partly sunny. A chance of showers and thunderstorms in the morning. Humid with highs in the upper 80s. West winds 15 to 20 miles an hour. Chance of rain 50%. Tuesday night, mostly clear. Lows in the lower 60s. Northwest winds 10 to 15 miles an hour. Wednesday, sunny, cooler with highs in the upper 70s. North winds 10 to 15 miles an hour. Wednesday night, partly cloudy until midnight, then clearing. Lows in the mid-50s. Northeast winds 5 to 10 miles an hour. Thursday, sunny. Highs in the upper 70s. Thursday night, partly cloudy. Lows in the upper 50s. Friday, partly sunny. Highs in the upper 70s. Friday night, partly cloudy. Lows around 60. Saturday and Saturday night, mostly clear. Highs in the mid-80s. Lows in the mid-60s. Sunday through Monday, mostly clear. Highs around 90. Lows in the upper 60s. Again, the forecast for Champaign, Urbana and surrounding areas of East Central Illinois for the rest of tonight, patchy smoke until midnight. Partly cloudy until midnight, then mostly cloudy with a chance of showers and thunderstorms after midnight. Lows in the lower 70s. Southwest winds 5 to 10 miles an hour. Chance of rain 50%. At 7 p.m. the report from Champaign was not available. Elsewhere around the area, at Springfield, it was sunny, with a temperature of 83. At Peoria, Bloomington, Terre Haute, Mattoon, and Decatur, the weather conditions were not available. And once again at 7 p.m. the report from Champaign was not available. The time is currently 7:04 p.m. Central Daylight Time. 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Now for the official National Weather Service forecast for Champaign, Urbana and surrounding areas of East Central Illinois. Rest of tonight, partly cloudy until midnight, then becoming mostly cloudy. A slight chance of showers and thunderstorms until midnight, then a chance of showers and thunderstorms after midnight. Some thunderstorms may produce damaging winds until midnight. Lows in the lower 70s. Southwest winds 5 to 10 miles an hour. Chance of rain 50%. Tuesday, mostly sunny. A chance of showers and thunderstorms in the morning. Humid with highs in the upper 80s. West winds 15 to 20 miles an hour. Chance of rain 50%. Tuesday night, mostly clear. Lows in the lower 60s. Northwest winds 10 to 15 miles an hour. Wednesday, sunny, cooler with highs in the upper 70s. North winds 10 to 15 miles an hour. Wednesday night, partly cloudy until midnight, then clearing. Lows in the mid-50s. Northeast winds 5 to 10 miles an hour. Thursday, sunny. Highs in the upper 70s. Thursday night, partly cloudy. Lows in the upper 50s. Friday, partly sunny. Highs in the upper 70s. Friday night, partly cloudy. Lows around 60. Saturday and Saturday night, mostly clear. Highs in the mid-80s. Lows in the mid-60s. Sunday through Monday, mostly clear. Highs around 90. Lows in the upper 60s. Again, the forecast for Champaign, Urbana and surrounding areas of East Central Illinois for the rest of tonight, partly cloudy until midnight, then becoming mostly cloudy. A slight chance of showers and thunderstorms until midnight, then a chance of showers and thunderstorms after midnight. Some thunderstorms may produce damaging winds until midnight. Lows in the lower 70s. Southwest winds 5 to 10 miles an hour. Chance of rain 50%. 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Programming originates from NOAA's National Weather Service office in Lincoln and transmits from the WCIA television tower near Seymour. The station serves the following counties: Champaign, DeWitt, Coles, Douglas, Edgar, Ford, Moultrie, Piatt, and Vermilion. 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At 7 p.m. the report from Champaign was not available. Elsewhere around the area, at Springfield, it

sunny, with a temperature of 83. At Peoria, Bloomington, Terre Haute, Mattoon, and Decatur, the weather conditions were not available. And once again at 7 p.m. the report from Champaign was not available. Looking elsewhere around the Midwest at 7 p.m., Chicago was cloudy, and 79. The report from Indianapolis was not available. St. Louis was sunny, and 90. Kansas City was mostly sunny, and 94. Des Moines was partly sunny, at 95. Milwaukee reported smoke, and 80. The time is currently 7:08 p.m. Central Daylight Time. 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Now for the official National Weather Service forecast for Champaign, Urbana, and surrounding areas of East Central Illinois. Rest of tonight, partly cloudy until midnight, then becoming mostly cloudy. A slight chance of showers and thunderstorms until midnight, then a chance of showers and thunderstorms after midnight. Some thunderstorms may produce damaging winds until midnight. Lows in the lower 70s. Southwest winds 5 to 10 miles an hour. Chance of rain 50%. Tuesday, mostly sunny. A chance of showers and thunderstorms in the morning. Humid with highs in the upper 80s. West winds 15 to 20 miles an hour. Chance of rain 50%. Tuesday night, mostly clear. Lows in the lower 60s. Northwest winds 10 to 15 miles an hour. Wednesday, sunny, cooler with highs in the upper 70s. North winds 10 to 15 miles an hour. Wednesday night, partly cloudy until midnight, then clearing. Lows in the mid-50s. Northeast winds 5 to 10 miles an hour. Thursday, sunny. Highs in the upper 70s. Thursday night, partly cloudy. Lows in the upper 50s. Friday, partly sunny. Highs in the upper 70s. Friday night, partly cloudy. Lows around 60. Saturday and Saturday night, mostly clear. Highs in the mid-80s. Lows in the mid-60s. Sunday through Monday, mostly clear. Highs around 90. Lows in the upper 60s. Again, the forecast for Champaign, Urbana, and surrounding areas of East Central Illinois for the rest of tonight, partly cloudy until midnight, then becoming mostly cloudy. A slight chance of showers and thunderstorms until midnight, then a chance of showers and thunderstorms after midnight. Some thunderstorms may produce damaging winds until midnight. Lows in the lower 70s. Southwest winds 5 to 10 miles an hour. Chance of rain 50%. Here is an air quality message. Air quality alert in effect until midnight tonight. The Illinois Environmental Protection Agency has issued in the REWIDE Air Pollution Action Day for Monday, July 20th for portions of Illinois. And the REWIDE Air Pollution Action Day is declared when weather conditions are such that widespread ozone and or particulate levels are forecast to be at or above the unhealthy for sensitive groups USG category in all or nearly all Illinois AKI forecast sectors. Areas both inside and outside of the Action Day coverage area are likely to see smoke particulates to a varying degree and duration today, with smoke likely decreasing from southwest to northeast this afternoon. Those with air quality concerns or anyone in Illinois with outdoor plans are encouraged to check current NOCAST readings or sign up for EnviroFlash alerts on airno.gov. Before going outside, checking the NOCAST AKI will help identify periods of both poor and cleaner air quality regardless of the level of the daily 24-hour AKI forecast. AKI category guidance unhealthy for sensitive groups USG. 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The general public is less likely to be affected. Sensitive groups make outdoor activities shorter and less intense. It's not okay to be active outdoors, but take more breaks. Watch for symptoms such as coughing or shortness of breath. 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People with heart disease, symptoms such as palpitations, shortness of breath, or unusual fatigue may indicate a serious problem. If you have any of these, contact your health care provider. Unhealthy, sensitive groups, avoid long or intense outdoor activities. Consider rescheduling or moving activities indoors. Everyone else, reduce long or intense activities. Take more breaks during outdoor activities. 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The time.

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Now for the official National Weather Service forecast for Champaign, Urbana, and surrounding areas of East Central Illinois. Rest of tonight, partly cloudy until midnight, then becoming mostly cloudy. A slight chance of showers and thunderstorms until midnight, then a chance of showers and thunderstorms after midnight. Some thunderstorms may produce damaging winds until midnight. Lows in the lower 70s. Southwest winds 5 to 10 miles an hour. Chance of rain 50%. Tuesday, mostly sunny. A chance of showers and thunderstorms in the morning. Humid with highs in the upper 80s. West winds 15 to 20 miles an hour. Chance of rain 50%. Tuesday night, mostly clear. Lows in the lower 60s. Northwest winds 10 to 15 miles an hour. Wednesday, sunny, cooler with highs in the upper 70s. North winds 10 to 15 miles an hour. Wednesday night, partly cloudy until midnight, then clearing. Lows in the mid-50s. Northeast winds 5 to 10 miles an hour. Thursday, sunny. Highs in the upper 70s. Thursday night, partly cloudy. Lows in the upper 50s. Friday, partly sunny. Highs in the upper 70s. Friday night, partly cloudy. Lows around 60. Saturday and Saturday night, mostly clear. Highs in the mid-80s. Lows in the mid-60s. Sunday through Monday, mostly clear. Highs around 90. Lows in the upper 60s. Again, the forecast for Champaign, Urbana, and surrounding areas of East Central Illinois for the rest of tonight, partly cloudy until midnight, then becoming mostly cloudy. A slight chance of showers and thunderstorms until midnight, then a chance of showers and thunderstorms after midnight. Some thunderstorms may produce damaging winds until midnight. Lows in the lower 70s. Southwest winds 5 to 10 miles an hour. Chance of rain 50%. At 7 p.m. at the Champaign Airport, smoke was reported. Visibility was 4 miles. The temperature was 79 degrees, the dew point was 71, and the relative humidity was 76%. The heat index was 82. The wind was southwest at 5 miles an hour. The pressure was 29.86 inches and rising. Elsewhere around the area, it was sunny, with a temperature of 80 at Bloomington, 80 at Paris, 82 at Mattoon, 82 at Decatur, and 83 at Springfield. It was mostly sunny, with a temperature of 82 at Peoria, and 81 at Terre Haute. And once again at 7 p.m. at the Champaign Airport, with smoke, the temperature was 79, and the heat index was 82. The Champaign, Illinois Airport Climate Summary for this evening, as of 4 p.m., July 20, 2026. Today's high temperature was 81 degrees. The normal high is 85. Today's low temperature was 65 degrees. The normal low is 65. No precipitation fell today. Sunset tonight is at 8:18 p.m. Sunrise tomorrow is at 5:42 a.m. The Mattoon, Illinois Airport Climate Summary for this evening, as of 4 p.m., July 20, 2026. Today's high temperature was 85 degrees. The normal high is 86. Today's low temperature was 64 degrees. The normal low is 66. No precipitation fell today. Sunset tonight is at 8:16 p.m. Sunrise tomorrow is at 5:43 a.m. Looking elsewhere around the Midwest at 7 p.m., Chicago was cloudy, and 79. Indianapolis was partly sunny, and 83. St. Louis was mostly sunny, and 90. Kansas City was mostly sunny, and 94. Des Moines was partly sunny, at 95. Milwaukee reported smoke, and 80. The time is currently 7:17 p.m. Central Daylight Time. 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Now for the official National Weather Service forecast for Champaign, Urbana, and surrounding areas of East Central Illinois. Rest of tonight, partly cloudy until midnight, then becoming mostly cloudy. A slight chance of showers and thunderstorms until midnight, then a chance of showers and thunderstorms after midnight.

Some thunderstorms may produce damaging winds until midnight. Lows in the lower 70s. Southwest winds 5 to 10 miles an hour. Chance of rain 50%. Tuesday, mostly sunny. A chance of showers and thunderstorms in the morning. Humid with highs in the upper 80s. West winds 15 to 20 miles an hour. Chance of rain 50%. Tuesday night, mostly clear. Lows in the lower 60s. Northwest winds 10 to 15 miles an hour. Wednesday, sunny, cooler with highs in the upper 70s. North winds 10 to 15 miles an hour. Wednesday night, partly cloudy until midnight, then clearing. Lows in the mid-50s. Northeast winds 5 to 10 miles an hour. Thursday, sunny. Highs in the upper 70s. Thursday night, partly cloudy. Lows in the upper 50s. Friday, partly sunny. Highs in the upper 70s. Friday night, partly cloudy. Lows around 60. Saturday and Saturday night, mostly clear. Highs in the mid-80s. Lows in the mid-60s. Sunday through Monday, mostly clear. Highs around 90. Lows in the upper 60s. Again, the forecast for Champaign, Urbana and surrounding areas of East Central Illinois for the rest of tonight, partly cloudy until midnight, then becoming mostly cloudy. A slight chance of showers and thunderstorms until midnight, then a chance of showers and thunderstorms after midnight. Some thunderstorms may produce damaging winds until midnight. Lows in the lower 70s. Southwest winds 5 to 10 miles an hour. Chance of rain 50%. At 7 p.m. at the Champaign Airport, smoke was reported. Visibility was 4 miles. The temperature was 79 degrees, the dew point was 71, and the relative humidity was 76%. The heat index was 82. The wind was southwest at 5 miles an hour. The pressure was 29.86 inches and rising. Elsewhere around the area, it was sunny, with a temperature of 80 at Bloomington, 80 at Paris, 82 at Mattoon, 82 at Decatur, and 83 at Springfield. It was mostly sunny, with a temperature of 82 at Peoria, and 81 at Terre Haute. And once again at 7 p.m. at the Champaign Airport, with smoke, the temperature was 79, and the heat index was 82. Looking elsewhere around the Midwest at 7 p.m., Chicago was cloudy, and 79. Indianapolis was partly sunny, and 83. St. Louis was mostly sunny, and 90. Kansas City was mostly sunny, and 94. Des Moines was partly sunny, at 95. Milwaukee reported smoke, and 80. The time is currently 7:21 p.m. Central Daylight Time. 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Now for the official National Weather Service forecast for Champaign, Urbana and surrounding areas of East Central Illinois. Rest of tonight, partly cloudy until midnight, then becoming mostly cloudy. A slight chance of showers and thunderstorms until midnight, then a chance of showers and thunderstorms after midnight. Some thunderstorms may produce damaging winds until midnight. Lows in the lower 70s. Southwest winds 5 to 10 miles an hour. Chance of rain 50%. Tuesday, mostly sunny. A chance of showers and thunderstorms in the morning. Humid with highs in the upper 80s. West winds 15 to 20 miles an hour. Chance of rain 50%. Tuesday night, mostly clear. Lows in the lower 60s. Northwest winds 10 to 15 miles an hour. Wednesday, sunny, cooler with highs in the upper 70s. North winds 10 to 15 miles an hour. Wednesday night, partly cloudy until midnight, then clearing. Lows in the mid-50s. Northeast winds 5 to 10 miles an hour. Thursday, sunny. Highs in the upper 70s. Thursday night, partly cloudy. Lows in the upper 50s. Friday, partly sunny. Highs in the upper 70s. Friday night, partly cloudy. Lows around 60. Saturday and Saturday night, mostly clear. Highs in the mid-80s. Lows in the mid-60s. Sunday through Monday, mostly clear. Highs around 90. Lows in the upper 60s. Again, the 4

7 p.m. at the Champaign Airport. Smoke was reported. Visibility was 4 miles. The temperature was 79 degrees, the dew point was 71, and the relative humidity was 76%. The heat index was 82. The wind was southwest at 5 miles an hour. The pressure was 29.86 inches and rising. Elsewhere around the area, it was sunny, with a temperature of 80 at Paris, 81 at Terre Haute, and 82 at Mattoon. It was partly sunny, with a temperature of 82 at Decatur, and 83 at Springfield. It was cloudy, with a temperature of 82 at Peoria, and 80 at Bloomington. And once again at 7 p.m. at the Champaign Airport, with smoke, the temperature was 79, and the heat index was 82. Looking elsewhere around the Midwest at 7 p.m., Chicago was cloudy, and 79. Indianapolis was partly sunny, and 83. St. Louis was mostly sunny, and 90. Kansas City was mostly sunny, and 94. Des Moines was partly sunny, at 95. Milwaukee reported smoke, and 80. The time is currently 7:24 p.m. Central Daylight Time. 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Now for the official National Weather Service forecast for Champaign, Urbana, and surrounding areas of East Central Illinois. Rest of tonight, partly cloudy until midnight, then becoming mostly cloudy. A slight chance of showers and thunderstorms until midnight, then a chance of showers and thunderstorms after midnight. Some thunderstorms may produce damaging winds until midnight. Lows in the lower 70s. Southwest winds 5 to 10 miles an hour. Chance of rain 50%. Tuesday, mostly sunny. A chance of showers and thunderstorms in the morning. Humid with highs in the upper 80s. West winds 15 to 20 miles an hour. Chance of rain 50%. Tuesday night, mostly clear. Lows in the lower 60s. Northwest winds 10 to 15 miles an hour. Wednesday, sunny, cooler with highs in the upper 70s. North winds 10 to 15 miles an hour. Wednesday night, partly cloudy until midnight, then clearing. Lows in the mid-50s. Northeast winds 5 to 10 miles an hour. Thursday, sunny. Highs in the upper 70s. Thursday night, partly cloudy. Lows in the upper 50s. Friday, partly sunny. Highs in the upper 70s. Friday night, partly cloudy. Lows around 60. Saturday and Saturday night, mostly clear. Highs in the mid-80s. Lows in the mid-60s. Sunday through Monday, mostly clear. Highs around 90. Lows in the upper 60s. Again, the forecast for Champaign, Urbana, and surrounding areas of East Central Illinois for the rest of tonight, partly cloudy until midnight, then becoming mostly cloudy. A slight chance of showers and thunderstorms until midnight, then a chance of showers and thunderstorms after midnight. Some thunderstorms may produce damaging winds until midnight. Lows in the lower 70s. Southwest winds 5 to 10 miles an hour. Chance of rain 50%. Here is an air quality message. Air quality alert in effect until midnight tonight. The Illinois Environmental Protection Agency has issued in the REWIDE Air Pollution Action Day for Monday, July 20th for portions of Illinois. And the REWIDE Air Pollution Action Day is declared when weather conditions are such that widespread ozone and or particulate levels are forecast to be at or above the unhealthy for sensitive groups USG category in all or nearly all Illinois AccI forecast sectors. Areas both inside and outside of the Action Day coverage area are likely to see smoke particulates to a varying degree and duration today, with smoke likely decreasing from southwest to northeast this afternoon. Those with air quality concerns or anyone in Illinois with outdoor plans are encouraged to check current NOCAST readings or sign up for EnviroFlash alerts on airno.gov. Before going outside, checking the NOCAST AccI will help identify periods of both poor and cleaner air quality regardless of the level of the daily 24-hour AccI forecast. AccI category guidance unhealthy for sensitive groups USG. 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The general public is less likely to be affected. Sensitive groups make outdoor activities shorter and less intense. It's south okay to be active outdoors, but take more breaks. Watch for symptoms such as coughing or shortness.

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People with heart disease, symptoms such as palpitations, shortness of breath, or unusual fatigue may indicate a serious problem. If you have any of these, contact your healthcare provider. Unhealthy, sensitive groups, avoid long or intense outdoor activities. Consider rescheduling or moving activities indoors. Everyone else, reduce long or intense activities. Take more breaks during outdoor activities. Media contact, Illinois EPA. At 7 p.m. at the Champaign Airport, smoke was reported. Visibility was 4 miles. The temperature was 79 degrees, the dew point was 71, and the relative humidity was 76%. The heat index was 82. The wind was southwest at 5 miles an hour. The pressure was 29.86 inches and rising. Elsewhere around the area, it was sunny, with a temperature of 80 at Paris, 81 at Terre Haute, and 82 at Mattoon. It was partly sunny, with a temperature of 82 at Decatur, and 83 at Springfield. It was cloudy, with a temperature of 82 at Peoria, and 80 at Bloomington. And once again at 7 p.m. at the Champaign Airport, with smoke, the temperature was 79, and the heat index was 82. Looking elsewhere around the Midwest at 7 p.m., Chicago was cloudy, and 79. Indianapolis was mostly sunny, and 83. St. Louis was mostly sunny, and 90. Kansas City was mostly sunny, and 94. Des Moines reported thunder, at 95. Milwaukee reported smoke, and 80. The Champaign, Illinois Airport Climate Summary for this evening, as of 4 p.m., July 20, 2026. Today's high temperature was 81 degrees. The normal high is 85. Today's low temperature was 65 degrees. The normal low is 65. No precipitation fell today. Sunset tonight is at 8:18 p.m. Sunrise tomorrow is at 5:42 a.m. The Mattoon, Illinois Airport Climate Summary for this evening, as of 4 p.m., July 20, 2026. Today's high temperature was 85 degrees. The normal high is 86. Today's low temperature was 64 degrees. The normal low is 66. No precipitation fell today. Sunset tonight is at 8:16 p.m. Sunrise tomorrow is at 5:43 a.m. The time is currently 7:31 p.m. Central Daylight Time. 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Now for the official National Weather Service forecast for Champaign, Urbana, and surrounding areas of East Central Illinois. Rest of tonight, partly cloudy until midnight, then becoming mostly cloudy. A slight chance of showers and thunderstorms until midnight, then a chance of showers and thunderstorms after midnight. Some thunderstorms may produce damaging winds until midnight. Lows in the lower 70s. Southwest winds 5 to 10 miles an hour. Chance of rain 50%. Tuesday, mostly sunny. A chance of showers and thunderstorms in the morning. Humid with highs in the upper 80s. West winds 15 to 20 miles an hour. Chance of rain 50%. Tuesday night, mostly clear. Lows in the lower 60s. Northwest winds 10 to 15 miles an hour. Wednesday, sunny, cooler with highs in the upper 70s. North winds 10 to 15 miles an hour. Wednesday night, partly cloudy until midnight, then clearing. Lows in the mid-50s. Northeast winds 5 to 10 miles an hour. Thursday, sunny. Highs in the upper 70s. Thursday night, partly cloudy. Lows in the upper 50s. Friday, partly sunny. Highs in the upper 70s. Friday night, partly cloudy. Lows around 60. Saturday and Saturday night, mostly clear. Highs in the mid-80s. Lows in the mid-60s. Sunday through Monday, mostly clear. Highs around 90. Lows in the upper 60s. Again, the forecast 60. Saturday and Saturday night, mostly clear. Highs in the mid-80s. Lows in the mid-60s. Sunday through Monday, mostly clear. Highs around 90. Lows in the upper 60s. Again, the forecast for Champaign, Urbana, and surrounding

areas of east central Illinois for the rest of tonight, partly cloudy until midnight, then becoming mostly cloudy. A slight chance of showers and thunderstorms until midnight, then a chance of showers and thunderstorms after midnight. Some thunderstorms may produce damaging winds until midnight. Lows in the lower 70s. Southwest winds 5 to 10 miles an hour. Chance of rain 50%. At 7 p.m. at the Champaign Airport, smoke was reported. Visibility was 4 miles. The temperature was 79 degrees, the dew point was 71, and the relative humidity was 76%. The heat index was 82. The wind was southwest at 5 miles an hour. The pressure was 29.86 inches and rising. Elsewhere around the area, it was sunny, with a temperature of 80 at Paris, 81 at Terre Haute, and 82 at Mattoon. It was partly sunny, with a temperature of 82 at Decatur, and 83 at Springfield. It was cloudy, with a temperature of 82 at Peoria, and 80 at Bloomington. And once again at 7 p.m. at the Champaign Airport, with smoke, the temperature was 79, and the heat index was 82. Looking elsewhere around the Midwest at 7 p.m., Chicago was cloudy, and 79. Indianapolis was mostly sunny, and 83. St. Louis was mostly sunny, and 90. Kansas City was mostly sunny, and 94. Des Moines reported thunder, at 95. Milwaukee reported smoke, and 80. The time is currently 7:34 p.m. Central Daylight Time. 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Now for the official National Weather Service forecast for Champaign, Urbana, and surrounding areas of east central Illinois. Rest of tonight, partly cloudy until midnight, then becoming mostly cloudy. A slight chance of showers and thunderstorms until midnight, then a chance of showers and thunderstorms after midnight. Some thunderstorms may produce damaging winds until midnight. Lows in the lower 70s. Southwest winds 5 to 10 miles an hour. Chance of rain 50%. Tuesday, mostly sunny. A chance of showers and thunderstorms in the morning. Humid with highs in the upper 80s. West winds 15 to 20 miles an hour. Chance of rain 50%. Tuesday night, mostly clear. Lows in the lower 60s. Northwest winds 10 to 15 miles an hour. Wednesday, sunny, cooler with highs in the upper 70s. North winds 10 to 15 miles an hour. Wednesday night, partly cloudy until midnight, then clearing. Lows in the mid-50s. Northeast winds 5 to 10 miles an hour. Thursday, sunny. Highs in the upper 70s. Thursday night, partly cloudy. Lows in the upper 50s. Friday, partly sunny. Highs in the upper 70s. Friday night, partly cloudy. Lows around 60. Saturday and Saturday night, mostly clear. Highs in the mid-80s. Lows in the mid-60s. Sunday through Monday, mostly clear. Highs around 90. Lows in the upper 60s. Again, the forecast for Champaign, Urbana, and surrounding areas of east central Illinois for the rest of tonight, partly cloudy until midnight, then becoming mostly cloudy. A slight chance of showers and thunderstorms until midnight, then a chance of showers and thunderstorms after midnight. Some thunderstorms may produce damaging winds until midnight. Lows in the lower 70s. Southwest winds 5 to 10 miles an hour. Chance of rain 50%. At 7 p.m. at the Champaign Airport, smoke was reported. Visibility was 4 miles. The temperature was 79 degrees, the dew point was 71, and the relative humidity was 76%. The heat index was 82. The wind was southwest at 5 miles an hour. The pressure was 29.86 inches and rising. Elsewhere around the area, it was sunny, with a temperature of 80 at Paris, 81 at Terre Haute, and 82 at Mattoon. It was partly sunny, with a temperature of 82 at Decatur, and 83 at Springfield. It was cloudy, with a temperature of 82 at Peoria, and 80 at Bloomington. And once again at 7 p.m. at the Champaign Airport, with smoke, the temperature was 79, and the heat index was 82. Looking elsewhere around the Midwest at 7 p.m., Chicago was cloudy, and 79.

Indianapolis was mostly sunny and 83. St. Louis was mostly sunny and 90. Kansas City was mostly sunny and 94. Des Moines reported thunder at 95. Milwaukee reported smoke and 80. The time is currently 7:38 p.m. Central Daylight Time. 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Now for the official National Weather Service forecast for Champaign, Urbana, and surrounding areas of East Central Illinois. Rest of tonight, partly cloudy until midnight, then becoming mostly cloudy. A slight chance of showers and thunderstorms until midnight, then a chance of showers and thunderstorms after midnight. Some thunderstorms may produce damaging winds until midnight. Lows in the lower 70s. Southwest winds 5 to 10 miles an hour. Chance of rain 50%. Tuesday, mostly sunny. A chance of showers and thunderstorms in the morning. Humid with highs in the upper 80s. West winds 15 to 20 miles an hour. Chance of rain 50%. Tuesday night, mostly clear. Lows in the lower 60s. Northwest winds 10 to 15 miles an hour. Wednesday, sunny, cooler with highs in the upper 70s. North winds 10 to 15 miles an hour. Wednesday night, partly cloudy until midnight, then clearing. Lows in the mid-50s. Northeast winds 5 to 10 miles an hour. Thursday, sunny. Highs in the upper 70s. Thursday night, partly cloudy. Lows in the upper 50s. Friday, partly sunny. Highs in the upper 70s. Friday night, partly cloudy. Lows around 60. Saturday and Saturday night, mostly clear. Highs in the mid-80s. Lows in the mid-60s. Sunday through Monday, mostly clear. Highs around 90. Lows in the upper 60s. Again, the forecast for Champaign, Urbana, and surrounding areas of East Central Illinois for the rest of tonight, partly cloudy until midnight, then becoming mostly cloudy. A slight chance of showers and thunderstorms until midnight, then a chance of showers and thunderstorms after midnight. Some thunderstorms may produce damaging winds until midnight. Lows in the lower 70s. Southwest winds 5 to 10 miles an hour. Chance of rain 50%. Now for the official National Weather Service forecast for Champaign, Urbana, and surrounding areas of East Central Illinois. Rest of tonight, mostly cloudy with a chance of showers. A slight chance of thunderstorms until midnight, then a chance of thunderstorms after midnight. Some thunderstorms may produce damaging winds and large hail until midnight. Lows in the lower 70s. Southwest winds 5 to 10 miles an hour. Chance of rain 50%. Tuesday, mostly sunny. A chance of showers and thunderstorms in the morning. Humid with highs in the upper 80s. West winds 15 to 20 miles an hour. Chance of rain 50%. Tuesday night, mostly clear. Lows in the lower 60s. Northwest winds 10 to 15 miles an hour. Wednesday, sunny, cooler with highs in the upper 70s. North winds 10 to 15 miles an hour. Wednesday night, partly cloudy until midnight, then clearing. Lows in the mid-50s. Northeast winds 5 to 10 miles an hour. Thursday, sunny. Highs in the upper 70s. Thursday night, partly cloudy. Lows in the upper 50s. Friday, partly sunny. Highs in the upper 70s. Friday night, partly cloudy. Lows around 60. Saturday and Saturday night, mostly clear. Highs in the mid-80s. Lows in the mid-60s. Sunday through Monday, mostly clear. Highs around 90. Lows in the upper 60s. Again, the forecast for Champaign, Urbana, and surrounding areas of East Central Illinois for the rest of tonight, mostly cloudy with a chance of showers. A slight chance of thunderstorms until midnight, then a chance of thunderstorms after midnight. Some thunderstorms may produce damaging winds and large hail until midnight. Lows in the lower 70s. Southwest winds 5 to 10 miles an hour. Chance of rain 50%. Here is an air quality message. Air quality alert in effect until midnight tonight. The Illinois Environmental Protection Agency has issued in the REWIDE Air Pollution Action

for Monday, July 20th for portions of Illinois. And the Rewide Air Pollution Action Day is declared when weather conditions are such that widespread ozone and or particulate levels are forecast to be at or above the unhealthy for sensitive groups USG category in all or nearly all Illinois ACI forecast sectors. Areas both inside and outside of the Action Day coverage area are likely to see smoke particulates to a varying degree and duration today, with smoke likely decreasing from southwest to northeast this afternoon. Those with air quality concerns or anyone in Illinois with outdoor plans are encouraged to check current NOCAST readings or sign up for EnviroFlash alerts on airno.gov. Before going outside, checking the NOCAST ACI will help identify periods of both poor and cleaner air quality regardless of the level of the daily 24-hour ACI forecast. ACI category guidance unhealthy for sensitive groups USG. 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The general public is less likely to be affected. Sensitive groups make outdoor activities shorter and less intense. It's not okay to be active outdoors, but take more breaks. Watch for symptoms such as coughing or shortness of breath. People with asthma, follow your asthma action plan and keep quick relief medicine handy. People with heart disease, symptoms such as palpitations, shortness of breath, or unusual fatigue may indicate a serious problem. If you have any of these, contact your health care provider. Unhealthy, sensitive groups, avoid long or intense outdoor activities. Consider rescheduling or moving activities indoors. Everyone else, reduce long or intense activities. Take more breaks during outdoor activities. Media contact, Illinois EPA. At 7 p.m. at the Champaign Airport, smoke was reported. Visibility was 4 miles. The temperature was 79 degrees, the dew point was 71, and the relative humidity was 76%. The heat index was 82. The wind was southwest at 5 miles an hour. The pressure was 29.86 inches and rising. Elsewhere around the area, it was sunny, with a temperature of 80 at Paris, 81 at Terre Haute, and 82 at Mattoon. It was partly sunny, with a temperature of 82 at Decatur, and 83 at Springfield. It was cloudy, with a temperature of 82 at Peoria, and 80 at Bloomington. And once again at 7 p.m. at the Champaign Airport, with smoke, the temperature was 79, and the heat index was 82. Looking elsewhere around the Midwest at 7 p.m., Chicago was cloudy, and 79. Indianapolis was mostly sunny, and 83. St. Louis was mostly sunny, and 90. Kansas City was mostly sunny, and 94. Des Moines reported thunder, at 95. Milwaukee reported smoke, and 80. The Champaign, Illinois Airport Climate Summary for this evening, as of 4 p.m., July 20, 2026. Today's high temperature was 81 degrees. The normal high is 85. Today's low temperature was 65 degrees. The normal low is 65. No precipitation fell today. Sunset tonight is at 8:18 p.m. Sunrise tomorrow is at 5:42 a.m. The Mattoon, Illinois Airport Climate Summary for this evening, as of 4 p.m., July 20, 2026. Today's high temperature was 85 degrees. The normal high is 86. Today's low temperature was 64 degrees. The normal low is 66. No precipitation fell today. Sunset tonight is at 8:16 p.m. Sunrise tomorrow is at 5:43 a.m. The time is currently 7:47 p.m. Central Daylight Time. 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Now for the official National Weather Service forecast for Champaign, Urbana and surrounding areas of East Central Illinois. Rest of tonight, mostly cloudy with a chance of showers. A slight chance of thunderstorms until midnight, then a chance of thunderstorms after midnight. Some thunderstorms may produce damaging winds and large hail until midnight. Lows in the lower 70s. Southwest winds 5 to 10 miles an hour. Chance of rain 50%. Tuesday, mostly sunny. A chance of showers and thunderstorms in the morning. Humid with highs in the upper 80s. West winds 15 to 20 miles an hour. Chance of rain 50%. Tuesday night, mostly clear. Lows in the lower 60s. Northwest winds 10 to 15 miles an hour.
Wednesday, sunny, cooler with highs in the upper 70s. North winds 10 to 15 miles an hour. Wednesday night, partly cloudy until midnight, then clearing. Lows in the mid-50s. Northeast winds 5 to 10 miles an hour. Thursday, sunny. Highs in the upper 70s. Thursday night, partly cloudy. Lows in the upper 50s. Friday, partly sunny. Highs in the upper 70s. Friday night, partly cloudy. Lows around 60. Saturday and Saturday night, mostly clear. Highs in the mid-80s. Lows in the mid-60s. Sunday through Monday, mostly clear. Highs around 90. Lows in the upper 60s. Again, the forecast for Champaign, Urbana and surrounding areas of East Central Illinois for the rest of tonight, mostly cloudy with a chance of showers. A slight chance of thunderstorms until midnight, then a chance of thunderstorms after midnight. Some thunderstorms may produce damaging winds and large hail until midnight. Lows in the lower 70s. Southwest winds 5 to 10 miles an hour. Chance of rain 50%. At 7 p.m. at the Champaign Airport, smoke was reported. Visibility was 4 miles. The temperature was 79 degrees, the dew point was 71, and the relative humidity was 76%. The heat index was 82. The wind was southwest at 5 miles an hour. The pressure was 29.86 inches and rising. Elsewhere around the area, it was sunny, with a temperature of 80 at Paris, 81 at Terre Haute, and 82 at Mattoon. It was partly sunny, with a temperature of 82 at Decatur, and 83 at Springfield. It was cloudy, with a temperature of 82 at Peoria, and 80 at Bloomington. And once again at 7 p.m. at the Champaign Airport, with smoke, the temperature was 79, and the heat index was 82. Looking elsewhere around the Midwest at 7 p.m., Chicago was cloudy, and 79. Indianapolis was mostly sunny, and 83. St. Louis was mostly sunny, and 90. Kansas City was mostly sunny, and 94. Des Moines reported thunder, at 95. Milwaukee reported smoke, and 80. The time is currently 7:50 p.m. Central Daylight Time. 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Now for the official National Weather Service forecast for Champaign, Urbana and surrounding areas of East Central Illinois. Rest of tonight, mostly cloudy with a chance of showers. A slight chance of thunderstorms until midnight, then a chance of thunderstorms after midnight. Some thunderstorms may produce damaging winds and large hail until midnight. Lows in the lower 70s. Southwest winds 5 to 10 miles an hour. Chance of rain 50%. Tuesday, mostly sunny. A chance of showers and thunderstorms in the morning. Humid with highs in the upper 80s. West winds 15 to 20 miles an hour. Chance of rain 50%. Tuesday night, mostly clear. Lows in the lower 60s. Northwest winds 10 to 15 miles an hour. Wednesday, sunny, cooler with highs in the upper 70s. North winds 10 to 15 miles an hour. Wednesday night, partly cloudy until midnight, then clearing. Lows in the mid-50s. Northeast winds 5 to 10 miles an hour. Thursday, sunny. Highs in the upper 70s. Thursday night, partly cloudy. Lows in the upper 50s. Friday, partly sunny. Highs in the upper 70s. Friday night, partly cloudy. Lows around 60. Saturday and Saturday night, mostly clear. Highs in the mid-80s. Lows in the mid-60s. Sunday through Monday, mostly clear. Highs around 90. Lows in the upper 60s. Again, the forecast for Champaign, Urbana and surrounding areas of East Central Illinois for the rest of tonight, mostly cloudy with a chance of showers. A slight chance of thunderstorms until midnight, then a chance of thunderstorms after midnight. Some thunderstorms may produce damaging winds and large hail until midnight. Lows in the lower 70s. Southwest winds 5 to 10 miles an hour. Chance of rain 50%. At 7 p.m. at the Champaign Airport, smoke was reported. Visibility was 4 miles. The temperature was 79 degrees, the dew point
was 71, and the relative humidity was 76%. The heat index was 82. The wind was southwest at 5 miles an hour. The pressure was 29.86 inches and rising. Elsewhere around the area, it was sunny, with a temperature of 80 at Paris, 81 at Terre Haute, and 82 at Mattoon. It was partly sunny, with a temperature of 82 at Decatur, and 83 at Springfield. It was cloudy, with a temperature of 82 at Peoria, and 80 at Bloomington. And once again at 7 p.m. at the Champaign Airport, with smoke, the temperature was 79, and the heat index was 82. Looking elsewhere around the Midwest at 7 p.m., Chicago was cloudy, and 79. Indianapolis was mostly sunny, and 83. St. Louis was mostly sunny, and 90. Kansas City was mostly sunny, and 94. Des Moines reported thunder, at 95. Milwaukee reported smoke, and 80. The time is currently 7:54 p.m. Central Daylight Time. 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Now for the official National Weather Service forecast for Champaign, Urbana, and surrounding areas of East Central Illinois. Rest of tonight, mostly cloudy with a chance of showers. A slight chance of thunderstorms until midnight, then a chance of thunderstorms after midnight. Some thunderstorms may produce damaging winds and large hail until midnight. Lows in the lower 70s. Southwest winds 5 to 10 miles an hour. Chance of rain 50%. Tuesday, mostly sunny. A chance of showers and thunderstorms in the morning. Humid with highs in the upper 80s. West winds 15 to 20 miles an hour. Chance of rain 50%. Tuesday night, mostly clear. Lows in the lower 60s. Northwest winds 10 to 15 miles an hour. Wednesday, sunny, cooler with highs in the upper 70s. North winds 10 to 15 miles an hour. Wednesday night, partly cloudy until midnight, then clearing. Lows in the mid-50s. Northeast winds 5 to 10 miles an hour. Thursday, sunny. Highs in the upper 70s. Thursday night, partly cloudy. Lows in the upper 50s. Friday, partly sunny. Highs in the upper 70s. Friday night, partly cloudy. Lows around 60. Saturday and Saturday night, mostly clear. Highs in the mid-80s. Lows in the mid-60s. Sunday through Monday, mostly clear. Highs around 90. Lows in the upper 60s. Again, the forecast for Champaign, Urbana, and surrounding areas of East Central Illinois for the rest of tonight, mostly cloudy with a chance of showers. A slight chance of thunderstorms until midnight, then a chance of thunderstorms after midnight. Some thunderstorms may produce damaging winds and large hail until midnight. Lows in the lower 70s. Southwest winds 5 to 10 miles an hour. Chance of rain 50%. Here is an air quality message. Air quality alert in effect until midnight tonight. The Illinois Environmental Protection Agency has issued in the REWIDE Air Pollution Action Day for Monday, July 20th for portions of Illinois. And the REWIDE Air Pollution Action Day is declared when weather conditions are such that widespread ozone and or particulate levels are forecast to be at or above the unhealthy for sensitive groups USG category in all or nearly all Illinois AccI forecast sectors. Areas both inside and outside of the Action Day coverage area are likely to see smoke particulates to a varying degree and duration today, with smoke likely decreasing from southwest to northeast this afternoon. Those with air quality concerns or anyone in Illinois with outdoor plans are encouraged to check current NOCAST readings or sign up for NVIR flash alerts on airno.gov. Before going outside, checking the NOCAST AccI will help identify periods of both poor and cleaner air quality regardless of the level of the daily 24-hour AccI forecast. AccI category guidance unhealthy for sensitive groups USG. 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The general public is less likely to be affected. Sensitive groups make outdoor activities shorter and less intense. It's also okay to be active outdoors, but take more breaks. Watch for symptoms such as coughing or shortness of breath. People with asthma, follow your asthma action plan and keep quick relief medicine handy. People with heart disease, symptoms such as palpitations, shortness of breath, or unusual fatigue may indicate a serious problem.

If you have any of these, contact your healthcare provider. 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Consider rescheduling or moving activities indoors. Everyone else, reduce long or intense activities. Take more breaks during outdoor activities. Media contact, Illinois EPA. At 7 p.m. at the Champaign Airport, smoke was reported. Visibility was 4 miles. The temperature was 79 degrees, the dew point was 71, and the relative humidity was 76%. The heat index was 82. The wind was southwest at 5 miles an hour. The pressure was 29.86 inches and rising. Elsewhere around the area, it was sunny, with a temperature of 80 at Paris, 81 at Terre Haute, and 82 at Mattoon. It was partly sunny, with a temperature of 82 at Decatur, and 83 at Springfield. It was cloudy, with a temperature of 82 at Peoria, and 80 at Bloomington. And once again at 7 p.m. at the Champaign Airport, with smoke, the temperature was 79, and the heat index was 82. Looking elsewhere around the Midwest at 7 p.m., Chicago was cloudy, and 79. Indianapolis was mostly sunny, and 83. St. Louis was mostly sunny, and 90. Kansas City was mostly sunny, and 94. Des Moines reported thunder, at 95. Milwaukee reported smoke, and 80. The time is currently 8 p.m. Central Daylight Time. 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Now for the official National Weather Service forecast for Champaign, Urbana, and surrounding areas of East Central Illinois. Rest of tonight, mostly cloudy with a chance of showers. A slight chance of thunderstorms until midnight, then a chance of thunderstorms after midnight. Some thunderstorms may produce damaging winds and large hail until midnight. Lows in the lower 70s. Southwest winds 5 to 10 miles an hour. Chance of rain 50%. Tuesday, mostly sunny. A chance of showers and thunderstorms in the morning. Humid with highs in the upper 80s. West winds 15 to 20 miles an hour. Chance of rain 50%. Tuesday night, mostly clear. Lows in the lower 60s. Northwest winds 10 to 15 miles an hour. Wednesday, sunny, cooler with highs in the upper 70s. North winds 10 to 15 miles an hour. Wednesday night, partly cloudy until midnight, then clearing. Lows in the mid-50s. Northeast winds 5 to 10 miles an hour. Thursday, sunny. Highs in the upper 70s. Thursday night, partly cloudy. Lows in the upper 50s. Friday, partly sunny. Highs in the upper 70s. Friday night, partly cloudy. Lows around 60. Saturday and Saturday night, mostly clear. Highs in the mid-80s. Lows in the mid-60s. Sunday through Monday, mostly clear. Highs around 90. Lows in the upper 60s. Again, the forecast for Champaign, Urbana, and surrounding areas of East Central Illinois for the rest of tonight, mostly cloudy with a chance of showers. A slight chance of thunderstorms until midnight, then a chance of thunderstorms after midnight. Some thunderstorms may produce damaging winds and large hail until midnight. Lows in the lower 70s. Southwest winds 5 to 10 miles an hour. Chance of rain 50%. The time is currently 8:02 p.m. Central Daylight Time. 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Now for the official National Weather Service forecast for Champaign, Urbana, and surrounding areas of East Central Illinois. Rest of tonight, mostly cloudy with a chance of showers. A slight chance of thunderstorms until midnight, then a chance of thunderstorms after midnight. Some thunderstorms may produce damaging winds and large hail until midnight. Lows in the lower 70s. Southwest winds 5 to 10 miles an hour. Chance of rain 50%. Tuesday, mostly sunny. A chance of showers and thunderstorms in the morning. Humid with highs in the upper 80s. West winds 15 to 20 miles an hour. Chance of rain 50%. Tuesday night, mostly clear. Lows in the lower 60s. Northwest winds 10 to 15 miles an hour. Wednesday, sunny.
cooler with highs in the upper 70s. North winds 10 to 15 miles an hour. Wednesday night, partly cloudy until midnight, then clearing. Lows in the mid-50s. Northeast winds 5 to 10 miles an hour. Thursday, sunny. Highs in the upper 70s. Thursday night, partly cloudy. Lows in the upper 50s. Friday, partly sunny. Highs in the upper 70s. Friday night, partly cloudy. Lows around 60. Saturday and Saturday night, mostly clear. Highs in the mid-80s. Lows in the mid-60s. Sunday through Monday, mostly clear. Highs around 90. Lows in the upper 60s. Again, the forecast for Champaign, Urbana and surrounding areas of East Central Illinois for the rest of tonight, mostly cloudy with a chance of showers. A slight chance of thunderstorms until midnight, then a chance of thunderstorms after midnight. Some thunderstorms may produce damaging winds and large hail until midnight. Lows in the lower 70s. Southwest winds 5 to 10 miles an hour. Chance of rain 50%. At 8 p.m. at the Champaign Airport, smoke was reported. Visibility was 4 miles. The temperature was 75 degrees, the dew point was 71, and the relative humidity was 87%. The wind was calm. The pressure was 29.85 inches and falling. Elsewhere around the area, at Peoria, rain was falling, with a temperature of 79. It was clear, with a temperature of 76 at Terre Haute, and 79 at Mattoon. It was mostly cloudy, with a temperature of 80 at Decatur, and 81 at Springfield. At Bloomington, it was cloudy, with a temperature of 78. And once again at 8 p.m. at the Champaign Airport, with smoke, the temperature was 75. The time is currently 8:05 p.m. Central Daylight Time. 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Now for the official National Weather Service forecast for Champaign, Urbana and surrounding areas of East Central Illinois. Rest of tonight, mostly cloudy with a chance of showers. A slight chance of thunderstorms until midnight, then a chance of thunderstorms after midnight. Some thunderstorms may produce damaging winds and large hail until midnight. Lows in the lower 70s. Southwest winds 10 to 15 miles an hour. Chance of rain 50%. Tuesday, mostly sunny. A chance of showers and thunderstorms in the morning. Humid with highs in the upper 80s. West winds 15 to 20 miles an hour. Chance of rain 50%. Tuesday night, mostly clear. Lows in the lower 60s. Northwest winds 10 to 15 miles an hour. Wednesday, sunny, cooler with highs in the upper 70s. North winds 10 to 15 miles an hour. Wednesday night, partly cloudy until midnight, then clearing. Lows in the mid-50s. Northeast winds 5 to 10 miles an hour. Thursday, sunny. Highs in the upper 70s. Thursday night, partly cloudy. Lows in the upper 50s. Friday, partly sunny. Highs in the upper 70s. Friday night, partly cloudy. Lows around 60. Saturday and Saturday night, mostly clear. Highs in the mid-80s. Lows in the mid-60s. Sunday through Monday, mostly clear. Highs around 90. Lows in the upper 60s. Again, the forecast for Champaign, Urbana and surrounding areas of East Central Illinois for the rest of tonight, mostly cloudy with a chance of showers. A slight chance of thunderstorms until midnight, then a chance of thunderstorms after midnight. Some thunderstorms may produce damaging winds and large hail until midnight. Lows in the lower 70s. Southwest winds 10 to 15 miles an hour. Chance of rain 50%. 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Programming originates from NOAA's National Weather Service office in Lincoln and transmits from the WCIA television tower near Seymour. 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At 8 p.m. at the Champaign Airport.

smoke was reported. Visibility was 4 miles. The temperature was 75 degrees, the dew point was 71, and the relative humidity was 87%. The wind was calm. The pressure was 29.85 inches and falling. Elsewhere around the area, at Peoria, rain was falling, with a temperature of 79. It was clear, with a temperature of 76 at Terre Haute, and 79 at Mattoon. It was mostly cloudy, with a temperature of 80 at Decatur, and 81 at Springfield. At Bloomington, it was cloudy, with a temperature of 78. And once again at 8 p.m. at the Champaign Airport, with smoke, the temperature was 75. Looking elsewhere around the Midwest at 8 p.m., Chicago was cloudy, and 79. Indianapolis was partly cloudy, and 79. St. Louis was partly cloudy, and 89. Kansas City was partly cloudy, and 89. Des Moines reported a thunderstorm, and 74. Milwaukee was mostly cloudy, and 79. The time is currently 8:09 p.m. Central Daylight Time. 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Now for the official National Weather Service forecast for Champaign, Urbana, and surrounding areas of East Central Illinois. Rest of tonight, mostly cloudy with a chance of showers. A slight chance of thunderstorms until midnight, then a chance of thunderstorms after midnight. Some thunderstorms may produce damaging winds and large hail until midnight. Lows in the lower 70s. Southwest winds 10 to 15 miles an hour. Chance of rain 50%. Tuesday, mostly sunny. A chance of showers and thunderstorms in the morning. Humid with highs in the upper 80s. West winds 15 to 20 miles an hour. Chance of rain 50%. Tuesday night, mostly clear. Lows in the lower 60s. Northwest winds 10 to 15 miles an hour. Wednesday, sunny, cooler with highs in the upper 70s. North winds 10 to 15 miles an hour. Wednesday night, partly cloudy until midnight, then clearing. Lows in the mid-50s. Northeast winds 5 to 10 miles an hour. Thursday, sunny. Highs in the upper 70s. Thursday night, partly cloudy. Lows in the upper 50s. Friday, partly sunny. Highs in the upper 70s. Friday night, partly cloudy. Lows around 60. Saturday and Saturday night, mostly clear. Highs in the mid-80s. Lows in the mid-60s. Sunday through Monday, mostly clear. Highs around 90. Lows in the upper 60s. Again, the forecast for Champaign, Urbana, and surrounding areas of East Central Illinois for the rest of tonight, mostly cloudy with a chance of showers. A slight chance of thunderstorms until midnight, then a chance of thunderstorms after midnight. Some thunderstorms may produce damaging winds and large hail until midnight. Lows in the lower 70s. Southwest winds 10 to 15 miles an hour. Chance of rain 50%. Here is an air quality message. Air quality alert in effect until midnight tonight. The Illinois Environmental Protection Agency has issued in the REWIDE Air Pollution Action Day for Monday, July 20th for portions of Illinois. And the REWIDE Air Pollution Action Day is declared when weather conditions are such that widespread ozone and or particulate levels are forecast to be at or above the unhealthy for sensitive groups USG category in all or nearly all Illinois AccI forecast sectors. Areas both inside and outside of the Action Day coverage area are likely to see smoke particulates to a varying degree and duration today, with smoke likely decreasing from southwest to northeast this afternoon. Those with air quality concerns or anyone in Illinois with outdoor plans are encouraged to check current NOCAST readings or sign up for EnviroFlash alerts on airno.gov. Before going outside, checking the NOCAST AccI will help identify periods of both poor and cleaner air quality regardless of the level of the daily 24-hour AccI forecast. 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The general public is less likely to be affected. Sensitive groups make outdoor activities shorter and less intense. It's south okay to be active outdoors, but take more breaks. Watch for symptoms such as coughing or shortness of breath. People with asthma, follow your asthma action plan and keep quick relief medicine handy. People with heart disease,
Symptoms such as palpitations, shortness of breath, or unusual fatigue may indicate a serious problem. If you have any of these, contact your healthcare provider. Unhealthy, sensitive groups, avoid long or intense outdoor activities. Consider rescheduling or moving activities indoors. Everyone else, reduce long or intense activities. Take more breaks during outdoor activities. Media contact, Illinois EPA. At 8 p.m. at the Champaign Airport, smoke was reported. Visibility was 4 miles. The temperature was 75 degrees, the dew point was 71, and the relative humidity was 87%. The wind was calm. The pressure was 29.85 inches and falling. Elsewhere around the area, at Peoria, rain was falling, with a temperature of 79. It was clear, with a temperature of 74 at Paris, and 79 at Mattoon. It was partly cloudy, with a temperature of 76 at Terre Haute, and 80 at Decatur. It was mostly cloudy, with a temperature of 78 at Bloomington, and 81 at Springfield. And once again at 8 p.m. at the Champaign Airport, with smoke, the temperature was 75. Looking elsewhere around the Midwest at 8 p.m., Chicago was cloudy, and 79. Indianapolis was partly cloudy, and 79. St. Louis was partly cloudy, and 89. Kansas City was partly cloudy, and 89. Des Moines reported a thunderstorm, and 74. Milwaukee was mostly cloudy, and 79. The time is currently 8:15 p.m. Central Daylight Time. 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

was around 60. Saturday and Saturday night, mostly clear. Highs in the mid-80s. Lows in the mid-60s. Sunday through Monday, mostly clear. Highs around 90. Lows in the upper 60s. Again, the forecast for Champaign, Urbana and surrounding areas of East Central Illinois for the rest of tonight, mostly cloudy with a chance of showers. A slight chance of thunderstorms until midnight, then a chance of thunderstorms after midnight. Some thunderstorms may produce damaging winds and large hail until midnight. Lows in the lower 70s. Southwest winds 10 to 15 miles an hour. Chance of rain 50%. At 8 p.m. at the Champaign Airport, smoke was reported. Visibility was 4 miles. The temperature was 75 degrees, the dew point was 71, and the relative humidity was 87%. The wind was calm. The pressure was 29.85 inches and falling. Elsewhere around the area, at Peoria, rain was falling, with a temperature of 79. It was clear, with a temperature of 74 at Paris, and 79 at Mattoon. It was partly cloudy, with a temperature of 76 at Terre Haute, and 80 at Decatur. It was mostly cloudy, with a temperature of 78 at Bloomington, and 81 at Springfield. And once again at 8 p.m. at the Champaign Airport, with smoke, the temperature was 75. Looking elsewhere around the Midwest at 8 p.m., Chicago was cloudy, and 79. Indianapolis was partly cloudy, and 79. St. Louis was partly cloudy, and 89. Kansas City was partly cloudy, and 89. Des Moines reported a thunderstorm, and 74. Milwaukee was cloudy, and 79. The time is currently 8:18 p.m. Central Daylight Time. 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Now for the official National Weather Service forecast for Champaign, Urbana and surrounding areas of East Central Illinois. Rest of tonight, mostly cloudy with a chance of showers. A slight chance of thunderstorms until midnight, then a chance of thunderstorms after midnight. Some thunderstorms may produce damaging winds and large hail until midnight. Lows in the lower 70s. Southwest winds 10 to 15 miles an hour. Chance of rain 50%. Tuesday, mostly sunny. A chance of showers and thunderstorms in the morning. Humid with highs in the upper 80s. West winds 15 to 20 miles an hour. Chance of rain 50%. Tuesday night, mostly clear. Lows in the lower 60s. Northwest winds 10 to 15 miles an hour. Wednesday, sunny, cooler with highs in the upper 70s. North winds 10 to 15 miles an hour. Wednesday night, partly cloudy until midnight, then clearing. Lows in the mid-50s. Northeast winds 5 to 10 miles an hour. Thursday, sunny. Highs in the upper 70s. Thursday night, partly cloudy. Lows in the upper 50s. Friday, partly sunny. Highs in the upper 70s. Friday night, partly cloudy. Lows around 60. Saturday and Saturday night, mostly clear. Highs in the mid-80s. Lows in the mid-60s. Sunday through Monday, mostly clear. Highs around 90. Lows in the upper 60s. Again, the forecast for Champaign, Urbana and surrounding areas of East Central Illinois for the rest of tonight, mostly cloudy with a chance of showers. A slight chance of thunderstorms until midnight, then a chance of thunderstorms after midnight. Some thunderstorms may produce damaging winds and large hail until midnight. Lows in the lower 70s. Southwest winds 10 to 15 miles an hour. Chance of rain 50%. At 8 p.m. at the Champaign Airport, smoke was reported. Visibility was 4 miles. The temperature was 75 degrees, the dew point was 71, and the relative humidity was 87%. The wind was calm. The pressure was 29.85 inches and falling. Elsewhere around the area, at Peoria, rain was falling, with a temperature of 79. At Terre Haute, it was partly cloudy, with a temperature of 76. It was mostly cloudy, with a temperature of 74 at Paris, and 79 at Mattoon. It was cloudy, with a temperature of 78 at Bloomington, 80 at Decatur, and 81 at Springfield,

and once again at 8 p.m. at the Champaign Airport, with smoke, the temperature was 75. Looking elsewhere around the Midwest at 8 p.m., Chicago was cloudy, and 79. Indianapolis was partly cloudy, and 79. St. Louis was partly cloudy, and 89. Kansas City was partly cloudy, and 89. Des Moines reported a thunderstorm, and 74. Milwaukee was cloudy, and 79. The time is currently 8:22 p.m. Central Daylight Time. 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Now for the official National Weather Service forecast for Champaign, Urbana, and surrounding areas of East Central Illinois. Rest of tonight, mostly cloudy with a chance of showers. A slight chance of thunderstorms until midnight, then a chance of thunderstorms after midnight. Some thunderstorms

Friday night, partly cloudy. Lows around 60. Saturday and Saturday night, mostly clear. Highs in the mid-80s. Lows in the mid-60s. Sunday through Monday, mostly clear. Highs around 90. Lows in the upper 60s. Again, the forecast for Champaign, Urbana and surrounding areas of East Central Illinois for the rest of tonight, mostly cloudy with a chance of showers. A slight chance of thunderstorms until midnight, then a chance of thunderstorms after midnight. Some thunderstorms may produce damaging winds and large hail until midnight. Lows in the lower 70s. Southwest winds 10 to 15 miles an hour. Chance of rain 50%. At 8 p.m. at the Champaign Airport, smoke was reported. Visibility was 4 miles. The temperature was 75 degrees, the dew point was 71, and the relative humidity was 87%. The wind was calm. The pressure was 29.85 inches and falling. Elsewhere around the area, at Peoria, rain was falling, with a temperature of 79. At Terre Haute, it was partly cloudy, with a temperature of 76. It was mostly cloudy, with a temperature of 74 at Paris, and 79 at Mattoon. It was cloudy, with a temperature of 78 at Bloomington, 80 at Decatur, and 81 at Springfield. And once again at 8 p.m. at the Champaign Airport, with smoke, the temperature was 75. Here is an air quality message. Air quality alert in effect until midnight tonight. The Illinois Environmental Protection Agency has issued in the REWIDE Air Pollution Action Day for Monday, July 20th for portions of Illinois. And the REWIDE Air Pollution Action Day is declared when weather conditions are such that widespread ozone and or particulate levels are forecast to be at or above the unhealthy for sensitive groups USG category in all or nearly all Illinois AccI forecast sectors. Areas both inside and outside of the Action Day coverage area are likely to see smoke particulates to a varying degree and duration today, with smoke likely decreasing from southwest to northeast this afternoon. Those with air quality concerns or anyone in Illinois with outdoor plans are encouraged to check current NOCAST readings or sign up for AnviroFlash alerts on airno.gov. Before going outside, checking the NOCAST AccI will help identify periods of both poor and cleaner air quality regardless of the level of the daily 24-hour AccI forecast. AccI category guidance unhealthy for sensitive groups USG. 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The general public is less likely to be affected. Sensitive groups make outdoor activities shorter and less intense. It's not okay to be active outdoors, but take more breaks. Watch for symptoms such as coughing or shortness of breath. People with asthma, follow your asthma action plan and keep quick relief medicine handy. People with heart disease, symptoms such as palpitations, shortness of breath, or unusual fatigue may indicate a serious problem. If you have any of these, contact your health care provider. Unhealthy, sensitive groups, avoid long or intense outdoor activities. Consider rescheduling or moving activities indoors. Everyone else, reduce long or intense activities. Take more breaks during outdoor activities. Media contact, Illinois EPA. Looking elsewhere around the Midwest at 8 p.m., Chicago was cloudy, and 79. Indianapolis was partly cloudy, and 79. St. Louis was partly cloudy, and 89. Kansas City was partly cloudy, and 89. Des Moines reported a thunderstorm, and 74. Milwaukee was mostly cloudy, and 79. The time is currently 8:28 p.m. Central Daylight Time. 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Now for the official National Weather Service forecast for Champaign, Urbana, and surrounding areas of East Central Illinois. Rest of tonight, mostly cloudy with a chance of showers. A slight chance of thunderstorms until midnight, then a chance of thunderstorms after midnight. Some thunderstorms may produce damaging winds and large hail until midnight. Lows in the lower 70s. Southwest winds 10 to 15 miles an hour. Chance of rain 50%. Tuesday, mostly sunny. A chance of showers and thunderstorms in the morning. Humid with highs in the upper 80s. West winds 15 to 20 miles an hour. Chance of rain 50%. Tuesday night, mostly clear. Lows in the lower 60s.

Northwest winds 10 to 15 miles an hour. Wednesday, sunny, cooler with highs in the upper 70s. North winds 10 to 15 miles an hour. Wednesday night, partly cloudy until midnight, then clearing. Lows in the mid-50s. Northeast winds 5 to 10 miles an hour. Thursday, sunny. Highs in the upper 70s. Thursday night, partly cloudy. Lows in the upper 50s. Friday, partly sunny. Highs in the upper 70s. Friday night, partly cloudy. Lows around 60. Saturday and Saturday night, mostly clear. Highs in the mid-80s. Lows in the mid-60s. Sunday through Monday, mostly clear. Highs around 90. Lows in the upper 60s. Again, the forecast for Champaign, Urbana and surrounding areas of East Central Illinois for the rest of tonight, mostly cloudy with a chance of showers. A slight chance of thunderstorms until midnight, then a chance of thunderstorms after midnight. Some thunderstorms may produce damaging winds and large hail until midnight. Lows in the lower 70s. Southwest winds 10 to 15 miles an hour. Chance of rain 50%. At 8 p.m. at the Champaign Airport, smoke was reported. Visibility was 4 miles. The temperature was 75 degrees, the dew point was 71, and the relative humidity was 87%. The wind was calm. The pressure was 29.85 inches and falling. Elsewhere around the area, at Peoria, rain was falling, with a temperature of 79. At Terre Haute, it was partly cloudy, with a temperature of 76. It was mostly cloudy, with a temperature of 74 at Paris, and 79 at Mattoon. It was cloudy, with a temperature of 78 at Bloomington, 80 at Decatur, and 81 at Springfield. And once again at 8 p.m. at the Champaign Airport, with smoke, the temperature was 75. Looking elsewhere around the Midwest at 8 p.m., Chicago was cloudy, and 79. Indianapolis was partly cloudy, and 79. St. Louis was partly cloudy, and 89. Kansas City was partly cloudy, and 89. Des Moines reported a thunderstorm, and 74. Milwaukee was mostly cloudy, and 79. The time is currently 8:31 p.m. Central Daylight Time. 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Now for the official National Weather Service forecast for Champaign, Urbana and surrounding areas of East Central Illinois. Rest of tonight, mostly cloudy with a chance of showers. A slight chance of thunderstorms until midnight, then a chance of thunderstorms after midnight. Some thunderstorms may produce damaging winds and large hail until midnight. Lows in the lower 70s. Southwest winds 10 to 15 miles an hour. Chance of rain 50%. Tuesday, mostly sunny. A chance of showers and thunderstorms in the morning. Humid with highs in the upper 80s. West winds 15 to 20 miles an hour. Chance of rain 50%. Tuesday night, mostly clear. Lows in the lower 60s. Northwest winds 10 to 15 miles an hour. Wednesday, sunny, cooler with highs in the upper 70s. North winds 10 to 15 miles an hour. Wednesday night, partly cloudy until midnight, then clearing. Lows in the mid-50s. Northeast winds 5 to 10 miles an hour. Thursday, sunny. Highs in the upper 70s. Thursday night, partly cloudy. Lows in the upper 50s. Friday, partly sunny. Highs in the upper 70s. Friday night, partly cloudy. Lows around 60. 10 miles an hour. Thursday, sunny. Highs in the upper 70s. Thursday night, partly cloudy. Lows in the upper 50s. Friday, partly sunny. Highs in the upper 70s. Friday night, partly cloudy. Lows around 60. Saturday and Saturday night, mostly clear. Highs in the mid-80s. Lows in the mid-60s. Sunday through Monday, mostly clear. Highs around 90. Lows in the upper 60s. Again, the forecast for Champaign, Urbana and surrounding areas of East Central Illinois for the rest of tonight, mostly cloudy with a chance of showers. A slight chance of thunderstorms until midnight, then a chance of thunderstorms after midnight.

Night. Some thunderstorms may produce damaging winds and large hail until midnight. Lows in the lower 70s. Southwest winds 10 to 15 miles an hour. Chance of rain 50%. At 8 p.m. at the Champaign Airport, smoke was reported. Visibility was 4 miles. The temperature was 75 degrees, the dew point was 71, and the relative humidity was 87%. The wind was calm. The pressure was 29.85 inches and falling. Elsewhere around the area, at Peoria, rain was falling, with a temperature of 79. At Terre Haute, it was partly cloudy, with a temperature of 76. It was mostly cloudy, with a temperature of 74 at Paris, and 79 at Mattoon. It was cloudy, with a temperature of 78 at Bloomington, 80 at Decatur, and 81 at Springfield. And once again at 8 p.m. at the Champaign Airport, with smoke, the temperature was 75. Looking elsewhere around the Midwest at 8 p.m., Chicago was cloudy, and 79. Indianapolis was partly cloudy, and 79. St. Louis was partly cloudy, and 89. Kansas City was partly cloudy, and 89. Des Moines reported a thunderstorm, and 74. Milwaukee was mostly cloudy, and 79. The time is currently 8:35 p.m. Central Daylight Time. 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Now for the official National Weather Service forecast for Champaign, Urbana, and surrounding areas of East Central Illinois. Rest of tonight, mostly cloudy with a chance of showers. A slight chance of thunderstorms until midnight, then a chance of thunderstorms after midnight. Some thunderstorms may produce damaging winds and large hail until midnight. Lows in the lower 70s. Southwest winds 10 to 15 miles an hour. Chance of rain 50%. Tuesday, mostly sunny. A chance of showers and thunderstorms in the morning. Humid with highs in the upper 80s. West winds 15 to 20 miles an hour. Chance of rain 50%. Tuesday night, mostly clear. Lows in the lower 60s. Northwest winds 10 to 15 miles an hour. Wednesday, sunny, cooler with highs in the upper 70s. North winds 10 to 15 miles an hour. Wednesday night, partly cloudy until midnight, then clearing. Lows in the mid-50s. Northeast winds 5 to 10 miles an hour. Thursday, sunny. Highs in the upper 70s. Thursday night, partly cloudy. Lows in the upper 50s. Friday, partly sunny. Highs in the upper 70s. Friday night, partly cloudy. Lows around 60. Saturday and Saturday night, mostly clear. Highs in the mid-80s. Lows in the mid-60s. Sunday through Monday, mostly clear. Highs around 90. Lows in the upper 60s. Again, the forecast for Champaign, Urbana, and surrounding areas of East Central Illinois for the rest of tonight, mostly cloudy with a chance of showers. A slight chance of thunderstorms until midnight, then a chance of thunderstorms after midnight. Some thunderstorms may produce damaging winds and large hail until midnight. Lows in the lower 70s. Southwest winds 10 to 15 miles an hour. Chance of rain 50%. At 8 p.m. at the Champaign Airport, smoke was reported. Visibility was 4 miles. The temperature was 75 degrees, the dew point was 71, and the relative humidity was 87%. The wind was calm. The pressure was 29.85 inches and falling. Elsewhere around the area, at Peoria, rain was falling, with a temperature of 79. At Terre Haute, it was partly cloudy, with a temperature of 76. It was mostly cloudy, with a temperature of 74 at Paris, and 79 at Mattoon. It was cloudy, with a temperature of 78 at Bloomington, 80 at Decatur, and 81 at Springfield. And once again at 8 p.m. at the Champaign Airport, with smoke, the temperature was 75. Looking elsewhere around the Midwest at 8 p.m., Chicago was cloudy, and 79. Indianapolis was partly cloudy, and 79. St. Louis was partly cloudy, and 89. Kansas City was partly cloudy, and 89. Des Moines reported a thunderstorm, and 74. Milwaukee was mostly cloudy.

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Now for the official National Weather Service forecast for Champaign, Urbana, and surrounding areas of East Central Illinois. Rest of tonight, mostly cloudy with a chance of showers. A slight chance of thunderstorms until midnight, then a chance of thunderstorms after midnight. Some thunderstorms may produce damaging winds and large hail until midnight. Lows in the lower 70s. Southwest winds 10 to 15 miles an hour. Chance of rain 50%. Tuesday, mostly sunny. A chance of showers and thunderstorms in the morning. Humid with highs in the upper 80s. West winds 15 to 20 miles an hour. Chance of rain 50%. Tuesday night, mostly clear. Lows in the lower 60s. Northwest winds 10 to 15 miles an hour. Wednesday, sunny, cooler with highs in the upper 70s. North winds 10 to 15 miles an hour. Wednesday night, partly cloudy until midnight, then clearing. Lows in the mid-50s. Northeast winds 5 to 10 miles an hour. Thursday, sunny. Highs in the upper 70s. Thursday night, partly cloudy. Lows in the upper 50s. Friday, partly sunny. Highs in the upper 70s. Friday night, partly cloudy. Lows around 60. Saturday and Saturday night, mostly clear. Highs in the mid-80s. Lows in the mid-60s. Sunday through Monday, mostly clear. Highs around 90. Lows in the upper 60s. Again, the forecast for Champaign, Urbana, and surrounding areas of East Central Illinois for the rest of tonight, mostly cloudy with a chance of showers. A slight chance of thunderstorms until midnight, then a chance of thunderstorms after midnight. Some thunderstorms may produce damaging winds and large hail until midnight. Lows in the lower 70s. Southwest winds 10 to 15 miles an hour. Chance of rain 50%. Here is an air quality message. Air quality alert in effect until midnight tonight. The Illinois Environmental Protection Agency has issued in the REWIDE Air Pollution Action Day for Monday, July 20th for portions of Illinois. And the REWIDE Air Pollution Action Day is declared when weather conditions are such that widespread ozone and or particulate levels are forecast to be at or above the unhealthy for sensitive groups USG category in all or nearly all Illinois AccI forecast sectors. Areas both inside and outside of the Action Day coverage area are likely to see smoke particulates to a varying degree and duration today, with smoke likely decreasing from southwest to northeast this afternoon. Those with air quality concerns or anyone in Illinois with outdoor plans are encouraged to check current NOCAST readings or sign up for EnviroFlash alerts on airno.gov. Before going outside, checking the NOCAST AccI will help identify periods of both poor and cleaner air quality regardless of the level of the daily 24-hour AccI forecast. 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The general public is less likely to be affected. Sensitive groups make outdoor activities shorter and less intense. It's okay to be active outdoors, but take more breaks. Watch for symptoms such as coughing or shortness of breath. People with asthma, follow your asthma action plan and keep quick relief medicine handy. People with heart disease, symptoms such as palpitations, shortness of breath, or unusual fatigue may indicate a serious problem. If you have any of these, contact your health care provider. Unhealthy, sensitive groups, avoid long or intense outdoor activities. Consider rescheduling or moving activities indoors. Everyone else, reduce long or intense activities. Take more breaks during outdoor activities. Media contact, Illinois EPA. At 8 p.m. at the Champaign Airport, smoke was reported. Visibility was 4 miles. The temperature was 75 degrees, the dew point was 71, and the relative humidity was 87%. The wind was calm. The pressure was 29.85 inches and falling. Elsewhere around the area, at Peoria, rain was falling, with a temperature of 79. At Terre Haute, it was partly cloudy, with a temperature of 76. It was mostly cloudy, with a temperature of 74 at Paris, and 79 at Mattoon. It was cloudy, with a temperature of 78.

chance of rain 50%. At 8 p.m. at the Champaign Airport, smoke was reported. Visibility was 4 miles. The temperature was 75 degrees, the dew point was 71, and the relative humidity was 87%. The wind was calm. The pressure was 29.85 inches and falling. Elsewhere around the area, at Peoria, rain was falling, with a temperature of 79. At Terre Haute, it was partly cloudy, with a temperature of 76. It was mostly cloudy, with a temperature of 74 at Paris, and 79 at Mattoon. It was cloudy, with a temperature of 78 at Bloomington, 80 at Decatur, and 81 at Springfield. And once again at 8 p.m. at the Champaign Airport, with smoke, the temperature was 75. Looking elsewhere around the Midwest at 8 p.m., Chicago was cloudy, and 79. Indianapolis was partly cloudy, and 79. St. Louis was partly cloudy, and 89. Kansas City was partly cloudy, and 89. Des Moines reported a thunderstorm, and 74. Milwaukee was mostly cloudy, and 79. Here is an air quality message. Air quality alert in effect until midnight tonight. The Illinois Environmental Protection Agency has issued in the REWIDE Air Pollution Action Day from Monday, July 20th for portions of Illinois. And the REWIDE Air Pollution Action Day is declared when weather conditions are such that widespread ozone and or particulate levels are forecast to be at or above the unhealthy for sensitive groups USG category in all or nearly all Illinois AccI forecast sectors. Areas both inside and outside of the Action Day coverage area are likely to see smoke particulates to a varying degree and duration today, with smoke likely decreasing from southwest to northeast this afternoon. Those with air quality concerns or anyone in Illinois with outdoor plans are encouraged to check current NOCAST readings or sign up for EnviroFlash alerts on airno.gov. Before going outside, checking the NOCAST AccI will help identify periods of both poor and cleaner air quality regardless of the level of the daily 24-hour AccI forecast. 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The general public is less likely to be affected. Sensitive groups make outdoor activities shorter and less intense. It's also okay to be active outdoors, but take more breaks. Watch for symptoms such as coughing or shortness of breath. People with asthma, follow your asthma action plan and keep quick relief medicine handy. People with heart disease, symptoms such as palpitations, shortness of breath, or unusual fatigue may indicate a serious problem. If you have any of these, contact your health care provider. Unhealthy, sensitive groups, avoid long or intense outdoor activities. Consider rescheduling or moving activities indoors. Everyone else, reduce long or intense activities. Take more breaks during outdoor activities. Media contact, Illinois EPA. The time is currently 8:57 p.m. Central Daylight Time. 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Now for the official National Weather Service forecast for Champaign, Urbana and surrounding areas of East Central Illinois. Rest of tonight, mostly cloudy with a chance of showers. A slight chance of thunderstorms until midnight, then a chance of thunderstorms after midnight. Some thunderstorms may produce damaging winds and large hail until midnight. Lows in the lower 70s. Southwest winds 10 to 15 miles an hour. Chance of rain 50%. Tuesday, mostly sunny. A chance of showers and thunderstorms in the morning. Humid with highs in the upper 80s. West winds 15 to 20 miles an hour. Chance of rain 50%. Tuesday night, mostly clear. Lows in the lower 60s. Northwest winds 10 to 15 miles an hour. Wednesday, sunny, cooler with highs in the upper 70s. North winds 10 to 15 miles an hour. Wednesday night, partly cloudy until midnight, then clearing. Lows in the mid-50s. Northeast winds 5 to 10 miles an hour. Thursday, sunny. Highs in the upper 70s. Thursday night, partly cloudy. Lows in the upper 50s. Friday, partly sunny. Highs in the upper 70s. Friday night, partly cloudy. Lows around 60. Saturday and Saturday night, mostly clear. Highs in the mid-80s. Lows in

mid-60s. Sunday through Monday, mostly clear. Highs around 90. Lows in the upper 60s. Again, the forecast for Champaign, Urbana and surrounding areas of East Central Illinois for the rest of tonight, mostly cloudy with a chance of showers. A slight chance of thunderstorms until midnight, then a chance of thunderstorms after midnight. Some thunderstorms may produce damaging winds and large hail until midnight. Lows in the lower 70s. Southwest winds 10 to 15 miles an hour. Chance of rain 50%. At 8 p.m. at the Champaign Airport, smoke was reported. Visibility was 4 miles. The temperature was 75 degrees, the dew point was 71, and the relative humidity was 87%. The wind was calm. The pressure was 29.85 inches and falling. Elsewhere around the area, at Peoria, rain was falling, with a temperature of 79. At Terre Haute, it was partly cloudy, with a temperature of 76. It was mostly cloudy, with a temperature of 74 at Paris, and 79 at Mattoon. It was cloudy, with a temperature of 78 at Bloomington, 80 at Decatur, and 81 at Springfield. And once again at 8 p.m. at the Champaign Airport, with smoke, the temperature was 75. The time is currently 9 p.m. Central Daylight Time. 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Now for the official National Weather Service forecast for Champaign, Urbana and surrounding areas of East Central Illinois. Rest of tonight, mostly cloudy with a chance of showers. A slight chance of thunderstorms until midnight, then a chance of thunderstorms after midnight. Some thunderstorms may produce damaging winds and large hail until midnight. Lows in the lower 70s. Southwest winds 10 to 15 miles an hour. Chance of rain 50%. Tuesday, mostly sunny. A chance of showers and thunderstorms in the morning. Humid with highs in the upper 80s. West winds 15 to 20 miles an hour. Chance of rain 50%. Tuesday night, mostly clear. Lows in the lower 60s. Northwest winds 10 to 15 miles an hour. Wednesday, sunny, cooler with highs in the upper 70s. North winds 10 to 15 miles an hour. Wednesday night, partly cloudy until midnight, then clearing. Lows in the mid-50s. Northeast winds 5 to 10 miles an hour. Thursday, sunny. Highs in the upper 70s. Thursday night, partly cloudy. Lows in the upper 50s. Friday, partly sunny. Highs in the upper 70s. Friday night, partly cloudy. Lows around 60. Saturday and Saturday night, mostly clear. Highs in the mid-80s. Lows in the mid-60s. Sunday through Monday, mostly clear. Highs around 90. Lows in the upper 60s. Again, the forecast for Champaign, Urbana and surrounding areas of East Central Illinois for the rest of tonight, mostly cloudy with a chance of showers. A slight chance of thunderstorms until midnight, then a chance of thunderstorms after midnight. Some thunderstorms may produce damaging winds and large hail until midnight. Lows in the lower 70s. Southwest winds 10 to 15 miles an hour. Chance of rain 50%. The time is currently 9:02 p.m. Central Daylight Time. 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Now for the official National Weather Service forecast for Champaign, Urbana and surrounding areas of East Central Illinois. Rest of tonight, mostly cloudy with a chance of showers. A slight chance of thunderstorms until midnight, then a chance of thunderstorms after midnight. Some thunderstorms may produce damaging winds and large hail until midnight. Lows in the lower 70s. Southwest winds 10 to 15 miles an hour. Chance of rain 50%. Tuesday, mostly sunny. A chance of showers and thunderstorms in the morning. Humid with highs in the upper 80s. West winds 15 to 20 miles an hour. Chance of rain 50%. Tuesday night, mostly clear. Lows in the lower 60s. Northwest winds 10 to 15 miles an hour. Wednesday, sunny, cooler with highs in the upper 70s. North winds 10 to 15 miles an hour. Wednesday night, partly cloudy until midnight, then clearing.
in the mid-50s. Northeast winds 5 to 10 miles an hour. Thursday, sunny. Highs in the upper 70s. Thursday night, partly cloudy. Lows in the upper 50s. Friday, partly sunny. Highs in the upper 70s. Friday night, partly cloudy. Lows around 60. Saturday and Saturday night, mostly clear. Highs in the mid-80s. Lows in the mid-60s. Sunday through Monday, mostly clear. Highs around 90. Lows in the upper 60s. Again, the forecast for Champaign, Urbana and surrounding areas of East Central Illinois for the rest of tonight, mostly cloudy with a chance of showers. A slight chance of thunderstorms until midnight, then a chance of thunderstorms after midnight. Some thunderstorms may produce damaging winds and large hail until midnight. Lows in the lower 70s. Southwest winds 10 to 15 miles an hour. Chance of rain 50%. At 9 p.m. at the Champaign Airport, smoke was reported. Visibility was 5 miles. The temperature was 75 degrees, the dew point was 71, and the relative humidity was 87%. The wind was west at 5 miles an hour. The pressure was 29.86 inches and rising. Elsewhere around the area, at Peoria, rain was falling, with a temperature of 77. At Terre Haute, it was partly cloudy, with a temperature of 73. At Mattoon, it was mostly cloudy, with a temperature of 75. It was cloudy, with a temperature of 78 at Bloomington, 79 at Decatur, and 79 at Springfield. And once again at 9 p.m. at the Champaign Airport, with smoke, the temperature was 75. The time is currently 9:05 p.m. Central Daylight Time. 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Now for the official National Weather Service forecast for Champaign, Urbana, and surrounding areas of East Central Illinois. Rest of tonight, mostly cloudy with a chance of showers. A slight chance of thunderstorms until midnight, then a chance of thunderstorms after midnight. Some thunderstorms may produce damaging winds and large hail until midnight. Lows in the lower 70s. Southwest winds 10 to 15 miles an hour. Chance of rain 50%. Tuesday, mostly sunny. A chance of showers and thunderstorms in the morning. Humid with highs in the upper 80s. West winds 15 to 20 miles an hour. Chance of rain 50%. Tuesday night, mostly clear. Lows in the lower 60s. Northwest winds 10 to 15 miles an hour. Wednesday, sunny, cooler with highs in the upper 70s. North winds 10 to 15 miles an hour. Wednesday night, partly cloudy until midnight, then clearing. Lows in the mid-50s. Northeast winds 5 to 10 miles an hour. Thursday, sunny. Highs in the upper 70s. Thursday night, partly cloudy. Lows in the upper 50s. Friday, partly sunny. Highs in the upper 70s. Friday night, partly cloudy. Lows around 60. Saturday and Saturday night, mostly clear. Highs in the mid-80s. Lows in the mid-60s. Sunday through Monday, mostly clear. Highs around 90. Lows in the upper 60s. Again, the forecast for Champaign, Urbana, and surrounding areas of East Central Illinois for the rest of tonight, mostly cloudy with a chance of showers. A slight chance of thunderstorms until midnight, then a chance of thunderstorms after midnight. Some thunderstorms may produce damaging winds and large hail until midnight. Lows in the lower 70s. Southwest winds 10 to 15 miles an hour. Chance of rain 50%. At 9 p.m. at the Champaign Airport, smoke was reported. Visibility was 5 miles. The temperature was 75 degrees. The dew
was 71, and the relative humidity was 87%. The wind was west at 5 miles an hour. The pressure was 29.86 inches and rising. Elsewhere around the area, at Peoria, rain was falling, with a temperature of 77. At Terre Haute, it was partly cloudy, with a temperature of 73. At Mattoon, it was mostly cloudy, with a temperature of 75. It was cloudy, with a temperature of 78 at Bloomington, 79 at Decatur, and 79 at Springfield. And once again at 9 p.m. at the Champaign Airport, with smoke, the temperature was 75. Looking elsewhere around the Midwest at 9 p.m., Chicago was cloudy, and 78. Indianapolis was cloudy, and 77. St. Louis was mostly cloudy, and 88. Kansas City was partly cloudy, and 83. Des Moines reported a thunderstorm, and 74. Milwaukee was partly cloudy, and 78. Here is an air quality message. Air quality alert in effect until midnight tonight. The Illinois Environmental Protection Agency has issued in the REWIDE Air Pollution Action Day from Monday, July 20th for portions of Illinois. And the REWIDE Air Pollution Action Day is declared when weather conditions are such that widespread ozone and or particulate levels are forecast to be at or above the unhealthy for sensitive groups USG category in all or nearly all Illinois ACI forecast sectors. Areas both inside and outside of the Action Day coverage area are likely to see smoke particulates to a varying degree and duration today, with smoke likely decreasing from southwest to northeast this afternoon. Those with air quality concerns or anyone in Illinois with outdoor plans are encouraged to check current NOCAST readings or sign up for EnviroFlash alerts on airno.gov. Before going outside, checking the NOCAST ACI will help identify periods of both poor and cleaner air quality regardless of the level of the daily 24-hour ACI forecast. ACI category guidance unhealthy for sensitive groups USG. 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The general public is less likely to be affected. Sensitive groups make outdoor activities shorter and less intense. It's also okay to be active outdoors, but take more breaks. Watch for symptoms such as coughing or shortness of breath. People with asthma, follow your asthma action plan and keep quick relief medicine handy. People with heart disease, symptoms such as palpitations, shortness of breath, or unusual fatigue may indicate a serious problem. If you have any of these, contact your health care provider. Unhealthy, sensitive groups, avoid long or intense outdoor activities. Consider rescheduling or moving activities indoors. Everyone else, reduce long or intense activities. Take more breaks during outdoor activities. Media contact, Illinois EPA. The time is currently 9:12 p.m. Central Daylight Time. 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Now for the official National Weather Service forecast for Champaign, Urbana, and surrounding areas of East Central Illinois. Rest of tonight, mostly cloudy with a chance of showers. A slight chance of thunderstorms until midnight, then a chance of thunderstorms after midnight. Some thunderstorms may produce damaging winds and large hail until midnight. Lows in the lower 70s. Southwest winds 10 to 15 miles an hour. Chance of rain 50%. Tuesday, mostly sunny. A chance of showers and thunderstorms in the morning. Humid with highs in the upper 80s. West winds 15 to 20 miles an hour. Chance of rain 50%. Tuesday night, mostly clear. Lows in the lower 60s. Northwest winds 10 to 15 miles an hour. Wednesday, sunny, cooler with highs in the upper 70s. North winds 10 to 15 miles an hour. Wednesday night, partly cloudy until midnight, then clearing. Lows in the mid-50s. Northeast winds 5 to 10 miles an hour. Thursday, sunny. Highs in the upper 70s. Thursday night, partly cloudy. Lows in the upper 50s. Friday, partly sunny. Highs in the upper 70s. Friday night, partly cloudy. Lows around 60. Saturday and Saturday night, mostly clear. Highs in the mid-80s. Lows in the mid-60s. Sunday through Monday, mostly clear. Highs around 90. Lows in the upper 60s.
Again, the forecast for Champaign, Urbana, and surrounding areas of East Central Illinois for the rest of tonight, mostly cloudy with a chance of showers. A slight chance of thunderstorms until midnight, then a chance of thunderstorms after midnight. Some thunderstorms may produce damaging winds and large hail until midnight. Lows in the lower 70s. Southwest winds 10 to 15 miles an hour. Chance of rain 50%. Now for the official National Weather Service forecast for Champaign, Urbana, and surrounding areas of East Central Illinois. Rest of tonight, mostly cloudy with a chance of showers. A slight chance of thunderstorms until midnight, then a chance of thunderstorms after midnight. Some thunderstorms may produce damaging winds and large hail until midnight. Lows in the lower 70s. Southwest winds 10 to 15 miles an hour. Chance of rain 50%. Tuesday, mostly sunny. A chance of showers and thunderstorms in the morning. Humid with highs in the upper 80s. West winds 15 to 20 miles an hour. Chance of rain 50%. Tuesday night, mostly clear. Lows in the lower 60s. Northwest winds 10 to 15 miles an hour. Wednesday, sunny, cooler with highs in the upper 70s. North winds 10 to 15 miles an hour. Wednesday night, partly cloudy until midnight, then clearing. Lows in the mid-50s. Northeast winds 5 to 10 miles an hour. Thursday, sunny. Highs in the upper 70s. Thursday night, partly cloudy. Lows in the upper 50s. Friday, partly sunny. Highs in the upper 70s. Friday night, partly cloudy. Lows around 60. Saturday and Saturday night, mostly clear. Highs in the mid-80s. Lows in the mid-60s. Sunday through Monday, mostly clear. Highs around 90. Lows in the upper 60s. Again, the forecast for Champaign, Urbana, and surrounding areas of East Central Illinois for the rest of tonight, mostly cloudy with a chance of showers. A slight chance of thunderstorms until midnight, then a chance of thunderstorms after midnight. Some thunderstorms may produce damaging winds and large hail until midnight. Lows in the lower 70s. Southwest winds 10 to 15 miles an hour. Chance of rain 50%. At 9 p.m. at the Champaign Airport, smoke was reported. Visibility was 5 miles. The temperature was 75 degrees, the dew point was 71, and the relative humidity was 87%. The wind was west at 5 miles an hour. The pressure was 29.86 inches and rising. Elsewhere around the area, at Peoria, rain was falling, with a temperature of 77. At Terre Haute, it was clear, with a temperature of 73. At Paris, it was partly cloudy, with a temperature of 70. At Mattoon, it was mostly cloudy, with a temperature of 75. It was cloudy, with a temperature of 78 at Bloomington, 79 at Decatur, and 79 at Springfield. And once again at 9 p.m. at the Champaign Airport, with smoke, the temperature was 75. Looking elsewhere around the Midwest at 9 p.m., Chicago was cloudy, and 78. Indianapolis was cloudy, and 77. St. Louis was mostly cloudy, and 88. Kansas City was partly cloudy, and 83. Des Moines reported a thunderstorm, and 73. Milwaukee was partly cloudy, and 78. The time is currently 9:17 p.m. Central Daylight Time. 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Now for the official National Weather Service forecast for Champaign, Urbana, and surrounding areas of East Central Illinois. Rest of tonight, mostly cloudy with a chance of showers. A slight chance of thunderstorms until midnight, then a chance of thunderstorms after midnight. Some thunderstorms may produce damaging winds and large hail until midnight. Lows in the lower 70s. Southwest winds 10 to 15 miles an hour. Chance of rain 50%. Tuesday, mostly sunny. A chance of showers and thunderstorms in the morning. Humid with highs in the upper 80s. West winds 15 to 20 miles an hour. Chance of rain 50%. Tuesday night, mostly clear. Lows in the lower 60s. Northwest winds 10 to 15 miles an hour.
Wednesday, sunny, cooler with highs in the upper 70s. North winds 10 to 15 miles an hour. Wednesday night,

partly cloudy until midnight, then clearing. Lows in the mid-50s. Northeast winds 5 to 10 miles an hour. Thursday, sunny. Highs in the upper 70s. Thursday night, partly cloudy. Lows in the upper 50s. Friday, partly sunny. Highs in the upper 70s. Friday night, partly cloudy. Lows around 60. Saturday and Saturday night, mostly clear. Highs in the mid-80s. Lows in the mid-60s. Sunday through Monday, mostly clear. Highs around 90. Lows in the upper 60s. Again, the forecast for Champaign, Urbana and surrounding areas of East Central Illinois for the rest of tonight, mostly cloudy with a chance of showers. A slight chance of thunderstorms until midnight, then a chance of thunderstorms after midnight. Some thunderstorms may produce damaging winds and large hail until midnight. Lows in the lower 70s. Southwest winds 10 to 15 miles an hour. Chance of rain 50%. At 9 p.m. at the Champaign Airport, smoke was reported. Visibility was 5 miles. The temperature was 75 degrees, the dew point was 71, and the relative humidity was 87%. The wind was west at 5 miles an hour. The pressure was 29.86 inches and rising. Elsewhere around the area, at Peoria, rain was falling, with a temperature of 77. At Terre Haute, it was clear, with a temperature of 73. At Paris, it was partly cloudy, with a temperature of 70. At Mattoon, it was mostly cloudy, with a temperature of 75. It was cloudy, with a temperature of 78 at Bloomington, 79 at Decatur, and 79 at Springfield. And once again at 9 p.m. at the Champaign Airport, with smoke, the temperature was 75. At 9 p.m. at the Champaign Airport, smoke was reported. Visibility was 5 miles. The temperature was 75 degrees, the dew point was 71, and the relative humidity was 87%. The wind was west at 5 miles an hour. The pressure was 29.86 inches and rising. Elsewhere around the area, at Peoria, rain was falling, with a temperature of 77. At Terre Haute, it was mostly cloudy, with a temperature of 73. It was cloudy, with a temperature of 78 at Bloomington, 70 at Paris, 75 at Mattoon, 79 at Decatur, and 79 at Springfield. And once again at 9 p.m. at the Champaign Airport, with smoke, the temperature was 75. Looking elsewhere around the Midwest at 9 p.m., Chicago was cloudy, and 78. Indianapolis was cloudy, and 77. St. Louis was mostly cloudy, and 88. Kansas City was partly cloudy, and 83. Des Moines reported a thunderstorm, and 73. Milwaukee was partly cloudy, and 78. The time is currently 9:22 p.m. Central Daylight Time. 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Now for the official National Weather Service forecast for Champaign, Urbana and surrounding areas of East Central Illinois. Rest of tonight, mostly cloudy with a chance of showers. A slight chance of thunderstorms until midnight, then a chance of thunderstorms after midnight. Some thunderstorms may produce damaging winds and large hail until midnight. Lows in the lower 70s. Southwest winds 10 to 15 miles an hour. Chance of rain 50%. Tuesday, mostly sunny. A chance of showers and thunderstorms in the morning. Humid with highs in the upper 80s. West winds 15 to 20 miles an hour. Chance of rain 50%. Tuesday night, mostly clear. Lows in the lower 60s. Northwest winds 10 to 15 miles an hour. Wednesday, sunny, cooler with highs in the upper 70s. North winds 10 to 15 miles an hour. Wednesday night, partly cloudy until midnight, then clearing. Lows in the mid-50s. Northeast winds 5 to 10 miles an hour. Thursday, sunny. Highs in the upper 70s. Thursday night, partly cloudy. Lows in the upper 50s. Friday, partly sunny. Highs in the upper 70s. Friday night, partly cloudy. Lows around 60. Saturday and Saturday night, mostly clear. Highs in the mid-80s. Lows in the mid-60s.

Lows in the lower 70s. Southwest winds 10 to 15 miles an hour. Chance of rain 50%. At 9 p.m. at the Champaign Airport, smoke was reported. Visibility was 5 miles. The temperature was 75 degrees, the dew point was 71, and the relative humidity was 87%. The wind was west at 5 miles an hour. The pressure was 29.86 inches and rising. Elsewhere around the area, at Peoria, rain was falling, with a temperature of 77. At Terre Haute, it was mostly cloudy, with a temperature of 73. It was cloudy, with a temperature of 78 at Bloomington, 70 at Paris, 75 at Mattoon, 79 at Decatur, and 79 at Springfield. And once again at 9 p.m. at the Champaign Airport, with smoke, the temperature was 75. Here is an air quality message. Air quality alert in effect until midnight tonight. The Illinois Environmental Protection Agency has issued in the REWIDE Air Pollution Action Day from Monday, July 20th for portions of Illinois. And the REWIDE Air Pollution Action Day is declared when weather conditions are such that widespread ozone and or particulate levels are forecast to be at or above the unhealthy for sensitive groups USG category in all or nearly all Illinois AccI forecast sectors. Areas both inside and outside of the Action Day coverage area are likely to see smoke particulates to a varying degree and duration today, with smoke likely decreasing from southwest to northeast this afternoon. Those with air quality concerns or anyone in Illinois with outdoor plans are encouraged to check current NOCAST readings or sign up for EnviroFlash alerts on airno.gov. Before going outside, checking the NOCAST AccI will help identify periods of both poor and cleaner air quality regardless of the level of the daily 24-hour AccI forecast. AccI category guidance unhealthy for sensitive groups USG. 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The general public is less likely to be affected. Sensitive groups make outdoor activities shorter and less intense. It's south okay to be active outdoors, but take more breaks. Watch for symptoms such as coughing or shortness of breath. People with asthma, follow your asthma action plan and keep quick relief medicine handy. People with heart disease, symptoms such as palpitations, shortness of breath, or unusual fatigue may indicate a serious problem. If you have any of these, contact your health care provider. Unhealthy, sensitive groups, avoid long or intense outdoor activities. Consider rescheduling or moving activities indoors. Everyone else, reduce long or intense activities. Take more breaks during outdoor activities. Media contact, Illinois EPA. Looking elsewhere around the Midwest at 9 p.m., Chicago was partly cloudy, and 78. Indianapolis was cloudy, and 77. St. Louis was mostly cloudy, and 88. Kansas City was partly cloudy, and 83. Des Moines reported a thunderstorm, and 73. Milwaukee was partly cloudy, and 78. The time is currently 9:27 p.m. Central Daylight Time. 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Now for the official National Weather Service forecast for Champaign, Urbana, and surrounding areas of East Central Illinois. Rest of tonight, mostly cloudy with a chance of showers. A slight chance of thunderstorms until midnight, then a chance of thunderstorms after midnight. Some thunderstorms may produce damaging winds and large hail until midnight. Lows in the lower 70s. Southwest winds 10 to 15 miles an hour. Chance of rain 50%. Tuesday, mostly sunny. A chance of showers and thunderstorms in the morning. Humid with highs in the upper 80s. West winds 15 to 20 miles an hour. Chance of rain 50%. Tuesday night, mostly clear. Lows in the lower 60s. Northwest winds 10 to 15 miles an hour. Wednesday, sunny, cooler with highs in the upper 70s. North winds 10 to 15 miles an hour. Wednesday night, partly cloudy until midnight, then clearing. Lows in the mid-50s. Northeast winds 5 to 10 miles an hour. Thursday, sunny. Highs in the upper 70s. Thursday night, partly cloudy. Lows in the upper 50s. Friday, partly sunny. Highs in the upper 70s. Friday night, partly cloudy. Lows around 60. Saturday and Saturday night, most

clear. Highs in the mid-80s. Lows in the mid-60s. Sunday through Monday, mostly clear. Highs around 90. Lows in the upper 60s. Again, the forecast for Champaign, Urbana and surrounding areas of East Central Illinois for the rest of tonight, mostly cloudy with a chance of showers. A slight chance of thunderstorms until midnight, then a chance of thunderstorms after midnight. Some thunderstorms may produce damaging winds and large hail until midnight. Lows in the lower 70s. Southwest winds 10 to 15 miles an hour. Chance of rain 50%. At 9 p.m. at the Champaign Airport, smoke was reported. Visibility was 5 miles. The temperature was 75 degrees, the dew point was 71, and the relative humidity was 87%. The wind was west at 5 miles an hour. The pressure was 29.86 inches and rising. Elsewhere around the area, at Peoria, rain was falling, with a temperature of 77. At Terre Haute, it was mostly cloudy, with a temperature of 73. It was cloudy, with a temperature of 78 at Bloomington, 70 at Paris, 75 at Mattoon, 79 at Decatur, and 79 at Springfield. And once again at 9 p.m. at the Champaign Airport, with smoke, the temperature was 75. Looking elsewhere around the Midwest at 9 p.m., Chicago was partly cloudy, and 78. Indianapolis was cloudy, and 77. St. Louis was mostly cloudy, and 88. Kansas City was partly cloudy, and 83. Des Moines reported a thunderstorm, and 73. Milwaukee was partly cloudy, and 78. The time is currently 9:31 p.m. Central Daylight Time. 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Now for the official National Weather Service forecast for Champaign, Urbana and surrounding areas of East Central Illinois. Rest of tonight, mostly cloudy with a chance of showers. A slight chance of thunderstorms until midnight, then a chance of thunderstorms after midnight. Some thunderstorms may produce damaging winds and large hail until midnight. Lows in the lower 70s. Southwest winds 10 to 15 miles an hour. Chance of rain 50%. Tuesday, mostly sunny. A chance of showers and thunderstorms in the morning. Humid with highs in the upper 80s. West winds 15 to 20 miles an hour. Chance of rain 50%. Tuesday night, mostly clear. Lows in the lower 60s. Northwest winds 10 to 15 miles an hour. Wednesday, sunny, cooler with highs in the upper 70s. North winds 10 to 15 miles an hour. Wednesday night, partly cloudy until midnight, then clearing. Lows in the mid-50s. Northeast winds 5 to 10 miles an hour. Thursday, sunny. Highs in the upper 70s. Thursday night, partly cloudy. Lows in the upper 50s. Friday, partly sunny. Highs in the upper 70s. Friday night, partly cloudy. Lows around 60. Saturday and Saturday night, mostly clear. Cloudy. Lows in the upper 50s. Friday, partly sunny. Highs in the upper 70s. Friday night, partly cloudy. Lows around 60. Saturday and Saturday night, mostly clear. Highs in the mid-80s. Lows in the mid-60s. Sunday through Monday, mostly clear. Highs around 90. Lows in the upper 60s. Again, the forecast for Champaign, Urbana and surrounding areas of East Central Illinois for the rest of tonight, mostly cloudy with a chance of showers. A slight chance of thunderstorms until midnight, then a chance of thunderstorms after midnight. Some thunderstorms may produce damaging winds and large hail until midnight. Lows in the lower 70s. Southwest winds 10 to 15 miles an hour. Chance of rain 50%. At 9 p.m. at the Champaign Airport, smoke was reported. Visibility was 5 miles. The temperature was 75 degrees, the dew point was 71, and the relative humidity was 87%. The wind was west at 5 miles an hour. The pressure was 29.86 inches and rising. Elsewhere around the area, at Peoria, rain was falling, with a temperature of 77. At Terre Haute, it was mostly cloudy, with a temperature of 73.

was cloudy, with a temperature of 78 at Bloomington, 70 at Paris, 75 at Mattoon, 79 at Decatur, and 79 at Springfield. And once again at 9 p.m. at the Champaign Airport, with smoke, the temperature was 75. Looking elsewhere around the Midwest at 9 p.m., Chicago was partly cloudy, and 78. Indianapolis was cloudy, and 77. St. Louis was mostly cloudy, and 88. Kansas City was partly cloudy, and 83. Des Moines reported a thunderstorm, and 73. Milwaukee was partly cloudy, and 78. The time is currently 9:35 p.m. Central Daylight Time. 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Now for the official National Weather Service forecast for Champaign, Urbana, and surrounding areas of East Central Illinois. Rest of tonight, mostly cloudy with a chance of showers. A slight chance of thunderstorms until midnight, then a chance of thunderstorms after midnight. Some thunderstorms may produce damaging winds and large hail until midnight. Lows in the lower 70s. Southwest winds 10 to 15 miles an hour. Chance of rain 50%. Tuesday, mostly sunny. A chance of showers and thunderstorms in the morning. Humid with highs in the upper 80s. West winds 15 to 20 miles an hour. Chance of rain 50%. Tuesday night, mostly clear. Lows in the lower 60s. Northwest winds 10 to 15 miles an hour. Wednesday, sunny, cooler with highs in the upper 70s. North winds 10 to 15 miles an hour. Wednesday night, partly cloudy until midnight, then clearing. Lows in the mid-50s. Northeast winds 5 to 10 miles an hour. Thursday, sunny. Highs in the upper 70s. Thursday night, partly cloudy. Lows in the upper 50s. Friday, partly sunny. Highs in the upper 70s. Friday night, partly cloudy. Lows around 60. Saturday and Saturday night, mostly clear. Highs in the mid-80s. Lows in the mid-60s. Sunday through Monday, mostly clear. Highs around 90. Lows in the upper 60s. Again, the forecast for Champaign, Urbana, and surrounding areas of East Central Illinois for the rest of tonight, mostly cloudy with a chance of showers. A slight chance of thunderstorms until midnight, then a chance of thunderstorms after midnight. Some thunderstorms may produce damaging winds and large hail until midnight. Lows in the lower 70s. Southwest winds 10 to 15 miles an hour. Chance of rain 50%. At 9 p.m. at the Champaign Airport, smoke was reported. Visibility was 5 miles. The temperature was 75 degrees. The dew point was 71, and the relative humidity was 87%. The wind was west at 5 miles an hour. The pressure was 29.86 inches and rising. Elsewhere around the area, at Peoria, rain was falling, with a temperature of 77. At Terre Haute, it was mostly cloudy, with a temperature of 73. It was cloudy, with a temperature of 78 at Bloomington, 70 at Paris, 75 at Mattoon, 79 at Decatur, and 79 at Springfield. And once again at 9 p.m. at the Champaign Airport, with smoke, the temperature was 75. Looking elsewhere around the Midwest at 9 p.m., Chicago was partly cloudy, and 78. Indianapolis was cloudy, and 77. St. Louis was mostly cloudy, and 88. Kansas City was partly cloudy, and 83. Des Moines reported a thunderstorm, and 73. Milwaukee was partly cloudy, and 78. The time is currently 9:38 p.m. Central Daylight Time. 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Now for the official National Weather Service forecast for Champaign, Urbana, and surrounding areas of East Central Illinois. Rest of tonight, mostly cloudy with a chance of showers. A slight chance of thunderstorms until midnight, then a chance of thunderstorms after midnight. Some thunderstorms may produce damaging winds and large hail until midnight. Lows in the lower 70s. Southwest winds 10 to 15 miles an hour. Chance of rain 50%. Tuesday, mostly sunny. A chance of showers and thunderstorms in the morning.

humid with highs in the upper 80s. West winds 15 to 20 miles an hour. Chance of rain 50%. Tuesday night, mostly clear. Lows in the lower 60s. Northwest winds 10 to 15 miles an hour. Wednesday, sunny, cooler with highs in the upper 70s. North winds 10 to 15 miles an hour. Wednesday night, partly cloudy until midnight, then clearing. Lows in the mid-50s. Northeast winds 5 to 10 miles an hour. Thursday, sunny. Highs in the upper 70s. Thursday night, partly cloudy. Lows in the upper 50s. Friday, partly sunny. Highs in the upper 70s. Friday night, partly cloudy. Lows around 60. Saturday and Saturday night, mostly clear. Highs in the mid-80s. Lows in the mid-60s. Sunday through Monday, mostly clear. Highs around 90. Lows in the upper 60s. Again, the forecast for Champaign, Urbana and surrounding areas of East Central Illinois for the rest of tonight, mostly cloudy with a chance of showers. A slight chance of thunderstorms until midnight, then a chance of thunderstorms after midnight. Some thunderstorms may produce damaging winds and large hail until midnight. Lows in the lower 70s. Southwest winds 10 to 15 miles an hour. Chance of rain 50%. Here is an air quality message. Air quality alert in effect until midnight tonight. The Illinois Environmental Protection Agency has issued in the REWIDE Air Pollution Action Day for Monday, July 20th for portions of Illinois. And the REWIDE Air Pollution Action Day is declared when weather conditions are such that widespread ozone and or particulate levels are forecast to be at or above the unhealthy for sensitive groups USG category in all or nearly all Illinois AccI forecast sectors. Areas both inside and outside of the Action Day coverage area are likely to see smoke particulates to a varying degree and duration today, with smoke likely decreasing from southwest to northeast this afternoon. Those with air quality concerns or anyone in Illinois with outdoor plans are encouraged to check current NOCAST readings or sign up for EnviroFlash alerts on airno.gov. Before going outside, checking the NOCAST AccI will help identify periods of both poor and cleaner air quality regardless of the level of the daily 24-hour AccI forecast. 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The general public is less likely to be affected. Sensitive groups make outdoor activities shorter and less intense. It's south okay to be active outdoors, but take more breaks. Watch for symptoms such as coughing or shortness of breath. People with asthma, follow your asthma action plan and keep quick relief medicine handy. People with heart disease, symptoms such as palpitations, shortness of breath, or unusual fatigue may indicate a serious problem. If you have any of these, contact your health care provider. Unhealthy, sensitive groups, avoid long or intense outdoor activities. Consider rescheduling or moving activities indoors. Everyone else, reduce long or intense activities. Take more breaks during outdoor activities. 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Now for the official National Weather Service forecast for Champaign, Urbana and surrounding areas of East Central Illinois. Rest of tonight, mostly cloudy with a chance of showers. A slight chance of thunderstorms until midnight, then a chance of thunderstorms after midnight. Some thunderstorms may produce damaging winds and large hail until midnight. Lows in the lower 70s. Southwest winds 10 to 15 miles an hour. Chance of rain 50%. Tuesday, mostly sunny. A chance of showers and thunderstorms in the morning. Humid with highs in the upper 80s. West winds 15 to 20 miles an hour. Chance of rain 50%. Tuesday night, mostly clear. Lows in the lower 60s. Northwest winds 10 to 15 miles an hour. Wednesday, sunny, cooler with highs in the upper 70s. North winds 10 to 15 miles an hour. Wednesday night, partly cloudy until midnight, then clearing. Lows in the mid-50s. Northeast winds 5 to 10 miles an hour. Thursday, sunny. Highs in the upper 70s. Thursday night, partly cloudy. Lows in the upper 50s. Friday, partly sunny. Highs in the upper 70s. Friday night, partly cloudy. Lows around 60. Saturday and Saturday night,
mostly clear. Highs in the mid-80s. Lows in the mid-60s. Sunday through Monday, mostly clear. Highs around 90. Lows in the upper 60s. Again, the forecast for Champaign, Urbana and surrounding areas of East Central Illinois for the rest of tonight, mostly cloudy with a chance of showers. A slight chance of thunderstorms until midnight, then a chance of thunderstorms after midnight. Some thunderstorms may produce damaging winds and large hail until midnight. Lows in the lower 70s. Southwest winds 10 to 15 miles an hour. Chance of rain 50%. At 9 p.m. at the Champaign Airport, smoke was reported. Visibility was 5 miles. The temperature was 75 degrees, the dew point was 71, and the relative humidity was 87%. The wind was west at 5 miles an hour. The pressure was 29.86 inches and rising. Elsewhere around the area, at Peoria, rain was falling, with a temperature of 77. At Terre Haute, it was mostly cloudy, with a temperature of 73. It was cloudy, with a temperature of 78 at Bloomington, 70 at Paris, 75 at Mattoon, 79 at Decatur, and 79 at Springfield. And once again at 9 p.m. at the Champaign Airport, with smoke, the temperature was 75. Looking elsewhere around the Midwest at 9 p.m., Chicago was partly cloudy, and 78. Indianapolis was cloudy, and 77. St. Louis was mostly cloudy, and 88. Kansas City was partly cloudy, and 83. Des Moines reported a thunderstorm, and 73. Milwaukee was partly cloudy, and 78. The time is currently 9:46 p.m. Central Daylight Time. 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Now for the official National Weather Service forecast for Champaign, Urbana and surrounding areas of East Central Illinois. Rest of tonight, mostly cloudy with a chance of showers. A slight chance of thunderstorms until midnight, then a chance of thunderstorms after midnight. Some thunderstorms may produce damaging winds and large hail until midnight. Lows in the lower 70s. Southwest winds 10 to 15 miles an hour. Chance of rain 50%. Tuesday, mostly sunny. A chance of showers and thunderstorms in the morning. Humid with highs in the upper 80s. West winds 15 to 20 miles an hour. Chance of rain 50%. Tuesday night, mostly clear. Lows in the lower 60s. Northwest winds 10 to 15 miles an hour. Wednesday, sunny, cooler with highs in the upper 70s. North winds 10 to 15 miles an hour. Wednesday night, partly cloudy until midnight, then clearing. Lows in the mid-50s. Northeast winds 5 to 10 miles an hour. Thursday, sunny. Highs in the upper 70s. Thursday night, partly cloudy. Lows in the upper 50s. Friday, partly sunny. Highs in the upper 70s. Friday night, partly cloudy. Lows around 60. Saturday and Saturday night, mostly clear. Highs in the mid-80s. Lows in the mid-60s. Sunday through Monday, mostly clear. Highs around 90. Lows in the upper 60s. Again, the forecast for Champaign, Urbana and surrounding areas of East Central Illinois for the rest of tonight, mostly cloudy with a chance of showers. A slight chance of thunderstorms until midnight, then a chance of thunderstorms after midnight. Some thunderstorms may produce damaging winds and large hail until midnight. Lows in the lower 70s. Southwest winds 10 to 15 miles an hour. Chance of rain 50%. At 9 p.m. at the Champaign Airport, smoke was reported. Visibility was 5 miles. The temperature was 75 degrees, the dew point was 71, and the relative humidity was 87%. The wind was west at 5 miles an hour. The pressure was 29.86 inches and rising. Elsewhere around the area, at Peoria, rain was falling, with a temperature of 77. At Terre Haute, it was mostly cloudy, with a temperature of 73. It was cloudy, with a temperature of 78 at Bloomington, 70 at Paris, 75 at Mattoon, 79 at Decatur, and 79 at Springfield. And once again at 9 p.m. at the Champaign Airport, with smoke, the temperature was 75.

Looking elsewhere around the Midwest at 9 p.m., Chicago was partly cloudy, and 78. Indianapolis was cloudy, and 77. St. Louis was mostly cloudy, and 88. Kansas City was partly cloudy, and 83. Des Moines reported a thunderstorm, and 73. Milwaukee was partly cloudy, and 78. The time is currently 9:49 p.m. Central Daylight Time. 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Now for the official National Weather Service forecast for Champaign, Urbana, and surrounding areas of East Central Illinois. Rest of tonight, mostly cloudy with a chance of showers. A slight chance of thunderstorms until midnight, then a chance of thunderstorms after midnight. Some thunderstorms may produce damaging winds and large hail until midnight. Lows in the lower 70s. Southwest winds 10 to 15 miles an hour. Chance of rain 50%. Tuesday, mostly sunny. A chance of showers and thunderstorms in the morning. Humid with highs in the upper 80s. West winds 15 to 20 miles an hour. Chance of rain 50%. Tuesday night, mostly clear. Lows in the lower 60s. Northwest winds 10 to 15 miles an hour. Wednesday, sunny, cooler with highs in the upper 70s. North winds 10 to 15 miles an hour. Wednesday night, partly cloudy until midnight, then clearing. Lows in the mid-50s. Northeast winds 5 to 10 miles an hour. Thursday, sunny. Highs in the upper 70s. Thursday night, partly cloudy. Lows in the upper 50s. Friday, partly sunny. Highs in the upper 70s. Friday night, partly cloudy. Lows around 60. Saturday and Saturday night, mostly clear. Highs in the mid-80s. Lows in the mid-60s. Sunday through Monday, mostly clear. Highs around 90. Lows in the upper 60s. Again, the forecast for Champaign, Urbana, and surrounding areas of East Central Illinois for the rest of tonight, mostly cloudy with a chance of showers. A slight chance of thunderstorms until midnight, then a chance of thunderstorms after midnight. Some thunderstorms may produce damaging winds and large hail until midnight. Lows in the lower 70s. Southwest winds 10 to 15 miles an hour. Chance of rain 50%. At 9 p.m. at the Champaign Airport, smoke was reported. Visibility was 5 miles. The temperature was 75 degrees, the dew point was 71, and the relative humidity was 87%. The wind was west at 5 miles an hour. The pressure was 29.86 inches and rising. Elsewhere around the area, at Peoria, rain was falling, with a temperature of 77. At Terre Haute, it was mostly cloudy, with a temperature of 73. It was cloudy, with a temperature of 78 at Bloomington, 70 at Paris, 75 at Mattoon, 79 at Decatur, and 79 at Springfield. And once again at 9 p.m. at the Champaign Airport, with smoke, the temperature was 75. Looking elsewhere around the Midwest at 9 p.m., Chicago was partly cloudy, and 78. Indianapolis was cloudy, and 77. St. Louis was mostly cloudy, and 88. Kansas City was partly cloudy, and 83. Des Moines reported a thunderstorm, and 73. Milwaukee was partly cloudy, and 78. The time is currently 9:53 p.m. Central Daylight Time. 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Now for the official National Weather Service forecast for Champaign, Urbana, and surrounding areas of East Central Illinois. Rest of tonight, mostly cloudy with a chance of showers. A slight chance of thunderstorms until midnight, then a chance of thunderstorms after midnight. Some thunderstorms may produce damaging winds and large hail until midnight. Lows in the lower 70s. Southwest winds 10 to 15 miles an hour. Chance of rain 50%. Tuesday, mostly sunny. A chance of showers and thunderstorms in the morning. Humid with highs in the upper 80s. West winds 15 to 20 miles an hour. Chance of rain 50%. Tuesday night, mostly clear. Lows in the lower 60s. Northwest winds 10 to 15 miles an hour.
Wednesday, sunny, cooler with highs in the upper 70s. North winds 10 to 15 miles an hour. Wednesday night, partly cloudy until midnight, then clearing. Lows in the mid-50s. Northeast winds 5 to 10 miles an hour. Thursday, sunny. Highs in the upper 70s. Thursday night, partly cloudy. Lows in the upper 50s. Friday, partly sunny. Highs in the upper 70s. Friday night, partly cloudy. Lows around 60. Saturday and Saturday night, mostly clear. Highs in the mid-80s. Lows in the mid-60s. Sunday through Monday, mostly clear. Highs around 90. Lows in the upper 60s. Again, the forecast for Champaign, Urbana and surrounding areas of East Central Illinois for the rest of tonight, mostly cloudy with a chance of showers. A slight chance of thunderstorms until midnight, then a chance of thunderstorms after midnight. Some thunderstorms may produce damaging winds and large hail until midnight. Lows in the lower 70s. Southwest winds 10 to 15 miles an hour. Chance of rain 50%. Here is an air quality message. Air quality alert in effect until midnight tonight. The Illinois Environmental Protection Agency has issued in the REWIDE Air Pollution Action Day for Monday, July 20th for portions of Illinois. And the REWIDE Air Pollution Action Day is declared when weather conditions are such that widespread ozone and or particulate levels are forecast to be at or above the unhealthy for sensitive groups USG category in all or nearly all Illinois AccI forecast sectors. Areas both inside and outside of the Action Day coverage area are likely to see smoke particulates to a varying degree and duration today, with smoke likely decreasing from southwest to northeast this afternoon. Those with air quality concerns or anyone in Illinois with outdoor plans are encouraged to check current NOCAST readings or sign up for EnviroFlash alerts on airno.gov. Before going outside, checking the NOCAST AccI will help identify periods of both poor and cleaner air quality regardless of the level of the daily 24-hour AccI forecast. AccI category guidance unhealthy for sensitive groups USG. 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The general public is less likely to be affected. Sensitive groups make outdoor activities shorter and less intense. It's also okay to be active outdoors, but take more breaks. Watch for symptoms such as coughing or shortness of breath. People with asthma, follow your asthma action plan and keep quick relief medicine handy. People with heart disease, symptoms such as palpitations, shortness of breath, or unusual fatigue may indicate a serious problem. If you have any of these, contact your healthcare provider. Unhealthy, sensitive groups, avoid long or intense outdoor activities. Consider rescheduling or moving activities indoors. Everyone else, reduce long or intense activities. Take more breaks during outdoor activities. Media contact, Illinois EPA. At 9 p.m. at the Champaign Airport, smoke was reported. Visibility was 5 miles. The temperature was 75 degrees, the dew point was 71, and the relative humidity was 87%. The wind was west at 5 miles an hour. The pressure was 29.86 inches and rising. Elsewhere around the area, at Peoria, rain was falling, with a temperature of 77. At Terre Haute, it was mostly cloudy, with a temperature of 73. It was cloudy, with a temperature of 78 at Bloomington, 70 at Paris, 75 at Mattoon, 79 at Decatur, and 79 at Springfield. And once again at 9 p.m. at the Champaign Airport, with smoke, the temperature was 75. Looking elsewhere around the Midwest at 9 p.m., Chicago was partly cloudy, and 78. Indianapolis was cloudy, and 77. St. Louis was mostly cloudy, and 88. Kansas City was partly cloudy, and 83. Des Moines reported a thunderstorm, and 73. Milwaukee was partly cloudy, and 78. The time is currently 9:59 p.m. Central Daylight Time. 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Now for the official National Weather Service forecast for Champaign, Urbana and surrounding areas of East Central Illinois. Rest of tonight, mostly cloudy with a chance of showers. A slight chance of thunderstorms until midnight, then a chance of thunderstorms after midnight. Some thunderstorms may

This damaging winds in large hail until midnight. Lows in the lower 70s. Southwest winds 10 to 15 miles an hour. Chance of rain 50%. Tuesday, mostly sunny. A chance of showers and thunderstorms in the morning. Humid with highs in the upper 80s. West winds 15 to 20 miles an hour. Chance of rain 50%. Tuesday night, mostly clear. Lows in the lower 60s. Northwest winds 10 to 15 miles an hour. Wednesday, sunny, cooler with highs in the upper 70s. North winds 10 to 15 miles an hour. Wednesday night, partly cloudy until midnight, then clearing. Lows in the mid-50s. Northeast winds 5 to 10 miles an hour. Thursday, sunny. Highs in the upper 70s. Thursday night, partly cloudy. Lows in the upper 50s. Friday, partly sunny. Highs in the upper 70s. Friday night, partly cloudy. Lows around 60. Saturday and Saturday night, mostly clear. Highs in the mid-80s. Lows in the mid-60s. Sunday through Monday, mostly clear. Highs around 90. Lows in the upper 60s. Again, the forecast for Champaign, Urbana and surrounding areas of East Central Illinois for the rest of tonight, mostly cloudy with a chance of showers. A slight chance of thunderstorms until midnight, then a chance of thunderstorms after midnight. Some thunderstorms may produce damaging winds and large hail until midnight. Lows in the lower 70s. Southwest winds 10 to 15 miles an hour. Chance of rain 50%. The time is currently 10:01 p.m. Central Daylight Time. 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Now for the official National Weather Service forecast for Champaign, Urbana and surrounding areas of East Central Illinois. Rest of tonight, mostly cloudy with a chance of showers. A slight chance of thunderstorms until midnight, then a chance of thunderstorms after midnight. Some thunderstorms may produce damaging winds and large hail until midnight. Lows in the lower 70s. Southwest winds 10 to 15 miles an hour. Chance of rain 50%. Tuesday, mostly sunny. A chance of showers and thunderstorms in the morning. Humid with highs in the upper 80s. West winds 15 to 20 miles an hour. Chance of rain 50%. Tuesday night, mostly clear. Lows in the lower 60s. Northwest winds 10 to 15 miles an hour. Wednesday, sunny, cooler with highs in the upper 70s. North winds 10 to 15 miles an hour. Wednesday night, partly cloudy until midnight, then clearing. Lows in the mid-50s. Northeast winds 5 to 10 miles an hour. Thursday, sunny. Highs in the upper 70s. Thursday night, partly cloudy. Lows in the upper 50s. Friday, partly sunny. Highs in the upper 70s. Friday night, partly cloudy. Lows around 60. Saturday and Saturday night, mostly clear. Highs in the mid-80s. Lows in the mid-60s. Sunday through Monday, mostly clear. Highs around 90. Lows in the upper 60s. Again, the forecast for Champaign, Urbana and surrounding areas of East Central Illinois for the rest of tonight, mostly cloudy with a chance of showers. A slight chance of thunderstorms until midnight, then a chance of thunderstorms after midnight. Some thunderstorms may produce damaging winds and large hail until midnight. Lows in the lower 70s. Southwest winds 10 to 15 miles an hour. Chance of rain 50%. At 10 p.m. at the Champaign Airport, smoke was reported. Visibility was 5 miles. The temperature was 73 degrees, the dew point was 71, and the relative humidity was 93%. The wind was south at 7 miles an hour. The pressure was 29.83 inches and falling. Elsewhere around the area, at Terre Haute, it was mostly cloudy, with a temperature of 73. It was cloudy, with a temperature of 77 at Peoria, 77 at Bloomington, 77 at Mattoon, 79 at Decatur, and 78 at Springfield. And once again at 10 p.m. at the Champaign Airport, with smoke, the temperature was 73. The time is currently 10:04 p.m. Central Daylight Time. 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
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Now for the official National Weather Service forecast for Champaign, Urbana, and surrounding areas of East Central Illinois. Rest of tonight, mostly cloudy with a chance of showers. A slight chance of thunderstorms until midnight, then a chance of thunderstorms after midnight. Some thunderstorms may produce damaging winds and large hail until midnight. Lows in the lower 70s. Southwest winds 10 to 15 miles an hour. Chance of rain 50%. Tuesday, mostly sunny. A chance of showers and thunderstorms in the morning. Humid with highs in the upper 80s. West winds 15 to 20 miles an hour. Chance of rain 50%. Tuesday night, mostly clear. Lows in the lower 60s. Northwest winds 10 to 15 miles an hour. Wednesday, sunny, cooler with highs in the upper 70s. North winds 10 to 15 miles an hour. Wednesday night, partly cloudy until midnight, then clearing. Lows in the mid-50s. Northeast winds 5 to 10 miles an hour. Thursday, sunny. Highs in the upper 70s. Thursday night, partly cloudy. Lows in the upper 50s. Friday, partly sunny. Highs in the upper 70s. Friday night, partly cloudy. Lows around 60. Saturday and Saturday night, mostly clear. Highs in the mid-80s. Lows in the mid-60s. Sunday through Monday, mostly clear. Highs around 90. Lows in the upper 60s. Again, the forecast for Champaign, Urbana, and surrounding areas of East Central Illinois for the rest of tonight, mostly cloudy with a chance of showers. A slight chance of thunderstorms until midnight, then a chance of thunderstorms after midnight. Some thunderstorms may produce damaging winds and large hail until midnight. Lows in the lower 70s. Southwest winds 10 to 15 miles an hour. Chance of rain 50%. 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Programming originates from NOAA's National Weather Service office in Lincoln and transmits from the WCIA television tower near Seymour. The station serves the following counties: Champaign, DeWitt, Coles, Douglas, Edgar, Ford, Moultrie, Piatt, and Vermilion. 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At 10 p.m. at the Champaign Airport, smoke was reported. Visibility was 5 miles. The temperature was 73 degrees, the dew point was 71, and the relative humidity was 93%. The wind was south at 7 miles an hour. The pressure was 29.83 inches and falling. Elsewhere around the area, at Terre Haute, it was mostly cloudy, with a temperature of 73. It was cloudy, with a temperature of 77 at Peoria, 77 at Bloomington, 77 at Mattoon, 79 at Decatur, and 78 at Springfield. And once again at 10 p.m. at the Champaign Airport, with smoke, the temperature was 73. Looking elsewhere around the Midwest at 10 p.m., Chicago was mostly cloudy, and 76. Indianapolis was cloudy, and 75. St. Louis was mostly cloudy, and 87. Kansas City was clear, and 83. Des Moines reported a thunderstorm, and 72. Milwaukee was partly cloudy, and 76. The time is currently 10:08 p.m. Central Daylight Time. 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Now for the official National Weather Service forecast for Champaign, Urbana, and surrounding areas of East Central Illinois. Rest of tonight, mostly cloudy with a chance of showers. A slight chance of thunderstorms until midnight, then a chance of thunderstorms after midnight. Some thunderstorms may produce damaging winds and large hail until midnight. Lows in the lower 70s. Southwest winds 10 to 15 miles an hour. Chance of rain 50%. Tuesday, mostly sunny. A chance of showers and thunderstorms in the morning. Humid with highs in the upper 80s. West winds 15 to 20 miles an hour. Chance of rain 50%. Tuesday night, mostly clear. Lows in the lower 60s. Northwest winds 10 to 15 miles an hour.
Wednesday, sunny, cooler with highs in the upper 70s. North winds 10 to 15 miles an hour. Wednesday night, partly cloudy until midnight, then clearing. Lows in the mid-50s. Northeast winds 5 to 10 miles an hour. Thursday, sunny. Highs in the upper 70s. Thursday night, partly cloudy. Lows in the upper 50s. Friday, partly sunny. Highs in the upper 70s. Friday night, partly cloudy. Lows around 60. Saturday and Saturday night, mostly clear. Highs in the mid-80s. Lows in the mid-60s. Sunday through Monday, mostly clear. Highs around 90. Lows in the upper 60s. Again, the forecast for Champaign, Urbana and surrounding areas of East Central Illinois for the rest of tonight, mostly cloudy with a chance of showers. A slight chance of thunderstorms until midnight, then a chance of thunderstorms after midnight. Some thunderstorms may produce damaging winds and large hail until midnight. Lows in the lower 70s. Southwest winds 10 to 15 miles an hour. Chance of rain 50%. Here is an air quality message. Air quality alert in effect until midnight tonight. The Illinois Environmental Protection Agency has issued in the REWIDE Air Pollution Action Day for Monday, July 20th for portions of Illinois. And the REWIDE Air Pollution Action Day is declared when weather conditions are such that widespread ozone and or particulate levels are forecast to be at or above the unhealthy for sensitive groups USG category in all or nearly all Illinois AccI forecast sectors. Areas both inside and outside of the Action Day coverage area are likely to see smoke particulates to a varying degree and duration today, with smoke likely decreasing from southwest to northeast this afternoon. Those with air quality concerns or anyone in Illinois with outdoor plans are encouraged to check current NOCAST readings or sign up for EnviroFlash alerts on airno.gov. Before going outside, checking the NOCAST AccI will help identify periods of both poor and cleaner air quality regardless of the level of the daily 24-hour AccI forecast. 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The general public is less likely to be affected. Sensitive groups make outdoor activities shorter and less intense. It's not okay to be active outdoors, but take more breaks. Watch for symptoms such as coughing or shortness of breath. 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People with heart disease, symptoms such as palpitations, shortness of breath, or unusual fatigue may indicate a serious problem. If you have any of these, contact your health care provider. Unhealthy, sensitive groups, avoid long or intense outdoor activities. Consider rescheduling or moving activities indoors. Everyone else, reduce long or intense activities. Take more breaks during outdoor activities. 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The time is currently 10:12 p.m. Central Daylight Time. 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Now for the official National Weather Service forecast for Champaign, Urbana and surrounding areas of East Central Illinois. Rest of tonight, mostly cloudy with a chance of showers. A slight chance of thunderstorms until midnight, then a chance of thunderstorms after midnight. Some thunderstorms may produce damaging winds and large hail until midnight. Lows in the lower 70s. Southwest winds 10 to 15 miles an hour. Chance of rain 50%. Tuesday, mostly sunny. A chance of showers and thunderstorms in the morning. Humid with highs in the upper 80s. West winds 15 to 20 miles an hour. Chance of rain 50%. Tuesday night, mostly clear. Lows in the lower 60s. Northwest winds 10 to 15 miles an hour. Wednesday, sunny, cooler with highs in the upper 70s. North winds 10 to 15 miles an hour. Wednesday night, partly cloudy until midnight, then clearing. Lows in the mid-50s. Northeast winds 5 to 10 miles an hour. Thursday, sunny. Highs in the upper 70s. Thursday night, partly cloudy. Lows in the upper 50s. Friday, partly sunny. Highs in the upper 70s. Friday night, partly cloudy. Lows around 60. Saturday and Saturday night, mostly clear. Highs in the mid-80s. Lows in the mid-60s.

Through Monday, mostly clear. Highs around 90. Lows in the upper 60s. Again, the forecast for Champaign, Urbana and surrounding areas of east central Illinois for the rest of tonight, mostly cloudy with a chance of showers. A slight chance of thunderstorms until midnight, then a chance of thunderstorms after midnight. Some thunderstorms may produce damaging winds and large hail until midnight. Lows in the lower 70s. Southwest winds 10 to 15 miles an hour. Chance of rain 50%. At 10 p.m. at the Champaign Airport, smoke was reported. Visibility was 5 miles. The temperature was 73 degrees, the dew point was 71, and the relative humidity was 93%. The wind was south at 7 miles an hour. The pressure was 29.83 inches and falling. Elsewhere around the area, it was mostly cloudy, with a temperature of 77 at Peoria, and 73 at Terre Haute. It was cloudy, with a temperature of 77 at Bloomington, 70 at Paris, 77 at Mattoon, 79 at Decatur, and 78 at Springfield. And once again at 10 p.m. at the Champaign Airport, with smoke, the temperature was 73. Looking elsewhere around the Midwest at 10 p.m., Chicago was mostly cloudy, and 76. Indianapolis was cloudy, and 75. St. Louis was mostly cloudy, and 87. Kansas City was clear, and 83. Des Moines reported a thunderstorm, and 72. Milwaukee was partly cloudy, and 76. The time is currently 10:16 p.m. Central Daylight Time. 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Now for the official National Weather Service forecast for Champaign, Urbana and surrounding areas of east central Illinois. Rest of tonight, mostly cloudy with a chance of showers. A slight chance of thunderstorms until midnight, then a chance of thunderstorms after midnight. Some thunderstorms may produce damaging winds and large hail until midnight. Lows in the lower 70s. Southwest winds 10 to 15 miles an hour. Chance of rain 50%. Tuesday, mostly sunny. A chance of showers and thunderstorms in the morning. Humid with highs in the upper 80s. West winds 15 to 20 miles an hour. Chance of rain 50%. Tuesday night, mostly clear. Lows in the lower 60s. Northwest winds 10 to 15 miles an hour. Wednesday, sunny, cooler with highs in the upper 70s. North winds 10 to 15 miles an hour. Wednesday night, partly cloudy until midnight, then clearing. Lows in the mid-50s. Northeast winds 5 to 10 miles an hour. Thursday, sunny. Highs in the upper 70s. Thursday night, partly cloudy. Lows in the upper 50s. Friday, partly sunny. Highs in the upper 70s. Friday night, partly cloudy. Lows around 60. Saturday and Saturday night, mostly clear. Highs in the mid-80s. Lows in the mid-60s. Sunday through Monday, mostly clear. Highs around 90. Lows in the upper 60s. Again, the forecast for Champaign, Urbana and surrounding areas of east central Illinois for the rest of tonight, mostly cloudy with a chance of showers. A slight chance of thunderstorms until midnight, then a chance of thunderstorms after midnight. Some thunderstorms may produce damaging winds and large hail until midnight. Lows in the lower 70s. Southwest winds 10 to 15 miles an hour. Chance of rain 50%. At 10 p.m. at the Champaign Airport, smoke was reported. Visibility was 5 miles. The temperature was 73 degrees, the dew point was 71, and the relative humidity was 93%. The wind was south at 7 miles an hour. The pressure was 29.83 inches and falling. Elsewhere around the area, it was mostly cloudy, with a temperature of 77 at Peoria, and 73 at Terre Haute. It was cloudy, with a temperature of 77 at Bloomington, 70 at Paris, 77 at Mattoon, 79 at Decatur, and 78 at Springfield. And once again at 10 p.m. at the Champaign Airport, with smoke, the temperature was 73. Looking elsewhere around the Midwest at 10 p.m., Chicago was mostly cloudy, and 76. Indianapolis was cloudy, and 75. St. Louis was mostly cloudy.

and 87. Kansas City was clear, and 83. Des Moines reported a thunderstorm, and 72. Milwaukee was partly cloudy, and 76. The time is currently 10:19 p.m. Central Daylight Time. 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Now for the official National Weather Service forecast for Champaign, Urbana, and surrounding areas of East Central Illinois. Rest of tonight, mostly cloudy with a chance of showers and thunderstorms. Lows in the lower 70s. Southwest winds 10 to 15 miles an hour. Chance of rain 50%. Tuesday, mostly sunny. A chance of showers and thunderstorms in the morning. Humid with highs in the upper 80s. West winds 15 to 20 miles an hour. Chance of rain 50%. Tuesday night, mostly clear. Lows in the lower 60s. Northwest winds 10 to 15 miles an hour. Wednesday, sunny, cooler with highs in the upper 70s. North winds 10 to 15 miles an hour. Wednesday night, partly cloudy until midnight, then clearing. Lows in the mid-50s. Northeast winds 5 to 10 miles an hour. Thursday, sunny. Highs in the upper 70s. Thursday night, partly cloudy. Lows in the upper 50s. Friday, partly sunny. Highs in the upper 70s. Friday night, partly cloudy. Lows around 60. Saturday and Saturday night, mostly clear. Highs in the mid-80s. Lows in the mid-60s. Sunday through Monday, mostly clear. Highs around 90. Lows in the upper 60s. Again, the forecast for Champaign, Urbana, and surrounding areas of East Central Illinois for the rest of tonight, mostly cloudy with a chance of showers and thunderstorms. Lows in the lower 70s. Southwest winds 10 to 15 miles an hour. Chance of rain 50%. At 10 p.m. at the Champaign Airport, smoke was reported. Visibility was 5 miles. The temperature was 73 degrees, the dew point was 71, and the relative humidity was 93%. The wind was south at 7 miles an hour. The pressure was 29.83 inches and falling. Elsewhere around the area, it was cloudy, with a temperature of 77 at Peoria, 77 at Bloomington, 70 at Paris, and 73 at Terre Haute. Under cloudy skies, Mattoon reported 77, Decatur reported 79, and Springfield reported 78. And once again at 10 p.m. at the Champaign Airport, with smoke, the temperature was 73. Looking elsewhere around the Midwest at 10 p.m., Chicago was mostly cloudy, and 76. Indianapolis was cloudy, and 75. St. Louis was mostly cloudy, and 87. Kansas City was clear, and 83. Des Moines reported a thunderstorm, and 72. Milwaukee was partly cloudy, and 76. The time is currently 10:23 p.m. Central Daylight Time. 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Now for the official National Weather Service forecast for Champaign, Urbana, and surrounding areas of East Central Illinois. Rest of tonight, mostly cloudy with a chance of showers and thunderstorms. Lows in the lower 70s. Southwest winds 10 to 15 miles an hour. Chance of rain 50%. Tuesday, mostly sunny. A chance of showers and thunderstorms in the morning. Humid with highs in the upper 80s. West winds 15 to 20 miles an hour. Chance of rain 50%. Tuesday night, mostly clear. Lows in the lower 60s. Northwest winds 10 to 15 miles an hour. Wednesday, sunny, cooler with highs in the upper 70s. North winds 10 to 15 miles an hour. Wednesday night, partly cloudy until midnight, then clearing. Lows in the mid-50s. Northeast winds 5 to 10 miles an hour. Thursday, sunny. Highs in the upper 70s. Thursday night, partly cloudy. Lows in the upper 50s. Friday, partly sunny. Highs in the upper 70s. Friday night, partly cloudy. Lows around 60. Saturday and Saturday night, mostly clear. Highs in the mid-80s. Lows in the mid-60s. Sunday through Monday, mostly clear.

effect until midnight tonight. The Illinois Environmental Protection Agency has issued an Illinois-wide air pollution action day for Monday, July 20th for portions of Illinois. An Illinois-wide air pollution action day is declared when weather conditions are such that widespread ozone and or particulate levels are forecast to be at or above the unhealthy for sensitive groups USG category in all or nearly all Illinois AccI forecast sectors. Areas both inside and outside of the action day coverage area are likely to see smoke particulates to a varying degree and duration today, with smoke likely decreasing from southwest to northeast this afternoon. Those with air quality concerns or anyone in Illinois with outdoor plans are encouraged to check current NOCAST readings or sign up for EnviroFlash alerts on airno.gov. Before going outside, checking the NOCAST AccI will help identify periods of both poor and cleaner air quality regardless of the level of the daily 24-hour AccI forecast. AccI category guidance unhealthy for sensitive groups USG. 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The general public is less likely to be affected. Sensitive groups make outdoor activities shorter and less intense. It's also okay to be active outdoors, but take more breaks. Watch for symptoms such as coughing or shortness of breath. People with asthma, follow your asthma action plan and keep quick relief medicine handy. People with heart disease, symptoms such as palpitations, shortness of breath, or unusual fatigue may indicate a serious problem. If you have any of these, contact your healthcare provider. Unhealthy, sensitive groups, avoid long or intense outdoor activities. Consider rescheduling or moving activities indoors. Everyone else, reduce long or intense activities. Take more breaks during outdoor activities. Media contact, Illinois EPA. At 10 p.m. at the Champaign Airport, smoke was reported. Visibility was 5 miles. The temperature was 73 degrees, the dew point was 71, and the relative humidity was 93%. The wind was south at 7 miles an hour. The pressure was 29.83 inches and falling. Elsewhere around the area, it was cloudy, with a temperature of 77 at Peoria, 77 at Bloomington, 70 at Paris, and 73 at Terre Haute. Under cloudy skies, Mattoon reported 77, Decatur reported 79, and Springfield reported 78. And once again at 10 p.m. at the Champaign Airport, with smoke, the temperature was 73. Looking elsewhere around the Midwest at 10 p.m., Chicago was mostly cloudy, and 76. Indianapolis was cloudy, and 75. St. Louis was mostly cloudy, and 87. Kansas City was clear, and 83. Des Moines reported a thunderstorm, and 72. Milwaukee was partly cloudy, and 76. The time is currently 10:28 p.m. Central Daylight Time. 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Now for the official National Weather Service forecast for Champaign, Urbana, and surrounding areas of East Central Illinois. Rest of tonight, mostly cloudy with a chance of showers and thunderstorms. Lows in the lower 70s. Southwest winds 10 to 15 miles an hour. Chance of rain 50%. Tuesday, mostly sunny. A chance of showers and thunderstorms in the morning. Humid with highs in the upper 80s. West winds 15 to 20 miles an hour. Chance of rain 50%. Tuesday night, mostly clear. Lows in the lower 60s. Northwest winds 10 to 15 miles an hour. Wednesday, sunny, cooler with highs in the upper 70s. North winds 10 to 15 miles an hour. Wednesday night, partly cloudy until midnight, then clearing. Lows in the mid-50s. Northeast winds 5 to 10 miles an hour. Thursday, sunny. Highs in the upper 70s. Thursday night, partly cloudy. Lows in the upper 50s. Friday, partly sunny. Highs in the upper 70s. Friday night, partly cloudy. Lows around 60. Saturday and Saturday night, mostly clear. Highs in the mid-80s. Lows in the mid-60s. Sunday through Monday, mostly clear. Highs around 90. Lows in the upper 60s. Again, the forecast for Champaign, Urbana, and surrounding areas of East Central Illinois for the rest of tonight, mostly cloudy with a chance of showers and thunderstorms. Lows in the lower 70s. Southwest wind.

10 to 15 miles an hour. Chance of rain 50%. At 10 p.m. at the Champaign Airport, smoke was reported. Visibility was 5 miles. The temperature was 73 degrees, the dew point was 71, and the relative humidity was 93%. The wind was south at 7 miles an hour. The pressure was 29.83 inches and falling. Elsewhere around the area, it was cloudy, with a temperature of 77 at Peoria, 77 at Bloomington, 70 at Paris, and 73 at Terre Haute. Under cloudy skies, Mattoon reported 77, Decatur reported 79, and Springfield reported 78. And once again at 10 p.m. at the Champaign Airport, with smoke, the temperature was 73. Looking elsewhere around the Midwest at 10 p.m., Chicago was mostly cloudy, and 76. Indianapolis was cloudy, and 75. St. Louis was mostly cloudy, and 87. Kansas City was clear, and 83. Des Moines reported a thunderstorm, and 72. Milwaukee was partly cloudy, and 76. The time is currently 10:31 p.m. Central Daylight Time. 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Now for the official National Weather Service forecast for Champaign, Urbana, and surrounding areas of East Central Illinois. Rest of tonight, mostly cloudy with a chance of showers and thunderstorms. Lows in the lower 70s. Southwest winds 10 to 15 miles an hour. Chance of rain 50%. Tuesday, mostly sunny. A chance of showers and thunderstorms in the morning. Humid with highs in the upper 80s. West winds 15 to 20 miles an hour. Chance of rain 50%. Tuesday night, mostly clear. Lows in the lower 60s. Northwest winds 10 to 15 miles an hour. Wednesday, sunny, cooler with highs in the upper 70s. North winds 10 to 15 miles an hour. Wednesday night, partly cloudy until midnight, then clearing. Lows in the mid-50s. Northeast winds 5 to 10 miles an hour. Thursday, sunny. Highs in the upper 70s. Thursday night, partly cloudy. Lows in the upper 50s. Friday, partly sunny. Highs in the upper 70s. Friday night, partly cloudy. Lows around 60. Saturday and Saturday night, mostly clear. Highs in the mid-80s. Lows in the mid-60s. Sunday, highs in the upper 70s. Friday night, partly cloudy. Lows around 60. Saturday and Saturday night, mostly clear. Highs in the mid-80s. Lows in the mid-60s. Sunday through Monday, mostly clear. Highs around 90. Lows in the upper 60s. Again, the forecast for Champaign, Urbana, and surrounding areas of East Central Illinois for the rest of tonight, mostly cloudy with a chance of showers and thunderstorms. Lows in the lower 70s. Southwest winds 10 to 15 miles an hour. Chance of rain 50%. At 10 p.m. at the Champaign Airport, smoke was reported. Visibility was 5 miles. The temperature was 73 degrees, the dew point was 71, and the relative humidity was 93%. The wind was south at 7 miles an hour. The pressure was 29.83 inches and falling. Elsewhere around the area, it was cloudy, with a temperature of 77 at Peoria, 77 at Bloomington, 70 at Paris, and 73 at Terre Haute. Under cloudy skies, Mattoon reported 77, Decatur reported 79, and Springfield reported 78. And once again at 10 p.m. at the Champaign Airport, with smoke, the temperature was 73. Looking elsewhere around the Midwest at 10 p.m., Chicago was mostly cloudy, and 76. Indianapolis was cloudy, and 75. St. Louis was mostly cloudy, and 87. Kansas City was clear, and 83. Des Moines reported a thunderstorm, and 72. Milwaukee was partly cloudy, and 76. The time is currently 10:34 p.m. Central Daylight Time. 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Now for the official National Weather Service forecast for Champaign, Urbana, and surrounding areas of East Central Illinois. Rest of tonight,

mostly cloudy with a chance of showers and thunderstorms. Lows in the lower 70s. Southwest winds 10 to 15 miles an hour. Chance of rain 50%. Tuesday, mostly sunny. A chance of showers and thunderstorms in the morning. Humid with highs in the upper 80s. West winds 15 to 20 miles an hour. Chance of rain 50%. Tuesday night, mostly clear. Lows in the lower 60s. Northwest winds 10 to 15 miles an hour. Wednesday, sunny, cooler with highs in the upper 70s. North winds 10 to 15 miles an hour. Wednesday night, partly cloudy until midnight, then clearing. Lows in the mid-50s. Northeast winds 5 to 10 miles an hour. Thursday, sunny. Highs in the upper 70s. Thursday night, partly cloudy. Lows in the upper 50s. Friday, partly sunny. Highs in the upper 70s. Friday night, partly cloudy. Lows around 60. Saturday and Saturday night, mostly clear. Highs in the mid-80s. Lows in the mid-60s. Sunday through Monday, mostly clear. Highs around 90. Lows in the upper 60s. Again, the forecast for Champaign, Urbana and surrounding areas of East Central Illinois for the rest of tonight, mostly cloudy with a chance of showers and thunderstorms. Lows in the lower 70s. Southwest winds 10 to 15 miles an hour. Chance of rain 50%. At 10 p.m. at the Champaign Airport, smoke was reported. Visibility was 5 miles. The temperature was 73 degrees, the dew point was 71, and the relative humidity was 93%. The wind was south at 7 miles an hour. The pressure was 29.83 inches and falling. Elsewhere around the area, it was cloudy, with a temperature of 77 at Peoria, 77 at Bloomington, 70 at Paris, and 73 at Terre Haute. Under cloudy skies, Mattoon reported 77, Decatur reported 79, and Springfield reported 78. And once again at 10 p.m. at the Champaign Airport, with smoke, the temperature was 73. Looking elsewhere around the Midwest at 10 p.m., Chicago was mostly cloudy, and 76. Indianapolis was cloudy, and 75. St. Louis was mostly cloudy, and 87. Kansas City was clear, and 83. Des Moines reported a thunderstorm, and 72. Milwaukee was partly cloudy, and 76. The time is currently 10:37 p.m. Central Daylight Time. 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Now for the official National Weather Service forecast for Champaign, Urbana and surrounding areas of East Central Illinois. Rest of tonight, mostly cloudy with a chance of showers and thunderstorms. Lows in the lower 70s. Southwest winds 10 to 15 miles an hour. Chance of rain 50%. Tuesday, mostly sunny. A chance of showers and thunderstorms in the morning. Humid with highs in the upper 80s. West winds 15 to 20 miles an hour. Chance of rain 50%. Tuesday night, mostly clear. Lows in the lower 60s. Northwest winds 10 to 15 miles an hour. Wednesday, sunny, cooler with highs in the upper 70s. North winds 10 to 15 miles an hour. Wednesday night, partly cloudy until midnight, then clearing. Lows in the mid-50s. Northeast winds 5 to 10 miles an hour. Thursday, sunny. Highs in the upper 70s. Thursday night, partly cloudy. Lows in the upper 50s. Friday, partly sunny. Highs in the upper 70s. Friday night, partly cloudy. Lows around 60. Saturday and Saturday night, mostly clear. Highs in the mid-80s. Lows in the mid-60s. Sunday through Monday, mostly clear. Highs around 90. Lows in the upper 60s. Again, the forecast for Champaign, Urbana and surrounding areas of East Central Illinois for the rest of tonight, mostly cloudy with a chance of showers and thunderstorms. Lows in the lower 70s. Southwest winds 10 to 15 miles an hour. Chance of rain 50%. Now for the official National Weather Service forecast for Champaign, Urbana and surrounding areas of East Central Illinois. Rest of tonight, mostly cloudy

A slight chance of showers and thunderstorms until midnight, then a chance of showers and thunderstorms after midnight. Near steady temperature in the mid-70s. Southwest winds 10 to 15 miles an hour. Chance of rain 40%. Tuesday, mostly sunny. A chance of showers and thunderstorms in the morning. Humid with highs in the upper 80s. West winds 15 to 20 miles an hour. Chance of rain 40%. Tuesday night, mostly clear. Lows in the lower 60s. Northwest winds 10 to 15 miles an hour. Wednesday, sunny, cooler with highs in the upper 70s. North winds 10 to 15 miles an hour. Wednesday night, partly cloudy until midnight, then clearing. Lows in the mid-50s. Northeast winds 5 to 10 miles an hour. Thursday, sunny. Highs in the upper 70s. Thursday night, partly cloudy. Lows in the upper 50s. Friday, partly sunny. Highs in the upper 70s. Friday night, partly cloudy. Lows around 60. Saturday and Saturday night, mostly clear. Highs in the mid-80s. Lows in the mid-60s. Sunday through Monday, mostly clear. Highs around 90. Lows in the upper 60s. Again, the forecast for Champaign, Urbana and surrounding areas of East Central Illinois for the rest of tonight, mostly cloudy. A slight chance of showers and thunderstorms until midnight, then a chance of showers and thunderstorms after midnight. Near steady temperature in the mid-70s. Southwest winds 10 to 15 miles an hour. Chance of rain 40%. Here is an air quality message. Air quality alert in effect until midnight tonight. The Illinois Environmental Protection Agency has issued in the REWIDE Air Pollution Action Day for Monday, July 20th for portions of Illinois. And the REWIDE Air Pollution Action Day is declared when weather conditions are such that widespread ozone and or particulate levels are forecast to be at or above the unhealthy for sensitive groups USG category in all or nearly all Illinois AccI forecast sectors. Areas both inside and outside of the Action Day coverage area are likely to see smoke particulates to a varying degree and duration today, with smoke likely decreasing from southwest to northeast this afternoon. Those with air quality concerns or anyone in Illinois with outdoor plans are encouraged to check current NOCAST readings or sign up for EnviroFlash alerts on airno.gov. Before going outside, checking the NOCAST AccI will help identify periods of both poor and cleaner air quality regardless of the level of the daily 24-hour AccI forecast. 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The general public is less likely to be affected. Sensitive groups make outdoor activities shorter and less intense. It's okay to be active outdoors, but take more breaks. Watch for symptoms such as coughing or shortness of breath. People with asthma, follow your asthma action plan and keep quick relief medicine handy. People with heart disease, symptoms such as palpitations, shortness of breath, or unusual fatigue may indicate a serious problem. If you have any of these, contact your healthcare provider. Unhealthy, sensitive groups, avoid long or intense outdoor activities. Consider rescheduling or moving activities indoors. Everyone else, reduce long or intense activities. Take more breaks during outdoor activities. Media contact, Illinois EPA. At 10 p.m. at the Champaign Airport, smoke was reported. Visibility was 5 miles. The temperature was 73 degrees, the dew point was 71, and the relative humidity was 93%. The wind was south at 7 miles an hour. The pressure was 29.83 inches and falling. Elsewhere around the area, it was cloudy, with a temperature of 77 at Peoria, 77 at Bloomington, 70 at Paris, and 73 at Terre Haute. Under cloudy skies, Mattoon reported 77, Decatur reported 79, and Springfield reported 78. And once again at 10 p.m. at the Champaign Airport, with smoke, the temperature was 73. Looking elsewhere around the Midwest at 10 p.m., Chicago was mostly cloudy, and 76. Indianapolis was cloudy, and 75. St. Louis was mostly cloudy, and 87. Kansas City was clear, and 83. Des Moines reported a thunderstorm, and 72. Milwaukee was partly cloudy, and 76. The time is currently 10.

and 76. Here is an air quality message. Air quality alert in effect until midnight tonight. The Illinois Environmental Protection Agency has issued in the Rewide Air Pollution Action Day for Monday, July 20th for portions of Illinois. And the Rewide Air Pollution Action Day is declared when weather conditions are such that widespread ozone and or particulate levels are forecast to be at or above the unhealthy for sensitive groups USG category in all or nearly all Illinois AccI forecast sectors. Areas both inside and outside of the Action Day coverage area are likely to see smoke particulates to a varying degree and duration today, with smoke likely decreasing from southwest to northeast this afternoon. Those with air quality concerns or anyone in Illinois with outdoor plans are encouraged to check current NOCAST readings or sign up for EnviroFlash alerts on airno.gov. Before going outside, checking the NOCAST AccI will help identify periods of both poor and cleaner air quality regardless of the level of the daily 24-hour AccI forecast. 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The general public is less likely to be affected. Sensitive groups make outdoor activities shorter and less intense. It's south okay to be active outdoors, but take more breaks. Watch for symptoms such as coughing or shortness of breath. People with asthma, follow your asthma action plan and keep quick relief medicine handy. People with heart disease, symptoms such as palpitations, shortness of breath, or unusual fatigue may indicate a serious problem. If you have any of these, contact your health care provider. Unhealthy, sensitive groups, avoid long or intense outdoor activities. Consider rescheduling or moving activities indoors. Everyone else, reduce long or intense activities. Take more breaks during outdoor activities. Media contact, Illinois EPA. The time is currently 10:57 p.m. Central Daylight Time. 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Now for the official National Weather Service forecast for Champaign, Urbana and surrounding areas of East Central Illinois. Rest of tonight, mostly cloudy. A slight chance of showers and thunderstorms until midnight, then a chance of showers and thunderstorms after midnight. Near steady temperature in the mid-70s. Southwest winds 10 to 15 miles an hour. Chance of rain 40%. Tuesday, mostly sunny. A chance of showers and thunderstorms in the morning. Humid with highs in the upper 80s. West winds 15 to 20 miles an hour. Chance of rain 40%. Tuesday night, mostly clear. Lows in the lower 60s. Northwest winds 10 to 15 miles an hour. Wednesday, sunny, cooler with highs in the upper 70s. North winds 10 to 15 miles an hour. Wednesday night, partly cloudy until midnight, then clearing. Lows in the mid-50s. Northeast winds 5 to 10 miles an hour. Thursday, sunny. Highs in the upper 70s. Thursday night, partly cloudy. Lows in the upper 50s. Friday, partly sunny. Highs in the upper 70s. Friday night, partly cloudy. Lows around 60. Saturday and Saturday night, mostly clear. Highs in the mid-80s. Lows in the mid-60s. Sunday through Monday, mostly clear. Highs around 90. Lows in the upper 60s. Again, the forecast for Champaign, Urbana and surrounding areas of East Central Illinois for the rest of tonight, mostly cloudy. A slight chance of showers and thunderstorms until midnight, then a chance of showers and thunderstorms after midnight. Near steady temperature in the mid-70s. Southwest winds 10 to 15 miles an hour. Chance of rain 40%. At 10 p.m. at the Champaign Airport, smoke was reported. Visibility was 5 miles. The temperature was 73 degrees, the dew point was 71, and the relative humidity was 93%. The wind was south at 7 miles an hour. The pressure was 29.83 inches and falling. Elsewhere around the area, it was cloudy, with a temperature of 77 at Peoria, 77 at Bloomington, 70 at Paris, and 73 at Terre Haute. Under cloudy skies, Mattoon reported 77, Decatur reported 79, and Springfield reported 78. And once again at 10 p.m. at the Champaign Airport, with smoke, the temperature was 73. The time is currently 11.

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Now for the official National Weather Service forecast for Champaign, Urbana, and surrounding areas of East Central Illinois. Rest of tonight, mostly cloudy. A slight chance of showers and thunderstorms until midnight, then a chance of showers and thunderstorms after midnight. Near steady temperature in the mid-70s. Southwest winds 10 to 15 miles an hour. Chance of rain 40%. Tuesday, mostly sunny. A chance of showers and thunderstorms in the morning. Humid with highs in the upper 80s. West winds 15 to 20 miles an hour. Chance of rain 40%. Tuesday night, mostly clear. Lows in the lower 60s. Northwest winds 10 to 15 miles an hour. Wednesday, sunny, cooler with highs in the upper 70s. North winds 10 to 15 miles an hour. Wednesday night, partly cloudy until midnight, then clearing. Lows in the mid-50s. Northeast winds 5 to 10 miles an hour. Thursday, sunny. Highs in the upper 70s. Thursday night, partly cloudy. Lows in the upper 50s. Friday, partly sunny. Highs in the upper 70s. Friday night, partly cloudy. Lows around 60. Saturday and Saturday night, mostly clear. Highs in the mid-80s. Lows in the mid-60s. Sunday through Monday, mostly clear. Highs around 90. Lows in the upper 60s. Again, the forecast for Champaign, Urbana, and surrounding areas of East Central Illinois for the rest of tonight, mostly cloudy. A slight chance of showers and thunderstorms until midnight, then a chance of showers and thunderstorms after midnight. Near steady temperature in the mid-70s. Southwest winds 10 to 15 miles an hour. Chance of rain 40%. The time is currently 11:02 p.m. Central Daylight Time. 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Now for the official National Weather Service forecast for Champaign, Urbana, and surrounding areas of East Central Illinois. Rest of tonight, mostly cloudy. A slight chance of showers and thunderstorms until midnight, then a chance of showers and thunderstorms after midnight. Near steady temperature in the mid-70s. Southwest winds 10 to 15 miles an hour. Chance of rain 40%. Tuesday, mostly sunny. A chance of showers and thunderstorms in the morning. Humid with highs in the upper 80s. West winds 15 to 20 miles an hour. Chance of rain 40%. Tuesday night, mostly clear. Lows in the lower 60s. Northwest winds 10 to 15 miles an hour. Wednesday, sunny, cooler with highs in the upper 70s. North winds 10 to 15 miles an hour. Wednesday night, partly cloudy until midnight, then clearing. Lows in the mid-50s. Northeast winds 5 to 10 miles an hour. Thursday, sunny. Highs in the upper 70s. Thursday night, partly cloudy. Lows in the upper 50s. Friday, partly sunny. Highs in the upper 70s. Friday night, partly cloudy. Lows around 60. Saturday and Saturday night, mostly clear. Highs in the mid-80s. Lows in the mid-60s. Sunday through Monday, mostly clear. Highs around 90. Lows in the upper 60s. Again, the forecast for Champaign, Urbana, and surrounding areas of East Central Illinois for the rest of tonight, mostly cloudy. A slight chance of showers and thunderstorms until midnight, then a chance of showers and thunderstorms after midnight. Near steady temperature in the mid-70s. Southwest winds 10 to 15 miles an hour. Chance of rain 40%. At 11 p.m. at the Champaign Airport, smoke was reported. Visibility was 6 miles. The temperature was 75 degrees, the dew point was 71, and the relative humidity was 87%. The wind was south at 9 miles an hour. The pressure was 29.79 inches and falling. Elsewhere around the area, at Springfield, rain was falling, with a temperature of 78. It was cloudy, with a temperature of 77 at Peoria, 78 at Bloomington, 74 at Terre Haute, 76 at Mattoon, and 79 at Decatur. And once again at 11.
At the Champaign Airport, with smoke, the temperature was 75. The time is currently 11.05 p.m. Central Daylight Time. 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Now for the official National Weather Service forecast for Champaign, Urbana, and surrounding areas of East Central Illinois. Rest of tonight, mostly cloudy. A slight chance of showers and thunderstorms after midnight. Near steady temperature in the mid-70s. Southwest winds 10 to 15 miles an hour. Chance of rain 20%. Tuesday, mostly sunny. A chance of showers and thunderstorms in the morning. Humid with highs in the upper 80s. West winds 15 to 20 miles an hour. Chance of rain 40%. Tuesday night, mostly clear. Lows in the lower 60s. Northwest winds 10 to 15 miles an hour. Wednesday, sunny, cooler with highs in the upper 70s. North winds 10 to 15 miles an hour. Wednesday night, partly cloudy until midnight, then clearing. Lows in the mid-50s. Northeast winds 5 to 10 miles an hour. Thursday, sunny. Highs in the upper 70s. Thursday night, partly cloudy. Lows in the upper 50s. Friday, partly sunny. Highs in the upper 70s. Friday night, partly cloudy. Lows around 60. Saturday and Saturday night, mostly clear. Highs in the mid-80s. Lows in the mid-60s. Sunday through Monday, mostly clear. Highs around 90. Lows in the upper 60s. Again, the forecast for Champaign, Urbana, and surrounding areas of East Central Illinois for the rest of tonight, mostly cloudy. A slight chance of showers and thunderstorms after midnight. Near steady temperature in the mid-70s. Southwest winds 10 to 15 miles an hour. Chance of rain 20%. 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Programming originates from NOAA's National Weather Service office in Lincoln and transmits from the WCIA television tower near Seymour. 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At 11 p.m. at the Champaign Airport, smoke was reported. Visibility was 6 miles. The temperature was 75 degrees, the dew point was 71, and the relative humidity was 87%. The wind was south at 9 miles an hour. The pressure was 29.79 inches and falling. Elsewhere around the area, at Springfield, rain was falling, with a temperature of 78. It was cloudy, with a temperature of 77 at Peoria, 78 at Bloomington, 74 at Terre Haute, 76 at Mattoon, and 79 at Decatur. And once again at 11 p.m. at the Champaign Airport, with smoke, the temperature was 75. Looking elsewhere around the Midwest at 11 p.m., Chicago was mostly cloudy, and 76. Indianapolis was cloudy, and 74. St. Louis was mostly cloudy, and 86. Kansas City was clear, and 82. Des Moines reported thunder, and 73. Milwaukee was clear, and 77. The time is currently 11.09 p.m. Central Daylight Time. 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Now for the official National Weather Service forecast for Champaign, Urbana, and surrounding areas of East Central Illinois. Rest of tonight, mostly cloudy. A slight chance of showers and thunderstorms after midnight. Near steady temperature in the mid-70s. Southwest winds 10 to 15 miles an hour. Chance of rain 20%. Tuesday, mostly sunny. A chance of showers and thunderstorms in the morning. Humid with highs in the upper 80s. West winds 15 to 20 miles an hour. Chance of rain 40%. Tuesday night, mostly clear. Lows in the lower 60s. Northwest winds 10 to 15 miles an hour. Wednesday, sunny, cooler with highs in the upper 70s. North winds 10 to 15 miles an hour. Wednesday night, partly cloudy until midnight,

Spring. Lows in the mid-50s. Northeast winds 5 to 10 miles an hour. Thursday, sunny. Highs in the upper 70s. Thursday night, partly cloudy. Lows in the upper 50s. Friday, partly sunny. Highs in the upper 70s. Friday night, partly cloudy. Lows around 60. Saturday and Saturday night, mostly clear. Highs in the mid-80s. Lows in the mid-60s. Sunday through Monday, mostly clear. Highs around 90. Lows in the upper 60s. Again, the forecast for Champaign, Urbana and surrounding areas of East Central Illinois for the rest of tonight, mostly cloudy. A slight chance of showers and thunderstorms after midnight. Near steady temperature in the mid-70s. Southwest winds 10 to 15 miles an hour. Chance of rain 20%. Here is an air quality message. Air quality alert in effect until midnight tonight. The Illinois Environmental Protection Agency has issued in the REWIDE Air Pollution Action Day for Monday, July 20th for portions of Illinois. And the REWIDE Air Pollution Action Day is declared when weather conditions are such that widespread ozone and or particulate levels are forecast to be at or above the unhealthy for sensitive groups USG category in all or nearly all Illinois AccI forecast sectors. Areas both inside and outside of the Action Day coverage area are likely to see smoke particulates to a varying degree and duration today, with smoke likely decreasing from southwest to northeast this afternoon. Those with air quality concerns or anyone in Illinois with outdoor plans are encouraged to check current NOCAST readings or sign up for EnviroFlash alerts on airno.gov. Before going outside, checking the NOCAST AccI will help identify periods of both poor and cleaner air quality regardless of the level of the daily 24-hour AccI forecast. 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The general public is less likely to be affected. Sensitive groups make outdoor activities shorter and less intense. It's south okay to be active outdoors, but take more breaks. Watch for symptoms such as coughing or shortness of breath. People with asthma, follow your asthma action plan and keep quick relief medicine handy. People with heart disease, symptoms such as palpitations, shortness of breath, or unusual fatigue may indicate a serious problem. If you have any of these, contact your healthcare provider. Unhealthy, sensitive groups, avoid long or intense outdoor activities. Consider rescheduling or moving activities indoors. Everyone else, reduce long or intense activities. Take more breaks during outdoor activities. Media contact, Illinois EPA. At 11 p.m. at the Champaign Airport, smoke was reported. Visibility was 6 miles. The temperature was 75 degrees, the dew point was 71, and the relative humidity was 87%. The wind was south at 9 miles an hour. The pressure was 29.79 inches and falling. Elsewhere around the area, at Springfield, rain was falling, with a temperature of 78. At Decatur, it was mostly cloudy, with a temperature of 79. It was cloudy, with a temperature of 77 at Peoria, 78 at Bloomington, 72 at Paris, 74 at Terre Haute, and 76 at Mattoon. And once again at 11 p.m. at the Champaign Airport, with smoke, the temperature was 75. Looking elsewhere around the Midwest at 11 p.m., Chicago was mostly cloudy, and 76. Indianapolis was cloudy, and 74. St. Louis was mostly cloudy, and 86. Kansas City was clear, and 82. Des Moines reported thunder, and 73. Milwaukee was clear, and 77. The time is currently 11:14 p.m. Central Daylight Time. 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Now for the official National Weather Service forecast for Champaign, Urbana and surrounding areas of East Central Illinois. Rest of tonight, mostly cloudy. A slight chance of showers and thunderstorms after midnight. Near steady temperature in the mid-70s. Southwest winds 10 to 15 miles an hour. Chance of rain 20%. Tuesday, mostly sunny. A chance of showers and thunderstorms in the morning. Humid with highs in the upper 80s. West winds 15 to 20 miles an hour. Chance of rain 40%. Tuesday night, mostly

partly sunny. Highs in the upper 70s. Friday night, partly cloudy. Lows around 60. Saturday and Saturday night, mostly clear. Highs in the mid-80s. Lows in the mid-60s. Sunday through Monday, mostly clear. Highs around 90. Lows in the upper 60s. Again, the forecast for Champaign, Urbana and surrounding areas of East Central Illinois for the rest of tonight, mostly cloudy. A slight chance of showers and thunderstorms after midnight. Near steady temperature in the mid-70s. Southwest winds 10 to 15 miles an hour. Chance of rain 20%. Here is an air quality message. Air quality alert in effect until midnight tonight. The Illinois Environmental Protection Agency has issued in the REWIDE Air Pollution Action Day for Monday, July 20th for portions of Illinois. And the REWIDE Air Pollution Action Day is declared when weather conditions are such that widespread ozone and or particulate levels are forecast to be at or above the unhealthy for sensitive groups USG category in all or nearly all Illinois AccI forecast sectors. Areas both inside and outside of the Action Day coverage area are likely to see smoke particulates to a varying degree and duration today, with smoke likely decreasing from southwest to northeast this afternoon. Those with air quality concerns or anyone in Illinois with outdoor plans are encouraged to check current NOCAST readings or sign up for EnviroFlash alerts on airno.gov. Before going outside, checking the NOCAST AccI will help identify periods of both poor and cleaner air quality regardless of the level of the daily 24-hour AccI forecast. 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The general public is less likely to be affected. Sensitive groups make outdoor activities shorter and less intense. It's south okay to be active outdoors, but take more breaks. Watch for symptoms such as coughing or shortness of breath. People with asthma, follow your asthma action plan and keep quick relief medicine handy. People with heart disease, symptoms such as palpitations, shortness of breath, or unusual fatigue may indicate a serious problem. If you have any of these, contact your healthcare provider. Unhealthy, sensitive groups, avoid long or intense outdoor activities. Consider rescheduling or moving activities indoors. Everyone else, reduce long or intense activities. Take more breaks during outdoor activities. Media contact, Illinois EPA. At 11 p.m. at the Champaign Airport, smoke was reported. Visibility was 6 miles. The temperature was 75 degrees, the dew point was 71, and the relative humidity was 87%. The wind was south at 9 miles an hour. The pressure was 29.79 inches and falling. Elsewhere around the area, at Springfield, rain was falling, with a temperature of 78. At Peoria, it was mostly cloudy, with a temperature of 77. It was cloudy, with a temperature of 78 at Bloomington, 72 at Paris, 74 at Terre Haute, 76 at Mattoon, and 79 at Decatur. And once again at 11 p.m. at the Champaign Airport, with smoke, the temperature was 75. Looking elsewhere around the Midwest at 11 p.m., Chicago was mostly cloudy, and 76. Indianapolis was mostly cloudy, and 74. St. Louis was mostly cloudy, and 86. Kansas City was clear, and 82. Des Moines reported thunder, and 73. Milwaukee was clear, and 77. The time is currently 11:29 p.m. Central Daylight Time. 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Now for the official National Weather Service forecast for Champaign, Urbana and surrounding areas of East Central Illinois. Rest of tonight, mostly cloudy. A slight chance of showers and thunderstorms after midnight. Near steady temperature in the mid-70s. Southwest winds 10 to 15 miles an hour. Chance of rain 20%. Tuesday, mostly sunny. A chance of showers and thunderstorms in the morning. Humid with highs in the upper 80s. West winds 15 to 20 miles an hour. Chance of rain 40%. Tuesday night, mostly clear. Lows in the lower 60s. Northwest winds 10 to 15 miles an hour. Wednesday, sunny, cooler with highs in the upper 70s. North winds 10 to 15 miles an hour. Wednesday night, partly cloudy until

night, then clearing. Lows in the mid-50s. Northeast winds 5 to 10 miles an hour. Thursday, sunny. Highs in the upper 70s. Thursday night, partly cloudy. Lows in the upper 50s. Friday, partly sunny. Highs in the upper 70s. Friday night, partly cloudy. Lows around 60. Saturday and Saturday night, mostly clear. Highs in the mid-80s. Lows in the mid-60s. Sunday through Monday, mostly clear. Highs around 90. Lows in the upper 60s. Again, the forecast for Champaign, Urbana and surrounding areas of East Central Illinois for the rest of tonight, mostly cloudy. A slight chance of showers and thunderstorms after midnight. Near steady temperature in the mid-70s. Southwest winds 10 to 15 miles an hour. Chance of rain 20%. At 11 p.m. at the Champaign Airport, smoke was reported. Visibility was 6 miles. The temperature was 75 degrees, the dew point was 71, and the relative humidity was 87%. The wind was south at 9 miles an hour. The pressure was 29.79 inches and falling. Elsewhere around the area, at Springfield, rain was falling, with a temperature of 78. At Peoria, it was mostly cloudy, with a temperature of 77. It was cloudy, with a temperature of 78 at Bloomington, 72 at Paris, 74 at Terre Haute, 76 at Mattoon, and 79 at Decatur. And once again at 11 p.m. at the Champaign Airport, with smoke, the temperature was 75. Looking elsewhere around the Midwest at 11 p.m., Chicago was mostly cloudy, and 76. Indianapolis was mostly cloudy, and 74. St. Louis was mostly cloudy, and 86. Kansas City was clear, and 82. Des Moines reported thunder, and 73. Milwaukee was clear, and 70. Indianapolis was mostly cloudy, and 74. St. Louis was mostly cloudy, and 86. Kansas City was clear, and 82. Des Moines reported thunder, and 73. Milwaukee was clear, and 77. The time is currently 11:33 p.m. Central Daylight Time. 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Now for the official National Weather Service forecast for Champaign, Urbana and surrounding areas of East Central Illinois. Rest of tonight, mostly cloudy. A slight chance of showers and thunderstorms after midnight. Near steady temperature in the mid-70s. Southwest winds 10 to 15 miles an hour. Chance of rain 20%. Tuesday, mostly sunny. A chance of showers and thunderstorms in the morning. Humid with highs in the upper 80s. West winds 15 to 20 miles an hour. Chance of rain 40%. Tuesday night, mostly clear. Lows in the lower 60s. Northwest winds 10 to 15 miles an hour. Wednesday, sunny, cooler with highs in the upper 70s. North winds 10 to 15 miles an hour. Wednesday night, partly cloudy until midnight, then clearing. Lows in the mid-50s. Northeast winds 5 to 10 miles an hour. Thursday, sunny. Highs in the upper 70s. Thursday night, partly cloudy. Lows in the upper 50s. Friday, partly sunny. Highs in the upper 70s. Friday night, partly cloudy. Lows around 60. Saturday and Saturday night, mostly clear. Highs in the mid-80s. Lows in the mid-60s. Sunday through Monday, mostly clear. Highs around 90. Lows in the upper 60s. Again, the forecast for Champaign, Urbana and surrounding areas of East Central Illinois for the rest of tonight, mostly cloudy. A slight chance of showers and thunderstorms after midnight. Near steady temperature in the mid-70s. Southwest winds 10 to 15 miles an hour. Chance of rain 20%. At 11 p.m. at the Champaign Airport, smoke was reported. Visibility was 6 miles. The temperature was 75 degrees, the dew point was 71, and the relative humidity was 87%. The wind was south at 9 miles an hour. The pressure was 29.79 inches and falling. Elsewhere around the area, at Springfield, rain was falling, with a temperature

78. At Peoria, it was mostly cloudy, with a temperature of 77. It was cloudy, with a temperature of 78 at Bloomington, 72 at Paris, 74 at Terre Haute, 76 at Mattoon, and 79 at Decatur. And once again at 11 p.m. at the Champaign Airport, with smoke, the temperature was 75. Looking elsewhere around the Midwest at 11 p.m., Chicago was mostly cloudy, and 76. Indianapolis was mostly cloudy, and 74. St. Louis was mostly cloudy, and 86. Kansas City was clear, and 82. Des Moines reported thunder, and 73. Milwaukee was clear, and 77. The time is currently 11:36 p.m. Central Daylight Time. 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Now for the official National Weather Service forecast for Champaign, Urbana, and surrounding areas of East Central Illinois. Rest of tonight, mostly cloudy. A slight chance of showers and thunderstorms after midnight. Near steady temperature in the mid-70s. Southwest winds 10 to 15 miles an hour. Chance of rain 20%. Tuesday, mostly sunny. A chance of showers and thunderstorms in the morning. Humid with highs in the upper 80s. West winds 15 to 20 miles an hour. Chance of rain 40%. Tuesday night, mostly clear. Lows in the lower 60s. Northwest winds 10 to 15 miles an hour. Wednesday, sunny, cooler with highs in the upper 70s. North winds 10 to 15 miles an hour. Wednesday night, partly cloudy until midnight, then clearing. Lows in the mid-50s. Northeast winds 5 to 10 miles an hour. Thursday, sunny. Highs in the upper 70s. Thursday night, partly cloudy. Lows in the upper 50s. Friday, partly sunny. Highs in the upper 70s. Friday night, partly cloudy. Lows around 60. Saturday and Saturday night, mostly clear. Highs in the mid-80s. Lows in the mid-60s. Sunday through Monday, mostly clear. Highs around 90. Lows in the upper 60s. Again, the forecast for Champaign, Urbana, and surrounding areas of East Central Illinois for the rest of tonight, mostly cloudy. A slight chance of showers and thunderstorms after midnight. Near steady temperature in the mid-70s. Southwest winds 10 to 15 miles an hour. Chance of rain 20%. At 11 p.m. at the Champaign Airport, smoke was reported. Visibility was 6 miles. The temperature was 75 degrees, the dew point was 71, and the relative humidity was 87%. The wind was south at 9 miles an hour. The pressure was 29.79 inches and falling. Elsewhere around the area, at Springfield, rain was falling, with a temperature of 78. At Peoria, it was mostly cloudy, with a temperature of 77. It was cloudy, with a temperature of 78 at Bloomington, 72 at Paris, 74 at Terre Haute, 76 at Mattoon, and 79 at Decatur. And once again at 11 p.m. at the Champaign Airport, with smoke, the temperature was 75. Looking elsewhere around the Midwest at 11 p.m., Chicago was mostly cloudy, and 76. Indianapolis was mostly cloudy, and 74. St. Louis was mostly cloudy, and 86. Kansas City was clear, and 82. Des Moines reported thunder, and 73. Milwaukee was clear, and 77. The time is currently 11:39 p.m. Central Daylight Time. 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Here is an air quality message. Air quality alert in effect until midnight tonight. The Illinois Environmental Protection Agency has issued in the REWIDE Air Pollution Action Day for Monday, July 20th for portions of Illinois. And the REWIDE Air Pollution Action Day is declared when weather conditions are such that widespread ozone and or particulate levels are forecast to be at or above the unhealthy for sensitive groups USG category in all or nearly all Illinois ACI forecast sectors. Areas both inside and outside of the Action Day coverage area are likely to see smoke particulates to a varying degree and duration today, with smoke likely decreasing from southwest to northeast this afternoon. Those with air quality concerns or

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Before going outside, checking the NOCAST ACCI will help identify periods of both poor and cleaner air quality regardless of the level of the daily 24-hour ACCI forecast. 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The general public is less likely to be affected. Sensitive groups make outdoor activities shorter and less intense. It's not okay to be active outdoors, but take more breaks. Watch for symptoms such as coughing or shortness of breath. 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People with heart disease, symptoms such as palpitations, shortness of breath, or unusual fatigue may indicate a serious problem. If you have any of these, contact your healthcare provider. Unhealthy, sensitive groups, avoid long or intense outdoor activities. Consider rescheduling or moving activities indoors. Everyone else, reduce long or intense activities. Take more breaks during outdoor activities. Media contact, Illinois EPA. Now for the official National Weather Service forecast for Champaign, Urbana and surrounding areas of East Central Illinois. Rest of tonight, mostly cloudy. A slight chance of showers and thunderstorms after midnight. Near steady temperature in the mid-70s. Southwest winds 10 to 15 miles an hour. Chance of rain 20%. Tuesday, mostly sunny. A chance of showers and thunderstorms in the morning. Humid with highs in the upper 80s. West winds 15 to 20 miles an hour. Chance of rain 40%. Tuesday night, mostly clear. Lows in the lower 60s. Northwest winds 10 to 15 miles an hour. Wednesday, sunny, cooler with highs in the upper 70s. North winds 10 to 15 miles an hour. Wednesday night, partly cloudy until midnight, then clearing. Lows in the mid-50s. Northeast winds 5 to 10 miles an hour. Thursday, sunny. Highs in the upper 70s. Thursday night, partly cloudy. Lows in the upper 50s. Friday, partly sunny. Highs in the upper 70s. Friday night, partly cloudy. Lows around 60. Saturday and Saturday night, mostly clear. Highs in the mid-80s. Lows in the mid-60s. Sunday through Monday, mostly clear. Highs around 90. Lows in the upper 60s. Again, the forecast for Champaign, Urbana and surrounding areas of East Central Illinois for the rest of tonight, mostly cloudy. A slight chance of showers and thunderstorms after midnight. Near steady temperature in the mid-70s. Southwest winds 10 to 15 miles an hour. Chance of rain 20%. At 11 p.m. at the Champaign Airport, smoke was reported. Visibility was 6 miles. The temperature was 75 degrees, the dew point was 71, and the relative humidity was 87%. The wind was south at 9 miles an hour. The pressure was 29.79 inches and falling. Elsewhere around the area, at Springfield, rain was falling, with a temperature of 78. At Peoria, it was mostly cloudy, with a temperature of 77. It was cloudy, with a temperature of 78 at Bloomington, 72 at Paris, 74 at Terre Haute, 76 at Mattoon, and 79 at Decatur. And once again at 11 p.m. at the Champaign Airport, with smoke, the temperature was 75. Looking elsewhere around the Midwest at 11 p.m., Chicago was mostly cloudy, and 76. Indianapolis was mostly cloudy, and 74. St. Louis was mostly cloudy, and 86. Kansas City was clear, and 82. Des Moines reported thunder, and 73. Milwaukee was clear, and 77. The time is currently 11:45 p.m. Central Daylight Time. 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Now for the official National Weather Service forecast for Champaign, Urbana and surrounding areas of East Central Illinois. Rest of tonight, mostly cloudy. A slight chance of showers and thunderstorms after midnight. Near steady temperature in the mid-70s. Southwest winds 10 to 15 miles an hour. Chance of rain 20%. Tuesday, mostly sunny,

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Before going outside, checking the NOCAST ACCI will help identify periods of both clear and cleaner air quality regardless of the level of the daily 24-hour ACCI forecast. 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The general public is less likely to be affected. Sensitive groups make outdoor activities shorter and less intense. It's not okay to be active outdoors, but take more breaks. Watch for symptoms such as coughing or shortness of breath. 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If you have any of these, contact your healthcare provider. 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Consider rescheduling or moving activities indoors. Everyone else, reduce long or intense activities. Take more breaks during outdoor activities. Media contact, Illinois EPA. The time is currently 11:57 p.m. Central Daylight Time. 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Now for the official National Weather Service forecast for Champaign, Urbana, and surrounding areas of East Central Illinois. Rest of tonight, mostly cloudy. A slight chance of showers and thunderstorms after midnight. Near steady temperature in the mid-70s. Southwest winds 10 to 15 miles an hour. Chance of rain 20%. Tuesday, mostly sunny. A chance of showers and thunderstorms in the morning. Humid with highs in the upper 80s. West winds 15 to 20 miles an hour. Chance of rain 40%. Tuesday night, mostly clear. Lows in the lower 60s. Northwest winds 10 to 15 miles an hour. Wednesday, sunny, cooler with highs in the upper 70s. North winds 10 to 15 miles an hour. Wednesday night, partly cloudy until midnight, then clearing. Lows in the mid-50s. Northeast winds 5 to 10 miles an hour. Thursday, sunny. Highs in the upper 70s. Thursday night, partly cloudy. Lows in the upper 50s. Friday, partly sunny. Highs in the upper 70s. Friday night, partly cloudy. Lows around 60. Saturday and Saturday night, mostly clear. Highs in the mid-80s. Lows in the mid-60s. Sunday through Monday, mostly clear. Highs around 90. Lows in the upper 60s. Again, the forecast for Champaign, Urbana, and surrounding areas of East Central Illinois for the rest of tonight, mostly cloudy. A slight chance of showers and thunderstorms after midnight. Near steady temperature in the mid-70s. Southwest winds 10 to 15 miles an hour. Chance of rain 20%. At 11 p.m. at the Champaign Airport, smoke was reported. Visibility was 6 miles. The temperature was 75 degrees, the dew point was 71, and the relative humidity was 87%. The wind was south at 9 miles an hour. The pressure was 29.79 inches and falling. Elsewhere around the area, at Springfield, rain was falling, with a temperature of 78. At Peoria, it was mostly cloudy, with a temperature of 77. It was cloudy, with a temperature of 78 at Bloomington, 72 at Paris, 74 at Terre Haute, 76 at Mattoon, and 79 at Decatur. And once again at 11 p.m. at the Champaign Airport, with smoke, the temperature was 75. The time is currently 12 a.m. Central Daylight Time. 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Now for the official National Weather Service forecast for Champaign, Urbana, and surrounding areas of East Central Illinois. Rest of tonight, mostly cloudy with a slight chance of thunderstorms. A slight chance of showers. Near steady temperature in the mid-70s. Southwest winds 10 to 15 miles an hour. Chance of rain 20%. Tuesday, mostly sunny. A chance of showers and thunderstorms in the morning. Humid with highs in the upper 80s. West winds 15 to 20 miles an hour. Chance of rain 40%. Tuesday night, mostly

clear. Lows in the lower 60s. Northwest winds 10 to 15 miles an hour. Wednesday, mostly sunny. Cooler with highs in the mid-70s. North winds 10 to 15 miles an hour. Wednesday night, partly cloudy until midnight, then clearing. Lows in the mid-50s. Northeast winds 5 to 10 miles an hour. Thursday, sunny. Highs in the upper 70s. Thursday night, partly cloudy. Lows in the upper 50s. Friday, partly sunny. Highs in the upper 70s. Friday night, partly cloudy. Lows around 60. Saturday and Saturday night, mostly clear. Highs in the mid-80s. Lows in the mid-60s. Sunday through Monday, mostly clear. Highs around 90. Lows in the upper 60s. Again, the forecast for Champaign, Urbana and surrounding areas of East Central Illinois for the rest of tonight, mostly cloudy with a slight chance of thunderstorms. A slight chance of showers. Near steady temperature in the mid-70s. Southwest winds 10 to 15 miles an hour. Chance of rain 20%. The time is currently 12:02 a.m. Central Daylight Time. 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Now for the official National Weather Service forecast for Champaign, Urbana and surrounding areas of East Central Illinois. Rest of tonight, mostly cloudy with a slight chance of thunderstorms. A slight chance of showers. Near steady temperature in the mid-70s. Southwest winds 10 to 15 miles an hour. Chance of rain 20%. Tuesday, mostly sunny. A chance of showers and thunderstorms in the morning. Humid with highs in the upper 80s. West winds 15 to 20 miles an hour. Chance of rain 40%. Tuesday night, mostly clear. Lows in the lower 60s. Northwest winds 10 to 15 miles an hour. Wednesday, mostly sunny. Cooler with highs in the mid-70s. North winds 10 to 15 miles an hour. Wednesday night, partly cloudy until midnight, then clearing. Lows in the mid-50s. Northeast winds 5 to 10 miles an hour. Thursday, sunny. Highs in the upper 70s. Thursday night, partly cloudy. Lows in the upper 50s. Friday, partly sunny. Highs in the upper 70s. Friday night, partly cloudy. Lows around 60. Saturday and Saturday night, mostly clear. Highs in the mid-80s. Lows in the mid-60s. Sunday through Monday, mostly clear. Highs around 90. Lows in the upper 60s. Again, the forecast for Champaign, Urbana and surrounding areas of East Central Illinois for the rest of tonight, mostly cloudy with a slight chance of thunderstorms. A slight chance of showers. Near steady temperature in the mid-70s. Southwest winds 10 to 15 miles an hour. Chance of rain 20%. At midnight at the Champaign Airport, skies were cloudy. The temperature was 75 degrees, the dew point was 70, and the relative humidity was 84%. The wind was south at 8 miles an hour. The pressure was 29.77 inches and falling. Elsewhere around the area, at Peoria, it was mostly cloudy, with a temperature of 76. It was cloudy, with a temperature of 77 at Bloomington, 74 at Paris, and 75 at Terre Haute. Under cloudy skies, Mattoon reported 78, Decatur reported 79, and Springfield reported 79. And once again at midnight at the Champaign Airport, under cloudy skies, the temperature was 75. The time is currently 12:05 a.m. Central Daylight Time. 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Now for the official National Weather Service forecast for Champaign, Urbana and surrounding areas of East Central Illinois. Rest of tonight, mostly cloudy with a slight chance of thunderstorms. A slight chance of showers. Near steady temperature in the mid-70s. Southwest winds 10 to 15 miles an hour. Chance of rain 20%. Tuesday, mostly sunny. A chance of showers and thunderstorms in the morning. Humid with highs in the upper 80s. West winds 15 to 20 miles an hour. Chance of rain 40%. Tuesday night, mostly clear.

lows in the lower 60s. Northwest winds 10 to 15 miles an hour. Wednesday, mostly sunny. Cooler with highs in the mid-70s. North winds 10 to 15 miles an hour. Wednesday night, partly cloudy until midnight, then clearing. Lows in the mid-50s. Northeast winds 5 to 10 miles an hour. Thursday, sunny. Highs in the upper 70s. Thursday night, partly cloudy. Lows in the upper 50s. Friday, partly sunny. Highs in the upper 70s. Friday night, partly cloudy. Lows around 60. Saturday and Saturday night, mostly clear. Highs in the mid-80s. Lows in the mid-60s. Sunday through Monday, mostly clear. Highs around 90. Lows in the upper 60s. Again, the forecast for Champaign, Urbana and surrounding areas of East Central Illinois for the rest of tonight, mostly cloudy with a slight chance of thunderstorms. A slight chance of showers. Near steady temperature in the mid-70s. Southwest winds 10 to 15 miles an hour. Chance of rain 20%. 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Programming originates from NOAA's National Weather Service office in Lincoln and transmits from the WCIA television tower near Seymour. The station serves the following counties: Champaign, DeWitt, Coles, Douglas, Edgar, Ford, Moultrie, Piatt, and Vermilion. WXJ76 is part of the All Hazards Network of NOAA Weather Radio. At midnight at the Champaign Airport, skies were cloudy. The temperature was 75 degrees, the dew point was 70, and the relative humidity was 84%. The wind was south at 8 miles an hour. The pressure was 29.77 inches and falling. Elsewhere around the area, at Peoria, it was mostly cloudy, with a temperature of 76. It was cloudy, with a temperature of 77 at Bloomington, 74 at Paris, and 75 at Terre Haute. Under cloudy skies, Mattoon reported 78, Decatur reported 79, and Springfield reported 79. And once again at midnight at the Champaign Airport, under cloudy skies, the temperature was 75. Looking elsewhere around the Midwest at midnight, Chicago was mostly cloudy, and 76. Indianapolis was cloudy, and 76. St. Louis was mostly cloudy, and 86. Kansas City was partly cloudy, and 86. Des Moines was cloudy, and 73. Milwaukee was clear, and 77. The time is currently 12:09 a.m. Central Daylight Time. 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Now for the official National Weather Service forecast for Champaign, Urbana and surrounding areas of East Central Illinois. Rest of tonight, mostly cloudy with a slight chance of thunderstorms. A slight chance of showers. Near steady temperature in the mid-70s. Southwest winds 10 to 15 miles an hour. Chance of rain 20%. Tuesday, mostly sunny. A chance of showers and thunderstorms in the morning. Humid with highs in the upper 80s. West winds 15 to 20 miles an hour. Chance of rain 40%. Tuesday night, mostly clear. Lows in the lower 60s. Northwest winds 10 to 15 miles an hour. Wednesday, mostly sunny. Cooler with highs in the mid-70s. North winds 10 to 15 miles an hour. Wednesday night, partly cloudy until midnight, then clearing. Lows in the mid-50s. Northeast winds 5 to 10 miles an hour. Thursday, sunny. Highs in the upper 70s. Thursday night, partly cloudy. Lows in the upper 50s. Friday, partly sunny. Highs in the upper 70s. Friday night, partly cloudy. Lows around 60. Saturday and Saturday night, mostly clear. Highs in the mid-80s. Lows in the mid-60s. Sunday through Monday, mostly clear. Highs around 90. Lows in the upper 60s. Again, the forecast for Champaign, Urbana and surrounding areas of East Central Illinois for the rest of tonight, mostly cloudy with a slight chance of thunderstorms. A slight chance of showers. Near steady

temperature in the mid-70s. Southwest winds 10 to 15 miles an hour. Chance of rain 20%. Here is an air quality message. Air quality alert in effect until midnight tonight. The Illinois Environmental Protection Agency has issued in the REWIDE Air Pollution Action Day for Monday, July 20th for portions of Illinois. And the REWIDE Air Pollution Action Day is declared when weather conditions are such that widespread ozone and or particulate levels are forecast to be at or above the unhealthy for sensitive groups USG category in all or nearly all Illinois AccI forecast sectors. Areas both inside and outside of the Action Day coverage area are likely to see smoke particulates to a varying degree and duration today, with smoke likely decreasing from southwest to northeast this afternoon. Those with air quality concerns or anyone in Illinois with outdoor plans are encouraged to check current NOCAST readings or sign up for NVIR flash alerts on airno.gov. Before going outside, checking the NOCAST AccI will help identify periods of both poor and cleaner air quality regardless of the level of the daily 24-hour AccI forecast. AccI category guidance unhealthy for sensitive groups USG. Members of sensitive groups may experience health effects. The general public is less likely to be affected. Sensitive groups make outdoor activities shorter and less intense. It's also okay to be active outdoors, but take more breaks. Watch for symptoms such as coughing or shortness of breath. People with asthma, follow your asthma action plan and keep quick relief medicine handy. People with heart disease, symptoms such as palpitations, shortness of breath, or unusual fatigue may indicate a serious problem. If you have any of these, contact your healthcare provider. Unhealthy, sensitive groups, avoid long or intense outdoor activities. Consider rescheduling or moving activities indoors. Everyone else, reduce long or intense activities. Take more breaks during outdoor activities. Media contact, Illinois EPA. At midnight at the Champaign Airport, skies were mostly cloudy. The temperature was 75 degrees, the dew point was 70, and the relative humidity was 84%. The wind was south at 8 miles an hour. The pressure was 29.77 inches and falling. Elsewhere around the area, it was cloudy, with a temperature of 76 at Peoria, 77 at Bloomington, 74 at Paris, and 75 at Terre Haute. Under cloudy skies, Mattoon reported 78, Decatur reported 79, and Springfield reported 79. And once again at midnight at the Champaign Airport, under mostly cloudy skies, the temperature was 75. Looking elsewhere around the Midwest at midnight, Chicago was mostly cloudy, and 76. Indianapolis was cloudy, and 76. St. Louis was mostly cloudy, and 86. Kansas City was partly cloudy, and 86. Des Moines was cloudy, and 73. Milwaukee was clear, and 77. The time is currently 12:14 a.m. Central Daylight Time. 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Now for the official National Weather Service forecast for Champaign, Urbana, and surrounding areas of East Central Illinois. Rest of tonight, mostly cloudy with a slight chance of thunderstorms. A slight chance of showers. Near steady temperature in the mid-70s. Southwest winds 10 to 15 miles an hour. Chance of rain 20%. Tuesday, mostly sunny. A chance of showers and thunderstorms in the morning. Humid with highs in the upper 80s. West winds 15 to 20 miles an hour. Chance of rain 40%. Tuesday night, mostly clear. Lows in the lower 60s. Northwest winds 10 to 15 miles an hour. Wednesday, mostly sunny. Cooler with highs in the mid-70s. North winds 10 to 15 miles an hour. Wednesday night, partly cloudy until midnight, then clearing. Lows in the mid-50s. Northeast winds 5 to 10 miles an hour. Thursday, sunny. Highs in the upper 70s. Thursday night, partly cloudy. Lows in the upper 50s. Friday, partly sunny. Highs in the upper 70s. Friday night, partly cloudy. Lows around 60. Saturday and Saturday night, mostly clear. Highs in the mid-80s. Lows in the mid-60s. Sunday through Monday, mostly clear. Highs around 90. Lows in the upper 60s.

Again, the forecast for Champaign, Urbana, and surrounding areas of East Central Illinois for the rest of tonight, mostly cloudy with a slight chance of thunderstorms. A slight chance of showers. Near steady temperature in the mid-70s. Southwest winds 10 to 15 miles an hour. Chance of rain 20%. Now for the official National Weather Service forecast for Champaign, Urbana, and surrounding areas of East Central Illinois. Rest of tonight, mostly cloudy with a slight chance of showers and thunderstorms. Near steady temperature in the mid-70s. Southwest winds 10 to 15 miles an hour. Chance of rain 20%. Tuesday, mostly sunny. A chance of showers and thunderstorms in the morning. Humid with highs in the upper 80s. West winds 15 to 20 miles an hour. Chance of rain 40%. Tuesday night, mostly clear. Lows in the lower 60s. Northwest winds 10 to 15 miles an hour. Wednesday, mostly sunny. Cooler with highs in the mid-70s. North winds around 10 miles an hour. Wednesday night, partly cloudy until midnight, then clearing. Lows in the mid-50s. Northeast winds 5 to 10 miles an hour. Thursday, sunny. Highs in the upper 70s. Thursday night, partly cloudy. Lows in the upper 50s. Friday, partly sunny. Highs in the upper 70s. Friday night, partly cloudy. Lows in the upper 50s. Saturday and Saturday night, mostly clear. Highs in the lower 80s. Lows in the mid-60s. Sunday through Monday, mostly clear. Highs around 90. Lows in the upper 60s. Again, the forecast for Champaign, Urbana, and surrounding areas of East Central Illinois for the rest of tonight, mostly cloudy with a slight chance of showers and thunderstorms. Near steady temperature in the mid-70s. Southwest winds 10 to 15 miles an hour. Chance of rain 20%. At midnight at the Champaign Airport, skies were mostly cloudy. The temperature was 75 degrees, the dew point was 70, and the relative humidity was 84%. The wind was south at 8 miles an hour. The pressure was 29.77 inches and falling. Elsewhere around the area, it was cloudy, with a temperature of 76 at Peoria, 77 at Bloomington, 74 at Paris, and 75 at Terre Haute. Under cloudy skies, Mattoon reported 78, Decatur reported 79, and Springfield reported 79. And once again at midnight at the Champaign Airport, under mostly cloudy skies, the temperature was 75. Looking elsewhere around the Midwest at midnight, Chicago was mostly cloudy, and 76. Indianapolis was cloudy, and 76. St. Louis was cloudy, and 86. Kansas City was partly cloudy, and 86. Des Moines was cloudy, and 73. Milwaukee was clear, and 77. The time is currently 12:19 a.m. Central Daylight Time. 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Now for the official National Weather Service forecast for Champaign, Urbana, and surrounding areas of East Central Illinois. Rest of tonight, mostly cloudy with a slight chance of showers and thunderstorms. Near steady temperature in the mid-70s. Southwest winds 10 to 15 miles an hour. Chance of rain 20%. Tuesday, mostly sunny. A chance of showers and thunderstorms in the morning. Humid with highs in the upper 80s. West winds 15 to 20 miles an hour. Chance of rain 40%. Tuesday night, mostly clear. Lows in the lower 60s. Northwest winds 10 to 15 miles an hour. Wednesday, mostly sunny. Cooler with highs in the mid-70s. North winds around 10 miles an hour. Wednesday night, partly cloudy until midnight, then clearing. Lows in the mid-50s. Northeast winds 5 to 10 miles an hour. Thursday, sunny. Highs in the upper 70s. Thursday night, partly cloudy. Lows in the upper 50s. Friday, partly sunny. Highs in the upper 70s. Friday night, partly cloudy. Lows in the upper 50s. Saturday and Saturday night, mostly clear. Highs in the lower 80s. Lows in the mid-60s. Sunday through Monday, mostly clear.
highs around 90, lows in the upper 60s. Again, the forecast for Champaign, Urbana and surrounding areas of East Central Illinois for the rest of tonight, mostly cloudy with a slight chance of showers and thunderstorms. Near steady temperature in the mid-70s. Southwest winds 10 to 15 miles an hour. Chance of rain 20%. At midnight at the Champaign Airport, skies were cloudy. The temperature was 75 degrees, the dew point was 70, and the relative humidity was 84%. The wind was south at 8 miles an hour. The pressure was 29.77 inches and falling. Elsewhere around the area, at Peoria, it was partly cloudy, with a temperature of 76. It was cloudy, with a temperature of 77 at Bloomington, 74 at Paris, and 75 at Terre Haute. Under cloudy skies, Mattoon reported 78, Decatur reported 79, and Springfield reported 79. And once again at midnight at the Champaign Airport, under cloudy skies, the temperature was 75. Looking elsewhere around the Midwest at midnight, Chicago was mostly cloudy, and 76. Indianapolis was cloudy, and 76. St. Louis was cloudy, and 86. Kansas City was partly cloudy, and 86. Des Moines was cloudy, and 73. Milwaukee was clear, and 77. The time is currently 12:22 a.m. Central Daylight Time. 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Now for the official National Weather Service forecast for Champaign, Urbana and surrounding areas of East Central Illinois. Rest of tonight, mostly cloudy with a slight chance of showers and thunderstorms. Near steady temperature in the mid-70s. Southwest winds 10 to 15 miles an hour. Chance of rain 20%. Tuesday, mostly sunny. A chance of showers and thunderstorms in the morning. Humid with highs in the upper 80s. West winds 15 to 20 miles an hour. Chance of rain 40%. Tuesday night, mostly clear. Lows in the lower 60s. Northwest winds 10 to 15 miles an hour. Wednesday, mostly sunny. Cooler with highs in the mid-70s. North winds around 10 miles an hour. Wednesday night, partly cloudy until midnight, then clearing. Lows in the mid-50s. Northeast winds 5 to 10 miles an hour. Thursday, sunny. Highs in the upper 70s. Thursday night, partly cloudy. Lows in the upper 50s. Friday, partly sunny. Highs in the upper 70s. Friday night, partly cloudy. Lows in the upper 50s. Saturday and Saturday night, mostly clear. Highs in the lower 80s. Lows in the mid-60s. Sunday through Monday, mostly clear. Highs around 90. Lows in the upper 60s. Again, the forecast for Champaign, Urbana and surrounding areas of East Central Illinois for the rest of tonight, mostly cloudy with a slight chance of showers and thunderstorms. Near steady temperature in the mid-70s. Southwest winds 10 to 15 miles an hour. Chance of rain 20%. At midnight at the Champaign Airport, skies were cloudy. The temperature was 75 degrees, the dew point was 70, and the relative humidity was 84%. The wind was south at 8 miles an hour. The pressure was 29.77 inches and falling. Elsewhere around the area, at Peoria, it was partly cloudy, with a temperature of 76. It was cloudy, with a temperature of 77 at Bloomington, 74 at Paris, and 75 at Terre Haute. Under cloudy skies, Mattoon reported 78, Decatur reported 79, and Springfield reported 79. And once again at midnight at the Champaign Airport, under cloudy skies, the temperature was 75. Here is an air quality message. Air quality alert in effect until midnight tonight. The Illinois Environmental Protection Agency has issued in the REWIDE Air Pollution Action Day from Monday, July 20th for portions of Illinois. And the REWIDE Air Pollution Action Day is declared when weather conditions are such that widespread ozone and or particulate levels are forecast to be at or above the unhealthy for sensitive groups USG category in all or nearly all Illinois AccI forecast sectors. Areas both inside and outside of the Action Day coverage area are likely to see smoke particulates to a varying degree and duration today, with smoke likely

and health effects. The general public is less likely to be affected. Sensitive groups make outdoor activities shorter and less intense. It's also okay to be active outdoors, but take more breaks. Watch for symptoms such as coughing or shortness of breath. People with asthma, follow your asthma action plan and keep quick relief medicine handy. People with heart disease, symptoms such as palpitations, shortness of breath, or unusual fatigue may indicate a serious problem. If you have any of these, contact your healthcare provider. Unhealthy, sensitive groups, avoid long or intense outdoor activities. Consider rescheduling or moving activities indoors. Everyone else, reduce long or intense activities. Take more breaks during outdoor activities. Media contact, Illinois EPA. Looking elsewhere around the Midwest at midnight, Chicago was mostly cloudy, and 76. Indianapolis was cloudy, and 76. St. Louis was mostly cloudy, and 86. Kansas City was partly cloudy, and 86. Des Moines was cloudy, and 73. Milwaukee was partly cloudy, and 77. The time is currently 12:27 a.m. Central Daylight Time. 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Now for the official National Weather Service forecast for Champaign, Urbana, and surrounding areas of East Central Illinois. Rest of tonight, mostly cloudy with a slight chance of showers and thunderstorms. Near steady temperature in the mid-70s. Southwest winds 10 to 15 miles an hour. Chance of rain 20%. Tuesday, mostly sunny. A chance of showers and thunderstorms in the morning. Humid with highs in the upper 80s. West winds 15 to 20 miles an hour. Chance of rain 40%. Tuesday night, mostly clear. Lows in the lower 60s. Northwest winds 10 to 15 miles an hour. Wednesday, mostly sunny. Cooler with highs in the mid-70s. North winds around 10 miles an hour. Wednesday night, partly cloudy until midnight, then clearing. Lows in the mid-50s. Northeast winds 5 to 10 miles an hour. Thursday, sunny. Highs in the upper 70s. Thursday night, partly cloudy. Lows in the upper 50s. Friday, partly sunny. Highs in the upper 70s. Friday night, partly cloudy. Lows in the upper 50s. Saturday and Saturday night, mostly clear. Highs in the lower 80s. Lows in the mid-60s. Sunday through Monday, mostly clear. Highs around 90. Lows in the upper 60s. Again, the forecast for Champaign, Urbana, and surrounding areas of East Central Illinois for the rest of tonight, mostly cloudy with a slight chance of showers and thunderstorms. Near steady temperature in the mid-70s. Southwest winds 10 to 15 miles an hour. Chance of rain 20%. At midnight at the Champaign Airport, skies were cloudy. The temperature was 75 degrees, the dew point was 70, and the relative humidity was 84%. The wind was south at 8 miles an hour. The pressure was 29.77 inches and falling. Elsewhere around the area, at Peoria, it was partly cloudy, with a temperature of 76. It was cloudy, with a temperature of 77 at Bloomington, 74 at Paris, and 75 at Terre Haute. Under cloudy skies, Mattoon reported 78, Decatur reported 79, and Springfield reported 79. And once again at midnight at the Champaign Airport, under cloudy skies, the temperature was 75. Looking elsewhere around the Midwest at midnight, Chicago was mostly cloudy, and 76. Indianapolis was cloudy, and 76. St. Louis was mostly cloudy, and 86. Kansas City was partly cloudy, and 86. Des Moines was cloudy, and 73. Milwaukee was partly cloudy, and 77. The time is currently 12:31 a.m. Central Daylight Time. 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Now for the official National Weather Service forecast for Champaign, Urbana, and surrounding areas of East Central Illinois. Rest of tonight, mostly cloudy with a slight chance of showers and thunderstorms. Near steady temperature in the mid-70s. Southwest winds 10 to 15.

miles an hour. Chance of rain 20%. Tuesday, mostly sunny. A chance of showers and thunderstorms in the morning. Humid with highs in the upper 80s. West winds 15 to 20 miles an hour. Chance of rain 40%. Tuesday night, mostly clear. Lows in the lower 60s. Northwest winds 10 to 15 miles an hour. Wednesday, mostly sunny. Cooler with highs in the mid-70s. North winds around 10 miles an hour. Wednesday night, partly cloudy until midnight, then clearing. Lows in the mid-50s. Northeast winds 5 to 10 miles an hour. Thursday, sunny. Highs in the upper 70s. Thursday night, partly cloudy. Lows in the upper 50s. Friday, partly sunny. Highs in the upper 70s. Friday night, partly cloudy. Lows in the upper 50s. Saturday and Saturday night, mostly clear. Highs in the lower 80s. Lows in the mid-60s. Sunday through Monday, mostly clear. Highs around 90. Lows in the upper 60s. Again, the forecast for Champaign, Urbana and surrounding areas of East Central Illinois for the rest of tonight, mostly cloudy with a slight chance of showers and thunderstorms. Near steady temperature in the mid-70s. Southwest winds 10 to 15 miles an hour, around 90. Lows in the upper 60s. Again, the forecast for Champaign, Urbana and surrounding areas of East Central Illinois for the rest of tonight, mostly cloudy with a slight chance of showers and thunderstorms. Near steady temperature in the mid-70s. Southwest winds 10 to 15 miles an hour. Chance of rain 20%. At midnight at the Champaign Airport, skies were cloudy. The temperature was 75 degrees, the dew point was 70, and the relative humidity was 84%. The wind was south at 8 miles an hour. The pressure was 29.77 inches and falling. Elsewhere around the area, at Peoria, it was partly cloudy, with a temperature of 76. It was cloudy, with a temperature of 77 at Bloomington, 74 at Paris, and 75 at Terre Haute. Under cloudy skies, Mattoon reported 78, Decatur reported 79, and Springfield reported 79. And once again at midnight at the Champaign Airport, under cloudy skies, the temperature was 75. Looking elsewhere around the Midwest at midnight, Chicago was mostly cloudy, and 76. Indianapolis was cloudy, and 76. St. Louis was mostly cloudy, and 86. Kansas City was partly cloudy, and 86. Des Moines was cloudy, and 73. Milwaukee was partly cloudy, and 77. The time is currently 12:34 a.m. Central Daylight Time. 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Now for the official National Weather Service forecast for Champaign, Urbana and surrounding areas of East Central Illinois. Rest of tonight, mostly cloudy with a slight chance of showers and thunderstorms. Near steady temperature in the mid-70s. Southwest winds 10 to 15 miles an hour. Chance of rain 20%. Tuesday, mostly sunny. A chance of showers and thunderstorms in the morning. Humid with highs in the upper 80s. West winds 15 to 20 miles an hour. Chance of rain 40%. Tuesday night, mostly clear. Lows in the lower 60s. Northwest winds 10 to 15 miles an hour. Wednesday, mostly sunny. Cooler with highs in the mid-70s. North winds around 10 miles an hour. Wednesday night, partly cloudy until midnight, then clearing. Lows in the mid-50s. Northeast winds 5 to 10 miles an hour. Thursday, sunny. Highs in the upper 70s. Thursday night, partly cloudy. Lows in the upper 50s. Friday, partly sunny. Highs in the upper 70s. Friday night, partly cloudy. Lows in the upper 50s. Saturday and Saturday night, mostly clear. Highs in the lower 80s. Lows in the mid-60s. Sunday through Monday, mostly clear. Highs around 90. Lows in the upper 60s. Again, the forecast for Champaign, Urbana and surrounding areas of East Central Illinois for the rest of tonight, mostly cloudy with a slight chance of showers and thunderstorms.

near steady temperature in the mid-70s. Southwest winds 10 to 15 miles an hour. Chance of rain 20%. At midnight at the Champaign Airport, skies were cloudy. The temperature was 75 degrees, the dew point was 70, and the relative humidity was 84%. The wind was south at 8 miles an hour. The pressure was 29.77 inches and falling. Elsewhere around the area, at Peoria, it was partly cloudy, with a temperature of 76. It was cloudy, with a temperature of 77 at Bloomington, 74 at Paris, and 75 at Terre Haute. Under cloudy skies, Mattoon reported 78, Decatur reported 79, and Springfield reported 79. And once again at midnight at the Champaign Airport, under cloudy skies, the temperature was 75. Looking elsewhere around the Midwest at midnight, Chicago was mostly cloudy, and 76. Indianapolis was cloudy, and 76. St. Louis was mostly cloudy, and 86. Kansas City was partly cloudy, and 86. Des Moines was cloudy, and 73. Milwaukee was partly cloudy, and 77. The time is currently 12:37 a.m. Central Daylight Time. 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Now for the official National Weather Service forecast for Champaign, Urbana, and surrounding areas of East Central Illinois. West of tonight, mostly cloudy with a slight chance of showers and thunderstorms. Near steady temperature in the mid-70s. Southwest winds 10 to 15 miles an hour. Chance of rain 20%. Tuesday, mostly sunny. A chance of showers and thunderstorms in the morning. Humid with highs in the upper 80s. West winds 15 to 20 miles an hour. Chance of rain 40%. Tuesday night, mostly clear. Lows in the lower 60s. Northwest winds 10 to 15 miles an hour. Wednesday, mostly sunny. Cooler with highs in the mid-70s. North winds around 10 miles an hour. Wednesday night, partly cloudy until midnight, then clearing. Lows in the mid-50s. Northeast winds 5 to 10 miles an hour. Thursday, sunny. Highs in the upper 70s. Thursday night, partly cloudy. Lows in the upper 50s. Friday, partly sunny. Highs in the upper 70s. Friday night, partly cloudy. Lows in the upper 50s. Saturday and Saturday night, mostly clear. Highs in the lower 80s. Lows in the mid-60s. Sunday through Monday, mostly clear. Highs around 90. Lows in the upper 60s. Again, the forecast for Champaign, Urbana, and surrounding areas of East Central Illinois for the rest of tonight, mostly cloudy with a slight chance of showers and thunderstorms. Near steady temperature in the mid-70s. Southwest winds 10 to 15 miles an hour. Chance of rain 20%. Now for the official National Weather Service forecast for Champaign, Urbana, and surrounding areas of East Central Illinois. Rest of tonight, mostly cloudy with a slight chance of showers and thunderstorms. Near steady temperature in the mid-70s. Southwest winds 10 to 15 miles an hour. Chance of rain 20%. Tuesday, mostly sunny. A chance of showers and thunderstorms in the morning. Humid with highs in the upper 80s. West winds 15 to 20 miles an hour. Chance of rain 40%. Tuesday night, mostly clear. Lows in the lower 60s. Northwest winds 10 to 15 miles an hour. Wednesday, mostly sunny. Cooler with highs in the mid-70s. North winds around 10 miles an hour. Wednesday night, partly cloudy until midnight, then clearing. Lows in the mid-50s. Northeast winds 5 to 10 miles an hour. Thursday, sunny. Highs in the upper 70s. Thursday night, partly cloudy. Lows in the upper 50s. Friday, partly sunny. Highs in the upper 70s. Friday night, partly cloudy. Lows in the upper 50s. Saturday and Saturday night, mostly clear. Highs in the lower 80s. Lows in the mid-60s. Sunday through Monday, mostly clear. Highs around 90. Lows in the upper 60s. Again, the forecast for Champaign, Urbana, and surrounding areas

East Central Illinois for the rest of tonight, mostly cloudy with a slight chance of showers and thunderstorms. Near steady temperature in the mid-70s. Southwest winds 10 to 15 miles an hour. Chance of rain 20%. Here is an air quality message. Air quality alert in effect until midnight tonight. The Illinois Environmental Protection Agency has issued an IRE-wide Air Pollution Action Day for Monday, July 20th for portions of Illinois. And the IRE-wide Air Pollution Action Day is declared when weather conditions are such that widespread ozone and or particulate levels are forecast to be at or above the unhealthy for sensitive groups USG category in all or nearly all Illinois AccI forecast sectors. Areas both inside and outside of the Action Day coverage area are likely to see smoke particulates to a varying degree and duration today, with smoke likely decreasing from southwest to northeast this afternoon. Those with air quality concerns or anyone in Illinois with outdoor plans are encouraged to check current NOCAST readings or sign up for EnviroFlash alerts on airno.gov. Before going outside, checking the NOCAST AccI will help identify periods of both poor and cleaner air quality regardless of the level of the daily 24-hour AccI forecast. 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The general public is less likely to be affected. Sensitive groups make outdoor activities shorter and less intense. It's south okay to be active outdoors, but take more breaks. Watch for symptoms such as coughing or shortness of breath. People with asthma, follow your asthma action plan and keep quick relief medicine handy. People with heart disease, symptoms such as palpitations, shortness of breath, or unusual fatigue may indicate a serious problem. If you have any of these, contact your health care provider. Unhealthy, sensitive groups, avoid long or intense outdoor activities. Consider rescheduling or moving activities indoors. Everyone else, reduce long or intense activities. Take more breaks during outdoor activities. Media contact, Illinois EPA. At midnight at the Champaign Airport, skies were cloudy. The temperature was 75 degrees, the dew point was 70, and the relative humidity was 84%. The wind was south at 8 miles an hour. The pressure was 29.77 inches and falling. Elsewhere around the area, at Peoria, it was partly cloudy, with a temperature of 76. It was cloudy, with a temperature of 77 at Bloomington, 74 at Paris, and 75 at Terre Haute. Under cloudy skies, Mattoon reported 78, Decatur reported 79, and Springfield reported 79. And once again at midnight at the Champaign Airport, under cloudy skies, the temperature was 75. Looking elsewhere around the Midwest at midnight, Chicago was mostly cloudy, and 76. Indianapolis was cloudy, and 76. St. Louis was mostly cloudy, and 86. Kansas City was partly cloudy, and 86. Des Moines was cloudy, and 73. Milwaukee was partly cloudy, and 77. The time is currently 12:44 a.m. Central Daylight Time. 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Now for the official National Weather Service forecast for Champaign, Urbana, and surrounding areas of East Central Illinois. Rest of tonight, mostly cloudy with a slight chance of showers and thunderstorms. Near steady temperature in the mid-70s. Southwest winds 10 to 15 miles an hour. Chance of rain 20%. Tuesday, mostly sunny. A chance of showers and thunderstorms in the morning. Humid with highs in the upper 80s. West winds 15 to 20 miles an hour. Chance of rain 40%. Tuesday night, mostly clear. Lows in the lower 60s. Northwest winds 10 to 15 miles an hour. Wednesday, mostly sunny. Cooler with highs in the mid-70s. North winds around 10 miles an hour. Wednesday night, partly cloudy until midnight, then clearing. Lows in the mid-50s. Northeast winds 5 to 10 miles an hour. Thursday, sunny. Highs in the upper 70s. Thursday night, partly cloudy. Lows in the upper 50s. Friday, partly sunny. Highs in the upper 70s. Friday night, partly cloudy. Lows in the upper 50s. Saturday and Saturday night, mostly clear. Highs in the lower 80s.
Lows in the mid-60s. Sunday through Monday, mostly clear. Highs around 90. Lows in the upper 60s. Again, the forecast for Champaign, Urbana and surrounding areas of East Central Illinois for the rest of tonight, mostly cloudy with a slight chance of showers and thunderstorms. Near steady temperature in the mid-70s. Southwest winds 10 to 15 miles an hour. Chance of rain 20%. At midnight at the Champaign Airport, skies were cloudy. The temperature was 75 degrees, the dew point was 70, and the relative humidity was 84%. The wind was south at 8 miles an hour. The pressure was 29.77 inches and falling. Elsewhere around the area, at Peoria, it was partly cloudy, with a temperature of 76. It was cloudy, with a temperature of 77 at Bloomington, 74 at Paris, and 75 at Terre Haute. Under cloudy skies, Mattoon reported 78, Decatur reported 79, and Springfield reported 79. And once again at midnight at the Champaign Airport, under cloudy skies, the temperature was 75. Looking elsewhere around the Midwest at midnight, Chicago was mostly cloudy, and 76. Indianapolis was cloudy, and 76. St. Louis was mostly cloudy, and 86. Kansas City was partly cloudy, and 86. Des Moines was cloudy, and 73. Milwaukee was partly cloudy, and 77. The time is currently 12:48 a.m. Central Daylight Time. 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Now for the official National Weather Service forecast for Champaign, Urbana and surrounding areas of East Central Illinois. Rest of tonight, mostly cloudy with a slight chance of showers and thunderstorms. Near steady temperature in the mid-70s. Southwest winds 10 to 15 miles an hour. Chance of rain 20%. Tuesday, mostly sunny. A chance of showers and thunderstorms in the morning. Humid with highs in the upper 80s. West winds 15 to 20 miles an hour. Chance of rain 40%. Tuesday night, mostly clear. Lows in the lower 60s. Northwest winds 10 to 15 miles an hour. Wednesday, mostly sunny. Cooler with highs in the mid-70s. North winds around 10 miles an hour. Wednesday night, partly cloudy until midnight, then clearing. Lows in the mid-50s. Northeast winds 5 to 10 miles an hour. Thursday, sunny. Highs in the upper 70s. Thursday night, partly cloudy. Lows in the upper 50s. Friday, partly sunny. Highs in the upper 70s. Friday night, partly cloudy. Lows in the upper 50s. Saturday and Saturday night, mostly clear. Highs in the lower 80s. Lows in the mid-60s. Sunday through Monday, mostly clear. Highs around 90. Lows in the upper 60s. Again, the forecast for Champaign, Urbana and surrounding areas of East Central Illinois for the rest of tonight, mostly cloudy with a slight chance of showers and thunderstorms. Near steady temperature in the mid-70s. Southwest winds 10 to 15 miles an hour. Chance of rain 20%. At midnight at the Champaign Airport, skies were cloudy. The temperature was 75 degrees, the dew point was 70, and the relative humidity was 84%. The wind was south at 8 miles an hour. The pressure was 29.77 inches and falling. Elsewhere around the area, at Peoria, it was partly cloudy, with a temperature of 76. It was cloudy, with a temperature of 77 at Bloomington, 74 at Paris, and 75 at Terre Haute. Under cloudy skies, Mattoon reported 78, Decatur reported 79, and Springfield reported 79. And once again at midnight at the Champaign Airport, under cloudy skies, the temperature was 75. Looking elsewhere around the Midwest at midnight, Chicago was mostly cloudy, and 76. Indianapolis was cloudy, and 76. St. Louis was mostly cloudy, and 86. Kansas City was partly cloudy, and 86. Des Moines was cloudy, and 73. Milwaukee was partly cloudy, and 77. The time is currently 12:51 a.m. Central Daylight Time. 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

hazards, Station WXJ76 in Champaign. Now for the official National Weather Service forecast for Champaign, Urbana, and surrounding areas of East Central Illinois. Rest of tonight, mostly cloudy with a slight chance of showers and thunderstorms. Near steady temperature in the mid-70s. Southwest winds 10 to 15 miles an hour. Chance of rain 20%. Tuesday, mostly sunny. A chance of showers and thunderstorms in the morning. Humid with highs in the upper 80s. West winds 15 to 20 miles an hour. Chance of rain 40%. Tuesday night, mostly clear. Lows in the lower 60s. Northwest winds 10 to 15 miles an hour. Wednesday, mostly sunny. Cooler with highs in the mid-70s. North winds around 10 miles an hour. Wednesday night, partly cloudy until midnight, then clearing. Lows in the mid-50s. Northeast winds 5 to 10 miles an hour. Thursday, sunny. Highs in the upper 70s. Thursday night, partly cloudy. Lows in the upper 50s. Friday, partly sunny. Highs in the upper 70s. Friday night, partly cloudy. Lows in the upper 50s. Saturday and Saturday night, mostly clear. Highs in the lower 80s. Lows in the mid-60s. Sunday through Monday, mostly clear. Highs around 90. Lows in the upper 60s. Again, the forecast for Champaign, Urbana, and surrounding areas of East Central Illinois for the rest of tonight, mostly cloudy with a slight chance of showers and thunderstorms. Near steady temperature in the mid-70s. Southwest winds 10 to 15 miles an hour. Chance of rain 20%. At midnight at the Champaign Airport, skies were cloudy. The temperature was 75 degrees, the dew point was 70, and the relative humidity was 84%. The wind was south at 8 miles an hour. The pressure was 29.77 inches and falling. Elsewhere around the area, at Peoria, it was partly cloudy, with a temperature of 76. It was cloudy, with a temperature of 77 at Bloomington, 74 at Paris, and 75 at Terre Haute. Under cloudy skies, Mattoon reported 78, Decatur reported 79, and Springfield reported 79. And once again at midnight at the Champaign Airport, under cloudy skies, the temperature was 75. Looking elsewhere around the Midwest at midnight, Chicago was mostly cloudy, and 76. Indianapolis was cloudy, and 76. St. Louis was mostly cloudy, and 86. Kansas City was partly cloudy, and 86. Des Moines was cloudy, and 73. Milwaukee was partly cloudy, and 77. The time is currently 12:54 a.m. Central Daylight Time. 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Now for the official National Weather Service forecast for Champaign, Urbana, and surrounding areas of East Central Illinois. Rest of tonight, mostly cloudy with a slight chance of showers and thunderstorms. Near steady temperature in the mid-70s. Southwest winds 10 to 15 miles an hour. Chance of rain 20%. Tuesday, mostly sunny. A chance of showers and thunderstorms in the morning. Humid with highs in the upper 80s. West winds 15 to 20 miles an hour. Chance of rain 40%. Tuesday night, mostly clear. Lows in the lower 60s. Northwest winds 10 to 15 miles an hour. Wednesday, mostly sunny. Cooler with highs in the mid-70s. North winds around 10 miles an hour. Wednesday night, partly cloudy until midnight, then clearing. Lows in the mid-50s. Northeast winds 5 to 10 miles an hour. Thursday, sunny. Highs in the upper 70s. Thursday night, partly cloudy. Lows in the upper 50s. Friday, partly sunny. Highs in the upper 70s. Friday night, partly cloudy. Lows in the upper 50s. Saturday and Saturday night, mostly clear. Highs in the lower 80s. Lows in the mid-60s. Sunday through Monday, mostly clear. Highs around 90. Lows in the upper 60s. Again, the forecast for Champaign, Urbana, and surrounding areas of East Central Illinois for the rest of tonight, mostly cloudy with a slight chance of showers.

and thunderstorms. Near steady temperature in the mid-70s. Southwest winds 10 to 15 miles an hour. Chance of rain 20%. Here is an air quality message. Air quality alert in effect until midnight tonight. The Illinois Environmental Protection Agency has issued in the REWIDE Air Pollution Action Day from Monday, July 20th for portions of Illinois. And the REWIDE Air Pollution Action Day is declared when weather conditions are such that widespread ozone and or particulate levels are forecast to be at or above the unhealthy for sensitive groups USG category in all or nearly all Illinois ACI forecast sectors. Areas both inside and outside of the Action Day coverage area are likely to see smoke particulates to a varying degree and duration today, with smoke likely decreasing from southwest to northeast this afternoon. Those with air quality concerns or anyone in Illinois with outdoor plans are encouraged to check current NOCAST readings or sign up for EnviroFlash alerts on airno.gov. Before going outside, checking the NOCAST ACI will help identify periods of both poor and cleaner air quality regardless of the level of the daily 24-hour ACI forecast. ACI category guidance unhealthy for sensitive groups USG. 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The general public is less likely to be affected. Sensitive groups make outdoor activities shorter and less intense. It's south okay to be active outdoors, but take more breaks. Watch for symptoms such as coughing or shortness of breath. People with asthma, follow your asthma action plan and keep quick relief medicine handy. People with heart disease, symptoms such as palpitations, shortness of breath, or unusual fatigue may indicate a serious problem. If you have any of these, contact your health care provider. Unhealthy, sensitive groups, avoid long or intense outdoor activities. Consider rescheduling or moving activities indoors. Everyone else, reduce long or intense activities. Take more breaks during outdoor activities. Media contact, Illinois EPA. At midnight at the Champaign Airport, skies were cloudy. The temperature was 75 degrees, the dew point was 70, and the relative humidity was 84%. The wind was south at 8 miles an hour. The pressure was 29.77 inches and falling. Elsewhere around the area, at Peoria, it was partly cloudy, with a temperature of 76. It was cloudy, with a temperature of 77 at Bloomington, 74 at Paris, and 75 at Terre Haute. Under cloudy skies, Mattoon reported 78, Decatur reported 79, and Springfield reported 79. And once again at midnight at the Champaign Airport, under cloudy skies, the temperature was 75. Looking elsewhere around the Midwest at midnight, Chicago was mostly cloudy, and 76. Indianapolis was cloudy, and 76. St. Louis was mostly cloudy, and 86. Kansas City was partly cloudy, and 86. Des Moines was cloudy, and 73. Milwaukee was partly cloudy, and 77. The time is currently 12:59 a.m. Central Daylight Time. 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Now for the official National Weather Service forecast for Champaign, Urbana, and surrounding areas of East Central Illinois. Rest of tonight, mostly cloudy with a slight chance of showers and thunderstorms. Near steady temperature in the mid-70s. Southwest winds 10 to 15 miles an hour. Chance of rain 20%. Tuesday, mostly sunny. A chance of showers and thunderstorms in the morning. Humid with highs in the upper 80s. West winds 15 to 20 miles an hour. Chance of rain 40%. Tuesday night, mostly clear. Lows in the lower 60s. Northwest winds 10 to 15 miles an hour. Wednesday, mostly sunny. Cooler with highs in the mid-70s. North winds around 10 miles an hour. Wednesday night, partly cloudy until midnight, then clearing. Lows in the mid-50s. Northeast winds 5 to 10 miles an hour. Thursday, sunny. Highs in the upper 70s. Thursday night, partly cloudy. Lows in the upper 50s. Friday, partly sunny. Highs in the upper 70s. Friday night, partly cloudy. Lows in the upper 50s. Saturday and Saturday night, mostly clear. Highs in the lower 80s. Lows in the mid 60s. Sunday through Monday, mostly clear.
highs around 90, lows in the upper 60s. Again, the forecast for Champaign, Urbana and surrounding areas of East Central Illinois for the rest of tonight, mostly cloudy with a slight chance of showers and thunderstorms. Near steady temperature in the mid-70s. Southwest winds 10 to 15 miles an hour. Chance of rain 20%. Now for the official National Weather Service forecast for Champaign, Urbana and surrounding areas of East Central Illinois. Rest of tonight, mostly cloudy with a slight chance of showers and thunderstorms. Near steady temperature in the mid-70s. Southwest winds 10 to 15 miles an hour. Chance of rain 20%. Tuesday, mostly sunny. A chance of showers and thunderstorms in the morning. Humid with highs in the upper 80s. West winds 15 to 20 miles an hour. Chance of rain 40%. Tuesday night, mostly clear. Lows in the lower 60s. Northwest winds 10 to 15 miles an hour. Wednesday, mostly sunny. Cooler with highs in the mid-70s. North winds around 10 miles an hour. Wednesday night, partly cloudy until midnight, then clearing. Lows in the mid-50s. Northeast winds 5 to 10 miles an hour. Thursday, sunny. Highs in the upper 70s. Thursday night, partly cloudy. Lows in the upper 50s. Friday, partly sunny. Highs in the upper 70s. Friday night, partly cloudy. Lows in the upper 50s. Saturday and Saturday night, mostly clear. Highs in the lower 80s. Lows in the mid-60s. Sunday through Monday, mostly clear. Highs around 90. Lows in the upper 60s. Again, the forecast for Champaign, Urbana and surrounding areas of East Central Illinois for the rest of tonight, mostly cloudy with a slight chance of showers and thunderstorms. Near steady temperature in the mid-70s. Southwest winds 10 to 15 miles an hour. Chance of rain 20%. At 1 a.m. at the Champaign Airport, skies were cloudy. The temperature was 75 degrees, the dew point was 71, and the relative humidity was 87%. The wind was south at 7 miles an hour. The pressure was 29.75 inches and falling. Elsewhere around the area, at Peoria, it was partly cloudy, with a temperature of 76. It was cloudy, with a temperature of 76 at Bloomington, 73 at Paris, and 74 at Terre Haute. Under cloudy skies, Mattoon reported 77, Decatur reported 77, and Springfield reported 77. And once again at 1 a.m. at the Champaign Airport, under cloudy skies, the temperature was 75. The time is currently 1:04 a.m. Central Daylight Time. 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Now for the official National Weather Service forecast for Champaign, Urbana and surrounding areas of East Central Illinois. Rest of tonight, mostly cloudy with a slight chance of showers and thunderstorms. Near steady temperature in the mid-70s. Southwest winds 10 to 15 miles an hour. Chance of rain 20%. Tuesday, mostly sunny. A chance of showers and thunderstorms in the morning. Humid with highs in the upper 80s. West winds 15 to 20 miles an hour. Chance of rain 40%. Tuesday night, mostly clear. Lows in the lower 60s. Northwest winds 10 to 15 miles an hour. Wednesday, mostly sunny. Cooler with highs in the mid-70s. North winds around 10 miles an hour. Wednesday night, partly cloudy until midnight, then clearing. Lows in the mid-50s. Northeast winds 5 to 10 miles an hour. Thursday, sunny. Highs in the upper 70s. Thursday night, partly cloudy. Lows in the upper 50s. Friday, partly sunny. Highs in the upper 70s. Friday night, partly cloudy. Lows in the upper 50s. Saturday and Saturday night, mostly clear. Highs in the lower 80s. Lows in the mid-60s. Sunday through Monday, mostly clear. Highs around 90. Lows in the upper 60s. Again, the forecast for Champaign, Urbana and surrounding areas of East Central Illinois for the rest of tonight, mostly cloudy with a slight chance of showers and thunderstorms. Near steady temperature in the mid-70s.

southwest winds 10 to 15 miles an hour. Chance of rain 20%. 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Programming originates from NOAA's National Weather Service office in Lincoln and transmits from the WCIA television tower near Seymour. The station serves the following counties: Champaign, DeWitt, Coles, Douglas, Edgar, Ford, Moultrie, Piatt, and Vermilion. WXJ76 is part of the All Hazards Network of NOAA Weather Radio. At 1 a.m. at the Champaign Airport, skies were cloudy. The temperature was 75 degrees, the dew point was 71, and the relative humidity was 87%. The wind was south at 7 miles an hour. The pressure was 29.75 inches and falling. Elsewhere around the area, at Peoria, it was partly cloudy, with a temperature of 76. It was cloudy, with a temperature of 76 at Bloomington, 73 at Paris, and 74 at Terre Haute. Under cloudy skies, Mattoon reported 77, Decatur reported 77, and Springfield reported 77. And once again at 1 a.m. at the Champaign Airport, under cloudy skies, the temperature was 75. Looking elsewhere around the Midwest at 1 a.m., Chicago was mostly cloudy, and 76. Indianapolis was cloudy, and 75. St. Louis was cloudy, and 84. Kansas City was clear, and 85. Des Moines was cloudy, and 73. Milwaukee was partly cloudy, and 77. The time is currently 1:08 a.m. Central Daylight Time. 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Now for the official National Weather Service forecast for Champaign, Urbana, and surrounding areas of East Central Illinois. Rest of tonight, mostly cloudy with a slight chance of showers and thunderstorms. Near steady temperature in the mid-70s. Southwest winds 10 to 15 miles an hour. Chance of rain 20%. Tuesday, mostly sunny. A chance of showers and thunderstorms in the morning. Humid with highs in the upper 80s. West winds 15 to 20 miles an hour. Chance of rain 40%. Tuesday night, mostly clear. Lows in the lower 60s. Northwest winds 10 to 15 miles an hour. Wednesday, mostly sunny. Cooler with highs in the mid-70s. North winds around 10 miles an hour. Wednesday night, partly cloudy until midnight, then clearing. Lows in the mid-50s. Northeast winds 5 to 10 miles an hour. Thursday, sunny. Highs in the upper 70s. Thursday night, partly cloudy. Lows in the upper 50s. Friday, partly sunny. Highs in the upper 70s. Friday night, partly cloudy. Lows in the upper 50s. Saturday and Saturday night, mostly clear. Highs in the lower 80s. Lows in the mid-60s. Sunday through Monday, mostly clear. Highs around 90. Lows in the upper 60s. Again, the forecast for Champaign, Urbana, and surrounding areas of East Central Illinois for the rest of tonight, mostly cloudy with a slight chance of showers and thunderstorms. Near steady temperature in the mid-70s. Southwest winds 10 to 15 miles an hour. Chance of rain 20%. Here is an air quality message. Air quality alert in effect until midnight tonight. The Illinois Environmental Protection Agency has issued in the REWIDE Air Pollution Action Day for Monday, July 20th for portions of Illinois. And the REWIDE Air Pollution Action Day is declared when weather conditions are such that widespread ozone and or particulate levels are forecast to be at or above the unhealthy for sensitive groups USG category in all or nearly all Illinois AccI forecast sectors. Areas both inside and outside of the Action Day coverage area are likely to see smoke particulates to a varying degree and duration today, with smoke likely decreasing from southwest to northeast this afternoon. Those with air quality concerns or anyone in Illinois with outdoor plans are encouraged to check current NOCAST readings or sign up for EnviroFlash alerts on airno.gov. Before going outside, checking the NOCAST AccI will help identify periods of both poor and cleaner air quality regardless of the level of the daily 24-hour AccI forecast. 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
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The general public is less likely to be affected. Sensitive groups make outdoor activities shorter and less intense. It's not okay to be active outdoors, but take more breaks. 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If you have any of these, contact your healthcare provider. 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Everyone else, reduce long or intense activities. 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The time is currently 1:12 a.m. Central Daylight Time. 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Now for the official National Weather Service forecast for Champaign, Urbana, and surrounding areas of East Central Illinois. Rest of tonight, mostly cloudy with a slight chance of showers and thunderstorms. Near steady temperature in the mid-70s. Southwest winds 10 to 15 miles an hour. Chance of rain 20%. Tuesday, mostly sunny. A chance of showers and thunderstorms in the morning. Humid with highs in the upper 80s. West winds 15 to 20 miles an hour. Chance of rain 40%. Tuesday night, mostly clear. Lows in the lower 60s. Northwest winds 10 to 15 miles an hour. Wednesday, mostly sunny. Cooler with highs in the mid-70s. North winds around 10 miles an hour. Wednesday night, partly cloudy until midnight, then clearing. Lows in the mid-50s. Northeast winds 5 to 10 miles an hour. Thursday, sunny. Highs in the upper 70s. Thursday night, partly cloudy. Lows in the upper 50s. Friday, partly sunny. Highs in the upper 70s. Friday night, partly cloudy. Lows in the upper 50s. Saturday and Saturday night, mostly clear. Highs in the lower 80s. Lows in the mid-60s. Sunday through Monday, mostly clear. Highs around 90. Lows in the upper 60s. Again, the forecast for Champaign, Urbana, and surrounding areas of East Central Illinois for the rest of tonight, mostly cloudy with a slight chance of showers and thunderstorms. Near steady temperature in the mid-70s. Southwest winds 10 to 15 miles an hour. Chance of rain 20%. At 1 a.m. at the Champaign Airport, skies were cloudy. The temperature was 75 degrees, the dew point was 71, and the relative humidity was 87%. The wind was south at 7 miles an hour. The pressure was 29.75 inches and falling. Elsewhere around the area, it was cloudy, with a temperature of 76 at Peoria, 76 at Bloomington, 73 at Paris, and 74 at Terre Haute. Under cloudy skies, Mattoon reported 77, Decatur reported 77, and Springfield reported 77. And once again at 1 a.m. at the Champaign Airport, under cloudy skies, the temperature was 75. Looking elsewhere around the Midwest at 1 a.m., Chicago was mostly cloudy, and 76. Indianapolis was cloudy, and 75. St. Louis was cloudy, and 84. Kansas City was clear, and 85. Des Moines was cloudy, and 73. Milwaukee was partly cloudy, and 77. The time is currently 1:15 a.m. Central Daylight Time. 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Now for the official National Weather Service forecast for Champaign, Urbana, and surrounding areas of East Central Illinois. Rest of tonight, mostly cloudy with a slight chance of showers and thunderstorms. Near steady temperature in the mid-70s. Southwest winds 10 to 15 miles an hour. Chance of rain 20%. Tuesday, mostly sunny. A chance of showers and thunderstorms in the morning. Humid with highs in the upper 80s. West winds 15 to 20 miles an hour. Chance of rain 40%. Tuesday night, mostly clear. Lows in the lower 60s.
Northwest winds 10 to 15 miles an hour. Wednesday, mostly sunny. Cooler with highs in the lower 70s. North winds around 10 miles an hour. Wednesday night, partly cloudy until midnight, then clearing. Lows in the mid-50s. Northeast winds 5 to 10 miles an hour. Thursday, sunny. Highs in the upper 70s. Thursday night, partly cloudy. Lows in the upper 50s. Friday, partly sunny. Highs in the upper 70s. Friday night, partly cloudy. Lows in the upper 50s. Saturday and Saturday night, mostly clear. Highs in the lower 80s. Lows in the mid-60s. Sunday through Monday, mostly clear. Highs around 90. Lows in the upper 60s. Again, the forecast for Champaign, Urbana and surrounding areas of East Central Illinois for the rest of tonight, mostly cloudy with a slight chance of showers and thunderstorms. Near steady temperature in the mid-70s. Southwest winds 10 to 15 miles an hour. Chance of rain 20%. At 1 a.m. at the Champaign Airport, skies were cloudy. The temperature was 75 degrees, the dew point was 71, and the relative humidity was 87%. The wind was south at 7 miles an hour. The pressure was 29.75 inches and falling. Elsewhere around the area, it was cloudy, with a temperature of 76 at Peoria, 76 at Bloomington, 73 at Paris, and 74 at Terre Haute. Under cloudy skies, Mattoon reported 77, Decatur reported 77, and Springfield reported 77. And once again at 1 a.m. at the Champaign Airport, under cloudy skies, the temperature was 75. Looking elsewhere around the Midwest at 1 a.m., Chicago was mostly cloudy, and 76. Indianapolis was cloudy, and 75. St. Louis was cloudy, and 84. Kansas City was clear, and 85. Des Moines was cloudy, and 73. Milwaukee was partly cloudy, and 77. The time is currently 1:19 a.m. Central Daylight Time. 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Now for the official National Weather Service forecast for Champaign, Urbana and surrounding areas of East Central Illinois. West of tonight, mostly cloudy with a slight chance of showers and thunderstorms. Near steady temperature in the mid-70s. Southwest winds 10 to 15 miles an hour. Chance of rain 20%. Tuesday, mostly sunny. A chance of showers and thunderstorms in the morning. Humid with highs in the upper 80s. West winds 15 to 20 miles an hour. Chance of rain 40%. Tuesday night, mostly clear. Lows in the lower 60s. Northwest winds 10 to 15 miles an hour. Wednesday, mostly sunny. Cooler with highs in the lower 70s. North winds around 10 miles an hour. Wednesday night, partly cloudy until midnight, then clearing. Lows in the mid-50s. Northeast winds 5 to 10 miles an hour. Thursday, sunny. Highs in the upper 70s. Thursday night, partly cloudy. Lows in the upper 50s. Friday, partly sunny. Highs in the upper 70s. Friday night, partly cloudy. Lows in the upper 50s. Saturday and Saturday night, mostly clear. Highs in the lower 80s. Lows in the mid-60s. Sunday through Monday, mostly clear. Highs around 90. Lows in the upper 60s. Again, the forecast for Champaign, Urbana and surrounding areas of East Central Illinois for the rest of tonight, mostly cloudy with a slight chance of showers and thunderstorms. Near steady temperature in the mid-70s. Southwest winds 10 to 15 miles an hour. Chance of rain 20%. At 1 a.m. at the Champaign Airport, skies were cloudy. The temperature was 75 degrees, the dew point was 71, and the relative humidity was 87%. The wind was south at 7 miles an hour. The pressure was 29.75 inches and falling. Elsewhere around the area, it was mostly cloudy, with a temperature of 76 at Peoria, 76 at Bloomington, and 77 at Springfield.
It was cloudy, with a temperature of 73 at Paris, 74 at Terre Haute, 77 at Matoun, and 77 at Decatur. And once again at 1 a.m. at the Champagne Airport, under cloudy skies, the temperature was 75. Looking elsewhere around the Midwest at 1 a.m., Chicago was mostly cloudy, and 76. Indianapolis was cloudy, and 75. St. Louis was cloudy, and 84. Kansas City was clear, and 85. Des Moines was cloudy, and 73. Milwaukee was partly cloudy, and 77. The time is currently 1:22 a.m. Central Daylight Time. 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Now for the official National Weather Service forecast for Champaign, Urbana, and surrounding areas of East Central Illinois. Rest of tonight, mostly cloudy with a slight chance of showers and thunderstorms. Near steady temperature in the mid-70s. Southwest winds 10 to 15 miles an hour. Chance of rain 20%. Tuesday, mostly sunny. A chance of showers and thunderstorms in the morning. Humid with highs in the upper 80s. West winds 15 to 20 miles an hour. Chance of rain 40%. Tuesday night, mostly clear. Lows in the lower 60s. Northwest winds 10 to 15 miles an hour. Wednesday, mostly sunny. Cooler with highs in the lower 70s. North winds around 10 miles an hour. Wednesday night, partly cloudy until midnight, then clearing. Lows in the mid-50s. Northeast winds 5 to 10 miles an hour. Thursday, sunny. Highs in the upper 70s. Thursday night, partly cloudy. Lows in the upper 50s. Friday, partly sunny. Highs in the upper 70s. Friday night, partly cloudy. Lows in the upper 50s. Saturday and Saturday night, mostly clear. Highs in the lower 80s. Lows in the mid-60s. Sunday through Monday, mostly clear. Highs around 90. Lows in the upper 60s. Again, the forecast for Champaign, Urbana, and surrounding areas of East Central Illinois for the rest of tonight, mostly cloudy with a slight chance of showers and thunderstorms. Near steady temperature in the mid-70s. Southwest winds 10 to 15 miles an hour. Chance of rain 20%. At 1 a.m. at the Champaign Airport, skies were cloudy. The temperature was 75 degrees, the dew point was 71, and the relative humidity was 87%. The wind was south at 7 miles an hour. The pressure was 29.75 inches and falling. Elsewhere around the area, it was mostly cloudy, with a temperature of 76 at Peoria, 76 at Bloomington, and 77 at Springfield. It was cloudy, with a temperature of 73 at Paris, 74 at Terre Haute, 77 at Mattoon, and 77 at Decatur. And once again at 1 a.m. at the Champaign Airport, under cloudy skies, the temperature was 75. Here is an air quality message. Air quality alert in effect until midnight tonight. The Illinois Environmental Protection Agency has issued in the REWIDE Air Pollution Action Day for Monday, July 20th for portions of Illinois. And the REWIDE Air Pollution Action Day is declared when weather conditions are such that widespread ozone and or particulate levels are forecast to be at or above the unhealthy for sensitive groups USG category in all or nearly all Illinois AccI forecast sectors. Areas both inside and outside of the Action Day coverage area are likely to see smoke particulates to a varying degree and duration today, with smoke likely decreasing from southwest to northeast this afternoon. Those with air quality concerns or anyone in Illinois with outdoor plans are encouraged to check current NOCAST readings or sign up for NVIR flash alerts on airno.gov. Before going outside, checking the NOCAST AccI will help identify periods of both poor and cleaner air quality regardless of the level of the daily 24-hour AccI forecast. AccI category guidance unhealthy for sensitive groups USG. 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The general public is less likely to be affected. Sensitive groups make outdoor activities shorter and less intense. It's south okay to be active outdoors, but take more breaks. Watch for symptoms such as coughing or shortness of breath. People with asthma, follow your asthma action plan and keep quick relief medicine handy.
People with heart disease, symptoms such as palpitations, shortness of breath, or unusual fatigue may indicate a serious problem. If you have any of these, contact your healthcare provider. 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

23. Milwaukee was mostly cloudy and 77. The time is currently 1:27 a.m. Central Daylight Time. 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Now for the official National Weather Service forecast for Champaign, Urbana, and surrounding areas of East Central Illinois. Rest of tonight, mostly cloudy with a slight chance of showers and thunderstorms. Near steady temperature in the mid-70s. Southwest winds 10 to 15 miles an hour. Chance of rain 20%. Tuesday, mostly sunny. A chance of showers and thunderstorms in the morning. Humid with highs in the upper 80s. West winds 15 to 20 miles an hour. Chance of rain 40%. Tuesday night, mostly clear. Lows in the lower 60s. Northwest winds 10 to 15 miles an hour. Wednesday, mostly sunny. Cooler with highs in the lower 70s. North winds around 10 miles an hour. Wednesday night, partly cloudy until midnight, then clearing. Lows in the mid-50s. Northeast winds 5 to 10 miles an hour. Thursday, sunny. Highs in the upper 70s. Thursday night, partly cloudy. Lows in the upper 50s. Friday, partly sunny. Highs in the upper 70s. Friday night, partly cloudy. Lows in the upper 50s. Saturday and Saturday night, mostly clear. Highs in the lower 80s. Lows in the mid-60s. Sunday through Monday, mostly clear. Highs around 90. Lows in the upper 60s. Again, the forecast for Champaign, Urbana, and surrounding areas of East Central Illinois for the rest of tonight, mostly cloudy with a slight chance of showers and thunderstorms. Near steady temperature in the mid-70s. Southwest winds 10 to 15 miles an hour. Chance of rain 20%. At 1 a.m. at the Champaign Airport, skies were cloudy. The temperature was 75 degrees, the dew point was 71, and the relative humidity was 87%. The wind was south at 7 miles an hour. The pressure was 29.75 inches and falling. Elsewhere around the area, it was mostly cloudy, with a temperature of 76 at Peoria, 76 at Bloomington, and 77 at Springfield. It was cloudy, with a temperature of 73 at Paris, 74 at Terre Haute, 77 at Mattoon, and 77 at Decatur. And once again at 1 a.m. at the Champaign Airport, under cloudy skies, the temperature was 75. Looking elsewhere around the Midwest at 1 a.m., Chicago was mostly cloudy, and 76. Indianapolis was cloudy, and 75. St. Louis was cloudy, and 84. Kansas City was clear, and 85. Des Moines was cloudy, and 73. Milwaukee was mostly cloudy, and 77. The time is currently 1:30 a.m. Central Daylight Time. 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Now for the official National Weather Service forecast for Champaign, Urbana, and surrounding areas of East Central Illinois. Rest of tonight, mostly cloudy with a slight chance of showers and thunderstorms. Near steady temperature in the mid-70s. Southwest winds 10 to 15 miles an hour. Chance of rain 20%. Tuesday, mostly sunny. A chance of showers and thunderstorms in the morning. Humid with highs in the upper 80s. West winds 15 to 20 miles an hour. Chance of rain 40%. Tuesday night, mostly clear. Lows in the lower 60s. Northwest winds 10 to 15 miles an hour. Wednesday, mostly sunny. Cooler with highs in the lower 70s. North winds around 10 miles an hour. Wednesday night, partly cloudy until midnight, then clearing. Lows in the mid-50s. Northeast winds 5 to 10 miles an hour. Thursday, sunny. Highs in the mid-70s. Thursday night, partly cloudy. Lows in the upper 50s. Friday, partly sunny. Highs in the upper 70s. Friday night, partly cloudy. Lows in the upper 50s. Saturday and Saturday night, mostly clear. Highs in the lower 80s. Lows in the mid-60s. Sunday through Monday, mostly clear. Highs in the upper 80s. Lows in

upper 60s. Again, the forecast for Champaign, Urbana and surrounding areas of east central Illinois for the rest of tonight, mostly cloudy with a slight chance of showers and thunderstorms. Near steady temperature in the mid-70s. Southwest winds 10 to 15 miles an hour. Chance of rain 20%. At 1 a.m. at the Champaign Airport, skies were cloudy. The temperature was 75 degrees, the dew point was 71, and the relative humidity was 87%. The wind was south at 7 miles an hour. The pressure was 29.75 inches and falling. Elsewhere around the area, it was mostly cloudy, with a temperature of 76 at Peoria, 76 at Bloomington, and 77 at Springfield. It was cloudy, with a temperature of 73 at Paris, 74 at Terre Haute, 77 at Mattoon, falling. Elsewhere around the area, it was mostly cloudy, with a temperature of 76 at Peoria, 76 at Bloomington, and 77 at Springfield. It was cloudy, with a temperature of 73 at Paris, 74 at Terre Haute, 77 at Mattoon, and 77 at Decatur. And once again at 1 a.m. at the Champaign Airport, under cloudy skies, the temperature was 75. Looking elsewhere around the Midwest at 1 a.m., Chicago was mostly cloudy, and 76. Indianapolis was cloudy, and 75. St. Louis was cloudy, and 84. Kansas City was clear, and 85. Des Moines was cloudy, and 73. Milwaukee was mostly cloudy, and 77. The time is currently 1:33 a.m. Central Daylight Time. 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Now for the official National Weather Service forecast for Champaign, Urbana and surrounding areas of east central Illinois. Rest of tonight, mostly cloudy with a slight chance of showers and thunderstorms. Near steady temperature in the mid-70s. Southwest winds 10 to 15 miles an hour. Chance of rain 20%. Tuesday, mostly sunny. A chance of showers and thunderstorms in the morning. Humid with highs in the upper 80s. West winds 15 to 20 miles an hour. Chance of rain 40%. Tuesday night, mostly clear. Lows in the lower 60s. Northwest winds 10 to 15 miles an hour. Wednesday, mostly sunny. Cooler with highs in the lower 70s. North winds around 10 miles an hour. Wednesday night, partly cloudy until midnight, then clearing. Lows in the mid-50s. Northeast winds 5 to 10 miles an hour. Thursday, sunny. Highs in the mid-70s. Thursday night, partly cloudy. Lows in the upper 50s. Friday, partly sunny. Highs in the upper 70s. Friday night, partly cloudy. Lows in the upper 50s. Saturday and Saturday night, mostly clear. Highs in the lower 80s. Lows in the mid-60s. Sunday through Monday, mostly clear. Highs in the upper 80s. Lows in the upper 60s. Again, the forecast for Champaign, Urbana and surrounding areas of east central Illinois for the rest of tonight, mostly cloudy with a slight chance of showers and thunderstorms. Near steady temperature in the mid-70s. Southwest winds 10 to 15 miles an hour. Chance of rain 20%. At 1 a.m. at the Champaign Airport, skies were cloudy. The temperature was 75 degrees, the dew point was 71, and the relative humidity was 87%. The wind was south at 7 miles an hour. The pressure was 29.75 inches and falling. Elsewhere around the area, it was mostly cloudy, with a temperature of 76 at Peoria, 76 at Bloomington, and 77 at Springfield. It was cloudy, with a temperature of 73 at Paris, 74 at Terre Haute, 77 at Mattoon, and 77 at Decatur. And once again at 1 a.m. at the Champaign Airport, under cloudy skies, the temperature was 75. Looking elsewhere around the Midwest at 1 a.m., Chicago was mostly cloudy, and 76. Indianapolis was cloudy, and 75. St. Louis was cloudy, and 84. Kansas City was clear, and 85. Des Moines was cloudy, and 73. Milwaukee was mostly cloudy, and 77. The time is currently 1:37 a.m. Central.

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Now for the official National Weather Service forecast for Champaign, Urbana, and surrounding areas of East Central Illinois. Rest of tonight, mostly cloudy with a slight chance of showers and thunderstorms. Near steady temperature in the mid-70s. Southwest winds 10 to 15 miles an hour. Chance of rain 20%. Tuesday, mostly sunny. A chance of showers and thunderstorms in the morning. Humid with highs in the upper 80s. West winds 15 to 20 miles an hour. Chance of rain 40%. Tuesday night, mostly clear. Lows in the lower 60s. Northwest winds 10 to 15 miles an hour. Wednesday, mostly sunny. Cooler with highs in the lower 70s. North winds around 10 miles an hour. Wednesday night, partly cloudy until midnight, then clearing. Lows in the mid-50s. Northeast winds 5 to 10 miles an hour. Thursday, sunny. Highs in the mid-70s. Thursday night, partly cloudy. Lows in the upper 50s. Friday, partly sunny. Highs in the upper 70s. Friday night, partly cloudy. Lows in the upper 50s. Saturday and Saturday night, mostly clear. Highs in the lower 80s. Lows in the mid-60s. Sunday through Monday, mostly clear. Highs in the upper 80s. Lows in the upper 60s. Again, the forecast for Champaign, Urbana, and surrounding areas of East Central Illinois for the rest of tonight, mostly cloudy with a slight chance of showers and thunderstorms. Near steady temperature in the mid-70s. Southwest winds 10 to 15 miles an hour. Chance of rain 20%. At 1 a.m. at the Champaign Airport, skies were cloudy. The temperature was 75 degrees, the dew point was 71, and the relative humidity was 87%. The wind was south at 7 miles an hour. The pressure was 29.75 inches and falling. Elsewhere around the area, it was mostly cloudy, with a temperature of 76 at Peoria, 76 at Bloomington, and 77 at Springfield. It was cloudy, with a temperature of 73 at Paris, 74 at Terre Haute, 77 at Mattoon, and 77 at Decatur. And once again at 1 a.m. at the Champaign Airport, under cloudy skies, the temperature was 75. Looking elsewhere around the Midwest at 1 a.m., Chicago was mostly cloudy, and 76. Indianapolis was cloudy, and 75. St. Louis was cloudy, and 84. Kansas City was clear, and 85. Des Moines was cloudy, and 73. Milwaukee was mostly cloudy, and 77. Here is an air quality message. Air quality alert in effect until midnight tonight. The Illinois Environmental Protection Agency has issued in the REWIDE Air Pollution Action Day from Monday, July 20th for portions of Illinois. And the REWIDE Air Pollution Action Day is declared when weather conditions are such that widespread ozone and or particulate levels are forecast to be at or above the unhealthy for sensitive groups USG category in all or nearly all Illinois ACI forecast sectors. Areas both inside and outside of the Action Day coverage area are likely to see smoke particulates to a varying degree and duration today, with smoke likely decreasing from southwest to northeast this afternoon. Those with air quality concerns or anyone in Illinois with outdoor plans are encouraged to check current NOCAST readings or sign up for AnviraFlash alerts on airno.gov. Before going outside, checking the NOCAST ACI will help identify periods of both poor and cleaner air quality regardless of the level of the daily 24-hour ACI forecast. ACI category guidance unhealthy for sensitive groups USG. 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The general public is less likely to be affected. Sensitive groups make outdoor activities shorter and less intense. It's south okay to be active outdoors, but take more breaks. Watch for symptoms such as coughing or shortness of breath. People with asthma, follow your asthma action plan and keep quick relief medicine handy. People with heart disease, symptoms such as palpitations, shortness of breath, or unusual fatigue may indicate a serious problem. If you have any of these, contact your health care provider. Unhealthy, sensitive groups, avoid long or intense outdoor activities. Consider rescheduling or moving activities indoors. Everyone else, reduce long or intense activities.

Looking elsewhere around the Midwest at 1 a.m., Chicago was mostly cloudy and 76. Indianapolis was cloudy and 75. St. Louis was cloudy and 84. Kansas City was clear and 85. Des Moines was cloudy and 73. Milwaukee was mostly cloudy and 77. The time is currently 1:47 a.m. Central Daylight Time. 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Now for the official National Weather Service forecast for Champaign, Urbana, and surrounding areas of East Central Illinois. Rest of tonight, mostly cloudy with a slight chance of showers and thunderstorms. Near steady temperature in the mid-70s. Southwest winds 10 to 15 miles an hour. Chance of rain 20%. Tuesday, mostly sunny. A chance of showers and thunderstorms in the morning. Humid with highs in the upper 80s. West winds 15 to 20 miles an hour. Chance of rain 40%. Tuesday night, mostly clear. Lows in the lower 60s. Northwest winds 10 to 15 miles an hour. Wednesday, mostly sunny. Cooler with highs in the lower 70s. North winds around 10 miles an hour. Wednesday night, partly cloudy until midnight, then clearing. Lows in the mid-50s. Northeast winds 5 to 10 miles an hour. Thursday, sunny. Highs in the mid-70s. Thursday night, partly cloudy. Lows in the upper 50s. Friday, partly sunny. Highs in the upper 70s. Friday night, partly cloudy. Lows in the upper 50s. Saturday and Saturday night, mostly clear. Highs in the lower 80s. Lows in the mid-60s. Sunday through Monday, mostly clear. Highs in the upper 80s. Lows in the upper 60s. Again, the forecast for Champaign, Urbana, and surrounding areas of East Central Illinois for the rest of tonight, mostly cloudy with a slight chance of showers and thunderstorms. Near steady temperature in the mid-70s. Southwest winds 10 to 15 miles an hour. Chance of rain 20%. At 1 a.m. at the Champaign Airport, skies were cloudy. The temperature was 75 degrees, the dew point was 71, and the relative humidity was 87%. The wind was south at 7 miles an hour. The pressure was 29.75 inches and falling. Elsewhere around the area, it was mostly cloudy, with a temperature of 76 at Peoria, 76 at Bloomington, and 77 at Springfield. It was cloudy, with a temperature of 73 at Paris, 74 at Terre Haute, 77 at Mattoon, and 77 at Decatur. And once again at 1 a.m. at the Champaign Airport, under cloudy skies, the temperature was 75. Looking elsewhere around the Midwest at 1 a.m., Chicago was mostly cloudy, and 76. Indianapolis was cloudy, and 75. St. Louis was cloudy, and 84. Kansas City was clear, and 85. Des Moines was cloudy, and 73. Milwaukee was mostly cloudy, and 77. The time is currently 1:50 a.m. Central Daylight Time. 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Now for the official National Weather Service forecast for Champaign, Urbana, and surrounding areas of East Central Illinois. Rest of tonight, mostly cloudy with a slight chance of showers and thunderstorms. Near steady temperature in the mid-70s. Southwest winds 10 to 15 miles an hour. Chance of rain 20%. Tuesday, mostly sunny. A chance of showers and thunderstorms in the morning. Humid with highs in the upper 80s. West winds 15 to 20 miles an hour. Chance of rain 40%. Tuesday night, mostly clear. Lows in the lower 60s. Northwest winds 10 to 15 miles an hour. Wednesday, mostly sunny. Cooler with highs in the lower 70s. North winds around 10 miles an hour. Wednesday night, partly cloudy until midnight, then clearing. Lows in the mid-50s. Northeast winds 5 to 10 miles an hour. Thursday, sunny. Highs in the mid-70s. Thursday night, partly cloudy. Lows in the upper 50s. Friday, partly sunny. Highs in the upper 70s. Friday night.

partly cloudy. Lows in the upper 50s. Saturday and Saturday night, mostly clear. Highs in the lower 80s. Lows in the mid 60s. Sunday through Monday, mostly clear. Highs in the upper 80s. Lows in the upper 60s. Again, the forecast for Champaign, Urbana and surrounding areas of East Central Illinois for the rest of tonight, mostly cloudy with a slight chance of showers and thunderstorms. Near steady temperature in the mid-70s. Southwest winds 10 to 15 miles an hour. Chance of rain 20%. At 1 a.m. at the Champaign Airport, skies were cloudy. The temperature was 75 degrees, the dew point was 71, and the relative humidity was 87%. The wind was south at 7 miles an hour. The pressure was 29.75 inches and falling. Elsewhere around the area, it was mostly cloudy, with a temperature of 76 at Peoria, 76 at Bloomington, and 77 at Springfield. It was cloudy, with a temperature of 73 at Paris, 74 at Terre Haute, 77 at Mattoon, and 77 at Decatur. And once again at 1 a.m. at the Champaign Airport, under cloudy skies, the temperature was 75. Looking elsewhere around the Midwest at 1 a.m., Chicago was mostly cloudy, and 76. Indianapolis was cloudy, and 75. St. Louis was cloudy, and 84. Kansas City was clear, and 85. Des Moines was cloudy, and 73. Milwaukee was mostly cloudy, and 77. The time is currently 1:54 a.m. Central Daylight Time. 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Now for the official National Weather Service forecast for Champaign, Urbana and surrounding areas of East Central Illinois. Rest of tonight, mostly cloudy with a slight chance of showers and thunderstorms. Near steady temperature in the mid-70s. Southwest winds 10 to 15 miles an hour. Chance of rain 20%. Tuesday, mostly sunny. A chance of showers and thunderstorms in the morning. Humid with highs in the upper 80s. West winds 15 to 20 miles an hour. Chance of rain 40%. Tuesday night, mostly clear. Lows in the lower 60s. Northwest winds 10 to 15 miles an hour. Wednesday, mostly sunny. Cooler with highs in the lower 70s. North winds around 10 miles an hour. Wednesday night, partly cloudy until midnight, then clearing. Lows in the mid-50s. Northeast winds 5 to 10 miles an hour. Thursday, sunny. Highs in the mid-70s. Thursday night, partly cloudy. Lows in the upper 50s. Friday, partly sunny. Highs in the upper 70s. Friday night, partly cloudy. Lows in the upper 50s. Saturday and Saturday night, mostly clear. Highs in the lower 80s. Lows in the mid-60s. Sunday through Monday, mostly clear. Highs in the upper 80s. Lows in the upper 60s. Again, the forecast for Champaign, Urbana and surrounding areas of East Central Illinois for the rest of tonight, mostly cloudy with a slight chance of showers and thunderstorms. Near steady temperature in the mid-70s. Southwest winds 10 to 15 miles an hour. Chance of rain 20%. Here is an air quality message. Air quality alert in effect until midnight tonight. The Illinois Environmental Protection Agency has issued in the REWIDE Air Pollution Action Day for Monday, July 20th for portions of Illinois. And the REWIDE Air Pollution Action Day is declared when weather conditions are such that widespread ozone and or particulate levels are forecast to be at or above the unhealthy for sensitive groups USG category in all or nearly all Illinois AccI forecast sectors. Areas both inside and outside of the Action Day coverage area are likely to see smoke particulates to a varying degree and duration today, with smoke likely decreasing from southwest to northeast this afternoon. Those with air quality concerns or anyone in Illinois with outdoor plans are encouraged to check current NOCAST readings or sign up for EnviroFlash alerts on airno.gov. Before going outside, checking the NOCAST AccI will help identify periods of both poor and cleaner air quality regardless of the level of the daily 24-hour AccI forecast. 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

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It's also okay to be active outdoors, but take more breaks. 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If you have any of these, contact your healthcare provider. 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Consider rescheduling or moving activities indoors. Everyone else, reduce long or intense activities. 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Media contact, Illinois EPA. At 1 a.m. at the Champaign Airport, skies were cloudy. The temperature was 75 degrees, the dew point was 71, and the relative humidity was 87%. The wind was south at 7 miles an hour. The pressure was 29.75 inches and falling. Elsewhere around the area, it was mostly cloudy, with a temperature of 76 at Peoria, 76 at Bloomington, and 77 at Springfield. It was cloudy, with a temperature of 73 at Paris, 74 at Terre Haute, 77 at Mattoon, and 77 at Decatur. And once again at 1 a.m. at the Champaign Airport, under cloudy skies, the temperature was 75. Looking elsewhere around the Midwest at 1 a.m., Chicago was mostly cloudy, and 76. Indianapolis was cloudy, and 75. St. Louis was cloudy, and 84. Kansas City was clear, and 85. Des Moines was cloudy, and 73. Milwaukee was mostly cloudy, and 77. The time is currently 1:59 a.m. Central Daylight Time. 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Now for the official National Weather Service forecast for Champaign, Urbana, and surrounding areas of East Central Illinois. Rest of tonight, mostly cloudy with a slight chance of showers and thunderstorms. Near steady temperature in the mid-70s. Southwest winds 10 to 15 miles an hour. Chance of rain 20%. Tuesday, mostly sunny. A chance of showers and thunderstorms in the morning. Humid with highs in the upper 80s. West winds 15 to 20 miles an hour. Chance of rain 40%. Tuesday night, mostly clear. Lows in the lower 60s. Northwest winds 10 to 15 miles an hour. Wednesday, mostly sunny. Cooler with highs in the lower 70s. North winds around 10 miles an hour. Wednesday night, partly cloudy until midnight, then clearing. Lows in the mid-50s. Northeast winds 5 to 10 miles an hour. Thursday, sunny. Highs in the mid-70s. Thursday night, partly cloudy. Lows in the upper 50s. Friday, partly sunny. Highs in the upper 70s. Friday night, partly cloudy. Lows in the upper 50s. Saturday and Saturday night, mostly clear. Highs in the lower 80s. Lows in the mid-60s. Sunday through Monday, mostly clear. Highs in the upper 80s. Lows in the upper 60s. Again, the forecast for Champaign, Urbana, and surrounding areas of East Central Illinois for the rest of tonight, mostly cloudy with a slight chance of showers and thunderstorms. Near steady temperature in the mid-70s. Southwest winds 10 to 15 miles an hour. Chance of rain 20%. The time is currently 2:01 a.m. Central Daylight Time. 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Now for the official National Weather Service forecast for Champaign, Urbana, and surrounding areas of East Central Illinois. Rest of tonight, mostly cloudy with a slight chance of showers and thunderstorms. Near steady temperature in the mid-70s. Southwest winds 10 to 15 miles an hour. Chance of rain 20%. Tuesday, mostly sunny. A chance of showers and thunderstorms in the morning. Humid with highs in the upper 80s. West winds 15 to 20 miles an hour. Chance of rain 40%. Tuesday night, mostly clear. Lows in the lower 60s. Northwest winds 10 to 15 miles an hour. Wednesday, mostly sunny. Cooler with highs in the lower 70s.
North winds around 10 miles an hour. Wednesday night, partly cloudy until midnight, then clearing. Lows in the mid-50s. Northeast winds 5 to 10 miles an hour. Thursday, sunny. Highs in the mid-70s. Thursday night, partly cloudy. Lows in the upper 50s. Friday, partly sunny. Highs in the upper 70s. Friday night, partly cloudy. Lows in the upper 50s. Saturday and Saturday night, mostly clear. Highs in the lower 80s. Lows in the mid-60s. Sunday through Monday, mostly clear. Highs in the upper 80s. Lows in the upper 60s. Again, the forecast for Champaign, Urbana and surrounding areas of East Central Illinois for the rest of tonight, mostly cloudy with a slight chance of showers and thunderstorms. Near steady temperature in the mid-70s. Southwest winds 10 to 15 miles an hour. Chance of rain 20%. At 2 a.m. at the Champaign Airport, skies were cloudy. The temperature was 75 degrees, the dew point was 70, and the relative humidity was 84%. The wind was south at 7 miles an hour. The pressure was 29.76 inches and rising. Elsewhere around the area, it was mostly cloudy, with a temperature of 76 at Peoria, 76 at Bloomington, and 76 at Springfield. It was cloudy, with a temperature of 76 at Terre Haute, 77 at Mattoon, and 76 at Decatur. And once again at 2 a.m. at the Champaign Airport, under cloudy skies, the temperature was 75. The time is currently 2:04 a.m. Central Daylight Time. 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Now for the official National Weather Service forecast for Champaign, Urbana and surrounding areas of East Central Illinois. Rest of tonight, mostly cloudy with a slight chance of showers and thunderstorms. Near steady temperature in the mid-70s. Southwest winds 10 to 15 miles an hour. Chance of rain 20%. Tuesday, mostly sunny. A chance of showers and thunderstorms in the morning. Humid with highs in the upper 80s. West winds 15 to 20 miles an hour. Chance of rain 40%. Tuesday night, mostly clear. Lows in the lower 60s. Northwest winds 10 to 15 miles an hour. Wednesday, mostly sunny. Cooler with highs in the lower 70s. North winds around 10 miles an hour. Wednesday night, partly cloudy until midnight, then clearing. Lows in the mid-50s. Northeast winds 5 to 10 miles an hour. Thursday, sunny. Highs in the mid-70s. Thursday night, partly cloudy. Lows in the upper 50s. Friday, partly sunny. Highs in the upper 70s. Friday night, partly cloudy. Lows in the upper 50s. Saturday and Saturday night, mostly clear. Highs in the lower 80s. Lows in the mid-60s. Sunday through Monday, mostly clear. Highs in the upper 80s. Lows in the upper 60s. Again, the forecast for Champaign, Urbana and surrounding areas of East Central Illinois for the rest of tonight, mostly cloudy with a slight chance of showers and thunderstorms. Near steady temperature in the mid-70s. Southwest winds 10 to 15 miles an hour. Chance of rain 20%. 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Programming originates from NOAA's National Weather Service office in Lincoln and transmits from the WCIA television tower near Seymour. The station serves the following counties: Champaign, DeWitt, Coles, Douglas, Edgar, Ford, Moultrie, Piatt, and Vermilion. 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At 2 a.m. at the Champaign Airport, skies were cloudy. The temperature was 75 degrees, the dew point was 70, and the relative humidity was 84%. The wind was south at 7 miles an hour. The pressure was 29.76 inches and rising. Elsewhere around the area, it was mostly cloudy, with a temperature of 76 at Peoria, 76 at Bloomington, and 76 at Springfield. It was cloudy, with a temperature of 76 at Terre Haute, 77 at Mattoon, and 76 at Decatur.
And once

And at 2 a.m. at the Champagne Airport, under cloudy skies, the temperature was 75. Looking elsewhere around the Midwest at 2 a.m., Chicago was mostly cloudy, and 76. Indianapolis was cloudy, and 74. St. Louis was cloudy, and 83. Kansas City was partly cloudy, and 82. Des Moines was cloudy, and 73. Milwaukee was mostly cloudy, and 77. The time is currently 2:07 a.m. Central Daylight Time. 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Now for the official National Weather Service forecast for Champaign, Urbana, and surrounding areas of East Central Illinois. Rest of tonight, mostly cloudy with a slight chance of showers and thunderstorms. Near steady temperature in the mid-70s. Southwest winds 10 to 15 miles an hour. Chance of rain 20%. Tuesday, mostly sunny. A chance of showers and thunderstorms in the morning. Humid with highs in the upper 80s. West winds 15 to 20 miles an hour. Chance of rain 40%. Tuesday night, mostly clear. Lows in the lower 60s. Northwest winds 10 to 15 miles an hour. Wednesday, mostly sunny. Cooler with highs in the lower 70s. North winds around 10 miles an hour. Wednesday night, partly cloudy until midnight, then clearing. Lows in the mid-50s. Northeast winds 5 to 10 miles an hour. Thursday, sunny. Highs in the mid-70s. Thursday night, partly cloudy. Lows in the upper 50s. Friday, partly sunny. Highs in the upper 70s. Friday night, partly cloudy. Lows in the upper 50s. Saturday and Saturday night, mostly clear. Highs in the lower 80s. Lows in the mid-60s. Sunday through Monday, mostly clear. Highs in the upper 80s. Lows in the upper 60s. Again, the forecast for Champaign, Urbana, and surrounding areas of East Central Illinois for the rest of tonight, mostly cloudy with a slight chance of showers and thunderstorms. Near steady temperature in the mid-70s. Southwest winds 10 to 15 miles an hour. Chance of rain 20%. At 2 a.m. at the Champaign Airport, skies were cloudy. The temperature was 75 degrees, the dew point was 70, and the relative humidity was 84%. The wind was south at 7 miles an hour. The pressure was 29.76 inches and rising. Elsewhere around the area, it was mostly cloudy, with a temperature of 76 at Peoria, 76 at Bloomington, and 76 at Springfield. It was cloudy, with a temperature of 76 at Terre Haute, 77 at Mattoon, and 76 at Decatur. And once again at 2 a.m. at the Champaign Airport, under cloudy skies, the temperature was 75. Here is an air quality message. Air quality alert in effect until midnight tonight. The Illinois Environmental Protection Agency has issued in the REWIDE Air Pollution Action Day for Monday, July 20th for portions of Illinois. And the REWIDE Air Pollution Action Day is declared when weather conditions are such that widespread ozone and or particulate levels are forecast to be at or above the unhealthy for sensitive groups USG category in all or nearly all Illinois ACI forecast sectors. Areas both inside and outside of the Action Day coverage area are likely to see smoke particulates to a varying degree and duration today, with smoke likely decreasing from southwest to northeast this afternoon. Those with air quality concerns or anyone in Illinois with outdoor plans are encouraged to check current NOCAST readings or sign up for EnviroFlash alerts on airno.gov. Before going outside, checking the NOCAST ACI will help identify periods of both poor and cleaner air quality regardless of the level of the daily 24-hour ACI forecast. ACI category guidance unhealthy for sensitive groups USG. 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The general public is less likely to be affected. Sensitive groups make outdoor activities shorter and less intense. It's south okay to be active outdoors, but take more breaks. Watch for symptoms such as coughing or shortness of breath. People with asthma, follow your asthma action plan and keep quick relief medicine handy. People with heart disease, symptoms such as palpitations, shortness of breath, or unusual fatigue may indicate a serious problem. If you have any of these, contact your health care provider. 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
consider rescheduling or moving activities indoors. Everyone else, reduce long or intense activities. Take more breaks during outdoor activities. 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The time is currently 2:12 a.m. Central Daylight Time. 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Now for the official National Weather Service forecast for Champaign, Urbana, and surrounding areas of East Central Illinois. Rest of tonight, mostly cloudy with a slight chance of showers and thunderstorms. Near steady temperature in the mid-70s. Southwest winds 10 to 15 miles an hour. Chance of rain 20%. Tuesday, mostly sunny. A chance of showers and thunderstorms in the morning. Humid with highs in the upper 80s. West winds 15 to 20 miles an hour. Chance of rain 40%. Tuesday night, mostly clear. Lows in the lower 60s. Northwest winds 10 to 15 miles an hour. Wednesday, mostly sunny. Cooler with highs in the lower 70s. North winds around 10 miles an hour. Wednesday night, partly cloudy until midnight, then clearing. Lows in the mid-50s. Northeast winds 5 to 10 miles an hour. Thursday, sunny. Highs in the mid-70s. Thursday night, partly cloudy. Lows in the upper 50s. Friday, partly sunny. Highs in the upper 70s. Friday night, partly cloudy. Lows in the upper 50s. Saturday and Saturday night, mostly clear. Highs in the lower 80s. Lows in the mid-60s. Sunday through Monday, mostly clear. Highs in the upper 80s. Lows in the upper 60s. Again, the forecast for Champaign, Urbana, and surrounding areas of East Central Illinois for the rest of tonight, mostly cloudy with a slight chance of showers and thunderstorms. Near steady temperature in the mid-70s. Southwest winds 10 to 15 miles an hour. Chance of rain 20%. At 2 a.m. at the Champaign Airport, skies were cloudy. The temperature was 75 degrees, the dew point was 70, and the relative humidity was 84%. The wind was south at 7 miles an hour. The pressure was 29.76 inches and rising. Elsewhere around the area, at Springfield, it was mostly cloudy, with a temperature of 76. It was cloudy, with a temperature of 76 at Peoria, 76 at Bloomington, 76 at Terre Haute, 77 at Mattoon, and 76 at Decatur. And once again at 2 a.m. at the Champaign Airport, under cloudy skies, the temperature was 75. Looking elsewhere around the Midwest at 2 a.m., Chicago was mostly cloudy, and 76. Indianapolis was cloudy, and 74. St. Louis was cloudy, and 83. Kansas City was partly cloudy, and 82. Des Moines was cloudy, and 73. Milwaukee was mostly cloudy, and 77. The time is currently 2:15 a.m. Central Daylight Time. 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Now for the official National Weather Service forecast for Champaign, Urbana, and surrounding areas of East Central Illinois. Rest of tonight, mostly cloudy with a slight chance of showers and thunderstorms. Near steady temperature in the mid-70s. Southwest winds 10 to 15 miles an hour. Chance of rain 20%. Tuesday, mostly sunny. A chance of showers and thunderstorms in the morning. Humid with highs in the upper 80s. West winds 15 to 20 miles an hour. Chance of rain 40%. Tuesday night, mostly clear. Lows in the lower 60s. Northwest winds 10 to 15 miles an hour. Wednesday, mostly sunny. Cooler with highs in the lower 70s. North winds around 10 miles an hour. Wednesday night, partly cloudy until midnight, then clearing. Lows in the mid-50s. Northeast winds 5 to 10 miles an hour. Thursday, sunny. Highs in the mid-70s. Thursday night, partly cloudy. Lows in the upper 50s. Friday, partly sunny. Highs in the upper 70s. Friday night, partly cloudy. Lows in the upper 50s. Saturday and Saturday night, mostly clear. Highs in the lower 80s. Lows in the mid-60s.
Sunday through Monday, mostly clear. Highs in the upper 80s. Lows in the upper 60s. Again, the forecast for Champaign, Urbana and surrounding areas of east central Illinois for the rest of tonight, mostly cloudy with a slight chance of showers and thunderstorms. Near steady temperature in the mid-70s. Southwest winds 10 to 15 miles an hour. Chance of rain 20%. At 2 a.m. at the Champaign Airport, skies were cloudy. The temperature was 75 degrees, the dew point was 70, and the relative humidity was 84%. The wind was south at 7 miles an hour. The pressure was 29.76 inches and rising. Elsewhere around the area, at Springfield, it was mostly cloudy, with a temperature of 76. It was cloudy, with a temperature of 76 at Peoria, 76 at Bloomington, 76 at Terre Haute, 77 at Mattoon, and 76 at Decatur. And once again at 2 a.m. at the Champaign Airport, under cloudy skies, the temperature was 75. Looking elsewhere around the Midwest at 2 a.m., Chicago was mostly cloudy, and 76. Indianapolis was cloudy, and 74. St. Louis was cloudy, and 83. Kansas City was partly cloudy, and 82. Des Moines was cloudy, and 73. Milwaukee was mostly cloudy, and 77. The time is currently 2:19 a.m. Central Daylight Time. 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Now for the official National Weather Service forecast for Champaign, Urbana and surrounding areas of east central Illinois. Rest of tonight, mostly cloudy with a slight chance of showers and thunderstorms. Near steady temperature in the mid-70s. Southwest winds 10 to 15 miles an hour. Chance of rain 20%. Tuesday, mostly sunny. A chance of showers and thunderstorms in the morning. Humid with highs in the upper 80s. West winds 15 to 20 miles an hour. Chance of rain 40%. Tuesday night, mostly clear. Lows in the lower 60s. Northwest winds 10 to 15 miles an hour. Wednesday, mostly sunny. Cooler with highs in the lower 70s. North winds around 10 miles an hour. Wednesday night, partly cloudy until midnight, then clearing. Lows in the mid-50s. Northeast winds 5 to 10 miles an hour. Thursday, sunny. Highs in the mid-70s. Thursday night, partly cloudy. Lows in the upper 50s. Friday, partly sunny. Highs in the upper 70s. Friday night, partly cloudy. Lows in the upper 50s. Saturday and Saturday night, mostly clear. Highs in the lower 80s. Lows in the mid-60s. Sunday through Monday, mostly clear. Highs in the upper 80s. Lows in the upper 60s. Again, the forecast for Champaign, Urbana and surrounding areas of east central Illinois for the rest of tonight, mostly cloudy with a slight chance of showers and thunderstorms. Near steady temperature in the mid-70s. Southwest winds 10 to 15 miles an hour. Chance of rain 20%. At 2 a.m. at the Champaign Airport, skies were cloudy. The temperature was 75 degrees, the dew point was 70, and the relative humidity was 84%. The wind was south at 7 miles an hour. The pressure was 29.76 inches and rising. Elsewhere around the area, it was mostly cloudy, with a temperature of 76 at Bloomington, 76 at Decatur, and 76 at Springfield. It was cloudy, with a temperature of 76 at Peoria, 74 at Paris, 76 at Terre Haute, and 77 at Mattoon. And once again at 2 a.m. at the Champaign Airport, under cloudy skies, the temperature was 75. Looking elsewhere around the Midwest at 2 a.m., Chicago was mostly cloudy, and 76. Indianapolis was cloudy, and 74. St. Louis was cloudy, and 83. Kansas City was partly cloudy, and 82. Des Moines was cloudy, and 73. Milwaukee was mostly cloudy, and 77. The time is currently 2:22 a.m. Central Daylight Time. 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Now for the official National Weather Service forecast for Champaign, Urbana.

and surrounding areas of east central Illinois. Rest of tonight, mostly cloudy with a slight chance of showers and thunderstorms. Near steady temperature in the mid-70s. Southwest winds 10 to 15 miles an hour. Chance of rain 20%. Tuesday, mostly sunny. A chance of showers and thunderstorms in the morning. Humid with highs in the upper 80s. West winds 15 to 20 miles an hour. Chance of rain 40%. Tuesday night, mostly clear. Lows in the lower 60s. Northwest winds 10 to 15 miles an hour. Wednesday, mostly sunny. Cooler with highs in the lower 70s. North winds around 10 miles an hour. Wednesday night, partly cloudy until midnight, then clearing. Lows in the mid-50s. Northeast winds 5 to 10 miles an hour. Thursday, sunny. Highs in the mid-70s. Thursday night, partly cloudy. Lows in the upper 50s. Friday, partly sunny. Highs in the upper 70s. Friday night, partly cloudy. Lows in the upper 50s. Saturday and Saturday night, mostly clear. Highs in the lower 80s. Lows in the mid-60s. Sunday through Monday, mostly clear. Highs in the upper 80s. Lows in the upper 60s. Again, the forecast for Champaign, Urbana and surrounding areas of east central Illinois for the rest of tonight, mostly cloudy with a slight chance of showers and thunderstorms. Near steady temperature in the mid-70s. Southwest winds 10 to 15 miles an hour. Chance of rain 20%. At 2 a.m. at the Champaign Airport, skies were cloudy. The temperature was 75 degrees, the dew point was 70, and the relative humidity was 84%. The wind was south at 7 miles an hour. The pressure was 29.76 inches and rising. Elsewhere around the area, it was mostly cloudy, with a temperature of 76 at Bloomington, 76 at Decatur, and 76 at Springfield. It was cloudy, with a temperature of 76 at Peoria, 74 at Paris, 76 at Terre Haute, and 77 at Mattoon. And once again at 2 a.m. at the Champaign Airport, under cloudy skies, the temperature was 75. Here is an air quality message. Air quality alert in effect until midnight tonight. The Illinois Environmental Protection Agency has issued in the REWIDE Air Pollution Action Day for Monday, July 20th for portions of Illinois. And the REWIDE Air Pollution Action Day is declared when weather conditions are such that widespread ozone and or particulate levels are forecast to be at or above the unhealthy for sensitive groups USG category in all or nearly all Illinois AccI forecast sectors. Areas both inside and outside of the Action Day coverage area are likely to see smoke particulates to a varying degree and duration today, with smoke likely decreasing from southwest to northeast this afternoon. Those with air quality concerns or anyone in Illinois with outdoor plans are encouraged to check current NOCAST readings or sign up for EnviroFlash alerts on airno.gov. Before going outside, checking the NOCAST AccI will help identify periods of both poor and cleaner air quality regardless of the level of the daily 24-hour AccI forecast. AccI category guidance unhealthy for sensitive groups USG. 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The general public is less likely to be affected. Sensitive groups make outdoor activities shorter and less intense. It's south okay to be active outdoors, but take more breaks. Watch for symptoms such as coughing or shortness of breath. People with asthma, follow your asthma action plan and keep quick relief medicine handy. People with heart disease, symptoms such as palpitations, shortness of breath, or unusual fatigue may indicate a serious problem. If you have any of these, contact your healthcare provider. Unhealthy, sensitive groups, avoid long or intense outdoor activities. Consider rescheduling or moving activities indoors. Everyone else, reduce long or intense activities. Take more breaks during outdoor activities. Media contact, Illinois EPA. Looking elsewhere around the Midwest at 2 a.m., Chicago was mostly cloudy, and 76. Indianapolis was cloudy, and 74. St. Louis was cloudy, and 83. Kansas City was partly cloudy, and 82. Des Moines was cloudy, and 73. Milwaukee was mostly cloudy, and 77. The time is currently 2:27 a.m. Central Daylight Time. 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

Storms in the morning. Humid with highs in the upper 80s. West winds 15 to 20 miles an hour. Chance of rain 40%. Tuesday night, mostly clear. Lows in the lower 60s. Northwest winds 10 to 15 miles an hour. Wednesday, mostly sunny. Cooler with highs in the lower 70s. North winds around 10 miles an hour. Wednesday night, partly cloudy until midnight, then clearing. Lows in the mid-50s. Northeast winds 5 to 10 miles an hour. Thursday, sunny. Highs in the mid-70s. Thursday night, partly cloudy. Lows in the upper 50s. Friday, partly sunny. Highs in the upper 70s. Friday night, partly cloudy. Lows in the upper 50s. Saturday and Saturday night, mostly clear. Highs in the lower 80s. Lows in the mid-60s. Sunday through Monday, mostly clear. Highs in the upper 80s. Lows in the upper 60s. Again, the forecast for Champaign, Urbana and surrounding areas of East Central Illinois for the rest of tonight, mostly cloudy with a slight chance of showers and thunderstorms. Near steady temperature in the mid-70s. Southwest winds 10 to 15 miles an hour. Chance of rain 20%. At 2 a.m. at the Champaign Airport, skies were cloudy. The temperature was 75 degrees, the dew point was 70, and the relative humidity was 84%. The wind was south at 7 miles an hour. The pressure was 29.76 inches and rising. Elsewhere around the area, it was mostly cloudy, with a temperature of 76 at Bloomington, 76 at Decatur, and 76 at Springfield. It was cloudy, with a temperature of 76 at Peoria, 74 at Paris, 76 at Terre Haute, and 77 at Mattoon. And once again at 2 a.m. at the Champaign Airport, under cloudy skies, the temperature was 75. Looking elsewhere around the Midwest at 2 a.m., Chicago was mostly cloudy, and 76. Indianapolis was cloudy, and 74. St. Louis was cloudy, and 83. Kansas City was partly cloudy, and 82. Des Moines was cloudy, and 73. Milwaukee was mostly cloudy, and 77. The time is currently 2:30 a.m. Central Daylight Time. 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Now for the official National Weather Service forecast for Champaign, Urbana and surrounding areas of East Central Illinois. Rest of tonight, mostly cloudy with a slight chance of showers and thunderstorms. Near steady temperature in the mid-70s. Southwest winds 10 to 15 miles an hour. Chance of rain 20%. Tuesday, mostly sunny. A chance of showers and thunderstorms in the morning. Humid with highs in the upper 80s. West winds 15 to 20 miles an hour. Chance of rain 40%. Tuesday night, mostly clear. Lows in the lower 60s. Northwest winds 10 to 15 miles an hour. Wednesday, mostly sunny. Cooler with highs in the lower 70s. North winds around 10 miles an hour. Wednesday night, partly cloudy until midnight, then clearing. Lows in the mid-50s. Northeast winds 5 to 10 miles an hour. Thursday, sunny. Highs in the mid-70s. Thursday night, partly cloudy. Lows in the upper 50s. Friday, partly sunny. Highs in the upper 70s. Friday night, partly cloudy. Lows in the upper 50s. Saturday and Saturday night, mostly clear. Highs in the lower 80s. Lows in the mid-60s. Sunday through Monday, mostly clear. Highs in the upper 80s. Lows in the upper 60s. Again, the forecast for Champaign, Urbana and surrounding areas of East Central Illinois for the rest of tonight, mostly cloudy with a slight chance of showers and thunderstorms. Near steady temperature in the mid-70s. Southwest winds 10 to 15 miles an hour. Chance of rain 20%. At 2 a.m. at the Champaign Airport, skies were cloudy. The temperature was 75 degrees, the dew point was 70, and the relative humidity was 84%. The wind was south at 7 miles an hour. The pressure was 29.76 inches and rising. Elsewhere around the area, it was mostly cloudy, with a temperature

76 at Bloomington, 76 at Decatur, and 76 at Springfield. It was cloudy, with a temperature of 76 at Peoria, 74 at Paris, 29.76 inches and rising. Elsewhere around the area, it was mostly cloudy, with a temperature of 76 at Bloomington, 76 at Decatur, and 76 at Springfield. It was cloudy, with a temperature of 76 at Peoria, 74 at Paris, 76 at Terre Haute, and 77 at Mattoon. And once again at 2 a.m. at the Champaign Airport, under cloudy skies, the temperature was 75. Looking elsewhere around the Midwest at 2 a.m., Chicago was mostly cloudy, and 76. Indianapolis was cloudy, and 74. St. Louis was cloudy, and 83. Kansas City was partly cloudy, and 82. Des Moines was cloudy, and 73. Milwaukee was mostly cloudy, and 77. The time is currently 2:33 a.m. Central Daylight Time. 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Now for the official National Weather Service forecast for Champaign, Urbana, and surrounding areas of East Central Illinois. Rest of tonight, mostly cloudy with a slight chance of showers and thunderstorms. Near steady temperature in the mid-70s. Southwest winds 10 to 15 miles an hour. Chance of rain 20%. Tuesday, mostly sunny. A chance of showers and thunderstorms in the morning. Humid with highs in the upper 80s. West winds 15 to 20 miles an hour. Chance of rain 40%. Tuesday night, mostly clear. Lows in the lower 60s. Northwest winds 10 to 15 miles an hour. Wednesday, mostly sunny. Cooler with highs in the lower 70s. North winds around 10 miles an hour. Wednesday night, partly cloudy until midnight, then clearing. Lows in the mid-50s. Northeast winds 5 to 10 miles an hour. Thursday, sunny. Highs in the mid-70s. Thursday night, partly cloudy. Lows in the upper 50s. Friday, partly sunny. Highs in the upper 70s. Friday night, partly cloudy. Lows in the upper 50s. Saturday and Saturday night, mostly clear. Highs in the lower 80s. Lows in the mid-60s. Sunday through Monday, mostly clear. Highs in the upper 80s. Lows in the upper 60s. Again, the forecast for Champaign, Urbana, and surrounding areas of East Central Illinois for the rest of tonight, mostly cloudy with a slight chance of showers and thunderstorms. Near steady temperature in the mid-70s. Southwest winds 10 to 15 miles an hour. Chance of rain 20%. At 2 a.m. at the Champaign Airport, skies were cloudy. The temperature was 75 degrees, the dew point was 70, and the relative humidity was 84%. The wind was south at 7 miles an hour. The pressure was 29.76 inches and rising. Elsewhere around the area, it was mostly cloudy, with a temperature of 76 at Bloomington, 76 at Decatur, and 76 at Springfield. It was cloudy, with a temperature of 76 at Peoria, 74 at Paris, 76 at Terre Haute, and 77 at Mattoon. And once again at 2 a.m. at the Champaign Airport, under cloudy skies, the temperature was 75. Looking elsewhere around the Midwest at 2 a.m., Chicago was mostly cloudy, and 76. Indianapolis was cloudy, and 74. St. Louis was cloudy, and 83. Kansas City was partly cloudy, and 82. Des Moines was cloudy, and 73. Milwaukee was mostly cloudy, and 77. The time is currently 2:37 a.m. Central Daylight Time. 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Now for the official National Weather Service forecast for Champaign, Urbana, and surrounding areas of East Central Illinois. Rest of tonight, mostly cloudy with a slight chance of showers and thunderstorms. Near steady temperature in the mid-70s. Southwest winds 10 to 15 miles an hour. Chance of rain 20%. Tuesday, mostly sunny. A chance of showers and thunderstorms in the morning. Humid with highs in the upper 80s. West winds 15 to 20 miles an hour. Chance of rain 40%.

Tuesday night, mostly clear. Lows in the lower 60s. Northwest winds 10 to 15 miles an hour. Wednesday, mostly sunny. Cooler with highs in the lower 70s. North winds around 10 miles an hour. Wednesday night, partly cloudy until midnight, then clearing. Lows in the mid-50s. Northeast winds 5 to 10 miles an hour. Thursday, sunny. Highs in the mid-70s. Thursday night, partly cloudy. Lows in the upper 50s. Friday, partly sunny. Highs in the upper 70s. Friday night, partly cloudy. Lows in the upper 50s. Saturday and Saturday night, mostly clear. Highs in the lower 80s. Lows in the mid-60s. Sunday through Monday, mostly clear. Highs in the upper 80s. Lows in the upper 60s. Again, the forecast for Champaign, Urbana and surrounding areas of East Central Illinois for the rest of tonight, mostly cloudy with a slight chance of showers and thunderstorms. Near steady temperature in the mid-70s. Southwest winds 10 to 15 miles an hour. Chance of rain 20%. At 2 a.m. at the Champaign Airport, skies were cloudy. The temperature was 75 degrees, the dew point was 70, and the relative humidity was 84%. The wind was south at 7 miles an hour. The pressure was 29.76 inches and rising. Elsewhere around the area, it was mostly cloudy, with a temperature of 76 at Bloomington, 76 at Decatur, and 76 at Springfield. It was cloudy, with a temperature of 76 at Peoria, 74 at Paris, 76 at Terre Haute, and 77 at Mattoon. And once again at 2 a.m. at the Champaign Airport, under cloudy skies, the temperature was 75. Looking elsewhere around the Midwest at 2 a.m., Chicago was mostly cloudy, and 76. Indianapolis was cloudy, and 74. St. Louis was cloudy, and 83. Kansas City was partly cloudy, and 82. Des Moines was cloudy, and 73. Milwaukee was mostly cloudy, and 77. Here is an air quality message. Air quality alert in effect until midnight tonight. The Illinois Environmental Protection Agency has issued in the REWIDE Air Pollution Action Day for Monday, July 20th for portions of Illinois. And the REWIDE Air Pollution Action Day is declared when weather conditions are such that widespread ozone and or particulate levels are forecast to be at or above the unhealthy for sensitive groups USG category in all or nearly all Illinois AccI forecast sectors. Areas both inside and outside of the Action Day coverage area are likely to see smoke particulates to a varying degree and duration today, with smoke likely decreasing from southwest to northeast this afternoon. Those with air quality concerns or anyone in Illinois with outdoor plans are encouraged to check current NOCAST readings or sign up for EnviroFlash alerts on airno.gov. Before going outside, checking the NOCAST AccI will help identify periods of both poor and cleaner air quality regardless of the level of the daily 24-hour AccI forecast. 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The general public is less likely to be affected. 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It's south okay to be active outdoors, but take more breaks. Watch for symptoms such as coughing or shortness of breath. 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Everyone else, reduce long or intense activities. 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The time is currently 2:42 a.m. Central Daylight Time. 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Now for the official National Weather Service forecast for Champaign, Urbana and surrounding areas of East Central Illinois. Rest of tonight, mostly cloudy with a slight chance of showers and thunderstorms. Near steady temperature in the mid-70s. Southwest winds 10 to 15 miles an hour. Chance of rain 20%. Tuesday, mostly sunny. A chance of

Friday night, partly cloudy until midnight, then clearing. Lows in the mid-50s. Northeast winds 5 to 10 miles an hour. Thursday, sunny. Highs in the mid-70s. Thursday night, partly cloudy. Lows in the upper 50s. Friday, partly sunny. Highs in the upper 70s. Friday night, partly cloudy. Lows in the upper 50s. Saturday and Saturday night, mostly clear. Highs in the lower 80s. Lows in the mid-60s. Sunday through Monday, mostly clear. Highs in the upper 80s. Lows in the upper 60s. Again, the forecast for Champaign, Urbana and surrounding areas of east central Illinois for the rest of tonight, mostly cloudy with a slight chance of showers and thunderstorms. Near steady temperature in the mid-70s. Southwest winds 10 to 15 miles an hour. Chance of rain 20%. At 2 a.m. at the Champaign Airport, skies were cloudy. The temperature was 75 degrees, the dew point was 70, and the relative humidity was 84%. The wind was south at 7 miles an hour. The pressure was 29.76 inches and rising. Elsewhere around the area, it was mostly cloudy, with a temperature of 76 at Bloomington, 76 at Decatur, and 76 at Springfield. It was cloudy, with a temperature of 76 at Peoria, 74 at Paris, 76 at Terre Haute, and 77 at Mattoon. And once again at 2 a.m. at the Champaign Airport, under cloudy skies, the temperature was 75. Looking elsewhere around the Midwest at 2 a.m., Chicago was mostly cloudy, and 76. Indianapolis was cloudy, and 74. St. Louis was cloudy, and 83. Kansas City was partly cloudy, and 82. Des Moines was cloudy, and 73. Milwaukee was mostly cloudy, and 77. Here is an air quality message. Air quality alert in effect until midnight tonight. The Illinois Environmental Protection Agency has issued an IRI-wide air pollution action day for Monday, July 20th for portions of Illinois. And the IRI-wide air pollution action day is declared when weather conditions are such that widespread ozone and or particulate levels are forecast to be at or above the unhealthy for sensitive groups USG category in all or nearly all Illinois AccI forecast sectors. Areas both inside and outside of the Action Day coverage area are likely to see smoke particulates to a varying degree and duration today, with smoke likely decreasing from southwest to northeast this afternoon. Those with air quality concerns or anyone in Illinois with outdoor plans are encouraged to check current NOCAST readings or sign up for EnviroFlash alerts on airno.gov. Before going outside, checking the NOCAST AccI will help identify periods of both poor and cleaner air quality regardless of the level of the daily 24-hour AccI forecast. AccI category guidance unhealthy for sensitive groups USG. 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The general public is less likely to be affected. Sensitive groups make outdoor activities shorter and less intense. It's also okay to be active outdoors, but take more breaks. Watch for symptoms such as coughing or shortness of breath. People with asthma, follow your asthma action plan and keep quick relief medicine handy. People with heart disease, symptoms such as palpitations, shortness of breath, or unusual fatigue may indicate a serious problem. If you have any of these, contact your healthcare provider. Unhealthy, sensitive groups, avoid long or intense outdoor activities. Consider rescheduling or moving activities indoors. Everyone else, reduce long or intense activities. Take more breaks during outdoor activities. Media contact, Illinois EPA. The time is currently 2:57 a.m. Central Daylight Time. 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Now for the official National Weather Service forecast for Champaign, Urbana and surrounding areas of east central Illinois. Rest of tonight, mostly cloudy with a slight chance of showers and thunderstorms. Near steady temperature in the mid-70s. Southwest winds 10 to 15 miles an hour. Chance of rain 20%. Tuesday, mostly sunny. A chance of showers and thunderstorms in the morning. Humid with highs in the upper 80s. West winds 15 to 20 miles an hour. Chance of rain 40%. Tuesday night, mostly clear. Lows in the lower 60s. Northwest winds 10 to 15.

miles an hour. Wednesday, mostly sunny. Cooler with highs in the lower 70s. North winds around 10 miles an hour. Wednesday night, partly cloudy until midnight, then clearing. Lows in the mid-50s. Northeast winds 5 to 10 miles an hour. Thursday, sunny. Highs in the mid-70s. Thursday night, partly cloudy. Lows in the upper 50s. Friday, partly sunny. Highs in the upper 70s. Friday night, partly cloudy. Lows in the upper 50s. Saturday and Saturday night, mostly clear. Highs in the lower 80s. Lows in the mid-60s. Sunday through Monday, mostly clear. Highs in the upper 80s. Lows in the upper 60s. Again, the forecast for Champaign, Urbana and surrounding areas of East Central Illinois for the rest of tonight, mostly cloudy with a slight chance of showers and thunderstorms. Near steady temperature in the mid-70s. Southwest winds 10 to 15 miles an hour. Chance of rain 20%. At 2 a.m. at the Champaign Airport, skies were cloudy. The temperature was 75 degrees, the dew point was 70, and the relative humidity was 84%. The wind was south at 7 miles an hour. The pressure was 29.76 inches and rising. Elsewhere around the area, it was mostly cloudy, with a temperature of 76 at Bloomington, 76 at Decatur, and 76 at Springfield. It was cloudy, with a temperature of 76 at Peoria, 74 at Paris, 76 at Terre Haute, and 77 at Mattoon. And once again at 2 a.m. at the Champaign Airport, under cloudy skies, the temperature was 75. Looking elsewhere around the Midwest at 2 a.m., Chicago was mostly cloudy, and 76. Indianapolis was cloudy, and 74. St. Louis was cloudy, and 83. Kansas City was partly cloudy, and 82. Des Moines was cloudy, and 73. Milwaukee was mostly cloudy, and 77. The time is currently 3 a.m. Central Daylight Time. 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Now for the official National Weather Service forecast for Champaign, Urbana and surrounding areas of East Central Illinois. Rest of tonight, mostly cloudy with a slight chance of showers and thunderstorms. Near steady temperature in the mid-70s. Southwest winds 10 to 15 miles an hour. Chance of rain 20%. Tuesday, mostly sunny. A chance of showers and thunderstorms in the morning. Humid with highs in the upper 80s. West winds 15 to 20 miles an hour. Chance of rain 40%. Tuesday night, mostly clear. Lows in the lower 60s. Northwest winds 10 to 15 miles an hour. Wednesday, mostly sunny. Cooler with highs in the lower 70s. North winds around 10 miles an hour. Wednesday night, partly cloudy until midnight, then clearing. Lows in the mid-50s. Northeast winds 5 to 10 miles an hour. Thursday, sunny. Highs in the mid-70s. Thursday night, partly cloudy. Lows in the upper 50s. Friday, partly sunny. Highs in the upper 70s. Friday night, partly cloudy. Lows in the upper 50s. Saturday and Saturday night, mostly clear. Highs in the lower 80s. Lows in the mid-60s. Sunday through Monday, mostly clear. Highs in the upper 80s. Lows in the upper 60s. Again, the forecast for Champaign, Urbana and surrounding areas of East Central Illinois for the rest of tonight, mostly cloudy with a slight chance of showers and thunderstorms. Near steady temperature in the mid-70s. Southwest winds 10 to 15 miles an hour. Chance of rain 20%. The time is currently 3:02 a.m. Central Daylight Time. 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Now for the official National Weather Service forecast for Champaign, Urbana and surrounding areas of East Central Illinois. Rest of tonight, mostly cloudy with a slight chance of showers and thunderstorms. Near steady temperature in the mid-70s. Southwest winds 10 to 15 miles an hour. Chance of rain 20%. Tuesday, mostly sunny. A chance of showers and thunderstorms in the morning.

humid with highs in the upper 80s. West winds 15 to 20 miles an hour. Chance of rain 40%. Tuesday night, mostly clear. Lows in the lower 60s. Northwest winds 10 to 15 miles an hour. Wednesday, mostly sunny. Cooler with highs in the lower 70s. North winds around 10 miles an hour. Wednesday night, partly cloudy until midnight, then clearing. Lows in the mid-50s. Northeast winds 5 to 10 miles an hour. Thursday, sunny. Highs in the mid-70s. Thursday night, partly cloudy. Lows in the upper 50s. Friday, partly sunny. Highs in the upper 70s. Friday night, partly cloudy. Lows in the upper 50s. Saturday and Saturday night, mostly clear. Highs in the lower 80s. Lows in the mid-60s. Sunday through Monday, mostly clear. Highs in the upper 80s. Lows in the upper 60s. Again, the forecast for Champaign, Urbana and surrounding areas of East Central Illinois for the rest of tonight, mostly cloudy with a slight chance of showers and thunderstorms. Near steady temperature in the mid-70s. Southwest winds 10 to 15 miles an hour. Chance of rain 20%. At 3 a.m. at the Champaign Airport, skies were cloudy. The temperature was 74 degrees, the dew point was 71, and the relative humidity was 91%. The wind was south at 6 miles an hour. The pressure was 29.76 inches and steady. Elsewhere around the area, it was mostly cloudy, with a temperature of 77 at Bloomington, 77 at Decatur, and 77 at Springfield. It was cloudy, with a temperature of 77 at Peoria, 76 at Terre Haute, and 78 at Mattoon. And once again at 3 a.m. at the Champaign Airport, under cloudy skies, the temperature was 74. The time is currently 3:05 a.m. Central Daylight Time. 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Now for the official National Weather Service forecast for Champaign, Urbana and surrounding areas of East Central Illinois. Rest of tonight, mostly cloudy with a slight chance of showers and thunderstorms. Near steady temperature in the mid-70s. Southwest winds 10 to 15 miles an hour. Chance of rain 20%. Tuesday, mostly sunny. A chance of showers and thunderstorms in the morning. Humid with highs in the upper 80s. West winds 15 to 20 miles an hour. Chance of rain 40%. Tuesday night, mostly clear. Lows in the lower 60s. Northwest winds 10 to 15 miles an hour. Wednesday, mostly sunny. Cooler with highs in the lower 70s. North winds around 10 miles an hour. Wednesday night, partly cloudy until midnight, then clearing. Lows in the mid-50s. Northeast winds 5 to 10 miles an hour. Thursday, sunny. Highs in the mid-70s. Thursday night, partly cloudy. Lows in the upper 50s. Friday, partly sunny. Highs in the upper 70s. Friday night, partly cloudy. Lows in the upper 50s. Saturday and Saturday night, mostly clear. Highs in the lower 80s. Lows in the mid-60s. Sunday through Monday, mostly clear. Highs in the upper 80s. Lows in the upper 60s. Again, the forecast for Champaign, Urbana and surrounding areas of East Central Illinois for the rest of tonight, mostly cloudy with a slight chance of showers and thunderstorms. Near steady temperature in the mid-70s. Southwest winds 10 to 15 miles an hour. Chance of rain 20%. 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Programming originates from NOAA's National Weather Service office in Lincoln and transmits from the WCIA television tower near Seymour. The station serves the following counties: Champaign, DeWitt, Coles, Douglas, Edgar, Ford, Moultrie, Piatt, and Vermilion. 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At 3 a.m. at the Champaign Airport, skies were cloudy. The temperature was 74 degrees, the dew point was 71, and the relative humidity was 91%. The wind was south at 6

miles an hour. The pressure was 29.76 inches and steady. Elsewhere around the area, it was mostly cloudy, with a temperature of 77 at Bloomington, 77 at Decatur, and 77 at Springfield. It was cloudy, with a temperature of 77 at Peoria, 76 at Terre Haute, and 78 at Mattoon. And once again at 3 a.m. at the Champaign Airport, under cloudy skies, the temperature was 74. Looking elsewhere around the Midwest at 3 a.m., Chicago was cloudy, and 77. Indianapolis was cloudy, and 74. St. Louis was cloudy, and 83. Kansas City was partly cloudy, and 82. Des Moines was cloudy, and 73. Milwaukee had light rain, and 76. The time is currently 3:08 a.m. Central Daylight Time. 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Now for the official National Weather Service forecast for Champaign, Urbana, and surrounding areas of East Central Illinois. Rest of tonight, mostly cloudy with a slight chance of showers and thunderstorms. Near steady temperature in the mid-70s. Southwest winds 10 to 15 miles an hour. Chance of rain 20%. Tuesday, mostly sunny. A chance of showers and thunderstorms in the morning. Humid with highs in the upper 80s. West winds 15 to 20 miles an hour. Chance of rain 40%. Tuesday night, mostly clear. Lows in the lower 60s. Northwest winds 10 to 15 miles an hour. Wednesday, mostly sunny. Cooler with highs in the lower 70s. North winds around 10 miles an hour. Wednesday night, partly cloudy until midnight, then clearing. Lows in the mid-50s. Northeast winds 5 to 10 miles an hour. Thursday, sunny. Highs in the mid-70s. Thursday night, partly cloudy. Lows in the upper 50s. Friday, partly sunny. Highs in the upper 70s. Friday night, partly cloudy. Lows in the upper 50s. Saturday and Saturday night, mostly clear. Highs in the lower 80s. Lows in the mid-60s. Sunday through Monday, mostly clear. Highs in the upper 80s. Lows in the upper 60s. Again, the forecast for Champaign, Urbana, and surrounding areas of East Central Illinois for the rest of tonight, mostly cloudy with a slight chance of showers and thunderstorms. Near steady temperature in the mid-70s. Southwest winds 10 to 15 miles an hour. Chance of rain 20%. Here is an air quality message. Air quality alert in effect until midnight tonight. The Illinois Environmental Protection Agency has issued in the REWIDE Air Pollution Action Day for Monday, July 20th for portions of Illinois. And the REWIDE Air Pollution Action Day is declared when weather conditions are such that widespread ozone and or particulate levels are forecast to be at or above the unhealthy for sensitive groups USG category in all or nearly all Illinois ACI forecast sectors. Areas both inside and outside of the Action Day coverage area are likely to see smoke particulates to a varying degree and duration today, with smoke likely decreasing from southwest to northeast this afternoon. Those with air quality concerns or anyone in Illinois with outdoor plans are encouraged to check current NOCAST readings or sign up for EnviroFlash alerts on airno.gov. Before going outside, checking the NOCAST ACI will help identify periods of both poor and cleaner air quality regardless of the level of the daily 24-hour ACI forecast. ACI category guidance unhealthy for sensitive groups USG. 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The general public is less likely to be affected. Sensitive groups make outdoor activities shorter and less intense. It's south okay to be active outdoors, but take more breaks. Watch for symptoms such as coughing or shortness of breath. People with asthma, follow your asthma action plan and keep quick relief medicine handy. People with heart disease, symptoms such as palpitations, shortness of breath, or unusual fatigue may indicate a serious problem. If you have any of these, contact your health care provider. Unhealthy, sensitive groups, avoid long or intense outdoor activities. Consider rescheduling or moving activities indoors. Everyone else, reduce long or intense activities. Take more breaks during outdoor activities. Media contact, Illinois EPA. At 3 a.m. at the Champaign Airport, skies were cloudy,

temperature was 74 degrees, the dew point was 71, and the relative humidity was 91%. The wind was south at 6 miles an hour. The pressure was 29.76 inches and steady. Elsewhere around the area, it was cloudy, with a temperature of 77 at Peoria, 77 at Bloomington, 74 at Paris, and 76 at Terre Haute. Under cloudy skies, Mattoon reported 78, Decatur reported 77, and Springfield reported 77. And once again at 3 a.m. at the Champaign Airport, under cloudy skies, the temperature was 74. Looking elsewhere around the Midwest at 3 a.m., Chicago was cloudy, and 77. Indianapolis was cloudy, and 74. St. Louis was cloudy, and 83. Kansas City was partly cloudy, and 82. Des Moines was cloudy, and 73. Milwaukee had light rain, and 76. The time is currently 3:14 a.m. Central Daylight Time. 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Now for the official National Weather Service forecast for Champaign, Urbana, and surrounding areas of East Central Illinois. Rest of tonight, mostly cloudy with a slight chance of showers and thunderstorms. Near steady temperature in the mid-70s. Southwest winds 10 to 15 miles an hour. Chance of rain 20%. Tuesday, mostly sunny. A chance of showers and thunderstorms in the morning. Humid with highs in the upper 80s. West winds 15 to 20 miles an hour. Chance of rain 40%. Tuesday night, mostly clear. Lows in the lower 60s. Northwest winds 10 to 15 miles an hour. Wednesday, mostly sunny. Cooler with highs in the lower 70s. North winds around 10 miles an hour. Wednesday night, partly cloudy until midnight, then clearing. Lows in the mid-50s. Northeast winds 5 to 10 miles an hour. Thursday, sunny. Highs in the mid-70s. Thursday night, partly cloudy. Lows in the upper 50s. Friday, partly sunny. Highs in the upper 70s. Friday night, partly cloudy. Lows in the upper 50s. Saturday and Saturday night, mostly clear. Highs in the lower 80s. Lows in the mid-60s. Sunday through Monday, mostly clear. Highs in the upper 80s. Lows in the upper 60s. Again, the forecast for Champaign, Urbana, and surrounding areas of East Central Illinois for the rest of tonight, mostly cloudy with a slight chance of showers and thunderstorms. Near steady temperature in the mid-70s. Southwest winds 10 to 15 miles an hour. Chance of rain 20%. Now for the official National Weather Service forecast for Champaign, Urbana, and surrounding areas of East Central Illinois. Today, mostly sunny. A chance of showers and thunderstorms this morning. Highs in the upper 80s. West winds 15 to 20 miles an hour. Chance of rain 40%. Tonight, mostly clear. Lows in the lower 60s. Northwest winds 10 to 15 miles an hour. Wednesday, mostly sunny. Cooler with highs in the lower 70s. North winds around 10 miles an hour. Wednesday night, partly cloudy until midnight, then clearing. Lows in the mid-50s. Northeast winds 5 to 10 miles an hour. Thursday, sunny. Highs in the mid-70s. Northeast winds around 5 miles an hour. Thursday night, partly cloudy. Lows in the upper 50s. Friday, partly sunny. Highs in the upper 70s. Friday night, partly cloudy. Lows in the upper 50s. Saturday and Saturday night, mostly clear. Highs in the lower 80s. Lows in the mid-60s. Sunday through Monday, mostly clear. Highs in the upper 80s. Lows in the upper 60s. Again, the forecast for Champaign, Urbana, and surrounding areas of East Central Illinois for today, mostly sunny. A chance of showers and thunderstorms this morning. Highs in the upper 80s. West winds 15 to 20 miles an hour. Chance of rain 40%. At 3 a.m. at the Champaign Airport, skies were cloudy. The temperature was 74 degrees, the dew point was 71, and the relative humidity was 91%. The wind was south at 6 miles an hour.

the pressure was 29.76 inches and steady. Elsewhere around the area, it was cloudy, with a temperature of 77 at Peoria, 77 at Bloomington, 74 at Paris, and 76 at Terre Haute. Under cloudy skies, Mattoon reported 78, Decatur reported 77, and Springfield reported 77. And once again at 3 a.m. at the Champaign Airport, under cloudy skies, the temperature was 74. Looking elsewhere around the Midwest at 3 a.m., Chicago was cloudy, and 77. Indianapolis was cloudy, and 74. St. Louis was cloudy, and 83. Kansas City was mostly cloudy, and 82. Des Moines was cloudy, and 73. Milwaukee had light rain, and 76. The time is currently 3:19 a.m. Central Daylight Time. 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Now for the official National Weather Service forecast for Champaign, Urbana, and surrounding areas of East Central Illinois. Today, mostly sunny. A chance of showers and thunderstorms this morning. Highs in the upper 80s. West winds 15 to 20 miles an hour. Chance of rain 40%. Tonight, mostly clear. Lows in the lower 60s. Northwest winds 10 to 15 miles an hour. Wednesday, mostly sunny. Cooler with highs in the lower 70s. North winds around 10 miles an hour. Wednesday night, partly cloudy until midnight, then clearing. Lows in the mid-50s. Northeast winds 5 to 10 miles an hour. Thursday, sunny. Highs in the mid-70s. Northeast winds around 5 miles an hour. Thursday night, partly cloudy. Lows in the upper 50s. Friday, partly sunny. Highs in the upper 70s. Friday night, partly cloudy. Lows in the upper 50s. Saturday and Saturday night, mostly clear. Highs in the lower 80s. Lows in the mid-60s. Sunday through Monday, mostly clear. Highs in the upper 80s. Lows in the upper 60s. Again, the forecast for Champaign, Urbana, and surrounding areas of East Central Illinois for today, mostly sunny. A chance of showers and thunderstorms this morning. Highs in the upper 80s. West winds 15 to 20 miles an hour. Chance of rain 40%. At 3 a.m. at the Champaign Airport, skies were cloudy. The temperature was 74 degrees, the dew point was 71, and the relative humidity was 91%. The wind was south at 6 miles an hour. The pressure was 29.76 inches and steady. Elsewhere around the area, at Springfield, it was mostly cloudy, with a temperature of 77. It was cloudy, with a temperature of 77 at Peoria, 77 at Bloomington, and 74 at Paris. Under cloudy skies, Terre Haute reported 76, Mattoon reported 78, and Decatur reported 77. And once again at 3 a.m. at the Champaign Airport, under cloudy skies, the temperature was 74. Looking elsewhere around the Midwest at 3 a.m., Chicago was cloudy, and 77. Indianapolis was cloudy, and 74. St. Louis was cloudy, and 83. Kansas City was mostly cloudy, and 82. Des Moines was cloudy, and 73. Milwaukee had light rain, and 76. The time is currently 3:22 a.m. Central Daylight Time. 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Now for the official National Weather Service forecast for Champaign, Urbana, and surrounding areas of East Central Illinois. Today, mostly sunny. A chance of showers and thunderstorms this morning. Highs in the upper 80s. West winds 15 to 20 miles an hour. Chance of rain 40%. Tonight, mostly clear. Lows in the lower 60s. Northwest winds 10 to 15 miles an hour. Wednesday, mostly sunny. Cooler with highs in the lower 70s. North winds around 10 miles an hour. Wednesday night, partly cloudy until midnight, then clearing. Lows in the mid-50s. Northeast winds 5 to 10 miles an hour. Thursday, sunny. Highs in the mid-70s. Northeast winds around 5 miles an hour. Thursday night,

partly cloudy. Lows in the upper 50s. Friday, partly sunny. Highs in the upper 70s. Friday night, partly cloudy. Lows in the upper 50s. Saturday and Saturday night, mostly clear. Highs in the lower 80s. Lows in the mid 60s. Sunday through Monday, mostly clear. Highs in the upper 80s. Lows in the upper 60s. Again, the forecast for Champaign, Urbana and surrounding areas of East Central Illinois for today, mostly sunny. A chance of showers and thunderstorms this morning. Highs in the upper 80s. West winds 15 to 20 miles an hour. Chance of rain 40%. At 3 a.m. at the Champaign Airport, skies were cloudy. The temperature was 74 degrees, the dew point was 71, and the relative humidity was 91%. The wind was south at 6 miles an hour. The pressure was 29.76 inches and steady. Elsewhere around the area, at Springfield, it was mostly cloudy, with a temperature of 77. It was cloudy, with a temperature of 77 at Peoria, 77 at Bloomington, and 74 at Paris. Under cloudy skies, Terre Haute reported 76, Mattoon reported 78, Indicator reported 77. And once again at 3 a.m. at the Champaign Airport, under cloudy skies, the temperature was 74. Looking elsewhere around the Midwest at 3 a.m., Chicago was cloudy, and 77. Indianapolis was cloudy, and 74. St. Louis was cloudy, and 83. Kansas City was mostly cloudy, and 82. Des Moines was cloudy, and 73. Milwaukee had light rain, and 76. Looking elsewhere around the Midwest at 3 a.m., Chicago was cloudy, and 77. Indianapolis was cloudy, and 74. St. Louis was cloudy, and 83. Kansas City was mostly cloudy, and 82. Des Moines was cloudy, and 73. Milwaukee had light rain, and 76. The time is currently 3:25 a.m. Central Daylight Time. 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Now for the official National Weather Service forecast for Champaign, Urbana and surrounding areas of East Central Illinois. Today, mostly sunny. A chance of showers and thunderstorms this morning. Highs in the upper 80s. West winds 15 to 20 miles an hour. Chance of rain 40%. Tonight, mostly clear. Lows in the lower 60s. Northwest winds 10 to 15 miles an hour. Wednesday, mostly sunny. Cooler with highs in the lower 70s. North winds around 10 miles an hour. Wednesday night, partly cloudy until midnight, then clearing. Lows in the mid-50s. Northeast winds 5 to 10 miles an hour. Thursday, sunny. Highs in the mid-70s. Northeast winds around 5 miles an hour. Thursday night, partly cloudy. Lows in the upper 50s. Friday, partly sunny. Highs in the upper 70s. Friday night, partly cloudy. Lows in the upper 50s. Saturday and Saturday night, mostly clear. Highs in the lower 80s. Lows in the mid-60s. Sunday through Monday, mostly clear. Highs in the upper 80s. Lows in the upper 60s. Again, the forecast for Champaign, Urbana and surrounding areas of East Central Illinois for today, mostly sunny. A chance of showers and thunderstorms this morning. Highs in the upper 80s. West winds 15 to 20 miles an hour. Chance of rain 40%. At 3 a.m. at the Champaign Airport, skies were cloudy. The temperature was 74 degrees, the dew point was 71, and the relative humidity was 91%. The wind was south at 6 miles an hour. The pressure was 29.76 inches and steady. Elsewhere around the area, at Springfield, it was mostly cloudy, with a temperature of 77. It was cloudy, with a temperature of 77 at Peoria, 77 at Bloomington, and 74 at Paris. Under cloudy skies, Terre Haute reported 76, Mattoon reported 78, Indicator reported 77. And once again at 3 a.m. at the Champaign Airport, under cloudy skies, the temperature was 74. Looking elsewhere around the Midwest at 3 a.m.

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Now for the official National Weather Service forecast for Champaign, Urbana, and surrounding areas of East Central Illinois. Today, mostly sunny. A chance of showers and thunderstorms this morning. Highs in the upper 80s. West winds 15 to 20 miles an hour. Chance of rain 40%. Tonight, mostly clear. Lows in the lower 60s. Northwest winds 10 to 15 miles an hour. Wednesday, mostly sunny. Cooler with highs in the lower 70s. North winds around 10 miles an hour. Wednesday night, partly cloudy until midnight, then clearing. Lows in the mid-50s. Northeast winds 5 to 10 miles an hour. Thursday, sunny. Highs in the mid-70s. Northeast winds around 5 miles an hour. Thursday night, partly cloudy. Lows in the upper 50s. Friday, partly sunny. Highs in the upper 70s. Friday night, partly cloudy. Lows in the upper 50s. Saturday and Saturday night, mostly clear. Highs in the lower 80s. Lows in the mid 60s. Sunday through Monday, mostly clear. Highs in the upper 80s. Lows in the upper 60s. Again, the forecast for Champaign, Urbana, and surrounding areas of East Central Illinois for today, mostly sunny. A chance of showers and thunderstorms this morning. Highs in the upper 80s. West winds 15 to 20 miles an hour. Chance of rain 40%. At 3 a.m. at the Champaign Airport, skies were cloudy. The temperature was 74 degrees, the dew point was 71, and the relative humidity was 91%. The wind was south at 6 miles an hour. The pressure was 29.76 inches and steady. Elsewhere around the area, at Springfield, it was mostly cloudy, with a temperature of 77. It was cloudy, with a temperature of 77 at Peoria, 77 at Bloomington, and 74 at Paris. Under cloudy skies, Terre Haute reported 76, Mattoon reported 78, Indicator reported 77. And once again at 3 a.m. at the Champaign Airport, under cloudy skies, the temperature was 74. Looking elsewhere around the Midwest at 3 a.m., Chicago was cloudy, and 77. Indianapolis was cloudy, and 74. St. Louis was cloudy, and 83. Kansas City was mostly cloudy, and 82. Des Moines was cloudy, and 73. Milwaukee had light rain, and 76. The time is currently 3:31 a.m. Central Daylight Time. 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Now for the official National Weather Service forecast for Champaign, Urbana, and surrounding areas of East Central Illinois. Today, mostly sunny. A chance of showers and thunderstorms this morning. Highs in the upper 80s. West winds 15 to 20 miles an hour. Chance of rain 40%. Tonight, mostly clear. Lows in the lower 60s. Northwest winds 10 to 15 miles an hour. Wednesday, mostly sunny. Cooler with highs in the lower 70s. North winds around 10 miles an hour. Wednesday night, partly cloudy until midnight, then clearing. Lows in the mid-50s. Northeast winds 5 to 10 miles an hour. Thursday, sunny. Highs in the mid-70s. Northeast winds around 5 miles an hour. Thursday night, partly cloudy. Lows in the upper 50s. Friday, partly sunny. Highs in the upper 70s. Friday night, partly cloudy. Lows in the upper 50s. Saturday and Saturday night, mostly clear. Highs in the lower 80s. Lows in the mid-60s. Sunday through Monday, mostly clear. Highs in the upper 80s. Lows in the upper 60s. Again, the forecast for Champaign, Urbana, and mostly clear. Highs in the lower 80s. Lows in the mid-60s. Sunday through Monday, mostly clear. Highs in the upper 80s. Lows in the upper 60s. Again, the forecast for Champaign, Urbana, and surrounding areas of East Central Illinois for today, mostly sunny. A chance of showers and thunderstorms this morning. Highs in the upper 80s.

West winds 15 to 20 miles an hour. Chance of rain 40%. At 3 a.m. at the Champaign Airport, skies were cloudy. The temperature was 74 degrees, the dew point was 71, and the relative humidity was 91%. The wind was south at 6 miles an hour. The pressure was 29.76 inches and steady. Elsewhere around the area, at Springfield, it was mostly cloudy, with a temperature of 77. It was cloudy, with a temperature of 77 at Peoria, 77 at Bloomington, and 74 at Paris. Under cloudy skies, Terre Haute reported 76, Mattoon reported 78, and Decatur reported 77. And once again at 3 a.m. at the Champaign Airport, under cloudy skies, the temperature was 74. Looking elsewhere around the Midwest at 3 a.m., Chicago was cloudy, and 77. Indianapolis was cloudy, and 74. St. Louis was cloudy, and 83. Kansas City was mostly cloudy, and 82. Des Moines was cloudy, and 73. Milwaukee had light rain, and 76. The time is currently 3:34 a.m. Central Daylight Time. 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Now for the official National Weather Service forecast for Champaign, Urbana, and surrounding areas of East Central Illinois. Today, mostly sunny. A chance of showers and thunderstorms this morning. Highs in the upper 80s. West winds 15 to 20 miles an hour. Chance of rain 40%. Tonight, mostly clear. Lows in the lower 60s. Northwest winds 10 to 15 miles an hour. Wednesday, mostly sunny. Cooler with highs in the lower 70s. North winds around 10 miles an hour. Wednesday night, partly cloudy until midnight, then clearing. Lows in the mid-50s. Northeast winds 5 to 10 miles an hour. Thursday, sunny. Highs in the mid-70s. Northeast winds around 5 miles an hour. Thursday night, partly cloudy. Lows in the upper 50s. Friday, partly sunny. Highs in the upper 70s. Friday night, partly cloudy. Lows in the upper 50s. Saturday and Saturday night, mostly clear. Highs in the lower 80s. Lows in the mid-60s. Sunday through Monday, mostly clear. Highs in the upper 80s. Lows in the upper 60s. Again, the forecast for Champaign, Urbana, and surrounding areas of East Central Illinois for today, mostly sunny. A chance of showers and thunderstorms this morning. Highs in the upper 80s. West winds 15 to 20 miles an hour. Chance of rain 40%. At 3 a.m. at the Champaign Airport, skies were cloudy. The temperature was 74 degrees, the dew point was 71, and the relative humidity was 91%. The wind was south at 6 miles an hour. The pressure was 29.76 inches and steady. Elsewhere around the area, at Springfield, it was mostly cloudy, with a temperature of 77. It was cloudy, with a temperature of 77 at Peoria, 77 at Bloomington, and 74 at Paris. Under cloudy skies, Terre Haute reported 76, Mattoon reported 78, and Decatur reported 77. And once again at 3 a.m. at the Champaign Airport, under cloudy skies, the temperature was 74. Looking elsewhere around the Midwest at 3 a.m., Chicago was cloudy, and 77. Indianapolis was cloudy, and 74. St. Louis was cloudy, and 83. Kansas City was mostly cloudy, and 82. Des Moines was cloudy, and 73. Milwaukee had light rain, and 76. The time is currently 3:37 a.m. Central Daylight Time. 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Now for the official National Weather Service forecast for Champaign, Urbana, and surrounding areas of East Central Illinois. Today, mostly sunny. A chance of showers and thunderstorms this morning. Highs in the upper 80s. West winds 15 to 20 miles an hour. Chance of rain 40%. Tonight, mostly clear. Lows in the lower 60s. Northwest winds 10 to 15 miles an hour. Wednesday, mostly sunny.
cooler with is in the lower 70s. North winds around 10 miles an hour. Wednesday night, partly cloudy until midnight, then clearing. Lows in the mid-50s. Northeast winds 5 to 10 miles an hour. Thursday, sunny. Highs in the mid-70s. Northeast winds around 5 miles an hour. Thursday night, partly cloudy. Lows in the upper 50s. Friday, partly sunny. Highs in the upper 70s. Friday night, partly cloudy. Lows in the upper 50s. Saturday and Saturday night, mostly clear. Highs in the lower 80s. Lows in the mid-60s. Sunday through Monday, mostly clear. Highs in the upper 80s. Lows in the upper 60s. Again, the forecast for Champaign, Urbana and surrounding areas of East Central Illinois for today, mostly sunny. A chance of showers and thunderstorms this morning. Highs in the upper 80s. West winds 15 to 20 miles an hour. Chance of rain 40%. Now for the official National Weather Service forecast for Champaign, Urbana and surrounding areas of East Central Illinois. Today, mostly sunny. A chance of showers and thunderstorms this morning. Highs in the upper 80s. West winds 15 to 20 miles an hour. Chance of rain 40%. Tonight, mostly clear. Lows in the lower 60s. Northwest winds 10 to 15 miles an hour. Wednesday, mostly sunny. Cooler with highs in the lower 70s. North winds around 10 miles an hour. Wednesday night, partly cloudy until midnight, then clearing. Lows in the mid-50s. Northeast winds 5 to 10 miles an hour. Thursday, sunny. Highs in the mid-70s. Northeast winds around 5 miles an hour. Thursday night, partly cloudy. Lows in the upper 50s. Friday, partly sunny. Highs in the upper 70s. Friday night, partly cloudy. Lows in the upper 50s. Saturday and Saturday night, mostly clear. Highs in the lower 80s. Lows in the mid-60s. Sunday through Monday, mostly clear. Highs in the upper 80s. Lows in the upper 60s. Again, the forecast for Champaign, Urbana and surrounding areas of East Central Illinois for today, mostly sunny. A chance of showers and thunderstorms this morning. Highs in the upper 80s. West winds 15 to 20 miles an hour. Chance of rain 40%. At 3 a.m. at the Champaign Airport, skies were cloudy. The temperature was 74 degrees, the dew point was 71, and the relative humidity was 91%. The wind was south at 6 miles an hour. The pressure was 29.76 inches and steady. Elsewhere around the area, at Springfield, it was mostly cloudy, with a temperature of 77. It was cloudy, with a temperature of 77 at Peoria, 77 at Bloomington, and 74 at Paris. Under cloudy skies, Terre Haute reported 76, Mattoon reported 78, and Decatur reported 77. And once again at 3 a.m. at the Champaign Airport, under cloudy skies, the temperature was 74. Looking elsewhere around the Midwest at 3 a.m., Chicago was cloudy, and 77. Indianapolis was cloudy, and 74. St. Louis was cloudy, and 83. Kansas City was mostly cloudy, and 82. Des Moines was cloudy, and 73. Milwaukee had light rain, and 76. The time is currently 3:42 a.m. Central Daylight Time. 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Now for the official National Weather Service forecast for Champaign, Urbana and surrounding areas of East Central Illinois. Today, mostly sunny. A chance of showers and thunderstorms this morning. Highs in the upper 80s. West winds 15 to 20 miles an hour. Chance of rain 40%. Tonight, mostly clear. Lows in the lower 60s. Northwest winds 10 to 15 miles an hour. Wednesday, mostly sunny. Cooler with highs in the lower 70s. North winds around 10 miles an hour. Wednesday night, partly cloudy until midnight, then clearing. Lows in the mid-50s. Northeast winds 5 to 10 miles an hour. Thursday, sunny.
Highs in the mid-70s.

Northeast winds around 5 miles an hour. Thursday night, partly cloudy. Lows in the upper 50s. Friday, partly sunny. Highs in the upper 70s. Friday night, partly cloudy. Lows in the upper 50s. Saturday and Saturday night, mostly clear. Highs in the lower 80s. Lows in the mid 60s. Sunday through Monday, mostly clear. Highs in the upper 80s. Lows in the upper 60s. Again, the forecast for Champaign, Urbana and surrounding areas of East Central Illinois for today, mostly sunny. A chance of showers and thunderstorms this morning. Highs in the upper 80s. West winds 15 to 20 miles an hour. Chance of rain 40%. At 3 a.m. at the Champaign Airport, skies were cloudy. The temperature was 74 degrees, the dew point was 71, and the relative humidity was 91%. The wind was south at 6 miles an hour. The pressure was 29.76 inches and steady. Elsewhere around the area, at Springfield, it was mostly cloudy, with a temperature of 77. It was cloudy, with a temperature of 77 at Peoria, 77 at Bloomington, and 74 at Paris. Under cloudy skies, Terre Haute reported 76, Mattoon reported 78, and Decatur reported 77. And once again at 3 a.m. at the Champaign Airport, under cloudy skies, the temperature was 74. Looking elsewhere around the Midwest at 3 a.m., Chicago was cloudy, and 77. Indianapolis was cloudy, and 74. St. Louis was cloudy, and 83. Kansas City was mostly cloudy, and 82. Des Moines was cloudy, and 73. Milwaukee had light rain, and 76. The time is currently 3:45 a.m. Central Daylight Time. 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Now for the official National Weather Service forecast for Champaign, Urbana and surrounding areas of East Central Illinois. Today, mostly sunny. A chance of showers and thunderstorms this morning. Highs in the upper 80s. West winds 15 to 20 miles an hour. Chance of rain 40%. Tonight, mostly clear. Lows in the lower 60s. Northwest winds 10 to 15 miles an hour. Wednesday, mostly sunny. Cooler with highs in the lower 70s. North winds around 10 miles an hour. Wednesday night, partly cloudy until midnight, then clearing. Lows in the mid-50s. Northeast winds 5 to 10 miles an hour. Thursday, sunny. Highs in the mid-70s. Northeast winds around 5 miles an hour. Thursday night, partly cloudy. Lows in the upper 50s. Friday, partly sunny. Highs in the upper 70s. Friday night, partly cloudy. Lows in the upper 50s. Saturday and Saturday night, mostly clear. Highs in the lower 80s. Lows in the mid-60s. Sunday through Monday, mostly clear. Highs in the upper 80s. Lows in the upper 60s. Again, the forecast for Champaign, Urbana and surrounding areas of East Central Illinois for today, mostly sunny. A chance of showers and thunderstorms this morning. Highs in the upper 80s. West winds 15 to 20 miles an hour. Chance of rain 40%. At 3 a.m. at the Champaign Airport, skies were cloudy. The temperature was 74 degrees, the dew point was 71, and the relative humidity was 91%. The wind was south at 6 miles an hour. The pressure was 29.76 inches and steady. Elsewhere around the area, at Springfield, it was mostly cloudy, with a temperature of 77. It was cloudy, with a temperature of 77 at Peoria, 77 at Bloomington, and 74 at Paris. Under cloudy skies, Terre Haute reported 76, Mattoon reported 78, and Decatur reported 77. And once again at 3 a.m. at the Champaign Airport, under cloudy skies, the temperature was 74. Looking elsewhere around the Midwest at 3 a.m., Chicago was cloudy, and 77. Indianapolis was cloudy, and 74. St. Louis was cloudy, and 83. Kansas City was mostly cloudy, and 82. Des Moines was cloudy, and 73. Milwaukee had light rain,

Northeast. Northeast winds 5 to 10 miles an hour. Thursday, sunny. Highs in the mid-70s. Northeast winds around 5 miles an hour. Thursday night, partly cloudy. Lows in the upper 50s. Friday, partly sunny. Highs in the upper 70s. Friday night, partly cloudy. Lows in the upper 50s. Saturday and Saturday night, mostly clear. Highs in the lower 80s. Lows in the mid-60s. Sunday through Monday, mostly clear. Highs in the upper 80s. Lows in the upper 60s. Again, the forecast for Champaign, Urbana and surrounding areas of East Central Illinois for today, mostly sunny. A chance of showers and thunderstorms this morning. Highs in the upper 80s. West winds 15 to 20 miles an hour. Chance of rain 40%. At 3 a.m. at the Champaign Airport, skies were cloudy. The temperature was 74 degrees, the dew point was 71, and the relative humidity was 91%. The wind was south at 6 miles an hour. The pressure was 29.76 inches and steady. Elsewhere around the area, at Springfield, it was mostly cloudy, with a temperature of 77. It was cloudy, with a temperature of 77 at Peoria, 77 at Bloomington, and 74 at Paris. Under cloudy skies, Terre Haute reported 76, Mattoon reported 78, and Decatur reported 77. And once again at 3 a.m. at the Champaign Airport, under cloudy skies, the temperature was 74. The time is currently 4 a.m. Central Daylight Time. 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Now for the official National Weather Service forecast for Champaign, Urbana and surrounding areas of East Central Illinois. Today, mostly sunny. A chance of showers and thunderstorms this morning. Highs in the upper 80s. West winds 15 to 20 miles an hour. Chance of rain 40%. Tonight, mostly clear. Lows in the lower 60s. Northwest winds 10 to 15 miles an hour. Wednesday, mostly sunny. Cooler with highs in the lower 70s. North winds around 10 miles an hour. Wednesday night, partly cloudy until midnight, then clearing. Lows in the mid-50s. Northeast winds 5 to 10 miles an hour. Thursday, sunny. Highs in the mid-70s. Northeast winds around 5 miles an hour. Thursday night, partly cloudy. Lows in the upper 50s. Friday, partly sunny. Highs in the upper 70s. Friday night, partly cloudy. Lows in the upper 50s. Saturday and Saturday night, mostly clear. Highs in the lower 80s. Lows in the mid-60s. Sunday through Monday, mostly clear. Highs in the upper 80s. Lows in the upper 60s. Again, the forecast for Champaign, Urbana and surrounding areas of East Central Illinois for today, mostly sunny. A chance of showers and thunderstorms this morning. Highs in the upper 80s. West winds 15 to 20 miles an hour. Chance of rain 40%. The time is currently 4:02 a.m. Central Daylight Time. 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Now for the official National Weather Service forecast for Champaign, Urbana and surrounding areas of East Central Illinois. Today, mostly sunny. A chance of showers and thunderstorms this morning. Highs in the upper 80s. West winds 15 to 20 miles an hour. Chance of rain 40%. Tonight, mostly clear. Lows in the lower 60s. Northwest winds 10 to 15 miles an hour. Wednesday, mostly sunny. Cooler with highs in the lower 70s. North winds around 10 miles an hour. Wednesday night, partly cloudy until midnight, then clearing. Lows in the mid-50s. Northeast winds 5 to 10 miles an hour. Thursday, sunny. Highs in the mid-70s. Northeast winds around 5 miles an hour. Thursday night, partly cloudy. Lows in the upper 50s. Friday, partly sunny. Highs in the upper 70s. Friday night, partly cloudy. Lows in the upper 50s. Saturday and Saturday night, mostly clear.

lower 80s. Lows in the mid-60s. Sunday through Monday, mostly clear. Highs in the upper 80s. Lows in the upper 60s. Again, the forecast for Champaign, Urbana and surrounding areas of East Central Illinois for today, mostly sunny. A chance of showers and thunderstorms this morning. Highs in the upper 80s. West winds 15 to 20 miles an hour. Chance of rain 40%. At 4 a.m. at the Champaign Airport, smoke was reported. Visibility was 6 miles. The temperature was 74 degrees, the dew point was 72, and the relative humidity was 93%. The wind was south at 7 miles an hour. The pressure was 29.75 inches and falling. Elsewhere around the area, at Springfield, it was mostly cloudy, with a temperature of 77. It was cloudy, with a temperature of 76 at Peoria, 78 at Bloomington, 75 at Terre Haute, 78 at Mattoon, and 76 at Decatur. And once again at 4 a.m. at the Champaign Airport, with smoke, the temperature was 74. The time is currently 4:04 a.m. Central Daylight Time. 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Now for the official National Weather Service forecast for Champaign, Urbana and surrounding areas of East Central Illinois. Today, mostly sunny. A chance of showers and thunderstorms this morning. Highs in the upper 80s. West winds 15 to 20 miles an hour. Chance of rain 40%. Tonight, mostly clear. Lows in the lower 60s. Northwest winds 10 to 15 miles an hour. Wednesday, mostly sunny. Cooler with highs in the lower 70s. North winds around 10 miles an hour. Wednesday night, partly cloudy until midnight, then clearing. Lows in the mid-50s. Northeast winds 5 to 10 miles an hour. Thursday, sunny. Highs in the mid-70s. Northeast winds around 5 miles an hour. Thursday night, partly cloudy. Lows in the upper 50s. Friday, partly sunny. Highs in the upper 70s. Friday night, partly cloudy. Lows in the upper 50s. Saturday and Saturday night, mostly clear. Highs in the lower 80s. Lows in the mid-60s. Sunday through Monday, mostly clear. Highs in the upper 80s. Lows in the upper 60s. Again, the forecast for Champaign, Urbana and surrounding areas of East Central Illinois for today, mostly sunny. A chance of showers and thunderstorms this morning. Highs in the upper 80s. West winds 15 to 20 miles an hour. Chance of rain 40%. 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Programming originates from NOAA's National Weather Service office in Lincoln and transmits from the WCIA television tower near Seymour. The station serves the following counties: Champaign, DeWitt, Coles, Douglas, Edgar, Ford, Moultrie, Piatt, and Vermilion. 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At 4 a.m. at the Champaign Airport, smoke was reported. Visibility was 6 miles. The temperature was 74 degrees, the dew point was 72, and the relative humidity was 93%. The wind was south at 7 miles an hour. The pressure was 29.75 inches and falling. Elsewhere around the area, at Springfield, it was mostly cloudy, with a temperature of 77. It was cloudy, with a temperature of 76 at Peoria, 78 at Bloomington, 75 at Terre Haute, 78 at Mattoon, and 76 at Decatur. And once again at 4 a.m. at the Champaign Airport, with smoke, the temperature was 74. Looking elsewhere around the Midwest at 4 a.m., Chicago reported thunder, and 76. Indianapolis was cloudy, and 73. St. Louis was cloudy, and 83. Kansas City was partly cloudy, and 79. Des Moines was cloudy, and 73. Milwaukee was partly cloudy, and 75. The time is currently 4:08 a.m. Central Daylight Time. 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

Now for the official National Weather Service forecast for Champaign, Urbana, and surrounding areas of East Central Illinois. Today, mostly sunny. A chance of showers and thunderstorms this morning. Highs in the upper 80s. West winds 15 to 20 miles an hour. Chance of rain 40%. Tonight, mostly clear. Lows in the lower 60s. Northwest winds 10 to 15 miles an hour. Wednesday, mostly sunny. Cooler with highs in the lower 70s. North winds around 10 miles an hour. Wednesday night, partly cloudy until midnight, then clearing. Lows in the mid-50s. Northeast winds 5 to 10 miles an hour. Thursday, sunny. Highs in the mid-70s. Northeast winds around 5 miles an hour. Thursday night, partly cloudy. Lows in the upper 50s. Friday, partly sunny. Highs in the upper 70s. Friday night, partly cloudy. Lows in the upper 50s. Saturday and Saturday night, mostly clear. Highs in the lower 80s. Lows in the mid-60s. Sunday through Monday, mostly clear. Highs in the upper 80s. Lows in the upper 60s. Again, the forecast for Champaign, Urbana, and surrounding areas of East Central Illinois for today, mostly sunny. A chance of showers and thunderstorms this morning. Highs in the upper 80s. West winds 15 to 20 miles an hour. Chance of rain 40%. At 4 a.m. at the Champaign Airport, smoke was reported. Visibility was 6 miles. The temperature was 74 degrees, the dew point was 72, and the relative humidity was 93%. The wind was south at 7 miles an hour. The pressure was 29.75 inches and falling. Elsewhere around the area, at Springfield, it was mostly cloudy, with a temperature of 77. It was cloudy, with a temperature of 76 at Peoria, 78 at Bloomington, 75 at Terre Haute, 78 at Mattoon, and 76 at Decatur. And once again at 4 a.m. at the Champaign Airport, with smoke, the temperature was 74. At 4 a.m. at the Champaign Airport, smoke was reported. Visibility was 6 miles. The temperature was 74 degrees, the dew point was 72, and the relative humidity was 93%. The wind was south at 7 miles an hour. The pressure was 29.75 inches and falling. Elsewhere around the area, at Mattoon, it was mostly cloudy, with a temperature of 78. It was cloudy, with a temperature of 76 at Peoria, 78 at Bloomington, and 75 at Paris. Under cloudy skies, Terre Haute reported 75, Decatur reported 76, and Springfield reported 77. And once again at 4 a.m. at the Champaign Airport, with smoke, the temperature was 74. Looking elsewhere around the Midwest at 4 a.m., Chicago reported thunder, and 76. Indianapolis was cloudy, and 73. St. Louis was cloudy, and 83. Kansas City was partly cloudy, and 79. Des Moines was cloudy, and 73. Milwaukee was partly cloudy, and 75. The time is currently 4:12 a.m. Central Daylight Time. 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Now for the official National Weather Service forecast for Champaign, Urbana, and surrounding areas of East Central Illinois. Today, mostly sunny. A chance of showers and thunderstorms this morning. Highs in the upper 80s. West winds 15 to 20 miles an hour. Chance of rain 40%. Tonight, mostly clear. Lows in the lower 60s. Northwest winds 10 to 15 miles an hour. Wednesday, mostly sunny. Cooler with highs in the lower 70s. North winds around 10 miles an hour. Wednesday night, partly cloudy until midnight, then clearing. Lows in the mid-50s. Northeast winds 5 to 10 miles an hour. Thursday, sunny. Highs in the mid-70s. Northeast winds around 5 miles an hour. Thursday night, partly cloudy. Lows in the upper 50s. Friday, partly sunny. Highs in the upper 70s. Friday night, partly cloudy. Lows in the upper 50s. Saturday and Saturday night, mostly clear. Highs in the lower 80s.
lows in the mid-60s. Sunday through Monday, mostly clear. Highs in the upper 80s. Lows in the upper 60s. Again, the forecast for Champaign, Urbana and surrounding areas of East Central Illinois for today, mostly sunny. A chance of showers and thunderstorms this morning. Highs in the upper 80s. West winds 15 to 20 miles an hour. Chance of rain 40%. At 4 a.m. at the Champaign Airport, smoke was reported. Visibility was 6 miles. The temperature was 74 degrees, the dew point was 72, and the relative humidity was 93%. The wind was south at 7 miles an hour. The pressure was 29.75 inches and falling. Elsewhere around the area, at Mattoon, it was mostly cloudy, with a temperature of 78. It was cloudy, with a temperature of 76 at Peoria, 78 at Bloomington, and 75 at Paris. Under cloudy skies, Terre Haute reported 75, Decatur reported 76, and Springfield reported 77. And once again at 4 a.m. at the Champaign Airport, with smoke, the temperature was 74. Looking elsewhere around the Midwest at 4 a.m., Chicago reported thunder, and 76. Indianapolis was cloudy, and 73. St. Louis was cloudy, and 83. Kansas City was partly cloudy, and 79. Des Moines was cloudy, and 73. Milwaukee was mostly cloudy, and 75. The time is currently 4:15 a.m. Central Daylight Time. 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Now for the official National Weather Service forecast for Champaign, Urbana and surrounding areas of East Central Illinois. Today, mostly sunny. A chance of showers and thunderstorms this morning. Highs in the upper 80s. West winds 15 to 20 miles an hour. Chance of rain 40%. Tonight, mostly clear. Lows in the lower 60s. Northwest winds 10 to 15 miles an hour. Wednesday, mostly sunny. Cooler with highs in the lower 70s. North winds around 10 miles an hour. Wednesday night, partly cloudy until midnight, then clearing. Lows in the mid-50s. Northeast winds 5 to 10 miles an hour. Thursday, sunny. Highs in the mid-70s. Northeast winds around 5 miles an hour. Thursday night, partly cloudy. Lows in the upper 50s. Friday, partly sunny. Highs in the upper 70s. Friday night, partly cloudy. Lows in the upper 50s. Saturday and Saturday night, mostly clear. Highs in the lower 80s. Lows in the mid-60s. Sunday through Monday, mostly clear. Highs in the upper 80s. Lows in the upper 60s. Again, the forecast for Champaign, Urbana and surrounding areas of East Central Illinois for today, mostly sunny. A chance of showers and thunderstorms this morning. Highs in the upper 80s. West winds 15 to 20 miles an hour. Chance of rain 40%. At 4 a.m. at the Champaign Airport, smoke was reported. Visibility was 6 miles. The temperature was 74 degrees, the dew point was 72, and the relative humidity was 93%. The wind was south at 7 miles an hour. The pressure was 29.75 inches and falling. Elsewhere around the area, at Mattoon, it was mostly cloudy, with a temperature of 78. It was cloudy, with a temperature of 76 at Peoria, 78 at Bloomington, and 75 at Paris. Under cloudy skies, Terre Haute reported 75, Decatur reported 76, and Springfield reported 77. And once again at 4 a.m. at the Champaign Airport, with smoke, the temperature was 74. Looking elsewhere around the Midwest at 4 a.m., Chicago reported thunder, and 76. Indianapolis was cloudy, and 73. St. Louis was cloudy, and 83. Kansas City was partly cloudy, and 79. Des Moines was cloudy, and 73. Milwaukee was mostly cloudy, and 75. The time is currently 4:18 a.m. Central Daylight Time. 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
forecast for Champaign, Urbana, and surrounding areas of East Central Illinois. Today, mostly sunny. A chance of showers and thunderstorms this morning. Highs in the upper 80s. West winds 15 to 20 miles an hour. Chance of rain 40%. Tonight, mostly clear. Lows in the lower 60s. Northwest winds 10 to 15 miles an hour. Wednesday, mostly sunny. Cooler with highs in the lower 70s. North winds around 10 miles an hour. Wednesday night, partly cloudy until midnight, then clearing. Lows in the mid-50s. Northeast winds 5 to 10 miles an hour. Thursday, sunny. Highs in the mid-70s. Northeast winds around 5 miles an hour. Thursday night, partly cloudy. Lows in the upper 50s. Friday, partly sunny. Highs in the upper 70s. Friday night, partly cloudy. Lows in the upper 50s. Saturday and Saturday night, mostly clear. Highs in the lower 80s. Lows in the mid-60s. Sunday through Monday, mostly clear. Highs in the upper 80s. Lows in the upper 60s. Again, the forecast for Champaign, Urbana, and surrounding areas of East Central Illinois for today, mostly sunny. A chance of showers and thunderstorms this morning. Highs in the upper 80s. West winds 15 to 20 miles an hour. Chance of rain 40%. At 4 a.m. at the Champaign Airport, smoke was reported. Visibility was 6 miles. The temperature was 74 degrees, the dew point was 72, and the relative humidity was 93%. The wind was south at 7 miles an hour. The pressure was 29.75 inches and falling. Elsewhere around the area, at Mattoon, it was mostly cloudy, with a temperature of 78. It was cloudy, with a temperature of 76 at Peoria, 78 at Bloomington, and 75 at Paris. Under cloudy skies, Terre Haute reported 75, Decatur reported 76, and Springfield reported 77. And once again at 4 a.m. at the Champaign Airport, with smoke, the temperature was 74. At 4 a.m. at the Champaign Airport, smoke was reported. Visibility was 6 miles. The temperature was 74 degrees, the dew point was 72, and the relative humidity was 93%. The wind was south at 7 miles an hour. The pressure was 29.75 inches and falling. Elsewhere around the area, it was cloudy, with a temperature of 76 at Peoria, 78 at Bloomington, 75 at Paris, and 75 at Terre Haute. Under cloudy skies, Mattoon reported 78, Decatur reported 76, and Springfield reported 77. And once again at 4 a.m. at the Champaign Airport, with smoke, the temperature was 74. Looking elsewhere around the Midwest at 4 a.m., Chicago reported thunder, and 76. Indianapolis was cloudy, and 73. St. Louis was cloudy, and 83. Kansas City was partly cloudy, and 79. Des Moines was cloudy, and 73. Milwaukee was mostly cloudy, and 75. The time is currently 4:22 a.m. Central Daylight Time. 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Now for the official National Weather Service forecast for Champaign, Urbana, and surrounding areas of East Central Illinois. Today, mostly sunny. A chance of showers and thunderstorms this morning. Highs in the upper 80s. West winds 15 to 20 miles an hour. Chance of rain 40%. Tonight, mostly clear. Lows in the lower 60s. Northwest winds 10 to 15 miles an hour. Wednesday, mostly sunny. Cooler with highs in the lower 70s. North winds around 10 miles an hour. Wednesday night, partly cloudy until midnight, then clearing. Lows in the mid-50s. Northeast winds 5 to 10 miles an hour. Thursday, sunny. Highs in the mid-70s. Northeast winds around 5 miles an hour. Thursday night, partly cloudy. Lows in the upper 50s. Friday, partly sunny. Highs in the upper 70s. Friday night, partly cloudy. Lows in the upper 50s. Saturday and Saturday night, mostly clear. Highs in the lower 80s.

lows in the mid-60s. Sunday through Monday, mostly clear. Highs in the upper 80s. Lows in the upper 60s. Again, the forecast for Champaign, Urbana and surrounding areas of east central Illinois for today, mostly sunny. A chance of showers and thunderstorms this morning. Highs in the upper 80s. West winds 15 to 20 miles an hour. Chance of rain 40%. At 4 a.m. at the Champaign Airport, smoke was reported. Visibility was 6 miles. The temperature was 74 degrees, the dew point was 72, and the relative humidity was 93%. The wind was south at 7 miles an hour. The pressure was 29.75 inches and falling. Elsewhere around the area, it was cloudy, with a temperature of 76 at Peoria, 78 at Bloomington, 75 at Paris, and 75 at Terre Haute. Under cloudy skies, Mattoon reported 78, Decatur reported 76, and Springfield reported 77. And once again at 4 a.m. at the Champaign Airport, with smoke, the temperature was 74. Looking elsewhere around the Midwest at 4 a.m., Chicago was cloudy, and 76. Indianapolis was cloudy, and 73. St. Louis was cloudy, and 83. Kansas City was partly cloudy, and 79. Des Moines was cloudy, and 73. Milwaukee was partly cloudy, and 75. The time is currently 4:25 a.m. Central Daylight Time. 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Now for the official National Weather Service forecast for Champaign, Urbana and surrounding areas of east central Illinois. Today, mostly sunny. A chance of showers and thunderstorms this morning. Highs in the upper 80s. West winds 15 to 20 miles an hour. Chance of rain 40%. Tonight, mostly clear. Lows in the lower 60s. Northwest winds 10 to 15 miles an hour. Wednesday, mostly sunny. Cooler with highs in the lower 70s. North winds around 10 miles an hour. Wednesday night, partly cloudy until midnight, then clearing. Lows in the mid-50s. Northeast winds 5 to 10 miles an hour. Thursday, sunny. Highs in the mid-70s. Northeast winds around 5 miles an hour. Thursday night, partly cloudy. Lows in the upper 50s. Friday, partly sunny. Highs in the upper 70s. Friday night, partly cloudy. Lows in the upper 50s. Saturday and Saturday night, mostly clear. Highs in the lower 80s. Lows in the mid-60s. Sunday through Monday, mostly clear. Highs in the upper 80s. Lows in the upper 60s. Again, the forecast for Champaign, Urbana and surrounding areas of east central Illinois for today, mostly sunny. A chance of showers and thunderstorms this morning. Highs in the upper 80s. West winds 15 to 20 miles an hour. Chance of rain 40%. At 4 a.m. at the Champaign Airport, smoke was reported. Visibility was 6 miles. The temperature was 74 degrees, the dew point was 72, and the relative humidity was 93%. The wind was south at 7 miles an hour. The pressure was 29.75 inches and falling. Elsewhere around the area, it was cloudy, with a temperature of 76 at Peoria, 78 at Bloomington, 75 at Paris, and 75 at Terre Haute. Under cloudy skies, Mattoon reported 78, Decatur reported 76, and Springfield reported 77. And once again at 4 a.m. at the Champaign Airport, with smoke, the temperature was 74. Looking elsewhere around the Midwest at 4 a.m., Chicago was cloudy, and 76. Indianapolis was cloudy, and 73. St. Louis was cloudy, and 83. Kansas City was partly cloudy, and 79. Des Moines was cloudy, and 73. Milwaukee was partly cloudy, and 75. The time is currently 4:28 a.m. Central Daylight Time. 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Now for the official National Weather Service forecast for Champaign, Urbana and surrounding areas of east central Illinois. Today, mostly sunny. A chance of

in the lower 70s. North winds around 10 miles an hour. Wednesday night, partly cloudy until midnight, then clearing. Lows in the mid-50s. Northeast winds 5 to 10 miles an hour. Thursday, sunny. Highs in the mid-70s. Northeast winds around 5 miles an hour. Thursday night, partly cloudy. Lows in the upper 50s. Friday, partly sunny. Highs in the upper 70s. Friday night, partly cloudy. Lows in the upper 50s. Saturday and Saturday night, mostly clear. Highs in the lower 80s. Lows in the mid-60s. Sunday through Monday, mostly clear. Highs in the upper 80s. Lows in the upper 60s. Again, the forecast for Champaign, Urbana and surrounding areas of East Central Illinois for today, mostly sunny. A chance of showers and thunderstorms this morning. Highs in the upper 80s. West winds 15 to 20 miles an hour. Chance of rain 40%. At 4 a.m. at the Champaign Airport, smoke was reported. Visibility was 6 miles. The temperature was 74 degrees, the dew point was 72, and the relative humidity was 93%. The wind was south at 7 miles an hour. The pressure was 29.75 inches and falling. Elsewhere around the area, it was cloudy, with a temperature of 76 at Peoria, 78 at Bloomington, 75 at Paris, and 75 at Terre Haute. Under cloudy skies, Mattoon reported 78, Decatur reported 76, and Springfield reported 77. And once again at 4 a.m. at the Champaign Airport, with smoke, the temperature was 74. Looking elsewhere around the Midwest at 4 a.m., Chicago was cloudy, and 76. Indianapolis was cloudy, and 73. St. Louis was cloudy, and 83. Kansas City was partly cloudy, and 79. Des Moines was cloudy, and 73. Milwaukee was partly cloudy, and 75. The time is currently 4:31 a.m. Central Daylight Time. 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Now for the official National Weather Service forecast for Champaign, Urbana and surrounding areas of East Central Illinois. Today, mostly sunny. A chance of showers and thunderstorms this morning. Highs in the upper 80s. West winds 15 to 20 miles an hour. Chance of rain 40%. Tonight, mostly clear. Lows in the lower 60s. Northwest winds 10 to 15 miles an hour. Wednesday, mostly sunny. Cooler with highs in the lower 70s. North winds around 10 miles an hour. Wednesday night, partly cloudy until midnight, then clearing. Lows in the mid-50s. Northeast winds 5 to 10 miles an hour. Thursday, sunny. Highs in the mid-70s. Northeast winds around 5 miles an hour. Thursday night, partly cloudy. Lows in the upper 50s. Friday, partly sunny. Highs in the upper 70s. Friday night, partly cloudy. Lows in the upper 50s. Saturday and Saturday night, mostly clear. Highs in the lower 80s. Lows in the mid-60s. Sunday through Monday, mostly clear. Highs in the upper 80s. Lows in the upper 60s. Again, the forecast for Champaign, Urbana and surrounding areas of East Central Illinois for today, mostly sunny. A chance of showers and thunderstorms this morning. Through Monday, mostly clear. Highs in the upper 80s. Lows in the upper 60s. Again, the forecast for Champaign, Urbana and surrounding areas of East Central Illinois for today, mostly sunny. A chance of showers and thunderstorms this morning. Highs in the upper 80s. West winds 15 to 20 miles an hour. Chance of rain 40%. At 4 a.m. at the Champaign Airport, smoke was reported. Visibility was 6 miles. The temperature was 74 degrees, the dew point was 72, and the relative humidity was 93%. The wind was south at 7 miles an hour. The pressure was 29.75 inches and falling. Elsewhere around the area, it was cloudy, with a temperature of 76 at Peoria, 78 at Bloomington, 75 at Paris, and 75 at Terre Haute. Under cloudy skies,

reported 78, Decatur reported 76, and Springfield reported 77. And once again at 4 a.m. at the Champaign Airport, with smoke, the temperature was 74. Looking elsewhere around the Midwest at 4 a.m., Chicago was cloudy, and 76. Indianapolis was cloudy, and 73. St. Louis was cloudy, and 83. Kansas City was partly cloudy, and 79. Des Moines was cloudy, and 73. Milwaukee was partly cloudy, and 75. The time is currently 4:34 a.m. Central Daylight Time. 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Now for the official National Weather Service forecast for Champaign, Urbana, and surrounding areas of East Central Illinois. Today, mostly sunny. A chance of showers and thunderstorms this morning. Highs in the upper 80s. West winds 15 to 20 miles an hour. Chance of rain 40%. Tonight, mostly clear. Lows in the lower 60s. Northwest winds 10 to 15 miles an hour. Wednesday, mostly sunny. Cooler with highs in the lower 70s. North winds around 10 miles an hour. Wednesday night, partly cloudy until midnight, then clearing. Lows in the mid-50s. Northeast winds 5 to 10 miles an hour. Thursday, sunny. Highs in the mid-70s. Northeast winds around 5 miles an hour. Thursday night, partly cloudy. Lows in the upper 50s. Friday, partly sunny. Highs in the upper 70s. Friday night, partly cloudy. Lows in the upper 50s. Saturday and Saturday night, mostly clear. Highs in the lower 80s. Lows in the mid-60s. Sunday through Monday, mostly clear. Highs in the upper 80s. Lows in the upper 60s. Again, the forecast for Champaign, Urbana, and surrounding areas of East Central Illinois for today, mostly sunny. A chance of showers and thunderstorms this morning. Highs in the upper 80s. West winds 15 to 20 miles an hour. Chance of rain 40%. At 4 a.m. at the Champaign Airport, smoke was reported. Visibility was 6 miles. The temperature was 74 degrees, the dew point was 72, and the relative humidity was 93%. The wind was south at 7 miles an hour. The pressure was 29.75 inches and falling. Elsewhere around the area, it was cloudy, with a temperature of 76 at Peoria, 78 at Bloomington, 75 at Paris, and 75 at Terre Haute. Under cloudy skies, Mattoon reported 78, Decatur reported 76, and Springfield reported 77. And once again at 4 a.m. at the Champaign Airport, with smoke, the temperature was 74. Looking elsewhere around the Midwest at 4 a.m., Chicago was cloudy, and 76. Indianapolis was cloudy, and 73. St. Louis was cloudy, and 83. Kansas City was partly cloudy, and 79. Des Moines was cloudy, and 73. Milwaukee was partly cloudy, and 75. The time is currently 4:37 a.m. Central Daylight Time. 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Now for the official National Weather Service forecast for Champaign, Urbana, and surrounding areas of East Central Illinois. Today, mostly sunny. A chance of showers and thunderstorms this morning. Highs in the upper 80s. West winds 15 to 20 miles an hour. Chance of rain 40%. Tonight, mostly clear. Lows in the lower 60s. Northwest winds 10 to 15 miles an hour. Wednesday, mostly sunny. Cooler with highs in the lower 70s. North winds around 10 miles an hour. Wednesday night, partly cloudy until midnight, then clearing. Lows in the mid-50s. Northeast winds 5 to 10 miles an hour. Thursday, sunny. Highs in the mid-70s. Northeast winds around 5 miles an hour. Thursday night, partly cloudy. Lows in the upper 50s. Friday, partly sunny. Highs in the upper 70s. Friday night, partly cloudy. Lows in the upper 50s. Saturday and Saturday night, mostly clear. Highs in the

elsewhere around the area. It was cloudy, with a temperature of 76 at Peoria, 78 at Bloomington, 75 at Paris, and 75 at Terre Haute. Under cloudy skies, Mattoon reported 78, Decatur reported 76, and Springfield reported 77. And once again at 4 a.m. at the Champaign Airport, with smoke, the temperature was 74. Looking elsewhere around the Midwest at 4 a.m., Chicago was cloudy, and 76. Indianapolis was cloudy, and 73. St. Louis was cloudy, and 83. Kansas City was partly cloudy, and 79. Des Moines was cloudy, and 73. Milwaukee was partly cloudy, and 75. And now a discussion of hazardous weather conditions for the following counties in Illinois: Champaign, Coles, DeWitt, Douglas, Edgar, Moultrie, Piatt, and Vermilion. This hazardous weather outlook is for Central Illinois, East Central Illinois, and West Central Illinois. For today and tonight, no hazardous weather is expected at this time. For Wednesday through Monday, no hazardous weather is expected at this time. Spotter information statement: spotter activation is not anticipated through tonight. The time is currently 5 a.m. Central Daylight Time. 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Now for the official National Weather Service forecast for Champaign, Urbana, and surrounding areas of East Central Illinois. Today, mostly sunny. A chance of showers and thunderstorms this morning. Highs in the upper 80s. West winds 15 to 20 miles an hour. Chance of rain 40%. Tonight, mostly clear. Lows in the lower 60s. Northwest winds 10 to 15 miles an hour. Wednesday, mostly sunny. Cooler with highs in the lower 70s. North winds around 10 miles an hour. Wednesday night, partly cloudy until midnight, then clearing. Lows in the mid-50s. Northeast winds 5 to 10 miles an hour. Thursday, sunny. Highs in the mid-70s. Northeast winds around 5 miles an hour. Thursday night, partly cloudy. Lows in the upper 50s. Friday, partly sunny. Highs in the upper 70s. Friday night, partly cloudy. Lows in the upper 50s. Saturday and Saturday night, mostly clear. Highs in the lower 80s. Lows in the mid-60s. Sunday through Monday, mostly clear. Highs in the upper 80s. Lows in the upper 60s. Again, the forecast for Champaign, Urbana, and surrounding areas of East Central Illinois for today, mostly sunny. A chance of showers and thunderstorms this morning. Highs in the upper 80s. West winds 15 to 20 miles an hour. Chance of rain 40%. The Champaign, Illinois Airport Climate Summary for yesterday, July 20, 2026. Yesterday's high temperature of 81 degrees occurred at 5:29 p.m. The normal high is 85. Yesterday's low temperature of 65 degrees occurred at 5:32 a.m. The normal low is 65. No precipitation fell yesterday. Yesterday the maximum wind observed was 12 miles an hour from the south. The highest wind gust observed was 18 miles per hour from the south, which occurred at 3:49 p.m. Yesterday the average wind speed was 5 miles per hour. Sunrise today is at 5:42 a.m. and sunset is at 8:17 p.m. The Mattoon, Illinois Airport Climate Summary for yesterday, July 20, 2026. Yesterday's high temperature of 85 degrees occurred at 12:35 p.m. The normal high is 86. Yesterday's low temperature of 64 degrees occurred at 4:55 a.m. The normal low is 66. No precipitation fell yesterday. Yesterday the maximum wind observed was 14 miles an hour from the south. The highest wind gust observed was 19 miles per hour from the southeast, which occurred at 4:08 p.m. The average wind speed was less than 5 miles per hour yesterday. Sunrise today is at 5:43 a.m. and sunset is at 8:15 p.m. And now a discussion of hazardous weather conditions for the following counties in Illinois: Champaign, Coles, DeWitt, Douglas, Edgar, Moultrie, Piatt, and Vermilion. This hazardous weather outlook is for Central Illinois, East Central Illinois, and West Central Illinois. For today and tonight, no

Hazardous weather is expected at this time. For Wednesday through Monday, no hazardous weather is expected at this time. Spotter information statement. Spotter activation is not anticipated through tonight. The time is currently 5:04 a.m. Central Daylight Time. 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Now for the official National Weather Service forecast for Champaign, Urbana and surrounding areas of East Central Illinois. Today, mostly sunny. A chance of showers and thunderstorms this morning. Highs in the upper 80s. West winds 15 to 20 miles an hour. Chance of rain 40%. Tonight, mostly clear. Lows in the lower 60s. Northwest winds 10 to 15 miles an hour. Wednesday, mostly sunny. Cooler with highs in the lower 70s. North winds around 10 miles an hour. Wednesday night, partly cloudy until midnight, then clearing. Lows in the mid-50s. Northeast winds 5 to 10 miles an hour. Thursday, sunny. Highs in the mid-70s. Northeast winds around 5 miles an hour. Thursday night, partly cloudy. Lows in the upper 50s. Friday, partly sunny. Highs in the upper 70s. Friday night, partly cloudy. Lows in the upper 50s. Saturday and Saturday night, mostly clear. Highs in the lower 80s. Lows in the mid-60s. Sunday through Monday, mostly clear. Highs in the upper 80s. Lows in the upper 60s. Again, the forecast for Champaign, Urbana and surrounding areas of East Central Illinois for today, mostly sunny. A chance of showers and thunderstorms this morning. Highs in the upper 80s. West winds 15 to 20 miles an hour. Chance of rain 40%. 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Programming originates from NOAA's National Weather Service office in Lincoln and transmits from the WCIA television tower near Seymour. The station serves the following counties: Champaign, DeWitt, Coles, Douglas, Edgar, Ford, Moultrie, Piatt, and Vermilion. 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At 5 a.m. at the Champaign Airport, smoke was reported. Visibility was 5 miles. The temperature was 74 degrees, the dew point was 73, and the relative humidity was 97%. The wind was south at 5 miles an hour. The pressure was 29.76 inches and rising. Elsewhere around the area, it was cloudy, with a temperature of 77 at Peoria, 76 at Bloomington, and 76 at Terre Haute. Under cloudy skies, Mattoon reported 77, Decatur reported 78, and Springfield reported 75. And once again at 5 a.m. at the Champaign Airport, with smoke, the temperature was 74. Looking elsewhere around the Midwest at 5 a.m., Chicago reported thunder, and 75. Indianapolis was cloudy, and 74. St. Louis was cloudy, and 83. Kansas City was mostly cloudy, and 78. Des Moines was partly cloudy, and 72. Milwaukee was partly cloudy, and 74. And now a discussion of hazardous weather conditions for the following counties in Illinois: Champaign, Coles, DeWitt, Douglas, Edgar, Moultrie, Piatt, and Vermilion. This hazardous weather outlook is for Central Illinois, East Central Illinois, and West Central Illinois. For today and tonight, no hazardous weather is expected at this time. For Wednesday through Monday, no hazardous weather is expected at this time. Spotter information statement. Spotter activation is not anticipated through tonight. The time is currently 5:08 a.m. Central Daylight Time. 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Now for the official National Weather Service forecast for Champaign, Urbana and surrounding areas of East Central Illinois. Today, mostly sunny. A chance of showers and thunderstorms this morning. Highs in the upper 80s. West winds 15 to 20 miles an hour. Chance of rain 40%. Tonight, mostly clear. Lows in the lower 60s. Northwest winds 10 to 15.

miles an hour. Wednesday, mostly sunny. Cooler with highs in the lower 70s. North winds around 10 miles an hour. Wednesday night, partly cloudy until midnight, then clearing. Lows in the mid-50s. Northeast winds 5 to 10 miles an hour. Thursday, sunny. Highs in the mid-70s. Northeast winds around 5 miles an hour. Thursday night, partly cloudy. Lows in the upper 50s. Friday, partly sunny. Highs in the upper 70s. Friday night, partly cloudy. Lows in the upper 50s. Saturday and Saturday night, mostly clear. Highs in the lower 80s. Lows in the mid-60s. Sunday through Monday, mostly clear. Highs in the upper 80s. Lows in the upper 60s. Again, the forecast for Champaign, Urbana and surrounding areas of East Central Illinois for today, mostly sunny. A chance of showers and thunderstorms this morning. Highs in the upper 80s. West winds 15 to 20 miles an hour. Chance of rain 40%. At 5 a.m. at the Champaign Airport, smoke was reported. Visibility was 5 miles. The temperature was 74 degrees, the dew point was 73, and the relative humidity was 97%. The wind was south at 5 miles an hour. The pressure was 29.76 inches and rising. Elsewhere around the area, it was cloudy, with a temperature of 77 at Peoria, 76 at Bloomington, and 76 at Terre Haute. Under cloudy skies, Mattoon reported 77, Decatur reported 78, and Springfield reported 75. And once again at 5 a.m. at the Champaign Airport, with smoke, the temperature was 74. At 5 a.m. at the Champaign Airport, smoke was reported. Visibility was 5 miles. The temperature was 74 degrees, the dew point was 73, and the relative humidity was 97%. The wind was south at 5 miles an hour. The pressure was 29.76 inches and rising. Elsewhere around the area, it was mostly cloudy, with a temperature of 76 at Bloomington, 76 at Paris, 76 at Terre Haute, 77 at Mattoon, and 78 at Decatur. It was cloudy, with a temperature of 77 at Peoria, and 75 at Springfield. And once again at 5 a.m. at the Champaign Airport, with smoke, the temperature was 74. Looking elsewhere around the Midwest at 5 a.m., Chicago reported thunder, and 75. Indianapolis was cloudy, and 74. St. Louis was cloudy, and 83. Kansas City was mostly cloudy, and 78. Des Moines was partly cloudy, and 72. Milwaukee was partly cloudy, and 74. And now a discussion of hazardous weather conditions for the following counties in Illinois: Champaign, Coles, DeWitt, Douglas, Edgar, Moultrie, Piatt, and Vermilion. This hazardous weather outlook is for Central Illinois, East Central Illinois, and West Central Illinois. For today and tonight, no hazardous weather is expected at this time. For Wednesday through Monday, no hazardous weather is expected at this time. Spotter information statement, spotter activation is not anticipated through tonight. The time is currently 5:12 a.m. Central Daylight Time. 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Now for the official National Weather Service forecast for Champaign, Urbana and surrounding areas of East Central Illinois. Today, mostly sunny. A chance of showers and thunderstorms this morning. Highs in the upper 80s. West winds 15 to 20 miles an hour. Chance of rain 40%. Tonight, mostly clear. Lows in the lower 60s. Northwest winds 10 to 15 miles an hour. Wednesday, mostly sunny. Cooler with highs in the lower 70s. North winds around 10 miles an hour. Wednesday night, partly cloudy until midnight, then clearing. Lows in the mid-50s. Northeast winds 5 to 10 miles an hour. Thursday, sunny. Highs in the mid-70s. Northeast winds around 5 miles an hour. Thursday night, partly cloudy. Lows in the upper 50s. Friday, partly sunny. Highs in the upper 70s. Friday night, partly cloudy. Lows in the upper 50s. Saturday and Saturday night.

mostly clear. Highs in the lower 80s. Lows in the mid 60s. Sunday through Monday, mostly clear. Highs in the upper 80s. Lows in the upper 60s. Again, the forecast for Champaign, Urbana and surrounding areas of East Central Illinois for today, mostly sunny. A chance of showers and thunderstorms this morning. Highs in the upper 80s. West winds 15 to 20 miles an hour. Chance of rain 40%. At 5 a.m. at the Champaign Airport, smoke was reported. Visibility was 5 miles. The temperature was 74 degrees, the dew point was 73, and the relative humidity was 97%. The wind was south at 5 miles an hour. The pressure was 29.76 inches and rising. Elsewhere around the area, it was mostly cloudy, with a temperature of 76 at Bloomington, 76 at Paris, 76 at Terre Haute, 77 at Mattoon, and 78 at Decatur. It was cloudy, with a temperature of 77 at Peoria, and 75 at Springfield. And once again at 5 a.m. at the Champaign Airport, with smoke, the temperature was 74. The Champaign, Illinois Airport Climate Summary for yesterday, July 20, 2026. Yesterday's high temperature of 81 degrees occurred at 5:29 p.m. The normal high is 85. Yesterday's low temperature of 65 degrees occurred at 5:32 a.m. The normal low is 65. No precipitation fell yesterday. Yesterday the maximum wind observed was 12 miles an hour from the south. The highest wind gust observed was 18 miles per hour from the south, which occurred at 3:49 p.m. Yesterday the average wind speed was 5 miles per hour. Sunrise today is at 5:42 a.m. and sunset is at 8:17 p.m. The Mattoon, Illinois Airport Climate Summary for yesterday, July 20, 2026. Yesterday's high temperature of 85 degrees occurred at 12:35 p.m. The normal high is 86. Yesterday's low temperature of 64 degrees occurred at 4:55 a.m. The normal low is 66. No precipitation fell yesterday. Yesterday the maximum wind observed was 14 miles an hour from the south. The highest wind gust observed was 19 miles per hour from the southeast, which occurred at 4:08 p.m. The average wind speed was less than 5 miles per hour yesterday. Sunrise today is at 5:43 a.m. and sunset is at 8:15 p.m. Looking elsewhere around the Midwest at 5 a.m., Chicago was mostly cloudy and 75. Indianapolis was cloudy and 74. St. Louis was cloudy and 83. Kansas City was mostly cloudy, and 78. Des Moines was partly cloudy, and 72. Milwaukee was partly cloudy, and 74. And now a discussion of hazardous weather conditions for the following counties in Illinois: Champaign, Coles, DeWitt, Douglas, Edgar, Moultrie, Piatt, and Vermilion. This hazardous weather outlook is for Central Illinois, East Central Illinois, and West Central Illinois. For today and tonight, no hazardous weather is expected at this time. For Wednesday through Monday, no hazardous weather is expected at this time. Spotter information statement, spotter activation is not anticipated through tonight. The time is currently 5:17 a.m. Central Daylight Time. 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Now for the official National Weather Service forecast for Champaign, Urbana and surrounding areas of East Central Illinois. Today, mostly sunny. A chance of showers and thunderstorms this morning. Highs in the upper 80s. West winds 15 to 20 miles an hour. Chance of rain 40%. Tonight, mostly clear. Lows in the lower 60s. Northwest winds 10 to 15 miles an hour. Wednesday, mostly sunny. Cooler with highs in the lower 70s. North winds around 10 miles an hour. Wednesday night, partly cloudy until midnight, then clearing. Lows in the mid-50s. Northeast winds 5 to 10 miles an hour. Thursday, sunny. Highs in the mid-70s. Northeast winds around 5 miles an hour. Thursday night, partly cloudy. Lows in the upper 50s. Friday, partly sunny. Highs in the upper 70s. Friday night, partly cloudy. Lows in the upper 50s.

Saturday and Saturday night, mostly clear. Highs in the lower 80s. Lows in the mid-60s. Sunday through Monday, mostly clear. Highs in the upper 80s. Lows in the upper 60s. Again, the forecast for Champaign, Urbana and surrounding areas of East Central Illinois for today, mostly sunny. A chance of showers and thunderstorms this morning. Highs in the upper 80s. West winds 15 to 20 miles an hour. Chance of rain 40%. At 5 a.m. at the Champaign Airport, smoke was reported. Visibility was 5 miles. The temperature was 74 degrees, the dew point was 73, and the relative humidity was 97%. The wind was south at 5 miles an hour. The pressure was 29.76 inches and rising. Elsewhere around the area, it was mostly cloudy, with a temperature of 76 at Bloomington, 76 at Paris, 76 at Terre Haute, 77 at Mattoon, and 78 at Decatur. It was cloudy, with a temperature of 77 at Peoria, and 75 at Springfield. And once again at 5 a.m. at the Champaign Airport, with smoke, the temperature was 74. Looking elsewhere around the Midwest at 5 a.m., Chicago was mostly cloudy, and 75. Indianapolis was cloudy, and 74. St. Louis was cloudy, and 83. Kansas City was mostly cloudy, and 78. Des Moines was partly cloudy, and 72. Milwaukee was partly cloudy, and 74. And now a discussion of hazardous weather conditions for the following counties in Illinois: Champaign, Coles, DeWitt, Douglas, Edgar, Moultrie, Piatt, and Vermilion. This hazardous weather outlook is for Central Illinois, East Central Illinois, and West Central Illinois. For today and tonight, no hazardous weather is expected at this time. For Wednesday through Monday, no hazardous weather is expected at this time. Spotter information statement: spotter activation is not anticipated through tonight. The time is currently 5:21 a.m. Central Daylight Time. 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Now for the official National Weather Service forecast for Champaign, Urbana and surrounding areas of East Central Illinois. Today, mostly sunny. A chance of showers and thunderstorms this morning. Highs in the upper 80s. West winds 15 to 20 miles an hour. Chance of rain 40%. Tonight, mostly clear. Lows in the lower 60s. Northwest winds 10 to 15 miles an hour. Wednesday, mostly sunny. Cooler with highs in the lower 70s. North winds around 10 miles an hour. Wednesday night, partly cloudy until midnight, then clearing. Lows in the mid-50s. Northeast winds 5 to 10 miles an hour. Thursday, sunny. Highs in the mid-70s. Northeast winds around 5 miles an hour. Thursday night, partly cloudy. Lows in the upper 50s. Friday, partly sunny. Highs in the upper 70s. Friday night, partly cloudy. Lows in the upper 50s. Saturday and Saturday night, mostly clear. Highs in the lower 80s. Lows in the mid-60s. Sunday through Monday, mostly clear. Highs in the upper 80s. Lows in the upper 60s. Again, the forecast for Champaign, Urbana and surrounding areas of East Central Illinois for today, mostly sunny. A chance of showers and thunderstorms this morning. Highs in the upper 80s. West winds 15 to 20 miles an hour. Chance of rain 40%. At 5 a.m. at the Champaign Airport, smoke was reported. Visibility was 5 miles. The temperature was 74 degrees, the dew point was 73, and the relative humidity was 97%. The wind was south at 5 miles an hour. The pressure was 29.76 inches and rising. Elsewhere around the area, it was mostly cloudy, with a temperature of 77 at Peoria, and 76 at Terre Haute. It was cloudy, with a temperature of 76 at Bloomington, 76 at Paris, 77 at Mattoon, 78 at Decatur, and 75 at Springfield. And once again at 5 a.m. at the Champaign Airport, with smoke, the temperature was 74. Looking elsewhere around the Midwest at 5 a.m., Chicago was mostly cloudy, and 75.

Indianapolis was cloudy and 74. St. Louis was cloudy and 83. Kansas City was mostly cloudy and 78. Des Moines was partly cloudy and 72. Milwaukee was partly cloudy and 74. And now a discussion of hazardous weather conditions for the following counties in Illinois: Champaign, Coles, DeWitt, Douglas, Edgar, Moultrie, Piatt, and Vermilion. This hazardous weather outlook is for Central Illinois, East Central Illinois, and West Central Illinois. For today and tonight, no hazardous weather is expected at this time. For Wednesday through Monday, no hazardous weather is expected at this time. Spotter information statement: spotter activation is not anticipated through tonight. The time is currently 5:25 a.m. Central Daylight Time. 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Now for the official National Weather Service forecast for Champaign, Urbana, and surrounding areas of East Central Illinois. Today, mostly sunny. A chance of showers and thunderstorms this morning. Highs in the upper 80s. West winds 15 to 20 miles an hour. Chance of rain 40%. Tonight, mostly clear. Lows in the lower 60s. Northwest winds 10 to 15 miles an hour. Wednesday, mostly sunny. Cooler with highs in the lower 70s. North winds around 10 miles an hour. Wednesday night, partly cloudy until midnight, then clearing. Lows in the mid-50s. Northeast winds 5 to 10 miles an hour. Thursday, sunny. Highs in the mid-70s. Northeast winds around 5 miles an hour. Thursday night, partly cloudy. Lows in the upper 50s. Friday, partly sunny. Highs in the upper 70s. Friday night, partly cloudy. Lows in the upper 50s. Saturday and Saturday night, mostly clear. Highs in the lower 80s. Lows in the mid-60s. Sunday through Monday, mostly clear. Highs in the upper 80s. Lows in the upper 60s. Again, the forecast for Champaign, Urbana, and surrounding areas of East Central Illinois for today, mostly sunny. A chance of showers and thunderstorms this morning. Highs in the upper 80s. West winds 15 to 20 miles an hour. Chance of rain 40%. At 5 a.m. at the Champaign Airport, smoke was reported. Visibility was 5 miles. The temperature was 74 degrees, the dew point was 73, and the relative humidity was 97%. The wind was south at 5 miles an hour. The pressure was 29.76 inches and rising. Elsewhere around the area, it was mostly cloudy, with a temperature of 77 at Peoria and 76 at Terre Haute. It was cloudy, with a temperature of 76 at Bloomington, 76 at Paris, 77 at Mattoon, 78 at Decatur, and 75 at Springfield. And once again at 5 a.m. at the Champaign Airport, with smoke, the temperature was 74. Looking elsewhere around the Midwest at 5 a.m., Chicago was mostly cloudy and 75. Indianapolis was cloudy and 74. St. Louis was cloudy and 83. Kansas City was mostly cloudy and 78. Des Moines was partly cloudy and 72. Milwaukee was partly cloudy and 74. And now a discussion of hazardous weather conditions for the following counties in Illinois: Champaign, Coles, DeWitt, Douglas, Edgar, Moultrie, Piatt, and Vermilion. This hazardous weather outlook is for Central Illinois, East Central Illinois, and West Central Illinois. For today and tonight, no hazardous weather is expected at this time. For Wednesday through Monday, no hazardous weather is expected at this time. Spotter information statement: spotter activation is not anticipated through tonight. The time is currently 5:28 a.m. Central Daylight Time. 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Now for the official National Weather Service forecast for Champaign, Urbana, and surrounding areas of East Central Illinois. Today, mostly sunny. A chance of showers and thunderstorms this morning. Highs in the upper 80s. West winds 15 to 20 miles an hour. Chance of rain 40%. Tonight, mostly clear. Lows in

highs in the mid-70s. Northeast winds around 5 miles an hour. Thursday night, partly cloudy. Lows in the upper 50s. Friday, partly sunny. Highs in the upper 70s. Friday night, partly cloudy. Lows in the upper 50s. Saturday and Saturday night, mostly clear. Highs in the lower 80s. Lows in the mid-60s. Sunday through Monday, mostly clear. Highs in the upper 80s. Lows in the upper 60s. Again, the forecast for Champaign, Urbana and surrounding areas of East Central Illinois for today, mostly sunny. A chance of showers and thunderstorms this morning. Highs in the upper 80s. West winds 15 to 20 miles an hour. Chance of rain 40%. The Champaign, Illinois Airport Climate Summary for yesterday, July 20, 2026. Yesterday's high temperature of 81 degrees occurred at 5:29 p.m. The normal high is 85. Yesterday's low temperature of 65 degrees occurred at 5:32 a.m. The normal low is 65. No precipitation fell yesterday. Yesterday the maximum wind observed was 12 miles an hour from the south. The highest wind gust observed was 18 miles per hour from the south, which occurred at 3:49 p.m. Yesterday the average wind speed was 5 miles per hour. Sunrise today is at 5:42 a.m. and sunset is at 8:17 p.m. The Mattoon, Illinois Airport Climate Summary for yesterday, July 20, 2026. Yesterday's high temperature of 85 degrees occurred at 12:35 p.m. The normal high is 86. Yesterday's low temperature of 64 degrees occurred at 4:55 a.m. The normal low is 66. No precipitation fell yesterday. Yesterday the maximum wind observed was 14 miles an hour from the south. The highest wind gust observed was 19 miles per hour from the southeast, which occurred at 4:08 p.m. The average wind speed was less than 5 miles per hour yesterday. Sunrise today is at 5:43 a.m. and sunset is at 8:15 p.m. At 5 a.m. at the Champaign Airport, smoke was reported. Visibility was 5 miles. The temperature was 74 degrees, the dew point was 73, and the relative humidity was 97%. The wind was south at 5 miles an hour. The pressure was 29.76 inches and rising. Elsewhere around the area, it was mostly cloudy, with a temperature of 77 at Peoria, and 76 at Terre Haute. It was cloudy, with a temperature of 76 at Bloomington, 76 at Paris, 77 at Mattoon, 78 at Decatur, and 75 at Springfield. And once again at 5 a.m. at the Champaign Airport, with smoke, the temperature was 74. Looking elsewhere around the Midwest at 5 a.m., Chicago was mostly cloudy, and 75. Indianapolis was cloudy, and 74. St. Louis was cloudy, and 83. Kansas City was mostly cloudy, and 78. Des Moines was partly cloudy, and around the Midwest at 5 a.m., Chicago was mostly cloudy, and 75. Indianapolis was cloudy, and 74. St. Louis was cloudy, and 83. Kansas City was mostly cloudy, and 78. Des Moines was partly cloudy, and 72. Milwaukee was partly cloudy, and 74. And now a discussion of hazardous weather conditions for the following counties in Illinois: Champaign, Coles, DeWitt, Douglas, Edgar, Moultrie, Piatt, and Vermilion. This hazardous weather outlook is for Central Illinois, East Central Illinois, and West Central Illinois. For today and tonight, no hazardous weather is expected at this time. For Wednesday through Monday, no hazardous weather is expected at this time. Spotter information statement, spotter activation is not anticipated through tonight. The time is currently 5:33 a.m. Central Daylight Time. 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Now for the official National Weather Service forecast for Champaign, Urbana and surrounding areas of East Central Illinois. Today, mostly sunny. A chance of showers and thunderstorms this morning. Highs in the upper 80s. West winds 15 to 20 miles an hour. Chance of rain 40%. Tonight, mostly clear. Lows in the lower 60s. Northwest winds 10 to 15 miles an hour,

Wednesday, mostly sunny. Cooler with highs in the lower 70s. North winds around 10 miles an hour. Wednesday night, partly cloudy until midnight, then clearing. Lows in the mid-50s. Northeast winds 5 to 10 miles an hour. Thursday, sunny. Highs in the mid-70s. Northeast winds around 5 miles an hour. Thursday night, partly cloudy. Lows in the upper 50s. Friday, partly sunny. Highs in the upper 70s. Friday night, partly cloudy. Lows in the upper 50s. Saturday and Saturday night, mostly clear. Highs in the lower 80s. Lows in the mid-60s. Sunday through Monday, mostly clear. Highs in the upper 80s. Lows in the upper 60s. Again, the forecast for Champaign, Urbana and surrounding areas of East Central Illinois for today, mostly sunny. A chance of showers and thunderstorms this morning. Highs in the upper 80s. West winds 15 to 20 miles an hour. Chance of rain 40%. At 5 a.m. at the Champaign Airport, smoke was reported. Visibility was 5 miles. The temperature was 74 degrees, the dew point was 73, and the relative humidity was 97%. The wind was south at 5 miles an hour. The pressure was 29.76 inches and rising. Elsewhere around the area, it was mostly cloudy, with a temperature of 77 at Peoria, and 76 at Terre Haute. It was cloudy, with a temperature of 76 at Bloomington, 76 at Paris, 77 at Mattoon, 78 at Decatur, and 75 at Springfield. And once again at 5 a.m. at the Champaign Airport, with smoke, the temperature was 74. Looking elsewhere around the Midwest at 5 a.m., Chicago was mostly cloudy, and 75. Indianapolis was cloudy, and 74. St. Louis was cloudy, and 83. Kansas City was mostly cloudy, and 78. Des Moines was partly cloudy, and 72. Milwaukee was partly cloudy, and 74. And now a discussion of hazardous weather conditions for the following counties in Illinois: Champaign, Coles, DeWitt, Douglas, Edgar, Moultrie, Piatt, and Vermilion. This hazardous weather outlook is for Central Illinois, East Central Illinois, and West Central Illinois. For today and tonight, no hazardous weather is expected at this time. For Wednesday through Monday, no hazardous weather is expected at this time. Spotter information statement: spotter activation is not anticipated through tonight. The time is currently 5:37 a.m. Central Daylight Time. 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Now for the official National Weather Service forecast for Champaign, Urbana and surrounding areas of East Central Illinois. Today, mostly sunny. A chance of showers and thunderstorms this morning. Highs in the upper 80s. West winds 15 to 20 miles an hour. Chance of rain 40%. Tonight, mostly clear. Lows in the lower 60s. Northwest winds 10 to 15 miles an hour. Wednesday, mostly sunny. Cooler with highs in the lower 70s. North winds around 10 miles an hour. Wednesday night, partly cloudy until midnight, then clearing. Lows in the mid-50s. Northeast winds 5 to 10 miles an hour. Thursday, sunny. Highs in the mid-70s. Northeast winds around 5 miles an hour. Thursday night, partly cloudy. Lows in the upper 50s. Friday, partly sunny. Highs in the upper 70s. Friday night, partly cloudy. Lows in the upper 50s. Saturday and Saturday night, mostly clear. Highs in the lower 80s. Lows in the mid-60s. Sunday through Monday, mostly clear. Highs in the upper 80s. Lows in the upper 60s. Again, the forecast for Champaign, Urbana and surrounding areas of East Central Illinois for today, mostly sunny. A chance of showers and thunderstorms this morning. Highs in the upper 80s. West winds 15 to 20 miles an hour. Chance of rain 40%. At 5 a.m. at the Champaign Airport, smoke was reported. Visibility was 5 miles. The temperature was 74 degrees, the dew point was 73, and the relative humidity was 97%.

The wind was south at 5 miles an hour. The pressure was 29.76 inches and rising. Elsewhere around the area, it was mostly cloudy, with a temperature of 77 at Peoria and 76 at Terre Haute. It was cloudy, with a temperature of 76 at Bloomington, 76 at Paris, 77 at Mattoon, 78 at Decatur, and 75 at Springfield. And once again at 5 a.m. at the Champaign Airport, with smoke, the temperature was 74. Looking elsewhere around the Midwest at 5 a.m., Chicago was mostly cloudy, and 75. Indianapolis was cloudy, and 74. St. Louis was cloudy, and 83. Kansas City was mostly cloudy, and 78. Des Moines was partly cloudy, and 72. Milwaukee was partly cloudy, and 74. And now a discussion of hazardous weather conditions for the following counties in Illinois: Champaign, Coles, DeWitt, Douglas, Edgar, Moultrie, Piatt, and Vermilion. This hazardous weather outlook is for Central Illinois, East Central Illinois, and West Central Illinois. For today and tonight, no hazardous weather is expected at this time. For Wednesday through Monday, no hazardous weather is expected at this time. Spotter information statement: spotter activation is not anticipated through tonight. The time is currently 5:41 a.m. Central Daylight Time. 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Now for the official National Weather Service forecast for Champaign, Urbana, and surrounding areas of East Central Illinois. Today, mostly sunny. A chance of showers and thunderstorms this morning. Highs in the upper 80s. West winds 15 to 20 miles an hour. Chance of rain 40%. Tonight, mostly clear. Lows in the lower 60s. Northwest winds 10 to 15 miles an hour. Wednesday, mostly sunny. Cooler with highs in the lower 70s. North winds around 10 miles an hour. Wednesday night, partly cloudy until midnight, then clearing. Lows in the mid-50s. Northeast winds 5 to 10 miles an hour. Thursday, sunny. Highs in the mid-70s. Northeast winds around 5 miles an hour. Thursday night, partly cloudy. Lows in the upper 50s. Friday, partly sunny. Highs in the upper 70s. Friday night, partly cloudy. Lows in the upper 50s. Saturday and Saturday night, mostly clear. Highs in the lower 80s. Lows in the mid-60s. Sunday through Monday, mostly clear. Highs in the upper 80s. Lows in the upper 60s. Again, the forecast for Champaign, Urbana, and surrounding areas of East Central Illinois for today, mostly sunny. A chance of showers and thunderstorms this morning. Highs in the upper 80s. West winds 15 to 20 miles an hour. Chance of rain 40%. At 5 a.m. at the Champaign Airport, smoke was reported. Visibility was 5 miles. The temperature was 74 degrees, the dew point was 73, and the relative humidity was 97%. The wind was south at 5 miles an hour. The pressure was 29.76 inches and rising. Elsewhere around the area, it was mostly cloudy, with a temperature of 77 at Peoria and 76 at Terre Haute. It was cloudy, with a temperature of 76 at Bloomington, 76 at Paris, 77 at Mattoon, 78 at Decatur, and 75 at Springfield. And once again at 5 a.m. at the Champaign Airport, with smoke, the temperature was 74. Looking elsewhere around the Midwest at 5 a.m., Chicago was mostly cloudy, and 75. Indianapolis was cloudy, and 74. St. Louis was cloudy, and 83. Kansas City was mostly cloudy, and 78. Des Moines was partly cloudy, and 72. Milwaukee was partly cloudy, and 74. And now a discussion of hazardous weather conditions for the following counties in Illinois: Champaign, Coles, DeWitt, Douglas, Edgar, Moultrie, Piatt, and Vermilion. This hazardous weather outlook is for Central Illinois, East Central Illinois, and West Central Illinois. For today and tonight, no hazardous weather is expected at this time. For Wednesday through Monday, no hazardous weather is expected at this time. Spotter information statement: spotter

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The time is currently 5:44 a.m. Central Daylight Time. 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Now for the official National Weather Service forecast for Champaign, Urbana and surrounding areas of East Central Illinois. Today, mostly sunny. A chance of showers and thunderstorms this morning. Highs in the upper 80s. West winds 15 to 20 miles an hour. Chance of rain 40%. Tonight, mostly clear. Lows in the lower 60s. Northwest winds 10 to 15 miles an hour. Wednesday, mostly sunny. Cooler with highs in the lower 70s. North winds around 10 miles an hour. Wednesday night, partly cloudy until midnight, then clearing. Lows in the mid-50s. Northeast winds 5 to 10 miles an hour. Thursday, sunny. Highs in the mid-70s. Northeast winds around 5 miles an hour. Thursday night, partly cloudy. Lows in the upper 50s. Friday, partly sunny. Highs in the upper 70s. Friday night, partly cloudy. Lows in the upper 50s. Saturday and Saturday night, mostly clear. Highs in the lower 80s. Lows in the mid-60s. Sunday through Monday, mostly clear. Highs in the upper 80s. Lows in the upper 60s. Again, the forecast for Champaign, Urbana and surrounding areas of East Central Illinois for today, mostly sunny. A chance of showers and thunderstorms this morning. Highs in the upper 80s. West winds 15 to 20 miles an hour. Chance of rain 40%. The Champaign, Illinois Airport Climate Summary for yesterday, July 20, 2026. Yesterday's high temperature of 81 degrees occurred at 5:29 p.m. The normal high is 85. Yesterday's low temperature of 65 degrees occurred at 5:32 a.m. The normal low is 65. No precipitation fell yesterday. Yesterday the maximum wind observed was 12 miles an hour from the south. The highest wind gust observed was 18 miles per hour from the south, which occurred at 3:49 p.m. Yesterday the average wind speed was 5 miles per hour. Sunrise today is at 5:42 a.m. and sunset is at 8:17 p.m. The Mattoon, Illinois Airport Climate Summary for yesterday, July 20, 2026. Yesterday's high temperature of 85 degrees occurred at 12:35 p.m. The normal high is 86. Yesterday's low temperature of 64 degrees occurred at 4:55 a.m. The normal low is 66. No precipitation fell yesterday. Yesterday the maximum wind observed was 14 miles an hour from the south. The highest wind gust observed was 19 miles per hour from the southeast, which occurred at 4:08 p.m. The average wind speed was less than 5 miles per hour yesterday. Sunrise today is at 5:43 a.m. and sunset is at 8:15 p.m. At 5 a.m. at the Champaign Airport, smoke was reported. Visibility was 5 miles. The temperature was 74 degrees, the dew point was 73, and the relative humidity was 97%. The wind was south at 5 miles an hour. The pressure was 29.76 inches and rising. Elsewhere around the area, it was mostly cloudy, with a temperature of 77 at Peoria and 76 at Terre Haute. It was cloudy, with a temperature of 76 at Bloomington, 76 at Paris, 77 at Mattoon, 78 at Decatur, and 75 at Springfield. And once again at 5 a.m. at the Champaign Airport, with smoke, the temperature was 74. Looking elsewhere around the Midwest at 5 a.m., Chicago was mostly cloudy, and 75. Indianapolis was cloudy, and 74. St. Louis was cloudy, and 83. Kansas City was mostly cloudy, and 78. Des Moines was partly cloudy, and 72. Milwaukee was partly cloudy, and 74. And now a discussion of hazardous weather conditions for the following counties in Illinois: Champaign, Coles, DeWitt, Douglas, Edgar, Moultrie, Piatt, and Vermilion. This hazardous weather outlook is for Central Illinois, East Central Illinois, and West Central Illinois. For today and tonight, no hazardous weather is expected at this time. For Wednesday through Monday, no hazardous weather is expected at this time.

spotter information statement. Spotter activation is not anticipated through tonight. The time is currently 5:49 a.m. Central Daylight Time. 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Now for the official National Weather Service forecast for Champaign, Urbana, and surrounding areas of East Central Illinois. Today, mostly sunny. A chance of showers and thunderstorms this morning. Highs in the upper 80s. West winds 15 to 20 miles an hour. Chance of rain 40%. Tonight, mostly clear. Lows in the lower 60s. Northwest winds 10 to 15 miles an hour. Wednesday, mostly sunny. Cooler with highs in the lower 70s. North winds around 10 miles an hour. Wednesday night, partly cloudy until midnight, then clearing. Lows in the mid-50s. Northeast winds 5 to 10 miles an hour. Thursday, sunny. Highs in the mid-70s. Northeast winds around 5 miles an hour. Thursday night, partly cloudy. Lows in the upper 50s. Friday, partly sunny. Highs in the upper 70s. Friday night, partly cloudy. Lows in the upper 50s. Saturday and Saturday night, mostly clear. Highs in the lower 80s. Lows in the mid-60s. Sunday through Monday, mostly clear. Highs in the upper 80s. Lows in the upper 60s. Again, the forecast for Champaign, Urbana, and surrounding areas of East Central Illinois for today, mostly sunny. A chance of showers and thunderstorms this morning. Highs in the upper 80s. West winds 15 to 20 miles an hour. Chance of rain 40%. At 5 a.m. at the Champaign Airport, smoke was reported. Visibility was 5 miles. The temperature was 74 degrees, the dew point was 73, and the relative humidity was 97%. The wind was south at 5 miles an hour. The pressure was 29.76 inches and rising. Elsewhere around the area, it was mostly cloudy, with a temperature of 77 at Peoria and 76 at Terre Haute. It was cloudy, with a temperature of 76 at Bloomington, 76 at Paris, 77 at Mattoon, 78 at Decatur, and 75 at Springfield. And once again at 5 a.m. at the Champaign Airport, with smoke, the temperature was 74. Looking elsewhere around the Midwest at 5 a.m., Chicago was mostly cloudy, and 75. Indianapolis was cloudy, and 74. St. Louis was cloudy, and 83. Kansas City was mostly cloudy, and 78. Des Moines was partly cloudy, and 72. Milwaukee was partly cloudy, and 74. And now a discussion of hazardous weather conditions for the following counties in Illinois: Champaign, Coles, DeWitt, Douglas, Edgar, Moultrie, Piatt, and Vermilion. This hazardous weather outlook is for Central Illinois, East Central Illinois, and West Central Illinois. For today and tonight, no hazardous weather is expected at this time. For Wednesday through Monday, no hazardous weather is expected at this time. Spotter information statement. Spotter activation is not anticipated through tonight. The time is currently 5:53 a.m. Central Daylight Time. 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Now for the official National Weather Service forecast for Champaign, Urbana, and surrounding areas of East Central Illinois. Today, mostly sunny. A chance of showers and thunderstorms this morning. Highs in the upper 80s. West winds 15 to 20 miles an hour. Chance of rain 40%. Tonight, mostly clear. Lows in the lower 60s. Northwest winds 10 to 15 miles an hour. Wednesday, mostly sunny. Cooler with highs in the lower 70s. North winds around 10 miles an hour. Wednesday night, partly cloudy until midnight, then clearing. Lows in the mid-50s. Northeast winds 5 to 10 miles an hour. Thursday, sunny. Highs in the mid-70s. Northeast winds around 5 miles an hour. Thursday night, partly cloudy. Lows in the upper 50s. Friday, partly sunny. Highs in the upper 70s. Friday night, partly cloudy. Lows in the upper 50s.

and Saturday night, mostly clear. Highs in the lower 80s. Lows in the mid-60s. Sunday through Monday, mostly clear. Highs in the upper 80s. Lows in the upper 60s. Again, the forecast for Champaign, Urbana and surrounding areas of East Central Illinois for today, mostly sunny. A chance of showers and thunderstorms this morning. Highs in the upper 80s. West winds 15 to 20 miles an hour. Chance of rain 40%. At 5 a.m. at the Champaign Airport, smoke was reported. Visibility was 5 miles. The temperature was 74 degrees, the dew point was 73, and the relative humidity was 97%. The wind was south at 5 miles an hour. The pressure was 29.76 inches and rising. Elsewhere around the area, it was mostly cloudy, with a temperature of 77 at Peoria, and 76 at Terre Haute. It was cloudy, with a temperature of 76 at Bloomington, 76 at Paris, 77 at Mattoon, 78 at Decatur, and 75 at Springfield. And once again at 5 a.m. at the Champaign Airport, with smoke, the temperature was 74. Looking elsewhere around the Midwest at 5 a.m., Chicago was mostly cloudy, and 75. Indianapolis was cloudy, and 74. St. Louis was cloudy, and 83. Kansas City was mostly cloudy, and 78. Des Moines was partly cloudy, and 72. Milwaukee was partly cloudy, and 74. And now a discussion of hazardous weather conditions for the following counties in Illinois: Champaign, Coles, DeWitt, Douglas, Edgar, Moultrie, Piatt, and Vermilion. This hazardous weather outlook is for Central Illinois, East Central Illinois, and West Central Illinois. For today and tonight, no hazardous weather is expected at this time. For Wednesday through Monday, no hazardous weather is expected at this time. Spotter information statement: spotter activation is not anticipated through tonight. The time is currently 5:56 a.m. Central Daylight Time. 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Now for the official National Weather Service forecast for Champaign, Urbana and surrounding areas of East Central Illinois. Today, mostly sunny. A chance of showers and thunderstorms this morning. Highs in the upper 80s. West winds 15 to 20 miles an hour. Chance of rain 40%. Tonight, mostly clear. Lows in the lower 60s. Northwest winds 10 to 15 miles an hour. Wednesday, mostly sunny. Cooler with highs in the lower 70s. North winds around 10 miles an hour. Wednesday night, partly cloudy until midnight, then clearing. Lows in the mid-50s. Northeast winds 5 to 10 miles an hour. Thursday, sunny. Highs in the mid-70s. Northeast winds around 5 miles an hour. Thursday night, partly cloudy. Lows in the upper 50s. Friday, partly sunny. Highs in the upper 70s. Friday night, partly cloudy. Lows in the upper 50s. Saturday and Saturday night, mostly clear. Highs in the lower 80s. Lows in the mid-60s. Sunday through Monday, mostly clear. Highs in the upper 80s. Lows in the upper 60s. Again, the forecast for Champaign, Urbana and surrounding areas of East Central Illinois for today, mostly sunny. A chance of showers and thunderstorms this morning. Highs in the upper 80s. West winds 15 to 20 miles an hour. Chance of rain 40%. At 5 a.m. at the Champaign Airport, smoke was reported. Visibility was 5 miles. The temperature was 74 degrees, the dew point was 73, and the relative humidity was 97%. The wind was south at 5 miles an hour. The pressure was 29.76 inches and rising. Elsewhere around the area, it was mostly cloudy, with a temperature of 77 at Peoria, and 76 at Terre Haute. It was cloudy, with a temperature of 76 at Bloomington, 76 at Paris, 77 at Mattoon, 78 at Decatur, and 75 at Springfield. And once again at 5 a.m. at the Champaign Airport, with smoke, the temperature was 74. Looking elsewhere around the Midwest at 5 a.m., Chicago was mostly cloudy, and 75.

Annapolis was cloudy and 74. St. Louis was cloudy and 83. Kansas City was mostly cloudy and 78. Des Moines was partly cloudy and 72. Milwaukee was partly cloudy and 74. And now a discussion of hazardous weather conditions for the following counties in Illinois: Champaign, Coles, DeWitt, Douglas, Edgar, Moultrie, Piatt, and Vermilion. This hazardous weather outlook is for Central Illinois, East Central Illinois, and West Central Illinois. For today and tonight, no hazardous weather is expected at this time. For Wednesday through Monday, no hazardous weather is expected at this time. Spotter information statement: spotter activation is not anticipated through tonight. The Champaign, Illinois Airport climate summary for yesterday, July 20, 2026. Yesterday's high temperature of 81 degrees occurred at 5:29 p.m. The normal high is 85. Yesterday's low temperature of 65 degrees occurred at 5:32 a.m. The normal low is 65. No precipitation fell yesterday. Yesterday the maximum wind observed was 12 miles an hour from the south. The highest wind gust observed was 18 miles per hour from the south, which occurred at 3:49 p.m. Yesterday the average wind speed was 5 miles per hour. Sunrise today is at 5:42 a.m. and sunset is at 8:17 p.m. The Mattoon, Illinois Airport climate summary for yesterday, July 20, 2026. Yesterday's high temperature of 85 degrees occurred at 12:35 p.m. The normal high is 86. Yesterday's low temperature of 64 degrees occurred at 4:55 a.m. The normal low is 66. No precipitation fell yesterday. Yesterday the maximum wind observed was 14 miles an hour from the south. The highest wind gust observed was 19 miles per hour from the southeast, which occurred at 4:08 p.m. The average wind speed was less than 5 miles per hour yesterday. Sunrise today is at 5:43 a.m. and sunset is at 8:15 p.m. The time is currently 6:02 a.m. Central Daylight Time. 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Now for the official National Weather Service forecast for Champaign, Urbana, and surrounding areas of East Central Illinois. Today, mostly sunny. A chance of showers and thunderstorms this morning. Highs in the upper 80s. West winds 15 to 20 miles an hour. Chance of rain 40%. Tonight, mostly clear. Lows in the lower 60s. Northwest winds 10 to 15 miles an hour. Wednesday, mostly sunny. Cooler with highs in the lower 70s. North winds around 10 miles an hour. Wednesday night, partly cloudy until midnight, then clearing. Lows in the mid-50s. Northeast winds 5 to 10 miles an hour. Thursday, sunny. Highs in the mid-70s. Northeast winds around 5 miles an hour. Thursday night, partly cloudy. Lows in the upper 50s. Friday, partly sunny. Highs in the upper 70s. Friday night, partly cloudy. Lows in the upper 50s. Saturday and Saturday night, mostly clear. Highs in the lower 80s. Lows in the mid-60s. Sunday through Monday, mostly clear. Highs in the upper 80s. Lows in the upper 60s. Again, the forecast for Champaign, Urbana, and surrounding areas of East Central Illinois for today, mostly sunny. A chance of showers and thunderstorms this morning. Highs in the upper 80s. West winds 15 to 20 miles an hour. Chance of rain 40%. And now a discussion of hazardous weather conditions for the following counties in Illinois: Champaign, Coles, DeWitt, Douglas, Edgar, Moultrie, Piatt, and Vermilion. This hazardous weather outlook is for Central Illinois, East Central Illinois, and West Central Illinois. For today and tonight, no hazardous weather is expected at this time. For Wednesday through Monday, no hazardous weather is expected at this time. Spotter information statement: spotter activation is not anticipated through tonight. The time is currently 6:04 a.m. Central Daylight Time. 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Now for the official National Weather Service forecast for Champaign, Urbana, and surrounding areas of East Central

today, mostly sunny. A chance of showers and thunderstorms this morning. Highs in the upper 80s. West winds 15 to 20 miles an hour. Chance of rain 40%. Tonight, mostly clear. Lows in the lower 60s. Northwest winds 10 to 15 miles an hour. Wednesday, mostly sunny. Cooler with highs in the lower 70s. North winds around 10 miles an hour. Wednesday night, partly cloudy until midnight, then clearing. Lows in the mid-50s. Northeast winds 5 to 10 miles an hour. Thursday, sunny. Highs in the mid-70s. Northeast winds around 5 miles an hour. Thursday night, partly cloudy. Lows in the upper 50s. Friday, partly sunny. Highs in the upper 70s. Friday night, partly cloudy. Lows in the upper 50s. Saturday and Saturday night, mostly clear. Highs in the lower 80s. Lows in the mid-60s. Sunday through Monday, mostly clear. Highs in the upper 80s. Lows in the upper 60s. Again, the forecast for Champaign, Urbana and surrounding areas of East Central Illinois for today, mostly sunny. A chance of showers and thunderstorms this morning. Highs in the upper 80s. West winds 15 to 20 miles an hour. Chance of rain 40%. 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Programming originates from NOAA's National Weather Service office in Lincoln and transmits from the WCIA television tower near Seymour. The station serves the following counties: Champaign, DeWitt, Coles, Douglas, Edgar, Ford, Moultrie, Piatt, and Vermilion. 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At 6 a.m. at the Champaign Airport, smoke was reported. Visibility was 4 miles. The temperature was 74 degrees, the dew point was 73, and the relative humidity was 97%. The wind was west at 3 miles an hour. The pressure was 29.76 inches and steady. Elsewhere around the area, it was mostly cloudy, with a temperature of 76 at Peoria and 76 at Terre Haute. It was cloudy, with a temperature of 77 at Bloomington, 76 at Paris, 77 at Mattoon, 79 at Decatur, and 76 at Springfield. And once again at 6 a.m. at the Champaign Airport, with smoke, the temperature was 74. Looking elsewhere around the Midwest at 6 a.m., Chicago was mostly cloudy, and 74. Indianapolis was cloudy, and 77. St. Louis was mostly cloudy, and 83. Kansas City was mostly cloudy, and 75. Des Moines was partly cloudy, and 72. Milwaukee was partly cloudy, and 73. And now a discussion of hazardous weather conditions for the following counties in Illinois: Champaign, Coles, DeWitt, Douglas, Edgar, Moultrie, Piatt, and Vermilion. This hazardous weather outlook is for Central Illinois, East Central Illinois, and West Central Illinois. For today and tonight, no hazardous weather is expected at this time. For Wednesday through Monday, no hazardous weather is expected at this time. Spotter information statement: spotter activation is not anticipated through tonight. The time is currently 6:08 a.m. Central Daylight Time. 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Now for the official National Weather Service forecast for Champaign, Urbana and surrounding areas of East Central Illinois. Today, mostly sunny. A chance of showers and thunderstorms this morning. Highs in the upper 80s. West winds 15 to 20 miles an hour. Chance of rain 40%. Tonight, mostly clear. Lows in the lower 60s. Northwest winds 10 to 15 miles an hour. Wednesday, mostly sunny. Cooler with highs in the lower 70s. North winds around 10 miles an hour. Wednesday night, partly cloudy until midnight, then clearing. Lows in the mid-50s. Northeast winds 5 to 10 miles an hour. Thursday, sunny. Highs in the mid-70s. Northeast winds around 5 miles an hour. Thursday night, partly cloudy. Lows in the upper 50s.
Friday, partly sunny. Highs in the upper 70s. Friday night, partly cloudy. Lows in the upper 50s. Saturday and Saturday night, mostly clear. Highs in the lower 80s. Lows in the mid-60s. Sunday through Monday, mostly clear. Highs in the upper 80s. Lows in the upper 60s. Again, the forecast for Champaign, Urbana and surrounding areas of East Central Illinois for today, mostly sunny. A chance of showers and thunderstorms this morning. Highs in the upper 80s. West winds 15 to 20 miles an hour. Chance of rain 40%. At 6 a.m. at the Champaign Airport, smoke was reported. Visibility was 4 miles. The temperature was 74 degrees, the dew point was 73, and the relative humidity was 97%. The wind was west at 3 miles an hour. The pressure was 29.76 inches and steady. Elsewhere around the area, it was mostly cloudy, with a temperature of 76 at Peoria and 76 at Terre Haute. It was cloudy, with a temperature of 77 at Bloomington, 76 at Paris, 77 at Mattoon, 79 at Decatur, and 76 at Springfield. And once again at 6 a.m. at the Champaign Airport, with smoke, the temperature was 74. At 6 a.m. at the Champaign Airport, smoke was reported. Visibility was 4 miles. The temperature was 74 degrees, the dew point was 73, and the relative humidity was 97%. The wind was west at 3 miles an hour. The pressure was 29.76 inches and steady. Elsewhere around the area, at Terre Haute, it was partly cloudy, with a temperature of 76. It was mostly cloudy, with a temperature of 76 at Paris, 77 at Mattoon, and 79 at Decatur. It was cloudy, with a temperature of 76 at Peoria, 77 at Bloomington, and 76 at Springfield. And once again at 6 a.m. at the Champaign Airport, with smoke, the temperature was 74. Looking elsewhere around the Midwest at 6 a.m., Chicago was mostly cloudy, and 74. Indianapolis was cloudy, and 77. St. Louis was mostly cloudy, and 83. Kansas City was mostly cloudy, and 75. Des Moines was partly cloudy, and 72. Milwaukee was partly cloudy, and 73. And now a discussion of hazardous weather conditions for the following counties in Illinois: Champaign, Coles, DeWitt, Douglas, Edgar, Moultrie, Piatt, and Vermilion. This hazardous weather outlook is for Central Illinois, East Central Illinois, and West Central Illinois. For today and tonight, no hazardous weather is expected at this time. For Wednesday through Monday, no hazardous weather is expected at this time. Spotter information statement, spotter activation is not anticipated through tonight. The time is currently 6:13 a.m. Central Daylight Time. 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Now for the official National Weather Service forecast for Champaign, Urbana and surrounding areas of East Central Illinois. Today, mostly sunny. A chance of showers and thunderstorms this morning. Highs in the upper 80s. West winds 15 to 20 miles an hour. Chance of rain 40%. Tonight, mostly clear. Lows in the lower 60s. Northwest winds 10 to 15 miles an hour. Wednesday, mostly sunny. Cooler with highs in the lower 70s. North winds around 10 miles an hour. Wednesday night, partly cloudy until midnight, then clearing. Lows in the mid-50s. Northeast winds 5 to 10 miles an hour. Thursday, sunny. Highs in the mid-70s. Northeast winds around 5 miles an hour. Thursday night, partly cloudy. Lows in the upper 50s. Friday, partly sunny. Highs in the upper 70s. Friday night, partly cloudy. Lows in the upper 50s. Saturday and Saturday night, mostly clear. Highs in the lower 80s. Lows in the mid-60s. Sunday through Monday, mostly clear. Highs in the upper 80s. Lows in the upper 60s. Again, the forecast for Champaign, Urbana and surrounding areas of East Central Illinois for today, mostly sunny. A chance of showers and thunderstorms this morning. Highs in the upper 80s.
West winds 15 to 20 miles an hour. Chance of rain 40%. At 6 a.m. at the Champaign Airport, smoke was reported. Visibility was 4 miles. The temperature was 74 degrees, the dew point was 73, and the relative humidity was 97%. The wind was west at 3 miles an hour. The pressure was 29.76 inches and steady. Elsewhere around the area, at Terre Haute, it was partly cloudy, with a temperature of 76. It was mostly cloudy, with a temperature of 76 at Paris, 77 at Mattoon, and 79 at Decatur. It was cloudy, with a temperature of 76 at Peoria, 77 at Bloomington, and 76 at Springfield. And once again at 6 a.m. at the Champaign Airport, with smoke, the temperature was 74. The Champaign, Illinois Airport Climate Summary for yesterday, July 20, 2026. Yesterday's high temperature of 81 degrees occurred at 5:29 p.m. The normal high is 85. Yesterday's low temperature of 65 degrees occurred at 5:32 a.m. The normal low is 65. No precipitation fell yesterday. Yesterday the maximum wind observed was 12 miles an hour from the south. The highest wind gust observed was 18 miles per hour from the south, which occurred at 3:49 p.m. Yesterday the average wind speed was 5 miles per hour. Sunrise today is at 5:42 a.m. and sunset is at 8:17 p.m. The Mattoon, Illinois Airport Climate Summary for yesterday, July 20, 2026. Yesterday's high temperature of 85 degrees occurred at 12:35 p.m. The normal high is 86. Yesterday's low temperature of 64 degrees occurred at 4:55 a.m. The normal low is 66. No precipitation fell yesterday. Yesterday the maximum wind observed was 14 miles an hour from the south. The highest wind gust observed was 19 miles per hour from the southeast, which occurred at 4:08 p.m. The average wind speed was less than 5 miles per hour yesterday. Sunrise today is at 5:43 a.m. and sunset is at 8:15 p.m. Looking elsewhere around the Midwest at 6 a.m., Chicago was mostly cloudy and 74. Indianapolis was cloudy and 77. St. Louis was mostly cloudy and 83. Kansas City was mostly cloudy and 75. Des Moines was partly cloudy and 72. Milwaukee was partly cloudy and 73. And now a discussion of hazardous weather conditions for the following counties in Illinois: Champaign, Coles, DeWitt, Douglas, Edgar, Moultrie, Piatt, and Vermilion. This hazardous weather outlook is for Central Illinois, East Central Illinois, and West Central Illinois. For today and tonight, no hazardous weather is expected at this time. For Wednesday through Monday, no hazardous weather is expected at this time. Spotter information statement: spotter activation is not anticipated through tonight. The time is currently 6:18 a.m. Central Daylight Time. 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Now for the official National Weather Service forecast for Champaign, Urbana, and surrounding areas of East Central Illinois. Today, mostly sunny. A chance of showers and thunderstorms this morning. Highs in the upper 80s. West winds 15 to 20 miles an hour. Chance of rain 40%. Tonight, mostly clear. Lows in the lower 60s. Northwest winds 10 to 15 miles an hour. Wednesday, mostly sunny. Cooler with highs in the lower 70s. North winds around 10 miles an hour. Wednesday night, partly cloudy until midnight, then clearing. Lows in the mid-50s. Northeast winds 5 to 10 miles an hour. Thursday, sunny. Highs in the mid-70s. Northeast winds around 5 miles an hour. Thursday night, partly cloudy. Lows in the upper 50s. Friday, partly sunny. Highs in the upper 70s. Friday night, partly cloudy. Lows in the upper 50s. Saturday and Saturday night, mostly clear. Highs in the lower 80s. Lows in the mid-60s. Sunday through Monday, mostly clear. Highs in the upper 80s. Lows in the upper 60s. Again, the forecast for Champaign, Urbana, and surrounding areas of East Central Illinois.

Today, mostly sunny. A chance of showers and thunderstorms this morning. Highs in the upper 80s. West winds 15 to 20 miles an hour. Chance of rain 40%. At 6 a.m. at the Champaign Airport, smoke was reported. Visibility was 4 miles. The temperature was 74 degrees, the dew point was 73, and the relative humidity was 97%. The wind was west at 3 miles an hour. The pressure was 29.76 inches and steady. Elsewhere around the area, at Terre Haute, it was partly cloudy, with a temperature of 76. It was mostly cloudy, with a temperature of 76 at Paris, 77 at Mattoon, and 79 at Decatur. It was cloudy, with a temperature of 76 at Peoria, 77 at Bloomington, and 76 at Springfield. And once again at 6 a.m. at the Champaign Airport, with smoke, the temperature was 74. At 6 a.m. at the Champaign Airport, haze and smoke were reported. Visibility was 2.5 miles. The temperature was 74 degrees, the dew point was 73, and the relative humidity was 97%. The wind was southwest at 6 miles an hour. The pressure was 29.77 inches and rising. Elsewhere around the area, it was partly cloudy, with a temperature of 76 at Peoria, and 77 at Bloomington. It was mostly cloudy, with a temperature of 76 at Terre Haute, and 76 at Springfield. It was cloudy, with a temperature of 76 at Paris, 77 at Mattoon, and 79 at Decatur. And once again at 6 a.m. at the Champaign Airport, with haze and smoke, the temperature was 74. Looking elsewhere around the Midwest at 6 a.m., Chicago was mostly cloudy, and 74. Indianapolis was cloudy, and 77. St. Louis was mostly cloudy, and 83. Kansas City was mostly cloudy, and 75. Des Moines was partly cloudy, and 72. Milwaukee was partly cloudy, and 73. And now a discussion of hazardous weather conditions for the following counties in Illinois: Champaign, Coles, DeWitt, Douglas, Edgar, Moultrie, Piatt, and Vermilion. This hazardous weather outlook is for central Illinois, east central Illinois, and west central Illinois. For today and tonight, no hazardous weather is expected at this time. For Wednesday through Monday, no hazardous weather is expected at this time. Spotter information statement, spotter activation is not anticipated through tonight. The time is currently 6:22 a.m. Central Daylight Time. 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Now for the official National Weather Service forecast for Champaign, Urbana, and surrounding areas of east central Illinois. Today, mostly sunny. A chance of showers and thunderstorms this morning. Highs in the upper 80s. West winds 15 to 20 miles an hour. Chance of rain 40%. Tonight, mostly clear. Lows in the lower 60s. Northwest winds 10 to 15 miles an hour. Wednesday, mostly sunny. Cooler with highs in the lower 70s. North winds around 10 miles an hour. Wednesday night, partly cloudy until midnight, then clearing. Lows in the mid-50s. Northeast winds 5 to 10 miles an hour. Thursday, sunny. Highs in the mid-70s. Northeast winds around 5 miles an hour. Thursday night, partly cloudy. Lows in the upper 50s. Friday, partly sunny. Highs in the upper 70s. Friday night, partly cloudy. Lows in the upper 50s. Saturday and Saturday night, mostly clear. Highs in the lower 80s. Lows in the mid-60s. Sunday through Monday, mostly clear. Highs in the upper 80s. Lows in the upper 60s. Again, the forecast for Champaign, Urbana, and surrounding areas of east central Illinois for today, mostly sunny. A chance of showers and thunderstorms this morning. Highs in the upper 80s. West winds 15 to 20 miles an hour. Chance of rain 40%. At 6 a.m. at the Champaign Airport, haze and smoke were reported. Visibility was 2.5 miles. The temperature was 74 degrees, the dew point was 73, and the relative humidity was 97%. The wind was southwest at 6 miles an hour. The

was 29.77 inches and rising. Elsewhere around the area, it was partly cloudy, with a temperature of 76 at Peoria, and 77 at Bloomington. It was mostly cloudy, with a temperature of 76 at Terre Haute, and 76 at Springfield. It was cloudy, with a temperature of 76 at Paris, 77 at Mattoon, and 79 at Decatur. And once again at 6 a.m. at the Champaign Airport, with haze and smoke, the temperature was 74. Looking elsewhere around the Midwest at 6 a.m., Chicago was mostly cloudy, and 74. Indianapolis was mostly cloudy, and 77. St. Louis was cloudy, and 83. Kansas City was mostly cloudy, and 75. Des Moines was partly cloudy, and 72. Milwaukee was partly cloudy, and 73. And now a discussion of hazardous weather conditions for the following counties in Illinois: Champaign, Coles, DeWitt, Douglas, Edgar, Moultrie, Piatt, and Vermilion. This hazardous weather outlook is for Central Illinois, East Central Illinois, and West Central Illinois. For today and tonight, no hazardous weather is expected at this time. For Wednesday through Monday, no hazardous weather is expected at this time. Spotter information statement: spotter activation is not anticipated through tonight. The time is currently 6:26 a.m. Central Daylight Time. 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Now for the official National Weather Service forecast for Champaign, Urbana, and surrounding areas of East Central Illinois. Today, mostly sunny. A chance of showers and thunderstorms this morning. Highs in the upper 80s. West winds 15 to 20 miles an hour. Chance of rain 40%. Tonight, mostly clear. Lows in the lower 60s. Northwest winds 10 to 15 miles an hour. Wednesday, mostly sunny. Cooler with highs in the lower 70s. North winds around 10 miles an hour. Wednesday night, partly cloudy until midnight, then clearing. Lows in the mid-50s. Northeast winds 5 to 10 miles an hour. Thursday, sunny. Highs in the mid-70s. Northeast winds around 5 miles an hour. Thursday night, partly cloudy. Lows in the upper 50s. Friday, partly sunny. Highs in the upper 70s. Friday night, partly cloudy. Lows in the upper 50s. Saturday and Saturday night, mostly clear. Highs in the lower 80s. Lows in the mid-60s. Sunday through Monday, mostly clear. Highs in the upper 80s. Lows in the upper 60s. Again, the forecast for Champaign, Urbana, and surrounding areas of East Central Illinois for today, mostly sunny. A chance of showers and thunderstorms this morning. Highs in the upper 80s. West winds 15 to 20 miles an hour. Chance of rain 40%. At 6 a.m. at the Champaign Airport, haze and smoke were reported. Visibility was 2.5 miles. The temperature was 74 degrees, the dew point was 73, and the relative humidity was 97%. The wind was southwest at 6 miles an hour. The pressure was 29.77 inches and rising. Elsewhere around the area, it was partly cloudy, with a temperature of 76 at Peoria, and 77 at Bloomington. It was mostly cloudy, with a temperature of 76 at Terre Haute, and 76 at Springfield. It was cloudy, with a temperature of 76 at Paris, 77 at Mattoon, and 79 at Decatur. And once again at 6 a.m. at the Champaign Airport, with haze and smoke, the temperature was 74. Looking elsewhere around the Midwest at 6 a.m., Chicago was mostly cloudy, and 74. Indianapolis was mostly cloudy, and 77. St. Louis was cloudy, and 83. Kansas City was mostly cloudy, and 75. Des Moines was partly cloudy, and 72. Milwaukee was partly cloudy, and 73. And now a discussion of hazardous weather conditions for the following counties in Illinois: Champaign, Coles, DeWitt, Douglas, Edgar, Moultrie, Piatt, and Vermilion. This hazardous weather outlook is for Central Illinois, East Central Illinois, and West Central Illinois. For today and tonight, no hazardous weather is expected at this time. For Wednesday through Monday, no hazardous

Normal low is 65. No precipitation fell yesterday. Yesterday the maximum wind observed was 12 miles an hour from the south. The highest wind gust observed was 18 miles per hour from the south, which occurred at 3:49 p.m. Yesterday the average wind speed was 5 miles per hour. Sunrise today is at 5:42 a.m. and sunset is at 8:17 p.m. The Mattoon, Illinois Airport Climate Summary for yesterday, July 20, 2026. Yesterday's high temperature of 85 degrees occurred at 12:35 p.m. The normal high is 86. Yesterday's low temperature of 64 degrees occurred at 4:55 a.m. The normal low is 66. No precipitation fell yesterday. Yesterday the maximum wind observed was 14 miles an hour from the south. The highest wind gust observed was 19 miles per hour from the southeast, which occurred at 4:08 p.m. The average wind speed was less than 5 miles per hour yesterday. Sunrise today is at 5:43 a.m. and sunset is at 8:15 p.m. The time is currently 6:31 a.m. Central Daylight Time. 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Now for the official National Weather Service forecast for Champaign, Urbana and surrounding areas of East Central Illinois. Today, mostly sunny. A chance of showers and thunderstorms this morning. Highs in the upper 80s. West winds 15 to 20 miles an hour. Chance of rain 40%. Tonight, mostly clear. Lows in the lower 60s. Northwest winds 10 to 15 miles an hour. Wednesday, mostly sunny. Cooler with highs in the lower 70s. North winds around 10 miles an hour. Wednesday night, partly cloudy until midnight, then clearing. Lows in the mid-50s. Northeast winds 5 to 10 miles an hour. Thursday, sunny. Highs in the mid-70s. Northeast winds around 5 miles an hour. Thursday night, partly cloudy. Lows in the upper 50s. Friday, partly sunny. Highs in the upper 70s. Friday night, partly cloudy. Lows in the upper 50s. Saturday and Saturday night, mostly clear. Highs in the lower 80s. Lows in the mid-60s. Sunday through Monday, mostly clear. Highs in the upper 80s. Lows in the upper 60s. Again, the forecast for Champaign, Urbana and surrounding areas of East Central Illinois for today, mostly sunny. A chance of showers and thunderstorms. Lows in the mid-60s. Sunday through Monday, mostly clear. Highs in the upper 80s. Lows in the upper 60s. Again, the forecast for Champaign, Urbana and surrounding areas of East Central Illinois for today, mostly sunny. A chance of showers and thunderstorms this morning. Highs in the upper 80s. West winds 15 to 20 miles an hour. Chance of rain 40%. At 6 a.m. at the Champaign Airport, haze and smoke were reported. Visibility was 2.5 miles. The temperature was 74 degrees, the dew point was 73, and the relative humidity was 97%. The wind was southwest at 6 miles an hour. The pressure was 29.77 inches and rising. Elsewhere around the area, it was partly cloudy, with a temperature of 76 at Peoria and 77 at Bloomington. It was mostly cloudy, with a temperature of 76 at Terre Haute and 76 at Springfield. It was cloudy, with a temperature of 76 at Paris, 77 at Mattoon, and 79 at Decatur. And once again at 6 a.m. at the Champaign Airport, with haze and smoke, the temperature was 74. Looking elsewhere around the Midwest at 6 a.m., Chicago was mostly cloudy, and 74. Indianapolis was mostly cloudy, and 77. St. Louis was cloudy, and 83. Kansas City was mostly cloudy, and 75. Des Moines was partly cloudy, and 72. Milwaukee was partly cloudy, and 73. And now a discussion of hazardous weather conditions for the following counties in Illinois: Champaign, Coles, DeWitt, Douglas, Edgar, Moultrie, Piatt, and Vermilion. This hazardous weather outlook is for Central Illinois, East Central Illinois, and West Central Illinois. For today and tonight, no hazardous weather is expected at this time. For Wednesday through Monday, no hazardous weather.

is expected at this time. Spotter information statement. Spotter activation is not anticipated through tonight. The time is currently 6:35 a.m. Central Daylight Time. 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Now for the official National Weather Service forecast for Champaign, Urbana and surrounding areas of East Central Illinois. Today, mostly sunny. A chance of showers and thunderstorms this morning. Highs in the upper 80s. West winds 15 to 20 miles an hour. Chance of rain 40%. Tonight, mostly clear. Lows in the lower 60s. Northwest winds 10 to 15 miles an hour. Wednesday, mostly sunny. Cooler with highs in the lower 70s. North winds around 10 miles an hour. Wednesday night, partly cloudy until midnight, then clearing. Lows in the mid-50s. Northeast winds 5 to 10 miles an hour. Thursday, sunny. Highs in the mid-70s. Northeast winds around 5 miles an hour. Thursday night, partly cloudy. Lows in the upper 50s. Friday, partly sunny. Highs in the upper 70s. Friday night, partly cloudy. Lows in the upper 50s. Saturday and Saturday night, mostly clear. Highs in the lower 80s. Lows in the mid-60s. Sunday through Monday, mostly clear. Highs in the upper 80s. Lows in the upper 60s. Again, the forecast for Champaign, Urbana and surrounding areas of East Central Illinois for today, mostly sunny. A chance of showers and thunderstorms this morning. Highs in the upper 80s. West winds 15 to 20 miles an hour. Chance of rain 40%. At 6 a.m. at the Champaign Airport, haze and smoke were reported. Visibility was 2.5 miles. The temperature was 74 degrees, the dew point was 73, and the relative humidity was 97%. The wind was southwest at 6 miles an hour. The pressure was 29.77 inches and rising. Elsewhere around the area, it was partly cloudy, with a temperature of 76 at Peoria, and 77 at Bloomington. It was mostly cloudy, with a temperature of 76 at Terre Haute, and 76 at Springfield. It was cloudy, with a temperature of 76 at Paris, 77 at Mattoon, and 79 at Decatur. And once again at 6 a.m. at the Champaign Airport, with haze and smoke, the temperature was 74. Looking elsewhere around the Midwest at 6 a.m., Chicago was mostly cloudy, and 74. Indianapolis was mostly cloudy, and 77. St. Louis was cloudy, and 83. Kansas City was mostly cloudy, and 75. Des Moines was partly cloudy, and 72. Milwaukee was partly cloudy, and 73. And now a discussion of hazardous weather conditions for the following counties in Illinois: Champaign, Coles, DeWitt, Douglas, Edgar, Moultrie, Piatt, and Vermilion. This hazardous weather outlook is for Central Illinois, East Central Illinois, and West Central Illinois. For today and tonight, no hazardous weather is expected at this time. For Wednesday through Monday, no hazardous weather is expected at this time. Spotter information statement. Spotter activation is not anticipated through tonight. The time is currently 6:38 a.m. Central Daylight Time. 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Now for the official National Weather Service forecast for Champaign, Urbana and surrounding areas of East Central Illinois. Today, mostly sunny. A chance of showers and thunderstorms this morning. Highs in the upper 80s. West winds 15 to 20 miles an hour. Chance of rain 40%. Tonight, mostly clear. Lows in the lower 60s. Northwest winds 10 to 15 miles an hour. Wednesday, mostly sunny. Cooler with highs in the lower 70s. North winds around 10 miles an hour. Wednesday night, partly cloudy until midnight, then clearing. Lows in the mid-50s. Northeast winds 5 to 10 miles an hour. Thursday, sunny. Highs in the mid-70s. Northeast winds around 5 miles an hour. Thursday night, partly cloudy. Lows in the upper 50s. Friday, partly sunny. Highs in the

upper 70s. Friday night, partly cloudy. Lows in the upper 50s. Saturday and Saturday night, mostly clear. Highs in the lower 80s. Lows in the mid 60s. Sunday through Monday, mostly clear. Highs in the upper 80s. Lows in the upper 60s. Again, the forecast for Champaign, Urbana and surrounding areas of East Central Illinois for today, mostly sunny. A chance of showers and thunderstorms this morning. Highs in the upper 80s. West winds 15 to 20 miles an hour. Chance of rain 40%. Now for the official National Weather Service forecast for Champaign, Urbana and surrounding areas of East Central Illinois. Today, mostly sunny. A chance of showers and thunderstorms this morning. Highs in the upper 80s. West winds 15 to 20 miles an hour. Chance of rain 40%. Tonight, mostly clear. Lows in the lower 60s. Northwest winds 10 to 15 miles an hour. Wednesday, mostly sunny. Cooler with highs in the lower 70s. North winds around 10 miles an hour. Wednesday night, partly cloudy until midnight, then clearing. Lows in the mid-50s. Northeast winds 5 to 10 miles an hour. Thursday, sunny. Highs in the mid-70s. Northeast winds around 5 miles an hour. Thursday night, partly cloudy. Lows in the upper 50s. Friday, partly sunny. Highs in the upper 70s. Friday night, partly cloudy. Lows in the upper 50s. Saturday and Saturday night, mostly clear. Highs in the lower 80s. Lows in the mid-60s. Sunday through Monday, mostly clear. Highs in the upper 80s. Lows in the upper 60s. Again, the forecast for Champaign, Urbana and surrounding areas of East Central Illinois for today, mostly sunny. A chance of showers and thunderstorms this morning. Highs in the upper 80s. West winds 15 to 20 miles an hour. Chance of rain 40%. At 6 a.m. at the Champaign Airport, haze and smoke were reported. Visibility was 2.5 miles. The temperature was 74 degrees, the dew point was 73, and the relative humidity was 97%. The wind was southwest at 6 miles an hour. The pressure was 29.77 inches and rising. Elsewhere around the area, it was partly cloudy, with a temperature of 76 at Peoria, and 77 at Bloomington. It was mostly cloudy, with a temperature of 76 at Terre Haute, and 76 at Springfield. It was cloudy, with a temperature of 76 at Paris, 77 at Mattoon, and 79 at Decatur. And once again at 6 a.m. at the Champaign Airport, with haze and smoke, the temperature was 74. Looking elsewhere around the Midwest at 6 a.m., Chicago was mostly cloudy, and 74. Indianapolis was mostly cloudy, and 77. St. Louis was cloudy, and 83. Kansas City was mostly cloudy, and 75. Des Moines was partly cloudy, and 72. Milwaukee was partly cloudy, and 73. And now a discussion of hazardous weather conditions for the following counties in Illinois: Champaign, Coles, DeWitt, Douglas, Edgar, Moultrie, Piatt, and Vermilion. This hazardous weather outlook is for Central Illinois, East Central Illinois, and West Central Illinois. For today and tonight, no hazardous weather is expected at this time. For Wednesday through Monday, no hazardous weather is expected at this time. Spotter information statement. Spotter activation is not anticipated through tonight. The time is currently 6:44 a.m. Central Daylight Time. 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Now for the official National Weather Service forecast for Champaign, Urbana and surrounding areas of East Central Illinois. Today, mostly sunny. A chance of showers and thunderstorms this morning. Highs in the upper 80s. West winds 15 to 20 miles an hour. Chance of rain 40%. Tonight, mostly clear. Lows in the lower 60s. Northwest winds 10 to 15 miles an hour. Wednesday, mostly sunny. Cooler with highs in the lower 70s. North winds around 10 miles an hour. Wednesday night, partly cloudy until midnight, then clearing. Lows in

mid-50s. Northeast winds 5 to 10 miles an hour. Thursday, sunny. Highs in the mid-70s. Northeast winds around 5 miles an hour. Thursday night, partly cloudy. Lows in the upper 50s. Friday, partly sunny. Highs in the upper 70s. Friday night, partly cloudy. Lows in the upper 50s. Saturday and Saturday night, mostly clear. Highs in the lower 80s. Lows in the mid-60s. Sunday through Monday, mostly clear. Highs in the upper 80s. Lows in the upper 60s. Again, the forecast for Champaign, Urbana and surrounding areas of East Central Illinois for today, mostly sunny. A chance of showers and thunderstorms this morning. Highs in the upper 80s. West winds 15 to 20 miles an hour. Chance of rain 40%. The Champaign, Illinois Airport Climate Summary for yesterday, July 20, 2026. Yesterday's high temperature of 81 degrees occurred at 5:29 p.m. The normal high is 85. Yesterday's low temperature of 65 degrees occurred at 5:32 a.m. The normal low is 65. No precipitation fell yesterday. Yesterday the maximum wind observed was 12 miles an hour from the south. The highest wind gust observed was 18 miles per hour from the south, which occurred at 3:49 p.m. Yesterday the average wind speed was 5 miles per hour. Sunrise today is at 5:42 a.m. and sunset is at 8:17 p.m. The Mattoon, Illinois Airport Climate Summary for yesterday, July 20, 2026. Yesterday's high temperature of 85 degrees occurred at 12:35 p.m. The normal high is 86. Yesterday's low temperature of 64 degrees occurred at 4:55 a.m. The normal low is 66. No precipitation fell yesterday. Yesterday the maximum wind observed was 14 miles an hour from the south. The highest wind gust observed was 19 miles per hour from the southeast, which occurred at 4:08 p.m. The average wind speed was less than 5 miles per hour yesterday. Sunrise today is at 5:43 a.m. and sunset is at 8:15 p.m. At 6 a.m. at the Champaign Airport, haze and smoke were reported. Visibility was 2.5 miles. The temperature was 74 degrees, the dew point was 73, and the relative humidity was 97%. The wind was southwest at 6 miles an hour. The pressure was 29.77 inches and rising. Elsewhere around the area, it was partly cloudy, with a temperature of 76 at Peoria and 77 at Bloomington. It was mostly cloudy, with a temperature of 76 at Terre Haute and 76 at Springfield. It was cloudy, with a temperature of 76 at Paris, 77 at Mattoon, and 79 at Decatur. And once again at 6 a.m. at the Champaign Airport, with haze and smoke, the temperature was 74. Looking elsewhere around the Midwest at 6 a.m., Chicago was mostly cloudy, and 74. Indianapolis was mostly cloudy, and 77. St. Louis was cloudy, and 83. Kansas City was mostly cloudy, and 75. Des Moines was partly cloudy, and 72. Milwaukee was partly cloudy, and 73. And now a discussion of hazardous weather conditions for the following counties in Illinois: Champaign, Coles, DeWitt, Douglas, Edgar, Moultrie, Piatt, and Vermilion. This hazardous weather outlook is for Central Illinois, East Central Illinois, and West Central Illinois. For today and tonight, no hazardous weather is expected at this time. For Wednesday through Monday, no hazardous weather is expected at this time. Spotter information statement, spotter activation is not anticipated through tonight. The time is currently 6:49 a.m. Central Daylight Time. 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Now for the official National Weather Service forecast for Champaign, Urbana and surrounding areas of East Central Illinois. Today, mostly sunny. A chance of showers and thunderstorms this morning. Highs in the upper 80s. West winds 15 to 20 miles an hour. Chance of rain 40%. Tonight, mostly clear. Lows in the lower 60s. Northwest winds 10 to 15 miles an hour. Wednesday, mostly sunny. Cooler with highs in the lower 70s.
winds around 10 miles an hour. Wednesday night, partly cloudy until midnight, then clearing. Lows in the mid-50s. Northeast winds 5 to 10 miles an hour. Thursday, sunny. Highs in the mid-70s. Northeast winds around 5 miles an hour. Thursday night, partly cloudy. Lows in the upper 50s. Friday, partly sunny. Highs in the upper 70s. Friday night, partly cloudy. Lows in the upper 50s. Saturday and Saturday night, mostly clear. Highs in the lower 80s. Lows in the mid-60s. Sunday through Monday, mostly clear. Highs in the upper 80s. Lows in the upper 60s. Again, the forecast for Champaign, Urbana and surrounding areas of East Central Illinois for today, mostly sunny. A chance of showers and thunderstorms this morning. Highs in the upper 80s. West winds 15 to 20 miles an hour. Chance of rain 40%. At 6 a.m. at the Champaign Airport, haze and smoke were reported. Visibility was 2.5 miles. The temperature was 74 degrees, the dew point was 73, and the relative humidity was 97%. The wind was southwest at 6 miles an hour. The pressure was 29.77 inches and rising. Elsewhere around the area, it was partly cloudy, with a temperature of 76 at Peoria and 77 at Bloomington. It was mostly cloudy, with a temperature of 76 at Terre Haute and 76 at Springfield. It was cloudy, with a temperature of 76 at Paris, 77 at Mattoon, and 79 at Decatur. And once again at 6 a.m. at the Champaign Airport, with haze and smoke, the temperature was 74. Looking elsewhere around the Midwest at 6 a.m., Chicago was mostly cloudy, and 74. Indianapolis was mostly cloudy, and 77. St. Louis was cloudy, and 83. Kansas City was mostly cloudy, and 75. Des Moines was partly cloudy, and 72. Milwaukee was partly cloudy, and 73. And now a discussion of hazardous weather conditions for the following counties in Illinois: Champaign, Coles, DeWitt, Douglas, Edgar, Moultrie, Piatt, and Vermilion. This hazardous weather outlook is for Central Illinois, East Central Illinois, and West Central Illinois. For today and tonight, no hazardous weather is expected at this time. For Wednesday through Monday, no hazardous weather is expected at this time. Spotter information statement: spotter activation is not anticipated through tonight. The time is currently 6:53 a.m. Central Daylight Time. 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Now for the official National Weather Service forecast for Champaign, Urbana and surrounding areas of East Central Illinois. Today, mostly sunny. A chance of showers and thunderstorms this morning. Highs in the upper 80s. West winds 15 to 20 miles an hour. Chance of rain 40%. Tonight, mostly clear. Lows in the lower 60s. Northwest winds 10 to 15 miles an hour. Wednesday, mostly sunny. Cooler with highs in the lower 70s. North winds around 10 miles an hour. Wednesday night, partly cloudy until midnight, then clearing. Lows in the mid-50s. Northeast winds 5 to 10 miles an hour. Thursday, sunny. Highs in the mid-70s. Northeast winds around 5 miles an hour. Thursday night, partly cloudy. Lows in the upper 50s. Friday, partly sunny. Highs in the upper 70s. Friday night, partly cloudy. Lows in the upper 50s. Saturday and Saturday night, mostly clear. Highs in the lower 80s. Lows in the mid-60s. Sunday through Monday, mostly clear. Highs in the upper 80s. Lows in the upper 60s. Again, the forecast for Champaign, Urbana and surrounding areas of East Central Illinois for today, mostly sunny. A chance of showers and thunderstorms this morning. Highs in the upper 80s. West winds 15 to 20 miles an hour. Chance of rain 40%. At 6 a.m. at the Champaign Airport, haze and smoke were reported. Visibility was 2.5 miles. The temperature was 74 degrees, the dew point was 73, and the relative humidity was 97%.

percent. The wind was southwest at 6 miles an hour. The pressure was 29.77 inches and rising. Elsewhere around the area, it was partly cloudy, with a temperature of 76 at Peoria and 77 at Bloomington. It was mostly cloudy, with a temperature of 76 at Terre Haute and 76 at Springfield. It was cloudy, with a temperature of 76 at Paris, 77 at Mattoon, and 79 at Decatur. And once again at 6 a.m. at the Champaign Airport, with haze and smoke, the temperature was 74. Looking elsewhere around the Midwest at 6 a.m., Chicago was mostly cloudy, and 74. Indianapolis was mostly cloudy, and 77. St. Louis was cloudy, and 83. Kansas City was mostly cloudy, and 75. Des Moines was partly cloudy, and 72. Milwaukee was partly cloudy, and 73. And now a discussion of hazardous weather conditions for the following counties in Illinois: Champaign, Coles, DeWitt, Douglas, Edgar, Moultrie, Piatt, and Vermilion. This hazardous weather outlook is for Central Illinois, East Central Illinois, and West Central Illinois. For today and tonight, no hazardous weather is expected at this time. For Wednesday through Monday, no hazardous weather is expected at this time. Spotter information statement: spotter activation is not anticipated through tonight. The time is currently 6:56 a.m. Central Daylight Time. 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Now for the official National Weather Service forecast for Champaign, Urbana, and surrounding areas of East Central Illinois. Today, mostly sunny. A chance of showers and thunderstorms this morning. Highs in the upper 80s. West winds 15 to 20 miles an hour. Chance of rain 40%. Tonight, mostly clear. Lows in the lower 60s. Northwest winds 10 to 15 miles an hour. Wednesday, mostly sunny. Cooler with highs in the lower 70s. North winds around 10 miles an hour. Wednesday night, partly cloudy until midnight, then clearing. Lows in the mid-50s. Northeast winds 5 to 10 miles an hour. Thursday, sunny. Highs in the mid-70s. Northeast winds around 5 miles an hour. Thursday night, partly cloudy. Lows in the upper 50s. Friday, partly sunny. Highs in the upper 70s. Friday night, partly cloudy. Lows in the upper 50s. Saturday and Saturday night, mostly clear. Highs in the lower 80s. Lows in the mid-60s. Sunday through Monday, mostly clear. Highs in the upper 80s. Lows in the upper 60s. Again, the forecast for Champaign, Urbana, and surrounding areas of East Central Illinois for today, mostly sunny. A chance of showers and thunderstorms this morning. Highs in the upper 80s. West winds 15 to 20 miles an hour. Chance of rain 40%. At 6 a.m. at the Champaign Airport, haze and smoke were reported. Visibility was 2.5 miles. The temperature was 74 degrees, the dew point was 73, and the relative humidity was 97%. The wind was southwest at 6 miles an hour. The pressure was 29.77 inches and rising. Elsewhere around the area, it was partly cloudy, with a temperature of 76 at Peoria and 77 at Bloomington. It was mostly cloudy, with a temperature of 76 at Terre Haute and 76 at Springfield. It was cloudy, with a temperature of 76 at Paris, 77 at Mattoon, and 79 at Decatur. And once again at 6 a.m. at the Champaign Airport, with haze and smoke, the temperature was 74. Looking elsewhere around the Midwest at 6 a.m., Chicago was mostly cloudy, and 74. Indianapolis was mostly cloudy, and 77. St. Louis was cloudy, and 83. Kansas City was mostly cloudy, and 75. Des Moines was partly cloudy, and 72. Milwaukee was partly cloudy, and 73. And now a discussion of hazardous weather conditions for the following counties in Illinois: Champaign, Coles, DeWitt, Douglas, Edgar, Moultrie, Piatt, and Vermilion. This hazardous weather outlook is for Central Illinois, East Central Illinois, and West Central Illinois. For today and tonight, no hazardous

weather is expected at this time. For Wednesday through Monday, no hazardous weather is expected at this time. Spotter information statement. Spotter activation is not anticipated through tonight. The Champaign, Illinois Airport climate summary for yesterday, July 20, 2026. Yesterday's high temperature of 81 degrees occurred at 5:29 p.m. The normal high is 85. Yesterday's low temperature of 65 degrees occurred at 5:32 a.m. The normal low is 65. No precipitation fell yesterday. Yesterday the maximum wind observed was 12 miles an hour from the south. The highest wind gust observed was 18 miles per hour from the south, which occurred at 3:49 p.m. Yesterday the average wind speed was 5 miles per hour. Sunrise today is at 5:42 a.m. and sunset is at 8:17 p.m. The Mattoon, Illinois Airport climate summary for yesterday, July 20, 2026. Yesterday's high temperature of 85 degrees occurred at 12:35 p.m. The normal high is 86. Yesterday's low temperature of 64 degrees occurred at 4:55 a.m. The normal low is 66. No precipitation fell yesterday. Yesterday the maximum wind observed was 14 miles an hour from the south. The highest wind gust observed was 19 miles per hour from the southeast, which occurred at 4:08 p.m. The average wind speed was less than 5 miles per hour yesterday. Sunrise today is at 5:43 a.m. and sunset is at 8:15 p.m. The time is currently 7:02 a.m. Central Daylight Time. 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Now for the official National Weather Service forecast for Champaign, Urbana and surrounding areas of East Central Illinois. Today, mostly sunny. A chance of showers and thunderstorms this morning. Highs in the upper 80s. West winds 15 to 20 miles an hour. Chance of rain 40%. Tonight, mostly clear. Lows in the lower 60s. Northwest winds 10 to 15 miles an hour. Wednesday, mostly sunny. Cooler with highs in the lower 70s. North winds around 10 miles an hour. Wednesday night, partly cloudy until midnight, then clearing. Lows in the mid-50s. Northeast winds 5 to 10 miles an hour. Thursday, sunny. Highs in the mid-70s. Northeast winds around 5 miles an hour. Thursday night, partly cloudy. Lows in the upper 50s. Friday, partly sunny. Highs in the upper 70s. Friday night, partly cloudy. Lows in the upper 50s. Saturday and Saturday night, mostly clear. Highs in the lower 80s. Lows in the mid-60s. Sunday through Monday, mostly clear. Highs in the upper 80s. Lows in the upper 60s. Again, the forecast for Champaign, Urbana and surrounding areas of East Central Illinois for today, mostly sunny. A chance of showers and thunderstorms this morning. Highs in the upper 80s. West winds 15 to 20 miles an hour. Chance of rain 40%. And now a discussion of hazardous weather conditions for the following counties in Illinois: Champaign, Coles, DeWitt, Douglas, Edgar, Moultrie, Piatt, and Vermilion. This hazardous weather outlook is for Central Illinois, East Central Illinois, and West Central Illinois. For today and tonight, no hazardous weather is expected at this time. For Wednesday through Monday, no hazardous weather is expected at this time. Spotter information statement. Spotter activation is not anticipated through tonight. The time is currently 7:04 a.m. Central Daylight Time. 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Now for the official National Weather Service forecast for Champaign, Urbana and surrounding areas of East Central Illinois. Today, mostly sunny. A chance of showers and thunderstorms this morning. Highs in the upper 80s. West winds 15 to 20 miles an hour. Chance of rain 40%. Tonight, mostly clear. Lows in the lower 60s. Northwest winds 10 to 15 miles an hour. Wednesday, mostly sunny. Cooler with highs in the lower 70s. North winds around 10 miles an hour. Wednesday night, partly cloudy until midnight, then clearing. Lows in the mid-50s.
East winds 5 to 10 miles an hour. Thursday, sunny. Highs in the mid-70s. Northeast winds around 5 miles an hour. Thursday night, partly cloudy. Lows in the upper 50s. Friday, partly sunny. Highs in the upper 70s. Friday night, partly cloudy. Lows in the upper 50s. Saturday and Saturday night, mostly clear. Highs in the lower 80s. Lows in the mid-60s. Sunday through Monday, mostly clear. Highs in the upper 80s. Lows in the upper 60s. Again, the forecast for Champaign, Urbana and surrounding areas of East Central Illinois for today, mostly sunny. A chance of showers and thunderstorms this morning. Highs in the upper 80s. West winds 15 to 20 miles an hour. Chance of rain 40%. 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Programming originates from NOAA's National Weather Service office in Lincoln and transmits from the WCIA television tower near Seymour. 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At 7 a.m. at the Champaign Airport, light rain and smoke were reported. Visibility was 5 miles. The temperature was 75 degrees, the dew point was 74, and the relative humidity was 96%. The wind was southwest at 7 miles an hour. The pressure was 29.77 inches and falling. Elsewhere around the area, it was mostly sunny, with a temperature of 76 at Peoria and 76 at Bloomington. It was partly sunny, with a temperature of 79 at Decatur and 76 at Springfield. At Mattoon, it was cloudy, with a temperature of 77. At Terre Haute, the weather conditions were not available. And once again at 7 a.m. at the Champaign Airport, with light rain and smoke, the temperature was 75. Looking elsewhere around the Midwest at 7 a.m., Chicago was partly sunny, and 74. Indianapolis was partly sunny, and 77. St. Louis was cloudy, and 84. Kansas City was mostly cloudy, and 74. Des Moines was mostly cloudy, and 71. Milwaukee was mostly sunny, and 74. And now a discussion of hazardous weather conditions for the following counties in Illinois: Champaign, Coles, DeWitt, Douglas, Edgar, Moultrie, Piatt, and Vermilion. This hazardous weather outlook is for Central Illinois, East Central Illinois, and West Central Illinois. For today and tonight, no hazardous weather is expected at this time. For Wednesday through Monday, no hazardous weather is expected at this time. Spotter information statement: spotter activation is not anticipated through tonight. The time is currently 7:08 a.m. Central Daylight Time. 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Now for the official National Weather Service forecast for Champaign, Urbana and surrounding areas of East Central Illinois. Today, mostly sunny. A chance of showers and thunderstorms this morning. Highs in the upper 80s. West winds 15 to 20 miles an hour. Chance of rain 40%. Tonight, mostly clear. Lows in the lower 60s. Northwest winds 10 to 15 miles an hour. Wednesday, mostly sunny. Cooler with highs in the lower 70s. North winds around 10 miles an hour. Wednesday night, partly cloudy until midnight, then clearing. Lows in the mid-50s. Northeast winds 5 to 10 miles an hour. Thursday, sunny. Highs in the mid-70s. Northeast winds around 5 miles an hour. Thursday night, partly cloudy. Lows in the upper 50s. Friday, partly sunny. Highs in the upper 70s. Friday night, partly cloudy. Lows in the upper 50s. Saturday and Saturday night, mostly clear. Highs in the lower 80s. Lows in the mid-60s. Sunday through Monday, mostly clear. Highs in the upper 80s. Lows in the upper 60s. Again, the forecast for Champaign, Urbana and surrounding areas of East Central Illinois for today, mostly

chance of showers and thunderstorms this morning. Highs in the upper 80s. West winds 15 to 20 miles an hour. Chance of rain 40%. At 7 a.m. at the Champaign Airport, light rain and smoke were reported. Visibility was 5 miles. The temperature was 75 degrees, the dew point was 74, and the relative humidity was 96%. The wind was southwest at 7 miles an hour. The pressure was 29.77 inches and falling. Elsewhere around the area, it was mostly sunny, with a temperature of 76 at Peoria and 76 at Bloomington. It was partly sunny, with a temperature of 79 at Decatur and 76 at Springfield. At Mattoon, it was cloudy, with a temperature of 77. At Terre Haute, the weather conditions were not available. And once again at 7 a.m. at the Champaign Airport, with light rain and smoke, the temperature was 75. At 7 a.m. at the Champaign Airport, light rain and smoke were reported. Visibility was 5 miles. The temperature was 75 degrees, the dew point was 74, and the relative humidity was 96%. The wind was southwest at 7 miles an hour. The pressure was 29.77 inches and falling. Elsewhere around the area, it was partly sunny, with a temperature of 76 at Peoria and 76 at Bloomington. It was cloudy, with a temperature of 77 at Paris, 77 at Mattoon, 79 at Decatur, and 76 at Springfield. At Terre Haute, the weather conditions were not available. And once again at 7 a.m. at the Champaign Airport, with light rain and smoke, the temperature was 75. Looking elsewhere around the Midwest at 7 a.m., Chicago was partly sunny, and 74. Indianapolis was partly sunny, and 77. St. Louis was cloudy, and 84. Kansas City was mostly cloudy, and 74. Des Moines was mostly cloudy, and 71. Milwaukee was mostly sunny, and 74. And now a discussion of hazardous weather conditions for the following counties in Illinois: Champaign, Coles, DeWitt, Douglas, Edgar, Moultrie, Piatt, and Vermilion. This hazardous weather outlook is for central Illinois, east central Illinois, and west central Illinois. For today and tonight, no hazardous weather is expected at this time. For Wednesday through Monday, no hazardous weather is expected at this time. Spotter information statement: spotter activation is not anticipated through tonight. The time is currently 7:13 a.m. Central Daylight Time. 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Now for the official National Weather Service forecast for Champaign, Urbana, and surrounding areas of east central Illinois. Today, mostly sunny. A chance of showers and thunderstorms this morning. Highs in the upper 80s. West winds 15 to 20 miles an hour. Chance of rain 40%. Tonight, mostly clear. Lows in the lower 60s. Northwest winds 10 to 15 miles an hour. Wednesday, mostly sunny. Cooler with highs in the lower 70s. North winds around 10 miles an hour. Wednesday night, partly cloudy until midnight, then clearing. Lows in the mid-50s. Northeast winds 5 to 10 miles an hour. Thursday, sunny. Highs in the mid-70s. Northeast winds around 5 miles an hour. Thursday night, partly cloudy. Lows in the upper 50s. Friday, partly sunny. Highs in the upper 70s. Friday night, partly cloudy. Lows in the upper 50s. Saturday and Saturday night, mostly clear. Highs in the lower 80s. Lows in the mid-60s. Sunday through Monday, mostly clear. Highs in the upper 80s. Lows in the upper 60s. Again, the forecast for Champaign, Urbana, and surrounding areas of east central Illinois for today, mostly sunny. A chance of showers and thunderstorms this morning. Highs in the upper 80s. West winds 15 to 20 miles an hour. Chance of rain 40%. The Champaign, Illinois Airport Climate Summary for yesterday, July 20, 2026. Yesterday's high temperature of 81 degrees occurred at 5:29 p.m. The normal high is 85. Yesterday's low temperature of 65 degrees occurred at 5:32 a.m. The normal low

is 65. No precipitation fell yesterday. Yesterday the maximum wind observed was 12 miles an hour from the south. The highest wind gust observed was 18 miles per hour from the south, which occurred at 3:49 p.m. Yesterday the average wind speed was 5 miles per hour. Sunrise today is at 5:42 a.m. and sunset is at 8:17 p.m. The Mattoon, Illinois Airport Climate Summary for yesterday, July 20, 2026. Yesterday's high temperature of 85 degrees occurred at 12:35 p.m. The normal high is 86. Yesterday's low temperature of 64 degrees occurred at 4:55 a.m. The normal low is 66. No precipitation fell yesterday. Yesterday the maximum wind observed was 14 miles an hour from the south. The highest wind gust observed was 19 miles per hour from the southeast, which occurred at 4:08 p.m. The average wind speed was less than 5 miles per hour yesterday. Sunrise today is at 5:43 a.m. and sunset is at 8:15 p.m. At 7 a.m. at the Champaign Airport, light rain and smoke were reported. Visibility was 5 miles. The temperature was 75 degrees, the dew point was 74, and the relative humidity was 96%. The wind was southwest at 7 miles an hour. The pressure was 29.77 inches and falling. Elsewhere around the area, it was partly sunny, with a temperature of 76 at Peoria and 76 at Bloomington. It was cloudy, with a temperature of 77 at Paris, 77 at Mattoon, 79 at Decatur, and 76 at Springfield. At Terre Haute, the weather conditions were not available. And once again at 7 a.m. at the Champaign Airport, with light rain and smoke, the temperature was 75. Looking elsewhere around the Midwest at 7 a.m., Chicago was partly sunny, and 74. Indianapolis was cloudy, and 77. St. Louis was cloudy, and 84. Kansas City was mostly cloudy, and 74. Des Moines was mostly cloudy, and 71. Milwaukee was mostly sunny, and 74. And now a discussion of hazardous weather conditions for the following counties in Illinois: Champaign, Coles, DeWitt, Douglas, Edgar, Moultrie, Piatt, and Vermilion. This hazardous weather outlook is for Central Illinois, East Central Illinois, and West Central Illinois. For today and tonight, no hazardous weather is expected at this time. For Wednesday through Monday, no hazardous weather is expected at this time. Spotter information statement. Spotter activation is not anticipated through tonight. The time is currently 7:18 a.m. Central Daylight Time. 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Now for the official National Weather Service forecast for Champaign, Urbana, and surrounding areas of East Central Illinois. Today, mostly sunny. A chance of showers and thunderstorms this morning. Highs in the upper 80s. West winds 15 to 20 miles an hour. Chance of rain 40%. Tonight, mostly clear. Lows in the lower 60s. Northwest winds 10 to 15 miles an hour. Wednesday, mostly sunny. Cooler with highs in the lower 70s. North winds around 10 miles an hour. Wednesday night, partly cloudy until midnight, then clearing. Lows in the mid-50s. Northeast winds 5 to 10 miles an hour. Thursday, sunny. Highs in the mid-70s. Northeast winds around 5 miles an hour. Thursday night, partly cloudy. Lows in the upper 50s. Friday, partly sunny. Highs in the upper 70s. Friday night, partly cloudy. Lows in the upper 50s. Saturday and Saturday night, mostly clear. Highs in the lower 80s. Lows in the mid-60s. Sunday through Monday, mostly clear. Highs in the upper 80s. Lows in the upper 60s. Again, the forecast for Champaign, Urbana, and surrounding areas of East Central Illinois for today, mostly sunny. A chance of showers and thunderstorms this morning. Highs in the upper 80s. West winds 15 to 20 miles an hour. Chance of rain 40%. At 7 a.m. at the Champaign Airport, light rain and smoke were reported. Visibility was 5 miles. The temperature was 75 degrees, the dew point was 74, and the relative humidity was 96%.

percent. The wind was southwest at 7 miles an hour. The pressure was 29.77 inches and falling. Elsewhere around the area, it was partly sunny, with a temperature of 76 at Peoria and 76 at Bloomington. It was cloudy, with a temperature of 77 at Paris, 77 at Mattoon, 79 at Decatur, and 76 at Springfield. At Terre Haute, the weather conditions were not available. And once again at 7 a.m. at the Champaign Airport, with light rain and smoke, the temperature was 75. Looking elsewhere around the Midwest at 7 a.m., Chicago was partly sunny, and 74. Indianapolis was cloudy, and 77. St. Louis was cloudy, and 84. Kansas City was mostly cloudy, and 74. Des Moines was mostly cloudy, and 71. Milwaukee was mostly sunny, and 74. And now a discussion of hazardous weather conditions for the following counties in Illinois: Champaign, Coles, DeWitt, Douglas, Edgar, Moultrie, Piatt, and Vermilion. This hazardous weather outlook is for Central Illinois, East Central Illinois, and West Central Illinois. For today and tonight, no hazardous weather is expected at this time. For Wednesday through Monday, no hazardous weather is expected at this time. Spotter information statement: spotter activation is not anticipated through tonight. The time is currently 7:22 a.m. Central Daylight Time. 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Now for the official National Weather Service forecast for Champaign, Urbana, and surrounding areas of East Central Illinois. Today, mostly sunny. A chance of showers and thunderstorms this morning. Highs in the upper 80s. West winds 15 to 20 miles an hour. Chance of rain 40%. Tonight, mostly clear. Lows in the lower 60s. Northwest winds 10 to 15 miles an hour. Wednesday, mostly sunny. Cooler with highs in the lower 70s. North winds around 10 miles an hour. Wednesday night, partly cloudy until midnight, then clearing. Lows in the mid-50s. Northeast winds 5 to 10 miles an hour. Thursday, sunny. Highs in the mid-70s. Northeast winds around 5 miles an hour. Thursday night, partly cloudy. Lows in the upper 50s. Friday, partly sunny. Highs in the upper 70s. Friday night, partly cloudy. Lows in the upper 50s. Saturday and Saturday night, mostly clear. Highs in the lower 80s. Lows in the mid-60s. Sunday through Monday, mostly clear. Highs in the upper 80s. Lows in the upper 60s. Again, the forecast for Champaign, Urbana, and surrounding areas of East Central Illinois for today, mostly sunny. A chance of showers and thunderstorms this morning. Highs in the upper 80s. West winds 15 to 20 miles an hour. Chance of rain 40%. At 7 a.m. at the Champaign Airport, light rain and smoke were reported. Visibility was 5 miles. The temperature was 75 degrees, the dew point was 74, and the relative humidity was 96%. The wind was southwest at 7 miles an hour. The pressure was 29.77 inches and falling. Elsewhere around the area, it was mostly sunny, with a temperature of 76 at Peoria, 76 at Bloomington, and 76 at Springfield. It was partly sunny, with a temperature of 77 at Paris, 77 at Mattoon, and 79 at Decatur. At Terre Haute, the weather conditions were not available. And once again at 7 a.m. at the Champaign Airport, with light rain and smoke, the temperature was 75. Looking elsewhere around the Midwest at 7 a.m., Chicago was partly sunny, and 74. Indianapolis was cloudy, and 77. St. Louis was cloudy, and 84. Kansas City was mostly cloudy, and 74. Des Moines was mostly cloudy, and 71. Milwaukee was mostly sunny, and 74. And now a discussion of hazardous weather conditions for the following counties in Illinois: Champaign, Coles, DeWitt, Douglas, Edgar, Moultrie, Piatt, and Vermilion. This hazardous weather outlook is for Central Illinois, East Central Illinois, and West Central Illinois. For today and tonight, no hazardous weather is expected at this time.

Wednesday through Monday, no hazardous weather is expected at this time. Spotter information statement, spotter activation is not anticipated through tonight. The time is currently 7:25 a.m. Central Daylight Time. 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Now for the official National Weather Service forecast for Champaign, Urbana and surrounding areas of East Central Illinois. Today, mostly sunny. A chance of showers and thunderstorms this morning. Highs in the upper 80s. West winds 15 to 20 miles an hour. Chance of rain 40%. Tonight, mostly clear. Lows in the lower 60s. Northwest winds 10 to 15 miles an hour. Wednesday, mostly sunny. Cooler with highs in the lower 70s. North winds around 10 miles an hour. Wednesday night, partly cloudy until midnight, then clearing. Lows in the mid-50s. Northeast winds 5 to 10 miles an hour. Thursday, sunny. Highs in the mid-70s. Northeast winds around 5 miles an hour. Thursday night, partly cloudy. Lows in the upper 50s. Friday, partly sunny. Highs in the upper 70s. Friday night, partly cloudy. Lows in the upper 50s. Saturday and Saturday night, mostly clear. Highs in the lower 80s. Lows in the mid-60s. Sunday through Monday, mostly clear. Highs in the upper 80s. Lows in the upper 60s. Again, the forecast for Champaign, Urbana and surrounding areas of East Central Illinois for today, mostly sunny. A chance of showers and thunderstorms this morning. Highs in the upper 80s. West winds 15 to 20 miles an hour. Chance of rain 40%. At 7 a.m. at the Champaign Airport, light rain and smoke were reported. Visibility was 5 miles. The temperature was 75 degrees, the dew point was 74, and the relative humidity was 96%. The wind was southwest at 7 miles an hour. The pressure was 29.77 inches and falling. Elsewhere around the area, it was mostly sunny, with a temperature of 76 at Peoria, 76 at Bloomington, and 76 at Springfield. It was partly sunny, with a temperature of 77 at Paris, 77 at Mattoon, and 79 at Decatur. At Terre Haute, the weather conditions were not available. And once again at 7 a.m. at the Champaign Airport, with light rain and smoke, the temperature was 75. Looking elsewhere around the Midwest at 7 a.m., Chicago was partly sunny, and 74. Indianapolis was partly sunny, and 77. St. Louis was cloudy, and 84. Kansas City was mostly cloudy, and 74. Des Moines was mostly cloudy, and 71. Milwaukee was mostly sunny, and 74. And now a discussion of hazardous weather conditions for the following counties in Illinois: Champaign, Coles, DeWitt, Douglas, Edgar, Moultrie, Piatt, and Vermilion. This hazardous weather outlook is for Central Illinois, East Central Illinois, and West Central Illinois. For today and tonight, no hazardous weather is expected at this time. For Wednesday through Monday, no hazardous weather is expected at this time. Spotter information statement, spotter activation is not anticipated through tonight. The time is currently 7:29 a.m. Central Daylight Time. 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Now for the official National Weather Service forecast for Champaign, Urbana and surrounding areas of East Central Illinois. Today, mostly sunny. A chance of showers and thunderstorms this morning. Highs in the upper 80s. West winds 15 to 20 miles an hour. Chance of rain 40%. Tonight, mostly clear. Lows in the lower 60s. Northwest winds 10 to 15 miles an hour. Wednesday, mostly sunny. Cooler with highs in the lower 70s. North winds around 10 miles an hour. Wednesday night, partly cloudy until midnight, then clearing. Lows in the mid-50s. Northeast winds 5 to 10 miles an hour. Thursday, sunny. Highs in the mid-70s. Northeast winds around 5 miles an hour. Thursday night, partly cloudy. Lows in the upper 50s. Friday, partly

surrounding areas of east central Illinois for today, mostly sunny. A chance of showers and thunderstorms this morning. Highs in the upper 80s. West winds 15 to 20 miles an hour. Chance of rain 40%. The Champaign, Illinois Airport Climate Summary for yesterday, July 20, 2026. Yesterday's high temperature of 81 degrees occurred at 5:29 p.m. The normal high is 85. Yesterday's low temperature of 65 degrees occurred at 5:32 a.m. The normal low is 65. No precipitation fell yesterday. Yesterday the maximum wind observed was 12 miles an hour from the south. The highest wind gust observed was 18 miles per hour from the south, which occurred at 3:49 p.m. Yesterday the average wind speed was 5 miles per hour. Sunrise today is at 5:42 a.m. and sunset is at 8:17 p.m. The Mattoon, Illinois Airport Climate Summary for yesterday, July 20, 2026. Yesterday's high temperature of 85 degrees occurred at 12:35 p.m. The normal high is 86. Yesterday's low temperature of 64 degrees occurred at 4:55 a.m. The normal low is 66. No precipitation fell yesterday. Yesterday the maximum wind observed was 14 miles an hour from the south. The highest wind gust observed was 19 miles per hour from the southeast, which occurred at 4:08 p.m. The average wind speed was less than 5 miles per hour yesterday. Sunrise today is at 5:43 a.m. and sunset is at 8:15 p.m. At 7 a.m. at the Champaign Airport, light rain and smoke were reported. Visibility was 5 miles. The temperature was 75 degrees, the dew point was 74, and the relative humidity was 96%. The wind was southwest at 7 miles an hour. The pressure was 29.77 inches and falling. Elsewhere around the area, it was mostly sunny, with a temperature of 76 at Peoria was 74, and the relative humidity was 96%. The wind was southwest at 7 miles an hour. The pressure was 29.77 inches and falling. Elsewhere around the area, it was mostly sunny, with a temperature of 76 at Peoria, 76 at Bloomington, and 76 at Springfield. It was partly sunny, with a temperature of 77 at Paris, 77 at Mattoon, and 79 at Decatur. At Terre Haute, the weather conditions were not available. And once again at 7 a.m. at the Champaign Airport, with light rain and smoke, the temperature was 75. Looking elsewhere around the Midwest at 7 a.m., Chicago was partly sunny, and 74. Indianapolis was partly sunny, and 77. St. Louis was cloudy, and 84. Kansas City was mostly cloudy, and 74. Des Moines was mostly cloudy, and 71. Milwaukee was mostly sunny, and 74. And now a discussion of hazardous weather conditions for the following counties in Illinois: Champaign, Coles, DeWitt, Douglas, Edgar, Moultrie, Piatt, and Vermilion. This hazardous weather outlook is for central Illinois, east central Illinois, and west central Illinois. For today and tonight, no hazardous weather is expected at this time. For Wednesday through Monday, no hazardous weather is expected at this time. Spotter information statement: spotter activation is not anticipated through tonight. The time is currently 7:34 a.m. Central Daylight Time. 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Now for the official National Weather Service forecast for Champaign, Urbana, and surrounding areas of east central Illinois. Today, mostly sunny. A chance of showers and thunderstorms this morning. Highs in the upper 80s. West winds 15 to 20 miles an hour. Chance of rain 40%. Tonight, mostly clear. Lows in the lower 60s. Northwest winds 10 to 15 miles an hour. Wednesday, mostly sunny. Cooler with highs in the lower 70s. North winds around 10 miles an hour. Wednesday night, partly cloudy until midnight, then clearing. Lows in the mid-50s. Northeast winds 5 to 10 miles an hour. Thursday, sunny. Highs in the mid-70s. Northeast winds around 5 miles an hour. Thursday night, partly cloudy. Lows in the upper 50s. Friday, partly sunny. Highs in the upper 70s.

Friday night, partly cloudy. Lows in the upper 50s. Saturday and Saturday night, mostly clear. Highs in the lower 80s. Lows in the mid 60s. Sunday through Monday, mostly clear. Highs in the upper 80s. Lows in the upper 60s. Again, the forecast for Champaign, Urbana and surrounding areas of East Central Illinois for today, mostly sunny. A chance of showers and thunderstorms this morning. Highs in the upper 80s. West winds 15 to 20 miles an hour. Chance of rain 40%. At 7 a.m. at the Champaign Airport, light rain and smoke were reported. Visibility was 5 miles. The temperature was 75 degrees, the dew point was 74, and the relative humidity was 96%. The wind was southwest at 7 miles an hour. The pressure was 29.77 inches and falling. Elsewhere around the area, it was mostly sunny, with a temperature of 76 at Peoria, 76 at Bloomington, and 76 at Springfield. It was partly sunny, with a temperature of 77 at Paris, 77 at Mattoon, and 79 at Decatur. At Terre Haute, the weather conditions were not available. And once again at 7 a.m. at the Champaign Airport, with light rain and smoke, the temperature was 75. Looking elsewhere around the Midwest at 7 a.m., Chicago was partly sunny, and 74. Indianapolis was partly sunny, and 77. St. Louis was cloudy, and 84. Kansas City was mostly cloudy, and 74. Des Moines was mostly cloudy, and 71. Milwaukee was mostly sunny, and 74. And now a discussion of hazardous weather conditions for the following counties in Illinois: Champaign, Coles, DeWitt, Douglas, Edgar, Moultrie, Piatt, and Vermilion. This hazardous weather outlook is for Central Illinois, East Central Illinois, and West Central Illinois. For today and tonight, no hazardous weather is expected at this time. For Wednesday through Monday, no hazardous weather is expected at this time. Spotter information statement: spotter activation is not anticipated through tonight. The time is currently 7:38 a.m. Central Daylight Time. 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Now for the official National Weather Service forecast for Champaign, Urbana and surrounding areas of East Central Illinois. Today, mostly sunny. A chance of showers and thunderstorms this morning. Highs in the upper 80s. West winds 15 to 20 miles an hour. Chance of rain 40%. Tonight, mostly clear. Lows in the lower 60s. Northwest winds 10 to 15 miles an hour. Wednesday, mostly sunny. Cooler with highs in the lower 70s. North winds around 10 miles an hour. Wednesday night, partly cloudy until midnight, then clearing. Lows in the mid-50s. Northeast winds 5 to 10 miles an hour. Thursday, sunny. Highs in the mid-70s. Northeast winds around 5 miles an hour. Thursday night, partly cloudy. Lows in the upper 50s. Friday, partly sunny. Highs in the upper 70s. Friday night, partly cloudy. Lows in the upper 50s. Saturday and Saturday night, mostly clear. Highs in the lower 80s. Lows in the mid-60s. Sunday through Monday, mostly clear. Highs in the upper 80s. Lows in the upper 60s. Again, the forecast for Champaign, Urbana and surrounding areas of East Central Illinois for today, mostly sunny. A chance of showers and thunderstorms this morning. Highs in the upper 80s. West winds 15 to 20 miles an hour. Chance of rain 40%. Now for the official National Weather Service forecast for Champaign, Urbana and surrounding areas of East Central Illinois. Rest of today, mostly sunny. A chance of showers with a slight chance of thunderstorms this morning. Highs in the upper 80s. West winds 15 to 20 miles an hour. Chance of rain 30%. Tonight, mostly clear. Lows in the lower 60s. Northwest winds 10 to 15 miles an hour. Wednesday, mostly sunny. Cooler with highs in the lower 70s. North winds around 10 miles an hour. Wednesday night, partly cloudy until midnight, then clearing. Lows in the mid-50s.

Northeast winds 5 to 10 miles an hour. Thursday, sunny. Highs in the mid-70s. Northeast winds around 5 miles an hour. Thursday night, partly cloudy. Lows in the upper 50s. Friday, partly sunny. Highs in the upper 70s. Friday night, partly cloudy. Lows in the upper 50s. Saturday and Saturday night, mostly clear. Highs in the lower 80s. Lows in the mid-60s. Sunday through Monday, mostly clear. Highs in the upper 80s. Lows in the upper 60s. Again, the forecast for Champaign, Urbana and surrounding areas of east central Illinois for the rest of today, mostly sunny. A chance of showers and a slight chance of thunderstorms this morning. Highs in the upper 80s. West winds 15 to 20 miles an hour. Chance of rain 30%. At 7 a.m. at the Champaign Airport, light rain and smoke were reported. Visibility was 5 miles. The temperature was 75 degrees, the dew point was 74, and the relative humidity was 96%. The wind was southwest at 7 miles an hour. The pressure was 29.77 inches and falling. Elsewhere around the area, it was mostly sunny, with a temperature of 76 at Peoria, 76 at Bloomington, and 76 at Springfield. It was partly sunny, with a temperature of 77 at Paris, 77 at Mattoon, and 79 at Decatur. At Terre Haute, the weather conditions were not available. And once again at 7 a.m. at the Champaign Airport, with light rain and smoke, the temperature was 75. Looking elsewhere around the Midwest at 7 a.m., Chicago was partly sunny, and 74. Indianapolis was partly sunny, and 77. St. Louis was cloudy, and 84. Kansas City was mostly cloudy, and 74. Des Moines was mostly cloudy, and 71. Milwaukee was mostly sunny, and 74. And now a discussion of hazardous weather conditions for the following counties in Illinois: Champaign, Coles, DeWitt, Douglas, Edgar, Moultrie, Piatt, and Vermilion. This hazardous weather outlook is for central Illinois, east central Illinois, and west central Illinois. For today and tonight, no hazardous weather is expected at this time. For Wednesday through Monday, no hazardous weather is expected at this time. Spotter information statement, spotter activation is not anticipated through tonight. The time is currently 7:43 a.m. Central Daylight Time. 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Now for the official National Weather Service forecast for Champaign, Urbana and surrounding areas of east central Illinois. Rest of today, mostly sunny. A chance of showers with a slight chance of thunderstorms this morning. Highs in the upper 80s. West winds 15 to 20 miles an hour. Chance of rain 30%. Tonight, mostly clear. Lows in the lower 60s. Northwest winds 10 to 15 miles an hour. Wednesday, mostly sunny. Cooler with highs in the lower 70s. North winds around 10 miles an hour. Wednesday night, partly cloudy until midnight, then clearing. Lows in the mid-50s. Northeast winds 5 to 10 miles an hour. Thursday, sunny. Highs in the mid-70s. Northeast winds around 5 miles an hour. Thursday night, partly cloudy. Lows in the upper 50s. Friday, partly sunny. Highs in the upper 70s. Friday night, partly cloudy. Lows in the upper 50s. Saturday and Saturday night, mostly clear. Highs in the lower 80s. Lows in the mid-60s. Sunday through Monday, mostly clear. Highs in the upper 80s. Lows in the upper 60s. Again, the forecast for Champaign, Urbana and surrounding areas of east central Illinois for the rest of today, mostly sunny. A chance of showers and a slight chance of thunderstorms this morning. Highs in the upper 80s. West winds 15 to 20 miles an hour. Chance of rain 30%. The Champaign, Illinois Airport Climate Summary for yesterday, July 20, 2026. Yesterday's high temperature of 81 degrees occurred at 5:29 p.m. The normal high is 85. Yesterday's low temperature of 65 degrees occurred at 5:32 a.m.
The normal low is 65. No precipitation fell yesterday. Yesterday the maximum wind observed was 12 miles an hour from the south. The highest wind gust observed was 18 miles per hour from the south, which occurred at 3:49 p.m. Yesterday the average wind speed was 5 miles per hour. Sunrise today is at 5:42 a.m. and sunset is at 8:17 p.m. The Mattoon, Illinois Airport Climate Summary for yesterday, July 20, 2026. Yesterday's high temperature of 85 degrees occurred at 12:35 p.m. The normal high is 86. Yesterday's low temperature of 64 degrees occurred at 4:55 a.m. The normal low is 66. No precipitation fell yesterday. Yesterday the maximum wind observed was 14 miles an hour from the south. The highest wind gust observed was 19 miles per hour from the southeast, which occurred at 4:08 p.m. The average wind speed was less than 5 miles per hour yesterday. Sunrise today is at 5:43 a.m. and sunset is at 8:15 p.m. At 7 a.m. at the Champaign Airport, light rain and smoke were reported. Visibility was 5 miles. The temperature was 75 degrees, the dew point was 74, and the relative humidity was 96%. The wind was southwest at 7 miles an hour. The pressure was 29.77 inches and falling. Elsewhere around the area, it was mostly sunny, with a temperature of 76 at Peoria, 76 at Bloomington, and 76 at Springfield. It was partly sunny, with a temperature of 77 at Paris, 77 at Mattoon, and 79 at Decatur. At Terre Haute, the weather conditions were not available. And once again at 7 a.m. at the Champaign Airport, with light rain and smoke, the temperature was 75. Looking elsewhere around the Midwest at 7 a.m., Chicago was partly sunny, and 74. Indianapolis was partly sunny, and 77. St. Louis was cloudy, and 84. Kansas City was mostly cloudy, and 74. Des Moines was mostly cloudy, and 71. Milwaukee was mostly sunny, and 74. And now a discussion of hazardous weather conditions for the following counties in Illinois: Champaign, Coles, DeWitt, Douglas, Edgar, Moultrie, Piatt, and Vermilion. This hazardous weather outlook is for Central Illinois, East Central Illinois, and West Central Illinois. For today and tonight, no hazardous weather is expected at this time. For Wednesday through Monday, no hazardous weather is expected at this time. Spotter information statement: spotter activation is not anticipated through tonight. The time is currently 7:48 a.m. Central Daylight Time. 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Now for the official National Weather Service forecast for Champaign, Urbana, and surrounding areas of East Central Illinois. Rest of today, mostly sunny. A chance of showers with a slight chance of thunderstorms this morning. Highs in the upper 80s. West winds 15 to 20 miles an hour. Chance of rain 30%. Tonight, mostly clear. Lows in the lower 60s. Northwest winds 10 to 15 miles an hour. Wednesday, mostly sunny. Cooler with highs in the lower 70s. North winds around 10 miles an hour. Wednesday night, partly cloudy until midnight, then clearing. Lows in the mid-50s. Northeast winds 5 to 10 miles an hour. Thursday, sunny. Highs in the mid-70s. Northeast winds around 5 miles an hour. Thursday night, partly cloudy. Lows in the upper 50s. Friday, partly sunny. Highs in the upper 70s. Friday night, partly cloudy. Lows in the upper 50s. Saturday and Saturday night, mostly clear. Highs in the lower 80s. Lows in the mid-60s. Sunday through Monday, mostly clear. Highs in the upper 80s. Lows in the upper 60s. Again, the forecast for Champaign, Urbana, and surrounding areas of East Central Illinois for the rest of today, mostly sunny. A chance of showers and a slight chance of thunderstorms this morning. Highs in the upper 80s. West winds 15 to 20 miles an hour. Chance of rain 30%. At 7 a.m. at the Champaign Airport, light rain and smoke were reported. Visibility was 5 miles.
The temperature was 75 degrees.

Dew point was 74, and the relative humidity was 96%. The wind was southwest at 7 miles an hour. The pressure was 29.77 inches and falling. Elsewhere around the area, it was mostly sunny, with a temperature of 76 at Peoria, 76 at Bloomington, and 76 at Springfield. It was partly sunny, with a temperature of 77 at Paris, 77 at Mattoon, and 79 at Decatur. At Terre Haute, the weather conditions were not available. And once again at 7 a.m. at the Champaign Airport, with light rain and smoke, the temperature was 75. Looking elsewhere around the Midwest at 7 a.m., Chicago was partly sunny, and 74. Indianapolis was partly sunny, and 77. St. Louis was cloudy, and 84. Kansas City was mostly cloudy, and 74. Des Moines was mostly cloudy, and 71. Milwaukee was mostly sunny, and 74. And now a discussion of hazardous weather conditions for the following counties in Illinois: Champaign, Coles, DeWitt, Douglas, Edgar, Moultrie, Piatt, and Vermilion. This hazardous weather outlook is for Central Illinois, East Central Illinois, and West Central Illinois. For today and tonight, no hazardous weather is expected at this time. For Wednesday through Monday, no hazardous weather is expected at this time. Spotter information statement: spotter activation is not anticipated through tonight. The time is currently 7:52 a.m. Central Daylight Time. 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Now for the official National Weather Service forecast for Champaign, Urbana, and surrounding areas of East Central Illinois. Rest of today, mostly sunny. A chance of showers with a slight chance of thunderstorms this morning. Highs in the upper 80s. West winds 15 to 20 miles an hour. Chance of rain 30%. Tonight, mostly clear. Lows in the lower 60s. Northwest winds 10 to 15 miles an hour. Wednesday, mostly sunny. Cooler with highs in the lower 70s. North winds around 10 miles an hour. Wednesday night, partly cloudy until midnight, then clearing. Lows in the mid-50s. Northeast winds 5 to 10 miles an hour. Thursday, sunny. Highs in the mid-70s. Northeast winds around 5 miles an hour. Thursday night, partly cloudy. Lows in the upper 50s. Friday, partly sunny. Highs in the upper 70s. Friday night, partly cloudy. Lows in the upper 50s. Saturday and Saturday night, mostly clear. Highs in the lower 80s. Lows in the mid-60s. Sunday through Monday, mostly clear. Highs in the upper 80s. Lows in the upper 60s. Again, the forecast for Champaign, Urbana, and surrounding areas of East Central Illinois for the rest of today, mostly sunny. A chance of showers and a slight chance of thunderstorms this morning. Highs in the upper 80s. West winds 15 to 20 miles an hour. Chance of rain 30%. At 7 a.m. at the Champaign Airport, light rain and smoke were reported. Visibility was 5 miles. The temperature was 75 degrees, the dew point was 74, and the relative humidity was 96%. The wind was southwest at 7 miles an hour. The pressure was 29.77 inches and falling. Elsewhere around the area, it was mostly sunny, with a temperature of 76 at Peoria, 76 at Bloomington, and 76 at Springfield. It was partly sunny, with a temperature of 77 at Paris, 77 at Mattoon, and 79 at Decatur. At Terre Haute, the weather conditions were not available. And once again at 7 a.m. at the Champaign Airport, with light rain and smoke, the temperature was 75. Looking elsewhere around the Midwest at 7 a.m., Chicago was partly sunny, and 74. Indianapolis was partly sunny, and 77. St. Louis was cloudy, and 84. Kansas City was mostly cloudy, and 74. Des Moines was mostly cloudy, and 71. Milwaukee was mostly sunny, and 74. And now a discussion of hazardous weather conditions for the following counties in Illinois: Champaign, Coles, DeWitt, Douglas, Edgar, Moultrie, Piatt, and Vermilion. This hazardous weather outlook is for Central Illinois, East Central Illinois.

in West Central Illinois. For today and tonight, no hazardous weather is expected at this time. For Wednesday through Monday, no hazardous weather is expected at this time. Spotter information statement. Spotter activation is not anticipated through tonight. The time is currently 7:56 a.m. Central Daylight Time. 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Now for the official National Weather Service forecast for Champaign, Urbana and surrounding areas of East Central Illinois. Rest of today, mostly sunny. A chance of showers with a slight chance of thunderstorms this morning. Highs in the upper 80s. West winds 15 to 20 miles an hour. Chance of rain 30%. Tonight, mostly clear. Lows in the lower 60s. Northwest winds 10 to 15 miles an hour. Wednesday, mostly sunny. Cooler with highs in the lower 70s. North winds around 10 miles an hour. Wednesday night, partly cloudy until midnight, then clearing. Lows in the mid-50s. Northeast winds 5 to 10 miles an hour. Thursday, sunny. Highs in the mid-70s. Northeast winds around 5 miles an hour. Thursday night, partly cloudy. Lows in the upper 50s. Friday, partly sunny. Highs in the upper 70s. Friday night, partly cloudy. Lows in the upper 50s. Saturday and Saturday night, mostly clear. Highs in the lower 80s. Lows in the mid-60s. Sunday through Monday, mostly clear. Highs in the upper 80s. Lows in the upper 60s. Again, the forecast for Champaign, Urbana and surrounding areas of East Central Illinois for the rest of today, mostly sunny. A chance of showers and a slight chance of thunderstorms this morning. Highs in the upper 80s. West winds 15 to 20 miles an hour. Chance of rain 30%. At 7 a.m. at the Champaign Airport, light rain and smoke were reported. Visibility was 5 miles. The temperature was 75 degrees, the dew point was 74, and the relative humidity was 96%. The wind was southwest at 7 miles an hour. The pressure was 29.77 inches and falling. Elsewhere around the area, it was mostly sunny, with a temperature of 76 at Peoria, 76 at Bloomington, and 76 at Springfield. It was partly sunny, with a temperature of 77 at Paris, 77 at Mattoon, and 79 at Decatur. At Terre Haute, the weather conditions were not available. And once again at 7 a.m. at the Champaign Airport, with light rain and smoke, the temperature was 75. Looking elsewhere around the Midwest at 7 a.m., Chicago was partly sunny, and 74. Indianapolis was partly sunny, and 77. St. Louis was cloudy, and 84. Kansas City was mostly cloudy, and 74. Des Moines was mostly cloudy, and 71. Milwaukee was mostly sunny, and 74. And now a discussion of hazardous weather conditions for the following counties in Illinois: Champaign, Coles, DeWitt, Douglas, Edgar, Moultrie, Piatt, and Vermilion. This hazardous weather outlook is for Central Illinois, East Central Illinois, and West Central Illinois. For today and tonight, no hazardous weather is expected at this time. For Wednesday through Monday, no hazardous weather is expected at this time. Spotter information statement. Spotter activation is not anticipated through tonight. The time is currently 7:59 a.m. Central Daylight Time. The Champaign, Illinois Airport Climate Summary for yesterday, July 20, 2026. Yesterday's high temperature of 81 degrees occurred at 5:29 p.m. The normal high is 85. Yesterday's low temperature of 65 degrees occurred at 5:32 a.m. The normal low is 65. No precipitation fell yesterday. Yesterday the maximum wind observed was 12 miles an hour from the south. The highest wind gust observed was 18 miles per hour from the south, which occurred at 3:49 p.m. Yesterday the average wind speed was 5 miles per hour. Sunrise today is at 5:42 a.m. and sunset is at 8:17 p.m. The Mattoon, Illinois Airport Climate Summary for yesterday, July 20, 2026. Yesterday's high temperature of 85 degrees occurred at 12:35 p.m. The normal high is 86.
Yesterday's low temperature of 64 degrees occurred at 4:55 a.m. The normal low is 66. No precipitation fell yesterday. Yesterday the maximum wind observed was 14 miles an hour from the south. The highest wind gust observed was 19 miles per hour from the southeast, which occurred at 4:08 p.m. The average wind speed was less than 5 miles per hour yesterday. Sunrise today is at 5:43 a.m. and sunset is at 8:15 p.m. You're listening to NOAA Weather Radio All Hazards, station WXJ76 in Champaign. Now for the official National Weather Service forecast for Champaign, Urbana, and surrounding areas of East Central Illinois. Rest of today, mostly sunny. A chance of showers with a slight chance of thunderstorms this morning. Highs in the upper 80s. West winds 15 to 20 miles an hour. Chance of rain 30%. Tonight, mostly clear. Lows in the lower 60s. Northwest winds 10 to 15 miles an hour. Wednesday, mostly sunny. Cooler with highs in the lower 70s. North winds around 10 miles an hour. Wednesday night, partly cloudy until midnight, then clearing. Lows in the mid-50s. Northeast winds 5 to 10 miles an hour. Thursday, sunny. Highs in the mid-70s. Northeast winds around 5 miles an hour. Thursday night, partly cloudy. Lows in the upper 50s. Friday, partly sunny. Highs in the upper 70s. Friday night, partly cloudy. Lows in the upper 50s. Saturday and Saturday night, mostly clear. Highs in the lower 80s. Lows in the mid-60s. Sunday through Monday, mostly clear. Highs in the upper 80s. Lows in the upper 60s. Again, the forecast for Champaign, Urbana, and surrounding areas of East Central Illinois for the rest of today, mostly sunny. A chance of showers and a slight chance of thunderstorms this morning. Highs in the upper 80s. West winds 15 to 20 miles an hour. Chance of rain 30%. And now a discussion of hazardous weather conditions for the following counties in Illinois: Champaign, Coles, DeWitt, Douglas, Edgar, Moultrie, Piatt, and Vermilion. This hazardous weather outlook is for Central Illinois, East Central Illinois, and West Central Illinois. For today and tonight, no hazardous weather is expected at this time. For Wednesday through Monday, no hazardous weather is expected at this time. Spotter information statement, spotter activation is not anticipated through tonight. The time is currently 8:03 a.m. Central Daylight Time. 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Now for the official National Weather Service forecast for Champaign, Urbana, and surrounding areas of East Central Illinois. Rest of today, mostly sunny. A chance of showers with a slight chance of thunderstorms this morning. Highs in the upper 80s. West winds 15 to 20 miles an hour. Chance of rain 30%. Tonight, mostly clear. Lows in the lower 60s. Northwest winds 10 to 15 miles an hour. Wednesday, mostly sunny. Cooler with highs in the lower 70s. North winds around 10 miles an hour. Wednesday night, partly cloudy until midnight, then clearing. Lows in the mid-50s. Northeast winds 5 to 10 miles an hour. Thursday, sunny. Highs in the mid-70s. Northeast winds around 5 miles an hour. Thursday night, partly cloudy. Lows in the upper 50s. Friday, partly sunny. Highs in the upper 70s. Friday night, partly cloudy. Lows in the upper 50s. Saturday and Saturday night, mostly clear. Highs in the lower 80s. Lows in the mid-60s. Sunday through Monday, mostly clear. Highs in the upper 80s. Lows in the upper 60s. Again, the forecast for Champaign, Urbana, and surrounding areas of East Central Illinois for the rest of today, mostly sunny. A chance of showers and a slight chance of thunderstorms this morning. Highs in the upper 80s. West winds 15 to 20 miles an hour. Chance of rain 30%. At 8 a.m. at the Champaign Airport, light rain was falling. The temperature was 76 degrees, the dew point was 74, and the relative humidity was 93%. The wind

southwest at 6 miles an hour. The pressure was 29.78 inches and rising. Elsewhere around the area, it was mostly sunny, with a temperature of 77 at Peoria, 78 at Bloomington, 79 at Decatur, and 78 at Springfield. It was partly sunny, with a temperature of 79 at Terre Haute, and 79 at Mattoon. And once again at 8 a.m. at the Champaign Airport, with light rain, the temperature was 76. 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Programming originates from NOAA's National Weather Service office in Lincoln and transmits from the WCIA television tower near Seymour. The station serves the following counties: Champaign, DeWitt, Coles, Douglas, Edgar, Ford, Moultrie, Piatt, and Vermilion. 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Looking elsewhere around the Midwest at 8 a.m., Chicago was mostly sunny, and 75. Indianapolis was partly sunny, and 79. St. Louis was cloudy, and 83. Kansas City was partly sunny, and 75. Des Moines was mostly sunny, and 73. Milwaukee was mostly sunny, and 77. And now a discussion of hazardous weather conditions for the following counties in Illinois: Champaign, Coles, DeWitt, Douglas, Edgar, Moultrie, Piatt, and Vermilion. This hazardous weather outlook is for Central Illinois, East Central Illinois, and West Central Illinois. For today and tonight, no hazardous weather is expected at this time. For Wednesday through Monday, no hazardous weather is expected at this time. Spotter information statement: spotter activation is not anticipated through tonight. The time is currently 8:08 a.m. Central Daylight Time. 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Now for the official National Weather Service forecast for Champaign, Urbana, and surrounding areas of East Central Illinois. Rest of today, mostly sunny. A chance of showers with a slight chance of thunderstorms this morning. Highs in the upper 80s. West winds 15 to 20 miles an hour. Chance of rain 30%. Tonight, mostly clear. Lows in the lower 60s. Northwest winds 10 to 15 miles an hour. Wednesday, mostly sunny. Cooler with highs in the lower 70s. North winds around 10 miles an hour. Wednesday night, partly cloudy until midnight, then clearing. Lows in the mid-50s. Northeast winds 5 to 10 miles an hour. Thursday, sunny. Highs in the mid-70s. Northeast winds around 5 miles an hour. Thursday night, partly cloudy. Lows in the upper 50s. Friday, partly sunny. Highs in the upper 70s. Friday night, partly cloudy. Lows in the upper 50s. Saturday and Saturday night, mostly clear. Highs in the lower 80s. Lows in the mid-60s. Sunday through Monday, mostly clear. Highs in the upper 80s. Lows in the upper 60s. Again, the forecast for Champaign, Urbana, and surrounding areas of East Central Illinois for the rest of today, mostly sunny. A chance of showers and a slight chance of thunderstorms this morning. Highs in the upper 80s. West winds 15 to 20 miles an hour. Chance of rain 30%. At 8 a.m. at the Champaign Airport, light rain was falling. The temperature was 76 degrees, the dew point was 74, and the relative humidity was 93%. The wind was southwest at 6 miles an hour. The pressure was 29.78 inches and rising. Elsewhere around the area, it was mostly sunny, with a temperature of 77 at Peoria, 78 at Bloomington, 79 at Decatur, and 78 at Springfield. It was partly sunny, with a temperature of 79 at Terre Haute, and 79 at Mattoon. And once again at 8 a.m. at the Champaign Airport, with light rain, the temperature was 76. Looking elsewhere around the Midwest at 8 a.m., Chicago was mostly sunny, and 75. Indianapolis was partly sunny, and 79. St. Louis was cloudy, and 83. Kansas City was partly sunny, and 75. Des Moines was mostly sunny, and 73. Milwaukee was mostly sunny, and 76.

And now a discussion of hazardous weather conditions for the following counties in Illinois: Champaign, Coles, DeWitt, Douglas, Edgar, Moultrie, Piatt, and Vermilion. This hazardous weather outlook is for Central Illinois, East Central Illinois, and West Central Illinois. For today and tonight, no hazardous weather is expected at this time. For Wednesday through Monday, no hazardous weather is expected at this time. Spotter information statement: spotter activation is not anticipated through tonight. The time is currently 8:11 a.m. Central Daylight Time. 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Now for the official National Weather Service forecast for Champaign, Urbana, and surrounding areas of East Central Illinois. Rest of today, mostly sunny. A chance of showers with a slight chance of thunderstorms this morning. Highs in the upper 80s. West winds 15 to 20 miles an hour. Chance of rain 30%. Tonight, mostly clear. Lows in the lower 60s. Northwest winds 10 to 15 miles an hour. Wednesday, mostly sunny. Cooler with highs in the lower 70s. North winds around 10 miles an hour. Wednesday night, partly cloudy until midnight, then clearing. Lows in the mid-50s. Northeast winds 5 to 10 miles an hour. Thursday, sunny. Highs in the mid-70s. Northeast winds around 5 miles an hour. Thursday night, partly cloudy. Lows in the upper 50s. Friday, partly sunny. Highs in the upper 70s. Friday night, partly cloudy. Lows in the upper 50s. Saturday and Saturday night, mostly clear. Highs in the lower 80s. Lows in the mid-60s. Sunday through Monday, mostly clear. Highs in the upper 80s. Lows in the upper 60s. Again, the forecast for Champaign, Urbana, and surrounding areas of East Central Illinois for the rest of today, mostly sunny. A chance of showers and a slight chance of thunderstorms this morning. Highs in the upper 80s. West winds 15 to 20 miles an hour. Chance of rain 30%. At 8 a.m. at the Champaign Airport, light rain was falling. The temperature was 76 degrees, the dew point was 74, and the relative humidity was 93%. The wind was southwest at 6 miles an hour. The pressure was 29.78 inches and rising. Elsewhere around the area, it was mostly sunny, with a temperature of 77 at Peoria, 78 at Bloomington, 79 at Decatur, and 78 at Springfield. It was partly sunny, with a temperature of 79 at Terre Haute, and 79 at Mattoon. At Paris, it was cloudy, with a temperature of 78. And once again at 8 a.m. at the Champaign Airport, with light rain, the temperature was 76. Looking elsewhere around the Midwest at 8 a.m., Chicago was mostly sunny, and 75. Indianapolis was partly sunny, and 79. St. Louis was cloudy, and 83. Kansas City was partly sunny, and 75. Des Moines was mostly sunny, and 73. Milwaukee was mostly sunny, and 77. And now a discussion of hazardous weather conditions for the following counties in Illinois: Champaign, Coles, DeWitt, Douglas, Edgar, Moultrie, Piatt, and Vermilion. This hazardous weather outlook is for Central Illinois, East Central Illinois, and West Central Illinois. For today and tonight, no hazardous weather is expected at this time. For Wednesday through Monday, no hazardous weather is expected at this time. Spotter information statement: spotter activation is not anticipated through tonight. The Champaign, Illinois Airport Climate Summary for yesterday, July 20, 2026. Yesterday's high temperature of 81 degrees occurred at 5:29 p.m. The normal high is 85. Yesterday's low temperature of 65 degrees occurred at 5:32 a.m. The normal low is 65. No precipitation fell yesterday. Yesterday the maximum wind observed was 12 miles an hour from the south. The highest wind gust observed was 18 miles per hour from the south, which occurred at 3:49 p.m. Yesterday the average wind speed was 5 miles per hour. Sunrise today is at 5:42 a.m. and sunset is at 8:17 p.m. The Mattoon, Illinois Airport Climate Summary for yesterday, July 20, 2026.

Today's high temperature of 85 degrees occurred at 12:35 p.m. The normal high is 86. Yesterday's low temperature of 64 degrees occurred at 4:55 a.m. The normal low is 66. No precipitation fell yesterday. Yesterday the maximum wind observed was 14 miles an hour from the south. The highest wind gust observed was 19 miles per hour from the southeast, which occurred at 4:08 p.m. The average wind speed was less than 5 miles per hour yesterday. Sunrise today is at 5:43 a.m. and sunset is at 8:15 p.m. And now a discussion of hazardous weather conditions for the following counties in Illinois: Champaign, Coles, DeWitt, Douglas, Edgar, Moultrie, Piatt, and Vermilion. This hazardous weather outlook is for Central Illinois, East Central Illinois, and West Central Illinois. For today and tonight, no hazardous weather is expected at this time. For Wednesday through Monday, no hazardous weather is expected at this time. Spotter information statement: spotter activation is not anticipated through tonight. The time is currently 8:17 a.m. Central Daylight Time. 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Now for the official National Weather Service forecast for Champaign, Urbana, and surrounding areas of East Central Illinois. Rest of today, mostly sunny. A chance of showers with a slight chance of thunderstorms this morning. Highs in the upper 80s. West winds 15 to 20 miles an hour. Chance of rain 30%. Tonight, mostly clear. Lows in the lower 60s. Northwest winds 10 to 15 miles an hour. Wednesday, mostly sunny. Cooler with highs in the lower 70s. North winds around 10 miles an hour. Wednesday night, partly cloudy until midnight, then clearing. Lows in the mid-50s. Northeast winds 5 to 10 miles an hour. Thursday, sunny. Highs in the mid-70s. Northeast winds around 5 miles an hour. Thursday night, partly cloudy. Lows in the upper 50s. Friday, partly sunny. Highs in the upper 70s. Friday night, partly cloudy. Lows in the upper 50s. Saturday and Saturday night, mostly clear. Highs in the lower 80s. Lows in the mid-60s. Sunday through Monday, mostly clear. Highs in the upper 80s. Lows in the upper 60s. Again, the forecast for Champaign, Urbana, and surrounding areas of East Central Illinois for the rest of today, mostly sunny. A chance of showers and a slight chance of thunderstorms this morning. Highs in the upper 80s. West winds 15 to 20 miles an hour. Chance of rain 30%. At 8 a.m. at the Champaign Airport, light rain was falling. The temperature was 76 degrees, the dew point was 74, and the relative humidity was 93%. The wind was southwest at 6 miles an hour. The pressure was 29.78 inches and rising. Elsewhere around the area, it was mostly sunny, with a temperature of 77 at Peoria, 78 at Bloomington, 79 at Decatur, and 78 at Springfield. It was partly sunny, with a temperature of 79 at Terre Haute, and 79 at Mattoon. At Paris, it was cloudy, with a temperature of 78. And once again at 8 a.m. at the Champaign Airport, with light rain, the temperature was 76. Looking elsewhere around the Midwest at 8 a.m., Chicago was mostly sunny, and 75. Indianapolis was partly sunny, and 79. St. Louis was cloudy, and 83. Kansas City was partly sunny, and 75. Des Moines was mostly sunny, and 73. Milwaukee was mostly sunny, and 77. And now a discussion of hazardous weather conditions for the following counties in Illinois: Champaign, Coles, DeWitt, Douglas, Edgar, Moultrie, Piatt, and Vermilion. This hazardous weather outlook is for Central Illinois, East Central Illinois, and West Central Illinois. For today and tonight, no hazardous weather is expected at this time. For Wednesday through Monday, no hazardous weather is expected at this time. Spotter information statement: spotter activation is not anticipated through tonight. The time is currently 8:20 a.m. Central Daylight Time. 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
for the official National Weather Service forecast for Champaign, Urbana, and surrounding areas of East Central Illinois. Rest of today, mostly sunny. A chance of showers with a slight chance of thunderstorms this morning. Highs in the upper 80s. West winds 15 to 20 miles an hour. Chance of rain 30%. Tonight, mostly clear. Lows in the lower 60s. Northwest winds 10 to 15 miles an hour. Wednesday, mostly sunny. Cooler with highs in the lower 70s. North winds around 10 miles an hour. Wednesday night, partly cloudy until midnight, then clearing. Lows in the mid-50s. Northeast winds 5 to 10 miles an hour. Thursday, sunny. Highs in the mid-70s. Northeast winds around 5 miles an hour. Thursday night, partly cloudy. Lows in the upper 50s. Friday, partly sunny. Highs in the upper 70s. Friday night, partly cloudy. Lows in the upper 50s. Saturday and Saturday night, mostly clear. Highs in the lower 80s. Lows in the mid 60s. Sunday through Monday, mostly clear. Highs in the upper 80s. Lows in the upper 60s. Again, the forecast for Champaign, Urbana, and surrounding areas of East Central Illinois for the rest of today, mostly sunny. A chance of showers and a slight chance of thunderstorms this morning. Highs in the upper 80s. West winds 15 to 20 miles an hour. Chance of rain 30%. At 8 a.m. at the Champaign Airport, light rain was falling. The temperature was 76 degrees, the dew point was 74, and the relative humidity was 93%. The wind was southwest at 6 miles an hour. The pressure was 29.78 inches and rising. Elsewhere around the area, at Peoria, it was sunny, with a temperature of 77. It was mostly sunny, with a temperature of 78 at Bloomington, 79 at Terre Haute, 79 at Mattoon, 79 at Decatur, and 78 at Springfield. At Paris, it was cloudy, with a temperature of 78. And once again at 8 a.m. at the Champaign Airport, with light rain, the temperature was 76. Looking elsewhere around the Midwest at 8 a.m., Chicago was mostly sunny, and 75. Indianapolis was partly sunny, and 79. St. Louis was cloudy, and 83. Kansas City was partly sunny, and 75. Des Moines was mostly sunny, and 73. Milwaukee was mostly sunny, and 77. And now a discussion of hazardous weather conditions for the following counties in Illinois: Champaign, Coles, DeWitt, Douglas, Edgar, Moultrie, Piatt, and Vermilion. This hazardous weather outlook is for Central Illinois, East Central Illinois, and West Central Illinois. For today and tonight, no hazardous weather is expected at this time. For Wednesday through Monday, no hazardous weather is expected at this time. Spotter information statement: spotter activation is not anticipated through tonight. The time is currently 8:24 a.m. Central Daylight Time. 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Now for the official National Weather Service forecast for Champaign, Urbana, and surrounding areas of East Central Illinois. Rest of today, mostly sunny. A chance of showers with a slight chance of thunderstorms this morning. Highs in the upper 80s. West winds 15 to 20 miles an hour. Chance of rain 30%. Tonight, mostly clear. Lows in the lower 60s. Northwest winds 10 to 15 miles an hour. Wednesday, mostly sunny. Cooler with highs in the lower 70s. North winds around 10 miles an hour. Wednesday night, partly cloudy until midnight, then clearing. Lows in the mid-50s. Northeast winds 5 to 10 miles an hour. Thursday, sunny. Highs in the mid-70s. Northeast winds around 5 miles an hour. Thursday night, partly cloudy. Lows in the upper 50s. Friday, partly sunny. Highs in the upper 70s. Friday night, partly cloudy. Lows in the upper 50s. Saturday and Saturday night, mostly clear. Highs in the lower 80s. Lows in the mid-60s. Sunday through Monday, mostly clear. Highs in the upper 80s. Lows in the upper 60s. Again,

The forecast for Champaign, Urbana, and surrounding areas of East Central Illinois for the rest of today, mostly sunny. A chance of showers and a slight chance of thunderstorms this morning. Highs in the upper 80s. West winds 15 to 20 miles an hour. Chance of rain 30%. At 8 a.m. at the Champaign Airport, light rain was falling. The temperature was 76 degrees, the dew point was 74, and the relative humidity was 93%. The wind was southwest at 6 miles an hour. The pressure was 29.78 inches and rising. Elsewhere around the area, at Peoria, it was sunny, with a temperature of 77. It was mostly sunny, with a temperature of 78 at Bloomington, 79 at Terre Haute, 79 at Mattoon, 79 at Decatur, and 78 at Springfield. At Paris, it was cloudy, with a temperature of 78. And once again at 8 a.m. at the Champaign Airport, with light rain, the temperature was 76. Looking elsewhere around the Midwest at 8 a.m., Chicago was mostly sunny, and 75. Indianapolis was partly sunny, and 79. St. Louis was cloudy, and 83. Kansas City was partly sunny, and 75. Des Moines was mostly sunny, and 73. Milwaukee was partly sunny, and 77. And now a discussion of hazardous weather conditions for the following counties in Illinois: Champaign, Coles, DeWitt, Douglas, Edgar, Moultrie, Piatt, and Vermilion. This hazardous weather outlook is for Central Illinois, East Central Illinois, and West Central Illinois. For today and tonight, no hazardous weather is expected at this time. For Wednesday through Monday, no hazardous weather is expected at this time. Spotter information statement, spotter activation is not anticipated through tonight. The time is currently 8:28 a.m. Central Daylight Time. 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Now for the official National Weather Service forecast for Champaign, Urbana, and surrounding areas of East Central Illinois. Rest of today, mostly sunny. A chance of showers with a slight chance of thunderstorms this morning. Highs in the upper 80s. West winds 15 to 20 miles an hour. Chance of rain 30%. Tonight, mostly clear. Lows in the lower 60s. Northwest winds 10 to 15 miles an hour. Wednesday, mostly sunny. Cooler with highs in the lower 70s. North winds around 10 miles an hour. Wednesday night, partly cloudy until midnight, then clearing. Lows in the mid-50s. Northeast winds 5 to 10 miles an hour. Thursday, sunny. Highs in the mid-70s. Northeast winds around 5 miles an hour. Thursday night, partly cloudy. Lows in the upper 50s. Friday, partly sunny. Highs in the upper 70s. Friday night, partly cloudy. Lows in the upper 50s. Saturday and Saturday night, mostly clear. Highs in the lower 80s. Lows in the mid-60s. Sunday through Monday, mostly clear. Highs in the upper 80s. Lows in the upper 60s. Again, the forecast for Champaign, Urbana, and surrounding areas of East Central Illinois for the rest of today, mostly sunny. A chance of showers and a slight chance of thunderstorms this morning. Highs in the upper 80s. West winds 15 to 20 miles an hour. Chance of rain 30%. The Champaign, Illinois Airport Climate Summary for yesterday, July 20, 2026. Yesterday's high temperature of 81 degrees occurred at 5:29 p.m. The normal high is 85. Yesterday's low temperature of 65 degrees occurred at 5:32 a.m. The normal low is 65. No precipitation fell yesterday. Yesterday the maximum wind observed was 12 miles an hour from the south. The highest wind gust observed was 18 miles per hour from the south, which occurred at 3:49 p.m. Yesterday the average wind speed was 5 miles per hour. Sunrise today is at 5:42 a.m. and sunset is at 8:17 p.m. The Mattoon, Illinois Airport Climate Summary for yesterday, July 20, 2026. Yesterday's high temperature of 85 degrees occurred at 12:35 p.m. The normal high is 86. Yesterday's low temperature of 64 degrees occurred at 4:55 a.m. The normal low is 66. No precipitation.

at 8 a.m. at the Champaign Airport, light rain was falling. The temperature was 76 degrees, the dew point was 74, and the relative humidity was 93%. The wind was southwest at 6 miles an hour. The pressure was 29.78 inches and rising. Elsewhere around the area, at Peoria, it was sunny, with a temperature of 77. It was mostly sunny, with a temperature of 78 at Bloomington, 79 at Terre Haute, 79 at Mattoon, 79 at Decatur, and 78 at Springfield. At Paris, it was cloudy, with a temperature of 78. And once again at 8 a.m. at the Champaign Airport, with light rain, the temperature was 76. Looking elsewhere around the Midwest at 8 a.m., Chicago was mostly sunny, and 75. Indianapolis was partly sunny, and 79. St. Louis was cloudy, and 83. Kansas City was partly sunny, and 75. Des Moines was mostly sunny, and 73. Milwaukee was partly sunny, and 77. And now a discussion of hazardous weather conditions for the following counties in Illinois: Champaign, Coles, DeWitt, Douglas, Edgar, Moultrie, Piatt, and Vermilion. This hazardous weather outlook is for Central Illinois, East Central Illinois, and West Central Illinois. For today and tonight, no hazardous weather is expected at this time. For Wednesday through Monday, no hazardous weather is expected at this time. Spotter in West Central Illinois. For today and tonight, no hazardous weather is expected at this time. For Wednesday through Monday, no hazardous weather is expected at this time. Spotter information statement, spotter activation is not anticipated through tonight. The time is currently 8:33 a.m. Central Daylight Time. 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Now for the official National Weather Service forecast for Champaign, Urbana, and surrounding areas of East Central Illinois. Rest of today, mostly sunny. A chance of showers with a slight chance of thunderstorms this morning. Highs in the upper 80s. West winds 15 to 20 miles an hour. Chance of rain 30%. Tonight, mostly clear. Lows in the lower 60s. Northwest winds 10 to 15 miles an hour. Wednesday, mostly sunny. Cooler with highs in the lower 70s. North winds around 10 miles an hour. Wednesday night, partly cloudy until midnight, then clearing. Lows in the mid-50s. Northeast winds 5 to 10 miles an hour. Thursday, sunny. Highs in the mid-70s. Northeast winds around 5 miles an hour. Thursday night, partly cloudy. Lows in the upper 50s. Friday, partly sunny. Highs in the upper 70s. Friday night, partly cloudy. Lows in the upper 50s. Saturday and Saturday night, mostly clear. Highs in the lower 80s. Lows in the mid 60s. Sunday through Monday, mostly clear. Highs in the upper 80s. Lows in the upper 60s. Again, the forecast for Champaign, Urbana, and surrounding areas of East Central Illinois for the rest of today, mostly sunny. A chance of showers and a slight chance of thunderstorms this morning. Highs in the upper 80s. West winds 15 to 20 miles an hour. Chance of rain 30%. At 8 a.m. at the Champaign Airport, light rain was falling. The temperature was 76 degrees, the dew point was 74, and the relative humidity was 93%. The wind was southwest at 6 miles an hour. The pressure was 29.78 inches and rising. Elsewhere around the area, at Peoria, it was sunny, with a temperature of 77. It was mostly sunny, with a temperature of 78 at Bloomington, 79 at Terre Haute, 79 at Mattoon, 79 at Decatur, and 78 at Springfield. At Paris, it was cloudy, with a temperature of 78. And once again at 8 a.m. at the Champaign Airport, with light rain, the temperature was 76. Looking elsewhere around the Midwest at 8 a.m., Chicago was mostly sunny, and 75. Indianapolis was partly sunny, and 79. St. Louis was cloudy, and 83. Kansas City was partly sunny, and 75. Des Moines was mostly sunny, and 73. Milwaukee was partly sunny, and 77.

Now a discussion of hazardous weather conditions for the following counties in Illinois: Champaign, Coles, DeWitt, Douglas, Edgar, Moultrie, Piatt, and Vermilion. This hazardous weather outlook is for Central Illinois, East Central Illinois, and West Central Illinois. For today and tonight, no hazardous weather is expected at this time. For Wednesday through Monday, no hazardous weather is expected at this time. Spotter information statement. Spotter activation is not anticipated through tonight. The time is currently 8:36 a.m. Central Daylight Time. 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Now for the official National Weather Service forecast for Champaign, Urbana, and surrounding areas of East Central Illinois. Rest of today, mostly sunny. A chance of showers with a slight chance of thunderstorms this morning. Highs in the upper 80s. West winds 15 to 20 miles an hour. Chance of rain 30%. Tonight, mostly clear. Lows in the lower 60s. Northwest winds 10 to 15 miles an hour. Wednesday, mostly sunny. Cooler with highs in the lower 70s. North winds around 10 miles an hour. Wednesday night, partly cloudy until midnight, then clearing. Lows in the mid-50s. Northeast winds 5 to 10 miles an hour. Thursday, sunny. Highs in the mid-70s. Northeast winds around 5 miles an hour. Thursday night, partly cloudy. Lows in the upper 50s. Friday, partly sunny. Highs in the upper 70s. Friday night, partly cloudy. Lows in the upper 50s. Saturday and Saturday night, mostly clear. Highs in the lower 80s. Lows in the mid-60s. Sunday through Monday, mostly clear. Highs in the upper 80s. Lows in the upper 60s. Again, the forecast for Champaign, Urbana, and surrounding areas of East Central Illinois for the rest of today, mostly sunny. A chance of showers and a slight chance of thunderstorms this morning. Highs in the upper 80s. West winds 15 to 20 miles an hour. Chance of rain 30%. At 8 a.m. at the Champaign Airport, light rain was falling. The temperature was 76 degrees, the dew point was 74, and the relative humidity was 93%. The wind was southwest at 6 miles an hour. The pressure was 29.78 inches and rising. Elsewhere around the area, at Peoria, it was sunny, with a temperature of 77. It was mostly sunny, with a temperature of 78 at Bloomington, 79 at Terre Haute, 79 at Mattoon, 79 at Decatur, and 78 at Springfield. At Paris, it was cloudy, with a temperature of 78. And once again at 8 a.m. at the Champaign Airport, with light rain, the temperature was 76. Looking elsewhere around the Midwest at 8 a.m., Chicago was mostly sunny, and 75. Indianapolis was partly sunny, and 79. St. Louis was cloudy, and 83. Kansas City was partly sunny, and 75. Des Moines was mostly sunny, and 73. Milwaukee was partly sunny, and 77. And now a discussion of hazardous weather conditions for the following counties in Illinois: Champaign, Coles, DeWitt, Douglas, Edgar, Moultrie, Piatt, and Vermilion. This hazardous weather outlook is for Central Illinois, East Central Illinois, and West Central Illinois. For today and tonight, no hazardous weather is expected at this time. For Wednesday through Monday, no hazardous weather is expected at this time. Spotter information statement. Spotter activation is not anticipated through tonight. The time is currently 8:40 a.m. Central Daylight Time. 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Now for the official National Weather Service forecast for Champaign, Urbana, and surrounding areas of East Central Illinois. Rest of today, mostly sunny. A chance of showers with a slight chance of thunderstorms this morning. Highs in the upper 80s. West winds 15 to 20 miles an hour. Chance of rain 30%. Tonight, mostly clear. Lows in the lower 60s. Northwest winds 10 to 15 miles an hour. Wednesday, mostly sunny. Cooler with highs in the lower 70s. North winds around 10 miles an hour.
Wednesday night, partly cloudy until midnight, then clearing. Lows in the mid-50s. Northeast winds 5 to 10 miles an hour. Thursday, sunny. Highs in the mid-70s. Northeast winds around 5 miles an hour. Thursday night, partly cloudy. Lows in the upper 50s. Friday, partly sunny. Highs in the upper 70s. Friday night, partly cloudy. Lows in the upper 50s. Saturday and Saturday night, mostly clear. Highs in the lower 80s. Lows in the mid-60s. Sunday through Monday, mostly clear. Highs in the upper 80s. Lows in the upper 60s. Again, the forecast for Champaign, Urbana and surrounding areas of East Central Illinois for the rest of today, mostly sunny. A chance of showers and a slight chance of thunderstorms this morning. Highs in the upper 80s. West winds 15 to 20 miles an hour. Chance of rain 30%. At 8 a.m. at the Champaign Airport, light rain was falling. The temperature was 76 degrees, the dew point was 74, and the relative humidity was 93%. The wind was southwest at 6 miles an hour. The pressure was 29.78 inches and rising. Elsewhere around the area, at Peoria, it was sunny, with a temperature of 77. It was mostly sunny, with a temperature of 78 at Bloomington, 79 at Terre Haute, 79 at Mattoon, 79 at Decatur, and 78 at Springfield. At Paris, it was cloudy, with a temperature of 78. And once again at 8 a.m. at the Champaign Airport, with light rain, the temperature was 76. Looking elsewhere around the Midwest at 8 a.m., Chicago was mostly sunny, and 75. Indianapolis was partly sunny, and 79. St. Louis was cloudy, and 83. Kansas City was partly sunny, and 75. Des Moines was mostly sunny, and 73. Milwaukee was partly sunny, and 77. And now a discussion of hazardous weather conditions for the following counties in Illinois: Champaign, Coles, DeWitt, Douglas, Edgar, Moultrie, Piatt, and Vermilion. This hazardous weather outlook is for Central Illinois, East Central Illinois, and West Central Illinois. For today and tonight, no hazardous weather is expected at this time. For Wednesday through Monday, no hazardous weather is expected at this time. Spotter information statement, spotter activation is not anticipated through tonight. The time is currently 8:44 a.m. Central Daylight Time. 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Now for the official National Weather Service forecast for Champaign, Urbana and surrounding areas of East Central Illinois. Rest of today, mostly sunny. A chance of showers with a slight chance of thunderstorms this morning. Highs in the upper 80s. West winds 15 to 20 miles an hour. Chance of rain 30%. Tonight, mostly clear. Lows in the lower 60s. Northwest winds 10 to 15 miles an hour. Wednesday, mostly sunny. Cooler with highs in the lower 70s. North winds around 10 miles an hour. Wednesday night, partly cloudy until midnight, then clearing. Lows in the mid-50s. Northeast winds 5 to 10 miles an hour. Thursday, sunny. Highs in the mid-70s. Northeast winds around 5 miles an hour. Thursday night, partly cloudy. Lows in the upper 50s. Friday, partly sunny. Highs in the upper 70s. Friday night, partly cloudy. Lows in the upper 50s. Saturday and Saturday night, mostly clear. Highs in the lower 80s. Lows in the mid-60s. Sunday through Monday, mostly clear. Highs in the upper 80s. Lows in the upper 60s. Again, the forecast for Champaign, Urbana and surrounding areas of East Central Illinois for the rest of today, mostly sunny. A chance of showers and a slight chance of thunderstorms this morning. Highs in the upper 80s. West winds 15 to 20 miles an hour. Chance of rain 30%. The Champaign, Illinois Airport Climate Summary for yesterday, July 20, 2026. Yesterday's high temperature of 81 degrees occurred at 5:29 p.m. The normal high is 85. Yesterday's low temperature of 65 degrees occurred at 5:32 a.m.
The normal low is 65.

No precipitation fell yesterday. Yesterday the maximum wind observed was 12 miles an hour from the south. The highest wind gust observed was 18 miles per hour from the south, which occurred at 3:49 p.m. Yesterday the average wind speed was 5 miles per hour. Sunrise today is at 5:42 a.m. and sunset is at 8:17 p.m. The Mattoon, Illinois Airport Climate Summary for yesterday, July 20, 2026. Yesterday's high temperature of 85 degrees occurred at 12:35 p.m. The normal high is 86. Yesterday's low temperature of 64 degrees occurred at 4:55 a.m. The normal low is 66. No precipitation fell yesterday. Yesterday the maximum wind observed was 14 miles an hour from the south. The highest wind gust observed was 19 miles per hour from the southeast, which occurred at 4:08 p.m. The average wind speed was less than 5 miles per hour yesterday. Sunrise today is at 5:43 a.m. and sunset is at 8:15 p.m. At 8 a.m. at the Champaign Airport, light rain was falling. The temperature was 76 degrees, the dew point was 74, and the relative humidity was 93%. The wind was southwest at 6 miles an hour. The pressure was 29.78 inches and rising. Elsewhere around the area, at Peoria, it was sunny, with a temperature of 77. It was mostly sunny, with a temperature of 78 at Bloomington, 79 at Terre Haute, 79 at Mattoon, 79 at Decatur, and 78 at Springfield. At Paris, it was cloudy, with a temperature of 78. And once again at 8 a.m. at the Champaign Airport, with light rain, the temperature was 76. Looking elsewhere around the Midwest at 8 a.m., Chicago was mostly sunny, and 75. Indianapolis was partly sunny, and 79. St. Louis was cloudy, and 83. Kansas City was partly sunny, and 75. Des Moines was mostly sunny, and 73. Milwaukee was partly sunny, and 77. And now a discussion of hazardous weather conditions for the following counties in Illinois: Champaign, Coles, DeWitt, Douglas, Edgar, Moultrie, Piatt, and Vermilion. This hazardous weather outlook is for Central Illinois, East Central Illinois, and West Central Illinois. For today and tonight, no hazardous weather is expected at this time. For Wednesday through Monday, no hazardous weather is expected at this time. Spotter information statement: spotter activation is not anticipated through tonight. The time is currently 8:49 a.m. Central Daylight Time. 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Now for the official National Weather Service forecast for Champaign, Urbana, and surrounding areas of East Central Illinois. Rest of today, mostly sunny. A chance of showers with a slight chance of thunderstorms this morning. Highs in the upper 80s. West winds 15 to 20 miles an hour. Chance of rain 30%. Tonight, mostly clear. Lows in the lower 60s. Northwest winds 10 to 15 miles an hour. Wednesday, mostly sunny. Cooler with highs in the lower 70s. North winds around 10 miles an hour. Wednesday night, partly cloudy until midnight, then clearing. Lows in the mid-50s. Northeast winds 5 to 10 miles an hour. Thursday, sunny. Highs in the mid-70s. Northeast winds around 5 miles an hour. Thursday night, partly cloudy. Lows in the upper 50s. Friday, partly sunny. Highs in the upper 70s. Friday night, partly cloudy. Lows in the upper 50s. Saturday and Saturday night, mostly clear. Highs in the lower 80s. Lows in the mid-60s. Sunday through Monday, mostly clear. Highs in the upper 80s. Lows in the upper 60s. Again, the forecast for Champaign, Urbana, and surrounding areas of East Central Illinois for the rest of today, mostly sunny. A chance of showers and a slight chance of thunderstorms this morning. Highs in the upper 80s. West winds 15 to 20 miles an hour. Chance of rain 30%. At 8 a.m. at the Champaign Airport, light rain was falling. The temperature was 76 degrees, the dew point was 74, and the relative humidity was 93%. The wind was southwest at 6 miles an hour. The pressure was

29.78 inches and rising. Elsewhere around the area, at Peoria, it was sunny, with a temperature of 77. It was mostly sunny, with a temperature of 78 at Bloomington, 79 at Terre Haute, 79 at Mattoon, 79 at Decatur, and 78 at Springfield. At Paris, it was cloudy, with a temperature of 78. And once again at 8 a.m. at the Champaign Airport, with light rain, the temperature was 76. Looking elsewhere around the Midwest at 8 a.m., Chicago was mostly sunny, and 75. Indianapolis was partly sunny, and 79. St. Louis was cloudy, and 83. Kansas City was partly sunny, and 75. Des Moines was mostly sunny, and 73. Milwaukee was partly sunny, and 77. The time is currently 8:52 a.m. Central Daylight Time. 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Now for the official National Weather Service forecast for Champaign, Urbana, and surrounding areas of East Central Illinois. Rest of today, mostly sunny. A chance of showers with a slight chance of thunderstorms this morning. Highs in the upper 80s. West winds 15 to 20 miles an hour. Chance of rain 30%. Tonight, mostly clear. Lows in the lower 60s. Northwest winds 10 to 15 miles an hour. Wednesday, mostly sunny. Cooler with highs in the lower 70s. North winds around 10 miles an hour. Wednesday night, partly cloudy until midnight, then clearing. Lows in the mid-50s. Northeast winds 5 to 10 miles an hour. Thursday, sunny. Highs in the mid-70s. Northeast winds around 5 miles an hour. Thursday night, partly cloudy. Lows in the upper 50s. Friday, partly sunny. Highs in the upper 70s. Friday night, partly cloudy. Lows in the upper 50s. Saturday and Saturday night, mostly clear. Highs in the lower 80s. Lows in the mid-60s. Sunday through Monday, mostly clear. Highs in the upper 80s. Lows in the upper 60s. Again, the forecast for Champaign, Urbana, and surrounding areas of East Central Illinois for the rest of today, mostly sunny. A chance of showers and a slight chance of thunderstorms this morning. Highs in the upper 80s. West winds 15 to 20 miles an hour. Chance of rain 30%. At 8 a.m. at the Champaign Airport, light rain was falling. The temperature was 76 degrees, the dew point was 74, and the relative humidity was 93%. The wind was southwest at 6 miles an hour. The pressure was 29.78 inches and rising. Elsewhere around the area, at Peoria, it was sunny, with a temperature of 77. It was mostly sunny, with a temperature of 78 at Bloomington, 79 at Terre Haute, 79 at Mattoon, 79 at Decatur, and 78 at Springfield. At Paris, it was cloudy, with a temperature of 78. And once again at 8 a.m. at the Champaign Airport, with light rain, the temperature was 76. Looking elsewhere around the Midwest at 8 a.m., Chicago was mostly sunny, and 75. Indianapolis was partly sunny, and 79. St. Louis was cloudy, and 83. Kansas City was partly sunny, and 75. Des Moines was mostly sunny, and 73. Milwaukee was partly sunny, and 77. The time is currently 8:55 a.m. Central Daylight Time. 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Now for the official National Weather Service forecast for Champaign, Urbana, and surrounding areas of East Central Illinois. Rest of today, mostly sunny. A chance of showers with a slight chance of thunderstorms this morning. Highs in the upper 80s. West winds 15 to 20 miles an hour. Chance of rain 30%. Tonight, mostly clear. Lows in the lower 60s. Northwest winds 10 to 15 miles an hour. Wednesday, mostly sunny. Cooler with highs in the lower 70s. North winds around 10 miles an hour. Wednesday night, partly cloudy until midnight, then clearing. Lows in the mid-50s. Northeast winds 5 to 10 miles an hour. Thursday, sunny. Highs in the mid-70s.

Northeast winds around 5 miles an hour. Thursday night, partly cloudy. Lows in the upper 50s. Friday, partly sunny. Highs in the upper 70s. Friday night, partly cloudy. Lows in the upper 50s. Saturday and Saturday night, mostly clear. Highs in the lower 80s. Lows in the mid 60s. Sunday through Monday, mostly clear. Highs in the upper 80s. Lows in the upper 60s. Again, the forecast for Champaign, Urbana and surrounding areas of East Central Illinois for the rest of today, mostly sunny. A chance of showers and a slight chance of thunderstorms this morning. Highs in the upper 80s. West winds 15 to 20 miles an hour. Chance of rain 30%. At 8 a.m. at the Champaign Airport, light rain was falling. The temperature was 76 degrees, the dew point was 74, and the relative humidity was 93%. The wind was southwest at 6 miles an hour. The pressure was 29.78 inches and rising. Elsewhere around the area, at Peoria, it was sunny, with a temperature of 77. It was mostly sunny, with a temperature of 78 at Bloomington, 79 at Terre Haute, 79 at Mattoon, 79 at Decatur, and 78 at Springfield. At Paris, it was cloudy, with a temperature of 78. And once again at 8 a.m. at the Champaign Airport, with light rain, the temperature was 76. Looking elsewhere around the Midwest at 8 a.m., Chicago was mostly sunny, and 75. Indianapolis was partly sunny, and 79. St. Louis was cloudy, and 83. Kansas City was partly sunny, and 75. Des Moines was mostly sunny, and 73. Milwaukee was partly sunny, and 77. The time is currently 8:58 a.m. Central Daylight Time. 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Now for the official National Weather Service forecast for Champaign, Urbana and surrounding areas of East Central Illinois. Rest of today, mostly sunny. A chance of showers with a slight chance of thunderstorms this morning. Highs in the upper 80s. West winds 15 to 20 miles an hour. Chance of rain 30%. Tonight, mostly clear. Lows in the lower 60s. Northwest winds 10 to 15 miles an hour. Wednesday, mostly sunny. Cooler with highs in the lower 70s. North winds around 10 miles an hour. Wednesday night, partly cloudy until midnight, then clearing. Lows in the mid-50s. Northeast winds 5 to 10 miles an hour. Thursday, sunny. Highs in the mid-70s. Northeast winds around 5 miles an hour. Thursday night, partly cloudy. Lows in the upper 50s. Friday, partly sunny. Highs in the upper 70s. Friday night, partly cloudy. Lows in the upper 50s. Saturday and Saturday night, mostly clear. Highs in the lower 80s. Lows in the mid 60s. Sunday through Monday, mostly clear. Highs in the upper 80s. Lows in the upper 60s. Again, the forecast for Champaign, Urbana and surrounding areas of East Central Illinois for the rest of today, mostly sunny. A chance of showers and a slight chance of thunderstorms this morning. Highs in the upper 80s. West winds 15 to 20 miles an hour. Chance of rain 30%. The time is currently 9 a.m. Central Daylight Time. 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Now for the official National Weather Service forecast for Champaign, Urbana and surrounding areas of East Central Illinois. Rest of today, mostly sunny. A chance of showers with a slight chance of thunderstorms this morning. Highs in the upper 80s. West winds 15 to 20 miles an hour. Chance of rain 30%. Tonight, mostly clear. Lows in the lower 60s. Northwest winds 10 to 15 miles an hour. Wednesday, mostly sunny. Cooler with highs in the lower 70s. North winds around 10 miles an hour. Wednesday night, partly cloudy until midnight, then clearing. Lows in the mid-50s. Northeast winds 5 to 10 miles an hour. Thursday, sunny. Highs in the mid-70s. Northeast winds

around 5 miles an hour. Thursday night, partly cloudy. Lows in the upper 50s. Friday, partly sunny. Highs in the upper 70s. Friday night, partly cloudy. Lows in the upper 50s. Saturday and Saturday night, mostly clear. Highs in the lower 80s. Lows in the mid 60s. Sunday through Monday, mostly clear. Highs in the upper 80s. Lows in the upper 60s. Again, the forecast for Champaign, Urbana and surrounding areas of East Central Illinois for the rest of today, mostly sunny. A chance of showers and a slight chance of thunderstorms this morning. Highs in the upper 80s. West winds 15 to 20 miles an hour. Chance of rain 30%. The time is currently 9:02 a.m. Central Daylight Time. 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Now for the official National Weather Service forecast for Champaign, Urbana and surrounding areas of East Central Illinois. Rest of today, mostly sunny. A chance of showers with a slight chance of thunderstorms this morning. Highs in the upper 80s. West winds 15 to 20 miles an hour. Chance of rain 30%. Tonight, mostly clear. Lows in the lower 60s. Northwest winds 10 to 15 miles an hour. Wednesday, mostly sunny. Cooler with highs in the lower 70s. North winds around 10 miles an hour. Wednesday night, partly cloudy until midnight, then clearing. Lows in the mid-50s. Northeast winds 5 to 10 miles an hour. Thursday, sunny. Highs in the mid-70s. Northeast winds around 5 miles an hour. Thursday night, partly cloudy. Lows in the upper 50s. Friday, partly sunny. Highs in the upper 70s. Friday night, partly cloudy. Lows in the upper 50s. Saturday and Saturday night, mostly clear. Highs in the lower 80s. Lows in the mid 60s. Sunday through Monday, mostly clear. Highs in the upper 80s. Lows in the upper 60s. Again, the forecast for Champaign, Urbana and surrounding areas of East Central Illinois for the rest of today, mostly sunny. A chance of showers and a slight chance of thunderstorms this morning. Highs in the upper 80s. West winds 15 to 20 miles an hour. Chance of rain 30%. At 9 a.m. at the Champaign Airport, skies were partly sunny. The temperature was 79 degrees, the dew point was 74, and the relative humidity was 84%. The heat index was 82. The wind was west at 10 miles an hour. The pressure was 29.78 inches and steady. Elsewhere around the area, at Peoria, it was sunny, with a temperature of 79. It was mostly sunny, with a temperature of 81 at Bloomington, 80 at Terre Haute, 82 at Mattoon, 81 at Decatur, and 81 at Springfield. And once again at 9 a.m. at the Champaign Airport, under partly sunny skies, the temperature was 79, and the heat index was 82. The time is currently 9:05 a.m. Central Daylight Time. 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Now for the official National Weather Service forecast for Champaign, Urbana and surrounding areas of East Central Illinois. Rest of today, mostly sunny. A chance of showers with a slight chance of thunderstorms this morning. Highs in the upper 80s. West winds 15 to 20 miles an hour. Chance of rain 30%. Tonight, mostly clear. Lows in the lower 60s. Northwest winds 10 to 15 miles an hour. Wednesday, mostly sunny. Cooler with highs in the lower 70s. North winds around 10 miles an hour. Wednesday night, partly cloudy until midnight, then clearing. Lows in the mid-50s. Northeast winds 5 to 10 miles an hour. Thursday, sunny. Highs in the mid-70s. Northeast winds around 5 miles an hour. Thursday night, partly cloudy. Lows in the upper 50s. Friday, partly sunny. Highs in the upper 70s. Friday night, partly cloudy. Lows in the upper 50s. Saturday and Saturday night, mostly clear. Highs in the lower 80s. Lows in the mid 60s. Sunday through Monday, mostly

Clear. Highs in the upper 80s. Lows in the upper 60s. Again, the forecast for Champaign, Urbana and surrounding areas of east central Illinois for the rest of today, mostly sunny. A chance of showers and a slight chance of thunderstorms this morning. Highs in the upper 80s. West winds 15 to 20 miles an hour. Chance of rain 30%. 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Programming originates from NOAA's National Weather Service office in Lincoln and transmits from the WCIA television tower near Seymour. The station serves the following counties: Champaign, DeWitt, Coles, Douglas, Edgar, Ford, Moultrie, Piatt, and Vermilion. 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At 9 a.m. at the Champaign Airport, skies were partly sunny. The temperature was 79 degrees, the dew point was 74, and the relative humidity was 84%. The heat index was 82. The wind was west at 10 miles an hour. The pressure was 29.78 inches and steady. Elsewhere around the area, at Peoria, it was sunny, with a temperature of 79. It was mostly sunny, with a temperature of 81 at Bloomington, 80 at Terre Haute, 82 at Mattoon, 81 at Decatur, and 81 at Springfield. And once again at 9 a.m. at the Champaign Airport, under partly sunny skies, the temperature was 79, and the heat index was 82. Looking elsewhere around the Midwest at 9 a.m., Chicago was mostly sunny, and 78. Indianapolis was partly sunny, and 83. St. Louis was cloudy, and 83. Kansas City was partly sunny, and 78. Des Moines was mostly sunny, and 75. Milwaukee was mostly sunny, and 78. The time is currently 9:08 a.m. Central Daylight Time. 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Now for the official National Weather Service forecast for Champaign, Urbana and surrounding areas of east central Illinois. Rest of today, mostly sunny. A chance of showers with a slight chance of thunderstorms this morning. Highs in the upper 80s. West winds 15 to 20 miles an hour. Chance of rain 30%. Tonight, mostly clear. Lows in the lower 60s. Northwest winds 10 to 15 miles an hour. Wednesday, mostly sunny. Cooler with highs in the lower 70s. North winds around 10 miles an hour. Wednesday night, partly cloudy until midnight, then clearing. Lows in the mid-50s. Northeast winds 5 to 10 miles an hour. Thursday, sunny. Highs in the mid-70s. Northeast winds around 5 miles an hour. Thursday night, partly cloudy. Lows in the upper 50s. Friday, partly sunny. Highs in the upper 70s. Friday night, partly cloudy. Lows in the upper 50s. Saturday and Saturday night, mostly clear. Highs in the lower 80s. Lows in the mid-60s. Sunday through Monday, mostly clear. Highs in the upper 80s. Lows in the upper 60s. Again, the forecast for Champaign, Urbana and surrounding areas of east central Illinois for the rest of today, mostly sunny. A chance of showers and a slight chance of thunderstorms this morning. Highs in the upper 80s. West winds 15 to 20 miles an hour. Chance of rain 30%. At 9 a.m. at the Champaign Airport, skies were partly sunny. The temperature was 79 degrees, the dew point was 74, and the relative humidity was 84%. The heat index was 82. The wind was west at 10 miles an hour. The pressure was 29.78 inches and steady. Elsewhere around the area, at Peoria, it was sunny, with a temperature of 79. It was mostly sunny, with a temperature of 81 at Bloomington, 80 at Terre Haute, 82 at Mattoon, 81 at Decatur, and 81 at Springfield. And once again at 9 a.m. at the Champaign Airport, under partly sunny skies, the temperature was 79, and the heat index was 82. At 9 a.m. at the Champaign Airport, skies were partly sunny. The temperature was 79 degrees, the dew point was 74, and the relative humidity was 84%.

index was 82. The wind was west at 10 miles an hour. The pressure was 29.78 inches and steady. Elsewhere around the area, at Peoria, it was sunny, with a temperature of 79. It was mostly sunny, with a temperature of 81 at Bloomington, 81 at Decatur, and 81 at Springfield. It was partly sunny, with a temperature of 79 at Paris, 80 at Terre Haute, and 82 at Mattoon. And once again at 9 a.m. at the Champaign Airport, under partly sunny skies, the temperature was 79, and the heat index was 82. Looking elsewhere around the Midwest at 9 a.m., Chicago was mostly sunny, and 78. Indianapolis was partly sunny, and 83. St. Louis was cloudy, and 83. Kansas City was partly sunny, and 78. Des Moines was mostly sunny, and 75. Milwaukee was mostly sunny, and 78. The time is currently 9:12 a.m. Central Daylight Time. 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Now for the official National Weather Service forecast for Champaign, Urbana, and surrounding areas of East Central Illinois. Rest of today, mostly sunny. A chance of showers with a slight chance of thunderstorms this morning. Highs in the upper 80s. West winds 15 to 20 miles an hour. Chance of rain 30%. Tonight, mostly clear. Lows in the lower 60s. Northwest winds 10 to 15 miles an hour. Wednesday, mostly sunny. Cooler with highs in the lower 70s. North winds around 10 miles an hour. Wednesday night, partly cloudy until midnight, then clearing. Lows in the mid-50s. Northeast winds 5 to 10 miles an hour. Thursday, sunny. Highs in the mid-70s. Northeast winds around 5 miles an hour. Thursday night, partly cloudy. Lows in the upper 50s. Friday, partly sunny. Highs in the upper 70s. Friday night, partly cloudy. Lows in the upper 50s. Saturday and Saturday night, mostly clear. Highs in the lower 80s. Lows in the mid-60s. Sunday through Monday, mostly clear. Highs in the upper 80s. Lows in the upper 60s. Again, the forecast for Champaign, Urbana, and surrounding areas of East Central Illinois for the rest of today, mostly sunny. A chance of showers and a slight chance of thunderstorms this morning. Highs in the upper 80s. West winds 15 to 20 miles an hour. Chance of rain 30%. At 9 a.m. at the Champaign Airport, skies were partly sunny. The temperature was 79 degrees, the dew point was 74, and the relative humidity was 84%. The heat index was 82. The wind was west at 10 miles an hour. The pressure was 29.78 inches and steady. Elsewhere around the area, at Peoria, it was sunny, with a temperature of 79. It was mostly sunny, with a temperature of 81 at Bloomington, 81 at Decatur, and 81 at Springfield. It was partly sunny, with a temperature of 79 at Paris, 80 at Terre Haute, and 82 at Mattoon. And once again at 9 a.m. at the Champaign Airport, under partly sunny skies, the temperature was 79, and the heat index was 82. Looking elsewhere around the Midwest at 9 a.m., Chicago was mostly sunny, and 78. Indianapolis was partly sunny, and 83. St. Louis was cloudy, and 83. Kansas City was cloudy, and 78. Des Moines was mostly sunny, and 75. Milwaukee was mostly sunny, and 78. The time is currently 9:15 a.m. Central Daylight Time. 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Now for the official National Weather Service forecast for Champaign, Urbana, and surrounding areas of East Central Illinois. Rest of today, mostly sunny. A chance of showers with a slight chance of thunderstorms this morning. Highs in the upper 80s. West winds 15 to 20 miles an hour. Chance of rain 30%. Tonight, mostly clear. Lows in the lower 60s. Northwest winds 10 to 15 miles an hour. Wednesday, mostly sunny. Cooler with highs in the lower 70s. North winds around 10 miles an hour. Wednesday night, partly cloudy until

Midnight, then clearing. Lows in the mid-50s. Northeast winds 5 to 10 miles an hour. Thursday, sunny. Highs in the mid-70s. Northeast winds around 5 miles an hour. Thursday night, partly cloudy. Lows in the upper 50s. Friday, partly sunny. Highs in the upper 70s. Friday night, partly cloudy. Lows in the upper 50s. Saturday and Saturday night, mostly clear. Highs in the lower 80s. Lows in the mid-60s. Sunday through Monday, mostly clear. Highs in the upper 80s. Lows in the upper 60s. Again, the forecast for Champaign, Urbana and surrounding areas of East Central Illinois for the rest of today, mostly sunny. A chance of showers and a slight chance of thunderstorms this morning. Highs in the upper 80s. West winds 15 to 20 miles an hour. Chance of rain 30%. At 9 a.m. at the Champaign Airport, skies were partly sunny. The temperature was 79 degrees, the dew point was 74, and the relative humidity was 84%. The heat index was 82. The wind was west at 10 miles an hour. The pressure was 29.78 inches and steady. Elsewhere around the area, at Peoria, it was sunny, with a temperature of 79. It was mostly sunny, with a temperature of 81 at Bloomington, 81 at Decatur, and 81 at Springfield. It was partly sunny, with a temperature of 79 at Paris, 80 at Terre Haute, and 82 at Mattoon. And once again at 9 a.m. at the Champaign Airport, under partly sunny skies, the temperature was 79, and the heat index was 82. Looking elsewhere around the Midwest at 9 a.m., Chicago was mostly sunny, and 78. Indianapolis was partly sunny, and 83. St. Louis was cloudy, and 83. Kansas City was cloudy, and 78. Des Moines was mostly sunny, and 75. Milwaukee was mostly sunny, and 78. The time is currently 9:19 a.m. Central Daylight Time. 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Now for the official National Weather Service forecast for Champaign, Urbana and surrounding areas of East Central Illinois. Rest of today, mostly sunny. A chance of showers with a slight chance of thunderstorms this morning. Highs in the upper 80s. West winds 15 to 20 miles an hour. Chance of rain 30%. Tonight, mostly clear. Lows in the lower 60s. Northwest winds 10 to 15 miles an hour. Wednesday, mostly sunny. Cooler with highs in the lower 70s. North winds around 10 miles an hour. Wednesday night, partly cloudy until midnight, then clearing. Lows in the mid-50s. Northeast winds 5 to 10 miles an hour. Thursday, sunny. Highs in the mid-70s. Northeast winds around 5 miles an hour. Thursday night, partly cloudy. Lows in the upper 50s. Friday, partly sunny. Highs in the upper 70s. Friday night, partly cloudy. Lows in the upper 50s. Saturday and Saturday night, mostly clear. Highs in the lower 80s. Lows in the mid-60s. Sunday through Monday, mostly clear. Highs in the upper 80s. Lows in the upper 60s. Again, the forecast for Champaign, Urbana and surrounding areas of East Central Illinois for the rest of today, mostly sunny. A chance of showers and a slight chance of thunderstorms this morning. Highs in the upper 80s. West winds 15 to 20 miles an hour. Chance of rain 30%. At 9 a.m. at the Champaign Airport, skies were partly sunny. The temperature was 79 degrees, the dew point was 74, and the relative humidity was 84%. The heat index was 82. The wind was west at 10 miles an hour. The pressure was 29.78 inches and steady. Elsewhere around the area, it was sunny, with a temperature of 79 at Peoria, and 81 at Bloomington. It was mostly sunny, with a temperature of 79 at Paris, 80 at Terre Haute, 82 at Mattoon, 81 at Decatur, and 81 at Springfield. And once again at 9 a.m. at the Champaign Airport, under partly sunny skies, the temperature was 79, and the heat index was 82. Looking elsewhere around the Midwest at 9 a.m.

Chicago was mostly sunny, and 78. Indianapolis was partly sunny, and 83. St. Louis was cloudy, and 83. Kansas City was cloudy, and 78. Des Moines was mostly sunny, and 75. Milwaukee was mostly sunny, and 78. The time is currently 9:22 a.m. Central Daylight Time. 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Now for the official National Weather Service forecast for Champaign, Urbana, and surrounding areas of East Central Illinois. Rest of today, mostly sunny. A chance of showers with a slight chance of thunderstorms this morning. Highs in the upper 80s. West winds 15 to 20 miles an hour. Chance of rain 30%. Tonight, mostly clear. Lows in the lower 60s. Northwest winds 10 to 15 miles an hour. Wednesday, mostly sunny. Cooler with highs in the lower 70s. North winds around 10 miles an hour. Wednesday night, partly cloudy until midnight, then clearing. Lows in the mid-50s. Northeast winds 5 to 10 miles an hour. Thursday, sunny. Highs in the mid-70s. Northeast winds around 5 miles an hour. Thursday night, partly cloudy. Lows in the upper 50s. Friday, partly sunny. Highs in the upper 70s. Friday night, partly cloudy. Lows in the upper 50s. Saturday and Saturday night, mostly clear. Highs in the lower 80s. Lows in the mid-60s. Sunday through Monday, mostly clear. Highs in the upper 80s. Lows in the upper 60s. Again, the forecast for Champaign, Urbana, and surrounding areas of East Central Illinois for the rest of today, mostly sunny. A chance of showers and a slight chance of thunderstorms this morning. Highs in the upper 80s. West winds 15 to 20 miles an hour. Chance of rain 30%. At 9 a.m. at the Champaign Airport, skies were partly sunny. The temperature was 79 degrees, the dew point was 74, and the relative humidity was 84%. The heat index was 82. The wind was west at 10 miles an hour. The pressure was 29.78 inches and steady. Elsewhere around the area, it was sunny, with a temperature of 79 at Peoria and 81 at Bloomington. It was mostly sunny, with a temperature of 79 at Paris, 80 at Terre Haute, 82 at Mattoon, 81 at Decatur, and 81 at Springfield. And once again at 9 a.m. at the Champaign Airport, under partly sunny skies, the temperature was 79, and the heat index was 82. Looking elsewhere around the Midwest at 9 a.m., Chicago was mostly sunny, and 78. Indianapolis was partly sunny, and 83. St. Louis was cloudy, and 83. Kansas City was cloudy, and 78. Des Moines was mostly sunny, and 75. Milwaukee was mostly sunny, and 78. Looking elsewhere around the Midwest at 9 a.m., Chicago was mostly sunny, and 78. Indianapolis was partly sunny, and 83. St. Louis was partly sunny, and 83. Kansas City was partly sunny, and 78. Des Moines was mostly sunny, and 75. Milwaukee was mostly sunny, and 78. The time is currently 9:25 a.m. Central Daylight Time. 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Now for the official National Weather Service forecast for Champaign, Urbana, and surrounding areas of East Central Illinois. Rest of today, mostly sunny. A chance of showers with a slight chance of thunderstorms this morning. Highs in the upper 80s. West winds 15 to 20 miles an hour. Chance of rain 30%. Tonight, mostly clear. Lows in the lower 60s. Northwest winds 10 to 15 miles an hour. Wednesday, mostly sunny. Cooler with highs in the lower 70s. North winds around 10 miles an hour. Wednesday night, partly cloudy until midnight, then clearing. Lows in the mid-50s. Northeast winds 5 to 10 miles an hour. Thursday, sunny. Highs in the mid-70s. Northeast winds around 5 miles an hour. Thursday night, partly cloudy. Lows in the upper 50s.

Friday, partly sunny. Highs in the upper 70s. Friday night, partly cloudy. Lows in the upper 50s. Saturday and Saturday night, mostly clear. Highs in the lower 80s. Lows in the mid 60s. Sunday through Monday, mostly clear. Highs in the upper 80s. Lows in the upper 60s. Again, the forecast for Champaign, Urbana and surrounding areas of East Central Illinois for the rest of today, mostly sunny. A chance of showers and a slight chance of thunderstorms this morning. Highs in the upper 80s. West winds 15 to 20 miles an hour. Chance of rain 30%. At 9 a.m. at the Champaign Airport, skies were partly sunny. The temperature was 79 degrees, the dew point was 74, and the relative humidity was 84%. The heat index was 82. The wind was west at 10 miles an hour. The pressure was 29.78 inches and steady. Elsewhere around the area, it was sunny, with a temperature of 79 at Peoria and 81 at Bloomington. It was mostly sunny, with a temperature of 79 at Paris, 80 at Terre Haute, 82 at Mattoon, 81 at Decatur, and 81 at Springfield. And once again at 9 a.m. at the Champaign Airport, under partly sunny skies, the temperature was 79, and the heat index was 82. Looking elsewhere around the Midwest at 9 a.m., Chicago was mostly sunny, and 78. Indianapolis was partly sunny, and 83. St. Louis was partly sunny, and 83. Kansas City was partly sunny, and 78. Des Moines was mostly sunny, and 75. Milwaukee was mostly sunny, and 78. The time is currently 9:28 a.m. Central Daylight Time. 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Now for the official National Weather Service forecast for Champaign, Urbana and surrounding areas of East Central Illinois. Rest of today, mostly sunny. A chance of showers with a slight chance of thunderstorms this morning. Highs in the upper 80s. West winds 15 to 20 miles an hour. Chance of rain 30%. Tonight, mostly clear. Lows in the lower 60s. Northwest winds 10 to 15 miles an hour. Wednesday, mostly sunny. Cooler with highs in the lower 70s. North winds around 10 miles an hour. Wednesday night, partly cloudy until midnight, then clearing. Lows in the mid-50s. Northeast winds 5 to 10 miles an hour. Thursday, sunny. Highs in the mid-70s. Northeast winds around 5 miles an hour. Thursday night, partly cloudy. Lows in the upper 50s. Friday, partly sunny. Highs in the upper 70s. Friday night, partly cloudy. Lows in the upper 50s. Saturday and Saturday night, mostly clear. Highs in the lower 80s. Lows in the mid 60s. Sunday through Monday, mostly clear. Highs in the upper 80s. Lows in the upper 60s. Again, the forecast for Champaign, Urbana and surrounding areas of East Central Illinois for the rest of today, mostly sunny. A chance of showers and a slight chance of thunderstorms this morning. Highs in the upper 80s. West winds 15 to 20 miles an hour. Chance of rain 30%. At 9 a.m. at the Champaign Airport, skies were partly sunny. The temperature was 79 degrees, the dew point was 74, and the relative humidity was 84%. The heat index was 82. The wind was west at 10 miles an hour. The pressure was 29.78 inches and steady. Elsewhere around the area, it was sunny, with a temperature of 79 at Peoria and 81 at Bloomington. It was mostly sunny, with a temperature of 79 at Paris, 80 at Terre Haute, 82 at Mattoon, 81 at Decatur, and 81 at Springfield. And once again at 9 a.m. at the Champaign Airport, under partly sunny skies, the temperature was 79, and the heat index was 82. Looking elsewhere around the Midwest at 9 a.m., Chicago was mostly sunny, and 78. Indianapolis was partly sunny, and 83. St. Louis was partly sunny, and 83. Kansas City was partly sunny, and 78. Des Moines was mostly sunny, and 75. Milwaukee was mostly sunny, and 78.

mostly sunny. A chance of showers with a slight chance of thunderstorms this morning. Highs in the upper 80s. West winds 15 to 20 miles an hour. Chance of rain 30%. Tonight, mostly clear. Lows in the lower 60s. Northwest winds 10 to 15 miles an hour. Wednesday, mostly sunny. Cooler with highs in the lower 70s. North winds around 10 miles an hour. Wednesday night, partly cloudy until midnight, then clearing. Lows in the mid-50s. Northeast winds 5 to 10 miles an hour. Thursday, sunny. Highs in the mid-70s. Northeast winds around 5 miles an hour. Thursday night, partly cloudy. Lows in the upper 50s. Friday, partly sunny. Highs in the upper 70s. Friday night, partly cloudy. Lows in the upper 50s. Saturday and Saturday night, mostly clear. Highs in the lower 80s. Lows winds around 5 miles an hour. Thursday night, partly cloudy. Lows in the upper 50s. Friday, partly sunny. Highs in the upper 70s. Friday night, partly cloudy. Lows in the upper 50s. Saturday and Saturday night, mostly clear. Highs in the lower 80s. Lows in the mid-60s. Sunday through Monday, mostly clear. Highs in the upper 80s. Lows in the upper 60s. Again, the forecast for Champaign, Urbana and surrounding areas of East Central Illinois for the rest of today, mostly sunny. A chance of showers and a slight chance of thunderstorms this morning. Highs in the upper 80s. West winds 15 to 20 miles an hour. Chance of rain 30%. At 9 a.m. at the Champaign Airport, skies were partly sunny. The temperature was 79 degrees, the dew point was 74, and the relative humidity was 84%. The heat index was 82. The wind was west at 10 miles an hour. The pressure was 29.78 inches and steady. Elsewhere around the area, it was sunny, with a temperature of 79 at Peoria and 81 at Bloomington. It was mostly sunny, with a temperature of 79 at Paris, 80 at Terre Haute, 82 at Mattoon, 81 at Decatur, and 81 at Springfield. And once again at 9 a.m. at the Champaign Airport, under partly sunny skies, the temperature was 79, and the heat index was 82. Looking elsewhere around the Midwest at 9 a.m., Chicago was mostly sunny, and 78. Indianapolis was partly sunny, and 83. St. Louis was partly sunny, and 83. Kansas City was partly sunny, and 78. Des Moines was mostly sunny, and 75. Milwaukee was mostly sunny, and 78. The time is currently 9:34 a.m. Central Daylight Time. 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Now for the official National Weather Service forecast for Champaign, Urbana and surrounding areas of East Central Illinois. Rest of today, mostly sunny. A chance of showers with a slight chance of thunderstorms this morning. Highs in the upper 80s. West winds 15 to 20 miles an hour. Chance of rain 30%. Tonight, mostly clear. Lows in the lower 60s. Northwest winds 10 to 15 miles an hour. Wednesday, mostly sunny. Cooler with highs in the lower 70s. North winds around 10 miles an hour. Wednesday night, partly cloudy until midnight, then clearing. Lows in the mid-50s. Northeast winds 5 to 10 miles an hour. Thursday, sunny. Highs in the mid-70s. Northeast winds around 5 miles an hour. Thursday night, partly cloudy. Lows in the upper 50s. Friday, partly sunny. Highs in the upper 70s. Friday night, partly cloudy. Lows in the upper 50s. Saturday and Saturday night, mostly clear. Highs in the lower 80s. Lows in the mid-60s. Sunday through Monday, mostly clear. Highs in the upper 80s. Lows in the upper 60s. Again, the forecast for Champaign, Urbana and surrounding areas of East Central Illinois for the rest of today, mostly sunny. A chance of showers and a slight chance of thunderstorms this morning. Highs in the upper 80s. West winds 15 to 20 miles an hour.

chance of rain 30%. At 9 a.m. at the Champaign Airport, skies were partly sunny. The temperature was 79 degrees, the dew point was 74, and the relative humidity was 84%. The heat index was 82. The wind was west at 10 miles an hour. The pressure was 29.78 inches and steady. Elsewhere around the area, it was sunny, with a temperature of 79 at Peoria and 81 at Bloomington. It was mostly sunny, with a temperature of 79 at Paris, 80 at Terre Haute, 82 at Mattoon, 81 at Decatur, and 81 at Springfield. And once again at 9 a.m. at the Champaign Airport, under partly sunny skies, the temperature was 79, and the heat index was 82. Looking elsewhere around the Midwest at 9 a.m., Chicago was mostly sunny, and 78. Indianapolis was partly sunny, and 83. St. Louis was partly sunny, and 83. Kansas City was partly sunny, and 78. Des Moines was mostly sunny, and 75. Milwaukee was mostly sunny, and 78. The time is currently 9:38 a.m. Central Daylight Time. 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Now for the official National Weather Service forecast for Champaign, Urbana, and surrounding areas of East Central Illinois. Rest of today, mostly sunny. A chance of showers with a slight chance of thunderstorms this morning. Highs in the upper 80s. West winds 15 to 20 miles an hour. Chance of rain 30%. Tonight, mostly clear. Lows in the lower 60s. Northwest winds 10 to 15 miles an hour. Wednesday, mostly sunny. Cooler with highs in the lower 70s. North winds around 10 miles an hour. Wednesday night, partly cloudy until midnight, then clearing. Lows in the mid-50s. Northeast winds 5 to 10 miles an hour. Thursday, sunny. Highs in the mid-70s. Northeast winds around 5 miles an hour. Thursday night, partly cloudy. Lows in the upper 50s. Friday, partly sunny. Highs in the upper 70s. Friday night, partly cloudy. Lows in the upper 50s. Saturday and Saturday night, mostly clear. Highs in the lower 80s. Lows in the mid-60s. Sunday through Monday, mostly clear. Highs in the upper 80s. Lows in the upper 60s. Again, the forecast for Champaign, Urbana, and surrounding areas of East Central Illinois for the rest of today, mostly sunny. A chance of showers and a slight chance of thunderstorms this morning. Highs in the upper 80s. West winds 15 to 20 miles an hour. Chance of rain 30%. Now for the official National Weather Service forecast for Champaign, Urbana, and surrounding areas of East Central Illinois. Rest of today, mostly sunny. A slight chance of showers and thunderstorms late this morning. Highs in the upper 80s. West winds 15 to 20 miles an hour. Chance of rain 20%. Tonight, mostly clear. Lows in the lower 60s. Northwest winds 10 to 15 miles an hour. Wednesday, mostly sunny. Cooler with highs in the lower 70s. North winds around 10 miles an hour. Wednesday night, partly cloudy until midnight, then clearing. Lows in the mid-50s. Northeast winds 5 to 10 miles an hour. Thursday, sunny. Highs in the mid-70s. Northeast winds around 5 miles an hour. Thursday night, partly cloudy. Lows in the upper 50s. Friday, partly sunny. Highs in the upper 70s. Friday night, partly cloudy. Lows in the upper 50s. Saturday and Saturday night, mostly clear. Highs in the lower 80s. Lows in the mid-60s. Sunday through Monday, mostly clear. Highs in the upper 80s. Lows in the upper 60s. Again, the forecast for Champaign, Urbana, and surrounding areas of East Central Illinois for the rest of today, mostly sunny. A slight chance of showers and thunderstorms late this morning. Highs in the upper 80s. West winds 15 to 20 miles an hour. Chance of rain 20%. At 9 a.m. at the Champaign Airport, skies were partly sunny. The temperature was 79 degrees, the dew point was 74, and the relative humidity was 84%.

percent. The heat index was 82. The wind was west at 10 miles an hour. The pressure was 29.78 inches and steady. Elsewhere around the area, it was sunny, with a temperature of 79 at Peoria and 81 at Bloomington. It was mostly sunny, with a temperature of 79 at Paris, 80 at Terre Haute, 82 at Mattoon, 81 at Decatur, and 81 at Springfield. And once again at 9 a.m. at the Champaign Airport, under partly sunny skies, the temperature was 79, and the heat index was 82. Looking elsewhere around the Midwest at 9 a.m., Chicago was mostly sunny, and 78. Indianapolis was partly sunny, and 83. St. Louis was partly sunny, and 83. Kansas City was partly sunny, and 78. Des Moines was mostly sunny, and 75. Milwaukee was mostly sunny, and 78. The time is currently 9:42 a.m. Central Daylight Time. 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Now for the official National Weather Service forecast for Champaign, Urbana, and surrounding areas of East Central Illinois. Rest of today, mostly sunny. A slight chance of showers and thunderstorms late this morning. Highs in the upper 80s. West winds 15 to 20 miles an hour. Chance of rain 20%. Tonight, mostly clear. Lows in the lower 60s. Northwest winds 10 to 15 miles an hour. Wednesday, mostly sunny. Cooler with highs in the lower 70s. North winds around 10 miles an hour. Wednesday night, partly cloudy until midnight, then clearing. Lows in the mid-50s. Northeast winds 5 to 10 miles an hour. Thursday, sunny. Highs in the mid-70s. Northeast winds around 5 miles an hour. Thursday night, partly cloudy. Lows in the upper 50s. Friday, partly sunny. Highs in the upper 70s. Friday night, partly cloudy. Lows in the upper 50s. Saturday and Saturday night, mostly clear. Highs in the lower 80s. Lows in the mid-60s. Sunday through Monday, mostly clear. Highs in the upper 80s. Lows in the upper 60s. Again, the forecast for Champaign, Urbana, and surrounding areas of East Central Illinois for the rest of today, mostly sunny. A slight chance of showers and thunderstorms late this morning. Highs in the upper 80s. West winds 15 to 20 miles an hour. Chance of rain 20%. At 9 a.m. at the Champaign Airport, skies were partly sunny. The temperature was 79 degrees, the dew point was 74, and the relative humidity was 84%. The heat index was 82. The wind was west at 10 miles an hour. The pressure was 29.78 inches and steady. Elsewhere around the area, it was sunny, with a temperature of 79 at Peoria and 81 at Bloomington. It was mostly sunny, with a temperature of 79 at Paris, 80 at Terre Haute, 82 at Mattoon, 81 at Decatur, and 81 at Springfield. And once again at 9 a.m. at the Champaign Airport, under partly sunny skies, the temperature was 79, and the heat index was 82. Looking elsewhere around the Midwest at 9 a.m., Chicago was mostly sunny, and 78. Indianapolis was partly sunny, and 83. St. Louis was partly sunny, and 83. Kansas City was partly sunny, and 78. Des Moines was mostly sunny, and 75. Milwaukee was mostly sunny, and 78. The time is currently 9:46 a.m. Central Daylight Time. 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Now for the official National Weather Service forecast for Champaign, Urbana, and surrounding areas of East Central Illinois. Rest of today, mostly sunny. A slight chance of showers and thunderstorms late this morning. Highs in the upper 80s. West winds 15 to 20 miles an hour. Chance of rain 20%. Tonight, mostly clear. Lows in the lower 60s. Northwest winds 10 to 15 miles an hour. Wednesday, mostly sunny. Cooler with highs in the lower 70s. North winds around 10 miles an hour. Wednesday night, partly cloudy until midnight, then clearing. Lows in the mid-50s.

mostly sunny. A slight chance of showers and thunderstorms late this morning. Highs in the upper 80s. West winds 15 to 20 miles an hour. Chance of rain 20%. At 9 a.m. at the Champaign Airport, skies were partly sunny. The temperature was 79 degrees, the dew point was 74, and the relative humidity was 84%. The heat index was 82. The wind was west at 10 miles an hour. The pressure was 29.78 inches and steady. Elsewhere around the area, it was sunny, with a temperature of 79 at Peoria and 81 at Bloomington. It was mostly sunny, with a temperature of 79 at Paris, 80 at Terre Haute, 82 at Mattoon, 81 at Decatur, and 81 at Springfield. And once again at 9 a.m. at the Champaign Airport, under partly sunny skies, the temperature was 79, and the heat index was 82. Looking elsewhere around the Midwest at 9 a.m., Chicago was mostly sunny, and 78. Indianapolis was partly sunny, and 83. St. Louis was partly sunny, and 83. Kansas City was partly sunny, and 78. Des Moines was mostly sunny, and 75. Milwaukee was mostly sunny, and 78. The time is currently 9:58 a.m. Central Daylight Time. 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Now for the official National Weather Service forecast for Champaign, Urbana, and surrounding areas of East Central Illinois. Rest of today, mostly sunny. A slight chance of showers and thunderstorms late this morning. Highs in the upper 80s. West winds 15 to 20 miles an hour. Chance of rain 20%. Tonight, mostly clear. Lows in the lower 60s. Northwest winds 10 to 15 miles an hour. Wednesday, mostly sunny. Cooler with highs in the lower 70s. North winds around 10 miles an hour. Wednesday night, partly cloudy until midnight, then clearing. Lows in the mid-50s. Northeast winds 5 to 10 miles an hour. Thursday, sunny. Highs in the mid-70s. Northeast winds around 5 miles an hour. Thursday night, partly cloudy. Lows in the upper 50s. Friday, partly sunny. Highs in the upper 70s. Friday night, partly cloudy. Lows in the upper 50s. Saturday and Saturday night, mostly clear. Highs in the lower 80s. Lows in the mid-60s. Sunday through Monday, mostly clear. Highs in the upper 80s. Lows in the upper 60s. Again, the forecast for Champaign, Urbana, and surrounding areas of East Central Illinois for the rest of today, mostly sunny. A slight chance of showers and thunderstorms late this morning. Highs in the upper 80s. West winds 15 to 20 miles an hour. Chance of rain 20%. The time is currently 10 a.m. Central Daylight Time. 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Now for the official National Weather Service forecast for Champaign, Urbana, and surrounding areas of East Central Illinois. Rest of today, mostly sunny. A slight chance of showers and thunderstorms late this morning. Highs in the upper 80s. West winds 15 to 20 miles an hour. Chance of rain 20%. Tonight, mostly clear. Lows in the lower 60s. Northwest winds 10 to 15 miles an hour. Wednesday, mostly sunny. Cooler with highs in the lower 70s. North winds around 10 miles an hour. Wednesday night, partly cloudy until midnight, then clearing. Lows in the mid-50s. Northeast winds 5 to 10 miles an hour. Thursday, sunny. Highs in the mid-70s. Northeast winds around 5 miles an hour. Thursday night, partly cloudy. Lows in the upper 50s. Friday, partly sunny. Highs in the upper 70s. Friday night, partly cloudy. Lows in the upper 50s. Saturday and Saturday night, mostly clear. Highs in the lower 80s. Lows in the mid-60s. Sunday through Monday, mostly clear. Highs in the upper 80s. Lows in the upper 60s. Again, the forecast for Champaign, Urbana, and surrounding areas of East Central Illinois for the rest of today, mostly sunny.

A slight chance of showers and thunderstorms late this morning. Highs in the upper 80s. West winds 15 to 20 miles an hour. Chance of rain 20%. The time is currently 10:02 a.m. Central Daylight Time. 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Now for the official National Weather Service forecast for Champaign, Urbana, and surrounding areas of East Central Illinois. Rest of today, mostly sunny. A slight chance of showers and thunderstorms late this morning. Highs in the upper 80s. West winds 15 to 20 miles an hour. Chance of rain 20%. Tonight, mostly clear. Lows in the lower 60s. Northwest winds 10 to 15 miles an hour. Wednesday, mostly sunny. Cooler with highs in the lower 70s. North winds around 10 miles an hour. Wednesday night, partly cloudy until midnight, then clearing. Lows in the mid-50s. Northeast winds 5 to 10 miles an hour. Thursday, sunny. Highs in the mid-70s. Northeast winds around 5 miles an hour. Thursday night, partly cloudy. Lows in the upper 50s. Friday, partly sunny. Highs in the upper 70s. Friday night, partly cloudy. Lows in the upper 50s. Saturday and Saturday night, mostly clear. Highs in the lower 80s. Lows in the mid-60s. Sunday through Monday, mostly clear. Highs in the upper 80s. Lows in the upper 60s. Again, the forecast for Champaign, Urbana, and surrounding areas of East Central Illinois for the rest of today, mostly sunny. A slight chance of showers and thunderstorms late this morning. Highs in the upper 80s. West winds 15 to 20 miles an hour. Chance of rain 20%. At 10 a.m. at the Champaign Airport, skies were mostly sunny. The temperature was 80 degrees, the dew point was 75, and the relative humidity was 84%. The heat index was 85. The wind was west at 10 miles an hour. The pressure was 29.78 inches and steady. Elsewhere around the area, it was sunny, with a temperature of 81 at Peoria and 83 at Springfield. It was mostly sunny, with a temperature of 83 at Bloomington, 84 at Terre Haute, 83 at Mattoon, and 82 at Decatur. And once again at 10 a.m. at the Champaign Airport, under mostly sunny skies, the temperature was 80, and the heat index was 85. The time is currently 10:04 a.m. Central Daylight Time. 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Now for the official National Weather Service forecast for Champaign, Urbana, and surrounding areas of East Central Illinois. Rest of today, mostly sunny. A slight chance of showers and thunderstorms late this morning. Highs in the upper 80s. West winds 15 to 20 miles an hour. Chance of rain 20%. Tonight, mostly clear. Lows in the lower 60s. Northwest winds 10 to 15 miles an hour. Wednesday, mostly sunny. Cooler with highs in the lower 70s. North winds around 10 miles an hour. Wednesday night, partly cloudy until midnight, then clearing. Lows in the mid-50s. Northeast winds 5 to 10 miles an hour. Thursday, sunny. Highs in the mid-70s. Northeast winds around 5 miles an hour. Thursday night, partly cloudy. Lows in the upper 50s. Friday, partly sunny. Highs in the upper 70s. Friday night, partly cloudy. Lows in the upper 50s. Saturday and Saturday night, mostly clear. Highs in the lower 80s. Lows in the mid-60s. Sunday through Monday, mostly clear. Highs in the upper 80s. Lows in the upper 60s. Again, the forecast for Champaign, Urbana, and surrounding areas of East Central Illinois for the rest of today, mostly sunny. A slight chance of showers and thunderstorms late this morning. Highs in the upper 80s. West winds 15 to 20 miles an hour. Chance of rain 20%. 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Programming originates from NOAA's National Weather Service office in Lincoln.

and transmits from the WCIA television tower near Seymour. The station serves the following counties: Champaign, DeWitt, Coles, Douglas, Edgar, Ford, Moultrie, Piatt, and Vermilion. 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At 10 a.m. at the Champaign Airport, skies were mostly sunny. The temperature was 80 degrees, the dew point was 75, and the relative humidity was 84%. The heat index was 85. The wind was west at 10 miles an hour. The pressure was 29.78 inches and steady. Elsewhere around the area, it was sunny, with a temperature of 81 at Peoria, and 83 at Springfield. It was mostly sunny, with a temperature of 83 at Bloomington, 84 at Terre Haute, 83 at Mattoon, and 82 at Decatur. And once again at 10 a.m. at the Champaign Airport, under mostly sunny skies, the temperature was 80, and the heat index was 85. Looking elsewhere around the Midwest at 10 a.m., Chicago was mostly sunny, and 81. Indianapolis was partly sunny, and 82. St. Louis was partly sunny, and 85. Kansas City was partly sunny, and 81. Des Moines was mostly sunny, and 75. Milwaukee was mostly sunny, and 79. The time is currently 10:08 a.m. Central Daylight Time. 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Now for the official National Weather Service forecast for Champaign, Urbana, and surrounding areas of East Central Illinois. Rest of today, mostly sunny. A slight chance of showers and thunderstorms late this morning. Highs in the upper 80s. West winds 15 to 20 miles an hour. Chance of rain 20%. Tonight, mostly clear. Lows in the lower 60s. Northwest winds 10 to 15 miles an hour. Wednesday, mostly sunny. Cooler with highs in the lower 70s. North winds around 10 miles an hour. Wednesday night, partly cloudy until midnight, then clearing. Lows in the mid-50s. Northeast winds 5 to 10 miles an hour. Thursday, sunny. Highs in the mid-70s. Northeast winds around 5 miles an hour. Thursday night, partly cloudy. Lows in the upper 50s. Friday, partly sunny. Highs in the upper 70s. Friday night, partly cloudy. Lows in the upper 50s. Saturday and Saturday night, mostly clear. Highs in the lower 80s. Lows in the mid-60s. Sunday through Monday, mostly clear. Highs in the upper 80s. Lows in the upper 60s. Again, the forecast for Champaign, Urbana, and surrounding areas of East Central Illinois for the rest of today, mostly sunny. A slight chance of showers and thunderstorms late this morning. Highs in the upper 80s. West winds 15 to 20 miles an hour. Chance of rain 20%. At 10 a.m. at the Champaign Airport, skies were mostly sunny. The temperature was 80 degrees, the dew point was 75, and the relative humidity was 84%. The heat index was 85. The wind was west at 10 miles an hour. The pressure was 29.78 inches and steady. Elsewhere around the area, it was sunny, with a temperature of 81 at Peoria and 83 at Springfield. It was mostly sunny, with a temperature of 83 at Bloomington, 84 at Terre Haute, 83 at Mattoon, and 82 at Decatur. And once again at 10 a.m. at the Champaign Airport, under mostly sunny skies, the temperature was 80, and the heat index was 85. At 10 a.m. at the Champaign Airport, skies were mostly sunny. The temperature was 80 degrees, the dew point was 75, and the relative humidity was 84%. The heat index was 85. The wind was west at 10 miles an hour. The pressure was 29.78 inches and steady. Elsewhere around the area, it was sunny, with a temperature of 81 at Peoria and 83 at Springfield. It was mostly sunny, with a temperature of 83 at Bloomington, 83 at Paris, 83 at Mattoon, and 82 at Decatur. At Terre Haute, it was partly sunny, with a temperature of 84. And once again at 10 a.m. at the Champaign Airport, under mostly sunny skies, the temperature was 80, and the heat index was 85. Looking elsewhere around the Midwest at 10 a.m., Chicago was mostly sunny, and 80.

Indianapolis was partly sunny and 82. St. Louis was partly sunny and 85. Kansas City was partly sunny and 81. Des Moines was mostly sunny and 75. Milwaukee was mostly sunny and 79. The time is currently 10:12 a.m. Central Daylight Time. 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Now for the official National Weather Service forecast for Champaign, Urbana, and surrounding areas of East Central Illinois. Rest of today, mostly sunny. A slight chance of showers and thunderstorms late this morning. Highs in the upper 80s. West winds 15 to 20 miles an hour. Chance of rain 20%. Tonight, mostly clear. Lows in the lower 60s. Northwest winds 10 to 15 miles an hour. Wednesday, mostly sunny. Cooler with highs in the lower 70s. North winds around 10 miles an hour. Wednesday night, partly cloudy until midnight, then clearing. Lows in the mid-50s. Northeast winds 5 to 10 miles an hour. Thursday, sunny. Highs in the mid-70s. Northeast winds around 5 miles an hour. Thursday night, partly cloudy. Lows in the upper 50s. Friday, partly sunny. Highs in the upper 70s. Friday night, partly cloudy. Lows in the upper 50s. Saturday and Saturday night, mostly clear. Highs in the lower 80s. Lows in the mid-60s. Sunday through Monday, mostly clear. Highs in the upper 80s. Lows in the upper 60s. Again, the forecast for Champaign, Urbana, and surrounding areas of East Central Illinois for the rest of today, mostly sunny. A slight chance of showers and thunderstorms late this morning. Highs in the upper 80s. West winds 15 to 20 miles an hour. Chance of rain 20%. At 10 a.m. at the Champaign Airport, skies were mostly sunny. The temperature was 80 degrees, the dew point was 75, and the relative humidity was 84%. The heat index was 85. The wind was west at 10 miles an hour. The pressure was 29.78 inches and steady. Elsewhere around the area, it was sunny, with a temperature of 81 at Peoria and 83 at Springfield. It was mostly sunny, with a temperature of 83 at Bloomington, 83 at Paris, 83 at Mattoon, and 82 at Decatur. At Terre Haute, it was partly sunny, with a temperature of 84. And once again at 10 a.m. at the Champaign Airport, under mostly sunny skies, the temperature was 80, and the heat index was 85. Looking elsewhere around the Midwest at 10 a.m., Chicago was mostly sunny, and 81. Indianapolis was partly sunny, and 82. St. Louis was cloudy, and 85. Kansas City was partly sunny, and 81. Des Moines was mostly sunny, and 75. Milwaukee was mostly sunny, and 79. The time is currently 10:15 a.m. Central Daylight Time. 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Now for the official National Weather Service forecast for Champaign, Urbana, and surrounding areas of East Central Illinois. Rest of today, mostly sunny. A slight chance of showers and thunderstorms late this morning. Highs in the upper 80s. West winds 15 to 20 miles an hour. Chance of rain 20%. Tonight, mostly clear. Lows in the lower 60s. Northwest winds 10 to 15 miles an hour. Wednesday, mostly sunny. Cooler with highs in the lower 70s. North winds around 10 miles an hour. Wednesday night, partly cloudy until midnight, then clearing. Lows in the mid-50s. Northeast winds 5 to 10 miles an hour. Thursday, sunny. Highs in the mid-70s. Northeast winds around 5 miles an hour. Thursday night, partly cloudy. Lows in the upper 50s. Friday, partly sunny. Highs in the upper 70s. Friday night, partly cloudy. Lows in the upper 50s. Saturday and Saturday night, mostly clear. Highs in the lower 80s. Lows in the mid-60s. Sunday through Monday, mostly clear. Highs in the upper 80s. Lows in the upper 60s.
Again, the forecast for Champaign, Urbana, and surrounding areas of east central Illinois for the rest of today, mostly sunny. A slight chance of showers and thunderstorms late this morning. Highs in the upper 80s. West winds 15 to 20 miles an hour. Chance of rain 20%. At 10 a.m. at the Champaign Airport, skies were mostly sunny. The temperature was 80 degrees, the dew point was 75, and the relative humidity was 84%. The heat index was 85. The wind was west at 10 miles an hour. The pressure was 29.78 inches and steady. Elsewhere around the area, it was sunny, with a temperature of 81 at Peoria, and 83 at Springfield. It was mostly sunny, with a temperature of 83 at Bloomington, 83 at Paris, 83 at Mattoon, and 82 at Decatur. At Terre Haute, it was partly sunny, with a temperature of 84. And once again at 10 a.m. at the Champaign Airport, under mostly sunny skies, the temperature was 80, and the heat index was 85. Looking elsewhere around the Midwest at 10 a.m., Chicago was mostly sunny, and 81. Indianapolis was partly sunny, and 82. St. Louis was cloudy, and 85. Kansas City was partly sunny, and 81. Des Moines was mostly sunny, and 75. Milwaukee was mostly sunny, and 79. The time is currently 10:18 a.m. Central Daylight Time. 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Now for the official National Weather Service forecast for Champaign, Urbana, and surrounding areas of east central Illinois. Rest of today, mostly sunny. A slight chance of showers and thunderstorms late this morning. Highs in the upper 80s. West winds 15 to 20 miles an hour. Chance of rain 20%. Tonight, mostly clear. Lows in the lower 60s. Northwest winds 10 to 15 miles an hour. Wednesday, mostly sunny. Cooler with highs in the lower 70s. North winds around 10 miles an hour. Wednesday night, partly cloudy until midnight, then clearing. Lows in the mid-50s. Northeast winds 5 to 10 miles an hour. Thursday, sunny. Highs in the mid-70s. Northeast winds around 5 miles an hour. Thursday night, partly cloudy. Lows in the upper 50s. Friday, partly sunny. Highs in the upper 70s. Friday night, partly cloudy. Lows in the upper 50s. Saturday and Saturday night, mostly clear. Highs in the lower 80s. Lows in the mid-60s. Sunday through Monday, mostly clear. Highs in the upper 80s. Lows in the upper 60s. Again, the forecast for Champaign, Urbana, and surrounding areas of east central Illinois for the rest of today, mostly sunny. A slight chance of showers and thunderstorms late this morning. Highs in the upper 80s. West winds 15 to 20 miles an hour. Chance of rain 20%. At 10 a.m. at the Champaign Airport, skies were mostly sunny. The temperature was 80 degrees, the dew point was 75, and the relative humidity was 84%. The heat index was 85. The wind was west at 10 miles an hour. The pressure was 29.78 inches and steady. Elsewhere around the area, it was sunny, with a temperature of 81 at Peoria, and 83 at Springfield. It was mostly sunny, with a temperature of 83 at Bloomington, 83 at Paris, 83 at Mattoon, and 82 at Decatur. At Terre Haute, it was partly sunny, with a temperature of 84. And once again at 10 a.m. at the Champaign Airport, under mostly sunny skies, the temperature was 80, and the heat index was 85. At 10 a.m. at the Champaign Airport, skies were mostly sunny. The temperature was 80 degrees, the dew point was 75, and the relative humidity was 84%. The heat index was 85. The wind was west at 10 miles an hour. The pressure was 29.78 inches and steady. Elsewhere around the area, it was sunny, with a temperature of 81 at Peoria, 82 at Decatur, and 83 at Springfield. It was mostly sunny, with a temperature of 83 at Bloomington, 83 at Paris, 84 at Terre Haute, and 83 at Mattoon. And once again at 10 a.m. at the Champaign Airport, under mostly sunny skies, the temperature was 80, and the heat index was 85.

Looking elsewhere around them, it was at 10 a.m. Chicago was mostly sunny, and 81. Indianapolis was partly sunny, and 82. St. Louis was cloudy, and 85. Kansas City was partly sunny, and 81. Des Moines was mostly sunny, and 75. Milwaukee was mostly sunny, and 79. The time is currently 10:22 a.m. Central Daylight Time. 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Now for the official National Weather Service forecast for Champaign, Urbana, and surrounding areas of East Central Illinois. Rest of today, mostly sunny. A slight chance of showers and thunderstorms late this morning. Highs in the upper 80s. West winds 15 to 20 miles an hour. Chance of rain 20%. Tonight, mostly clear. Lows in the lower 60s. Northwest winds 10 to 15 miles an hour. Wednesday, mostly sunny. Cooler with highs in the lower 70s. North winds around 10 miles an hour. Wednesday night, partly cloudy until midnight, then clearing. Lows in the mid-50s. Northeast winds 5 to 10 miles an hour. Thursday, sunny. Highs in the mid-70s. Northeast winds around 5 miles an hour. Thursday night, partly cloudy. Lows in the upper 50s. Friday, partly sunny. Highs in the upper 70s. Friday night, partly cloudy. Lows in the upper 50s. Saturday and Saturday night, mostly clear. Highs in the lower 80s. Lows in the mid-60s. Sunday through Monday, mostly clear. Highs in the upper 80s. Lows in the upper 60s. Again, the forecast for Champaign, Urbana, and surrounding areas of East Central Illinois for the rest of today, mostly sunny. A slight chance of showers and thunderstorms late this morning. Highs in the upper 80s. West winds 15 to 20 miles an hour. Chance of rain 20%. At 10 a.m. at the Champaign Airport, skies were mostly sunny. The temperature was 80 degrees, the dew point was 75, and the relative humidity was 84%. The heat index was 85. The wind was west at 10 miles an hour. The pressure was 29.78 inches and steady. Elsewhere around the area, it was sunny, with a temperature of 81 at Peoria, 82 at Decatur, and 83 at Springfield. It was mostly sunny, with a temperature of 83 at Bloomington, 83 at Paris, 84 at Terre Haute, and 83 at Mattoon. And once again at 10 a.m. at the Champaign Airport, under mostly sunny skies, the temperature was 80, and the heat index was 85. Looking elsewhere around the Midwest at 10 a.m., Chicago was mostly sunny, and 81. Indianapolis was partly sunny, and 82. St. Louis was partly sunny, and 85. Kansas City was partly sunny, and 81. Des Moines was mostly sunny, and 75. Milwaukee was mostly sunny, and 79. The time is currently 10:25 a.m. Central Daylight Time. 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Now for the official National Weather Service forecast for Champaign, Urbana, and surrounding areas of East Central Illinois. Rest of today, mostly sunny. A slight chance of showers and thunderstorms late this morning. Highs in the upper 80s. West winds 15 to 20 miles an hour. Chance of rain 20%. Tonight, mostly clear. Lows in the lower 60s. Northwest winds 10 to 15 miles an hour. Wednesday, mostly sunny. Cooler with highs in the lower 70s. North winds around 10 miles an hour. Wednesday night, partly cloudy until midnight, then clearing. Lows in the mid-50s. Northeast winds 5 to 10 miles an hour. Thursday, sunny. Highs in the mid-70s. Northeast winds around 5 miles an hour. Thursday night, partly cloudy. Lows in the upper 50s. Friday, partly sunny. Highs in the upper 70s. Friday night, partly cloudy. Lows in the upper 50s. Saturday and Saturday night, mostly clear. Highs in the lower 80s. Lows in the mid-60s. Sunday through Monday, mostly clear. Highs in the upper 80s.

lows in the upper 60s. Again, the forecast for Champaign, Urbana and surrounding areas of east central Illinois for the rest of today, mostly sunny. A slight chance of showers and thunderstorms late this morning. Highs in the upper 80s. West winds 15 to 20 miles an hour. Chance of rain 20%. At 10 a.m. at the Champaign Airport, skies were mostly sunny. The temperature was 80 degrees, the dew point was 75, and the relative humidity was 84%. The heat index was 85. The wind was west at 10 miles an hour. The pressure was 29.78 inches and steady. Elsewhere around the area, it was sunny, with a temperature of 81 at Peoria, 82 at Decatur, and 83 at Springfield. It was mostly sunny, with a temperature of 83 at Bloomington, 83 at Paris, 84 at Terre Haute, and 83 at Mattoon. And once again at 10 a.m. at the Champaign Airport, under mostly sunny skies, the temperature was 80, and the heat index was 85. Looking elsewhere around the Midwest at 10 a.m., Chicago was mostly sunny, and 81. Indianapolis was partly sunny, and 82. St. Louis was partly sunny, and 85. Kansas City was partly sunny, and 81. Des Moines was mostly sunny, and 75. Milwaukee was mostly sunny, and 79. The time is currently 10:28 a.m. Central Daylight Time. 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Now for the official National Weather Service forecast for Champaign, Urbana and surrounding areas of east central Illinois. Rest of today, mostly sunny. A slight chance of showers and thunderstorms late this morning. Highs in the upper 80s. West winds 15 to 20 miles an hour. Chance of rain 20%. Tonight, mostly clear. Lows in the lower 60s. Northwest winds 10 to 15 miles an hour. Wednesday, mostly sunny. Cooler with highs in the lower 70s. North winds around 10 miles an hour. Wednesday night, partly cloudy until midnight, then clearing. Lows in the mid-50s. Northeast winds 5 to 10 miles an hour. Thursday, sunny. Highs in the mid-70s. Northeast winds around 5 miles an hour. Thursday night, partly cloudy. Lows in the upper 50s. Friday, partly sunny. Highs in the upper 70s. Friday night, partly cloudy. Lows in the upper 50s. Saturday and Saturday night, mostly clear. Highs in the lower 80s. Lows in the mid-60s. Sunday through Monday, mostly clear. Highs in the upper 80s. Lows in the upper 60s. Again, the forecast for Champaign, Urbana and surrounding areas of east central Illinois for the rest of today, mostly sunny. A slight chance of showers and thunderstorms late this morning. Highs in the upper 80s. West winds 15 to 20 miles an hour. Chance of rain 20%. At 10 a.m. at the Champaign Airport, skies were mostly sunny. The temperature was 80 degrees, the dew point was 75, and the relative humidity was 84%. The heat index was 85. The wind was west at 10 miles an hour. The pressure was 29.78 inches and steady. Elsewhere around the area, it was sunny, with a temperature of 81 at Peoria, 82 at Decatur, and 83 at Springfield. It was mostly sunny, with a temperature of 83 at Bloomington, 83 at Paris, 84 at Terre Haute, and 83 at Mattoon. And once again at 10 a.m. at the Champaign Airport, under mostly sunny skies, the temperature was 80, and the heat index was 85. Looking elsewhere around the Midwest at 10 a.m., Chicago was mostly sunny, and 81. Indianapolis was partly sunny, and 82. St. Louis was partly sunny, and 85. Kansas City was partly sunny, and 81. Des Moines was mostly sunny, and 75. Milwaukee was mostly sunny, and 79. The time is currently 10:31 a.m. Central Daylight Time. 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Now for the official National Weather Service forecast for Champaign, Urbana and surrounding areas of east central Illinois. Rest of today, mostly sunny. A slight chance of showers and thunderstorms.

50s. Northeast winds 5 to 10 miles an hour. Thursday, sunny. Highs in the mid-70s. Northeast winds around 5 miles an hour. Thursday night, partly cloudy. Lows in the upper 50s. Friday, partly sunny. Highs in the upper 70s. Friday night, partly cloudy. Lows in the upper 50s. Thursday night, partly cloudy. Lows in the upper 50s. Friday, partly sunny. Highs in the upper 70s. Friday night, partly cloudy. Lows in the upper 50s. Saturday and Saturday night, mostly clear. Highs in the lower 80s. Lows in the mid-60s. Sunday through Monday, mostly clear. Highs in the upper 80s. Lows in the upper 60s. Again, the forecast for Champaign, Urbana and surrounding areas of East Central Illinois for the rest of today, mostly sunny. A slight chance of showers and thunderstorms late this morning. Highs in the upper 80s. West winds 15 to 20 miles an hour. Chance of rain 20%. At 10 a.m. at the Champaign Airport, skies were mostly sunny. The temperature was 80 degrees, the dew point was 75, and the relative humidity was 84%. The heat index was 85. The wind was west at 10 miles an hour. The pressure was 29.78 inches and steady. Elsewhere around the area, it was sunny, with a temperature of 81 at Peoria, 82 at Decatur, and 83 at Springfield. It was mostly sunny, with a temperature of 83 at Bloomington, 83 at Paris, 84 at Terre Haute, and 83 at Mattoon. And once again at 10 a.m. at the Champaign Airport, under mostly sunny skies, the temperature was 80, and the heat index was 85. Looking elsewhere around the Midwest at 10 a.m., Chicago was mostly sunny, and 81. Indianapolis was partly sunny, and 82. St. Louis was partly sunny, and 85. Kansas City was partly sunny, and 81. Des Moines was mostly sunny, and 75. Milwaukee was mostly sunny, and 79. The time is currently 10:34 a.m. Central Daylight Time. 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Now for the official National Weather Service forecast for Champaign, Urbana and surrounding areas of East Central Illinois. Rest of today, mostly sunny. A slight chance of showers and thunderstorms late this morning. Highs in the upper 80s. West winds 15 to 20 miles an hour. Chance of rain 20%. Tonight, mostly clear. Lows in the lower 60s. Northwest winds 10 to 15 miles an hour. Wednesday, mostly sunny. Cooler with highs in the lower 70s. North winds around 10 miles an hour. Wednesday night, partly cloudy until midnight, then clearing. Lows in the mid-50s. Northeast winds 5 to 10 miles an hour. Thursday, sunny. Highs in the mid-70s. Northeast winds around 5 miles an hour. Thursday night, partly cloudy. Lows in the upper 50s. Friday, partly sunny. Highs in the upper 70s. Friday night, partly cloudy. Lows in the upper 50s. Saturday and Saturday night, mostly clear. Highs in the lower 80s. Lows in the mid-60s. Sunday through Monday, mostly clear. Highs in the upper 80s. Lows in the upper 60s. Again, the forecast for Champaign, Urbana and surrounding areas of East Central Illinois for the rest of today, mostly sunny. A slight chance of showers and thunderstorms late this morning. Highs in the upper 80s. West winds 15 to 20 miles an hour. Chance of rain 20%. At 10 a.m. at the Champaign Airport, skies were mostly sunny. The temperature was 80 degrees, the dew point was 75, and the relative humidity was 84%. The heat index was 85. The wind was west at 10 miles an hour. The pressure was 29.78 inches and steady. Elsewhere around the area, it was sunny, with a temperature of 81 at Peoria, 82 at Decatur, and 83 at Springfield. It was mostly sunny, with a temperature of 83 at Bloomington, 83 at Paris, 84 at Terre Haute, and 83 at Mattoon. And once again at 10 a.m. at the Champaign Airport.

Mostly sunny skies, the temperature was 80, and the heat index was 85. Looking elsewhere around the Midwest at 10 a.m., Chicago was mostly sunny, and 81. Indianapolis was partly sunny, and 82. St. Louis was partly sunny, and 85. Kansas City was partly sunny, and 81. Des Moines was mostly sunny, and 75. Milwaukee was mostly sunny, and 79. The time is currently 10:38 a.m. Central Daylight Time. 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Now for the official National Weather Service forecast for Champaign, Urbana, and surrounding areas of East Central Illinois. Rest of today, mostly sunny. A slight chance of showers and thunderstorms late this morning. Highs in the upper 80s. West winds 15 to 20 miles an hour. Chance of rain 20%. Tonight, mostly clear. Lows in the lower 60s. Northwest winds 10 to 15 miles an hour. Wednesday, mostly sunny. Cooler with highs in the lower 70s. North winds around 10 miles an hour. Wednesday night, partly cloudy until midnight, then clearing. Lows in the mid-50s. Northeast winds 5 to 10 miles an hour. Thursday, sunny. Highs in the mid-70s. Northeast winds around 5 miles an hour. Thursday night, partly cloudy. Lows in the upper 50s. Friday, partly sunny. Highs in the upper 70s. Friday night, partly cloudy. Lows in the upper 50s. Saturday and Saturday night, mostly clear. Highs in the lower 80s. Lows in the mid-60s. Sunday through Monday, mostly clear. Highs in the upper 80s. Lows in the upper 60s. Again, the forecast for Champaign, Urbana, and surrounding areas of East Central Illinois for the rest of today, mostly sunny. A slight chance of showers and thunderstorms late this morning. Highs in the upper 80s. West winds 15 to 20 miles an hour. Chance of rain 20%. Now for the official National Weather Service forecast for Champaign, Urbana, and surrounding areas of East Central Illinois. Rest of today, mostly sunny. A slight chance of showers and thunderstorms late this morning. Highs in the upper 80s. Northwest winds 15 to 20 miles an hour. Chance of rain 20%. Tonight, mostly clear. Lows in the lower 60s. Northwest winds 10 to 15 miles an hour. Wednesday, mostly sunny. Cooler with highs in the lower 70s. North winds around 10 miles an hour. Wednesday night, partly cloudy until midnight, then clearing. Lows in the mid-50s. Northeast winds 5 to 10 miles an hour. Thursday, sunny. Highs in the mid-70s. Northeast winds around 5 miles an hour. Thursday night, partly cloudy. Lows in the upper 50s. Friday, partly sunny. Highs in the upper 70s. Friday night, partly cloudy. Lows in the upper 50s. Saturday and Saturday night, mostly clear. Highs in the lower 80s. Lows in the mid-60s. Sunday through Monday, mostly clear. Highs in the upper 80s. Lows in the upper 60s. Again, the forecast for Champaign, Urbana, and surrounding areas of East Central Illinois for the rest of today, mostly sunny. A slight chance of showers and thunderstorms late this morning. Highs in the upper 80s. Northwest winds 15 to 20 miles an hour. Chance of rain 20%. At 10 a.m. at the Champaign Airport, skies were mostly sunny. The temperature was 80 degrees, the dew point was 75, and the relative humidity was 84%. The heat index was 85. The wind was west at 10 miles an hour. The pressure was 29.78 inches and steady. Elsewhere around the area, it was sunny, with a temperature of 81 at Peoria, 82 at Decatur, and 83 at Springfield. It was mostly sunny, with a temperature of 83 at Bloomington, 83 at Paris, 84 at Terre Haute, and 83 at Mattoon. And once again at 10 a.m. at the Champaign Airport, under mostly sunny skies, the temperature was 80, and the heat index was 85. Looking elsewhere around the Midwest at 10 a.m., Chicago was mostly sunny, and 81. Indianapolis was partly

chance of rain 20%. Tonight, mostly clear. Lows in the lower 60s. Northwest winds 10 to 15 miles an hour. Wednesday, mostly sunny. Cooler with highs in the lower 70s. North winds around 10 miles an hour. Wednesday night, partly cloudy until midnight, then clearing. Lows in the mid-50s. Northeast winds 5 to 10 miles an hour. Thursday, sunny. Highs in the mid-70s. Northeast winds around 5 miles an hour. Thursday night, partly cloudy. Lows in the upper 50s. Friday, partly sunny. Highs in the upper 70s. Friday night, partly cloudy. Lows in the upper 50s. Saturday and Saturday night, mostly clear. Highs in the lower 80s. Lows in the mid-60s. Sunday through Monday, mostly clear. Highs in the upper 80s. Lows in the upper 60s. Again, the forecast for Champaign, Urbana and surrounding areas of East Central Illinois for the rest of today, mostly sunny. A slight chance of showers and thunderstorms late this morning. Highs in the upper 80s. Northwest winds 15 to 20 miles an hour. Chance of rain 20%. At 10 a.m. at the Champaign Airport, skies were mostly sunny. The temperature was 80 degrees, the dew point was 75, and the relative humidity was 84%. The heat index was 85. The wind was west at 10 miles an hour. The pressure was 29.78 inches and steady. Elsewhere around the area, it was sunny, with a temperature of 81 at Peoria, 82 at Decatur, and 83 at Springfield. It was mostly sunny, with a temperature of 83 at Bloomington, 83 at Paris, 84 at Terre Haute, and 83 at Mattoon. And once again at 10 a.m. at the Champaign Airport, under mostly sunny skies, the temperature was 80, and the heat index was 85. Looking elsewhere around the Midwest at 10 a.m., Chicago was mostly sunny, and 81. Indianapolis was partly sunny, and 82. St. Louis was partly sunny, and 85. Kansas City was partly sunny, and 81. Des Moines was mostly sunny, and 75. Milwaukee was mostly sunny, and 79. The time is currently 10:55 a.m. Central Daylight Time. 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Now for the official National Weather Service forecast for Champaign, Urbana and surrounding areas of East Central Illinois. Rest of today, mostly sunny. A slight chance of showers and thunderstorms late this morning. Highs in the upper 80s. Northwest winds 15 to 20 miles an hour. Chance of rain 20%. Tonight, mostly clear. Lows in the lower 60s. Northwest winds 10 to 15 miles an hour. Wednesday, mostly sunny. Cooler with highs in the lower 70s. North winds around 10 miles an hour. Wednesday night, partly cloudy until midnight, then clearing. Lows in the mid-50s. Northeast winds 5 to 10 miles an hour. Thursday, sunny. Highs in the mid-70s. Northeast winds around 5 miles an hour. Thursday night, partly cloudy. Lows in the upper 50s. Friday, partly sunny. Highs in the upper 70s. Friday night, partly cloudy. Lows in the upper 50s. Saturday and Saturday night, mostly clear. Highs in the lower 80s. Lows in the mid-60s. Sunday through Monday, mostly clear. Highs in the upper 80s. Lows in the upper 60s. Again, the forecast for Champaign, Urbana and surrounding areas of East Central Illinois for the rest of today, mostly sunny. A slight chance of showers and thunderstorms late this morning. Highs in the upper 80s. Northwest winds 15 to 20 miles an hour. Chance of rain 20%. At 10 a.m. at the Champaign Airport, skies were mostly sunny. The temperature was 80 degrees, the dew point was 75, and the relative humidity was 84%. The heat index was 85. The wind was west at 10 miles an hour. The pressure was 29.78 inches and steady. Elsewhere around the area, it was sunny, with a temperature of 81 at Peoria, 82 at Decatur, and 83 at Springfield. It was mostly sunny, with a temperature of 83 at Bloomington, 80.
83 at Paris, 84 at Terre Haute, and 83 at Matoun. And once again at 10 a.m. at the Champagne Airport, under mostly sunny skies, the temperature was 80, and the heat index was 85. Looking elsewhere around the Midwest at 10 a.m., Chicago was mostly sunny, and 81. Indianapolis was partly sunny, and 82. St. Louis was partly sunny, and 85. Kansas City was partly sunny, and 81. Des Moines was mostly sunny, and 75. Milwaukee was mostly sunny, and 79. The time is currently 10:58 a.m. Central Daylight Time. 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Now for the official National Weather Service forecast for Champaign, Urbana, and surrounding areas of East Central Illinois. Rest of today, mostly sunny. A slight chance of showers and thunderstorms late this morning. Highs in the upper 80s. Northwest winds 15 to 20 miles an hour. Chance of rain 20%. Tonight, mostly clear. Lows in the lower 60s. Northwest winds 10 to 15 miles an hour. Wednesday, mostly sunny. Cooler with highs in the lower 70s. North winds around 10 miles an hour. Wednesday night, partly cloudy until midnight, then clearing. Lows in the mid-50s. Northeast winds 5 to 10 miles an hour. Thursday, sunny. Highs in the mid-70s. Northeast winds around 5 miles an hour. Thursday night, partly cloudy. Lows in the upper 50s. Friday, partly sunny. Highs in the upper 70s. Friday night, partly cloudy. Lows in the upper 50s. Saturday and Saturday night, mostly clear. Highs in the lower 80s. Lows in the mid-60s. Sunday through Monday, mostly clear. Highs in the upper 80s. Lows in the upper 60s. Again, the forecast for Champaign, Urbana, and surrounding areas of East Central Illinois for the rest of today, mostly sunny. A slight chance of showers and thunderstorms late this morning. Highs in the upper 80s. Northwest winds 15 to 20 miles an hour. Chance of rain 20%. The time is currently 11 a.m. Central Daylight Time. 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Now for the official National Weather Service forecast for Champaign, Urbana, and surrounding areas of East Central Illinois. Rest of today, mostly sunny. A slight chance of showers and thunderstorms late this morning. Highs in the upper 80s. Northwest winds 15 to 20 miles an hour. Chance of rain 20%. Tonight, mostly clear. Lows in the lower 60s. Northwest winds 10 to 15 miles an hour. Wednesday, mostly sunny. Cooler with highs in the lower 70s. North winds around 10 miles an hour. Wednesday night, partly cloudy until midnight, then clearing. Lows in the mid-50s. Northeast winds 5 to 10 miles an hour. Thursday, sunny. Highs in the mid-70s. Northeast winds around 5 miles an hour. Thursday night, partly cloudy. Lows in the upper 50s. Friday, partly sunny. Highs in the upper 70s. Friday night, partly cloudy. Lows in the upper 50s. Saturday and Saturday night, mostly clear. Highs in the lower 80s. Lows in the mid-60s. Sunday through Monday, mostly clear. Highs in the upper 80s. Lows in the upper 60s. Again, the forecast for Champaign, Urbana, and surrounding areas of East Central Illinois for the rest of today, mostly sunny. A slight chance of showers and thunderstorms late this morning. Highs in the upper 80s. Northwest winds 15 to 20 miles an hour. Chance of rain 20%. The time is currently 11:02 a.m. Central Daylight Time. 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Now for the official National Weather Service forecast for Champaign, Urbana, and surrounding areas of East Central Illinois. Rest of today, mostly sunny. A slight chance of showers and thunderstorms late this morning. Highs in the upper 80s. Northwest winds 15 to 20 miles an hour. Chance of rain 20%.

Tonight, mostly clear. Lows in the lower 60s. Northwest winds 10 to 15 miles an hour. Wednesday, mostly sunny. Cooler with highs in the lower 70s. North winds around 10 miles an hour. Wednesday night, partly cloudy until midnight, then clearing. Lows in the mid-50s. Northeast winds 5 to 10 miles an hour. Thursday, sunny. Highs in the mid-70s. Northeast winds around 5 miles an hour. Thursday night, partly cloudy. Lows in the upper 50s. Friday, partly sunny. Highs in the upper 70s. Friday night, partly cloudy. Lows in the upper 50s. Saturday and Saturday night, mostly clear. Highs in the lower 80s. Lows in the mid-60s. Sunday through Monday, mostly clear. Highs in the upper 80s. Lows in the upper 60s. Again, the forecast for Champaign, Urbana and surrounding areas of East Central Illinois for the rest of today, mostly sunny. A slight chance of showers and thunderstorms late this morning. Highs in the upper 80s. Northwest winds 15 to 20 miles an hour. Chance of rain 20%. At 11 a.m. at the Champaign Airport, skies were sunny. The temperature was 82 degrees, the dew point was 74, and the relative humidity was 76%. The heat index was 88. The wind was west at 12 miles an hour. The pressure was 29.79 inches and rising. Elsewhere around the area, it was sunny, with a temperature of 83 at Peoria, 85 at Bloomington, and 84 at Springfield. It was mostly sunny, with a temperature of 85 at Paris, 84 at Mattoon, and 84 at Decatur. At Terre Haute, it was partly sunny, with a temperature of 85. And once again at 11 a.m. at the Champaign Airport, under sunny skies, the temperature was 82, and the heat index was 88. The time is currently 11:04 a.m. Central Daylight Time. 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Now for the official National Weather Service forecast for Champaign, Urbana and surrounding areas of East Central Illinois. Rest of today, mostly sunny. A slight chance of showers and thunderstorms late this morning. Highs in the upper 80s. Northwest winds 15 to 20 miles an hour. Chance of rain 20%. Tonight, mostly clear. Lows in the lower 60s. Northwest winds 10 to 15 miles an hour. Wednesday, mostly sunny. Cooler with highs in the lower 70s. North winds around 10 miles an hour. Wednesday night, partly cloudy until midnight, then clearing. Lows in the mid-50s. Northeast winds 5 to 10 miles an hour. Thursday, sunny. Highs in the mid-70s. Northeast winds around 5 miles an hour. Thursday night, partly cloudy. Lows in the upper 50s. Friday, partly sunny. Highs in the upper 70s. Friday night, partly cloudy. Lows in the upper 50s. Saturday and Saturday night, mostly clear. Highs in the lower 80s. Lows in the mid-60s. Sunday through Monday, mostly clear. Highs in the upper 80s. Lows in the upper 60s. Again, the forecast for Champaign, Urbana and surrounding areas of East Central Illinois for the rest of today, mostly sunny. A slight chance of showers and thunderstorms late this morning. Highs in the upper 80s. Northwest winds 15 to 20 miles an hour. Chance of rain 20%. 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Programming originates from NOAA's National Weather Service office in Lincoln and transmits from the WCIA television tower near Seymour. The station serves the following counties: Champaign, DeWitt, Coles, Douglas, Edgar, Ford, Moultrie, Piatt, and Vermilion. 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At 11 a.m. at the Champaign Airport, skies were sunny. The temperature was 82 degrees, the dew point was 74, and the relative humidity was 76%. The heat index was 88. The wind was west at 12 miles an hour. The pressure was 29.79 inches and rising.
Elsewhere around the area, it was sunny, with a temperature of 83 at Peoria, 85 at Bloomington, and 84 at Springfield. It was mostly sunny, with a temperature of 85 at Paris, 84 at Mattoon, and 84 at Decatur. At Terre Haute, it was partly sunny, with a temperature of 85. And once again at 11 a.m. at the Champaign Airport, under sunny skies, the temperature was 82, and the heat index was 88. Looking elsewhere around the Midwest at 11 a.m., Chicago was partly sunny, and 82. Indianapolis had light rain, and 82. St. Louis was mostly sunny, and 87. Kansas City was mostly sunny, and 86. Des Moines was mostly sunny, and 76. Milwaukee was mostly sunny, and 81. The time is currently 11:08 a.m. Central Daylight Time. 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Now for the official National Weather Service forecast for Champaign, Urbana, and surrounding areas of East Central Illinois. Rest of today, mostly sunny. A slight chance of showers and thunderstorms late this morning. Highs in the upper 80s. Northwest winds 15 to 20 miles an hour. Chance of rain 20%. Tonight, mostly clear. Lows in the lower 60s. Northwest winds 10 to 15 miles an hour. Wednesday, mostly sunny. Cooler with highs in the lower 70s. North winds around 10 miles an hour. Wednesday night, partly cloudy until midnight, then clearing. Lows in the mid-50s. Northeast winds 5 to 10 miles an hour. Thursday, sunny. Highs in the mid-70s. Northeast winds around 5 miles an hour. Thursday night, partly cloudy. Lows in the upper 50s. Friday, partly sunny. Highs in the upper 70s. Friday night, partly cloudy. Lows in the upper 50s. Saturday and Saturday night, mostly clear. Highs in the lower 80s. Lows in the mid-60s. Sunday through Monday, mostly clear. Highs in the upper 80s. Lows in the upper 60s. Again, the forecast for Champaign, Urbana, and surrounding areas of East Central Illinois for the rest of today, mostly sunny. A slight chance of showers and thunderstorms late this morning. Highs in the upper 80s. Northwest winds 15 to 20 miles an hour. Chance of rain 20%. At 11 a.m. at the Champaign Airport, skies were sunny. The temperature was 82 degrees, the dew point was 74, and the relative humidity was 76%. The heat index was 88. The wind was west at 12 miles an hour. The pressure was 29.79 inches and rising. Elsewhere around the area, it was sunny, with a temperature of 83 at Peoria, 85 at Bloomington, and 84 at Springfield. It was mostly sunny, with a temperature of 85 at Paris, 84 at Mattoon, and 84 at Decatur. At Terre Haute, it was partly sunny, with a temperature of 85. And once again at 11 a.m. at the Champaign Airport, under sunny skies, the temperature was 82, and the heat index was 88. At 11 a.m. at the Champaign Airport, skies were sunny. The temperature was 82 degrees, the dew point was 74, and the relative humidity was 76%. The heat index was 88. The wind was west at 12 miles an hour. The pressure was 29.79 inches and rising. Elsewhere around the area, it was sunny, with a temperature of 83 at Peoria, 85 at Bloomington, and 84 at Springfield. It was mostly sunny, with a temperature of 85 at Paris, 84 at Mattoon, and 84 at Decatur. At Terre Haute, it was partly sunny, with a temperature of 85. And once again at 11 a.m. at the Champaign Airport, under sunny skies, the temperature was 82, and the heat index was 88. Looking elsewhere around the Midwest at 11 a.m., Chicago was partly sunny, and 82. Indianapolis had light rain, and 82. St. Louis was mostly sunny, and 87. Kansas City was mostly sunny, and 86. Des Moines was mostly sunny, and 76. Milwaukee was mostly sunny, and 81. The time is currently 11:12 a.m. Central Daylight Time. 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

Champagne. Now for the official National Weather Service forecast for Champaign, Urbana, and surrounding areas of East Central Illinois. Rest of today, mostly sunny. A slight chance of showers and thunderstorms late this morning. Highs in the upper 80s. Northwest winds 15 to 20 miles an hour. Chance of rain 20%. Tonight, mostly clear. Lows in the lower 60s. Northwest winds 10 to 15 miles an hour. Wednesday, mostly sunny. Cooler with highs in the lower 70s. North winds around 10 miles an hour. Wednesday night, partly cloudy until midnight, then clearing. Lows in the mid-50s. Northeast winds 5 to 10 miles an hour. Thursday, sunny. Highs in the mid-70s. Northeast winds around 5 miles an hour. Thursday night, partly cloudy. Lows in the upper 50s. Friday, partly sunny. Highs in the upper 70s. Friday night, partly cloudy. Lows in the upper 50s. Saturday and Saturday night, mostly clear. Highs in the lower 80s. Lows in the mid-60s. Sunday through Monday, mostly clear. Highs in the upper 80s. Lows in the upper 60s. Again, the forecast for Champaign, Urbana, and surrounding areas of East Central Illinois for the rest of today, mostly sunny. A slight chance of showers and thunderstorms late this morning. Highs in the upper 80s. Northwest winds 15 to 20 miles an hour. Chance of rain 20%. At 11 a.m. at the Champaign Airport, skies were sunny. The temperature was 82 degrees, the dew point was 74, and the relative humidity was 76%. The heat index was 88. The wind was west at 12 miles an hour. The pressure was 29.79 inches and rising. Elsewhere around the area, it was sunny, with a temperature of 83 at Peoria, 85 at Bloomington, and 84 at Springfield. It was mostly sunny, with a temperature of 85 at Paris, 84 at Mattoon, and 84 at Decatur. At Terre Haute, it was partly sunny, with a temperature of 85. And once again at 11 a.m. at the Champaign Airport, under sunny skies, the temperature was 82, and the heat index was 88. Looking elsewhere around the Midwest at 11 a.m., Chicago was partly sunny, and 82. Indianapolis had light rain, and 82. St. Louis was mostly sunny, and 87. Kansas City was mostly sunny, and 86. Des Moines was mostly sunny, and 76. Milwaukee was mostly sunny, and 81. Looking elsewhere around the Midwest at 11 a.m., Chicago was partly sunny, and 82. Indianapolis had light rain, and 82. St. Louis was partly sunny, and 87. Kansas City was partly sunny, and 86. Des Moines was mostly sunny, and 76. Milwaukee was mostly sunny, and 81. The time is currently 11:16 a.m. Central Daylight Time. 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Now for the official National Weather Service forecast for Champaign, Urbana, and surrounding areas of East Central Illinois. Rest of today, mostly sunny. A slight chance of showers and thunderstorms late this morning. Highs in the upper 80s. Northwest winds 15 to 20 miles an hour. Chance of rain 20%. Tonight, mostly clear. Lows in the lower 60s. Northwest winds 10 to 15 miles an hour. Wednesday, mostly sunny. Cooler with highs in the lower 70s. North winds around 10 miles an hour. Wednesday night, partly cloudy until midnight, then clearing. Lows in the mid-50s. Northeast winds 5 to 10 miles an hour. Thursday, sunny. Highs in the mid-70s. Northeast winds around 5 miles an hour. Thursday night, partly cloudy. Lows in the upper 50s. Friday, partly sunny. Highs in the upper 70s. Friday night, partly cloudy. Lows in the upper 50s. Saturday and Saturday night, mostly clear. Highs in the lower 80s. Lows in the mid-60s. Sunday through Monday, mostly clear. Highs in the upper 80s. Lows in the upper 60s. Again, the forecast for Champaign, Urbana, and surrounding areas

East Central Illinois for the rest of today, mostly sunny. A slight chance of showers and thunderstorms late this morning. Highs in the upper 80s. Northwest winds 15 to 20 miles an hour. Chance of rain 20%. At 11 a.m. at the Champaign Airport, skies were sunny. The temperature was 82 degrees, the dew point was 74, and the relative humidity was 76%. The heat index was 88. The wind was west at 12 miles an hour. The pressure was 29.79 inches and rising. Elsewhere around the area, it was sunny, with a temperature of 83 at Peoria, 85 at Bloomington, and 84 at Springfield. It was mostly sunny, with a temperature of 85 at Paris, 84 at Mattoon, and 84 at Decatur. At Terre Haute, it was partly sunny, with a temperature of 85. And once again at 11 a.m. at the Champaign Airport, under sunny skies, the temperature was 82, and the heat index was 88. Looking elsewhere around the Midwest at 11 a.m., Chicago was partly sunny, and 82. Indianapolis had light rain, and 82. St. Louis was partly sunny, and 87. Kansas City was partly sunny, and 86. Des Moines was mostly sunny, and 76. Milwaukee was mostly sunny, and 81. The time is currently 11:19 a.m. Central Daylight Time. 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Now for the official National Weather Service forecast for Champaign, Urbana, and surrounding areas of East Central Illinois. Rest of today, mostly sunny. A slight chance of showers and thunderstorms late this morning. Highs in the upper 80s. Northwest winds 15 to 20 miles an hour. Chance of rain 20%. Tonight, mostly clear. Lows in the lower 60s. Northwest winds 10 to 15 miles an hour. Wednesday, mostly sunny. Cooler with highs in the lower 70s. North winds around 10 miles an hour. Wednesday night, partly cloudy until midnight, then clearing. Lows in the mid-50s. Northeast winds 5 to 10 miles an hour. Thursday, sunny. Highs in the mid-70s. Northeast winds around 5 miles an hour. Thursday night, partly cloudy. Lows in the upper 50s. Friday, partly sunny. Highs in the upper 70s. Friday night, partly cloudy. Lows in the upper 50s. Saturday and Saturday night, mostly clear. Highs in the lower 80s. Lows in the mid-60s. Sunday through Monday, mostly clear. Highs in the upper 80s. Lows in the upper 60s. Again, the forecast for Champaign, Urbana, and surrounding areas of East Central Illinois for the rest of today, mostly sunny. A slight chance of showers and thunderstorms late this morning. Highs in the upper 80s. Northwest winds 15 to 20 miles an hour. Chance of rain 20%. At 11 a.m. at the Champaign Airport, skies were sunny. The temperature was 82 degrees, the dew point was 74, and the relative humidity was 76%. The heat index was 88. The wind was west at 12 miles an hour. The pressure was 29.79 inches and rising. Elsewhere around the area, it was sunny, with a temperature of 83 at Peoria, 85 at Bloomington, 85 at Paris, and 84 at Springfield. It was mostly sunny, with a temperature of 84 at Mattoon, and 84 at Decatur. At Terre Haute, it was partly sunny, with a temperature of 85. And once again at 11 a.m. at the Champaign Airport, under sunny skies, the temperature was 82, and the heat index was 88. Looking elsewhere around the Midwest at 11 a.m., Chicago was partly sunny, and 82. Indianapolis had light rain, and 82. St. Louis was partly sunny, and 87. Kansas City was partly sunny, and 86. Des Moines was mostly sunny, and 76. Milwaukee was mostly sunny, and 81. The time is currently 11:22 a.m. Central Daylight Time. 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Now for the official National Weather Service forecast for Champaign, Urbana, and surrounding areas of East Central Illinois. Rest of today, mostly sunny. A slight chance of showers and

Again, the forecast for Champaign, Urbana, and surrounding areas of east central Illinois for the rest of today, mostly sunny. A slight chance of showers and thunderstorms late this morning. Highs in the upper 80s. Northwest winds 15 to 20 miles an hour. Chance of rain 20%. At 11 a.m. at the Champaign Airport, skies were sunny. The temperature was 82 degrees, the dew point was 74, and the relative humidity was 76%. The heat index was 88. The wind was west at 12 miles an hour. The pressure was 29.79 inches and rising. Elsewhere around the area, it was sunny, with a temperature of 83 at Peoria, 85 at Bloomington, 85 at Paris, and 84 at Springfield. It was mostly sunny, with a temperature of 84 at Mattoon, and 84 at Decatur. At Terre Haute, it was partly sunny, with a temperature of 85. And once again at 11 a.m. at the Champaign Airport, under sunny skies, the temperature was 82, and the heat index was 88. Looking elsewhere around the Midwest at 11 a.m., Chicago was partly sunny, and 82. Indianapolis had light rain, and 82. St. Louis was partly sunny, and 87. Kansas City was sunny, and 86. Des Moines was mostly sunny, and 76. Milwaukee was mostly sunny, and 81. The time is currently 11:35 a.m. Central Daylight Time. 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Now for the official National Weather Service forecast for Champaign, Urbana, and surrounding areas of east central Illinois. Rest of today, mostly sunny. A slight chance of showers and thunderstorms late this morning. Highs in the upper 80s. Northwest winds 15 to 20 miles an hour. Chance of rain 20%. Tonight, mostly clear. Lows in the lower 60s. Northwest winds 10 to 15 miles an hour. Wednesday, mostly sunny. Cooler with highs in the lower 70s. North winds around 10 miles an hour. Wednesday night, partly cloudy until midnight, then clearing. Lows in the mid-50s. Northeast winds 5 to 10 miles an hour. Thursday, sunny. Highs in the mid-70s. Northeast winds around 5 miles an hour. Thursday night, partly cloudy. Lows in the upper 50s. Friday, partly sunny. Highs in the upper 70s. Friday night, partly cloudy. Lows in the upper 50s. Saturday and Saturday night, mostly clear. Highs in the lower 80s. Lows in the mid-60s. Sunday through Monday, mostly clear. Highs in the upper 80s. Lows in the upper 60s. Again, the forecast for Champaign, Urbana, and surrounding areas of east central Illinois for the rest of today, mostly sunny. A slight chance of showers and thunderstorms late this morning. Highs in the upper 80s. Northwest winds 15 to 20 miles an hour. Chance of rain 20%. At 11 a.m. at the Champaign Airport, skies were sunny. The temperature was 82 degrees, the dew point was 74, and the relative humidity was 76%. The heat index was 88. The wind was west at 12 miles an hour. The pressure was 29.79 inches and rising. Elsewhere around the area, it was sunny, with a temperature of 83 at Peoria, 85 at Bloomington, 85 at Paris, and 84 at Springfield. It was mostly sunny, with a temperature of 84 at Mattoon, and 84 at Decatur. At Terre Haute, it was partly sunny, with a temperature of 85. And once again at 11 a.m. at the Champaign Airport, under sunny skies, the temperature was 82, and the heat index was 88. Looking elsewhere around the Midwest at 11 a.m., Chicago was partly sunny, and 82. Indianapolis had light rain, and 82. St. Louis was partly sunny, and 87. Kansas City was sunny, and 86. Des Moines was mostly sunny, and 76. Milwaukee was mostly sunny, and 81. The time is currently 11:38 a.m. Central Daylight Time. 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Now for the official National Weather Service forecast for Champaign, Urbana, and surrounding areas of east central Illinois. Rest of today.

mostly sunny. A slight chance of showers and thunderstorms late this morning. Highs in the upper 80s. Northwest winds 15 to 20 miles an hour. Chance of rain 20%. Tonight, mostly clear. Lows in the lower 60s. Northwest winds 10 to 15 miles an hour. Wednesday, mostly sunny. Cooler with highs in the lower 70s. North winds around 10 miles an hour. Wednesday night, partly cloudy until midnight, then clearing. Lows in the mid-50s. Northeast winds 5 to 10 miles an hour. Thursday, sunny. Highs in the mid-70s. Northeast winds around 5 miles an hour. Thursday night, partly cloudy. Lows in the upper 50s. Friday, partly sunny. Highs in the upper 70s. Friday night, partly cloudy. Lows in the upper 50s. Saturday and Saturday night, mostly clear. Highs in the lower 80s. Lows in the mid-60s. Sunday through Monday, mostly clear. Highs in the upper 80s. Lows in the upper 60s. Again, the forecast for Champaign, Urbana and surrounding areas of East Central Illinois for the rest of today, mostly sunny. A slight chance of showers and thunderstorms late this morning. Highs in the upper 80s. Northwest winds 15 to 20 miles an hour. Chance of rain 20%. At 11 a.m. at the Champaign Airport, skies were sunny. The temperature was 82 degrees, the dew point was 74, and the relative humidity was 76%. The heat index was 88. The wind was west at 12 miles an hour. The pressure was 29.79 inches and rising. Elsewhere around the area, it was sunny, with a temperature of 83 at Peoria, 85 at Bloomington, 85 at Paris, and 84 at Springfield. It was mostly sunny, with a temperature of 84 at Mattoon, and 84 at Decatur. At Terre Haute, it was partly sunny, with a temperature of 85. And once again at 11 a.m. at the Champaign Airport, under sunny skies, the temperature was 82, and the heat index was 88. Looking elsewhere around the Midwest at 11 a.m., Chicago was partly sunny, and 82. Indianapolis had light rain, and 82. St. Louis was partly sunny, and 87. Kansas City was sunny, and 86. Des Moines was mostly sunny, and 76. Milwaukee was mostly sunny, and 81. The time is currently 11:41 a.m. Central Daylight Time. 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Now for the official National Weather Service forecast for Champaign, Urbana and surrounding areas of East Central Illinois. Rest of today, mostly sunny. A slight chance of showers and thunderstorms late this morning. Highs in the upper 80s. Northwest winds 15 to 20 miles an hour. Chance of rain 20%. Tonight, mostly clear. Lows in the lower 60s. Northwest winds 10 to 15 miles an hour. Wednesday, mostly sunny. Cooler with highs in the lower 70s. North winds around 10 miles an hour. Wednesday night, partly cloudy until midnight, then clearing. Lows in the mid-50s. Northeast winds 5 to 10 miles an hour. Thursday, sunny. Highs in the mid-70s. Northeast winds around 5 miles an hour. Thursday night, partly cloudy. Lows in the upper 50s. Friday, partly sunny. Highs in the upper 70s. Friday night, partly cloudy. Lows in the upper 50s. Saturday and Saturday night, mostly clear. Highs in the lower 80s. Lows in the mid-60s. Sunday through Monday, mostly clear. Highs in the upper 80s. Lows in the upper 60s. Again, the forecast for Champaign, Urbana and surrounding areas of East Central Illinois for the rest of today, mostly sunny. A slight chance of showers and thunderstorms late this morning. Highs in the upper 80s. Northwest winds 15 to 20 miles an hour. Chance of rain 20%. At 11 a.m. at the Champaign Airport, skies were sunny. The temperature was 82 degrees, the dew point was 74, and the relative humidity was 76%. The heat index was 88. The wind was west at 12 miles an hour. The pressure was 29.7.

9 inches and rising. Elsewhere around the area, it was sunny, with a temperature of 83 at Peoria, 85 at Bloomington, 85 at Paris, and 84 at Springfield. It was mostly sunny, with a temperature of 84 at Mattoon, and 84 at Decatur. At Terre Haute, it was partly sunny, with a temperature of 85. And once again at 11 a.m. at the Champaign Airport, under sunny skies, the temperature was 82, and the heat index was 88. Looking elsewhere around the Midwest at 11 a.m., Chicago was partly sunny, and 82. Indianapolis had light rain, and 82. St. Louis was partly sunny, and 87. Kansas City was sunny, and 86. Des Moines was mostly sunny, and 76. Milwaukee was mostly sunny, and 81. The time is currently 11:44 a.m. Central Daylight Time. 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Now for the official National Weather Service forecast for Champaign, Urbana, and surrounding areas of East Central Illinois. Rest of today, mostly sunny. A slight chance of showers and thunderstorms late this morning. Highs in the upper 80s. Northwest winds 15 to 20 miles an hour. Chance of rain 20%. Tonight, mostly clear. Lows in the lower 60s. Northwest winds 10 to 15 miles an hour. Wednesday, mostly sunny. Cooler with highs in the lower 70s. North winds around 10 miles an hour. Wednesday night, partly cloudy until midnight, then clearing. Lows in the mid-50s. Northeast winds 5 to 10 miles an hour. Thursday, sunny. Highs in the mid-70s. Northeast winds around 5 miles an hour. Thursday night, partly cloudy. Lows in the upper 50s. Friday, partly sunny. Highs in the upper 70s. Friday night, partly cloudy. Lows in the upper 50s. Saturday and Saturday night, mostly clear. Highs in the lower 80s. Lows in the mid-60s. Sunday through Monday, mostly clear. Highs in the upper 80s. Lows in the upper 60s. Again, the forecast for Champaign, Urbana, and surrounding areas of East Central Illinois for the rest of today, mostly sunny. A slight chance of showers and thunderstorms late this morning. Highs in the upper 80s. Northwest winds 15 to 20 miles an hour. Chance of rain 20%. At 11 a.m. at the Champaign Airport, skies were sunny. The temperature was 82 degrees, the dew point was 74, and the relative humidity was 76%. The heat index was 88. The wind was west at 12 miles an hour. The pressure was 29.79 inches and rising. Elsewhere around the area, it was sunny, with a temperature of 83 at Peoria, 85 at Bloomington, 85 at Paris, and 84 at Springfield. It was mostly sunny, with a temperature of 84 at Mattoon, and 84 at Decatur. At Terre Haute, it was partly sunny, with a temperature of 85. And once again at 11 a.m. at the Champaign Airport, under sunny skies, the temperature was 82, and the heat index was 88. Looking elsewhere around the Midwest at 11 a.m., Chicago was partly sunny, and 82. Indianapolis had light rain, and 82. St. Louis was partly sunny, and 87. Kansas City was sunny, and 86. Des Moines was mostly sunny, and 76. Milwaukee was mostly sunny, and 81. The time is currently 11:47 a.m. Central Daylight Time. 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Now for the official National Weather Service forecast for Champaign, Urbana, and surrounding areas of East Central Illinois. Rest of today, mostly sunny. A slight chance of showers and thunderstorms late this morning. Highs in the upper 80s. Northwest winds 15 to 20 miles an hour. Chance of rain 20%. Tonight, mostly clear. Lows in the lower 60s. Northwest winds 10 to 15 miles an hour. Wednesday, mostly sunny. Cooler with highs in the lower 70s. North winds around 10 miles an hour. Wednesday night, partly cloudy until midnight, then clearing. Lows in the mid-50s. Northeast winds 5 to 10 miles an hour.
Thursday, sunny. Highs in the mid-70s. Northeast winds around 5 miles an hour. Thursday night, partly cloudy. Lows in the upper 50s. Friday, partly sunny. Highs in the upper 70s. Friday night, partly cloudy. Lows in the upper 50s. Saturday and Saturday night, mostly clear. Highs in the lower 80s. Lows in the mid-60s. Sunday through Monday, mostly clear. Highs in the upper 80s. Lows in the upper 60s. Again, the forecast for Champaign, Urbana and surrounding areas of east central Illinois for the rest of today, mostly sunny. A slight chance of showers and thunderstorms late this morning. Highs in the upper 80s. Northwest winds 15 to 20 miles an hour. Chance of rain 20%. At 11 a.m. at the Champaign Airport, skies were sunny. The temperature was 82 degrees, the dew point was 74, and the relative humidity was 76%. The heat index was 88. The wind was west at 12 miles an hour. The pressure was 29.79 inches and rising. Elsewhere around the area, it was sunny, with a temperature of 83 at Peoria, 85 at Bloomington, 85 at Paris, and 84 at Springfield. It was mostly sunny, with a temperature of 84 at Mattoon, and 84 at Decatur. At Terre Haute, it was partly sunny, with a temperature of 85. And once again at 11 a.m. at the Champaign Airport, under sunny skies, the temperature was 82, and the heat index was 88. Looking elsewhere around the Midwest at 11 a.m., Chicago was partly sunny, and 82. Indianapolis had light rain, and 82. St. Louis was partly sunny, and 87. Kansas City was sunny, and 86. Des Moines was mostly sunny, and 76. Milwaukee was mostly sunny, and 81. The time is currently 11:50 a.m. Central Daylight Time. 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Now for the official National Weather Service forecast for Champaign, Urbana and surrounding areas of east central Illinois. Rest of today, mostly sunny. A slight chance of showers and thunderstorms late this morning. Highs in the upper 80s. Northwest winds 15 to 20 miles an hour. Chance of rain 20%. Tonight, mostly clear. Lows in the lower 60s. Northwest winds 10 to 15 miles an hour. Wednesday, mostly sunny. Cooler with highs in the lower 70s. North winds around 10 miles an hour. Wednesday night, partly cloudy until midnight, then clearing. Lows in the mid-50s. Northeast winds 5 to 10 miles an hour. Thursday, sunny. Highs in the mid-70s. Northeast winds around 5 miles an hour. Thursday night, partly cloudy. Lows in the upper 50s. Friday, partly sunny. Highs in the upper 70s. Friday night, partly cloudy. Lows in the upper 50s. Saturday and Saturday night, mostly clear. Highs in the lower 80s. Lows in the mid-60s. Sunday through Monday, mostly clear. Highs in the upper 80s. Lows in the upper 60s. Again, the forecast for Champaign, Urbana and surrounding areas of east central Illinois for the rest of today, mostly sunny. A slight chance of showers and thunderstorms late this morning. Highs in the upper 80s. Northwest winds 15 to 20 miles an hour. Chance of rain 20%. At 11 a.m. at the Champaign Airport, skies were sunny. The temperature was 82 degrees, the dew point was 74, and the relative humidity was 76%. The heat index was 88. The wind was west at 12 miles an hour. The pressure was 29.79 inches and rising. Elsewhere around the area, it was sunny, with a temperature of 83 at Peoria, 85 at Bloomington, 85 at Paris, and 84 at Springfield. It was mostly sunny, with a temperature of 84 at Mattoon, and 84 at Decatur. At Terre Haute, it was partly sunny, with a temperature of 85. And once again at 11 a.m. at the Champaign Airport, under sunny skies, the temperature was 82, and the heat index was 88. Looking elsewhere around the Midwest at 11 a.m., Chicago was partly sunny, and 82. Indianapolis had

rain, and 82. St. Louis was partly sunny, and 87. Kansas City was sunny, and 86. Des Moines was mostly sunny, and 76. Milwaukee was mostly sunny, and 81. The time is currently 11:53 a.m. Central Daylight Time. 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Now for the official National Weather Service forecast for Champaign, Urbana, and surrounding areas of East Central Illinois. Rest of today, mostly sunny. A slight chance of showers and thunderstorms late this morning. Highs in the upper 80s. Northwest winds 15 to 20 miles an hour. Chance of rain 20%. Tonight, mostly clear. Lows in the lower 60s. Northwest winds 10 to 15 miles an hour. Wednesday, mostly sunny. Cooler with highs in the lower 70s. North winds around 10 miles an hour. Wednesday night, partly cloudy until midnight, then clearing. Lows in the mid-50s. Northeast winds 5 to 10 miles an hour. Thursday, sunny. Highs in the mid-70s. Northeast winds around 5 miles an hour. Thursday night, partly cloudy. Lows in the upper 50s. Friday, partly sunny. Highs in the upper 70s. Friday night, partly cloudy. Lows in the upper 50s. Saturday and Saturday night, mostly clear. Highs in the lower 80s. Lows in the mid-60s. Sunday through Monday, mostly clear. Highs in the upper 80s. Lows in the upper 60s. Again, the forecast for Champaign, Urbana, and surrounding areas of East Central Illinois for the rest of today, mostly sunny. A slight chance of showers and thunderstorms late this morning. Highs in the upper 80s. Northwest winds 15 to 20 miles an hour. Chance of rain 20%. At 11 a.m. at the Champaign Airport, skies were sunny. The temperature was 82 degrees, the dew point was 74, and the relative humidity was 76%. The heat index was 88. The wind was west at 12 miles an hour. The pressure was 29.79 inches and rising. Elsewhere around the area, it was sunny, with a temperature of 83 at Peoria, 85 at Bloomington, 85 at Paris, and 84 at Springfield. It was mostly sunny, with a temperature of 84 at Mattoon, and 84 at Decatur. At Terre Haute, it was partly sunny, with a temperature of 85. And once again at 11 a.m. at the Champaign Airport, under sunny skies, the temperature was 82, and the heat index was 88. Looking elsewhere around the Midwest at 11 a.m., Chicago was partly sunny, and 82. Indianapolis had light rain, and 82. St. Louis was partly sunny, and 87. Kansas City was sunny, and 86. Des Moines was mostly sunny, and 76. Milwaukee was mostly sunny, and 81. The time is currently 11:57 a.m. Central Daylight Time. 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Now for the official National Weather Service forecast for Champaign, Urbana, and surrounding areas of East Central Illinois. Rest of today, mostly sunny. A slight chance of showers and thunderstorms late this morning. Highs in the upper 80s. Northwest winds 15 to 20 miles an hour. Chance of rain 20%. Tonight, mostly clear. Lows in the lower 60s. Northwest winds 10 to 15 miles an hour. Wednesday, mostly sunny. Cooler with highs in the lower 70s. North winds around 10 miles an hour. Wednesday night, partly cloudy until midnight, then clearing. Lows in the mid-50s. Northeast winds 5 to 10 miles an hour. Thursday, sunny. Highs in the mid-70s. Northeast winds around 5 miles an hour. Thursday night, partly cloudy. Lows in the upper 50s. Friday, partly sunny. Highs in the upper 70s. Friday night, partly cloudy. Lows in the upper 50s. Saturday and Saturday night, mostly clear. Highs in the lower 80s. Lows in the mid-60s. Sunday through Monday, mostly clear. Highs in the upper 80s. Lows in the upper 60s. Again, the forecast for

Moline, Urbana, and surrounding areas of east central Illinois for the rest of today, mostly sunny. A slight chance of showers and thunderstorms late this morning. Highs in the upper 80s. Northwest winds 15 to 20 miles an hour. Chance of rain 20%. At 11 a.m. at the Champaign Airport, skies were sunny. The temperature was 82 degrees, the dew point was 74, and the relative humidity was 76%. The heat index was 88. The wind was west at 12 miles an hour. The pressure was 29.79 inches and rising. Elsewhere around the area, it was sunny, with a temperature of 83 at Peoria, 85 at Bloomington, 85 at Paris, and 84 at Springfield. It was mostly sunny, with a temperature of 84 at Mattoon, and 84 at Decatur. At Terre Haute, it was partly sunny, with a temperature of 85. And once again at 11 a.m. at the Champaign Airport, under sunny skies, the temperature was 82, and the heat index was 88. Looking elsewhere around the Midwest at 11 a.m., Chicago was partly sunny, and 82. Indianapolis had light rain, and 82. St. Louis was partly sunny, and 87. Kansas City was sunny, and 86. Des Moines was mostly sunny, and 76. Milwaukee was mostly sunny, and 81. The time is currently 12 p.m. Central Daylight Time. 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Now for the official National Weather Service forecast for Champaign, Urbana, and surrounding areas of east central Illinois. Rest of today, mostly sunny. A slight chance of showers and thunderstorms late this morning. Highs in the upper 80s. Northwest winds 15 to 20 miles an hour. Chance of rain 20%. Tonight, mostly clear. Lows in the lower 60s. Northwest winds 10 to 15 miles an hour. Wednesday, mostly sunny. Cooler with highs in the lower 70s. North winds around 10 miles an hour. Wednesday night, partly cloudy until midnight, then clearing. Lows in the mid-50s. Northeast winds 5 to 10 miles an hour. Thursday, sunny. Highs in the mid-70s. Northeast winds around 5 miles an hour. Thursday night, partly cloudy. Lows in the upper 50s. Friday, partly sunny. Highs in the upper 70s. Friday night, partly cloudy. Lows in the upper 50s. Saturday and Saturday night, mostly clear. Highs in the lower 80s. Lows in the mid-60s. Sunday through Monday, mostly clear. Highs in the upper 80s. Lows in the upper 60s. Again, the forecast for Champaign, Urbana, and surrounding areas of east central Illinois for the rest of today, mostly sunny. A slight chance of showers and thunderstorms late this morning. Highs in the upper 80s. Northwest winds 15 to 20 miles an hour. Chance of rain 20%. The time is currently 12:02 p.m. Central Daylight Time. 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Now for the official National Weather Service forecast for Champaign, Urbana, and surrounding areas of east central Illinois. Rest of today, mostly sunny. A slight chance of showers and thunderstorms late this morning. Highs in the upper 80s. Northwest winds 15 to 20 miles an hour. Chance of rain 20%. Tonight, mostly clear. Lows in the lower 60s. Northwest winds 10 to 15 miles an hour. Wednesday, mostly sunny. Cooler with highs in the lower 70s. North winds around 10 miles an hour. Wednesday night, partly cloudy until midnight, then clearing. Lows in the mid-50s. Northeast winds 5 to 10 miles an hour. Thursday, sunny. Highs in the mid-70s. Northeast winds around 5 miles an hour. Thursday night, partly cloudy. Lows in the upper 50s. Friday, partly sunny. Highs in the upper 70s. Friday night, partly cloudy. Lows in the upper 50s. Saturday and Saturday night, mostly clear. Highs in the lower 80s. Lows in the mid-60s. Sunday through Monday, mostly clear. Highs in the upper 80s. Lows in the upper 60s. Again,
forecast for Champaign, Urbana, and surrounding areas of East Central Illinois for the rest of today, mostly sunny. A slight chance of showers and thunderstorms late this morning. Highs in the upper 80s. Northwest winds 15 to 20 miles an hour. Chance of rain 20%. At noon at the Champaign Airport, skies were mostly sunny. The temperature was 84 degrees, the dew point was 73, and the relative humidity was 69%. The heat index was 90. The wind was west at 13 miles an hour. The pressure was 29.79 inches and steady. Elsewhere around the area, it was sunny, with a temperature of 83 at Peoria, 87 at Paris, 85 at Mattoon, and 85 at Springfield. It was mostly sunny, with a temperature of 86 at Bloomington, and 85 at Decatur. At Terre Haute, it was partly sunny, with a temperature of 86. And once again at noon at the Champaign Airport, under mostly sunny skies, the temperature was 84, and the heat index was 90. The time is currently 12.04 p.m. Central Daylight Time. 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Now for the official National Weather Service forecast for Champaign, Urbana, and surrounding areas of East Central Illinois. Rest of today, mostly sunny. A slight chance of showers and thunderstorms late this morning. Highs in the upper 80s. Northwest winds 15 to 20 miles an hour. Chance of rain 20%. Tonight, mostly clear. Lows in the lower 60s. Northwest winds 10 to 15 miles an hour. Wednesday, mostly sunny. Cooler with highs in the lower 70s. North winds around 10 miles an hour. Wednesday night, partly cloudy until midnight, then clearing. Lows in the mid-50s. Northeast winds 5 to 10 miles an hour. Thursday, sunny. Highs in the mid-70s. Northeast winds around 5 miles an hour. Thursday night, partly cloudy. Lows in the upper 50s. Friday, partly sunny. Highs in the upper 70s. Friday night, partly cloudy. Lows in the upper 50s. Saturday and Saturday night, mostly clear. Highs in the lower 80s. Lows in the mid-60s. Sunday through Monday, mostly clear. Highs in the upper 80s. Lows in the upper 60s. Again, the forecast for Champaign, Urbana, and surrounding areas of East Central Illinois for the rest of today, mostly sunny. A slight chance of showers and thunderstorms late this morning. Highs in the upper 80s. Northwest winds 15 to 20 miles an hour. Chance of rain 20%. 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Programming originates from NOAA's National Weather Service office in Lincoln and transmits from the WCIA television tower near Seymour. 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At noon at the Champaign Airport, skies were mostly sunny. The temperature was 84 degrees, the dew point was 73, and the relative humidity was 69%. The heat index was 90. The wind was west at 13 miles an hour. The pressure was 29.79 inches and steady. Elsewhere around the area, it was sunny, with a temperature of 83 at Peoria, 87 at Paris, 85 at Mattoon, and 85 at Springfield. It was mostly sunny, with a temperature of 86 at Bloomington, and 85 at Decatur. At Terre Haute, it was partly sunny, with a temperature of 86. And once again at noon at the Champaign Airport, under mostly sunny skies, the temperature was 84, and the heat index was 90. Looking elsewhere around the Midwest at noon, Chicago was partly sunny, and 83. Indianapolis was mostly sunny, and 88. St. Louis was mostly sunny, and 87. Kansas City was mostly sunny, and 89. Des Moines was partly sunny, and 76. Milwaukee was partly sunny, and 81. The time is currently 12.08 p.m. Central Daylight Time. 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

Now for the official National Weather Service forecast for Champaign, Urbana, and surrounding areas of east-central Illinois. Rest of today, mostly sunny. A slight chance of showers and thunderstorms late this morning. Highs in the upper 80s. Northwest winds 15 to 20 miles an hour. Chance of rain 20%. Tonight, mostly clear. Lows in the lower 60s. Northwest winds 10 to 15 miles an hour. Wednesday, mostly sunny. Cooler with highs in the lower 70s. North winds around 10 miles an hour. Wednesday night, partly cloudy until midnight, then clearing. Lows in the mid-50s. Northeast winds 5 to 10 miles an hour. Thursday, sunny. Highs in the mid-70s. Northeast winds around 5 miles an hour. Thursday night, partly cloudy. Lows in the upper 50s. Friday, partly sunny. Highs in the upper 70s. Friday night, partly cloudy. Lows in the upper 50s. Saturday and Saturday night, mostly clear. Highs in the lower 80s. Lows in the mid-60s. Sunday through Monday, mostly clear. Highs in the upper 80s. Lows in the upper 60s. Again, the forecast for Champaign, Urbana, and surrounding areas of east-central Illinois for the rest of today, mostly sunny. A slight chance of showers and thunderstorms late this morning. Highs in the upper 80s. Northwest winds 15 to 20 miles an hour. Chance of rain 20%. At noon at the Champaign Airport, skies were mostly sunny. The temperature was 84 degrees, the dew point was 73, and the relative humidity was 69%. The heat index was 90. The wind was west at 13 miles an hour. The pressure was 29.79 inches and steady. Elsewhere around the area, it was sunny, with a temperature of 83 at Peoria, 87 at Paris, 85 at Mattoon, and 85 at Springfield. It was mostly sunny, with a temperature of 86 at Bloomington and 85 at Decatur. At Terre Haute, it was partly sunny, with a temperature of 86. And once again at noon at the Champaign Airport, under mostly sunny skies, the temperature was 84 and the heat index was 90. At noon at the Champaign Airport, skies were mostly sunny. The temperature was 84 degrees, the dew point was 73, and the relative humidity was 69%. The heat index was 90. The wind was west at 13 miles an hour. The pressure was 29.79 inches and steady. Elsewhere around the area, it was sunny, with a temperature of 83 at Peoria, 87 at Paris, 85 at Mattoon, and 85 at Springfield. It was mostly sunny, with a temperature of 86 at Bloomington and 85 at Decatur. At Terre Haute, it was partly sunny, with a temperature of 86. And once again at noon at the Champaign Airport, under mostly sunny skies, the temperature was 84, and the heat index was 90. Looking elsewhere around the Midwest at noon, Chicago was partly sunny, and 83. Indianapolis was mostly sunny, and 88. St. Louis was mostly sunny, and 87. Kansas City was mostly sunny, and 89. Des Moines was partly sunny, and 76. Milwaukee was partly sunny, and 81. The time is currently 12:12 p.m. Central Daylight Time. 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Now for the official National Weather Service forecast for Champaign, Urbana, and surrounding areas of east-central Illinois. Rest of today, mostly sunny. A slight chance of showers and thunderstorms late this morning. Highs in the upper 80s. Northwest winds 15 to 20 miles an hour. Chance of rain 20%. Tonight, mostly clear. Lows in the lower 60s. Northwest winds 10 to 15 miles an hour. Wednesday, mostly sunny. Cooler with highs in the lower 70s. North winds around 10 miles an hour. Wednesday night, partly cloudy until midnight, then clearing. Lows in the mid-50s. Northeast winds 5 to 10 miles an hour. Thursday, sunny. Highs in the mid-70s. Northeast winds around 5 miles an hour. Thursday night, partly cloudy. Lows in the upper 50s. Friday, partly sunny. Highs in the upper 70s.
Friday night, partly cloudy. Lows in the upper 50s. Saturday and Saturday night, mostly clear. Highs in the lower 80s. Lows in the mid-60s. Sunday through Monday, mostly clear. Highs in the upper 80s. Lows in the upper 60s. Again, the forecast for Champaign, Urbana and surrounding areas of East Central Illinois for the rest of today, mostly sunny. A slight chance of showers and thunderstorms late this morning. Highs in the upper 80s. Northwest winds 15 to 20 miles an hour. Chance of rain 20%. At noon at the Champaign Airport, skies were mostly sunny. The temperature was 84 degrees, the dew point was 73, and the relative humidity was 69%. The heat index was 90. The wind was west at 13 miles an hour. The pressure was 29.79 inches and steady. Elsewhere around the area, it was sunny, with a temperature of 83 at Peoria, 87 at Paris, 85 at Mattoon, and 85 at Springfield. It was mostly sunny, with a temperature of 86 at Bloomington, and 85 at Decatur. At Terre Haute, it was partly sunny, with a temperature of 86. And once again at noon at the Champaign Airport, under mostly sunny skies, the temperature was 84, and the heat index was 90. Looking elsewhere around the Midwest at noon, Chicago was partly sunny, and 83. Indianapolis was partly sunny, and 88. St. Louis was partly sunny, and 87. Kansas City was mostly sunny, and 89. Des Moines was partly sunny, and 76. Milwaukee was partly sunny, and 81. The time is currently 12:15 p.m. Central Daylight Time. 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Now for the official National Weather Service forecast for Champaign, Urbana and surrounding areas of East Central Illinois. Rest of today, mostly sunny. A slight chance of showers and thunderstorms late this morning. Highs in the upper 80s. Northwest winds 15 to 20 miles an hour. Chance of rain 20%. Tonight, mostly clear. Lows in the lower 60s. Northwest winds 10 to 15 miles an hour. Wednesday, mostly sunny. Cooler with highs in the lower 70s. North winds around 10 miles an hour. Wednesday night, partly cloudy until midnight, then clearing. Lows in the mid-50s. Northeast winds 5 to 10 miles an hour. Thursday, sunny. Highs in the mid-70s. Northeast winds around 5 miles an hour. Thursday night, partly cloudy. Lows in the upper 50s. Friday, partly sunny. Highs in the upper 70s. Friday night, partly cloudy. Lows in the upper 50s. Saturday and Saturday night, mostly clear. Highs in the lower 80s. Lows in the mid-60s. Sunday through Monday, mostly clear. Highs in the upper 80s. Lows in the upper 60s. Again, the forecast for Champaign, Urbana and surrounding areas of East Central Illinois for the rest of today, mostly sunny. A slight chance of showers and thunderstorms late this morning. Highs in the upper 80s. Northwest winds 15 to 20 miles an hour. Chance of rain 20%. At noon at the Champaign Airport, skies were mostly sunny. The temperature was 84 degrees, the dew point was 73, and the relative humidity was 69%. The heat index was 90. The wind was west at 13 miles an hour. The pressure was 29.79 inches and steady. Elsewhere around the area, it was sunny, with a temperature of 83 at Peoria, 87 at Paris, 85 at Mattoon, and 85 at Springfield. It was mostly sunny, with a temperature of 86 at Bloomington, and 85 at Decatur. At Terre Haute, it was partly sunny, with a temperature of 86. And once again at noon at the Champaign Airport, under mostly sunny skies, the temperature was 84, and the heat index was 90. Looking elsewhere around the Midwest at noon, Chicago was partly sunny, and 83. Indianapolis was partly sunny, and 88. St. Louis was partly sunny, and 87. Kansas City was mostly sunny, and 89. Des Moines was partly sunny, and 76. Milwaukee was partly sunny, and 81.
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Now for the official National Weather Service forecast for Champaign, Urbana and surrounding areas of East Central Illinois. Rest of today, mostly sunny. A slight chance of showers and thunderstorms late this morning. Highs in the upper 80s. Northwest winds 15 to 20 miles an hour. Chance of rain 20%. Tonight, mostly clear. Lows in the lower 60s. Northwest winds 10 to 15 miles an hour. Wednesday, mostly sunny. Cooler with highs in the lower 70s. North winds around 10 miles an hour. Wednesday night, partly cloudy until midnight, then clearing. Lows in the mid-50s. Northeast winds 5 to 10 miles an hour. Thursday, sunny. Highs in the mid-70s. Northeast winds around 5 miles an hour. Thursday night, partly cloudy. Lows in the upper 50s. Friday, partly sunny. Highs in the upper 70s. Friday night, partly cloudy. Lows in the upper 50s. Saturday and Saturday night, mostly clear. Highs in the lower 80s. Lows in the mid-60s. Sunday through Monday, mostly clear. Highs in the upper 80s. Lows in the upper 60s. Again, the forecast for Champaign, Urbana and surrounding areas of East Central Illinois for the rest of today, mostly sunny. A slight chance of showers and thunderstorms late this morning. Highs in the upper 80s. Northwest winds 15 to 20 miles an hour. Chance of rain 20%. At noon at the Champaign Airport, skies were mostly sunny. The temperature was 84 degrees, the dew point was 73, and the relative humidity was 69%. The heat index was 90. The wind was west at 13 miles an hour. The pressure was 29.79 inches and steady. Elsewhere around the area, it was sunny, with a temperature of 83 at Peoria, 87 at Paris, 85 at Mattoon, and 85 at Springfield. It was mostly sunny, with a temperature of 86 at Bloomington, and 85 at Decatur. At Terre Haute, it was partly sunny, with a temperature of 86. And once again at noon at the Champaign Airport, under mostly sunny skies, the temperature was 84, and the heat index was 90. At noon at the Champaign Airport, skies were mostly sunny. The temperature was 84 degrees, the dew point was 73, and the relative humidity was 69%. The heat index was 90. The wind was west at 13 miles an hour. The pressure was 29.79 inches and steady. Elsewhere around the area, it was sunny, with a temperature of 83 at Peoria, 87 at Paris, 85 at Mattoon, and 85 at Springfield. It was mostly sunny, with a temperature of 86 at Bloomington, and 85 at Decatur. At Terre Haute, it was partly sunny, with a temperature of 86. And once again at noon at the Champaign Airport, under mostly sunny skies, the temperature was 84, and the heat index was 90. Looking elsewhere around the Midwest at noon, Chicago was partly sunny, and 83. Indianapolis was partly sunny, and 88. St. Louis was partly sunny, and 87. Kansas City was mostly sunny, and 89. Des Moines was partly sunny, and 76. Milwaukee was partly sunny, and 81. The time is currently 12:22 p.m. Central Daylight Time. 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Now for the official National Weather Service forecast for Champaign, Urbana and surrounding areas of East Central Illinois. Rest of today, mostly sunny. A slight chance of showers and thunderstorms late this morning. Highs in the upper 80s. Northwest winds 15 to 20 miles an hour. Chance of rain 20%. Tonight, mostly clear. Lows in the lower 60s. Northwest winds 10 to 15 miles an hour. Wednesday, mostly sunny. Cooler with highs in the lower 70s. North winds around 10 miles an hour. Wednesday night, partly cloudy until midnight, then clearing. Lows in the mid-50s. Northeast winds 5 to 10 miles an hour. Thursday, sunny. Highs in the mid-50s.

70s. Northeast winds around 5 miles an hour. Thursday night, partly cloudy. Lows in the upper 50s. Friday, partly sunny. Highs in the upper 70s. Friday night, partly cloudy. Lows in the upper 50s. Saturday and Saturday night, mostly clear. Highs in the lower 80s. Lows in the mid 60s. Sunday through Monday, mostly clear. Highs in the upper 80s. Lows in the upper 60s. Again, the forecast for Champaign, Urbana and surrounding areas of East Central Illinois for the rest of today, mostly sunny. A slight chance of showers and thunderstorms late this morning. Highs in the upper 80s. Northwest winds 15 to 20 miles an hour. Chance of rain 20%. At noon at the Champaign Airport, skies were mostly sunny. The temperature was 84 degrees, the dew point was 73, and the relative humidity was 69%. The heat index was 90. The wind was west at 13 miles an hour. The pressure was 29.79 inches and steady. Elsewhere around the area, it was sunny, with a temperature of 83 at Peoria, 87 at Paris, 85 at Mattoon, and 85 at Springfield. It was mostly sunny, with a temperature of 86 at Bloomington, and 85 at Decatur. At Terre Haute, it was partly sunny, with a temperature of 86. And once again at noon at the Champaign Airport, under mostly sunny skies, the temperature was 84, and the heat index was 90. Looking elsewhere around the Midwest at noon, Chicago was partly sunny, and 83. Indianapolis was mostly sunny, and 88. St. Louis was partly sunny, and 87. Kansas City was mostly sunny, and 89. Des Moines was partly sunny, and 76. Milwaukee was partly sunny, and 81. The time is currently 12:26 p.m. Central Daylight Time. 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Now for the official National Weather Service forecast for Champaign, Urbana and surrounding areas of East Central Illinois. Rest of today, mostly sunny. A slight chance of showers and thunderstorms late this morning. Highs in the upper 80s. Northwest winds 15 to 20 miles an hour. Chance of rain 20%. Tonight, mostly clear. Lows in the lower 60s. Northwest winds 10 to 15 miles an hour. Wednesday, mostly sunny. Cooler with highs in the lower 70s. North winds around 10 miles an hour. Wednesday night, partly cloudy until midnight, then clearing. Lows in the mid-50s. Northeast winds 5 to 10 miles an hour. Thursday, sunny. Highs in the mid-70s. Northeast winds around 5 miles an hour. Thursday night, partly cloudy. Lows in the upper 50s. Friday, partly sunny. Highs in the upper 70s. Friday night, partly cloudy. Lows in the upper 50s. Saturday and Saturday night, mostly clear. Highs in the lower 80s. Lows in the mid 60s. Sunday through Monday, mostly clear. Highs in the upper 80s. Lows in the upper 60s. Again, the forecast for Champaign, Urbana and surrounding areas of East Central Illinois for the rest of today, mostly sunny. A slight chance of showers and thunderstorms late this morning. Highs in the upper 80s. Northwest winds 15 to 20 miles an hour. Chance of rain 20%. At noon at the Champaign Airport, skies were mostly sunny. The temperature was 84 degrees, the dew point was 73, and the relative humidity was 69%. The heat index was 90. The wind was west at 13 miles an hour. The pressure was 29.79 inches and steady. Elsewhere around the area, it was sunny, with a temperature of 83 at Peoria, 87 at Paris, 85 at Mattoon, and 85 at Springfield. It was mostly sunny, with a temperature of 86 at Bloomington, and 85 at Decatur. At Terre Haute, it was partly sunny, with a temperature of 86. And once again at noon at the Champaign Airport, under mostly sunny skies, the temperature was 84, and the heat index was 90. Looking elsewhere around the Midwest at noon, Chicago was partly sunny, and 83. Indianapolis was mostly sunny, and 88. St. Louis

was partly sunny, and 87. Kansas City was mostly sunny, and 89. Des Moines was partly sunny, and 76. Milwaukee was partly sunny, and 81. The time is currently 12:29 p.m. Central Daylight Time. 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Now for the official National Weather Service forecast for Champaign, Urbana, and surrounding areas of East Central Illinois. Rest of today, mostly sunny. A slight chance of showers and thunderstorms late this morning. Highs in the upper 80s. Northwest winds 15 to 20 miles an hour. Chance of rain 20%. Tonight, mostly clear. Lows in the lower 60s. Northwest winds 10 to 15 miles an hour. Wednesday, mostly sunny. Cooler with highs in the lower 70s. North winds around 10 miles an hour. Wednesday night, partly cloudy until midnight, then clearing. Lows in the mid-50s. Northeast winds 5 to 10 miles an hour. Thursday, sunny. Highs in the mid-70s. Northeast winds around 5 miles an hour. Thursday night, partly cloudy. Lows in the upper 50s. Friday, partly sunny. Highs in the upper 70s. Friday night, partly cloudy. Lows in the upper 50s. Saturday and Saturday night, mostly clear. Highs in the lower 80s. Lows in the mid-60s. Sunday through Monday, mostly clear. Highs in the upper 80s. Lows in the upper 60s. Again, the forecast for Champaign, Urbana, and surrounding areas of East Central Illinois for the rest of today, mostly sunny. A slight chance of showers and thunderstorms late this morning. Highs in the upper 80s. Northwest winds 15 to 20 miles an hour. Chance of rain 20%. At noon at the Champaign Airport, skies were mostly sunny. The temperature was 84 degrees, the dew point was 73, and the relative humidity was 69%. The heat index was 90. The wind was west at 13 miles an hour. The pressure was 29.79 inches and steady. Elsewhere around the area, it was sunny, with a temperature of 83 at Peoria, 87 at Paris, 85 at Mattoon, and 85 at Springfield. It was mostly sunny, with a temperature of 86 at Bloomington, and 85 at Decatur. At Terre Haute, it was partly sunny, with a temperature of 86. And once again at noon at the Champaign Airport, under mostly sunny skies, the temperature was 84, and the heat index was 90. Looking elsewhere around the Midwest at noon, Chicago was partly sunny, and 83. Indianapolis was mostly sunny, and 88. St. Louis was partly sunny, and 87. Kansas City was mostly sunny, and 89. Des Moines was partly sunny, and 76. Milwaukee was partly sunny, and 81. The time is currently 12:32 p.m. Central Daylight Time. 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Now for the official National Weather Service forecast for Champaign, Urbana, and surrounding areas of East Central Illinois. Rest of today, mostly sunny. A slight chance of showers and thunderstorms late this morning. Highs in the upper 80s. Northwest winds 15 to 20 miles an hour. Chance of rain 20%. Tonight, mostly clear. Lows in the lower 60s. Northwest winds 10 to 15 miles an hour. Wednesday, mostly sunny. Cooler with highs in the lower 70s. North winds around 10 miles an hour. Wednesday night, partly cloudy until midnight, then clearing. Lows in the 50s. Northwest winds 10 to 15 miles an hour. Wednesday, mostly sunny. Cooler with highs in the lower 70s. North winds around 10 miles an hour. Wednesday night, partly cloudy until midnight, then clearing. Lows in the mid-50s. Northeast winds 5 to 10 miles an hour. Thursday, sunny. Highs in the mid-70s. Northeast winds around 5 miles an hour. Thursday night, partly cloudy. Lows in the upper 50s. Friday, partly sunny. Highs in the upper 70s. Friday night, partly cloudy. Lows in the upper 50s. Saturday and Saturday night,

chance of rain 20%. At noon at the Champaign Airport, skies were mostly sunny. The temperature was 84 degrees, the dew point was 73, and the relative humidity was 69%. The heat index was 90. The wind was west at 13 miles an hour. The pressure was 29.79 inches and steady. Elsewhere around the area, it was sunny, with a temperature of 83 at Peoria, 87 at Paris, 85 at Mattoon, and 85 at Springfield. It was mostly sunny, with a temperature of 86 at Bloomington, and 85 at Decatur. At Terre Haute, it was partly sunny, with a temperature of 86. And once again at noon at the Champaign Airport, under mostly sunny skies, the temperature was 84, and the heat index was 90. Looking elsewhere around the Midwest at noon, Chicago was partly sunny, and 83. Indianapolis was mostly sunny, and 88. St. Louis was partly sunny, and 87. Kansas City was mostly sunny, and 89. Des Moines was partly sunny, and 76. Milwaukee was partly sunny, and 81. The time is currently 12:35 p.m. Central Daylight Time. 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Now for the official National Weather Service forecast for Champaign, Urbana, and surrounding areas of East Central Illinois. Rest of today, mostly sunny. A slight chance of showers and thunderstorms late this morning. Highs in the upper 80s. Northwest winds 15 to 20 miles an hour. Chance of rain 20%. Tonight, mostly clear. Lows in the lower 60s. Northwest winds 10 to 15 miles an hour. Wednesday, mostly sunny. Cooler with highs in the lower 70s. North winds around 10 miles an hour. Wednesday night, partly cloudy until midnight, then clearing. Lows in the mid-50s. Northeast winds 5 to 10 miles an hour. Thursday, sunny. Highs in the mid-70s. Northeast winds around 5 miles an hour. Thursday night, partly cloudy. Lows in the upper 50s. Friday, partly sunny. Highs in the upper 70s. Friday night, partly cloudy. Lows in the upper 50s. Saturday and Saturday night, mostly clear. Highs in the lower 80s. Lows in the mid-60s. Sunday through Monday, mostly clear. Highs in the upper 80s. Lows in the upper 60s. Again, the forecast for Champaign, Urbana, and surrounding areas of East Central Illinois for the rest of today, mostly sunny. A slight chance of showers and thunderstorms late this morning. Highs in the upper 80s. Northwest winds 15 to 20 miles an hour. Chance of rain 20%. Now for the official National Weather Service forecast for Champaign, Urbana, and surrounding areas of East Central Illinois. Rest of today, sunny. Near steady temperature in the mid-80s. Northwest winds 15 to 20 miles an hour. Tonight, partly cloudy. Cooler with lows in the lower 60s. North winds 10 to 15 miles an hour. Wednesday, mostly sunny. Cooler with highs in the mid-70s. North winds 5 to 10 miles an hour. Wednesday night, partly cloudy until midnight, then clearing. Lows in the mid-50s. Northeast winds 5 to 10 miles an hour. Thursday, sunny. Highs in the upper 70s. Northeast winds around 5 miles an hour. Thursday night, partly cloudy. Lows in the upper 50s. Friday, partly sunny. Highs in the upper 70s. Friday night and Saturday, partly cloudy. Lows in the upper 50s. Highs in the lower 80s. Saturday night, mostly clear. Lows in the mid-60s. Sunday through Monday, partly cloudy. Highs around 90. Lows around 70. Again, the forecast for Champaign, Urbana, and surrounding areas of East Central Illinois for the rest of today, sunny. Near steady temperature in the mid-80s. Northwest winds 15 to 20 miles an hour. At noon at the Champaign Airport, skies were mostly sunny. The temperature was 84 degrees, the dew point was 73, and the relative humidity was 69%. The heat index was 90. The wind was west at 13 miles an hour. The pressure was 29.79 inches.

steady. Elsewhere around the area, it was sunny, with a temperature of 83 at Peoria, 87 at Paris, 85 at Mattoon, and 85 at Springfield. It was mostly sunny, with a temperature of 86 at Bloomington, and 85 at Decatur. At Terre Haute, it was partly sunny, with a temperature of 86. And once again at noon at the Champaign Airport, under mostly sunny skies, the temperature was 84, and the heat index was 90. Looking elsewhere around the Midwest at noon, Chicago was partly sunny, and 83. Indianapolis was mostly sunny, and 88. St. Louis was partly sunny, and 87. Kansas City was mostly sunny, and 89. Des Moines was partly sunny, and 76. Milwaukee was partly sunny, and 81. The time is currently 12:40 p.m. Central Daylight Time. 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Now for the official National Weather Service forecast for Champaign, Urbana, and surrounding areas of East Central Illinois. Rest of today, sunny. Near steady temperature in the mid-80s. Northwest winds 15 to 20 miles an hour. Tonight, partly cloudy. Cooler with lows in the lower 60s. North winds 10 to 15 miles an hour. Wednesday, mostly sunny. Cooler with highs in the mid-70s. North winds 5 to 10 miles an hour. Wednesday night, partly cloudy until midnight, then clearing. Lows in the mid-50s. Northeast winds 5 to 10 miles an hour. Thursday, sunny. Highs in the upper 70s. Northeast winds around 5 miles an hour. Thursday night, partly cloudy. Lows in the upper 50s. Friday, partly sunny. Highs in the upper 70s. Friday night and Saturday, partly cloudy. Lows in the upper 50s. Highs in the lower 80s. Saturday night, mostly clear. Lows in the mid-60s. Sunday through Monday, partly cloudy. Highs around 90. Lows around 70. Again, the forecast for Champaign, Urbana, and surrounding areas of East Central Illinois for the rest of today, sunny. Near steady temperature in the mid-80s. Northwest winds 15 to 20 miles an hour. At noon at the Champaign Airport, skies were mostly sunny. The temperature was 84 degrees, the dew point was 73, and the relative humidity was 69%. The heat index was 90. The wind was west at 13 miles an hour. The pressure was 29.79 inches and steady. Elsewhere around the area, it was sunny, with a temperature of 83 at Peoria, 87 at Paris, 85 at Mattoon, and 85 at Springfield. It was mostly sunny, with a temperature of 86 at Bloomington, and 85 at Decatur. At Terre Haute, it was partly sunny, with a temperature of 86. And once again at noon at the Champaign Airport, under mostly sunny skies, the temperature was 84, and the heat index was 90. Looking elsewhere around the Midwest at noon, Chicago was partly sunny, and 83. Indianapolis was mostly sunny, and 88. St. Louis was partly sunny, and 87. Kansas City was mostly sunny, and 89. Des Moines was partly sunny, and 76. Milwaukee was partly sunny, and 81. The time is currently 12:43 p.m. Central Daylight Time. 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Now for the official National Weather Service forecast for Champaign, Urbana, and surrounding areas of East Central Illinois. Rest of today, sunny. Near steady temperature in the mid-80s. Northwest winds 15 to 20 miles an hour. Tonight, partly cloudy. Cooler with lows in the lower 60s. North winds 10 to 15 miles an hour. Wednesday, mostly sunny. Cooler with highs in the mid-70s. North winds 5 to 10 miles an hour. Wednesday night, partly cloudy until midnight, then clearing. Lows in the mid-50s. Northeast winds 5 to 10 miles an hour. Thursday, sunny. Highs in the upper 70s. Northeast winds around 5 miles an hour. Thursday night, partly cloudy. Lows in the upper 50s. Friday, partly sunny. Highs in the upper 70s. Friday night and Saturday,

partly cloudy. Lows in the upper 50s. Highs in the lower 80s. Saturday night, mostly clear. Lows in the mid-60s. Sunday through Monday, partly cloudy. Highs around 90. Lows around 70. Again, the forecast for Champaign, Urbana and surrounding areas of East Central Illinois for the rest of today, sunny. Near steady temperature in the mid-80s. Northwest winds 15 to 20 miles an hour. At noon at the Champaign Airport, skies were mostly sunny. The temperature was 84 degrees, the dew point was 73, and the relative humidity was 69%. The heat index was 90. The wind was west at 13 miles an hour. The pressure was 29.79 inches and steady. Elsewhere around the area, it was sunny, with a temperature of 83 at Peoria, 87 at Paris, 85 at Mattoon, and 85 at Springfield. It was mostly sunny, with a temperature of 86 at Bloomington, and 85 at Decatur. At Terre Haute, it was partly sunny, with a temperature of 86. And once again at noon at the Champaign Airport, under mostly sunny skies, the temperature was 84, and the heat index was 90. Looking elsewhere around the Midwest at noon, Chicago was partly sunny, and 83. Indianapolis was mostly sunny, and 88. St. Louis was partly sunny, and 87. Kansas City was mostly sunny, and 89. Des Moines was partly sunny, and 76. Milwaukee was partly sunny, and 81. The time is currently 12:46 p.m. Central Daylight Time. 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Now for the official National Weather Service forecast for Champaign, Urbana and surrounding areas of East Central Illinois. Rest of today, sunny. Near steady temperature in the mid-80s. Northwest winds 15 to 20 miles an hour. Tonight, partly cloudy. Cooler with lows in the lower 60s. North winds 10 to 15 miles an hour. Wednesday, mostly sunny. Cooler with highs in the mid-70s. North winds 5 to 10 miles an hour. Wednesday night, partly cloudy until midnight, then clearing. Lows in the mid-50s. Northeast winds 5 to 10 miles an hour. Thursday, sunny. Highs in the upper 70s. Northeast winds around 5 miles an hour. Thursday night, partly cloudy. Lows in the upper 50s. Friday, partly sunny. Highs in the upper 70s. Friday night and Saturday, partly cloudy. Lows in the upper 50s. Highs in the lower 80s. Saturday night, mostly clear. Lows in the mid-60s. Sunday through Monday, partly cloudy. Highs around 90. Lows around 70. Again, the forecast for Champaign, Urbana and surrounding areas of East Central Illinois for the rest of today, sunny. Near steady temperature in the mid-80s. Northwest winds 15 to 20 miles an hour. At noon at the Champaign Airport, skies were mostly sunny. The temperature was 84 degrees, the dew point was 73, and the relative humidity was 69%. The heat index was 90. The wind was west at 13 miles an hour. The pressure was 29.79 inches and steady. Elsewhere around the area, it was sunny, with a temperature of 83 at Peoria, 87 at Paris, 85 at Mattoon, and 85 at Springfield. It was mostly sunny, with a temperature of 86 at Bloomington, and 85 at Decatur. At Terre Haute, it was partly sunny, with a temperature of 86. And once again at noon at the Champaign Airport, under mostly sunny skies, the temperature was 84, and the heat index was 90. Looking elsewhere around the Midwest at noon, Chicago was partly sunny, and 83. Indianapolis was mostly sunny, and 88. St. Louis was partly sunny, and 87. Kansas City was mostly sunny, and 89. Des Moines was partly sunny, and 76. Milwaukee was partly sunny, and 81. The time is currently 12:49 p.m. Central Daylight Time. 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Rest of today.

sunny. Near steady temperature in the mid-80s. Northwest winds 15 to 20 miles an hour. Tonight, partly cloudy. Cooler with lows in the lower 60s. North winds 10 to 15 miles an hour. Wednesday, mostly sunny. Cooler with highs in the mid-70s. North winds 5 to 10 miles an hour. Wednesday night, partly cloudy until midnight, then clearing. Lows in the mid-50s. Northeast winds 5 to 10 miles an hour. Thursday, sunny. Highs in the upper 70s. Northeast winds around 5 miles an hour. Thursday night, partly cloudy. Lows in the upper 50s. Friday, partly sunny. Highs in the upper 70s. Friday night and Saturday, partly cloudy. Lows in the upper 50s. Highs in the lower 80s. Saturday night, mostly clear. Lows in the mid-60s. Sunday through Monday, partly cloudy. Highs around 90. Lows around 70. Again, the forecast for Champaign, Urbana and surrounding areas of East Central Illinois for the rest of today, sunny. Near steady temperature in the mid-80s. Northwest winds 15 to 20 miles an hour. At noon at the Champaign Airport, skies were mostly sunny. The temperature was 84 degrees, the dew point was 73, and the relative humidity was 69%. The heat index was 90. The wind was west at 13 miles an hour. The pressure was 29.79 inches and steady. Elsewhere around the area, it was sunny, with a temperature of 83 at Peoria, 87 at Paris, 85 at Mattoon, and 85 at Springfield. It was mostly sunny, with a temperature of 86 at Bloomington, and 85 at Decatur. At Terre Haute, it was partly sunny, with a temperature of 86. And once again at noon at the Champaign Airport, under mostly sunny skies, the temperature was 84, and the heat index was 90. Looking elsewhere around the Midwest at noon, Chicago was partly sunny, and 83. Indianapolis was mostly sunny, and 88. St. Louis was partly sunny, and 87. Kansas City was mostly sunny, and 89. Des Moines was partly sunny, and 76. Milwaukee was partly sunny, and 81. The time is currently 12:51 p.m. Central Daylight Time. 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Now for the official National Weather Service forecast for Champaign, Urbana and surrounding areas of East Central Illinois. Rest of today, sunny. Near steady temperature in the mid-80s. Northwest winds 15 to 20 miles an hour. Tonight, partly cloudy. Cooler with lows in the lower 60s. North winds 10 to 15 miles an hour. Wednesday, mostly sunny. Cooler with highs in the mid-70s. North winds 5 to 10 miles an hour. Wednesday night, partly cloudy until midnight, then clearing. Lows in the mid-50s. Northeast winds 5 to 10 miles an hour. Thursday, sunny. Highs in the upper 70s. Northeast winds around 5 miles an hour. Thursday night, partly cloudy. Lows in the upper 50s. Friday, partly sunny. Highs in the upper 70s. Friday night and Saturday, partly cloudy. Lows in the upper 50s. Highs in the lower 80s. Saturday night, mostly clear. Lows in the mid-60s. Sunday through Monday, partly cloudy. Highs around 90. Lows around 70. Again, the forecast for Champaign, Urbana and surrounding areas of East Central Illinois for the rest of today, sunny. Near steady temperature in the mid-80s. Northwest winds 15 to 20 miles an hour. At noon at the Champaign Airport, skies were mostly sunny. The temperature was 84 degrees, the dew point was 73, and the relative humidity was 69%. The heat index was 90. The wind was west at 13 miles an hour. The pressure was 29.79 inches and steady. Elsewhere around the area, it was sunny, with a temperature of 83 at Peoria, 87 at Paris, 85 at Mattoon, and 85 at Springfield. It was mostly sunny, with a temperature of 86 at Bloomington, and 85 at Decatur. At Terre Haute, it was partly sunny, with a temperature of 86. And once again at noon,

The Champagne Airport, under mostly sunny skies, the temperature was 84, and the heat index was 90. Looking elsewhere around the Midwest at noon, Chicago was partly sunny, and 83. Indianapolis was mostly sunny, and 88. St. Louis was partly sunny, and 87. Kansas City was mostly sunny, and 89. Des Moines was partly sunny, and 76. Milwaukee was partly sunny, and 81. The time is currently 12:54 p.m. Central Daylight Time. 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Now for the official National Weather Service forecast for Champaign, Urbana, and surrounding areas of East Central Illinois. Rest of today, sunny. Near steady temperature in the mid-80s. Northwest winds 15 to 20 miles an hour. Tonight, partly cloudy. Cooler with lows in the lower 60s. North winds 10 to 15 miles an hour. Wednesday, mostly sunny. Cooler with highs in the mid-70s. North winds 5 to 10 miles an hour. Wednesday night, partly cloudy until midnight, then clearing. Lows in the mid-50s. Northeast winds 5 to 10 miles an hour. Thursday, sunny. Highs in the upper 70s. Northeast winds around 5 miles an hour. Thursday night, partly cloudy. Lows in the upper 50s. Friday, partly sunny. Highs in the upper 70s. Friday night and Saturday, partly cloudy. Lows in the upper 50s. Highs in the lower 80s. Saturday night, mostly clear. Lows in the mid-60s. Sunday through Monday, partly cloudy. Highs around 90. Lows around 70. Again, the forecast for Champaign, Urbana, and surrounding areas of East Central Illinois for the rest of today, sunny. Near steady temperature in the mid-80s. Northwest winds 15 to 20 miles an hour. At noon at the Champaign Airport, skies were mostly sunny. The temperature was 84 degrees, the dew point was 73, and the relative humidity was 69%. The heat index was 90. The wind was west at 13 miles an hour. The pressure was 29.79 inches and steady. Elsewhere around the area, it was sunny, with a temperature of 83 at Peoria, 87 at Paris, 85 at Mattoon, and 85 at Springfield. It was mostly sunny, with a temperature of 86 at Bloomington, and 85 at Decatur. At Terre Haute, it was partly sunny, with a temperature of 86. And once again at noon at the Champaign Airport, under mostly sunny skies, the temperature was 84, and the heat index was 90. Looking elsewhere around the Midwest at noon, Chicago was partly sunny, and 83. Indianapolis was mostly sunny, and 88. St. Louis was partly sunny, and 87. Kansas City was mostly sunny, and 89. Des Moines was partly sunny, and 76. Milwaukee was partly sunny, and 81. The time is currently 12:57 p.m. Central Daylight Time. 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Now for the official National Weather Service forecast for Champaign, Urbana, and surrounding areas of East Central Illinois. Rest of today, sunny. Near steady temperature in the mid-80s. Northwest winds 15 to 20 miles an hour. Tonight, partly cloudy. Cooler with lows in the lower 60s. North winds 10 to 15 miles an hour. Wednesday, mostly sunny. Cooler with highs in the mid-70s. North winds 5 to 10 miles an hour. Wednesday night, partly cloudy until midnight, then clearing. Lows in the mid-50s. Northeast winds 5 to 10 miles an hour. Thursday, sunny. Highs in the upper 70s. Northeast winds around 5 miles an hour. Thursday night, partly cloudy. Lows in the upper 50s. Friday, partly sunny. Highs in the upper 70s. Friday night and Saturday, partly cloudy. Lows in the upper 50s. Highs in the lower 80s. Saturday night, mostly clear. Lows in the mid-60s. Sunday through Monday, partly cloudy. Highs around 90. Lows around 70. Again, the forecast for Champaign, Urbana, and surrounding areas of East Central Illinois.

The rest of today, sunny. Near steady temperature in the mid-80s. Northwest winds 15 to 20 miles an hour. At noon at the Champaign Airport, skies were mostly sunny. The temperature was 84 degrees, the dew point was 73, and the relative humidity was 69%. The heat index was 90. The wind was west at 13 miles an hour. The pressure was 29.79 inches and steady. Elsewhere around the area, it was sunny, with a temperature of 83 at Peoria, 87 at Paris, 85 at Mattoon, and 85 at Springfield. It was mostly sunny, with a temperature of 86 at Bloomington, and 85 at Decatur. At Terre Haute, it was partly sunny, with a temperature of 86. And once again at noon at the Champaign Airport, under mostly sunny skies, the temperature was 84, and the heat index was 90. The time is currently 1 p.m. Central Daylight Time. 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Now for the official National Weather Service forecast for Champaign, Urbana, and surrounding areas of East Central Illinois. Rest of today, sunny. Near steady temperature in the mid-80s. Northwest winds 15 to 20 miles an hour. Tonight, partly cloudy. Cooler with lows in the lower 60s. North winds 10 to 15 miles an hour. Wednesday, mostly sunny. Cooler with highs in the mid-70s. North winds 5 to 10 miles an hour. Wednesday night, partly cloudy until midnight, then clearing. Lows in the mid-50s. Northeast winds 5 to 10 miles an hour. Thursday, sunny. Highs in the upper 70s. Northeast winds around 5 miles an hour. Thursday night, partly cloudy. Lows in the upper 50s. Friday, partly sunny. Highs in the upper 70s. Friday night and Saturday, partly cloudy. Lows in the upper 50s. Highs in the lower 80s. Saturday night, mostly clear. Lows in the mid-60s. Sunday through Monday, partly cloudy. Highs around 90. Lows around 70. Again, the forecast for Champaign, Urbana, and surrounding areas of East Central Illinois for the rest of today, sunny. Near steady temperature in the mid-80s. Northwest winds 15 to 20 miles an hour. The time is currently 1:02 p.m. Central Daylight Time. 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Now for the official National Weather Service forecast for Champaign, Urbana, and surrounding areas of East Central Illinois. Rest of today, sunny. Near steady temperature in the mid-80s. Northwest winds 15 to 20 miles an hour. Tonight, partly cloudy. Cooler with lows in the lower 60s. North winds 10 to 15 miles an hour. Wednesday, mostly sunny. Cooler with highs in the mid-70s. North winds 5 to 10 miles an hour. Wednesday night, partly cloudy until midnight, then clearing. Lows in the mid-50s. Northeast winds 5 to 10 miles an hour. Thursday, sunny. Highs in the upper 70s. Northeast winds around 5 miles an hour. Thursday night, partly cloudy. Lows in the upper 50s. Friday, partly sunny. Highs in the upper 70s. Friday night and Saturday, partly cloudy. Lows in the upper 50s. Highs in the lower 80s. Saturday night, mostly clear. Lows in the mid-60s. Sunday through Monday, partly cloudy. Highs around 90. Lows around 70. Again, the forecast for Champaign, Urbana, and surrounding areas of East Central Illinois for the rest of today, sunny. Near steady temperature in the mid-80s. Northwest winds 15 to 20 miles an hour. At 1 p.m. at the Champaign Airport, skies were mostly sunny. The temperature was 84 degrees, the dew point was 71, and the relative humidity was 65%. The heat index was 89. The wind was west at 13 miles an hour. The pressure was 29.79 inches and steady. Elsewhere around the area, it was mostly sunny, with a temperature of 84 at Peoria, 86 at Bloomington, and 87 at Paris. Under mostly sunny skies, Mattoon reported 86, Decatur reported 86, and Springfield reported 85.

at Terre Haute, it was partly sunny, with a temperature of 87. And once again at 1 p.m. at the Champagne Airport, under mostly sunny skies, the temperature was 84, and the heat index was 89. The time is currently 1:04 p.m. Central Daylight Time. 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Now for the official National Weather Service forecast for Champaign, Urbana, and surrounding areas of East Central Illinois. Rest of today, sunny. Near steady temperature in the mid-80s. Northwest winds 15 to 20 miles an hour. Tonight, partly cloudy. Cooler with lows in the lower 60s. North winds 10 to 15 miles an hour. Wednesday, mostly sunny. Cooler with highs in the mid-70s. North winds 5 to 10 miles an hour. Wednesday night, partly cloudy until midnight, then clearing. Lows in the mid-50s. Northeast winds 5 to 10 miles an hour. Thursday, sunny. Highs in the upper 70s. Northeast winds around 5 miles an hour. Thursday night, partly cloudy. Lows in the upper 50s. Friday, partly sunny. Highs in the upper 70s. Friday night and Saturday, partly cloudy. Lows in the upper 50s. Highs in the lower 80s. Saturday night, mostly clear. Lows in the mid-60s. Sunday through Monday, partly cloudy. Highs around 90. Lows around 70. Again, the forecast for Champaign, Urbana, and surrounding areas of East Central Illinois for the rest of today, sunny. Near steady temperature in the mid-80s. Northwest winds 15 to 20 miles an hour. 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Programming originates from NOAA's National Weather Service office in Lincoln and transmits from the WCIA television tower near Seymour. The station serves the following counties: Champaign, DeWitt, Coles, Douglas, Edgar, Ford, Moultrie, Piatt, and Vermilion. 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At 1 p.m. at the Champaign Airport, skies were mostly sunny. The temperature was 84 degrees, the dew point was 71, and the relative humidity was 65%. The heat index was 89. The wind was west at 13 miles an hour. The pressure was 29.79 inches and steady. Elsewhere around the area, it was mostly sunny, with a temperature of 84 at Peoria, 86 at Bloomington, and 87 at Paris. Under mostly sunny skies, Mattoon reported 86, Decatur reported 86, and Springfield reported 85. At Terre Haute, it was partly sunny, with a temperature of 87. And once again at 1 p.m. at the Champaign Airport, under mostly sunny skies, the temperature was 84, and the heat index was 89. Looking elsewhere around the Midwest at 1 p.m., Chicago was mostly sunny, and 84. Indianapolis was partly sunny, and 90. St. Louis was mostly sunny, and 88. Kansas City was mostly sunny, and 90. Des Moines was partly sunny, and 78. Milwaukee was partly sunny, and 82. The time is currently 1:08 p.m. Central Daylight Time. 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Now for the official National Weather Service forecast for Champaign, Urbana, and surrounding areas of East Central Illinois. Rest of today, sunny. Near steady temperature in the mid-80s. Northwest winds 15 to 20 miles an hour. Tonight, partly cloudy. Cooler with lows in the lower 60s. North winds 10 to 15 miles an hour. Wednesday, mostly sunny. Cooler with highs in the mid-70s. North winds 5 to 10 miles an hour. Wednesday night, partly cloudy until midnight, then clearing. Lows in the mid-50s. Northeast winds 5 to 10 miles an hour. Thursday, sunny. Highs in the upper 70s. Northeast winds around 5 miles an hour. Thursday night, partly cloudy. Lows in the upper 50s. Friday, partly sunny. Highs in the upper 70s. Friday night and Saturday, partly cloudy. Lows in the

50s. Highs in the lower 80s. Saturday night, mostly clear. Lows in the mid-60s. Sunday through Monday, partly cloudy. Highs around 90. Lows around 70. Again, the forecast for Champaign, Urbana and surrounding areas of East Central Illinois for the rest of today, sunny. Near steady temperature in the mid-80s. Northwest winds 15 to 20 miles an hour. At 1 p.m. at the Champaign Airport, skies were mostly sunny. The temperature was 84 degrees, the dew point was 71, and the relative humidity was 65%. The heat index was 89. The wind was west at 13 miles an hour. The pressure was 29.79 inches and steady. Elsewhere around the area, it was mostly sunny, with a temperature of 84 at Peoria, 86 at Bloomington, and 87 at Paris. Under mostly sunny skies, Mattoon reported 86, Decatur reported 86, and Springfield reported 85. At Terre Haute, it was partly sunny, with a temperature of 87. And once again at 1 p.m. at the Champaign Airport, under mostly sunny skies, the temperature was 84, and the heat index was 89. At 1 p.m. at the Champaign Airport, skies were mostly sunny. The temperature was 84 degrees, the dew point was 71, and the relative humidity was 65%. The heat index was 89. The wind was west at 13 miles an hour. The pressure was 29.79 inches and steady. Elsewhere around the area, it was mostly sunny, with a temperature of 84 at Peoria, 86 at Bloomington, and 87 at Paris. Under mostly sunny skies, Mattoon reported 86, Decatur reported 86, and Springfield reported 85. At Terre Haute, it was partly sunny, with a temperature of 87. And once again at 1 p.m. at the Champaign Airport, under mostly sunny skies, the temperature was 84, and the heat index was 89. Looking elsewhere around the Midwest at 1 p.m., Chicago was mostly sunny, and 84. Indianapolis was partly sunny, and 90. St. Louis was mostly sunny, and 88. Kansas City was mostly sunny, and 90. Des Moines was partly sunny, and 78. Milwaukee was partly sunny, and 82. The time is currently 1:12 p.m. Central Daylight Time. 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Now for the official National Weather Service forecast for Champaign, Urbana and surrounding areas of East Central Illinois. Rest of today, sunny. Near steady temperature in the mid-80s. Northwest winds 15 to 20 miles an hour. Tonight, partly cloudy. Cooler with lows in the lower 60s. North winds 10 to 15 miles an hour. Wednesday, mostly sunny. Cooler with highs in the mid-70s. North winds 5 to 10 miles an hour. Wednesday night, partly cloudy until midnight, then clearing. Lows in the mid-50s. Northeast winds 5 to 10 miles an hour. Thursday, sunny. Highs in the upper 70s. Northeast winds around 5 miles an hour. Thursday night, partly cloudy. Lows in the upper 50s. Friday, partly sunny. Highs in the upper 70s. Friday night and Saturday, partly cloudy. Lows in the upper 50s. Highs in the lower 80s. Saturday night, mostly clear. Lows in the mid-60s. Sunday through Monday, partly cloudy. Highs around 90. Lows around 70. Again, the forecast for Champaign, Urbana and surrounding areas of East Central Illinois for the rest of today, sunny. Near steady temperature in the mid-80s. Northwest winds 15 to 20 miles an hour. At 1 p.m. at the Champaign Airport, skies were mostly sunny. The temperature was 84 degrees, the dew point was 71, and the relative humidity was 65%. The heat index was 89. The wind was west at 13 miles an hour. The pressure was 29.79 inches and steady. Elsewhere around the area, it was mostly sunny, with a temperature of 84 at Peoria, 86 at Bloomington, and 87 at Paris. Under mostly sunny skies, Mattoon reported 86, Decatur reported 86, and Springfield reported 85. At Terre Haute, it was partly sunny, with a temperature of 87. And once
At 1 p.m. at the Champaign Airport, under mostly sunny skies, the temperature was 84, and the heat index was 89. Looking elsewhere around the Midwest at 1 p.m., Chicago was mostly sunny, and 84. Indianapolis was partly sunny, and 90. St. Louis was mostly sunny, and 88. Kansas City was mostly sunny, and 90. Des Moines was partly sunny, and 78. Milwaukee was partly sunny, and 82. Looking elsewhere around the Midwest at 1 p.m., Chicago was mostly sunny, and 84. Indianapolis was partly sunny, and 90. St. Louis was mostly sunny, and 88. Kansas City was mostly sunny, and 90. Des Moines was partly sunny, and 78. Milwaukee was partly sunny, and 82. The time is currently 1:15 p.m. Central Daylight Time. 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Now for the official National Weather Service forecast for Champaign, Urbana, and surrounding areas of East Central Illinois. Rest of today, sunny. Near steady temperature in the mid-80s. Northwest winds 15 to 20 miles an hour. Tonight, partly cloudy. Cooler with lows in the lower 60s. North winds 10 to 15 miles an hour. Wednesday, mostly sunny. Cooler with highs in the mid-70s. North winds 5 to 10 miles an hour. Wednesday night, partly cloudy until midnight, then clearing. Lows in the mid-50s. Northeast winds 5 to 10 miles an hour. Thursday, sunny. Highs in the upper 70s. Northeast winds around 5 miles an hour. Thursday night, partly cloudy. Lows in the upper 50s. Friday, partly sunny. Highs in the upper 70s. Friday night and Saturday, partly cloudy. Lows in the upper 50s. Highs in the lower 80s. Saturday night, mostly clear. Lows in the mid-60s. Sunday through Monday, partly cloudy. Highs around 90. Lows around 70. Again, the forecast for Champaign, Urbana, and surrounding areas of East Central Illinois for the rest of today, sunny. Near steady temperature in the mid-80s. Northwest winds 15 to 20 miles an hour. At 1 p.m. at the Champaign Airport, skies were mostly sunny. The temperature was 84 degrees, the dew point was 71, and the relative humidity was 65%. The heat index was 89. The wind was west at 13 miles an hour. The pressure was 29.79 inches and steady. Elsewhere around the area, it was mostly sunny, with a temperature of 84 at Peoria, 86 at Bloomington, and 87 at Paris. Under mostly sunny skies, Mattoon reported 86, Decatur reported 86, and Springfield reported 85. At Terre Haute, it was partly sunny, with a temperature of 87. And once again at 1 p.m. at the Champaign Airport, under mostly sunny skies, the temperature was 84, and the heat index was 89. Looking elsewhere around the Midwest at 1 p.m., Chicago was mostly sunny, and 84. Indianapolis was partly sunny, and 90. St. Louis was mostly sunny, and 88. Kansas City was mostly sunny, and 90. Des Moines was partly sunny, and 78. Milwaukee was partly sunny, and 82. The time is currently 1:18 p.m. Central Daylight Time. 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Now for the official National Weather Service forecast for Champaign, Urbana, and surrounding areas of East Central Illinois. Rest of today, sunny. Near steady temperature in the mid-80s. Northwest winds 15 to 20 miles an hour. Tonight, partly cloudy. Cooler with lows in the lower 60s. North winds 10 to 15 miles an hour. Wednesday, mostly sunny. Cooler with highs in the mid-70s. North winds 5 to 10 miles an hour. Wednesday night, partly cloudy until midnight, then clearing. Lows in the mid-50s. Northeast winds 5 to 10 miles an hour. Thursday, sunny. Highs in the upper 70s. Northeast winds around 5 miles an hour. Thursday night, partly cloudy. Lows in the upper 50s. Friday, partly sunny. Highs in the

70s. Friday night and Saturday, partly cloudy. Lows in the upper 50s. Highs in the lower 80s. Saturday night, mostly clear. Lows in the mid-60s. Sunday through Monday, partly cloudy. Highs around 90. Lows around 70. Again, the forecast for Champaign, Urbana and surrounding areas of East Central Illinois for the rest of today, sunny. Near steady temperature in the mid-80s. Northwest winds 15 to 20 miles an hour. At 1 p.m. at the Champaign Airport, skies were mostly sunny. The temperature was 84 degrees, the dew point was 71, and the relative humidity was 65%. The heat index was 89. The wind was west at 13 miles an hour. The pressure was 29.79 inches and steady. Elsewhere around the area, it was mostly sunny, with a temperature of 84 at Peoria, 86 at Bloomington, and 87 at Paris. Under mostly sunny skies, Mattoon reported 86, Decatur reported 86, and Springfield reported 85. At Terre Haute, it was partly sunny, with a temperature of 87. And once again at 1 p.m. at the Champaign Airport, under mostly sunny skies, the temperature was 84, and the heat index was 89. At 1 p.m. at the Champaign Airport, skies were mostly sunny. The temperature was 84 degrees, the dew point was 71, and the relative humidity was 65%. The heat index was 89. The wind was west at 13 miles an hour. The pressure was 29.79 inches and steady. Elsewhere around the area, it was mostly sunny, with a temperature of 84 at Peoria, 86 at Bloomington, and 87 at Paris. Under mostly sunny skies, Mattoon reported 86, Decatur reported 86, and Springfield reported 85. At Terre Haute, it was partly sunny, with a temperature of 87. And once again at 1 p.m. at the Champaign Airport, under mostly sunny skies, the temperature was 84, and the heat index was 89. Looking elsewhere around the Midwest at 1 p.m., Chicago was mostly sunny, and 84. Indianapolis was partly sunny, and 90. St. Louis was mostly sunny, and 88. Kansas City was mostly sunny, and 90. Des Moines was partly sunny, and 78. Milwaukee was partly sunny, and 82. The time is currently 1:22 p.m. Central Daylight Time. 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Now for the official National Weather Service forecast for Champaign, Urbana and surrounding areas of East Central Illinois. Rest of today, sunny. Near steady temperature in the mid-80s. Northwest winds 15 to 20 miles an hour. Tonight, partly cloudy. Cooler with lows in the lower 60s. North winds 10 to 15 miles an hour. Wednesday, mostly sunny. Cooler with highs in the mid-70s. North winds 5 to 10 miles an hour. Wednesday night, partly cloudy until midnight, then clearing. Lows in the mid-50s. Northeast winds 5 to 10 miles an hour. Thursday, sunny. Highs in the upper 70s. Northeast winds around 5 miles an hour. Thursday night, partly cloudy. Lows in the upper 50s. Friday, partly sunny. Highs in the upper 70s. Friday night and Saturday, partly cloudy. Lows in the upper 50s. Highs in the lower 80s. Saturday night, mostly clear. Lows in the mid-60s. Sunday through Monday, partly cloudy. Highs around 90. Lows around 70. Again, the forecast for Champaign, Urbana and surrounding areas of East Central Illinois for the rest of today, sunny. Near steady temperature in the mid-80s. Northwest winds 15 to 20 miles an hour. At 1 p.m. at the Champaign Airport, skies were mostly sunny. The temperature was 84 degrees, the dew point was 71, and the relative humidity was 65%. The heat index was 89. The wind was west at 13 miles an hour. The pressure was 29.79 inches and steady. Elsewhere around the area, it was mostly sunny, with a temperature of 84 at Peoria, 86 at Bloomington, and 87 at Paris. Under mostly sunny skies, Mattoon reported 86, Decatur reported 86, and Springfield reported 85.

at Terre Haute, it was partly sunny, with a temperature of 87. And once again at 1 p.m. at the Champagne Airport, under mostly sunny skies, the temperature was 84, and the heat index was 89. Looking elsewhere around the Midwest at 1 p.m., Chicago was mostly sunny, and 84. Indianapolis was partly sunny, and 90. St. Louis was mostly sunny, and 88. Kansas City was mostly sunny, and 90. Des Moines was partly sunny, and 78. Milwaukee was partly sunny, and 82. Looking elsewhere around the Midwest at 1 p.m., Chicago was mostly sunny, and 84. Indianapolis was partly sunny, and 90. St. Louis was mostly sunny, and 88. Kansas City was mostly sunny, and 90. Des Moines was partly sunny, and 78. Milwaukee was partly sunny, and 82. The time is currently 1:25 p.m. Central Daylight Time. 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Now for the official National Weather Service forecast for Champaign, Urbana, and surrounding areas of East Central Illinois. Rest of today, sunny. Near steady temperature in the mid-80s. Northwest winds 15 to 20 miles an hour. Tonight, partly cloudy. Cooler with lows in the lower 60s. North winds 10 to 15 miles an hour. Wednesday, mostly sunny. Cooler with highs in the mid-70s. North winds 5 to 10 miles an hour. Wednesday night, partly cloudy until midnight, then clearing. Lows in the mid-50s. Northeast winds 5 to 10 miles an hour. Thursday, sunny. Highs in the upper 70s. Northeast winds around 5 miles an hour. Thursday night, partly cloudy. Lows in the upper 50s. Friday, partly sunny. Highs in the upper 70s. Friday night and Saturday, partly cloudy. Lows in the upper 50s. Highs in the lower 80s. Saturday night, mostly clear. Lows in the mid-60s. Sunday through Monday, partly cloudy. Highs around 90. Lows around 70. Again, the forecast for Champaign, Urbana, and surrounding areas of East Central Illinois for the rest of today, sunny. Near steady temperature in the mid-80s. Northwest winds 15 to 20 miles an hour. At 1 p.m. at the Champaign Airport, skies were mostly sunny. The temperature was 84 degrees, the dew point was 71, and the relative humidity was 65%. The heat index was 89. The wind was west at 13 miles an hour. The pressure was 29.79 inches and steady. Elsewhere around the area, it was mostly sunny, with a temperature of 84 at Peoria, 86 at Bloomington, and 87 at Paris. Under mostly sunny skies, Mattoon reported 86, Decatur reported 86, and Springfield reported 85. At Terre Haute, it was partly sunny, with a temperature of 87. And once again at 1 p.m. at the Champaign Airport, under mostly sunny skies, the temperature was 84, and the heat index was 89. Looking elsewhere around the Midwest at 1 p.m., Chicago was mostly sunny, and 84. Indianapolis was partly sunny, and 90. St. Louis was mostly sunny, and 88. Kansas City was mostly sunny, and 90. Des Moines was partly sunny, and 78. Milwaukee was partly sunny, and 82. The time is currently 1:28 p.m. Central Daylight Time. 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Now for the official National Weather Service forecast for Champaign, Urbana, and surrounding areas of East Central Illinois. Rest of today, sunny. Near steady temperature in the mid-80s. Northwest winds 15 to 20 miles an hour. Tonight, partly cloudy. Cooler with lows in the lower 60s. North winds 10 to 15 miles an hour. Wednesday, mostly sunny. Cooler with highs in the mid-70s. North winds 5 to 10 miles an hour. Wednesday night, partly cloudy until midnight, then clearing. Lows in the mid-50s. Northeast winds 5 to 10 miles an hour. Thursday, sunny. Highs in the upper 70s. Northeast winds around 5 miles an hour. Thursday night, partly cloudy.

Lows in the upper 50s. Friday, partly sunny. Highs in the upper 70s. Friday night and Saturday, partly cloudy. Lows in the upper 50s. Highs in the lower 80s. Saturday night, mostly clear. Lows in the mid-60s. Sunday through Monday, partly cloudy. Highs around 90. Lows around 70. Again, the forecast for Champaign, Urbana and surrounding areas of East Central Illinois for the rest of today, sunny. Near steady temperature in the mid-80s. Northwest winds 15 to 20 miles an hour. Now for the official National Weather Service forecast for Champaign, Urbana and surrounding areas of East Central Illinois. Rest of today, sunny. Near steady temperature in the mid-80s. Northwest winds 15 to 20 miles an hour. Tonight, partly cloudy. Cooler with lows in the lower 60s. North winds 10 to 15 miles an hour. Wednesday, mostly sunny. Cooler with highs in the mid-70s. North winds 5 to 10 miles an hour. Wednesday night, partly cloudy until midnight, then clearing. Lows in the mid-50s. Northeast winds 5 to 10 miles an hour. Thursday, sunny. Highs in the upper 70s. Northeast winds around 5 miles an hour. Thursday night, partly cloudy. Lows in the upper 50s. Friday, partly sunny. Highs in the upper 70s. Friday night and Saturday, partly cloudy. Lows in the upper 50s. Highs in the lower 80s. Saturday night, mostly clear. Lows in the mid-60s. Sunday, mostly sunny. Highs around 90. Heat index values up to 100 in the afternoon. Sunday night, mostly clear until midnight, then becoming partly cloudy. Lows in the lower 70s. Monday, mostly sunny. Highs in the lower 90s. Heat index values up to 105. Again, the forecast for Champaign, Urbana and surrounding areas of East Central Illinois for the rest of today, sunny. Near steady temperature in the mid-80s. Northwest winds 15 to 20 miles an hour. At 1 p.m. at the Champaign Airport, skies were mostly sunny. The temperature was 84 degrees, the dew point was 71, and the relative humidity was 65%. The heat index was 89. The wind was west at 13 miles an hour. The pressure was 29.79 inches and steady. Elsewhere around the area, it was mostly sunny, with a temperature of 84 at Peoria, 86 at Bloomington, and 87 at Paris. Under mostly sunny skies, Mattoon reported 86, Decatur reported 86, and Springfield reported 85. At Terre Haute, it was partly sunny, with a temperature of 87. And once again at 1 p.m. at the Champaign Airport, under mostly sunny skies, the temperature was 84, and the heat index was 89. Looking elsewhere around the Midwest at 1 p.m., Chicago was mostly sunny, and 84. Indianapolis was partly sunny, and 90. St. Louis was mostly sunny, and 88. Kansas City was mostly sunny, and 90. Des Moines was partly, the temperature was 84, and the heat index was 89. Looking elsewhere around the Midwest at 1 p.m., Chicago was mostly sunny, and 84. Indianapolis was partly sunny, and 90. St. Louis was mostly sunny, and 88. Kansas City was mostly sunny, and 90. Des Moines was partly sunny, and 78. Milwaukee was partly sunny, and 82. The time is currently 1:33 p.m. Central Daylight Time. 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Now for the official National Weather Service forecast for Champaign, Urbana and surrounding areas of East Central Illinois. Rest of today, sunny. Near steady temperature in the mid-80s. Northwest winds 15 to 20 miles an hour. Tonight, partly cloudy. Cooler with lows in the lower 60s. North winds 10 to 15 miles an hour. Wednesday, mostly sunny. Cooler with highs in the mid-70s. North winds 5 to 10 miles an hour. Wednesday night, partly cloudy until midnight, then clearing. Lows in the mid-50s. Northeast winds 5 to 10 miles an hour. Thursday, sunny. Highs in the upper 70s.

Sunday night, mostly clear until midnight, then becoming partly cloudy. Lows in the lower 70s. Monday, mostly sunny. Highs in the lower 90s. Heat index values up to 105. Again, the forecast for Champaign, Urbana and surrounding areas of East Central Illinois for the rest of today, sunny. Near steady temperature in the mid-80s. Northwest winds 15 to 20 miles an hour. At 1 p.m. at the Champaign Airport, skies were mostly sunny. The temperature was 84 degrees, the dew point was 71, and the relative humidity was 65%. The heat index was 89. The wind was west at 13 miles an hour. The pressure was 29.79 inches and steady. Elsewhere around the area, it was mostly sunny, with a temperature of 84 at Peoria, 86 at Bloomington, and 87 at Paris. Under mostly sunny skies, Mattoon reported 86, Decatur reported 86, and Springfield reported 85. At Terre Haute, it was partly sunny, with a temperature of 87. And once again at 1 p.m. at the Champaign Airport, under mostly sunny skies, the temperature was 84, and the heat index was 89. Looking elsewhere around the Midwest at 1 p.m., Chicago was mostly sunny, and 84. Indianapolis was partly sunny, and 90. St. Louis was mostly sunny, and 88. Kansas City was mostly sunny, and 90. Des Moines was partly sunny, and 78. Milwaukee was partly sunny, and 82. The time is currently 1:36 p.m. Central Daylight Time. 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Now for the official National Weather Service forecast for Champaign, Urbana and surrounding areas of East Central Illinois. Rest of today, sunny. Near steady temperature in the mid-80s. Northwest winds 15 to 20 miles an hour. Tonight, partly cloudy. Cooler with lows in the lower 60s. North winds 10 to 15 miles an hour. Wednesday, mostly sunny. Cooler with highs in the mid-70s. North winds 5 to 10 miles an hour. Wednesday night, partly cloudy until midnight, then clearing. Lows in the mid-50s. Northeast winds 5 to 10 miles an hour. Thursday, sunny. Highs in the upper 70s. Northeast winds around 5 miles an hour. Thursday night, partly cloudy. Lows in the upper 50s. Friday, partly sunny. Highs in the upper 70s. Friday night and Saturday, partly cloudy. Lows in the upper 50s. Highs in the lower 80s. Saturday night, mostly clear. Lows in the mid-60s. Sunday, mostly sunny. Highs around 90. Heat index values up to 100 in the afternoon. Sunday night, mostly clear until midnight, then becoming partly cloudy. Lows in the lower 70s. Monday, mostly sunny. Highs in the lower 90s. Heat index values up to 105. Again, the forecast for Champaign, Urbana and surrounding areas of East Central Illinois for the rest of today, sunny. Near steady temperature in the mid-80s. Northwest winds 15 to 20 miles an hour. At 1 p.m. at the Champaign Airport, skies were mostly sunny. The temperature was 84 degrees, the dew point was 71, and the relative humidity was 65%. The heat index was 89. The wind was west at 13 miles an hour. The pressure was 29.79 inches and steady. Elsewhere around the area, it was mostly sunny, with a temperature of 84 at Peoria, 86 at Bloomington, and 87 at Paris. Under mostly sunny skies, Mattoon reported 86, Decatur reported 86, and Springfield reported 85. At Terre Haute, it was partly sunny, with a temperature of 87. And once again at 1 p.m. at the Champaign Airport, under mostly sunny skies, the temperature was 84, and the heat index was 89. Looking elsewhere around the Midwest at 1 p.m., Chicago was mostly sunny, and 84. Indianapolis was partly sunny, and 90. St. Louis was mostly sunny, and 88. Kansas City was mostly sunny, and 90. Des Moines was partly sunny, and 78. Milwaukee was partly sunny, and 82. The time is currently 1:39 p.m. Central Daylight Time.

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Now for the official National Weather Service forecast for Champaign, Urbana, and surrounding areas of East Central Illinois. Rest of today, sunny. Near steady temperature in the mid-80s. Northwest winds 15 to 20 miles an hour. Tonight, partly cloudy. Cooler with lows in the lower 60s. North winds 10 to 15 miles an hour. Wednesday, mostly sunny. Cooler with highs in the mid-70s. North winds 5 to 10 miles an hour. Wednesday night, partly cloudy until midnight, then clearing. Lows in the mid-50s. Northeast winds 5 to 10 miles an hour. Thursday, sunny. Highs in the upper 70s. Northeast winds around 5 miles an hour. Thursday night, partly cloudy. Lows in the upper 50s. Friday, partly sunny. Highs in the upper 70s. Friday night and Saturday, partly cloudy. Lows in the upper 50s. Highs in the lower 80s. Saturday night, mostly clear. Lows in the mid-60s. Sunday, mostly sunny. Highs around 90. Heat index values up to 100 in the afternoon. Sunday night, mostly clear until midnight, then becoming partly cloudy. Lows in the lower 70s. Monday, mostly sunny. Highs in the lower 90s. Heat index values up to 105. Again, the forecast for Champaign, Urbana, and surrounding areas of East Central Illinois for the rest of today, sunny. Near steady temperature in the mid-80s. Northwest winds 15 to 20 miles an hour. At 1 p.m. at the Champaign Airport, skies were mostly sunny. The temperature was 84 degrees, the dew point was 71, and the relative humidity was 65%. The heat index was 89. The wind was west at 13 miles an hour. The pressure was 29.79 inches and steady. Elsewhere around the area, it was mostly sunny, with a temperature of 84 at Peoria, 86 at Bloomington, and 87 at Paris. Under mostly sunny skies, Mattoon reported 86, Decatur reported 86, and Springfield reported 85. At Terre Haute, it was partly sunny, with a temperature of 87. And once again at 1 p.m. at the Champaign Airport, under mostly sunny skies, the temperature was 84, and the heat index was 89. Looking elsewhere around the Midwest at 1 p.m., Chicago was mostly sunny, and 84. Indianapolis was partly sunny, and 90. St. Louis was mostly sunny, and 88. Kansas City was mostly sunny, and 90. Des Moines was partly sunny, and 78. Milwaukee was partly sunny, and 82. The time is currently 1:43 p.m. Central Daylight Time. 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Now for the official National Weather Service forecast for Champaign, Urbana, and surrounding areas of East Central Illinois. Rest of today, sunny. Near steady temperature in the mid-80s. Northwest winds 15 to 20 miles an hour. Tonight, partly cloudy. Cooler with lows in the lower 60s. North winds 10 to 15 miles an hour. Wednesday, mostly sunny. Cooler with highs in the mid-70s. North winds 5 to 10 miles an hour. Wednesday night, partly cloudy until midnight, then clearing. Lows in the mid-50s. Northeast winds 5 to 10 miles an hour. Thursday, sunny. Highs in the upper 70s. Northeast winds around 5 miles an hour. Thursday night, partly cloudy. Lows in the upper 50s. Friday, partly sunny. Highs in the upper 70s. Friday night and Saturday, partly cloudy. Lows in the upper 50s. Highs in the lower 80s. Saturday night, mostly clear. Lows in the mid-60s. Sunday, mostly sunny. Highs around 90. Heat index values up to 100 in the afternoon. Sunday night, mostly clear until midnight, then becoming partly cloudy. Lows in the lower 70s. Monday, mostly sunny. Highs in the lower 90s. Heat index values up to 105. Again, the forecast for Champaign, Urbana, and surrounding areas of East Central Illinois for the rest of today.

sunny. Near steady temperature in the mid-80s. Northwest winds 15 to 20 miles an hour. At 1 p.m. at the Champaign Airport, skies were mostly sunny. The temperature was 84 degrees, the dew point was 71, and the relative humidity was 65%. The heat index was 89. The wind was west at 13 miles an hour. The pressure was 29.79 inches and steady. Elsewhere around the area, it was mostly sunny, with a temperature of 84 at Peoria, 86 at Bloomington, and 87 at Paris. Under mostly sunny skies, Mattoon reported 86, Decatur reported 86, and Springfield reported 85. At Terre Haute, it was partly sunny, with a temperature of 87. And once again at 1 p.m. at the Champaign Airport, under mostly sunny skies, the temperature was 84, and the heat index was 89. Looking elsewhere around the Midwest at 1 p.m., Chicago was mostly sunny, and 84. Indianapolis was partly sunny, and 90. St. Louis was mostly sunny, and 88. Kansas City was mostly sunny, and 90. Des Moines was partly sunny, and 78. Milwaukee was partly sunny, and 82. The time is currently 1:46 p.m. Central Daylight Time. 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Now for the official National Weather Service forecast for Champaign, Urbana, and surrounding areas of East Central Illinois. Rest of today, sunny. Near steady temperature in the mid-80s. Northwest winds 15 to 20 miles an hour. Tonight, partly cloudy. Cooler with lows in the lower 60s. North winds 10 to 15 miles an hour. Wednesday, mostly sunny. Cooler with highs in the mid-70s. North winds 5 to 10 miles an hour. Wednesday night, partly cloudy until midnight, then clearing. Lows in the mid-50s. Northeast winds 5 to 10 miles an hour. Thursday, sunny. Highs in the upper 70s. Northeast winds around 5 miles an hour. Thursday night, partly cloudy. Lows in the upper 50s. Friday, partly sunny. Highs in the upper 70s. Friday night and Saturday, partly cloudy. Lows in the upper 50s. Highs in the lower 80s. Saturday night, mostly clear. Lows in the mid-60s. Sunday, mostly sunny. Highs around 90. Heat index values up to 100 in the afternoon. Sunday night, mostly clear until midnight, then becoming partly cloudy. Lows in the lower 70s. Monday, mostly sunny. Highs in the lower 90s. Heat index values up to 105. Again, the forecast for Champaign, Urbana, and surrounding areas of East Central Illinois for the rest of today, sunny. Near steady temperature in the mid-80s. Northwest winds 15 to 20 miles an hour. At 1 p.m. at the Champaign Airport, skies were mostly sunny. The temperature was 84 degrees, the dew point was 71, and the relative humidity was 65%. The heat index was 89. The wind was west at 13 miles an hour. The pressure was 29.79 inches and steady. Elsewhere around the area, it was mostly sunny, with a temperature of 84 at Peoria, 86 at Bloomington, and 87 at Paris. Under mostly sunny skies, Mattoon reported 86, Decatur reported 86, and Springfield reported 85. At Terre Haute, it was partly sunny, with a temperature of 87. And once again at 1 p.m. at the Champaign Airport, under mostly sunny skies, the temperature was 84, and the heat index was 89. Looking elsewhere around the Midwest at 1 p.m., Chicago was mostly sunny, and 84. Indianapolis was partly sunny, and 90. St. Louis was mostly sunny, and 88. Kansas City was mostly sunny, and 90. Des Moines was partly sunny, and 78. Milwaukee was partly sunny, and 82. The time is currently 1:49 p.m. Central Daylight Time. 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Now for the official National Weather Service forecast for Champaign, Urbana, and surrounding areas of East Central Illinois. Rest of today, sunny. Near steady temperature in the mid-80s.
Northwest winds 15 to 20 miles an hour. Tonight, partly cloudy. Cooler with lows in the lower 60s. North winds 10 to 15 miles an hour. Wednesday, mostly sunny. Cooler with highs in the mid-70s. North winds 5 to 10 miles an hour. Wednesday night, partly cloudy until midnight, then clearing. Lows in the mid-50s. Northeast winds 5 to 10 miles an hour. Thursday, sunny. Highs in the upper 70s. Northeast winds around 5 miles an hour. Thursday night, partly cloudy. Lows in the upper 50s. Friday, partly sunny. Highs in the upper 70s. Friday night and Saturday, partly cloudy. Lows in the upper 50s. Highs in the lower 80s. Saturday night, mostly clear. Lows in the mid-60s. Sunday, mostly sunny. Highs around 90. Heat index values up to 100 in the afternoon. Sunday night, mostly clear until midnight, then becoming partly cloudy. Lows in the lower 70s. Monday, mostly sunny. Highs in the lower 90s. Heat index values up to 105. Again, the forecast for Champaign, Urbana and surrounding areas of East Central Illinois for the rest of today, sunny. Near steady temperature in the mid-80s. Northwest winds 15 to 20 miles an hour. At 1 p.m. at the Champaign Airport, skies were mostly sunny. The temperature was 84 degrees, the dew point was 71, and the relative humidity was 65%. The heat index was 89. The wind was west at 13 miles an hour. The pressure was 29.79 inches and steady. Elsewhere around the area, it was mostly sunny, with a temperature of 84 at Peoria, 86 at Bloomington, and 87 at Paris. Under mostly sunny skies, Mattoon reported 86, Decatur reported 86, and Springfield reported 85. At Terre Haute, it was partly sunny, with a temperature of 87. And once again at 1 p.m. at the Champaign Airport, under mostly sunny skies, the temperature was 84, and the heat index was 89. Looking elsewhere around the Midwest at 1 p.m., Chicago was mostly sunny, and 84. Indianapolis was partly sunny, and 90. St. Louis was mostly sunny, and 88. Kansas City was mostly sunny, and 90. Des Moines was partly sunny, and 78. Milwaukee was partly sunny, and 82. The time is currently 1:52 p.m. Central Daylight Time. 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Now for the official National Weather Service forecast for Champaign, Urbana, and surrounding areas of East Central Illinois. Rest of today, sunny. Near steady temperature in the mid-80s. Northwest winds 15 to 20 miles an hour. Tonight, partly cloudy. Cooler with lows in the lower 60s. North winds 10 to 15 miles an hour. Wednesday, mostly sunny. Cooler with highs in the mid-70s. North winds 5 to 10 miles an hour. Wednesday night, partly cloudy until midnight, then clearing. Lows in the mid-50s. Northeast winds 5 to 10 miles an hour. Thursday, sunny. Highs in the upper 70s. Northeast winds around 5 miles an hour. Thursday night, partly cloudy. Lows in the upper 50s. Friday, partly sunny. Highs in the upper 70s. Friday night and Saturday, partly cloudy. Lows in the upper 50s. Highs in the lower 80s. Saturday night, mostly clear. Lows in the mid-60s. Sunday, mostly sunny. Highs around 90. Heat index values up to 100 in the afternoon. Sunday night, mostly clear until midnight, then becoming partly cloudy. Lows in the lower 70s. Monday, mostly sunny. Highs in the lower 90s. Heat index values up to 105. Again, the forecast for Champaign, Urbana, and surrounding areas of East Central Illinois for the rest of today, sunny. Near steady temperature in the mid-80s. Northwest winds 15 to 20 miles an hour. At 1 p.m. at the Champaign Airport, skies were mostly sunny. The temperature was 84 degrees, the dew point was 71, and the relative humidity was 65%. The heat index was 80.

9. The wind was west at 13 miles an hour. The pressure was 29.79 inches and steady. Elsewhere around the area, it was mostly sunny, with a temperature of 84 at Peoria, 86 at Bloomington, and 87 at Paris. Under mostly sunny skies, Mattoon reported 86, Decatur reported 86, and Springfield reported 85. At Terre Haute, it was partly sunny, with a temperature of 87. And once again at 1 p.m. at the Champaign Airport, under mostly sunny skies, the temperature was 84, and the heat index was 89. Looking elsewhere around the Midwest at 1 p.m., Chicago was mostly sunny, and 84. Indianapolis was partly sunny, and 90. St. Louis was mostly sunny, and 88. Kansas City was mostly sunny, and 90. Des Moines was partly sunny, and 78. Milwaukee was partly sunny, and 82. The time is currently 1:56 p.m. Central Daylight Time. 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Now for the official National Weather Service forecast for Champaign, Urbana, and surrounding areas of East Central Illinois. Rest of today, sunny. Near steady temperature in the mid-80s. Northwest winds 15 to 20 miles an hour. Tonight, partly cloudy. Cooler with lows in the lower 60s. North winds 10 to 15 miles an hour. Wednesday, mostly sunny. Cooler with highs in the mid-70s. North winds 5 to 10 miles an hour. Wednesday night, partly cloudy until midnight, then clearing. Lows in the mid-50s. Northeast winds 5 to 10 miles an hour. Thursday, sunny. Highs in the upper 70s. Northeast winds around 5 miles an hour. Thursday night, partly cloudy. Lows in the upper 50s. Friday, partly sunny. Highs in the upper 70s. Friday night and Saturday, partly cloudy. Lows in the upper 50s. Highs in the lower 80s. Saturday night, mostly clear. Lows in the mid-60s. Sunday, mostly sunny. Highs around 90. Heat index values up to 100 in the afternoon. Sunday night, mostly clear until midnight, then becoming partly cloudy. Lows in the lower 70s. Monday, mostly sunny. Highs in the lower 90s. Heat index values up to 105. Again, the forecast for Champaign, Urbana, and surrounding areas of East Central Illinois for the rest of today, sunny. Near steady temperature in the mid-80s. Northwest winds 15 to 20 miles an hour. At 1 p.m. at the Champaign Airport, skies were mostly sunny. The temperature was 84 degrees, the dew point was 71, and the relative humidity was 65%. The heat index was 89. The wind was west at 13 miles an hour. The pressure was 29.79 inches and steady. Elsewhere around the area, it was mostly sunny, with a temperature of 84 at Peoria, 86 at Bloomington, and 87 at Paris. Under mostly sunny skies, Mattoon reported 86, Decatur reported 86, and Springfield reported 85. At Terre Haute, it was partly sunny, with a temperature of 87. And once again at 1 p.m. at the Champaign Airport, under mostly sunny skies, the temperature was 84, and the heat index was 89. Looking elsewhere around the Midwest at 1 p.m., Chicago was mostly sunny, and 84. Indianapolis was partly sunny, and 90. St. Louis was mostly sunny, and 88. Kansas City was mostly sunny, and 90. Des Moines was partly sunny, and 78. Milwaukee was partly sunny, and 82. The time is currently 1:59 p.m. Central Daylight Time. 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Now for the official National Weather Service forecast for Champaign, Urbana, and surrounding areas of East Central Illinois. Rest of today, sunny. Near steady temperature in the mid-80s. Northwest winds 15 to 20 miles an hour. Tonight, partly cloudy. Cooler with lows in the lower 60s. North winds 10 to 15 miles an hour. Wednesday, mostly sunny. Cooler with highs in the mid-70s. North winds 5 to 10 miles an hour.
Wednesday night, partly cloudy until midnight, then clearing. Lows in the mid-50s. Northeast winds 5 to 10 miles an hour. Thursday, sunny. Highs in the upper 70s. Northeast winds around 5 miles an hour. Thursday night, partly cloudy. Lows in the upper 50s. Friday, partly sunny. Highs in the upper 70s. Friday night and Saturday, partly cloudy. Lows in the upper 50s. Highs in the lower 80s. Saturday night, mostly clear. Lows in the mid-60s. Sunday, mostly sunny. Highs around 90. Heat index values up to 100 in the afternoon. Sunday night, mostly clear until midnight, then becoming partly cloudy. Lows in the lower 70s. Monday, mostly sunny. Highs in the lower 90s. Heat index values up to 105. Again, the forecast for Champaign, Urbana and surrounding areas of east central Illinois for the rest of today, sunny. Near steady temperature in the mid-80s. Northwest winds 15 to 20 miles an hour. The time is currently 2:01 p.m. Central Daylight Time. 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Now for the official National Weather Service forecast for Champaign, Urbana and surrounding areas of east central Illinois. Rest of today, sunny. Near steady temperature in the mid-80s. Northwest winds 15 to 20 miles an hour. Tonight, partly cloudy. Cooler with lows in the lower 60s. North winds 10 to 15 miles an hour. Wednesday, mostly sunny. Cooler with highs in the mid-70s. North winds 5 to 10 miles an hour. Wednesday night, partly cloudy until midnight, then clearing. Lows in the mid-50s. Northeast winds 5 to 10 miles an hour. Thursday, sunny. Highs in the upper 70s. Northeast winds around 5 miles an hour. Thursday night, partly cloudy. Lows in the upper 50s. Friday, partly sunny. Highs in the upper 70s. Friday night and Saturday, partly cloudy. Lows in the upper 50s. Highs in the lower 80s. Saturday night, mostly clear. Lows in the mid-60s. Sunday, mostly sunny. Highs around 90. Heat index values up to 100 in the afternoon. Sunday night, mostly clear until midnight, then becoming partly cloudy. Lows in the lower 70s. Monday, mostly sunny. Highs in the lower 90s. Heat index values up to 105. Again, the forecast for Champaign, Urbana and surrounding areas of east central Illinois for the rest of today, sunny. Near steady temperature in the mid-80s. Northwest winds 15 to 20 miles an hour. At 2 p.m. at the Champaign Airport, skies were mostly sunny. The temperature was 84 degrees, the dew point was 71, and the relative humidity was 65%. The heat index was 89. The wind was west at 14 miles an hour. The pressure was 29.79 inches and steady. Elsewhere around the area, at Peoria, it was sunny, with a temperature of 84. It was mostly sunny, with a temperature of 86 at Bloomington, 88 at Paris, and 86 at Terre Haute. Under mostly sunny skies, Mattoon reported 86, Decatur reported 85, and Springfield reported 85. And once again at 2 p.m. at the Champaign Airport, under mostly sunny skies, the temperature was 84, and the heat index was 89. And now a discussion of hazardous weather conditions for the following counties in Illinois: Champaign, Coles, DeWitt, Douglas, Edgar, Moultrie, Piatt, and Vermilion. This hazardous weather outlook is for central Illinois, east central Illinois, southeast Illinois, and west central Illinois. For tonight, no hazardous weather is expected at this time. For Wednesday through Monday, heat and humidity will return early next week as heat index values climb back above 100 degrees by Sunday and Monday. Spotter information statement, spotter activation is not anticipated tonight. The time is currently 2:04 p.m. Central Daylight Time. 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
Now for the official National Weather Service forecast for Champaign, Urbana, and surrounding areas of East Central Illinois. Rest of today, sunny. Near steady temperature in the mid-80s. Northwest winds 15 to 20 miles an hour. Tonight, partly cloudy. Cooler with lows in the lower 60s. North winds 10 to 15 miles an hour. Wednesday, mostly sunny. Cooler with highs in the mid-70s. North winds 5 to 10 miles an hour. Wednesday night, partly cloudy until midnight, then clearing. Lows in the mid-50s. Northeast winds 5 to 10 miles an hour. Thursday, sunny. Highs in the upper 70s. Northeast winds around 5 miles an hour. Thursday night, partly cloudy. Lows in the upper 50s. Friday, partly sunny. Highs in the upper 70s. Friday night and Saturday, partly cloudy. Lows in the upper 50s. Highs in the lower 80s. Saturday night, mostly clear. Lows in the mid-60s. Sunday, mostly sunny. Highs around 90. Heat index values up to 100 in the afternoon. Sunday night, mostly clear until midnight, then becoming partly cloudy. Lows in the lower 70s. Monday, mostly sunny. Highs in the lower 90s. Heat index values up to 105. Again, the forecast for Champaign, Urbana, and surrounding areas of East Central Illinois for the rest of today, sunny. Near steady temperature in the mid-80s. Northwest winds 15 to 20 miles an hour. 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Programming originates from NOAA's National Weather Service office in Lincoln and transmits from the WCIA television tower near Seymour. The station serves the following counties: Champaign, DeWitt, Coles, Douglas, Edgar, Ford, Moultrie, Piatt, and Vermilion. 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At 2 p.m. at the Champaign Airport, skies were mostly sunny. The temperature was 84 degrees, the dew point was 71, and the relative humidity was 65%. The heat index was 89. The wind was west at 14 miles an hour. The pressure was 29.79 inches and steady. Elsewhere around the area, at Peoria, it was sunny, with a temperature of 84. It was mostly sunny, with a temperature of 86 at Bloomington, 88 at Paris, and 86 at Terre Haute. Under mostly sunny skies, Mattoon reported 86, Decatur reported 85, and Springfield reported 85. And once again at 2 p.m. at the Champaign Airport, under mostly sunny skies, the temperature was 84, and the heat index was 89. Looking elsewhere around the Midwest at 2 p.m., Chicago was partly sunny, and 84. Indianapolis was mostly sunny, and 91. St. Louis was mostly sunny, and 90. Kansas City was mostly sunny, and 89. Des Moines was cloudy, and 78. Milwaukee was partly sunny, and 82. And now a discussion of hazardous weather conditions for the following counties in Illinois: Champaign, Coles, DeWitt, Douglas, Edgar, Moultrie, Piatt, and Vermilion. This hazardous weather outlook is for Central Illinois, East Central Illinois, Southeast Illinois, and West Central Illinois. For tonight, no hazardous weather is expected at this time. For Wednesday through Monday, heat and humidity will return early next week as heat index values climb back above 100 degrees by Sunday and Monday. Spotter information statement: spotter activation is not anticipated tonight. The time is currently 2:09 p.m. Central Daylight Time. 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Now for the official National Weather Service forecast for Champaign, Urbana, and surrounding areas of East Central Illinois. Rest of today, sunny. Near steady temperature in the mid-80s. Northwest winds 15 to 20 miles an hour. Tonight, partly cloudy. Cooler with lows in the lower 60s. North winds 10 to 15 miles an hour. Wednesday, mostly sunny. Cooler with highs in the mid-70s. North winds 5 to 10 miles an hour. Wednesday night, partly cloudy until midnight, then clearing.
Lows in the mid-50s. Northeast winds 5 to 10 miles an hour. Thursday, sunny.

in the upper 70s. Northeast winds around 5 miles an hour. Thursday night, partly cloudy. Lows in the upper 50s. Friday, partly sunny. Highs in the upper 70s. Friday night and Saturday, partly cloudy. Lows in the upper 50s. Highs in the lower 80s. Saturday night, mostly clear. Lows in the mid-60s. Sunday, mostly sunny. Highs around 90. Heat index values up to 100 in the afternoon. Sunday night, mostly clear until midnight, then becoming partly cloudy. Lows in the lower 70s. Monday, mostly sunny. Highs in the lower 90s. Heat index values up to 105. Again, the forecast for Champaign, Urbana and surrounding areas of East Central Illinois for the rest of today, sunny. Near steady temperature in the mid-80s. Northwest winds 15 to 20 miles an hour. At 2 p.m. at the Champaign Airport, skies were mostly sunny. The temperature was 84 degrees, the dew point was 71, and the relative humidity was 65%. The heat index was 89. The wind was west at 14 miles an hour. The pressure was 29.79 inches and steady. Elsewhere around the area, at Peoria, it was sunny, with a temperature of 84. It was mostly sunny, with a temperature of 86 at Bloomington, 88 at Paris, and 86 at Terre Haute. Under mostly sunny skies, Mattoon reported 86, Decatur reported 85, and Springfield reported 85. And once again at 2 p.m. at the Champaign Airport, under mostly sunny skies, the temperature was 84, and the heat index was 89. At 2 p.m. at the Champaign Airport, skies were mostly sunny. The temperature was 84 degrees, the dew point was 71, and the relative humidity was 65%. The heat index was 89. The wind was west at 14 miles an hour. The pressure was 29.79 inches and steady. Elsewhere around the area, it was sunny, with a temperature of 84 at Peoria, and 85 at Springfield. It was mostly sunny, with a temperature of 86 at Bloomington, 88 at Paris, 86 at Terre Haute, 86 at Mattoon, and 85 at Decatur. And once again at 2 p.m. at the Champaign Airport, under mostly sunny skies, the temperature was 84, and the heat index was 89. Looking elsewhere around the Midwest at 2 p.m., Chicago was partly sunny, and 84. Indianapolis was mostly sunny, and 91. St. Louis was mostly sunny, and 90. Kansas City was mostly sunny, and 89. Des Moines was cloudy, and 78. Milwaukee was partly sunny, and 82. And now a discussion of hazardous weather conditions for the following counties in Illinois: Champaign, Coles, DeWitt, Douglas, Edgar, Moultrie, Piatt, and Vermilion. This hazardous weather outlook is for Central Illinois, East Central Illinois, Southeast Illinois, and West Central Illinois. For tonight, no hazardous weather is expected at this time. For Wednesday through Monday, heat and humidity will return early next week as heat index values climb back above 100 degrees by Sunday and Monday. Spotter information statement, spotter activation is not anticipated tonight. The time is currently 2:13 p.m. Central Daylight Time. 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Now for the official National Weather Service forecast for Champaign, Urbana and surrounding areas of East Central Illinois. Rest of today, sunny. Near steady temperature in the mid-80s. Northwest winds 15 to 20 miles an hour. Tonight, partly cloudy. Cooler with lows in the lower 60s. North winds 10 to 15 miles an hour. Wednesday, mostly sunny. Cooler with highs in the mid-70s. North winds 5 to 10 miles an hour. Wednesday night, partly cloudy until midnight, then clearing. Lows in the mid-50s. Northeast winds 5 to 10 miles an hour. Thursday, sunny. Highs in the upper 70s. Northeast winds around 5 miles an hour. Thursday night, partly cloudy. Lows in the upper 50s. Friday, partly sunny. Highs in the upper 70s. Friday night and Saturday, partly cloudy. Lows in the upper 50s. Highs in the lower 80s. Saturday night, mostly

clear. Lows in the mid-60s. Sunday, mostly sunny. Highs around 90. Heat index values up to 100 in the afternoon. Sunday night, mostly clear until midnight, then becoming partly cloudy. Lows in the lower 70s. Monday, mostly sunny. Highs in the lower 90s. Heat index values up to 105. Again, the forecast for Champaign, Urbana and surrounding areas of east central Illinois for the rest of today, sunny. Near steady temperature in the mid-80s. Northwest winds 15 to 20 miles an hour. At 2 p.m. at the Champaign Airport, skies were mostly sunny. The temperature was 84 degrees, the dew point was 71, and the relative humidity was 65%. The heat index was 89. The wind was west at 14 miles an hour. The pressure was 29.79 inches and steady. Elsewhere around the area, it was sunny, with a temperature of 84 at Peoria, and 85 at Springfield. It was mostly sunny, with a temperature of 86 at Bloomington, 88 at Paris, 86 at Terre Haute, 86 at Mattoon, and 85 at Decatur. And once again at 2 p.m. at the Champaign Airport, under mostly sunny skies, the temperature was 84, and the heat index was 89. Looking elsewhere around the Midwest at 2 p.m., Chicago was partly sunny, and 84. Indianapolis was mostly sunny, and 91. St. Louis was mostly sunny, and 90. Kansas City was mostly sunny, and 89. Des Moines was cloudy, and 78. Milwaukee was partly sunny, and 82. And now a discussion of hazardous weather conditions for the following counties in Illinois: Champaign, Coles, DeWitt, Douglas, Edgar, Moultrie, Piatt, and Vermilion. This hazardous weather outlook is for central Illinois, east central Illinois, southeast Illinois, and west central Illinois. For tonight, no hazardous weather is expected at this time. For Wednesday through Monday, heat and humidity will return early next week as heat index values climb back above 100 degrees by Sunday and Monday. Spotter information statement: spotter activation is not anticipated tonight. The time is currently 2:17 p.m. Central Daylight Time. 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Now for the official National Weather Service forecast for Champaign, Urbana and surrounding areas of east central Illinois. Rest of today, sunny. Near steady temperature in the mid-80s. Northwest winds 15 to 20 miles an hour. Tonight, partly cloudy. Cooler with lows in the lower 60s. North winds 10 to 15 miles an hour. Wednesday, mostly sunny. Cooler with highs in the mid-70s. North winds 5 to 10 miles an hour. Wednesday night, partly cloudy until midnight, then clearing. Lows in the mid-50s. Northeast winds 5 to 10 miles an hour. Thursday, sunny. Highs in the upper 70s. Northeast winds around 5 miles an hour. Thursday night, partly cloudy. Lows in the upper 50s. Friday, partly sunny. Highs in the upper 70s. Friday night and Saturday, partly cloudy. Lows in the upper 50s. Highs in the lower 80s. Saturday night, mostly clear. Lows in the mid-60s. Sunday, mostly sunny. Highs around 90. Heat index values up to 100 in the afternoon. Sunday night, mostly clear until midnight, then becoming partly cloudy. Lows in the lower 70s. Monday, mostly sunny. Highs in the lower 90s. Heat index values up to 105. Again, the forecast for Champaign, Urbana and surrounding areas of east central Illinois for the rest of today, sunny. Near steady temperature in the mid-80s. Northwest winds 15 to 20 miles an hour. At 2 p.m. at the Champaign Airport, skies were mostly sunny. The temperature was 84 degrees, the dew point was 71, and the relative humidity was 65%. The heat index was 89. The wind was west at 14 miles an hour. The pressure was 29.79 inches and steady. Elsewhere around the area, it was sunny, with a temperature of 84 at Peoria, and 85 at Springfield. It was mostly sunny, with a temperature of 86 at Bloomington, 88 at Paris, 86 at Terre Haute,

6 at Mattoon, and 85 at Decatur. And once again at 2 p.m. at the Champaign Airport, under mostly sunny skies, the temperature was 84, and the heat index was 89. Looking elsewhere around the Midwest at 2 p.m., Chicago was partly sunny, and 84. Indianapolis was mostly sunny, and 91. St. Louis was mostly sunny, and 90. Kansas City was mostly sunny, and 89. Des Moines was cloudy, and 78. Milwaukee was partly sunny, and 82. And now a discussion of hazardous weather conditions for the following counties in Illinois: Champaign, Coles, DeWitt, Douglas, Edgar, Moultrie, Piatt, and Vermilion. This hazardous weather outlook is for Central Illinois, East Central Illinois, Southeast Illinois, and West Central Illinois. For tonight, no hazardous weather is expected at this time. For Wednesday through Monday, heat and humidity will return early next week as heat index values climb back above 100 degrees by Sunday and Monday. Spotter information statement: spotter activation is not anticipated tonight. The time is currently 2:21 p.m. Central Daylight Time. 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Now for the official National Weather Service forecast for Champaign, Urbana, and surrounding areas of East Central Illinois. Rest of today, sunny. Near steady temperature in the mid-80s. Northwest winds 15 to 20 miles an hour. Tonight, partly cloudy. Cooler with lows in the lower 60s. North winds 10 to 15 miles an hour. Wednesday, mostly sunny. Cooler with highs in the mid-70s. North winds 5 to 10 miles an hour. Wednesday night, partly cloudy until midnight, then clearing. Lows in the mid-50s. Northeast winds 5 to 10 miles an hour. Thursday, sunny. Highs in the upper 70s. Northeast winds around 5 miles an hour. Thursday night, partly cloudy. Lows in the upper 50s. Friday, partly sunny. Highs in the upper 70s. Friday night and Saturday, partly cloudy. Lows in the upper 50s. Highs in the lower 80s. Saturday night, mostly clear. Lows in the mid-60s. Sunday, mostly sunny. Highs around 90. Heat index values up to 100 in the afternoon. Sunday night, mostly clear until midnight, then becoming partly cloudy. Lows in the lower 70s. Monday, mostly sunny. Highs in the lower 90s. Heat index values up to 105. Again, the forecast for Champaign, Urbana, and surrounding areas of East Central Illinois for the rest of today: sunny. Near steady temperature in the mid-80s. Northwest winds 15 to 20 miles an hour. At 2 p.m. at the Champaign Airport, skies were mostly sunny. The temperature was 84 degrees, the dew point was 71, and the relative humidity was 65%. The heat index was 89. The wind was west at 14 miles an hour. The pressure was 29.79 inches and steady. Elsewhere around the area, at Peoria, it was sunny, with a temperature of 84. It was mostly sunny, with a temperature of 86 at Bloomington, 88 at Paris, and 86 at Terre Haute. Under mostly sunny skies, Mattoon reported 86, Decatur reported 85, and Springfield reported 85. And once again at 2 p.m. at the Champaign Airport, under mostly sunny skies, the temperature was 84, and the heat index was 89. Looking elsewhere around the Midwest at 2 p.m., Chicago was partly sunny, and 84. Indianapolis was mostly sunny, and 91. St. Louis was mostly sunny, and 90. Kansas City was mostly sunny, and 89. Des Moines was cloudy, and 78. Milwaukee was partly sunny, and 82. And now a discussion of hazardous weather conditions for the following counties in Illinois: Champaign, Coles, DeWitt, Douglas, Edgar, Moultrie, Piatt, and Vermilion. This hazardous weather outlook is for Central Illinois, East Central Illinois, Southeast Illinois, and West Central Illinois. For tonight, no hazardous weather is expected at this time. For Wednesday through Monday, heat and humidity will return early next week as heat index values climb back above 100 degrees by Sunday and Monday. Spotter information statement: spotter activation is

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Now for the official National Weather Service forecast for Champaign, Urbana, and surrounding areas of East Central Illinois. Rest of today, sunny. Near steady temperature in the mid-80s. Northwest winds 15 to 20 miles an hour. Tonight, partly cloudy. Cooler with lows in the lower 60s. North winds 10 to 15 miles an hour. Wednesday, mostly sunny. Cooler with highs in the mid-70s. North winds 5 to 10 miles an hour. Wednesday night, partly cloudy until midnight, then clearing. Lows in the mid-50s. Northeast winds 5 to 10 miles an hour. Thursday, sunny. Highs in the upper 70s. Northeast winds around 5 miles an hour. Thursday night, partly cloudy. Lows in the upper 50s. Friday, partly sunny. Highs in the upper 70s. Friday night and Saturday, partly cloudy. Lows in the upper 50s. Highs in the lower 80s. Saturday night, mostly clear. Lows in the mid-60s. Sunday, mostly sunny. Highs around 90. Heat index values up to 100 in the afternoon. Sunday night, mostly clear until midnight, then becoming partly cloudy. Lows in the lower 70s. Monday, mostly sunny. Highs in the lower 90s. Heat index values up to 105. Again, the forecast for Champaign, Urbana, and surrounding areas of East Central Illinois for the rest of today, sunny. Near steady temperature in the mid-80s. Northwest winds 15 to 20 miles an hour. At 2 p.m. at the Champaign Airport, skies were mostly sunny. The temperature was 84 degrees, the dew point was 71, and the relative humidity was 65%. The heat index was 89. The wind was west at 14 miles an hour. The pressure was 29.79 inches and steady. Elsewhere around the area, at Peoria, it was sunny, with a temperature of 84. It was mostly sunny, with a temperature of 86 at Bloomington, 88 at Paris, and 86 at Terre Haute. Under mostly sunny skies, Mattoon reported 86, Decatur reported 85, and Springfield reported 85. And once again at 2 p.m. at the Champaign Airport, under mostly sunny skies, the temperature was 84, and the heat index was 89. Looking elsewhere around the Midwest at 2 p.m., Chicago was partly sunny, and 84. Indianapolis was mostly sunny, and 91. St. Louis was mostly sunny, and 90. Kansas City was mostly sunny, and 89. Des Moines was cloudy, and 78. Milwaukee was partly sunny, and 82. And now a discussion of hazardous weather conditions for the following counties in Illinois: Champaign, Coles, DeWitt, Douglas, Edgar, Moultrie, Piatt, and Vermilion. This hazardous weather outlook is for Central Illinois, East Central Illinois, Southeast Illinois, and West Central Illinois. For tonight, no hazardous weather is expected at this time. For Wednesday through Monday, heat and humidity will return early next week as heat index values climb back above 100 degrees by Sunday and Monday. Spotter information statement: spotter activation is not anticipated tonight. The time is currently 2:29 p.m. Central Daylight Time. 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Now for the official National Weather Service forecast for Champaign, Urbana, and surrounding areas of East Central Illinois. Rest of today, sunny. Near steady temperature in the mid-80s. Northwest winds 15 to 20 miles an hour. Tonight, partly cloudy. Cooler with lows in the lower 60s. North winds 10 to 15 miles an hour. Wednesday, mostly sunny. Cooler with highs in the mid-70s. North winds 5 to 10 miles an hour. Wednesday night, partly cloudy until midnight, then clearing. Lows in the mid-50s. Northeast winds 5 to 10 miles an hour. Thursday, sunny. Highs in the upper 70s. Northeast winds around 5 miles an hour. Thursday night, partly cloudy. Lows in the upper 50s. Friday, partly sunny. Highs in the upper 70s.
Friday night and Saturday, partly cloudy. Lows in the upper 50s. Highs in the lower 80s. Saturday night, mostly clear. Lows in the mid-60s. Sunday, mostly sunny. Highs around 90. Heat index values up to 100 in the afternoon. Sunday night, mostly clear until midnight, then becoming partly cloudy. Lows in the lower 70s. Monday, mostly sunny. Highs in the lower 90s. Heat index values up to 105. Again, the forecast for Champaign, Urbana and surrounding areas of East Central Illinois for the rest of today, sunny. Near steady temperature in the mid-80s. Northwest winds 15 to 20 miles an hour. At 2 p.m. at the Champaign Airport, skies were mostly sunny. The temperature was 84 degrees, the dew point was 71, and the relative humidity was 65%. The heat index was 89. The wind was west at 14 miles an hour. The pressure was 29.79 inches and steady. Elsewhere around the area, at Peoria, it was sunny, with a temperature of 84. It was mostly sunny, with a temperature of 86 at Bloomington, 88 at Paris, and 86 at Terre Haute. Under mostly sunny skies, Mattoon reported 86, Decatur reported 85, and Springfield reported 85. And once again at 2 p.m. at the Champaign Airport, under mostly sunny skies, the temperature was 84, and the heat index was 89. Looking elsewhere around the Midwest at 2 p.m., Chicago was partly sunny, and 84. Indianapolis was mostly sunny, and 91. St. Louis was mostly sunny, and 90. Kansas City was mostly sunny, and 89. Des Moines was cloudy, and 78. Milwaukee was partly sunny, and 82. And now a discussion of hazardous weather conditions for the following counties in Illinois: Champaign, Coles, DeWitt, Douglas, Edgar, Moultrie, Piatt, and Vermilion. This hazardous weather outlook is for Central Illinois, East Central Illinois, Southeast Illinois, and West Central Illinois. For tonight, no hazardous weather is expected at this time. For Wednesday through Monday, heat and humidity will return early next week as heat index values climb back above 100 degrees by Sunday and Monday. Spotter information statement, spotter activation is not anticipated tonight. The time is currently 2:33 p.m. Central Daylight Time. 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Now for the official National Weather Service forecast for Champaign, Urbana and surrounding areas of East Central Illinois. Rest of today, sunny. Near steady temperature in the mid-80s. Northwest winds 15 to 20 miles an hour. Tonight, partly cloudy. Cooler with lows in the lower 60s. North winds 10 to 15 miles an hour. Wednesday, mostly sunny. Cooler with highs in the mid-70s. North winds 5 to 10 miles an hour. Wednesday night, partly cloudy until midnight, then clearing. Lows in the mid-50s. Northeast winds 5 to 10 miles an hour. Thursday, sunny. Highs in the upper 70s. Northeast winds around 5 miles an hour. Thursday night, partly cloudy. Lows in the upper 50s. Friday, partly sunny. Highs in the upper 70s. Friday night and Saturday, partly cloudy. Lows in the upper 50s. Highs in the lower 80s. Saturday night, mostly clear. Lows in the mid-60s. Sunday, mostly sunny. Highs around 90. Heat index values up to 100 in the afternoon. Sunday night, mostly clear until midnight, then becoming partly cloudy. Lows in the lower 70s. Monday, mostly sunny. Highs in the lower 90s. Heat index values up to 105. Again, the forecast for Champaign, Urbana and surrounding areas of East Central Illinois for the rest of today, sunny. Near steady temperature in the mid-80s. Northwest winds 15 to 20 miles an hour. At 2 p.m. at the Champaign Airport, skies were mostly sunny,

with a temperature of 86 at Bloomington, 88 at Paris, and 86 at Terre Haute. Under mostly sunny skies, Mattoon reported 86, Decatur reported 85, and Springfield reported 85. And once again at 2 p.m. at the Champaign Airport, under mostly sunny skies, the temperature was 84, and the heat index was 89. Looking elsewhere around the Midwest at 2 p.m., Chicago was partly sunny, and 84. Indianapolis was mostly sunny, and 91. St. Louis was mostly sunny, and 90. Kansas City was mostly sunny, and 89. Des Moines was cloudy, and 78. Milwaukee was partly sunny, and 82. And now a discussion of hazardous weather conditions for the following counties in Illinois: Champaign, Coles, DeWitt, Douglas, Edgar, Moultrie, Piatt, and Vermilion. This hazardous weather outlook is for Central Illinois, East Central Illinois, Southeast Illinois, and West Central Illinois. For tonight, no hazardous weather is expected at this time. For Wednesday through Monday, heat and humidity will return early next week as heat index values climb back above 100 degrees by Sunday and Monday. Spotter information statement: spotter activation is not anticipated tonight. The time is currently 2:36 p.m. Central Daylight Time. 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Now for the official National Weather Service forecast for Champaign, Urbana, and surrounding areas of East Central Illinois. Rest of today, sunny. Near steady temperature in the mid-80s. Northwest winds 15 to 20 miles an hour. Tonight, partly cloudy. Cooler with lows in the lower 60s. North winds 10 to 15 miles an hour. Wednesday, mostly sunny. Cooler with highs in the mid-70s. North winds 5 to 10 miles an hour. Wednesday night, partly cloudy until midnight, then clearing. Lows in the mid-50s. Northeast winds 5 to 10 miles an hour. Thursday, sunny. Highs in the upper 70s. Northeast winds around 5 miles an hour. Thursday night, partly cloudy. Lows in the upper 50s. Friday, partly sunny. Highs in the upper 70s. Friday night and Saturday, partly cloudy. Lows in the upper 50s. Highs in the lower 80s. Saturday night, mostly clear. Lows in the mid-60s. Sunday, mostly sunny. Highs around 90. Heat index values up to 100 in the afternoon. Sunday night, mostly clear until midnight, then becoming partly cloudy. Lows in the lower 70s. Monday, mostly sunny. Highs in the lower 90s. Heat index values up to 105. Again, the forecast for Champaign, Urbana, and surrounding areas of East Central Illinois for the rest of today: sunny. Near steady temperature in the mid-80s. Northwest winds 15 to 20 miles an hour. At 2 p.m. at the Champaign Airport, skies were mostly sunny. The temperature was 84 degrees, the dew point was 71, and the relative humidity was 65%. The heat index was 89. The wind was west at 14 miles an hour. The pressure was 29.79 inches and steady. Elsewhere around the area, at Peoria, it was sunny, with a temperature of 84. It was mostly sunny, with a temperature of 86 at Bloomington, 88 at Paris, and 86 at Terre Haute. Under mostly sunny skies, Mattoon reported 86, Decatur reported 85, and Springfield reported 85. And once again at 2 p.m. at the Champaign Airport, under mostly sunny skies, the temperature was 84, and the heat index was 89. Looking elsewhere around the Midwest at 2 p.m., Chicago was partly sunny, and 84. Indianapolis was mostly sunny, and 91. St. Louis was mostly sunny, and 90. Kansas City was mostly sunny, and 89. Des Moines was cloudy, and 78. Milwaukee was partly sunny, and 82. And now a discussion of hazardous weather conditions for the following counties in Illinois: Champaign, Coles, DeWitt, Douglas, Edgar, Moultrie, Piatt, and Vermilion. This hazardous weather outlook is for Central Illinois, East Central Illinois, Southeast Illinois, and West Central Illinois. For tonight, no hazardous weather is expected at this time. For Wednesday through Monday,

Highs in the lower 80s. Saturday night, mostly clear. Lows in the mid-60s. Sunday, mostly sunny. Highs around 90. Heat index values up to 100 in the afternoon. Sunday night, mostly clear until midnight, then becoming partly cloudy. Lows in the lower 70s. Monday, mostly sunny. Highs in the lower 90s. Heat index values up to 105. Again, the forecast for Champaign, Urbana and surrounding areas of East Central Illinois for the rest of today, sunny. Near steady temperature in the mid-80s. Northwest winds 15 to 20 miles an hour. At 2 p.m. at the Champaign Airport, skies were mostly sunny. The temperature was 84 degrees, the dew point was 71, and the relative humidity was 65%. The heat index was 89. The wind was west at 14 miles an hour. The pressure was 29.79 inches and steady. Elsewhere around the area, at Peoria, it was sunny, with a temperature of 84. It was mostly sunny, with a temperature of 86 at Bloomington, 88 at Paris, and 86 at Terre Haute. Under mostly sunny skies, Mattoon reported 86, Decatur reported 85, and Springfield reported 85. And once again at 2 p.m. at the Champaign Airport, under mostly sunny skies, the temperature was 84, and the heat index was 89. Looking elsewhere around the Midwest at 2 p.m., Chicago was partly sunny, and 84. Indianapolis was mostly sunny, and 91. St. Louis was mostly sunny, and 90. Kansas City was mostly sunny, and 89. Des Moines was cloudy, and 78. Milwaukee was partly sunny, and 82. And now a discussion of hazardous weather conditions for the following counties in Illinois, Champaign.

Coles, DeWitt, Douglas, Edgar, Moultrie, Piatt, and Vermilion. This hazardous weather outlook is for Central Illinois, East Central Illinois, Southeast Illinois, and West Central Illinois. For tonight, no hazardous weather is expected at this time. For Wednesday through Monday, heat and humidity will return early next week as heat index values climb back above 100 degrees by Sunday and Monday. Spotter information statement, spotter activation is not anticipated tonight. The time is currently 2:56 p.m. Central Daylight Time. 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Now for the official National Weather Service forecast for Champaign, Urbana, and surrounding areas of East Central Illinois. Rest of today, sunny. Near steady temperature in the mid-80s. Northwest winds 15 to 20 miles an hour. Tonight, partly cloudy. Cooler with lows in the lower 60s. North winds 10 to 15 miles an hour. Wednesday, mostly sunny. Cooler with highs in the mid-70s. North winds 5 to 10 miles an hour. Wednesday night, partly cloudy until midnight, then clearing. Lows in the mid-50s. Northeast winds 5 to 10 miles an hour. Thursday, sunny. Highs in the upper 70s. Northeast winds around 5 miles an hour. Thursday night, partly cloudy. Lows in the upper 50s. Friday, partly sunny. Highs in the upper 70s. Friday night and Saturday, partly cloudy. Lows in the upper 50s. Highs in the lower 80s. Saturday night, mostly clear. Lows in the mid-60s. Sunday, mostly sunny. Highs around 90. Heat index values up to 100 in the afternoon. Sunday night, mostly clear until midnight, then becoming partly cloudy. Lows in the lower 70s. Monday, mostly sunny. Highs in the lower 90s. Heat index values up to 105. Again, the forecast for Champaign, Urbana, and surrounding areas of East Central Illinois for the rest of today, sunny. Near steady temperature in the mid-80s. Northwest winds 15 to 20 miles an hour. At 2 p.m. at the Champaign Airport, skies were mostly sunny. The temperature was 84 degrees, the dew point was 71, and the relative humidity was 65%. The heat index was 89. The wind was west at 14 miles an hour. The pressure was 29.79 inches and steady. Elsewhere around the area, at Peoria, it was sunny, with a temperature of 84. It was mostly sunny, with a temperature of 86 at Bloomington, 88 at Paris, and 86 at Terre Haute. Under mostly sunny skies, Mattoon reported 86, Decatur reported 85, and Springfield reported 85. And once again at 2 p.m. at the Champaign Airport, under mostly sunny skies, the temperature was 84, and the heat index was 89. Looking elsewhere around the Midwest at 2 p.m., Chicago was partly sunny, and 84. Indianapolis was mostly sunny, and 91. St. Louis was mostly sunny, and 90. Kansas City was mostly sunny, and 89. Des Moines was cloudy, and 78. Milwaukee was partly sunny, and 82. And now a discussion of hazardous weather conditions for the following counties in Illinois: Champaign, Coles, DeWitt, Douglas, Edgar, Moultrie, Piatt, and Vermilion. This hazardous weather outlook is for Central Illinois, East Central Illinois, Southeast Illinois, and West Central Illinois. For tonight, no hazardous weather is expected at this time. For Wednesday through Monday, heat and humidity will return early next week as heat index values climb back above 100 degrees by Sunday and Monday. Spotter information statement, spotter activation is not anticipated tonight. The time is currently 3 p.m. Central Daylight Time. 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Now for the official National Weather Service forecast for Champaign, Urbana, and surrounding areas of East Central Illinois. Rest of today, sunny. Near steady temperature in the mid-80s. Northwest winds 15 to 20 miles an hour. Tonight, partly cloudy. Cooler with lows in the lower 60s. North winds 10 to 15 miles an hour. Wednesday, mostly sunny. Cooler with highs in the mid-70s.
North winds 5 to 10 miles an hour. Wednesday night, partly cloudy until midnight, then clearing. Lows in the mid-50s. Northeast winds 5 to 10 miles an hour. Thursday, sunny. Highs in the upper 70s. Northeast winds around 5 miles an hour. Thursday night, partly cloudy. Lows in the upper 50s. Friday, partly sunny. Highs in the upper 70s. Friday night and Saturday, partly cloudy. Lows in the upper 50s. Highs in the lower 80s. Saturday night, mostly clear. Lows in the mid-60s. Sunday, mostly sunny. Highs around 90. Heat index values up to 100 in the afternoon. Sunday night, mostly clear until midnight, then becoming partly cloudy. Lows in the lower 70s. Monday, mostly sunny. Highs in the lower 90s. Heat index values up to 105. Again, the forecast for Champaign, Urbana and surrounding areas of East Central Illinois for the rest of today, sunny. Near steady temperature in the mid-80s. Northwest winds 15 to 20 miles an hour. And now a discussion of hazardous weather conditions for the following counties in Illinois: Champaign, Coles, DeWitt, Douglas, Edgar, Moultrie, Piatt, and Vermilion. This hazardous weather outlook is for Central Illinois, East Central Illinois, Southeast Illinois, and West Central Illinois. For tonight, no hazardous weather is expected at this time. For Wednesday through Monday, heat and humidity will return early next week as heat index values climb back above 100 degrees by Sunday and Monday. Spotter information statement: spotter activation is not anticipated tonight. The time is currently 3:02 p.m. Central Daylight Time. 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Now for the official National Weather Service forecast for Champaign, Urbana and surrounding areas of East Central Illinois. Rest of today, sunny. Near steady temperature in the mid-80s. Northwest winds 15 to 20 miles an hour. Tonight, partly cloudy. Cooler with lows in the lower 60s. North winds 10 to 15 miles an hour. Wednesday, mostly sunny. Cooler with highs in the mid-70s. North winds 5 to 10 miles an hour. Wednesday night, partly cloudy until midnight, then clearing. Lows in the mid-50s. Northeast winds 5 to 10 miles an hour. Thursday, sunny. Highs in the upper 70s. Northeast winds around 5 miles an hour. Thursday night, partly cloudy. Lows in the upper 50s. Friday, partly sunny. Highs in the upper 70s. Friday night and Saturday, partly cloudy. Lows in the upper 50s. Highs in the lower 80s. Saturday night, mostly clear. Lows in the mid-60s. Sunday, mostly sunny. Highs around 90. Heat index values up to 100 in the afternoon. Sunday night, mostly clear until midnight, then becoming partly cloudy. Lows in the lower 70s. Monday, mostly sunny. Highs in the lower 90s. Heat index values up to 105. Again, the forecast for Champaign, Urbana and surrounding areas of East Central Illinois for the rest of today, sunny. Near steady temperature in the mid-80s. Northwest winds 15 to 20 miles an hour. At 3 p.m. at the Champaign Airport, skies were mostly sunny. The temperature was 85 degrees, the dew point was 68, and the relative humidity was 56%. The heat index was 88. The wind was west at 16 miles an hour. The pressure was 29.78 inches and falling. Elsewhere around the area, it was mostly sunny, with a temperature of 84 at Peoria, 88 at Paris, and 87 at Terre Haute. Under mostly sunny skies, Mattoon reported 87, Decatur reported 86, and Springfield reported 85. At Bloomington, it was partly sunny, with a temperature of 85. And once again at 3 p.m. at the Champaign Airport, under mostly sunny skies, the temperature was 85, and the heat index was 88. And now a discussion of hazardous weather conditions for the following counties in Illinois: Champaign, Coles, DeWitt, Douglas, Edgar, Moultrie, Piatt, and Vermilion. This hazardous weather outlook is for Central Illinois,
East Central Illinois, Southeast Illinois, and West Central Illinois. For tonight, no hazardous weather is expected at this time. For Wednesday through Monday, heat and humidity will return early next week as heat index values climb back above 100 degrees by Sunday and Monday. Spotter information statement, spotter activation is not anticipated tonight. 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Programming originates from NOAA's National Weather Service office in Lincoln and transmits from the WCIA television tower near Seymour. 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Now for the official National Weather Service forecast for Champaign, Urbana, and surrounding areas of East Central Illinois. Rest of today, sunny. Near steady temperature in the mid-80s. Northwest winds 15 to 20 miles an hour. Tonight, partly cloudy. Cooler with lows in the lower 60s. North winds 10 to 15 miles an hour. Wednesday, mostly sunny. Cooler with highs in the mid-70s. North winds 5 to 10 miles an hour. Wednesday night, partly cloudy until midnight, then clearing. Lows in the mid-50s. Northeast winds 5 to 10 miles an hour. Thursday, sunny. Highs in the upper 70s. Northeast winds around 5 miles an hour. Thursday night, partly cloudy. Lows in the upper 50s. Friday, partly sunny. Highs in the upper 70s. Friday night and Saturday, partly cloudy. Lows in the upper 50s. Highs in the lower 80s. Saturday night, mostly clear. Lows in the mid-60s. Sunday, mostly sunny. Highs around 90. Heat index values up to 100 in the afternoon. Sunday night, mostly clear until midnight, then becoming partly cloudy. Lows in the lower 70s. Monday, mostly sunny. Highs in the lower 90s. Heat index values up to 105. Again, the forecast for Champaign, Urbana, and surrounding areas of East Central Illinois for the rest of today, sunny. Near steady temperature in the mid-80s. Northwest winds 15 to 20 miles an hour. At 3 p.m. at the Champaign Airport, skies were mostly sunny. The temperature was 85 degrees, the dew point was 68, and the relative humidity was 56%. The heat index was 88. The wind was west at 16 miles an hour. The pressure was 29.78 inches and falling. Elsewhere around the area, it was mostly sunny, with a temperature of 84 at Peoria, 88 at Paris, and 87 at Terre Haute. Under mostly sunny skies, Mattoon reported 87, Decatur reported 86, and Springfield reported 85. At Bloomington, it was partly sunny, with a temperature of 85. And once again at 3 p.m. at the Champaign Airport, under mostly sunny skies, the temperature was 85, and the heat index was 88. Looking elsewhere around the Midwest at 3 p.m., Chicago was partly sunny, and 86. Indianapolis was mostly sunny, and 89. St. Louis was mostly sunny, and 90. Kansas City was mostly sunny, and 89. Des Moines was partly sunny, and 80. Milwaukee was partly sunny, and 83. And now a discussion of hazardous weather conditions for the following counties in Illinois: Champaign, Coles, DeWitt, Douglas, Edgar, Moultrie, Piatt, and Vermilion. This hazardous weather outlook is for Central Illinois, East Central Illinois, Southeast Illinois, and West Central Illinois. For tonight, no hazardous weather is expected at this time. For Wednesday through Monday, heat and humidity will return early next week as heat index values climb back above 100 degrees by Sunday and Monday. Spotter information statement, spotter activation is not anticipated tonight. The time is currently 3:10 p.m. Central Daylight Time. 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

Eyes. Mattoon reported 87, Decatur reported 86, and Springfield reported 85. At Bloomington, it was partly sunny, with a temperature of 85. And once again at 3 p.m. at the Champaign Airport, under mostly sunny skies, the temperature was 85, and the heat index was 88. Looking elsewhere around the Midwest at 3 p.m., Chicago was partly sunny, and 86. Indianapolis was mostly sunny, and 89. St. Louis was mostly sunny, and 90. Kansas City was mostly sunny, and 89. Des Moines was partly sunny, and 80. Milwaukee was partly sunny, and 83. And now a discussion of hazardous weather conditions for the following counties in Illinois: Champaign, Coles, DeWitt, Douglas, Edgar, Moultrie, Piatt, and Vermilion. This hazardous weather outlook is for Central Illinois, East Central Illinois, Southeast Illinois, and West Central Illinois. For tonight, no hazardous weather is expected at this time. For Wednesday through Monday, heat and humidity will return early next week as heat index values climb back above 100 degrees by Sunday and Monday. Spotter information statement: spotter activation is not anticipated tonight. The time is currently 3:22 p.m. Central Daylight Time. 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Now for the official National Weather Service forecast for Champaign, Urbana, and surrounding areas of East Central Illinois. Rest of today, sunny. Near steady temperature in the mid-80s. Northwest winds 15 to 20 miles an hour. Tonight, partly cloudy. Cooler with lows in the lower 60s. North winds 10 to 15 miles an hour. Wednesday, mostly sunny. Cooler with highs in the mid-70s. North winds 5 to 10 miles an hour. Wednesday night, partly cloudy until midnight, then clearing. Lows in the mid-50s. Northeast winds 5 to 10 miles an hour. Thursday, sunny. Highs in the upper 70s. Northeast winds around 5 miles an hour. Thursday night, partly cloudy. Lows in the upper 50s. Friday, partly sunny. Highs in the upper 70s. Friday night and Saturday, partly cloudy. Lows in the upper 50s. Highs in the lower 80s. Saturday night, mostly clear. Lows in the mid-60s. Sunday, mostly sunny. Highs around 90. Heat index values up to 100 in the afternoon. Sunday night, mostly clear until midnight, then becoming partly cloudy. Lows in the lower 70s. Monday, mostly sunny. Highs in the lower 90s. Heat index values up to 105. Again, the forecast for Champaign, Urbana, and surrounding areas of East Central Illinois for the rest of today: sunny. Near steady temperature in the mid-80s. Northwest winds 15 to 20 miles an hour. At 3 p.m. at the Champaign Airport, skies were mostly sunny. The temperature was 85 degrees, the dew point was 68, and the relative humidity was 56%. The heat index was 88. The wind was west at 16 miles an hour. The pressure was 29.78 inches and falling. Elsewhere around the area, it was mostly sunny, with a temperature of 84 at Peoria, 88 at Paris, and 87 at Terre Haute. Under mostly sunny skies, Mattoon reported 87, Decatur reported 86, and Springfield reported 85. At Bloomington, it was partly sunny, with a temperature of 85. And once again at 3 p.m. at the Champaign Airport, under mostly sunny skies, the temperature was 85, and the heat index was 88. Looking elsewhere around the Midwest at 3 p.m., Chicago was partly sunny, and 86. Indianapolis was mostly sunny, and 89. St. Louis was mostly sunny, and 90. Kansas City was mostly sunny, and 89. Des Moines was partly sunny, and 80. Milwaukee was partly sunny, and 83. Looking elsewhere around the Midwest at 3 p.m., Chicago was partly sunny, and 86. Indianapolis was mostly sunny, and 89. St. Louis was mostly sunny, and 90. Kansas City was mostly sunny, and 89. Des Moines was partly sunny, and 80. Milwaukee was partly sunny, and 83. And now a discussion of

Weather conditions for the following counties in Illinois: Champaign, Coles, DeWitt, Douglas, Edgar, Moultrie, Piatt, and Vermilion. This hazardous weather outlook is for Central Illinois, East Central Illinois, Southeast Illinois, and West Central Illinois. For tonight, no hazardous weather is expected at this time. For Wednesday through Monday, heat and humidity will return early next week as heat index values climb back above 100 degrees by Sunday and Monday. Spotter information statement: spotter activation is not anticipated tonight. The time is currently 3:26 p.m. Central Daylight Time. 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Now for the official National Weather Service forecast for Champaign, Urbana, and surrounding areas of East Central Illinois. Rest of today, sunny. Near steady temperature in the mid-80s. Northwest winds 15 to 20 miles an hour. Tonight, partly cloudy. Cooler with lows in the lower 60s. North winds 10 to 15 miles an hour. Wednesday, mostly sunny. Cooler with highs in the mid-70s. North winds 5 to 10 miles an hour. Wednesday night, partly cloudy until midnight, then clearing. Lows in the mid-50s. Northeast winds 5 to 10 miles an hour. Thursday, sunny. Highs in the upper 70s. Northeast winds around 5 miles an hour. Thursday night, partly cloudy. Lows in the upper 50s. Friday, partly sunny. Highs in the upper 70s. Friday night and Saturday, partly cloudy. Lows in the upper 50s. Highs in the lower 80s. Saturday night, mostly clear. Lows in the mid-60s. Sunday, mostly sunny. Highs around 90. Heat index values up to 100 in the afternoon. Sunday night, mostly clear until midnight, then becoming partly cloudy. Lows in the lower 70s. Monday, mostly sunny. Highs in the lower 90s. Heat index values up to 105. Again, the forecast for Champaign, Urbana, and surrounding areas of East Central Illinois for the rest of today, sunny. Near steady temperature in the mid-80s. Northwest winds 15 to 20 miles an hour. At 3 p.m. at the Champaign Airport, skies were mostly sunny. The temperature was 85 degrees, the dew point was 68, and the relative humidity was 56%. The heat index was 88. The wind was west at 16 miles an hour. The pressure was 29.78 inches and falling. Elsewhere around the area, it was mostly sunny, with a temperature of 84 at Peoria, 88 at Paris, and 87 at Terre Haute. Under mostly sunny skies, Mattoon reported 87, Decatur reported 86, and Springfield reported 85. At Bloomington, it was partly sunny, with a temperature of 85. And once again at 3 p.m. at the Champaign Airport, under mostly sunny skies, the temperature was 85, and the heat index was 88. Looking elsewhere around the Midwest at 3 p.m., Chicago was partly sunny, and 86. Indianapolis was mostly sunny, and 89. St. Louis was mostly sunny, and 90. Kansas City was mostly sunny, and 89. Des Moines was partly sunny, and 80. Milwaukee was partly sunny, and 83. And now a discussion of hazardous weather conditions for the following counties in Illinois: Champaign, Coles, DeWitt, Douglas, Edgar, Moultrie, Piatt, and Vermilion. This hazardous weather outlook is for Central Illinois, East Central Illinois, Southeast Illinois, and West Central Illinois. For tonight, no hazardous weather is expected at this time. For Wednesday through Monday, heat and humidity will return early next week as heat index values climb back above 100 degrees by Sunday and Monday. Spotter information statement: spotter activation is not anticipated tonight. The time is currently 3:30 p.m. Central Daylight Time. 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Now for the official National Weather Service forecast for Champaign, Urbana, and surrounding areas of East Central Illinois. Rest of today, sunny. Near steady temperature in the mid-80s. Northwest winds 15 to 20 miles an hour. Tonight, partly cloudy. Cooler with lows in the lower 60s. North winds 10 to

miles an hour. Wednesday, mostly sunny. Cooler with highs in the mid-70s. North winds 5 to 10 miles an hour. Wednesday night, partly cloudy until midnight, then clearing. Lows in the mid-50s. Northeast winds 5 to 10 miles an hour. Thursday, sunny. Highs in the upper 70s. Northeast winds around 5 miles an hour. Thursday night, partly cloudy. Lows in the upper 50s. Friday, partly sunny. Highs in the upper 70s. Friday night and Saturday, partly cloudy. Lows in the upper 50s. Highs in the lower 80s. Saturday night, mostly clear. Lows in the mid-60s. Sunday, mostly sunny. Highs around 90. Heat index values up to 100 in the afternoon. Sunday night, mostly clear until midnight, then becoming partly cloudy. Lows in the lower 70s. Monday, mostly sunny. Highs in the lower 90s. Heat index values up to 105. Again, the forecast for Champaign, Urbana and surrounding areas of East Central Illinois for the rest of today, sunny. Near steady temperature in the mid-80s. Northwest winds 15 to 20 miles an hour. At 3 p.m. at the Champaign Airport, skies were mostly sunny. The temperature was 85 degrees, the dew point was 68, and the relative humidity was 56%. The heat index was 88. The wind was west at 16 miles an hour. The pressure was 29.78 inches and falling. Elsewhere around the area, it was mostly sunny, with a temperature of 84 at Peoria, 88 at Paris, and 87 at Terre Haute. Under mostly sunny skies, Mattoon reported 87, Decatur reported 86, and Springfield reported 85. At Bloomington, it was partly sunny, with a temperature of 85. And once again at 3 p.m. at the Champaign Airport, under mostly sunny skies, the temperature was 85, reported 86, and Springfield reported 85. At Bloomington, it was partly sunny, with a temperature of 85. And once again at 3 p.m. at the Champaign Airport, under mostly sunny skies, the temperature was 85, and the heat index was 88. Looking elsewhere around the Midwest at 3 p.m., Chicago was partly sunny, and 86. Indianapolis was mostly sunny, and 89. St. Louis was mostly sunny, and 90. Kansas City was mostly sunny, and 89. Des Moines was partly sunny, and 80. Milwaukee was partly sunny, and 83. And now a discussion of hazardous weather conditions for the following counties in Illinois: Champaign, Coles, DeWitt, Douglas, Edgar, Moultrie, Piatt, and Vermilion. This hazardous weather outlook is for Central Illinois, East Central Illinois, Southeast Illinois, and West Central Illinois. For tonight, no hazardous weather is expected at this time. For Wednesday through Monday, heat and humidity will return early next week as heat index values climb back above 100 degrees by Sunday and Monday. Spotter information statement: spotter activation is not anticipated tonight. The time is currently 3:34 p.m. Central Daylight Time. 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Now for the official National Weather Service forecast for Champaign, Urbana and surrounding areas of East Central Illinois. Rest of today, sunny. Near steady temperature in the mid-80s. Northwest winds 15 to 20 miles an hour. Tonight, partly cloudy. Cooler with lows in the lower 60s. North winds 10 to 15 miles an hour. Wednesday, mostly sunny. Cooler with highs in the mid-70s. North winds 5 to 10 miles an hour. Wednesday night, partly cloudy until midnight, then clearing. Lows in the mid-50s. Northeast winds 5 to 10 miles an hour. Thursday, sunny. Highs in the upper 70s. Northeast winds around 5 miles an hour. Thursday night, partly cloudy. Lows in the upper 50s. Friday, partly sunny. Highs in the upper 70s. Friday night and Saturday, partly cloudy. Lows in the upper 50s. Highs in the lower 80s. Saturday night, mostly clear. Lows in the mid-60s. Sunday, mostly sunny. Highs around 90. Heat index values up to

areas of east central Illinois for the rest of today, sunny. Near steady temperature in the mid-80s. Northwest winds 15 to 20 miles an hour. At 3 p.m. at the Champaign Airport, skies were mostly sunny. The temperature was 85 degrees, the dew point was 68, and the relative humidity was 56%. The heat index was 88. The wind was west at 16 miles an hour. The pressure was 29.78 inches and falling. Elsewhere around the area, it was mostly sunny, with a temperature of 84 at Peoria, 88 at Paris, and 87 at Terre Haute. Under mostly sunny skies, Mattoon reported 87, Decatur reported 86, and Springfield reported 85. At Bloomington, it was partly sunny, with a temperature of 85. And once again at 3 p.m. at the Champaign Airport, under mostly sunny skies, the temperature was 85, and the heat index was 88. Looking elsewhere around the Midwest at 3 p.m., Chicago was partly sunny, and 86. Indianapolis was mostly sunny, and 89. St. Louis was mostly sunny, and 90. Kansas City was mostly sunny, and 89. Des Moines was partly sunny, and 80. Milwaukee was partly sunny, and 83. And now a discussion of hazardous weather conditions for the following counties in Illinois: Champaign, Coles, DeWitt, Douglas, Edgar, Moultrie, Piatt, and Vermilion. This hazardous weather outlook is for central Illinois, east central Illinois, southeast Illinois, and west central Illinois. For tonight, no hazardous weather is expected at this time. For Wednesday through Monday, heat and humidity will return early next week as heat index values climb back above 100 degrees by Sunday and Monday. Spotter information statement: spotter activation is not anticipated tonight. The time is currently 3:38 p.m. Central Daylight Time. 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Now for the official National Weather Service forecast for Champaign, Urbana, and surrounding areas of east central Illinois. Rest of today, sunny. Near steady temperature in the mid-80s. Northwest winds 15 to 20 miles an hour. Tonight, partly cloudy. Cooler with lows in the lower 60s. North winds 10 to 15 miles an hour. Wednesday, mostly sunny. Cooler with highs in the mid-70s. North winds 5 to 10 miles an hour. Wednesday night, partly cloudy until midnight, then clearing. Lows in the mid-50s. Northeast winds 5 to 10 miles an hour. Thursday, sunny. Highs in the upper 70s. Northeast winds around 5 miles an hour. Thursday night, partly cloudy. Lows in the upper 50s. Friday, partly sunny. Highs in the upper 70s. Friday night and Saturday, partly cloudy. Lows in the upper 50s. Highs in the lower 80s. Saturday night, mostly clear. Lows in the mid-60s. Sunday, mostly sunny. Highs around 90. Heat index values up to 100 in the afternoon. Sunday night, mostly clear until midnight, then becoming partly cloudy. Lows in the lower 70s. Monday, mostly sunny. Highs in the lower 90s. Heat index values up to 105. Again, the forecast for Champaign, Urbana, and surrounding areas of east central Illinois for the rest of today, sunny. Near steady temperature in the mid-80s. Northwest winds 15 to 20 miles an hour. Now for the official National Weather Service forecast for Champaign, Urbana, and surrounding areas of east central Illinois. Tonight, partly cloudy. Cooler with lows in the lower 60s. North winds 10 to 15 miles an hour. Wednesday, mostly sunny. Cooler with highs in the mid-70s. North winds 5 to 10 miles an hour. Wednesday night, partly cloudy until midnight, then clearing. Lows in the mid-50s. Northeast winds 5 to 10 miles an hour. Thursday, sunny. Highs in the upper 70s. Northeast winds around 5 miles an hour. Thursday night, partly cloudy. Lows in the upper 50s. East winds around 5 miles an hour. Friday, partly sunny. Highs in the upper 70s. Friday night and Saturday, partly cloudy. Lows in the upper 50s. Highs in the lower 80s.

Again, the forecast for Champaign, Urbana, and surrounding areas of East Central Illinois for tonight, partly cloudy. Cooler. Lows in the lower 60s. North winds 10 to 15 miles an hour. And now a discussion of hazardous weather conditions for the following counties in Illinois: Champaign, Coles, DeWitt, Douglas, Edgar, Moultrie, Piatt, and Vermilion. This hazardous weather outlook is for Central Illinois, East Central Illinois, Southeast Illinois, and West Central Illinois. For tonight, no hazardous weather is expected at this time. For Wednesday through Monday, heat and humidity will return early next week as heat index values climb back above 100 degrees by Sunday and Monday. Spotter information statement, spotter activation is not anticipated tonight. The time is currently 4:02 p.m. Central Daylight Time. 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Now for the official National Weather Service forecast for Champaign, Urbana, and surrounding areas of East Central Illinois. Tonight, partly cloudy. Cooler with lows in the lower 60s. North winds 10 to 15 miles an hour. Wednesday, mostly sunny. Cooler with highs in the mid-70s. North winds 5 to 10 miles an hour. Wednesday night, partly cloudy until midnight, then clearing. Lows in the mid-50s. Northeast winds 5 to 10 miles an hour. Thursday, sunny. Highs in the upper 70s. Northeast winds around 5 miles an hour. Thursday night, partly cloudy. Lows in the upper 50s. East winds around 5 miles an hour. Friday, partly sunny. Highs in the upper 70s. Friday night and Saturday, partly cloudy. Lows in the upper 50s. Highs in the lower 80s. Saturday night, mostly clear. Lows in the mid-60s. Sunday, mostly sunny. Highs around 90. Heat index values up to 100 in the afternoon. Sunday night, mostly clear until midnight, then becoming partly cloudy. Lows in the lower 70s. Monday, mostly sunny. Highs in the lower 90s. Heat index values up to 105. Monday night and Tuesday, mostly clear. Lows in the upper 60s. Highs in the upper 80s. Again, the forecast for Champaign, Urbana, and surrounding areas of East Central Illinois for tonight, partly cloudy. Cooler. Lows in the lower 60s. North winds 10 to 15 miles an hour. At 4 p.m. at the Champaign Airport, skies were partly sunny. The temperature was 85 degrees, the dew point was 69, and the relative humidity was 58%. The heat index was 89. The wind was northwest at 14 miles an hour, gusting to 23. The pressure was 29.79 inches and rising. Elsewhere around the area, it was mostly sunny, with a temperature of 81 at Peoria, 87 at Paris, and 87 at Terre Haute. Under mostly sunny skies, Mattoon reported 87, Decatur reported 85, and Springfield reported 84. At Bloomington, it was partly sunny, with a temperature of 84. And once again at 4 p.m. at the Champaign Airport, under partly sunny skies, the temperature was 85, and the heat index was 89. And now a discussion of hazardous weather conditions for the following counties in Illinois: Champaign, Coles, DeWitt, Douglas, Edgar, Moultrie, Piatt, and Vermilion. This hazardous weather outlook is for Central Illinois, East Central Illinois, Southeast Illinois, and West Central Illinois. For tonight, no hazardous weather is expected at this time. For Wednesday through Monday, heat and humidity will return early next week as heat index values climb back above 100 degrees by Sunday and Monday. Spotter information statement, spotter activation is not anticipated tonight. The time is currently 4:05 p.m. Central Daylight Time. 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Now for the official National Weather Service forecast for Champaign, Urbana, and surrounding areas of East Central Illinois. Tonight, partly cloudy. Cooler with lows in the lower 60s. North winds 10 to 15 miles an hour. Wednesday, mostly sunny. Cooler with highs in the mid-70s. North winds 5 to 10 miles an hour. Wednesday night, partly cloudy until midnight.

clearing. Lows in the mid-50s. Northeast winds 5 to 10 miles an hour. Thursday, sunny. Highs in the upper 70s. Northeast winds around 5 miles an hour. Thursday night, partly cloudy. Lows in the upper 50s. East winds around 5 miles an hour. Friday, partly sunny. Highs in the upper 70s. Friday night and Saturday, partly cloudy. Lows in the upper 50s. Highs in the lower 80s. Saturday night, mostly clear. Lows in the mid-60s. Sunday, mostly sunny. Highs around 90. Heat index values up to 100 in the afternoon. Sunday night, mostly clear until midnight, then becoming partly cloudy. Lows in the lower 70s. Monday, mostly sunny. Highs in the lower 90s. Heat index values up to 105. Monday night and Tuesday, mostly clear. Lows in the upper 60s. Highs in the upper 80s. Again, the forecast for Champaign, Urbana and surrounding areas of East Central Illinois for tonight, partly cloudy. Cooler. Lows in the lower 60s. North winds 10 to 15 miles an hour. 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Programming originates from NOAA's National Weather Service office in Lincoln and transmits from the WCIA television tower near Seymour. The station serves the following counties: Champaign, DeWitt, Coles, Douglas, Edgar, Ford, Moultrie, Piatt, and Vermilion. 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At 4 p.m. at the Champaign Airport, skies were partly sunny. The temperature was 85 degrees, the dew point was 69, and the relative humidity was 58%. The heat index was 89. The wind was northwest at 14 miles an hour, gusting to 23. The pressure was 29.79 inches and rising. Elsewhere around the area, it was mostly sunny, with a temperature of 81 at Peoria, 87 at Paris, and 87 at Terre Haute. Under mostly sunny skies, Mattoon reported 87, Decatur reported 85, and Springfield reported 84. At Bloomington, it was partly sunny, with a temperature of 84. And once again at 4 p.m. at the Champaign Airport, under partly sunny skies, the temperature was 85, and the heat index was 89. Looking elsewhere around the Midwest at 4 p.m., Chicago was mostly sunny, and 86. Indianapolis was mostly sunny, and 89. St. Louis was mostly sunny, and 89. Kansas City was mostly sunny, and 88. Des Moines was partly sunny, and 79. Milwaukee was partly sunny, and 83. And now a discussion of hazardous weather conditions for the following counties in Illinois: Champaign, Coles, DeWitt, Douglas, Edgar, Moultrie, Piatt, and Vermilion. This hazardous weather outlook is for Central Illinois, East Central Illinois, Southeast Illinois, and West Central Illinois. For tonight, no hazardous weather is expected at this time. For Wednesday through Monday, heat and humidity will return early next week as heat index values climb back above 100 degrees by Sunday and Monday. Spotter information statement: spotter activation is not anticipated tonight. The time is currently 4:10 p.m. Central Daylight Time. 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Now for the official National Weather Service forecast for Champaign, Urbana and surrounding areas of East Central Illinois. Tonight, partly cloudy. Cooler with lows in the lower 60s. North winds 10 to 15 miles an hour. Wednesday, mostly sunny. Cooler with highs in the mid-70s. North winds 5 to 10 miles an hour. Wednesday night, partly cloudy until midnight, then clearing. Lows in the mid-50s. Northeast winds 5 to 10 miles an hour. Thursday, sunny. Highs in the upper 70s. Northeast winds around 5 miles an hour. Thursday night, partly cloudy. Lows in the upper 50s. East winds around 5 miles an hour. Friday, partly sunny. Highs in the upper 70s. Friday night and Saturday, partly cloudy. Lows in the

87 at Paris, and 87 at Terre Haute. Under mostly sunny skies, Mattoon reported 87, Decatur reported 85, and Springfield reported 84. At Bloomington, it was partly sunny, with a temperature of 84. And once again at 4 p.m. at the Champaign Airport, under partly sunny skies, the temperature was 85, and the heat index was 89. Looking elsewhere around the Midwest at 4 p.m., Chicago was mostly sunny, and 86. Indianapolis was mostly sunny, and 89. St. Louis was mostly sunny, and 89. Kansas City was mostly sunny, and 88. Des Moines was partly sunny, and 79. Milwaukee was partly sunny, and 83. And now a discussion of hazardous weather conditions for the following counties in Illinois: Champaign, Coles, DeWitt, Douglas, Edgar, Moultrie, Piatt, and Vermilion. This hazardous weather outlook is for Central Illinois, East Central Illinois, Southeast Illinois, and West Central Illinois. For tonight, no hazardous weather is expected at this time. For Wednesday through Monday, heat and humidity will return early next week as heat index values climb back above 100 degrees by Sunday and Monday. Spotter information statement: spotter activation is not anticipated tonight. The time is currently 4:22 p.m. Central Daylight Time. 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Now for the official National Weather Service forecast for Champaign, Urbana, and surrounding areas of East Central Illinois. Tonight, partly cloudy. Cooler with lows in the lower 60s. North winds 10 to 15 miles an hour. Wednesday, mostly sunny. Cooler with highs in the mid-70s. North winds 5 to 10 miles an hour. Wednesday night, partly cloudy until midnight, then clearing. Lows in the mid-50s. Northeast winds 5 to 10 miles an hour. Thursday, sunny. Highs in the upper 70s. Northeast winds around 5 miles an hour. Thursday night, partly cloudy. Lows in the upper 50s. East winds around 5 miles an hour. Friday, partly sunny. Highs in the upper 70s. Friday night and Saturday, partly cloudy. Lows in the upper 50s. Highs in the lower 80s. Saturday night, mostly clear. Lows in the mid-60s. Sunday, mostly sunny. Highs around 90. Heat index values up to 100 in the afternoon. Sunday night, mostly clear until midnight, then becoming partly cloudy. Lows in the lower 70s. Monday, mostly sunny. Highs in the lower 90s. Heat index values up to 105. Monday night and Tuesday, mostly clear. Lows in the upper 60s. Highs in the upper 80s. Again, the forecast for Champaign, Urbana, and surrounding areas of East Central Illinois for tonight: partly cloudy. Cooler. Lows in the lower 60s. North winds 10 to 15 miles an hour. At 4 p.m. at the Champaign Airport, skies were partly sunny. The temperature was 85 degrees, the dew point was 69, and the relative humidity was 58%. The heat index was 89. The wind was northwest at 14 miles an hour, gusting to 23. The pressure was 29.79 inches and rising. Elsewhere around the area, it was mostly sunny, with a temperature of 81 at Peoria, 87 at Paris, and 87 at Terre Haute. Under mostly sunny skies, Mattoon reported 87, Decatur reported 85, and Springfield reported 84. At Bloomington, it was partly sunny, with a temperature of 84. And once again at 4 p.m. at the Champaign Airport, under partly sunny skies, the temperature was 85, and the heat index was 89. Looking elsewhere around the Midwest at 4 p.m., Chicago was mostly sunny, and 86. Indianapolis was mostly sunny, and 89. St. Louis was mostly sunny, and 89. Kansas City was mostly sunny, and 88. Des Moines was partly sunny, and 79. Milwaukee was partly sunny, and 83. And now a discussion of hazardous weather conditions for the following counties in Illinois: Champaign, Coles, DeWitt, Douglas, Edgar, Moultrie, Piatt, and Vermilion. This hazardous weather outlook is for Central Illinois, East Central

southeast Illinois, and west central Illinois. For tonight, no hazardous weather is expected at this time. For Wednesday through Monday, heat and humidity will return early next week as heat index values climb back above 100 degrees by Sunday and Monday. Spotter information statement, spotter activation is not anticipated tonight. The time is currently 4:26 p.m. Central Daylight Time. 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Now for the official National Weather Service forecast for Champaign, Urbana, and surrounding areas of East Central Illinois. Tonight, partly cloudy. Cooler with lows in the lower 60s. North winds 10 to 15 miles an hour. Wednesday, mostly sunny. Cooler with highs in the mid-70s. North winds 5 to 10 miles an hour. Wednesday night, partly cloudy until midnight, then clearing. Lows in the mid-50s. Northeast winds 5 to 10 miles an hour. Thursday, sunny. Highs in the upper 70s. Northeast winds around 5 miles an hour. Thursday night, partly cloudy. Lows in the upper 50s. East winds around 5 miles an hour. Friday, partly sunny. Highs in the upper 70s. Friday night and Saturday, partly cloudy. Lows in the upper 50s. Highs in the lower 80s. Saturday night, mostly clear. Lows in the mid-60s. Sunday, mostly sunny. Highs around 90. Heat index values up to 100 in the afternoon. Sunday night, mostly clear until midnight, then becoming partly cloudy. Lows in the lower 70s. Monday, mostly sunny. Highs in the lower 90s. Heat index values up to 105. Monday night and Tuesday, mostly clear. Lows in the upper 60s. Highs in the upper 80s. Again, the forecast for Champaign, Urbana, and surrounding areas of East Central Illinois for tonight, partly cloudy. Cooler. Lows in the lower 60s. North winds 10 to 15 miles an hour. At 4 p.m. at the Champaign Airport, skies were partly sunny. The temperature was 85 degrees, the dew point was 69, and the relative humidity was 58%. The heat index was 89. The wind was northwest at 14 miles an hour, gusting to 23. The pressure was 29.79 inches and rising. Elsewhere around the area, it was mostly sunny, with a temperature of 81 at Peoria, 87 at Paris, and 87 at Terre Haute. Under mostly sunny skies, Mattoon reported 87, Decatur reported 85, and Springfield reported 84. At Bloomington, it was partly sunny, with a temperature of 84. And once again at 4 p.m. at the Champaign Airport, under partly sunny skies, the temperature was 85, and the heat index was 89. Looking elsewhere around the Midwest at 4 p.m., Chicago was mostly sunny, and 86. Indianapolis was mostly sunny, and 89. St. Louis was mostly sunny, and 89. Kansas City was mostly sunny, and 88. Des Moines was partly sunny, and 79. Milwaukee was partly sunny, and 83. And now a discussion of hazardous weather conditions for the following counties in Illinois: Champaign, Coles, DeWitt, Douglas, Edgar, Moultrie, Piatt, and Vermilion. This hazardous weather outlook is for Central Illinois, East Central Illinois, Southeast Illinois, and West Central Illinois. For tonight, no hazardous weather is expected at this time. For Wednesday through Monday, heat and humidity will return early next week as heat index values climb back above 100 degrees by Sunday and Monday. Spotter information statement, spotter activation is not anticipated tonight. The time is currently 4:30 p.m. Central Daylight Time. 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Now for the official National Weather Service forecast for Champaign, Urbana, and surrounding areas of East Central Illinois. Tonight, partly cloudy. Cooler with lows in the lower 60s. North winds 10 to 15 miles an hour. Wednesday, mostly sunny. Cooler with highs in the mid-70s. North winds 5 to 10 miles an hour. Wednesday night, partly cloudy until midnight, then clearing. Lows in the mid-50s. Northeast winds 5 to 10.

miles an hour. Thursday, sunny. Highs in the upper 70s. Northeast winds around 5 miles an hour. Thursday night, partly cloudy. Lows in the upper 50s. East winds around 5 miles an hour. Friday, partly sunny. Highs in the upper 70s. Friday night and Saturday, partly cloudy. Lows in the upper 50s. Highs in the lower 80s. Saturday night, mostly clear. Lows in the mid-60s. Sunday, mostly sunny. Highs around 90. Heat index values up to 100 in the afternoon. Sunday night, mostly clear until midnight, then becoming partly cloudy. Lows in the lower 70s. Monday, mostly sunny. Highs in the lower 90s. Heat index values up to 105. Monday night and Tuesday, mostly clear. Lows in the upper 60s. Highs in the upper 80s. Again, the forecast for Champaign, Urbana and surrounding areas of East Central Illinois for tonight, partly cloudy. Cooler. Lows in the lower 60s. North winds 10 to 15 miles an hour. At 4 p.m. at the Champaign Airport, skies were partly sunny. The temperature was 85 degrees, the dew point was 69, and the relative humidity was 58%. The heat index was 89. The wind was northwest at 14 miles an hour, gusting to 23. The pressure was 29.79 inches and the temperature was 85 degrees, the dew point was 69, and the relative humidity was 58%. The heat index was 89. The wind was northwest at 14 miles an hour, gusting to 23. The pressure was 29.79 inches and rising. Elsewhere around the area, it was mostly sunny, with a temperature of 81 at Peoria, 87 at Paris, and 87 at Terre Haute. Under mostly sunny skies, Mattoon reported 87, Decatur reported 85, and Springfield reported 84. At Bloomington, it was partly sunny, with a temperature of 84. And once again at 4 p.m. at the Champaign Airport, under partly sunny skies, the temperature was 85, and the heat index was 89. Looking elsewhere around the Midwest at 4 p.m., Chicago was mostly sunny, and 86. Indianapolis was mostly sunny, and 89. St. Louis was mostly sunny, and 89. Kansas City was mostly sunny, and 88. Des Moines was partly sunny, and 79. Milwaukee was partly sunny, and 83. And now a discussion of hazardous weather conditions for the following counties in Illinois: Champaign, Coles, DeWitt, Douglas, Edgar, Moultrie, Piatt, and Vermilion. This hazardous weather outlook is for Central Illinois, East Central Illinois, Southeast Illinois, and West Central Illinois. For tonight, no hazardous weather is expected at this time. For Wednesday through Monday, heat and humidity will return early next week as heat index values climb back above 100 degrees by Sunday and Monday. Spotter information statement, spotter activation is not anticipated tonight. The time is currently 4:34 p.m. Central Daylight Time. 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Now for the official National Weather Service forecast for Champaign, Urbana and surrounding areas of East Central Illinois. Tonight, partly cloudy. Cooler with lows in the lower 60s. North winds 10 to 15 miles an hour. Wednesday, mostly sunny. Cooler with highs in the mid-70s. North winds 5 to 10 miles an hour. Wednesday night, partly cloudy until midnight, then clearing. Lows in the mid-50s. Northeast winds 5 to 10 miles an hour. Thursday, sunny. Highs in the upper 70s. Northeast winds around 5 miles an hour. Thursday night, partly cloudy. Lows in the upper 50s. East winds around 5 miles an hour. Friday, partly sunny. Highs in the upper 70s. Friday night and Saturday, partly cloudy. Lows in the upper 50s. Highs in the lower 80s. Saturday night, mostly clear. Lows in the mid-60s. Sunday, mostly sunny. Highs around 90. Heat index values up to 100 in the afternoon. Sunday night, mostly clear until midnight, then becoming partly cloudy. Lows in the lower 70s.

North winds 10 to 15 miles an hour. At 4 p.m. at the Champaign Airport, skies were partly sunny. The temperature was 85 degrees, the dew point was 69, and the relative humidity was 58%. The heat index was 89. The wind was northwest at 14 miles an hour, gusting to 23. The pressure was 29.79 inches and rising. Elsewhere around the area, it was mostly sunny, with a temperature of 81 at Peoria, 87 at Paris, and 87 at Terre Haute. Under mostly sunny skies, Mattoon reported 87, Decatur reported 85, and Springfield reported 84. At Bloomington, it was partly sunny, with a temperature of 84. And once again at 4 p.m. at the Champaign Airport, under partly sunny skies, the temperature was 85, and the heat index was 89. Looking elsewhere around the Midwest at 4 p.m., Chicago was mostly sunny, and 86. Indianapolis was mostly sunny, and 89. St. Louis was mostly sunny, and 89. Kansas City was mostly sunny, and 88. Des Moines was partly sunny, and 79. Milwaukee was partly sunny, and 83. And now a discussion of hazardous weather conditions for the following counties in Illinois: Champaign, Coles, DeWitt, Douglas, Edgar, Moultrie, Piatt, and Vermilion. This hazardous weather outlook is for Central Illinois, East Central Illinois, Southeast Illinois, and West Central Illinois. For tonight, no hazardous weather is expected at this time. For Wednesday through Monday, heat and humidity will return early next week as heat index values climb back above 100 degrees by Sunday and Monday. Spotter information statement: spotter activation is not anticipated tonight. The time is currently 4:38 p.m. Central Daylight Time. 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Now for the official National Weather Service forecast for Champaign, Urbana, and surrounding areas of East Central Illinois. Tonight, partly cloudy. Cooler with lows in the lower 60s. North winds 10 to 15 miles an hour. Wednesday, mostly sunny. Cooler with highs in the mid-70s. North winds 5 to 10 miles an hour. Wednesday night, partly cloudy until midnight, then clearing. Lows in the mid-50s. Northeast winds 5 to 10 miles an hour. Thursday, sunny. Highs in the upper 70s. Northeast winds around 5 miles an hour. Thursday night, partly cloudy. Lows in the upper 50s. East winds around 5 miles an hour. Friday, partly sunny. Highs in the upper 70s. Friday night and Saturday, partly cloudy. Lows in the upper 50s. Highs in the lower 80s. Saturday night, mostly clear. Lows in the mid-60s. Sunday, mostly sunny. Highs around 90. Heat index values up to 100 in the afternoon. Sunday night, mostly clear until midnight, then becoming partly cloudy. Lows in the lower 70s. Monday, mostly sunny. Highs in the lower 90s. Heat index values up to 105. Monday night and Tuesday, mostly clear. Lows in the upper 60s. Highs in the upper 80s. Again, the forecast for Champaign, Urbana, and surrounding areas of East Central Illinois for tonight: partly cloudy. Cooler. Lows in the lower 60s. North winds 10 to 15 miles an hour. Now for the official National Weather Service forecast for Champaign, Urbana, and surrounding areas of East Central Illinois. Tonight, partly cloudy. Cooler with lows in the lower 60s. North winds 10 to 15 miles an hour. Wednesday, mostly sunny. Cooler with highs in the mid-70s. North winds 5 to 10 miles an hour. Wednesday night, partly cloudy until midnight, then clearing. Lows in the mid-50s. Northeast winds 5 to 10 miles an hour. Thursday, sunny. Highs in the upper 70s. Northeast winds around 5 miles an hour. Thursday night, partly cloudy. Lows in the upper 50s. East winds around 5 miles an hour. Friday, partly sunny. Highs in the upper 70s. Friday night and Saturday, partly cloudy. Lows in the upper 50s. Highs in the lower 80s. Saturday night, mostly

Champaign, Coles, DeWitt, Douglas, Edgar, Moultrie, Piatt, and Vermilion. This hazardous weather outlook is for Central Illinois, East Central Illinois, Southeast Illinois, and West Central Illinois. For tonight, no hazardous weather is expected at this time. For Wednesday through Monday, heat and humidity will return early next week as heat index values climb back above 100 degrees by Sunday and Monday. Spotter information statement, spotter activation is not anticipated tonight. The time is currently 4:52 p.m. Central Daylight Time. 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Now for the official National Weather Service forecast for Champaign, Urbana, and surrounding areas of East Central Illinois. Tonight, partly cloudy. Cooler with lows in the lower 60s. North winds 10 to 15 miles an hour. Wednesday, mostly sunny. Cooler with highs in the mid-70s. North winds 5 to 10 miles an hour. Wednesday night, partly cloudy until midnight, then clearing. Lows in the mid-50s. Northeast winds 5 to 10 miles an hour. Thursday, sunny. Highs in the upper 70s. Northeast winds around 5 miles an hour. Thursday night, partly cloudy. Lows in the upper 50s. East winds around 5 miles an hour. Friday, partly sunny. Highs in the upper 70s. Friday night and Saturday, partly cloudy. Lows in the upper 50s. Highs in the lower 80s. Saturday night, mostly clear. Lows in the mid-60s. Sunday, mostly sunny. Highs around 90. Heat index values up to 100 in the afternoon. Sunday night, mostly clear until midnight, then becoming partly cloudy. Lows in the lower 70s. Monday, mostly sunny. Highs in the lower 90s. Heat index values up to 105. Monday night and Tuesday, mostly clear. Lows in the upper 60s. Highs in the upper 80s. Again, the forecast for Champaign, Urbana, and surrounding areas of East Central Illinois for tonight, partly cloudy. Cooler. Lows in the lower 60s. North winds 10 to 15 miles an hour. At 4 p.m. at the Champaign Airport, skies were partly sunny. The temperature was 85 degrees, the dew point was 69, and the relative humidity was 58%. The heat index was 89. The wind was northwest at 14 miles an hour, gusting to 23. The pressure was 29.79 inches and rising. Elsewhere around the area, it was mostly sunny, with a temperature of 81 at Peoria, 87 at Paris, and 87 at Terre Haute. Under mostly sunny skies, Mattoon reported 87, Decatur reported 85, and Springfield reported 84. At Bloomington, it was partly sunny, with a temperature of 84. And once again at 4 p.m. at the Champaign Airport, under partly sunny skies, the temperature was 85, and the heat index was 89. Looking elsewhere around the Midwest at 4 p.m., Chicago was mostly sunny, and 86. Indianapolis was mostly sunny, and 89. St. Louis was mostly sunny, and 89. Kansas City was mostly sunny, and 88. Des Moines was partly sunny, and 79. Milwaukee was partly sunny, and 83. And now a discussion of hazardous weather conditions for the following counties in Illinois: Champaign, Coles, DeWitt, Douglas, Edgar, Moultrie, Piatt, and Vermilion. This hazardous weather outlook is for Central Illinois, East Central Illinois, Southeast Illinois, and West Central Illinois. For tonight, no hazardous weather is expected at this time. For Wednesday through Monday, heat and humidity will return early next week as heat index values climb back above 100 degrees by Sunday and Monday. Spotter information statement, spotter activation is not anticipated tonight. The time is currently 4:56 p.m. Central Daylight Time. 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Now for the official National Weather Service forecast for Champaign, Urbana, and surrounding areas of East Central Illinois. Tonight, partly cloudy. Cooler with lows in the lower 60s. North winds 10 to 15 miles an hour. Wednesday, mostly sunny. Cooler with highs in the mid-70s. North winds 5 to 10.
10 miles an hour. Wednesday night, partly cloudy until midnight, then clearing. Lows in the mid-50s. Northeast winds 5 to 10 miles an hour. Thursday, sunny. Highs in the upper 70s. Northeast winds around 5 miles an hour. Thursday night, partly cloudy. Lows in the upper 50s. East winds around 5 miles an hour. Friday, partly sunny. Highs in the upper 70s. Friday night and Saturday, partly cloudy. Lows in the upper 50s. Highs in the lower 80s. Saturday night, mostly clear. Lows in the mid-60s. Sunday, mostly sunny. Highs around 90. Heat index values up to 100 in the afternoon. Sunday night, mostly clear until midnight, then becoming partly cloudy. Lows in the lower 70s. Monday, mostly sunny. Highs in the lower 90s. Heat index values up to 105. Monday night and Tuesday, mostly clear. Lows in the upper 60s. Highs in the upper 80s. Again, the forecast for Champaign, Urbana and surrounding areas of East Central Illinois for tonight, partly cloudy. Cooler. Lows in the lower 60s. North winds 10 to 15 miles an hour. At 4 p.m. at the Champaign Airport, skies were partly sunny. The temperature was 85 degrees, the dew point was 69, and the relative humidity was 58%. The heat index was 89. The wind was northwest at 14 miles an hour, gusting to 23. The pressure was 29.79 inches and rising. Elsewhere around the area, it was mostly sunny, with a temperature of 81 at Peoria, 87 at Paris, and 87 at Terre Haute. Under mostly sunny skies, Mattoon reported 87, Decatur reported 85, and Springfield reported 84. At Bloomington, it was partly sunny, with a temperature of 84. And once again at 4 p.m. at the Champaign Airport, under partly sunny skies, the temperature was 85, and the heat index was 89. Looking elsewhere around the Midwest at 4 p.m., Chicago was mostly sunny, and 86. Indianapolis was mostly sunny, and 89. St. Louis was mostly sunny, and 89. Kansas City was mostly sunny, and 88. Des Moines was partly sunny, and 79. Milwaukee was partly sunny, and 83. And now a discussion of hazardous weather conditions for the following counties in Illinois: Champaign, Coles, DeWitt, Douglas, Edgar, Moultrie, Piatt, and Vermilion. This hazardous weather outlook is for Central Illinois, East Central Illinois, Southeast Illinois, and West Central Illinois. For tonight, no hazardous weather is expected at this time. For Wednesday through Monday, heat and humidity will return early next week as heat index values climb back above 100 degrees by Sunday and Monday. Spotter information statement, spotter activation is not anticipated tonight. The time is currently 5 p.m. Central Daylight Time. 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Now for the official National Weather Service forecast for Champaign, Urbana and surrounding areas of East Central Illinois. Tonight, partly cloudy. Cooler with lows in the lower 60s. North winds 10 to 15 miles an hour. Wednesday, mostly sunny. Cooler with highs in the mid-70s. North winds 5 to 10 miles an hour. Wednesday night, partly cloudy until midnight, then clearing. Lows in the mid-50s. Northeast winds 5 to 10 miles an hour. Thursday, sunny. Highs in the upper 70s. Northeast winds around 5 miles an hour. Thursday night, partly cloudy. Lows in the upper 50s. East winds around 5 miles an hour. Friday, partly sunny. Highs in the upper 70s. Friday night and Saturday, partly cloudy. Lows in the upper 50s. Highs in the lower 80s. Saturday night, mostly clear. Lows in the mid-60s. Sunday, mostly sunny. Highs around 90. Heat index values up to 100 in the afternoon. Sunday night, mostly clear until midnight, then becoming partly cloudy. Lows in the lower 70s. Monday, mostly sunny. Highs in the lower 90s. Heat index values up to 105.

Monday night and Tuesday, mostly clear. Lows in the upper 60s. Highs in the upper 80s. Again, the forecast for Champaign, Urbana and surrounding areas of East Central Illinois for tonight, partly cloudy. Cooler. Lows in the lower 60s. North winds 10 to 15 miles an hour. The Champaign, Illinois Airport Climate Summary for this evening, as of 4 p.m., July 21, 2026. Today's high temperature was 85 degrees. The normal high is 85. Today's low temperature was 73 degrees. The normal low is 64. 0.02 inches of precipitation fell today. Sunset tonight is at 8:17 p.m. Sunrise tomorrow is at 5:43 a.m. The Mattoon, Illinois Airport Climate Summary for this evening, as of 4 p.m., July 21, 2026. Today's high temperature was 88 degrees. The normal high is 86. Today's low temperature was 77 degrees. The normal low is 66. No precipitation fell today. Sunset tonight is at 8:15 p.m. Sunrise tomorrow is at 5:44 a.m. And now a discussion of hazardous weather conditions for the following counties in Illinois: Champaign, Coles, DeWitt, Douglas, Edgar, Moultrie, Piatt, and Vermilion. This hazardous weather outlook is for Central Illinois, East Central Illinois, Southeast Illinois, and West Central Illinois. For tonight, no hazardous weather is expected at this time. For Wednesday through Monday, heat and humidity will return early next week as heat index values climb back above 100 degrees by Sunday and Monday. Spotter information statement, spotter activation is not anticipated tonight. The time is currently 5:03 p.m. Central Daylight Time. 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Now for the official National Weather Service forecast for Champaign, Urbana and surrounding areas of East Central Illinois. Tonight, partly cloudy. Cooler with lows in the lower 60s. North winds 10 to 15 miles an hour. Wednesday, mostly sunny. Cooler with highs in the mid-70s. North winds 5 to 10 miles an hour. Wednesday night, partly cloudy until midnight, then clearing. Lows in the mid-50s. Northeast winds 5 to 10 miles an hour. Thursday, sunny. Highs in the upper 70s. Northeast winds around 5 miles an hour. Thursday night, partly cloudy. Lows in the upper 50s. East winds around 5 miles an hour. Friday, partly sunny. Highs in the upper 70s. Friday night and Saturday, partly cloudy. Lows in the upper 50s. Highs in the lower 80s. Saturday night, mostly clear. Lows in the mid-60s. Sunday, mostly sunny. Highs around 90. Heat index values up to 100 in the afternoon. Sunday night, mostly clear until midnight, then becoming partly cloudy. Lows in the lower 70s. Monday, mostly sunny. Highs in the lower 90s. Heat index values up to 105. Monday night and Tuesday, mostly clear. Lows in the upper 60s. Highs in the upper 80s. Again, the forecast for Champaign, Urbana and surrounding areas of East Central Illinois for tonight, partly cloudy. Cooler. Lows in the lower 60s. North winds 10 to 15 miles an hour. At 5 p.m. at the Champaign Airport, skies were mostly sunny. The temperature was 82 degrees, the dew point was 69, and the relative humidity was 64%. The heat index was 85. The wind was northwest at 14 miles an hour, gusting to 25. The pressure was 29.79 inches and steady. Elsewhere around the area, it was mostly sunny, with a temperature of 82 at Bloomington, 85 at Mattoon, 84 at Decatur, and 84 at Springfield. It was partly sunny, with a temperature of 83 at Peoria, 86 at Paris, and 86 at Terre Haute. And once again at 5 p.m. at the Champaign Airport, under mostly sunny skies, the temperature was 82, and the heat index was 85. 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Programming originates from NOAA's National Weather Service.
office in Lincoln and transmits from the WCIA television tower near Seymour. The station serves the following counties: Champaign, DeWitt, Coles, Douglas, Edgar, Ford, Moultrie, Piatt, and Vermilion. 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Looking elsewhere around the Midwest at 5 p.m., Chicago was mostly sunny and 83. Indianapolis was partly sunny and 86. St. Louis was partly sunny and 89. Kansas City was partly sunny and 87. Des Moines was mostly sunny and 80. Milwaukee was mostly sunny and 82. And now a discussion of hazardous weather conditions for the following counties in Illinois: Champaign, Coles, DeWitt, Douglas, Edgar, Moultrie, Piatt, and Vermilion. This hazardous weather outlook is for Central Illinois, East Central Illinois, Southeast Illinois, and West Central Illinois. For tonight, no hazardous weather is expected at this time. For Wednesday through Monday, heat and humidity will return early next week as heat index values climb back above 100 degrees by Sunday and Monday. Spotter information statement: spotter activation is not anticipated tonight. The time is currently 5:08 p.m. Central Daylight Time. 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Now for the official National Weather Service forecast for Champaign, Urbana, and surrounding areas of East Central Illinois. Tonight, partly cloudy. Cooler with lows in the lower 60s. North winds 10 to 15 miles an hour. Wednesday, mostly sunny. Cooler with highs in the mid-70s. North winds 5 to 10 miles an hour. Wednesday night, partly cloudy until midnight, then clearing. Lows in the mid-50s. Northeast winds 5 to 10 miles an hour. Thursday, sunny. Highs in the upper 70s. Northeast winds around 5 miles an hour. Thursday night, partly cloudy. Lows in the upper 50s. East winds around 5 miles an hour. Friday, partly sunny. Highs in the upper 70s. Friday night and Saturday, partly cloudy. Lows in the upper 50s. Highs in the lower 80s. Saturday night, mostly clear. Lows in the mid-60s. Sunday, mostly sunny. Highs around 90. Heat index values up to 100 in the afternoon. Sunday night, mostly clear until midnight, then becoming partly cloudy. Lows in the lower 70s. Monday, mostly sunny. Highs in the lower 90s. Heat index values up to 105. Monday night and Tuesday, mostly clear. Lows in the upper 60s. Highs in the upper 80s. Again, the forecast for Champaign, Urbana, and surrounding areas of East Central Illinois for tonight: partly cloudy. Cooler. Lows in the lower 60s. North winds 10 to 15 miles an hour. At 5 p.m. at the Champaign Airport, skies were mostly sunny. The temperature was 82 degrees, the dew point was 69, and the relative humidity was 64%. The heat index was 85. The wind was northwest at 14 miles an hour, gusting to 25. The pressure was 29.79 inches and steady. Elsewhere around the area, it was mostly sunny, with a temperature of 82 at Bloomington, 85 at Mattoon, 84 at Decatur, and 84 at Springfield. It was partly sunny, with a temperature of 83 at Peoria, 86 at Paris, and 86 at Terre Haute. And once again at 5 p.m. at the Champaign Airport, under mostly sunny skies, the temperature was 82, and the heat index was 85. Looking elsewhere around the Midwest at 5 p.m., Chicago was mostly sunny and 83. Indianapolis was partly sunny and 86. St. Louis was partly sunny and 89. Kansas City was partly sunny and 87. Des Moines was mostly sunny and 80. Milwaukee was mostly sunny and 82. And now a discussion of hazardous weather conditions for the following counties in Illinois: Champaign, Coles, DeWitt, Douglas, Edgar, Moultrie, Piatt, and Vermilion. This hazardous weather outlook is for Central Illinois, East Central Illinois, Southeast Illinois, and West Central Illinois. For tonight, no hazardous weather is expected at this time. For Wednesday through Monday, heat and humidity will

Turn early next week as heat index values climb back above 100 degrees by Sunday and Monday. Spotter information statement. Spotter activation is not anticipated tonight. The time is currently 5:12 p.m. Central Daylight Time. 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Now for the official National Weather Service forecast for Champaign, Urbana, and surrounding areas of East Central Illinois. Tonight, partly cloudy. Cooler with lows in the lower 60s. North winds 10 to 15 miles an hour. Wednesday, mostly sunny. Cooler with highs in the mid-70s. North winds 5 to 10 miles an hour. Wednesday night, partly cloudy until midnight, then clearing. Lows in the mid-50s. Northeast winds 5 to 10 miles an hour. Thursday, sunny. Highs in the upper 70s. Northeast winds around 5 miles an hour. Thursday night, partly cloudy. Lows in the upper 50s. East winds around 5 miles an hour. Friday, partly sunny. Highs in the upper 70s. Friday night and Saturday, partly cloudy. Lows in the upper 50s. Highs in the lower 80s. Saturday night, mostly clear. Lows in the mid-60s. Sunday, mostly sunny. Highs around 90. Heat index values up to 100 in the afternoon. Sunday night, mostly clear until midnight, then becoming partly cloudy. Lows in the lower 70s. Monday, mostly sunny. Highs in the lower 90s. Heat index values up to 105. Monday night and Tuesday, mostly clear. Lows in the upper 60s. Highs in the upper 80s. Again, the forecast for Champaign, Urbana, and surrounding areas of East Central Illinois for tonight, partly cloudy. Cooler. Lows in the lower 60s. North winds 10 to 15 miles an hour. At 5 p.m. at the Champaign Airport, skies were mostly sunny. The temperature was 82 degrees, the dew point was 69, and the relative humidity was 64%. The heat index was 85. The wind was northwest at 14 miles an hour, gusting to 25. The pressure was 29.79 inches and steady. Elsewhere around the area, it was sunny, with a temperature of 85 at Mattoon and 84 at Decatur. It was mostly sunny, with a temperature of 82 at Bloomington and 84 at Springfield. It was partly sunny, with a temperature of 83 at Peoria, 86 at Paris, and 86 at Terre Haute. And once again at 5 p.m. at the Champaign Airport, under mostly sunny skies, the temperature was 82, and the heat index was 85. The Champaign, Illinois Airport Climate Summary for this evening, as of 4 p.m., July 21, 2026. Today's high temperature was 85 degrees. The normal high is 85. Today's low temperature was 73 degrees. The normal low is 64. 0.02 inches of precipitation fell today. Sunset tonight is at 8:17 p.m. Sunrise tomorrow is at 5:43 a.m. The Mattoon, Illinois Airport Climate Summary for this evening, as of 4 p.m., July 21, 2026. Today's high temperature was 88 degrees. The normal high is 86. Today's low temperature was 77 degrees. The normal low is 66. No precipitation fell today. Sunset tonight is at 8:15 p.m. Sunrise tomorrow is at 5:44 a.m. And now a discussion of hazardous weather conditions for the following counties in Illinois: Champaign, Coles, DeWitt, Douglas, Edgar, Moultrie, Piatt, and Vermilion. This hazardous weather outlook is for Central Illinois, East Central Illinois, Southeast Illinois, and West Central Illinois. For tonight, no hazardous weather is expected at this time. For Wednesday through Monday, heat and humidity will return early next week as heat index values climb back above 100 degrees by Sunday and Monday. Spotter information statement. Spotter activation is not anticipated tonight. The time is currently 5:16 p.m. Central Daylight Time. 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Now for the official National Weather Service forecast for Champaign, Urbana, and surrounding areas of East Central Illinois. Tonight, partly cloudy. Cooler with lows in the

or 60s. North winds 10 to 15 miles an hour. Wednesday, mostly sunny. Cooler with highs in the mid-70s. North winds 5 to 10 miles an hour. Wednesday night, partly cloudy until midnight, then clearing. Lows in the mid-50s. Northeast winds 5 to 10 miles an hour. Thursday, sunny. Highs in the upper 70s. Northeast winds around 5 miles an hour. Thursday night, partly cloudy. Lows in the upper 50s. East winds around 5 miles an hour. Friday, partly sunny. Highs in the upper 70s. Friday night and Saturday, partly cloudy. Lows in the upper 50s. Highs in the lower 80s. Saturday night, mostly clear. Lows in the mid-60s. Sunday, mostly sunny. Highs around 90. Heat index values up to 100 in the afternoon. Sunday night, mostly clear until midnight, then becoming partly cloudy. Lows in the lower 70s. Monday, mostly sunny. Highs in the lower 90s. Heat index values up to 105. Monday night and Tuesday, mostly clear. Lows in the upper 60s. Highs in the upper 80s. Again, the forecast for Champaign, Urbana and surrounding areas of East Central Illinois for tonight, partly cloudy. Cooler. Lows in the lower 60s. North winds 10 to 15 miles an hour. At 5 p.m. at the Champaign Airport, skies were mostly sunny. The temperature was 82 degrees, the dew point was 69, and the relative humidity was 64%. The heat index was 85. The wind was northwest at 14 miles an hour, gusting to 25. The pressure was 29.79 inches and steady. Elsewhere around the area, it was sunny, with a temperature of 85 at Mattoon and 84 at Decatur. It was mostly sunny, with a temperature of 82 at Bloomington and 84 at Springfield. It was partly sunny, with a temperature of 83 at Peoria, 86 at Paris, and 86 at Terre Haute. And once again at 5 p.m. at the Champaign Airport, under mostly sunny skies, the temperature was 82, and the heat index was 85. Looking elsewhere around the Midwest at 5 p.m., Chicago was mostly sunny, and 83. Indianapolis was partly sunny, and 86. St. Louis was partly sunny, and 89. Kansas City was partly sunny, and 87. Des Moines was mostly sunny, and 80. Milwaukee was mostly sunny, and 82. And now a discussion of hazardous weather conditions for the following counties in Illinois: Champaign, Coles, DeWitt, Douglas, Edgar, Moultrie, Piatt, and Vermilion. This hazardous weather outlook is for Central Illinois, East Central Illinois, Southeast Illinois, and West Central Illinois. For tonight, no hazardous weather is expected at this time. For Wednesday through Monday, heat and humidity will return early next week as heat index values climb back above 100 degrees by Sunday and Monday. Spotter information statement: spotter activation is not anticipated tonight. The time is currently 5:20 p.m. Central Daylight Time. 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Now for the official National Weather Service forecast for Champaign, Urbana and surrounding areas of East Central Illinois. Tonight, partly cloudy. Cooler with lows in the lower 60s. North winds 10 to 15 miles an hour. Wednesday, mostly sunny. Cooler with highs in the mid-70s. North winds 5 to 10 miles an hour. Wednesday night, partly cloudy until midnight, then clearing. Lows in the mid-50s. Northeast winds 5 to 10 miles an hour. Thursday, sunny. Highs in the upper 70s. Northeast winds around 5 miles an hour. Thursday night, partly cloudy. Lows in the upper 50s. East winds around 5 miles an hour. Friday, partly sunny. Highs in the upper 70s. Friday night and Saturday, partly cloudy. Lows in the upper 50s. Highs in the lower 80s. Saturday night, mostly clear. Lows in the mid-60s. Sunday, mostly sunny. Highs around 90. Heat index values up to 100 in the afternoon. Sunday night, mostly clear until midnight, then becoming partly cloudy.
in the lower 70s. Monday, mostly sunny. Highs in the lower 90s. Heat index values up to 105. Monday night and Tuesday, mostly clear. Lows in the upper 60s. Highs in the upper 80s. Again, the forecast for Champaign, Urbana and surrounding areas of East Central Illinois for tonight, partly cloudy. Cooler. Lows in the lower 60s. North winds 10 to 15 miles an hour. At 5 p.m. at the Champaign Airport, skies were mostly sunny. The temperature was 82 degrees, the dew point was 69, and the relative humidity was 64%. The heat index was 85. The wind was northwest at 14 miles an hour, gusting to 25. The pressure was 29.79 inches and steady. Elsewhere around the area, it was sunny, with a temperature of 85 at Mattoon and 84 at Decatur. It was mostly sunny, with a temperature of 82 at Bloomington and 84 at Springfield. It was partly sunny, with a temperature of 83 at Peoria, 86 at Paris, and 86 at Terre Haute. And once again at 5 p.m. at the Champaign Airport, under mostly sunny skies, the temperature was 82, and the heat index was 85. Looking elsewhere around the Midwest at 5 p.m., Chicago was mostly sunny, and 83. Indianapolis was partly sunny, and 86. St. Louis was partly sunny, and 89. Kansas City was partly sunny, and 87. Des Moines was mostly sunny, and 80. Milwaukee was mostly sunny, and 82. And now a discussion of hazardous weather conditions for the following counties in Illinois: Champaign, Coles, DeWitt, Douglas, Edgar, Moultrie, Piatt, and Vermilion. This hazardous weather outlook is for Central Illinois, East Central Illinois, Southeast Illinois, and West Central Illinois. For tonight, no hazardous weather is expected at this time. For Wednesday through Monday, heat and humidity will return early next week as heat index values climb back above 100 degrees by Sunday and Monday. Spotter information statement: spotter activation is not anticipated tonight. The time is currently 5:24 p.m. Central Daylight Time. 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Now for the official National Weather Service forecast for Champaign, Urbana and surrounding areas of East Central Illinois. Tonight, partly cloudy. Cooler with lows in the lower 60s. North winds 10 to 15 miles an hour. Wednesday, mostly sunny. Cooler with highs in the mid-70s. North winds 5 to 10 miles an hour. Wednesday night, partly cloudy until midnight, then clearing. Lows in the mid-50s. Northeast winds 5 to 10 miles an hour. Thursday, sunny. Highs in the upper 70s. Northeast winds around 5 miles an hour. Thursday night, partly cloudy. Lows in the upper 50s. East winds around 5 miles an hour. Friday, partly sunny. Highs in the upper 70s. Friday night and Saturday, partly cloudy. Lows in the upper 50s. Highs in the lower 80s. Saturday night, mostly clear. Lows in the mid-60s. Sunday, mostly sunny. Highs around 90. Heat index values up to 100 in the afternoon. Sunday night, mostly clear until midnight, then becoming partly cloudy. Lows in the lower 70s. Monday, mostly sunny. Highs in the lower 90s. Heat index values up to 105. Monday night and Tuesday, mostly clear. Lows in the upper 60s. Highs in the upper 80s. Again, the forecast for Champaign, Urbana and surrounding areas of East Central Illinois for tonight, partly cloudy. Cooler. Lows in the lower 60s. North winds 10 to 15 miles an hour. At 5 p.m. at the Champaign Airport, skies were mostly sunny. The temperature was 82 degrees, the dew point was 69, and the relative humidity was 64%. The heat index was 85. The wind was northwest at 14 miles an hour, gusting to 25. The pressure was 29.79 inches and steady. Elsewhere around the area, it was sunny, with a temperature of 85 at Mattoon and 84 at Decatur. It was mostly sunny, with a temperature of 82 at Bloomington and 84 at Springfield. It was partly
sunny, with a temperature of 83 at Peoria, 86 at Paris, and 86 at Terre Haute. And once again at 5 p.m. at the Champagne Airport, under mostly sunny skies, the temperature was 82, and the heat index was 85. Looking elsewhere around the Midwest at 5 p.m., Chicago was mostly sunny, and 83. Indianapolis was partly sunny, and 86. St. Louis was partly sunny, and 89. Kansas City was partly sunny, and 87. Des Moines was mostly sunny, and 80. Milwaukee was mostly sunny, and 82. And now a discussion of hazardous weather conditions for the following counties in Illinois: Champaign, Coles, DeWitt, Douglas, Edgar, Moultrie, Piatt, and Vermilion. This hazardous weather outlook is for Central Illinois, East Central Illinois, Southeast Illinois, and West Central Illinois. For tonight, no hazardous weather is expected at this time. For Wednesday through Monday, heat and humidity will return early next week as heat index values climb back above 100 degrees by Sunday and Monday. Spotter information statement: spotter activation is not anticipated tonight. The time is currently 5:28 p.m. Central Daylight Time. 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Now for the official National Weather Service forecast for Champaign, Urbana, and surrounding areas of East Central Illinois. Tonight, partly cloudy. Cooler with lows in the lower 60s. North winds 10 to 15 miles an hour. Wednesday, mostly sunny. Cooler with highs in the mid-70s. North winds 5 to 10 miles an hour. Wednesday night, partly cloudy until midnight, then clearing. Lows in the mid-50s. Northeast winds 5 to 10 miles an hour. Thursday, sunny. Highs in the upper 70s. Northeast winds around 5 miles an hour. Thursday night, partly cloudy. Lows in the upper 50s. East winds around 5 miles an hour. Friday, partly sunny. Highs in the upper 70s. Friday night and Saturday, partly cloudy. Lows in the upper 50s. Highs in the lower 80s. Saturday night, mostly clear. Lows in the mid-60s. Sunday, mostly sunny. Highs around 90. Heat index values up to 100 in the afternoon. Sunday night, mostly clear until midnight, then becoming partly cloudy. Lows in the lower 70s. Monday, mostly sunny. Highs in the lower 90s. Heat index values up to 105. Monday night and Tuesday, mostly clear. Lows in the upper 60s. Highs in the upper 80s. Again, the forecast for Champaign, Urbana, and surrounding areas of East Central Illinois for tonight: partly cloudy. Cooler. Lows in the lower 60s. North winds 10 to 15 miles an hour. The Champaign, Illinois Airport Climate Summary for this evening, as of 4 p.m., July 21, 2026. Today's high temperature was 85 degrees. The normal high is 85. Today's low temperature was 73 degrees. The normal low is 64. 0.02 inches of precipitation fell today. Sunset tonight is at 8:17 p.m. Sunrise tomorrow is at 5:43 a.m. The Mattoon, Illinois Airport Climate Summary for this evening, as of 4 p.m., July 21, 2026. Today's high temperature was 88 degrees. The normal high is 86. Today's low temperature was 77 degrees. The normal low is 66. No precipitation fell today. Sunset tonight is at 8:15 p.m. Sunrise tomorrow is at 5:44 a.m. At 5 p.m. at the Champaign Airport, skies were mostly sunny. The temperature was 82 degrees, the dew point was 69, and the relative humidity was 64%. The heat index was 85. The wind was northwest at 14 miles an hour, gusting to 25. The pressure was 29.79 inches and steady. Elsewhere around the area, it was sunny, with a temperature of 85 at Mattoon and 84 at Decatur. It was mostly sunny, with a temperature of 82 at Bloomington and 84 at Springfield. It was partly sunny, with a temperature of 83 at Peoria, 86 at Paris, and 86 at Terre Haute. And once again at 5 p.m. at the Champaign Airport, under mostly

Sunny skies, the temperature was 82, and the heat index was 85. Looking elsewhere around the Midwest at 5 p.m., Chicago was mostly sunny, and 83. Indianapolis was partly sunny, and 86. St. Louis was partly sunny, and 89. Kansas City was partly sunny, and 87. Des Moines was mostly sunny, and 80. Milwaukee was mostly sunny, and 82. And now a discussion of hazardous weather conditions for the following counties in Illinois: Champaign, Coles, DeWitt, Douglas, Edgar, Moultrie, Piatt, and Vermilion. This hazardous weather outlook is for Central Illinois, East Central Illinois, Southeast Illinois, and West Central Illinois. For tonight, no hazardous weather is expected at this time. For Wednesday through Monday, heat and humidity will return early next week as heat index values climb back above 100 degrees by sun, Southeast Illinois and West Central Illinois. For tonight, no hazardous weather is expected at this time. For Wednesday through Monday, heat and humidity will return early next week as heat index values climb back above 100 degrees by Sunday and Monday. Spotter information statement. Spotter activation is not anticipated tonight. The time is currently 5:33 p.m. Central Daylight Time. 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Now for the official National Weather Service forecast for Champaign, Urbana, and surrounding areas of East Central Illinois. Tonight, partly cloudy. Cooler with lows in the lower 60s. North winds 10 to 15 miles an hour. Wednesday, mostly sunny. Cooler with highs in the mid-70s. North winds 5 to 10 miles an hour. Wednesday night, partly cloudy until midnight, then clearing. Lows in the mid-50s. Northeast winds 5 to 10 miles an hour. Thursday, sunny. Highs in the upper 70s. Northeast winds around 5 miles an hour. Thursday night, partly cloudy. Lows in the upper 50s. East winds around 5 miles an hour. Friday, partly sunny. Highs in the upper 70s. Friday night and Saturday, partly cloudy. Lows in the upper 50s. Highs in the lower 80s. Saturday night, mostly clear. Lows in the mid-60s. Sunday, mostly sunny. Highs around 90. Heat index values up to 100 in the afternoon. Sunday night, mostly clear until midnight, then becoming partly cloudy. Lows in the lower 70s. Monday, mostly sunny. Highs in the lower 90s. Heat index values up to 105. Monday night and Tuesday, mostly clear. Lows in the upper 60s. Highs in the upper 80s. Again, the forecast for Champaign, Urbana, and surrounding areas of East Central Illinois for tonight: partly cloudy. Cooler. Lows in the lower 60s. North winds 10 to 15 miles an hour. At 5 p.m. at the Champaign Airport, skies were mostly sunny. The temperature was 82 degrees, the dew point was 69, and the relative humidity was 64%. The heat index was 85. The wind was northwest at 14 miles an hour, gusting to 25. The pressure was 29.79 inches and steady. Elsewhere around the area, it was sunny, with a temperature of 85 at Mattoon and 84 at Decatur. It was mostly sunny, with a temperature of 82 at Bloomington and 84 at Springfield. It was partly sunny, with a temperature of 83 at Peoria, 86 at Paris, and 86 at Terre Haute. And once again at 5 p.m. at the Champaign Airport, under mostly sunny skies, the temperature was 82 and the heat index was 85. Looking elsewhere around the Midwest at 5 p.m., Chicago was mostly sunny, and 83. Indianapolis was partly sunny, and 86. St. Louis was partly sunny, and 89. Kansas City was partly sunny, and 87. Des Moines was mostly sunny, and 80. Milwaukee was mostly sunny, and 82. And now a discussion of hazardous weather conditions for the following counties in Illinois: Champaign, Coles, DeWitt, Douglas, Edgar, Moultrie, Piatt, and Vermilion. This hazardous weather outlook is for Central Illinois, East Central Illinois, Southeast Illinois, and West Central Illinois. For tonight, no hazardous weather is expected at this time.

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Station WXJ76 in Champaign. Now for the official National Weather Service forecast for Champaign, Urbana, and surrounding areas of East Central Illinois. Tonight, partly cloudy. Cooler with lows in the lower 60s. Northwest winds 10 to 15 miles an hour, becoming north 5 to 10 miles an hour after midnight. Wednesday, mostly sunny. Cooler with highs in the mid-70s. North winds 5 to 10 miles an hour. Wednesday night, partly cloudy until midnight, then clearing. Lows in the mid-50s. Northeast winds 5 to 10 miles an hour. Thursday, sunny. Highs in the upper 70s. Northeast winds around 5 miles an hour. Thursday night, partly cloudy. Lows in the upper 50s. East winds around 5 miles an hour. Friday, partly sunny. Highs in the upper 70s. Friday night and Saturday, partly cloudy. Lows in the upper 50s. Highs in the lower 80s. Saturday night, mostly clear. Lows in the mid-60s. Sunday, mostly sunny. Highs around 90. Heat index values up to 100 in the afternoon. Sunday night, mostly clear until midnight, then becoming partly cloudy. Lows in the lower 70s. Monday, mostly sunny. Highs in the lower 90s. Heat index values up to 105. Monday night and Tuesday, mostly clear. Lows in the upper 60s. Highs in the upper 80s. Again, the forecast for Champaign, Urbana, and surrounding areas of East Central Illinois for tonight, partly cloudy. Cooler. Lows in the lower 60s. Northwest winds 10 to 15 miles an hour, becoming north 5 to 10 miles an hour after midnight. At 5 p.m. at the Champaign Airport, skies were mostly sunny. The temperature was 82 degrees, the dew point was 69, and the relative humidity was 64%. The heat index was 85. The wind was northwest at 14 miles an hour, gusting to 25. The pressure was 29.79 inches and steady. Elsewhere around the area, it was sunny, with a temperature of 85 at Mattoon and 84 at Decatur. It was mostly sunny, with a temperature of 82 at Bloomington and 84 at Springfield. It was partly sunny, with a temperature of 83 at Peoria, 86 at Paris, and 86 at Terre Haute. And once again at 5 p.m. at the Champaign Airport, under mostly sunny skies, the temperature was 82, and the heat index was 85. Looking elsewhere around the Midwest at 5 p.m., Chicago was mostly sunny, and 83. Indianapolis was partly sunny, and 86. St. Louis was partly sunny, and 89. Kansas City was partly sunny, and 87. Des Moines was mostly sunny, and 80. Milwaukee was mostly sunny, and 82. And now a discussion of hazardous weather conditions for the following counties in Illinois: Champaign, Coles, DeWitt, Douglas, Edgar, Moultrie, Piatt, and Vermilion. This hazardous weather outlook is for Central Illinois, East Central Illinois, Southeast Illinois, and West Central Illinois. For tonight, no hazardous weather is expected at this time. For Wednesday through Monday, heat and humidity will return early next week as heat index values climb back above 100 degrees by Sunday and Monday. Spotter information statement: spotter activation is not anticipated tonight. The time is currently 5:41 p.m. Central Daylight Time. 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Now for the official National Weather Service forecast for Champaign, Urbana, and surrounding areas of East Central Illinois. Tonight, partly cloudy. Cooler with lows in the lower 60s. Northwest winds 10 to 15 miles an hour, becoming north 5 to 10 miles an hour after midnight. Wednesday, mostly sunny. Cooler with highs in the mid-70s. North winds 5 to 10 miles an hour. Wednesday night, partly cloudy until midnight, then clearing. Lows in the mid-50s. Northeast winds 5 to 10 miles an hour. Thursday, sunny. Highs in the upper 70s. Northeast winds around 5 miles an hour. Thursday night, partly cloudy. Lows in the upper 50s. East winds around 5 miles an hour. Friday, partly sunny. Highs in the upper

70s. Friday night and Saturday, partly cloudy. Lows in the upper 50s. Highs in the lower 80s. Saturday night, mostly clear. Lows in the mid-60s. Sunday, mostly sunny. Highs around 90. Heat index values up to 100 in the afternoon. Sunday night, mostly clear until midnight, then becoming partly cloudy. Lows in the lower 70s. Monday, mostly sunny. Highs in the lower 90s. Heat index values up to 105. Monday night and Tuesday, mostly clear. Lows in the upper 60s. Highs in the upper 80s. Again, the forecast for Champaign, Urbana and surrounding areas of East Central Illinois for tonight, partly cloudy. Cooler. Lows in the lower 60s. Northwest winds 10 to 15 miles an hour, becoming north 5 to 10 miles an hour after midnight. At 5 p.m. at the Champaign Airport, skies were mostly sunny. The temperature was 82 degrees, the dew point was 69, and the relative humidity was 64%. The heat index was 85. The wind was northwest at 14 miles an hour, gusting to 25. The pressure was 29.79 inches and steady. Elsewhere around the area, it was sunny, with a temperature of 85 at Mattoon and 84 at Decatur. It was mostly sunny, with a temperature of 82 at Bloomington and 84 at Springfield. It was partly sunny, with a temperature of 83 at Peoria, 86 at Paris, and 86 at Terre Haute. And once again at 5 p.m. at the Champaign Airport, under mostly sunny skies, the temperature was 82, and the heat index was 85. Looking elsewhere around the Midwest at 5 p.m., Chicago was mostly sunny, and 83. Indianapolis was partly sunny, and 86. St. Louis was partly sunny, and 89. Kansas City was partly sunny, and 87. Des Moines was mostly sunny, and 80. Milwaukee was mostly sunny, and 82. And now a discussion of hazardous weather conditions for the following counties in Illinois: Champaign, Coles, DeWitt, Douglas, Edgar, Moultrie, Piatt, and Vermilion. This hazardous weather outlook is for Central Illinois, East Central Illinois, Southeast Illinois, and West Central Illinois. For tonight, no hazardous weather is expected at this time. For Wednesday through Monday, heat and humidity will return early next week as heat index values climb back above 100 degrees by Sunday and Monday. Spotter information statement, spotter activation is not anticipated tonight. The Champaign, Illinois Airport climate summary for this evening, as of 4 p.m., July 21, 2026. Today's high temperature was 85 degrees. The normal high is 85. Today's low temperature was 73 degrees. The normal low is 64. 0.02 inches of precipitation fell today. Sunset tonight is at 8:17 p.m. Sunrise tomorrow is at 5:43 a.m. The Mattoon, Illinois Airport climate summary for this evening, as of 4 p.m., July 21, 2026. Today's high temperature was 88 degrees. The normal high is 86. Today's low temperature was 77 degrees. The normal low is 66. No precipitation fell today. Sunset tonight is at 8:15 p.m. Sunrise tomorrow is at 5:44 a.m. The time is currently 5:46 p.m. Central Daylight Time. 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Now for the official National Weather Service forecast for Champaign, Urbana and surrounding areas of East Central Illinois. Tonight, partly cloudy. Cooler with lows in the lower 60s. Northwest winds 10 to 15 miles an hour, becoming north 5 to 10 miles an hour after midnight. Wednesday, mostly sunny. Cooler with highs in the mid-70s. North winds 5 to 10 miles an hour. Wednesday night, partly cloudy until midnight, then clearing. Lows in the mid-50s. Northeast winds 5 to 10 miles an hour. Thursday, sunny. Highs in the upper 70s. Northeast winds around 5 miles an hour. Thursday night, partly cloudy. Lows in the upper 50s. East winds around 5 miles an hour. Friday, partly sunny. Highs in the upper 70s. Friday night and Saturday, partly cloudy.
lows in the upper 50s, highs in the lower 80s. Saturday night, mostly clear, lows in the mid 60s. Sunday, mostly sunny, highs around 90. Heat index values up to 100 in the afternoon. Sunday night, mostly clear until midnight, then becoming partly cloudy. Lows in the lower 70s. Monday, mostly sunny. Highs in the lower 90s. Heat index values up to 105. Monday night and Tuesday, mostly clear. Lows in the upper 60s. Highs in the upper 80s. Again, the forecast for Champaign, Urbana and surrounding areas of East Central Illinois for tonight, partly cloudy. Cooler. Lows in the lower 60s. Northwest winds 10 to 15 miles an hour, becoming north 5 to 10 miles an hour after midnight. At 5 p.m. at the Champaign Airport, skies were mostly sunny. The temperature was 82 degrees, the dew point was 69, and the relative humidity was 64%. The heat index was 85. The wind was northwest at 14 miles an hour, gusting to 25. The pressure was 29.79 inches and steady. Elsewhere around the area, it was sunny, with a temperature of 85 at Mattoon and 84 at Decatur. It was mostly sunny, with a temperature of 82 at Bloomington and 84 at Springfield. It was partly sunny, with a temperature of 83 at Peoria, 86 at Paris, and 86 at Terre Haute. And once again at 5 p.m. at the Champaign Airport, under mostly sunny skies, the temperature was 82, and the heat index was 85. Looking elsewhere around the Midwest at 5 p.m., Chicago was mostly sunny, and 83. Indianapolis was partly sunny, and 86. St. Louis was partly sunny, and 89. Kansas City was partly sunny, and 87. Des Moines was mostly sunny, and 80. Milwaukee was mostly sunny, and 82. And now a discussion of hazardous weather conditions for the following counties in Illinois: Champaign, Coles, DeWitt, Douglas, Edgar, Moultrie, Piatt, and Vermilion. This hazardous weather outlook is for Central Illinois, East Central Illinois, Southeast Illinois, and West Central Illinois. For tonight, no hazardous weather is expected at this time. For Wednesday through Monday, heat and humidity will return early next week as heat index values climb back above 100 degrees by Sunday and Monday. Spotter information statement, spotter activation is not anticipated tonight. The time is currently 5:50 p.m. Central Daylight Time. 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Now for the official National Weather Service forecast for Champaign, Urbana and surrounding areas of East Central Illinois. Tonight, partly cloudy. Cooler with lows in the lower 60s. Northwest winds 10 to 15 miles an hour, becoming north 5 to 10 miles an hour after midnight. Wednesday, mostly sunny. Cooler with highs in the mid-70s. North winds 5 to 10 miles an hour. Wednesday night, partly cloudy until midnight, then clearing. Lows in the mid-50s. Northeast winds 5 to 10 miles an hour. Thursday, sunny. Highs in the upper 70s. Northeast winds around 5 miles an hour. Thursday night, partly cloudy. Lows in the upper 50s. East winds around 5 miles an hour. Friday, partly sunny. Highs in the upper 70s. Friday night and Saturday, partly cloudy. Lows in the upper 50s. Highs in the lower 80s. Saturday night, mostly clear. Lows in the mid-60s. Sunday, mostly sunny. Highs around 90. Heat index values up to 100 in the afternoon. Sunday night, mostly clear until midnight, then becoming partly cloudy. Lows in the lower 70s. Monday, mostly sunny. Highs in the lower 90s. Heat index values up to 105. Monday night and Tuesday, mostly clear. Lows in the upper 60s. Highs in the upper 80s. Again, the forecast for Champaign, Urbana and surrounding areas of East Central Illinois for tonight, partly cloudy. Cooler. Lows in the lower 60s. Northwest winds 10 to 15 miles an hour, becoming north 5 to 10 miles an hour after midnight. At 5 p.m. at the Champaign Airport,
Skies were mostly sunny. The temperature was 82 degrees, the dew point was 69, and the relative humidity was 64%. The heat index was 85. The wind was northwest at 14 miles an hour, gusting to 25. The pressure was 29.79 inches and steady. Elsewhere around the area, it was sunny, with a temperature of 85 at Mattoon and 84 at Decatur. It was mostly sunny, with a temperature of 82 at Bloomington and 84 at Springfield. It was partly sunny, with a temperature of 83 at Peoria, 86 at Paris, and 86 at Terre Haute. And once again at 5 p.m. at the Champaign Airport, under mostly sunny skies, the temperature was 82, and the heat index was 85. Looking elsewhere around the Midwest at 5 p.m., Chicago was mostly sunny, and 83. Indianapolis was partly sunny, and 86. St. Louis was partly sunny, and 89. Kansas City was partly sunny, and 87. Des Moines was mostly sunny, and 80. Milwaukee was mostly sunny, and 82. And now a discussion of hazardous weather conditions for the following counties in Illinois: Champaign, Coles, DeWitt, Douglas, Edgar, Moultrie, Piatt, and Vermilion. This hazardous weather outlook is for Central Illinois, East Central Illinois, Southeast Illinois, and West Central Illinois. For tonight, no hazardous weather is expected at this time. For Wednesday through Monday, heat and humidity will return early next week as heat index values climb back above 100 degrees by Sunday and Monday. Spotter information statement: spotter activation is not anticipated tonight. The time is currently 5:54 p.m. Central Daylight Time. 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Now for the official National Weather Service forecast for Champaign, Urbana, and surrounding areas of East Central Illinois. Tonight, partly cloudy. Cooler with lows in the lower 60s. Northwest winds 10 to 15 miles an hour, becoming north 5 to 10 miles an hour after midnight. Wednesday, mostly sunny. Cooler with highs in the mid-70s. North winds 5 to 10 miles an hour. Wednesday night, partly cloudy until midnight, then clearing. Lows in the mid-50s. Northeast winds 5 to 10 miles an hour. Thursday, sunny. Highs in the upper 70s. Northeast winds around 5 miles an hour. Thursday night, partly cloudy. Lows in the upper 50s. East winds around 5 miles an hour. Friday, partly sunny. Highs in the upper 70s. Friday night and Saturday, partly cloudy. Lows in the upper 50s. Highs in the lower 80s. Saturday night, mostly clear. Lows in the mid-60s. Sunday, mostly sunny. Highs around 90. Heat index values up to 100 in the afternoon. Sunday night, mostly clear until midnight, then becoming partly cloudy. Lows in the lower 70s. Monday, mostly sunny. Highs in the lower 90s. Heat index values up to 105. Monday night and Tuesday, mostly clear. Lows in the upper 60s. Highs in the upper 80s. Again, the forecast for Champaign, Urbana, and surrounding areas of East Central Illinois for tonight: partly cloudy. Cooler. Lows in the lower 60s. Northwest winds 10 to 15 miles an hour, becoming north 5 to 10 miles an hour after midnight. At 5 p.m. at the Champaign Airport, skies were mostly sunny. The temperature was 82 degrees, the dew point was 69, and the relative humidity was 64%. The heat index was 85. The wind was northwest at 14 miles an hour, gusting to 25. The pressure was 29.79 inches and steady. Elsewhere around the area, it was sunny, with a temperature of 85 at Mattoon and 84 at Decatur. It was mostly sunny, with a temperature of 82 at Bloomington and 84 at Springfield. It was partly sunny, with a temperature of 83 at Peoria, 86 at Paris, and 86 at Terre Haute. And once again at 5 p.m. at the Champaign Airport, under mostly sunny skies, the temperature was 82, and the heat index was 85. Looking elsewhere around the Midwest at 5 p.m., Chicago was mostly sunny, and 83. Indianapolis was partly sunny, and 86. St. Louis was

partly sunny, and 89. Kansas City was partly sunny, and 87. Des Moines was mostly sunny, and 80. Milwaukee was mostly sunny, and 82. And now a discussion of hazardous weather conditions for the following counties in Illinois: Champaign, Coles, DeWitt, Douglas, Edgar, Moultrie, Piatt, and Vermilion. This hazardous weather outlook is for Central Illinois, East Central Illinois, Southeast Illinois, and West Central Illinois. For tonight, no hazardous weather is expected at this time. For Wednesday through Monday, heat and humidity will return early next week as heat index values climb back above 100 degrees by Sunday and Monday. Spotter information statement: spotter activation is not anticipated tonight. The time is currently 5:58 p.m. Central Daylight Time. 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Now for the official National Weather Service forecast for Champaign, Urbana, and surrounding areas of East Central Illinois. Tonight, partly cloudy. Cooler with lows in the lower 60s. Northwest winds 10 to 15 miles an hour, becoming north 5 to 10 miles an hour after midnight. Wednesday, mostly sunny. Cooler with highs in the mid-70s. North winds 5 to 10 miles an hour. Wednesday night, partly cloudy until midnight, then clearing. Lows in the mid-50s. Northeast winds 5 to 10 miles an hour. Thursday, sunny. Highs in the upper 70s. Northeast winds around 5 miles an hour. Thursday night, partly cloudy. Lows in the upper 50s. East winds around 5 miles an hour. Friday, partly sunny. Highs in the upper 70s. Friday night and Saturday, partly cloudy. Lows in the upper 50s. Highs in the lower 80s. Saturday night, mostly clear. Lows in the mid-60s. Sunday, mostly sunny. Highs around 90. Heat index values up to 100 in the afternoon. Sunday night, mostly clear until midnight, then becoming partly cloudy. Lows in the lower 70s. Monday, mostly sunny. Highs in the lower 90s. Heat index values up to 105. Monday night and Tuesday, mostly clear. Lows in the upper 60s. Highs in the upper 80s. Again, the forecast for Champaign, Urbana, and surrounding areas of East Central Illinois for tonight: partly cloudy. Cooler. Lows in the lower 60s. Northwest winds 10 to 15 miles an hour, becoming north 5 to 10 miles an hour after midnight. The Champaign, Illinois Airport Climate Summary for this evening, as of 4 p.m., July 21, 2026. Today's high temperature was 85 degrees. The normal high is 85. Today's low temperature was 73 degrees. The normal low is 64. 0.02 inches of precipitation fell today. Sunset tonight is at 8:17 p.m. Sunrise tomorrow is at 5:43 a.m. The Mattoon, Illinois Airport Climate Summary for this evening, as of 4 p.m., July 21, 2026. Today's high temperature was 88 degrees. The normal high is 86. Today's low temperature was 77 degrees. The normal low is 66. No precipitation fell today. Sunset tonight is at 8:15 p.m. Sunrise tomorrow is at 5:44 a.m. And now a discussion of hazardous weather conditions for the following counties in Illinois: Champaign, Coles, DeWitt, Douglas, Edgar, Moultrie, Piatt, and Vermilion. This hazardous weather outlook is for Central Illinois, East Central Illinois, Southeast Illinois, and West Central Illinois. For tonight, no hazardous weather is expected at this time. For Wednesday through Monday, heat and humidity will return early next week as heat index values climb back above 100 degrees by Sunday and Monday. Spotter information statement: spotter activation is not anticipated tonight. The time is currently 6:02 p.m. Central Daylight Time. 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Now for the official National Weather Service forecast for Champaign, Urbana, and surrounding areas of East Central Illinois. Tonight, partly cloudy. Cooler with lows in the lower 60s. Northwest winds 10 to 15 miles an hour, becoming north 5 to 10 miles an hour

after midnight. Wednesday, mostly sunny. Cooler with highs in the mid-70s. North winds 5 to 10 miles an hour. Wednesday night, partly cloudy until midnight, then clearing. Lows in the mid-50s. Northeast winds 5 to 10 miles an hour. Thursday, sunny. Highs in the upper 70s. Northeast winds around 5 miles an hour. Thursday night, partly cloudy. Lows in the upper 50s. East winds around 5 miles an hour. Friday, partly sunny. Highs in the upper 70s. Friday night and Saturday, partly cloudy. Lows in the upper 50s. Highs in the lower 80s. Saturday night, mostly clear. Lows in the mid-60s. Sunday, mostly sunny. Highs around 90. Heat index values up to 100 in the afternoon. Sunday night, mostly clear until midnight, then becoming partly cloudy. Lows in the lower 70s. Monday, mostly sunny. Highs in the lower 90s. Heat index values up to 105. Monday night and Tuesday, mostly clear. Lows in the upper 60s. Highs in the upper 80s. Again, the forecast for Champaign, Urbana and surrounding areas of East Central Illinois for tonight, partly cloudy. Cooler. Lows in the lower 60s. Northwest winds 10 to 15 miles an hour, becoming north 5 to 10 miles an hour after midnight. At 6 p.m. at the Champaign Airport, skies were sunny. The temperature was 81 degrees, the dew point was 67, and the relative humidity was 62%. The heat index was 83. The wind was northwest at 15 miles an hour. The pressure was 29.80 inches and rising. Elsewhere around the area, at Peoria, it was sunny, with a temperature of 80. It was mostly sunny, with a temperature of 84 at Terre Haute, 84 at Mattoon, 82 at Decatur, and 81 at Springfield. At Bloomington, it was partly sunny, with a temperature of 82. And once again at 6 p.m. at the Champaign Airport, under sunny skies, the temperature was 81, and the heat index was 83. The time is currently 6:04 p.m. Central Daylight Time. 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Now for the official National Weather Service forecast for Champaign, Urbana and surrounding areas of East Central Illinois. Tonight, partly cloudy. Cooler with lows in the lower 60s. Northwest winds 10 to 15 miles an hour, becoming north 5 to 10 miles an hour after midnight. Wednesday, mostly sunny. Cooler with highs in the mid-70s. North winds 5 to 10 miles an hour. Wednesday night, partly cloudy until midnight, then clearing. Lows in the mid-50s. Northeast winds 5 to 10 miles an hour. Thursday, sunny. Highs in the upper 70s. Northeast winds around 5 miles an hour. Thursday night, partly cloudy. Lows in the upper 50s. East winds around 5 miles an hour. Friday, partly sunny. Highs in the upper 70s. Friday night and Saturday, partly cloudy. Lows in the upper 50s. Highs in the lower 80s. Saturday night, mostly clear. Lows in the mid-60s. Sunday, mostly sunny. Highs around 90. Heat index values up to 100 in the afternoon. Sunday night, mostly clear until midnight, then becoming partly cloudy. Lows in the lower 70s. Monday, mostly sunny. Highs in the lower 90s. Heat index values up to 105. Monday night and Tuesday, mostly clear. Lows in the upper 60s. Highs in the upper 80s. Again, the forecast for Champaign, Urbana and surrounding areas of East Central Illinois for tonight, partly cloudy. Cooler. Lows in the lower 60s. Northwest winds 10 to 15 miles an hour, becoming north 5 to 10 miles an hour after midnight. 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Programming originates from NOAA's National Weather Service office in Lincoln and transmits from the WCIA television tower near Seymour. 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

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At 6 p.m. at the Champaign Airport, skies were sunny. The temperature was 81 degrees, the dew point was 67, and the relative humidity was 62%. The heat index was 83. The wind was northwest at 15 miles an hour. The pressure was 29.80 inches and rising. Elsewhere around the area, at Peoria, it was sunny, with a temperature of 80. It was mostly sunny, with a temperature of 84 at Terre Haute, 84 at Mattoon, 82 at Decatur, and 81 at Springfield. At Bloomington, it was partly sunny, with a temperature of 82. And once again at 6 p.m. at the Champaign Airport, under sunny skies, the temperature was 81, and the heat index was 83. Looking elsewhere around the Midwest at 6 p.m., Chicago was mostly sunny, and 83. Indianapolis was partly sunny, and 84. St. Louis was partly sunny, and 87. Kansas City was mostly sunny, and 85. Des Moines was mostly sunny, and 78. Milwaukee was partly sunny, and 71. The time is currently 6:08 p.m. Central Daylight Time. 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Now for the official National Weather Service forecast for Champaign, Urbana, and surrounding areas of East Central Illinois. Tonight, partly cloudy. Cooler with lows in the lower 60s. Northwest winds 10 to 15 miles an hour, becoming north 5 to 10 miles an hour after midnight. Wednesday, mostly sunny. Cooler with highs in the mid-70s. North winds 5 to 10 miles an hour. Wednesday night, partly cloudy until midnight, then clearing. Lows in the mid-50s. Northeast winds 5 to 10 miles an hour. Thursday, sunny. Highs in the upper 70s. Northeast winds around 5 miles an hour. Thursday night, partly cloudy. Lows in the upper 50s. East winds around 5 miles an hour. Friday, partly sunny. Highs in the upper 70s. Friday night and Saturday, partly cloudy. Lows in the upper 50s. Highs in the lower 80s. Saturday night, mostly clear. Lows in the mid-60s. Sunday, mostly sunny. Highs around 90. Heat index values up to 100 in the afternoon. Sunday night, mostly clear until midnight, then becoming partly cloudy. Lows in the lower 70s. Monday, mostly sunny. Highs in the lower 90s. Heat index values up to 105. Monday night and Tuesday, mostly clear. Lows in the upper 60s. Highs in the upper 80s. Again, the forecast for Champaign, Urbana, and surrounding areas of East Central Illinois for tonight, partly cloudy. Cooler. Lows in the lower 60s. Northwest winds 10 to 15 miles an hour, becoming north 5 to 10 miles an hour after midnight. At 6 p.m. at the Champaign Airport, skies were sunny. The temperature was 81 degrees, the dew point was 67, and the relative humidity was 62%. The heat index was 83. The wind was northwest at 15 miles an hour. The pressure was 29.80 inches and rising. Elsewhere around the area, at Peoria, it was sunny, with a temperature of 80. It was mostly sunny, with a temperature of 84 at Terre Haute, 84 at Mattoon, 82 at Decatur, and 81 at Springfield. At Bloomington, it was partly sunny, with a temperature of 82. And once again at 6 p.m. at the Champaign Airport, under sunny skies, the temperature was 81, and the heat index was 83. At 6 p.m. at the Champaign Airport, skies were sunny. The temperature was 81 degrees, the dew point was 67, and the relative humidity was 62%. The heat index was 83. The wind was northwest at 15 miles an hour. The pressure was 29.80 inches and rising. Elsewhere around the area, at Peoria, it was sunny, with a temperature of 80. It was mostly sunny, with a temperature of 84 at Paris, 84 at Terre Haute, 84 at Mattoon, 82 at Decatur, and 81 at Springfield. At Bloomington, it was partly sunny, with a temperature of 82. And once again at 6 p.m. at the Champaign Airport, under sunny skies, the temperature was 81,
The heat index was 83. Looking elsewhere around the Midwest at 6 p.m., Chicago was mostly sunny, and 83. Indianapolis was partly sunny, and 84. St. Louis was partly sunny, and 87. Kansas City was mostly sunny, and 85. Des Moines was mostly sunny, and 78. Milwaukee was partly sunny, and 71. The time is currently 6:13 p.m. Central Daylight Time. 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Now for the official National Weather Service forecast for Champaign, Urbana, and surrounding areas of East Central Illinois. Tonight, partly cloudy. Cooler with lows in the lower 60s. Northwest winds 10 to 15 miles an hour, becoming north 5 to 10 miles an hour after midnight. Wednesday, mostly sunny. Cooler with highs in the mid-70s. North winds 5 to 10 miles an hour. Wednesday night, partly cloudy until midnight, then clearing. Lows in the mid-50s. Northeast winds 5 to 10 miles an hour. Thursday, sunny. Highs in the upper 70s. Northeast winds around 5 miles an hour. Thursday night, partly cloudy. Lows in the upper 50s. East winds around 5 miles an hour. Friday, partly sunny. Highs in the upper 70s. Friday night and Saturday, partly cloudy. Lows in the upper 50s. Highs in the lower 80s. Saturday night, mostly clear. Lows in the mid-60s. Sunday, mostly sunny. Highs around 90. Heat index values up to 100 in the afternoon. Sunday night, mostly clear until midnight, then becoming partly cloudy. Lows in the lower 70s. Monday, mostly sunny. Highs in the lower 90s. Heat index values up to 105. Monday night and Tuesday, mostly clear. Lows in the upper 60s. Highs in the upper 80s. Again, the forecast for Champaign, Urbana, and surrounding areas of East Central Illinois for tonight, partly cloudy. Cooler. Lows in the lower 60s. Northwest winds 10 to 15 miles an hour, becoming north 5 to 10 miles an hour after midnight. The Champaign, Illinois Airport climate summary for this evening, as of 4 p.m., July 21, 2026. Today's high temperature was 85 degrees. The normal high is 85. Today's low temperature was 73 degrees. The normal low is 64. 0.02 inches of precipitation fell today. Sunset tonight is at 8:17 p.m. Sunrise tomorrow is at 5:43 a.m. The Mattoon, Illinois Airport climate summary for this evening, as of 4 p.m., July 21, 2026. Today's high temperature was 88 degrees. The normal high is 86. Today's low temperature was 77 degrees. The normal low is 66. No precipitation fell today. Sunset tonight is at 8:15 p.m. Sunrise tomorrow is at 5:44 a.m. The time is currently 6:16 p.m. Central Daylight Time. 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Now for the official National Weather Service forecast for Champaign, Urbana, and surrounding areas of East Central Illinois. Tonight, partly cloudy. Cooler with lows in the lower 60s. Northwest winds 10 to 15 miles an hour, becoming north 5 to 10 miles an hour after midnight. Wednesday, mostly sunny. Cooler with highs in the mid-70s. North winds 5 to 10 miles an hour. Wednesday night, partly cloudy until midnight, then clearing. Lows in the mid-50s. Northeast winds 5 to 10 miles an hour. Thursday, sunny. Highs in the upper 70s. Northeast winds around 5 miles an hour. Thursday night, partly cloudy. Lows in the upper 50s. East winds around 5 miles an hour. Friday, partly sunny. Highs in the upper 70s. Friday night and Saturday, partly cloudy. Lows in the upper 50s. Highs in the lower 80s. Saturday night, mostly clear. Lows in the mid-60s. Sunday, mostly sunny. Highs around 90. Heat index values up to 100 in the afternoon. Sunday night, mostly

clear until midnight, then becoming partly cloudy. Lows in the lower 70s. Monday, mostly sunny. Highs in the lower 90s. Heat index values up to 105. Monday night and Tuesday, mostly clear. Lows in the upper 60s. Highs in the upper 80s. Again, the forecast for Champaign, Urbana and surrounding areas of East Central Illinois for tonight, partly cloudy. Cooler. Lows in the lower 60s. Northwest winds 10 to 15 miles an hour, becoming north 5 to 10 miles an hour after midnight. At 6 p.m. at the Champaign Airport, skies were sunny. The temperature was 81 degrees, the dew point was 67, and the relative humidity was 62%. The heat index was 83. The wind was northwest at 15 miles an hour. The pressure was 29.80 inches and rising. Elsewhere around the area, at Peoria, it was sunny, with a temperature of 80. It was mostly sunny, with a temperature of 84 at Paris, 84 at Terre Haute, 84 at Mattoon, 82 at Decatur, and 81 at Springfield. At Bloomington, it was partly sunny, with a temperature of 82. And once again at 6 p.m. at the Champaign Airport, under sunny skies, the temperature was 81, and the heat index was 83. Looking elsewhere around the Midwest at 6 p.m., Chicago was mostly sunny, and 83. Indianapolis was partly sunny, and 84. St. Louis was partly sunny, and 87. Kansas City was mostly sunny, and 85. Des Moines was mostly sunny, and 78. Milwaukee was partly sunny, and 71. The time is currently 6:19 p.m. Central Daylight Time. 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Now for the official National Weather Service forecast for Champaign, Urbana and surrounding areas of East Central Illinois. Tonight, partly cloudy. Cooler with lows in the lower 60s. Northwest winds 10 to 15 miles an hour, becoming north 5 to 10 miles an hour after midnight. Wednesday, mostly sunny. Cooler with highs in the mid-70s. North winds 5 to 10 miles an hour. Wednesday night, partly cloudy until midnight, then clearing. Lows in the mid-50s. Northeast winds 5 to 10 miles an hour. Thursday, sunny. Highs in the upper 70s. Northeast winds around 5 miles an hour. Thursday night, partly cloudy. Lows in the upper 50s. East winds around 5 miles an hour. Friday, partly sunny. Highs in the upper 70s. Friday night and Saturday, partly cloudy. Lows in the upper 50s. Highs in the lower 80s. Saturday night, mostly clear. Lows in the mid-60s. Sunday, mostly sunny. Highs around 90. Heat index values up to 100 in the afternoon. Sunday night, mostly clear until midnight, then becoming partly cloudy. Lows in the lower 70s. Monday, mostly sunny. Highs in the lower 90s. Heat index values up to 105. Monday night and Tuesday, mostly clear. Lows in the upper 60s. Highs in the upper 80s. Again, the forecast for Champaign, Urbana and surrounding areas of East Central Illinois for tonight, partly cloudy. Cooler. Lows in the lower 60s. Northwest winds 10 to 15 miles an hour, becoming north 5 to 10 miles an hour after midnight. At 6 p.m. at the Champaign Airport, skies were sunny. The temperature was 81 degrees, the dew point was 67, and the relative humidity was 62%. The heat index was 83. The wind was northwest at 15 miles an hour. The pressure was 29.80 inches and rising. Elsewhere around the area, at Peoria, it was sunny, with a temperature of 80. It was mostly sunny, with a temperature of 84 at Paris, 84 at Terre Haute, 84 at Mattoon, 82 at Decatur, and 81 at Springfield. At Bloomington, it was partly sunny, with a temperature of 82. And once again at 6 p.m. at the Champaign Airport, under sunny skies, the temperature was 81, and the heat index was 83. Looking elsewhere around the Midwest at 6 p.m., Chicago was mostly sunny, and 83. Indianapolis was partly sunny, and 84. St. Louis was partly sunny, and 87.
Kansas City was mostly sunny, and 85. Des Moines was mostly sunny, and 78. Milwaukee was partly sunny, and 71. The time is currently 6:22 p.m. Central Daylight Time. 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Now for the official National Weather Service forecast for Champaign, Urbana, and surrounding areas of East Central Illinois. Tonight, partly cloudy. Cooler with lows in the lower 60s. Northwest winds 10 to 15 miles an hour, becoming north 5 to 10 miles an hour after midnight. Wednesday, mostly sunny. Cooler with highs in the mid-70s. North winds 5 to 10 miles an hour. Wednesday night, partly cloudy until midnight, then clearing. Lows in the mid-50s. Northeast winds 5 to 10 miles an hour. Thursday, sunny. Highs in the upper 70s. Northeast winds around 5 miles an hour. Thursday night, partly cloudy. Lows in the upper 50s. East winds around 5 miles an hour. Friday, partly sunny. Highs in the upper 70s. Friday night and Saturday, partly cloudy. Lows in the upper 50s. Highs in the lower 80s. Saturday night, mostly clear. Lows in the mid-60s. Sunday, mostly sunny. Highs around 90. Heat index values up to 100 in the afternoon. Sunday night, mostly clear until midnight, then becoming partly cloudy. Lows in the lower 70s. Monday, mostly sunny. Highs in the lower 90s. Heat index values up to 105. Monday night and Tuesday, mostly clear. Lows in the upper 60s. Highs in the upper 80s. Again, the forecast for Champaign, Urbana, and surrounding areas of East Central Illinois for tonight, partly cloudy. Cooler. Lows in the lower 60s. Northwest winds 10 to 15 miles an hour, becoming north 5 to 10 miles an hour after midnight. At 6 p.m. at the Champaign Airport, skies were sunny. The temperature was 81 degrees, the dew point was 67, and the relative humidity was 62%. The heat index was 83. The wind was northwest at 15 miles an hour. The pressure was 29.80 inches and rising. Elsewhere around the area, at Peoria, it was sunny, with a temperature of 80. It was mostly sunny, with a temperature of 84 at Paris, 84 at Terre Haute, 84 at Mattoon, 82 at Decatur, and 81 at Springfield. At Bloomington, it was partly sunny, with a temperature of 82. And once again at 6 p.m. at the Champaign Airport, under sunny skies, the temperature was 81, and the heat index was 83. Looking elsewhere around the Midwest at 6 p.m., Chicago was mostly sunny, and 83. Indianapolis was partly sunny, and 84. St. Louis was partly sunny, and 87. Kansas City was mostly sunny, and 85. Des Moines was mostly sunny, and 78. Milwaukee was cloudy, and 70. The time is currently 6:26 p.m. Central Daylight Time. 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Now for the official National Weather Service forecast for Champaign, Urbana, and surrounding areas of East Central Illinois. Tonight, partly cloudy. Cooler with lows in the lower 60s. Northwest winds 10 to 15 miles an hour, becoming north 5 to 10 miles an hour after midnight. Wednesday, mostly sunny. Cooler with highs in the mid-70s. North winds 5 to 10 miles an hour. Wednesday night, partly cloudy until midnight, then clearing. Lows in the mid-50s. Northeast winds 5 to 10 miles an hour. Thursday, sunny. Highs in the upper 70s. Northeast winds around 5 miles an hour. Thursday night, partly cloudy. Lows in the upper 50s. East winds around 5 miles an hour. Friday, partly sunny. Highs in the upper 70s. Friday night and Saturday, partly cloudy. Lows in the upper 50s. Highs in the lower 80s. Saturday night, mostly clear. Lows in the mid-60s. Sunday, mostly sunny. Highs around 90. Heat index values up to 100 in the afternoon. Sunday night.
mostly clear until midnight, then becoming partly cloudy. Lows in the lower 70s. Monday, mostly sunny. Highs in the lower 90s. Heat index values up to 105. Monday night and Tuesday, mostly clear. Lows in the upper 60s. Highs in the upper 80s. Again, the forecast for Champaign, Urbana and surrounding areas of East Central Illinois for tonight, partly cloudy. Cooler. Lows in the lower 60s. Northwest winds 10 to 15 miles an hour, becoming north 5 to 10 miles an hour after midnight. At 6 p.m. at the Champaign Airport, skies were sunny. The temperature was 81 degrees, the dew point was 67, and the relative humidity was 62%. The heat index was 83. The wind was northwest at 15 miles an hour. The pressure was 29.80 inches and rising. Elsewhere around the area, at Peoria, it was sunny, with a temperature of 80. It was mostly sunny, with a temperature of 84 at Paris, 84 at Terre Haute, 84 at Mattoon, 82 at Decatur, and 81 at Springfield. At Bloomington, it was partly sunny, with a temperature of 82. And once again at 6 p.m. at the Champaign Airport, under sunny skies, the temperature was 81, and the heat index was 83. Looking elsewhere around the Midwest at 6 p.m., Chicago was mostly sunny, and 83. Indianapolis was partly sunny, and 84. St. Louis was partly sunny, and 87. Kansas City was mostly sunny, and 85. Des Moines was mostly sunny, and 78. Milwaukee was cloudy, and 70. The time is currently 6:29 p.m. Central Daylight Time. 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Now for the official National Weather Service forecast for Champaign, Urbana and surrounding areas of East Central Illinois. Tonight, partly cloudy. Cooler with lows in the lower 60s. Northwest winds 10 to 15 miles an hour, becoming north 5 to 10 miles an hour after midnight. Wednesday, mostly sunny. Cooler with highs in the mid-70s. North winds 5 to 10 miles an hour. Wednesday night, partly cloudy until midnight, then clearing. Lows in the mid-50s. Northeast winds 5 to 10 miles an hour. Thursday, sunny. Highs in the upper 70s. Northeast winds around 5 miles an hour. Thursday night, partly cloudy. Lows in the upper 50s. East winds around 5 miles an hour. Friday, partly sunny. Highs in the upper 70s. Friday night and Saturday, partly cloudy. Lows in the upper 50s. Highs in the lower 80s. Saturday night, mostly clear. Lows in the mid-60s. Sunday, mostly sunny. Highs around 90. Heat index values up to 100 in the afternoon. Sunday night, mostly clear until midnight, then becoming partly cloudy. Lows in the lower 70s. Monday, mostly sunny. Highs in the lower 90s. Heat index values up to 105. Monday night and Tuesday, mostly clear. Lows in the upper 60s. Highs in the upper 80s. Again, the forecast for Champaign, Urbana and surrounding areas of East Central Illinois for tonight, partly cloudy. Cooler. Lows in the lower 60s. Northwest winds 10 to 15 miles an hour, becoming north 5 to 10 miles an hour after midnight. The Champaign, Illinois Airport Climate Summary for this evening, as of 4 p.m., July 21, 2026. Today's high temperature was 85 degrees. The normal high is 85. Today's low temperature was 73 degrees. The normal low is 64. 0.02 inches of precipitation fell today. Sunset tonight is at 8:17 p.m. Sunrise tomorrow is at 5:43 a.m. The Mattoon, Illinois Airport Climate Summary for this evening, as of 4 p.m., July 21, 2026. Today's high temperature was 88 degrees. The normal high is 86. Today's low temperature was 77 degrees. The normal low is 66. No precipitation fell today. Sunset tonight is at 8:15 p.m. Sunrise tomorrow is at 5:44 a.m. At 6 p.m. at the Champaign Airport, skies were sunny. The temperature

was 81 degrees, the dew point was 67, and the relative humidity was 62%. The heat index was 83. The wind was northwest at 15 miles an hour. The pressure was 29.80 inches and rising. Elsewhere around the area, at Peoria, it was sunny, with a temperature of 80. It was mostly sunny, with a temperature of 84 at Paris, 84 at Terre Haute, 84 at Mattoon, 82 at Decatur, and 18 miles an hour. The pressure was 29.80 inches and rising. Elsewhere around the area, at Peoria, it was sunny, with a temperature of 80. It was mostly sunny, with a temperature of 84 at Paris, 84 at Terre Haute, 84 at Mattoon, 82 at Decatur, and 81 at Springfield. At Bloomington, it was partly sunny, with a temperature of 82. And once again at 6 p.m. at the Champaign Airport, under sunny skies, the temperature was 81, and the heat index was 83. Looking elsewhere around the Midwest at 6 p.m., Chicago was mostly sunny, and 83. Indianapolis was partly sunny, and 84. St. Louis was partly sunny, and 87. Kansas City was mostly sunny, and 85. Des Moines was mostly sunny, and 78. Milwaukee was cloudy, and 70. The time is currently 6:33 p.m. Central Daylight Time. 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Now for the official National Weather Service forecast for Champaign, Urbana, and surrounding areas of East Central Illinois. Tonight, partly cloudy. Cooler with lows in the lower 60s. Northwest winds 10 to 15 miles an hour, becoming north 5 to 10 miles an hour after midnight. Wednesday, mostly sunny. Cooler with highs in the mid-70s. North winds 5 to 10 miles an hour. Wednesday night, partly cloudy until midnight, then clearing. Lows in the mid-50s. Northeast winds 5 to 10 miles an hour. Thursday, sunny. Highs in the upper 70s. Northeast winds around 5 miles an hour. Thursday night, partly cloudy. Lows in the upper 50s. East winds around 5 miles an hour. Friday, partly sunny. Highs in the upper 70s. Friday night and Saturday, partly cloudy. Lows in the upper 50s. Highs in the lower 80s. Saturday night, mostly clear. Lows in the mid-60s. Sunday, mostly sunny. Highs around 90. Heat index values up to 100 in the afternoon. Sunday night, mostly clear until midnight, then becoming partly cloudy. Lows in the lower 70s. Monday, mostly sunny. Highs in the lower 90s. Heat index values up to 105. Monday night and Tuesday, mostly clear. Lows in the upper 60s. Highs in the upper 80s. Again, the forecast for Champaign, Urbana, and surrounding areas of East Central Illinois for tonight, partly cloudy. Cooler. Lows in the lower 60s. Northwest winds 10 to 15 miles an hour, becoming north 5 to 10 miles an hour after midnight. At 6 p.m. at the Champaign Airport, skies were sunny. The temperature was 81 degrees, the dew point was 67, and the relative humidity was 62%. The heat index was 83. The wind was northwest at 15 miles an hour. The pressure was 29.80 inches and rising. Elsewhere around the area, at Peoria, it was sunny, with a temperature of 80. It was mostly sunny, with a temperature of 84 at Paris, 84 at Terre Haute, 84 at Mattoon, 82 at Decatur, and 81 at Springfield. At Bloomington, it was partly sunny, with a temperature of 82. And once again at 6 p.m. at the Champaign Airport, under sunny skies, the temperature was 81, and the heat index was 83. Looking elsewhere around the Midwest at 6 p.m., Chicago was mostly sunny, and 83. Indianapolis was partly sunny, and 84. St. Louis was partly sunny, and 87. Kansas City was mostly sunny, and 85. Des Moines was mostly sunny, and 78. Milwaukee was cloudy, and 70. The time is currently 6:37 p.m. Central Daylight Time. 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

lows in the mid-50s. Northeast winds 5 to 10 miles an hour. Thursday, sunny. Highs in the upper 70s. Northeast winds around 5 miles an hour. Thursday night, partly cloudy. Lows in the upper 50s. East winds around 5 miles an hour. Friday, partly sunny. Highs in the upper 70s. Friday night and Saturday, partly cloudy. Lows in the upper 50s. Highs in the lower 80s. Saturday night, mostly clear. Lows in the mid-60s. Sunday, mostly sunny. Highs around 90. Heat index values up to 100 in the afternoon. Sunday night, mostly clear until midnight, then becoming partly cloudy. Lows in the lower 70s. Monday, mostly sunny. Highs in the lower 90s. Heat index values up to 105. Monday night and Tuesday, mostly clear. Lows in the upper 60s. Highs in the upper 80s. Again, the forecast for Champaign, Urbana and surrounding areas of East Central Illinois for tonight, partly cloudy. Cooler. Lows in the lower 60s. Northwest winds 10 to 15 miles an hour, becoming north 5 to 10 miles an hour after midnight. At 6 p.m. at the Champaign Airport, skies were sunny. The temperature was 81 degrees, the dew point was 67, and the relative humidity was 62%. The heat index was 83. The wind was northwest at 15 miles an hour. The pressure was 29.80 inches and rising. Elsewhere around the area, at Peoria, it was sunny, with a temperature of 80. It was mostly sunny, with a temperature of 84 at Paris, 84 at Terre Haute, 84 at Mattoon, 82 at Decatur, and 81 at Springfield. At Bloomington, it was partly sunny, with a temperature of 82. And once again at 6 p.m. at the Champaign Airport, under sunny skies, the temperature was 81, and the heat index was 83. Looking elsewhere around the Midwest at 6 p.m., Chicago was mostly sunny, and 83. Indianapolis was partly sunny, and 84. St. Louis was partly sunny, and 87. Kansas City was mostly sunny, and 85. Des Moines was mostly sunny, and 78. Milwaukee was cloudy, and 70. The time is currently 6:40 p.m. Central Daylight Time. 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Now for the official National Weather Service forecast for Champaign, Urbana and surrounding areas of East Central Illinois. Rest of tonight, partly cloudy. Cooler with lows in the lower 60s. Northwest winds 10 to 15 miles an hour, becoming north 5 to 10 miles an hour after midnight. Wednesday, mostly sunny. Cooler with highs in the mid-70s. North winds 5 to 10 miles an hour. Wednesday night, partly cloudy until midnight, then clearing. Lows in the mid-50s. Northeast winds 5 to 10 miles an hour. Thursday, sunny. Highs in the upper 70s. Northeast winds around 5 miles an hour. Thursday night, partly cloudy. Lows in the upper 50s. East winds around 5 miles an hour. Friday, partly sunny. Highs in the upper 70s. Friday night and Saturday, partly cloudy. Lows in the upper 50s. Highs in the lower 80s. Saturday night, mostly clear. Lows in the mid-60s. Sunday, mostly sunny. Highs around 90. Heat index values up to 100 in the afternoon. Sunday night, mostly clear until midnight, then becoming partly cloudy. Lows in the lower 70s. Monday, mostly sunny. Highs in the lower 90s. Heat index values up to 105. Monday night and Tuesday, mostly clear. Lows in the upper 60s. Highs in the upper 80s. Again, the forecast for Champaign, Urbana and surrounding areas of East Central Illinois for the rest of tonight, partly cloudy. Cooler. Lows in the lower 60s. Northwest winds 10 to 15 miles an hour, becoming north 5 to 10 miles an hour after midnight. At 6 p.m. at the Champaign Airport, skies were sunny. The temperature was 81 degrees, the dew point was 67, and the relative humidity was 62%. The heat index was 83. The wind was

west at 15 miles an hour. The pressure was 29.80 inches and rising. Elsewhere around the area, at Peoria, it was sunny, with a temperature of 80. It was mostly sunny, with a temperature of 84 at Paris, 84 at Terre Haute, 84 at Mattoon, 82 at Decatur, and 81 at Springfield. At Bloomington, it was partly sunny, with a temperature of 82. And once again at 6 p.m. at the Champaign Airport, under sunny skies, the temperature was 81, and the heat index was 83. Looking elsewhere around the Midwest at 6 p.m., Chicago was mostly sunny, and 83. Indianapolis was partly sunny, and 84. St. Louis was partly sunny, and 87. Kansas City was mostly sunny, and 85. Des Moines was mostly sunny, and 78. Milwaukee was cloudy, and 70. The time is currently 6:43 p.m. Central Daylight Time. 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Now for the official National Weather Service forecast for Champaign, Urbana, and surrounding areas of East Central Illinois. Rest of tonight, partly cloudy. Cooler with lows in the lower 60s. Northwest winds 10 to 15 miles an hour, becoming north 5 to 10 miles an hour after midnight. Wednesday, mostly sunny. Cooler with highs in the mid-70s. North winds 5 to 10 miles an hour. Wednesday night, partly cloudy until midnight, then clearing. Lows in the mid-50s. Northeast winds 5 to 10 miles an hour. Thursday, sunny. Highs in the upper 70s. Northeast winds around 5 miles an hour. Thursday night, partly cloudy. Lows in the upper 50s. East winds around 5 miles an hour. Friday, partly sunny. Highs in the upper 70s. Friday night and Saturday, partly cloudy. Lows in the upper 50s. Highs in the lower 80s. Saturday night, mostly clear. Lows in the mid-60s. Sunday, mostly sunny. Highs around 90. Heat index values up to 100 in the afternoon. Sunday night, mostly clear until midnight, then becoming partly cloudy. Lows in the lower 70s. Monday, mostly sunny. Highs in the lower 90s. Heat index values up to 105. Monday night and Tuesday, mostly clear. Lows in the upper 60s. Highs in the upper 80s. Again, the forecast for Champaign, Urbana, and surrounding areas of East Central Illinois for the rest of tonight, partly cloudy. Cooler. Lows in the lower 60s. Northwest winds 10 to 15 miles an hour, becoming north 5 to 10 miles an hour after midnight. The Champaign, Illinois Airport Climate Summary for this evening, as of 4 p.m., July 21, 2026. Today's high temperature was 85 degrees. The normal high is 85. Today's low temperature was 73 degrees. The normal low is 64. 0.02 inches of precipitation fell today. Sunset tonight is at 8:17 p.m. Sunrise tomorrow is at 5:43 a.m. The Mattoon, Illinois Airport Climate Summary for this evening, as of 4 p.m., July 21, 2026. Today's high temperature was 88 degrees. The normal high is 86. Today's low temperature was 77 degrees. The normal low is 66. No precipitation fell today. Sunset tonight is at 8:15 p.m. Sunrise tomorrow is at 5:44 a.m. At 6 p.m. at the Champaign Airport, skies were sunny. The temperature was 81 degrees, the dew point was 67, and the relative humidity was 62%. The heat index was 83. The wind was northwest at 15 miles an hour. The pressure was 29.80 inches and rising. Elsewhere around the area, at Peoria, it was sunny, with a temperature of 80. It was mostly sunny, with a temperature of 84 at Paris, 84 at Terre Haute, 84 at Mattoon, 82 at Decatur, and 81 at Springfield. At Bloomington, it was partly sunny, with a temperature of 82. And once again at 6 p.m. at the Champaign Airport, under sunny skies, the temperature was 81, and the heat index was 83. Looking elsewhere around the Midwest at 6 p.m., Chicago was mostly sunny, and 83. Indianapolis was partly sunny,

and 84. St. Louis was partly sunny, and 87. Kansas City was mostly sunny, and 85. Des Moines was mostly sunny, and 78. Milwaukee was cloudy, and 70. The time is currently 6:48 p.m. Central Daylight Time. 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Now for the official National Weather Service forecast for Champaign, Urbana, and surrounding areas of East Central Illinois. Rest of tonight, partly cloudy. Cooler with lows in the lower 60s. Northwest winds 10 to 15 miles an hour, becoming north 5 to 10 miles an hour after midnight. Wednesday, mostly sunny. Cooler with highs in the mid-70s. North winds 5 to 10 miles an hour. Wednesday night, partly cloudy until midnight, then clearing. Lows in the mid-50s. Northeast winds 5 to 10 miles an hour. Thursday, sunny. Highs in the upper 70s. Northeast winds around 5 miles an hour. Thursday night, partly cloudy. Lows in the upper 50s. East winds around 5 miles an hour. Friday, partly sunny. Highs in the upper 70s. Friday night and Saturday, partly cloudy. Lows in the upper 50s. Highs in the lower 80s. Saturday night, mostly clear. Lows in the mid-60s. Sunday, mostly sunny. Highs around 90. Heat index values up to 100 in the afternoon. Sunday night, mostly clear until midnight, then becoming partly cloudy. Lows in the lower 70s. Monday, mostly sunny. Highs in the lower 90s. Heat index values up to 105. Monday night and Tuesday, mostly clear. Lows in the upper 60s. Highs in the upper 80s. Again, the forecast for Champaign, Urbana, and surrounding areas of East Central Illinois for the rest of tonight, partly cloudy. Cooler. Lows in the lower 60s. Northwest winds 10 to 15 miles an hour, becoming north 5 to 10 miles an hour after midnight. At 6 p.m. at the Champaign Airport, skies were sunny. The temperature was 81 degrees, the dew point was 67, and the relative humidity was 62%. The heat index was 83. The wind was northwest at 15 miles an hour. The pressure was 29.80 inches and rising. Elsewhere around the area, at Peoria, it was sunny, with a temperature of 80. It was mostly sunny, with a temperature of 84 at Paris, 84 at Terre Haute, 84 at Mattoon, 82 at Decatur, and 81 at Springfield. At Bloomington, it was partly sunny, with a temperature of 82. And once again at 6 p.m. at the Champaign Airport, under sunny skies, the temperature was 81, and the heat index was 83. Looking elsewhere around the Midwest at 6 p.m., Chicago was mostly sunny, and 83. Indianapolis was partly sunny, and 84. St. Louis was partly sunny, and 87. Kansas City was mostly sunny, and 85. Des Moines was mostly sunny, and 78. Milwaukee was cloudy, and 70. The time is currently 6:51 p.m. Central Daylight Time. 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Now for the official National Weather Service forecast for Champaign, Urbana, and surrounding areas of East Central Illinois. Rest of tonight, partly cloudy. Cooler with lows in the lower 60s. Northwest winds 10 to 15 miles an hour, becoming north 5 to 10 miles an hour after midnight. Wednesday, mostly sunny. Cooler with highs in the mid-70s. North winds 5 to 10 miles an hour. Wednesday night, partly cloudy until midnight, then clearing. Lows in the mid-50s. Northeast winds 5 to 10 miles an hour. Thursday, sunny. Highs in the upper 70s. Northeast winds around 5 miles an hour. Thursday night, partly cloudy. Lows in the upper 50s. East winds around 5 miles an hour. Friday, partly sunny. Highs in the upper 70s. Friday night and Saturday, partly cloudy. Lows in the upper 50s. Highs in the lower 80s. Saturday night, mostly clear. Lows in the mid-60s. Sunday, mostly sunny. Highs around 90.

heat index values up to 100 in the afternoon. Sunday night, mostly clear until midnight, then becoming partly cloudy. Lows in the lower 70s. Monday, mostly sunny. Highs in the lower 90s. Heat index values up to 105. Monday night and Tuesday, mostly clear. Lows in the upper 60s. Highs in the upper 80s. Again, the forecast for Champaign, Urbana and surrounding areas of East Central Illinois for the rest of tonight, partly cloudy. Cooler. Lows in the lower 60s. Northwest winds 10 to 15 miles an hour, becoming north 5 to 10 miles an hour after midnight. At 6 p.m. at the Champaign Airport, skies were sunny. The temperature was 81 degrees, the dew point was 67, and the relative humidity was 62%. The heat index was 83. The wind was northwest at 15 miles an hour. The pressure was 29.80 inches and rising. Elsewhere around the area, at Peoria, it was sunny, with a temperature of 80. It was mostly sunny, with a temperature of 84 at Paris, 84 at Terre Haute, 84 at Mattoon, 82 at Decatur, and 81 at Springfield. At Bloomington, it was partly sunny, with a temperature of 82. And once again at 6 p.m. at the Champaign Airport, under sunny skies, the temperature was 81, and the heat index was 83. Looking elsewhere around the Midwest at 6 p.m., Chicago was mostly sunny, and 83. Indianapolis was partly sunny, and 84. St. Louis was partly sunny, and 87. Kansas City was mostly sunny, and 85. Des Moines was mostly sunny, and 78. Milwaukee was cloudy, and 70. The time is currently 6:55 p.m. Central Daylight Time. 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Now for the official National Weather Service forecast for Champaign, Urbana and surrounding areas of East Central Illinois. Rest of tonight, partly cloudy. Cooler with lows in the lower 60s. Northwest winds 10 to 15 miles an hour, becoming north 5 to 10 miles an hour after midnight. Wednesday, mostly sunny. Cooler with highs in the mid-70s. North winds 5 to 10 miles an hour. Wednesday night, partly cloudy until midnight, then clearing. Lows in the mid-50s. Northeast winds 5 to 10 miles an hour. Thursday, sunny. Highs in the upper 70s. Northeast winds around 5 miles an hour. Thursday night, partly cloudy. Lows in the upper 50s. East winds around 5 miles an hour. Friday, partly sunny. Highs in the upper 70s. Friday night and Saturday, partly cloudy. Lows in the upper 50s. Highs in the lower 80s. Saturday night, mostly clear. Lows in the mid-60s. Sunday, mostly sunny. Highs around 90. Heat index values up to 100 in the afternoon. Sunday night, mostly clear until midnight, then becoming partly cloudy. Lows in the lower 70s. Monday, mostly sunny. Highs in the lower 90s. Heat index values up to 105. Monday night and Tuesday, mostly clear. Lows in the upper 60s. Highs in the upper 80s. Again, the forecast for Champaign, Urbana and surrounding areas of East Central Illinois for the rest of tonight, partly cloudy. Cooler. Lows in the lower 60s. Northwest winds 10 to 15 miles an hour, becoming north 5 to 10 miles an hour after midnight. At 6 p.m. at the Champaign Airport, skies were sunny. The temperature was 81 degrees, the dew point was 67, and the relative humidity was 62%. The heat index was 83. The wind was northwest at 15 miles an hour. The pressure was 29.80 inches and rising. Elsewhere around the area, at Peoria, it was sunny, with a temperature of 80. It was mostly sunny, with a temperature of 84 at Paris, 84 at Terre Haute, 84 at Mattoon, 82 at Decatur, and 81 at Springfield. At Bloomington, it was partly sunny, with a temperature of 82. And once again at 6 p.m. at the Champaign Airport, under sunny skies, the temperature was 81, and the heat index was 83. Looking elsewhere around the Midwest at 6 p.m., Chicago was mostly sunny, and 83.

Indianapolis was partly sunny and 84. St. Louis was partly sunny and 87. Kansas City was mostly sunny and 85. Des Moines was mostly sunny and 78. Milwaukee was cloudy and 70. The time is currently 6:58 p.m. Central Daylight Time. 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Now for the official National Weather Service forecast for Champaign, Urbana, and surrounding areas of East Central Illinois. Rest of tonight, partly cloudy. Cooler with lows in the lower 60s. Northwest winds 10 to 15 miles an hour, becoming north 5 to 10 miles an hour after midnight. Wednesday, mostly sunny. Cooler with highs in the mid-70s. North winds 5 to 10 miles an hour. Wednesday night, partly cloudy until midnight, then clearing. Lows in the mid-50s. Northeast winds 5 to 10 miles an hour. Thursday, sunny. Highs in the upper 70s. Northeast winds around 5 miles an hour. Thursday night, partly cloudy. Lows in the upper 50s. East winds around 5 miles an hour. Friday, partly sunny. Highs in the upper 70s. Friday night and Saturday, partly cloudy. Lows in the upper 50s. Highs in the lower 80s. Saturday night, mostly clear. Lows in the mid-60s. Sunday, mostly sunny. Highs around 90. Heat index values up to 100 in the afternoon. Sunday night, mostly clear until midnight, then becoming partly cloudy. Lows in the lower 70s. Monday, mostly sunny. Highs in the lower 90s. Heat index values up to 105. Monday night and Tuesday, mostly clear. Lows in the upper 60s. Highs in the upper 80s. Again, the forecast for Champaign, Urbana, and surrounding areas of East Central Illinois for the rest of tonight, partly cloudy. Cooler. Lows in the lower 60s. Northwest winds 10 to 15 miles an hour, becoming north 5 to 10 miles an hour after midnight. The Champaign, Illinois Airport Climate Summary for this evening, as of 4 p.m., July 21, 2026. Today's high temperature was 85 degrees. The normal high is 85. Today's low temperature was 73 degrees. The normal low is 64. 0.02 inches of precipitation fell today. Sunset tonight is at 8:17 p.m. Sunrise tomorrow is at 5:43 a.m. The Mattoon, Illinois Airport Climate Summary for this evening, as of 4 p.m., July 21, 2026. Today's high temperature was 88 degrees. The normal high is 86. Today's low temperature was 77 degrees. The normal low is 66. No precipitation fell today. Sunset tonight is at 8:15 p.m. Sunrise tomorrow is at 5:44 a.m. The time is currently 7:01 p.m. Central Daylight Time. 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Now for the official National Weather Service forecast for Champaign, Urbana, and surrounding areas of East Central Illinois. Rest of tonight, partly cloudy. Cooler with lows in the lower 60s. Northwest winds 10 to 15 miles an hour, becoming north 5 to 10 miles an hour after midnight. Wednesday, mostly sunny. Cooler with highs in the mid-70s. North winds 5 to 10 miles an hour. Wednesday night, partly cloudy until midnight, then clearing. Lows in the mid-50s. Northeast winds 5 to 10 miles an hour. Thursday, sunny. Highs in the upper 70s. Northeast winds around 5 miles an hour. Thursday night, partly cloudy. Lows in the upper 50s. East winds around 5 miles an hour. Friday, partly sunny. Highs in the upper 70s. Friday night and Saturday, partly cloudy. Lows in the upper 50s. Highs in the lower 80s. Saturday night, mostly clear. Lows in the mid-60s. Sunday, mostly sunny. Highs around 90. Heat index values up to 100 in the afternoon. Sunday night, mostly clear until midnight, then becoming partly cloudy. Lows in the lower 70s. Monday, mostly sunny.